21st is zero, which is normal. There were 22 cooling degree days today, which is 9 above normal. This brings the monthly total to 445, which is 85 above normal. The yearly total since January 1st is 882, which is 138 above normal. Today the maximum wind observed was 16 miles an hour from the west. The highest wind gust observed was 21 miles per hour from the west. The normal high temperature for tomorrow is 88 degrees, and the normal low is 68. The record high for tomorrow is 104, which occurred in 1917, and the record low is 50, which occurred in 1971. Sunset tonight is at 8:45 p.m. Sunrise tomorrow is at 6:16 a.m. The Valley National Weather Service climate summary for this evening, as of 4 p.m., July 28, 2026. Today's high temperature was 96 degrees, high ties the previous 96 degrees, which was last set in 2023, and the low 76 degrees. The record low is 49 degrees, which was set in 2013. No precipitation fell today, which leaves the monthly total at 1.30 inches. The total precipitation for the year still stands at 14.69 inches. No snow fell today, which brings the monthly total to 0.0 inches. This is normal for July. The total snowfall for the season since June 1st still stands at a trace, which is normal. The highest wind gust observed was 33 miles per hour. Sunset tonight is at 8:46 p.m. Sunrise tomorrow is at 6:18 a.m. This is NOAA All Hazards Radio Station KIH-61 in Omaha, Nebraska. The current time is 7:03 p.m. Central Daylight Time. Now for the official National Weather Service forecast for the Omaha and Council Bluffs area. Tonight, partly cloudy. Lows in the lower 70s. East winds 5 to 10 miles an hour. Wednesday, mostly sunny. Hot with highs in the lower 90s. Southeast winds 5 to 10 miles an hour. Wednesday night, partly cloudy until midnight, then mostly cloudy with a chance of showers and thunderstorms after midnight. Humid with lows in the lower 70s. Southeast winds 5 to 10 miles an hour. Chance of rain 40%. Thursday, becoming mostly cloudy in the afternoon. A chance of thunderstorms. Showers likely, mainly in the morning. Hot with highs in the mid-80s. Southeast winds 10 to 15 miles an hour with gusts up to 25 miles an hour. Chance of rain 70%. Thursday night, showers with a chance of thunderstorms. Humid with lows around 70. South winds 10 to 15 miles an hour. Chance of rain 90%. Friday, partly sunny. A chance of showers in the morning. Highs in the mid-80s. Chance of rain 30%. Friday night and Saturday, mostly clear. Lows in the mid-60s. Highs in the mid-80s. Saturday night, clear. Lows in the mid-60s. Sunday through Monday night, mostly clear. Hot. Highs in the upper 80s. Lows in the upper 60s. Tuesday, mostly sunny. Hot with highs in the upper 80s. At 7 p.m. in Omaha, it was partly sunny. The temperature was 92 degrees, the dew point 71, and the relative humidity 50%, producing a heat index of 98. The wind was east at 12 miles an hour. The pressure was 29.86 inches and steady. Across eastern Nebraska and southwest Iowa, it was sunny, with a temperature of 91 at Fremont and 89 at Blair Airport. It was mostly sunny, with a temperature of 91 at Millard, 88 at Tacoma, 91 at Nebraska City, and 91 at Plattsmouth. It was partly sunny, with a temperature of 92 at Offutt Air Force Base, 90 at Columbus, and 88 at Red Oak, Iowa. At Lincoln, it was cloudy, with a temperature of 90. Here are some observations from across the region. It was sunny, with a temperature of 89 at
Sioux City and 88 at Concordia, Kansas. It was mostly sunny, with a temperature of 88 at Grand Island, 92 at Norfolk, and 90 at Sioux Falls. It was partly sunny, with a temperature of 83 at Des Moines, 88 at Kansas City, 79 at Denver, and 87 at Valentine. At North Platte, it was cloudy, with a temperature of 86. Once again, at 7 p.m. in Omaha, it was 92 degrees under partly sunny skies. Here are the forecast key messages. Low chances 20 to 30% of storms clipping far southeast Nebraska overnight tonight. Milder temperatures are expected the next couple of days with highs in the upper 80s to low 90s. The best chance for widespread precipitation over the next several days will be Wednesday night through Friday morning, with a more substantial cool down for Friday and Saturday. This is NOAA All Hazards Radio Station KIH 61 in Omaha, Nebraska. The current time is 7:07 p.m. Central Daylight Time. Now for the official National Weather Service forecast for the Omaha and Council Bluffs area. Tonight, partly cloudy. Lows in the lower 70s. East winds 5 to 10 miles an hour. Wednesday, mostly sunny. Hot with highs in the lower 90s. Southeast winds 5 to 10 miles an hour. Wednesday night, partly cloudy until midnight, then mostly cloudy with a chance of showers and thunderstorms after midnight. Humid with lows in the lower 70s. Southeast winds 5 to 10 miles an hour. Chance of rain 40%. Thursday, becoming mostly cloudy in the afternoon. A chance of thunderstorms. Showers likely, mainly in the morning. Hot with highs in the mid-80s. Southeast winds 10 to 15 miles an hour with gusts up to 25 miles an hour. Chance of rain 70%. Thursday night, showers with a chance of thunderstorms. Humid with lows around 70. South winds 10 to 15 miles an hour. Chance of rain 90%. Friday, partly sunny. A chance of showers in the morning. Highs in the mid-80s. Chance of rain 30%. Friday night and Saturday, mostly clear. Lows in the mid-60s. Highs in the mid-80s. Saturday night, clear. Lows in the mid-60s. Sunday through Monday night, mostly clear. Hot. Highs in the upper 80s. Lows in the upper 60s. Tuesday, mostly sunny. Hot with highs in the upper 80s. At 7 p.m. in Omaha, it was partly sunny. The temperature was 92 degrees, the dew point 71, and the relative humidity 50%, producing a heat index of 98. The wind was east at 12 miles an hour. The pressure was 29.86 inches and steady. Across eastern Nebraska and southwest Iowa, it was sunny, with a temperature of 91 at Fremont and 89 at Blair Airport. It was mostly sunny, with a temperature of 91 at Millard, 88 at Tecumseh, 91 at Nebraska City, and 91 at Plattsmouth. It was partly sunny, with a temperature of 92 at Offutt Air Force Base, 90 at Columbus, and 88 at Red Oak, Iowa. At Lincoln, it was cloudy, with a temperature of 90. Here are some observations from across the region. It was sunny, with a temperature of 89 at Sioux City and 88 at Concordia, Kansas. It was mostly sunny, with a temperature of 88 at Grand Island, 92 at Norfolk, and 90 at Sioux Falls. It was partly sunny, with a temperature of 83 at Des Moines, 88 at Kansas City, 79 at Denver, and 87 at Valentine. At North Platte, it was cloudy, with a temperature of 86. Once again, at 7 p.m. in Omaha, it was 92 degrees under partly sunny skies. The Omaha, Nebraska climate summary for this evening, as of 4 p.m., July 28, 2026. Today's high temperature was 96 degrees. This high was 8 degrees above the normal high of 88. The record high is 105 degrees, which was set in 1931.
Today's low temperature was 78 degrees. This low was 10 degrees above the normal low of 68. The record low is 48 degrees, which was set in 2013. No precipitation fell today, which leaves the monthly total at 0.39 inches. This is 2.80 inches below the normal amount of 3.19 inches for July. The total precipitation for the year still stands at 13.03 inches, which is 5.92 inches below normal. No snow fell today, which brings the monthly total to 0.0 inches. This is normal for July. The total snowfall since July 1st still stands at 0.0 inches, which is normal. There were no heating degree days today, which is normal. This leaves the monthly total at zero, which is normal. The yearly total since July 1st is zero, which is normal. There were 22 cooling degree days today, which is 9 above normal. This brings the monthly total to 445, which is 85 above normal. The yearly total since January 1st is 882, which is 138 above normal. Today the maximum wind observed was 16 miles an hour from the west. The highest wind gust observed was 21 miles per hour from the west. The normal high temperature for tomorrow is 88 degrees, and the normal low is 68. The record high for tomorrow is 104, which occurred in 1917, and the record low is 50, which occurred in 1971. Sunset tonight is at 8:45 p.m. Sunrise tomorrow is at 6:16 a.m. The Valley National Weather Service climate summary for this evening, as of 4 p.m., July 28, 2026. Today's high temperature was 96 degrees, high ties the previous 96 degrees, which was last set in 2023, and the low 76 degrees. The record low is 49 degrees, which was set in 2013. No precipitation fell today, which leaves the monthly total at 1.30 inches. The total precipitation for the year still stands at 14.69 inches. No snow fell today, which brings the monthly total to 0.0 inches. This is normal for July. The total snowfall for the season since June 1st still stands at a trace, which is normal. The highest wind gust observed was 33 miles per hour. Sunset tonight is at 8:46 p.m. Sunrise tomorrow is at 6:18 a.m. Here are the forecast key messages. Low chances 20 to 30% of storms clipping far southeast Nebraska overnight tonight. Milder temperatures are expected the next couple of days with highs in the upper 80s to low 90s. The best chance for widespread precipitation over the next several days will be Wednesday night through Friday morning, with a more substantial cool down for Friday and Saturday. This is NOAA All Hazards Radio Station KIH-61 in Omaha, Nebraska. The current time is 7:14 p.m. Central Daylight Time. Now for the official National Weather Service forecast for the Omaha and Council Bluffs area. Tonight, partly cloudy. Lows in the lower 70s. East winds 5 to 10 miles an hour. Wednesday, mostly sunny. Hot with highs in the lower 90s. Southeast winds 5 to 10 miles an hour. Wednesday night, partly cloudy until midnight, then mostly cloudy with a chance of showers and thunderstorms after midnight. Humid with lows in the lower 70s. Southeast winds 5 to 10 miles an hour. Chance of rain 40%. Thursday, becoming mostly cloudy in the afternoon. A chance of thunderstorms. Showers likely, mainly in the morning. Hot with highs in the mid-80s. Southeast winds 10 to 15 miles an hour with gusts up to 25 miles an hour. Chance of rain 70%. Thursday night, showers with a chance of thunderstorms. Humid with lows around 70. South winds 10 to 15 miles an hour. Chance of rain 90%. Friday, partly sunny. A chance of showers in the morning. Highs in the mid-80s. Chance of rain 30%.
Friday night and Saturday, mostly clear. Lows in the mid

Wind was ceased at 12 miles an hour. The pressure was 29.86 inches and steady. Across eastern Nebraska and southwest Iowa, it was sunny with a temperature of 91 at Millard, 91 at Fremont, and 89 at Blair Airport. It was mostly sunny with a temperature of 88 at Takema, 91 at Nebraska City, and 91 at Plattsmouth. It was partly sunny, with a temperature of 92 at Offutt Air Force Base, 90 at Columbus, and 88 at Red Oak, Iowa. At Lincoln, it was cloudy, with a temperature of 90. Here are some observations from across the region. It was sunny, with a temperature of 88 at Grand Island, and 88 at Concordia, Kansas. It was mostly sunny, with a temperature of 92 at North Fork, 90 at Sioux Falls, and 89 at Sioux City. It was partly sunny, with a temperature of 83 at Des Moines, 88 at Kansas City, 86 at North Platte, and 79 at Denver. At Valentine, it was cloudy, with a temperature of 87. Once again, at 7 p.m. in Omaha, it was 92 degrees under partly sunny skies. Here are the forecast key messages. Low chances 20 to 30% of storms clipping far southeast Nebraska overnight tonight. Milder temperatures are expected the next couple of days with highs in the upper 80s to low 90s. The best chance for widespread precipitation over the next several days will be Wednesday night through Friday morning, with a more substantial cool down for Friday and Saturday. This is NOAA All Hazards Radio Station KIH-61 in Omaha, Nebraska. The current time is 7:18 p.m. Central Daylight Time. Now for the official National Weather Service forecast for the Omaha and Council Bluffs area. Tonight, partly cloudy. Lows in the lower 70s. East winds 5 to 10 miles an hour. Wednesday, mostly sunny. Hot with highs in the lower 90s. Southeast winds 5 to 10 miles an hour. Wednesday night, partly cloudy until midnight, then mostly cloudy with a chance of showers and thunderstorms after midnight. Humid with lows in the lower 70s. Southeast winds 5 to 10 miles an hour. Chance of rain 40%. Thursday, becoming mostly cloudy in the afternoon. A chance of thunderstorms. Showers likely, mainly in the morning. Hot with highs in the mid-80s. Southeast winds 10 to 15 miles an hour with gusts up to 25 miles an hour. Chance of rain 70%. Thursday night, showers with a chance of thunderstorms. Humid with lows around 70. South winds 10 to 15 miles an hour. Chance of rain 90%. Friday, partly sunny. A chance of showers in the morning. Highs in the mid-80s. Chance of rain 30%. Friday night and Saturday, mostly clear. Lows in the mid-60s. Highs in the mid-80s. Saturday night, clear. Lows in the mid-60s. Sunday through Monday night, mostly clear. Hot. Highs in the upper 80s. Lows in the upper 60s. Tuesday, mostly sunny. Hot with highs in the upper 80s. The Omaha, Nebraska climate summary for this evening, as of 4 p.m., July 28, 2026. Today's high temperature was 96 degrees. This high was 8 degrees above the normal high of 88. The record high is 105 degrees, which was set in 1931. Today's low temperature was 78 degrees. This low was 10 degrees above the normal low of 68. The record low is 48 degrees, which was set in 2013. No precipitation fell today, which leaves the monthly total at 0.39 inches. This is 2.80 inches below the normal amount of 3.19 inches for July. The total precipitation for the year still stands at 13.03 inches, which is 5.92 inches below normal. No snow fell today, which brings the monthly total to 0.0 inches. This is normal for July. The total snowfall since July 1st still stands at 0.0 inches, which is normal.

leaves the monthly total at zero, which is normal. The yearly total since July 1st is zero, which is normal. There were 22 cooling degree days today, which is 9 above normal. This brings the monthly total to 445, which is 85 above normal. The yearly total since January 1st is 882, which is 138 above normal. Today the maximum wind observed was 16 miles an hour from the west. Highest wind gust observed was 21 miles per hour from the west. The normal high temperature for tomorrow is 88 degrees, and the normal low is 68. The record high for tomorrow is 104, which occurred in 1917, and the record low is 50, which occurred in 1971. Sunset tonight is at 8:45 p.m. Sunrise tomorrow is at 6:16 a.m. The Valley National Weather Service climate summary for this evening, as of 4 p.m., July 28, 2026. Today's high temperature was 96 degrees, high ties the previous 96 degrees, which was last set in 2023, and the low 76 degrees. The record low is 49 degrees, which was set in 2013. No precipitation fell today, which leaves the monthly total at 1.30 inches. The total precipitation for the year still stands at 14.69 inches. No snow fell today, which brings the monthly total to 0.0 inches. This is normal for July. The total snowfall for the season since June 1st still stands at a trace, which is normal. The highest wind gust observed was 33 miles per hour. Sunset tonight is at 8:46 p.m. Sunrise tomorrow is at 6:18 a.m. At 7 p.m. in Omaha, it was partly sunny. The temperature was 92 degrees, the dew point 71, and the relative humidity 50%, producing a heat index of 98. The wind was east at 12 miles an hour. The pressure was 29.86 inches and steady. Across eastern Nebraska and southwest Iowa, it was sunny, with a temperature of 91 at Millard, 91 at Fremont, and 89 at Blair Airport. It was mostly sunny, with a temperature of 88 at Takema, 91 at Nebraska City, and 91 at Plattsmouth. It was partly sunny, with a temperature of 92 at Offutt Air Force Base, 90 at Columbus, and 88 at Red Oak, Iowa. At Lincoln, it was cloudy, with a temperature of 90. Here are some observations from across the region. It was sunny, with a temperature of 88 at Grand Island, and 88 at Concordia, Kansas. It was mostly sunny, with a temperature of 92 at North Fork, 90 at Sioux Falls, and 89 at Sioux City. It was partly sunny, with a temperature of 83 at Des Moines, 88 at Kansas City, 86 at Northland, and 79 at Denver. At Valentine, it was cloudy, with a temperature of 87. Once again, at 7 p.m. in Omaha, it was 92 degrees under partly sunny skies. Here are the forecast key messages. Low chances 20 to 30% of storms clipping far southeast Nebraska overnight tonight. Milder temperatures are expected the next couple of days with highs in the upper 80s to low 90s. The best chance for widespread precipitation over the next several days will be Wednesday night through Friday morning, with a more substantial cool down for Friday and Saturday. This is NOAA All Hazards radio station KIH 61 in Omaha, Nebraska. The current time is 7:26 p.m. Central Daylight Time. Now for the official National Weather Service forecast for the Omaha and Council Bluffs area. Tonight, partly cloudy. Lows in the lower 70s. East winds 5 to 10 miles an hour. Wednesday, mostly sunny. Hot with highs in the lower 90s. Southeast winds 5 to 10 miles an hour. Wednesday night, partly cloudy until midnight, then mostly cloudy with a chance of showers and thunderstorms after midnight. Humid with lows in the lower 70s. Southeast winds 5 to 10 miles an hour. Chance of rain 40%. Thursday, becoming mostly cloudy in the afternoon. A chance of thunderstorms.
showers likely mainly in the morning. Hot with highs in the mid-80s. Southeast winds 10 to 15 miles an hour with gusts up to 25 miles an hour. Chance of rain 70%. Thursday night, showers with a chance of thunderstorms. Humid with lows around 70. South winds 10 to 15 miles an hour. Chance of rain 90%. Friday, partly sunny. A chance of showers in the morning. Highs in the mid-80s. Chance of rain 30%. Friday night and Saturday, mostly clear. Lows in the mid-60s. Highs in the mid-80s. Saturday night, clear. Lows in the mid-60s. Sunday through Monday night, mostly clear. Hot. Highs in the upper 80s. Lows in the upper 60s. Tuesday, mostly sunny. Hot with highs in the upper 80s. At 7 p.m. in Omaha, it was partly sunny. The temperature was 92 degrees, the dew point 71, and the relative humidity 50%, producing a heat index of 98. The wind was east at 12 miles an hour. The pressure was 29.86 inches and steady. Across eastern Nebraska and southwest Iowa, it was sunny, with a temperature of 91 at Millard, 91 at Fremont, and 89 at Blair Airport. It was mostly sunny, with a temperature of 88 at Takema, 91 at Nebraska City, and 91 at Plattsmouth. It was partly sunny, with a temperature of 92 at Offutt Air Force Base, 90 at Columbus, and 88 at Red Oak, Iowa. At Lincoln, it was cloudy, with a temperature of 90. Here are some observations from across the region. It was sunny, with a temperature of 88 at Grand Island, and 88 at Concordia, Kansas. It was mostly sunny, with a temperature of 92 at North Fork, 90 at Sioux Falls, and 89 at Sioux City. It was partly sunny, with a temperature of 83 at Des Moines, 88 at Kansas City, 86 at North Platte, and 79 at Denver. At Valentine, it was cloudy, with a temperature of 87. Once again, at 7 p.m. in Omaha, it was 92 degrees under partly sunny skies. Here are the forecast key messages. Low chances 20 to 30% of storms clipping far southeast Nebraska overnight tonight. Milder temperatures are expected the next couple of days with highs in the upper 80s to low 90s. The best chance for widespread precipitation over the next several days will be Wednesday night through Friday morning, with a more substantial cool down for Friday and Saturday. The Omaha, Nebraska climate summary for this evening, as of 4 p.m., July 28, 2026. Today's high temperature was 96 degrees. This high was 8 degrees above the normal high of 88. The record high is 105 degrees, which was set in 1931. Today's low temperature was 78 degrees. This low was 10 degrees above the normal low of 68. The record low is 48 degrees, which was set in 2013. No precipitation fell today, which leaves the monthly total at 0.39 inches. This is 2.80 inches below the normal amount of 3.19 inches for July. The total precipitation for the year still stands at 13.03 inches, which is 5.92 inches below normal. No snow fell today, which brings the monthly total to 0.0 inches. This is normal for July. The total snowfall since July 1st still stands at 0.0 inches, which is normal. There were no heating degree days today, which is normal. This leaves the monthly total at zero, which is normal. The yearly total since July 1st is zero, which is normal. There were 22 cooling degree days today, which is 9 above normal. This brings the monthly total to 445, which is 85 above normal. The yearly total since January 1st is 882, which is 138 above normal. Today the maximum wind observed was 16 miles an hour from the west. The highest wind gust observed was 21 miles per hour from the west. The normal high temperature for tomorrow is 88 degrees, and the normal low is 68.
The record high for tomorrow is 104, which occurred in 1917. And the record low is 50, which occurred in 1971. Sunset tonight is at 8:45 p.m. Sunrise tomorrow is at 6:16 a.m. The Valley National Weather Service climate summary for this evening, as of 4 p.m., July 28, 2026. Today's high temperature was 96 degrees, high tides the previous 96 degrees, which was last set in 2023, and the low 76 degrees. The record low is 49 degrees, which was set in 2013. No precipitation fell today, which leaves the monthly total at 1.30 inches. The total precipitation for the year still stands at 14.69 inches. No snow fell today, which brings the monthly total to 0.0 inches. This is normal for July. The total snowfall for the season since June 1st still stands at a trace, which is normal. The highest wind gust observed was 33 miles per hour. Sunset tonight is at 8:46 p.m. Sunrise tomorrow is at 6:18 a.m. This is NOAA All Hazards Radio Station KIH 61 in Omaha, Nebraska. The current time is 7:33 p.m. Central Daylight Time. Now for the official National Weather Service forecast for the Omaha and Council Bluffs area. Tonight, partly cloudy. Lows in the lower 70s. East winds 5 to 10 miles an hour. Wednesday, mostly sunny. Hot with highs in the lower 90s. Southeast winds 5 to 10 miles an hour. Wednesday night, partly cloudy until midnight, then mostly cloudy with a chance of showers and thunderstorms after midnight. Humid with lows in the lower 70s. Southeast winds 5 to 10 miles an hour. Chance of rain 40%. Thursday, becoming mostly cloudy in the afternoon. A chance of thunderstorms. Showers likely, mainly in the morning. Hot with highs in the mid-80s. Southeast winds 10 to 15 miles an hour with gusts up to 25 miles an hour. Chance of rain 70%. Thursday night, showers with a chance of thunderstorms. Humid with lows around 70. South winds 10 to 15 miles an hour. Chance of rain 90%. Friday, partly sunny. A chance of showers in the morning. Highs in the mid-80s. Chance of rain 30%. Friday night and Saturday, mostly clear. Lows in the mid-60s. Highs in the mid-80s. Saturday night, clear. Lows in the mid-60s. Sunday through Monday night, mostly clear. Hot. Highs in the upper 80s. Lows in the upper 60s. Tuesday, mostly sunny. Hot with highs in the upper 80s. At 7 p.m. in Omaha, it was partly sunny. The temperature was 92 degrees, the dew point 71, and the relative humidity 50%, producing a heat index of 98. The wind was east at 12 miles an hour. The pressure was 29.86 inches and steady. Across eastern Nebraska and southwest Iowa, it was sunny, with a temperature of 91 at Millard, 91 at Fremont, and 89 at Blair Airport. It was mostly sunny, with a temperature of 88 at Tacoma, 91 at Nebraska City, and 91 at Plattsmouth. It was partly sunny, with a temperature of 92 at Offutt Air Force Base, 90 at Columbus, and 88 at Red Oak, Iowa. At Lincoln, it was cloudy, with a temperature of 90. Here are some observations from across the region. It was sunny, with a temperature of 88 at Grand Island and 88 at Concordia, Kansas. It was mostly sunny, with a temperature of 92 at North Fork, 90 at Sioux Falls, and 89 at Sioux City. It was partly sunny, with a temperature of 83 at Des Moines, 88 at Kansas City, 86 at North Platte, and 79 at Denver. At Valentine, it was cloudy, with a temperature of 87. Once again, at 7 p.m. in Omaha, it was 92 degrees under partly sunny skies. Here are the forecast key messages.
lows chances 20 to 30% of storms clipping far southeast Nebraska overnight tonight. Milder temperatures are expected the next couple of days with highs in the upper 80s to low 90s. The best chance for widespread precipitation over the next several days will be Wednesday night through Friday morning, with a more substantial cool down for Friday and Saturday. This is NOAA All Hazards Radio Station KIH 61 in Omaha, Nebraska. The current time is 7:37 p.m. Central Daylight Time. Now for the official National Weather Service forecast for the Omaha and Council Bluffs area. Tonight, partly cloudy. Lows in the lower 70s. East winds 5 to 10 miles an hour. Wednesday, mostly sunny. Hot with highs in the lower 90s. Southeast winds 5 to 10 miles an hour. Wednesday night, partly cloudy until midnight, then mostly cloudy with a chance of showers and thunderstorms after midnight. Humid with lows in the lower 70s. Southeast winds 5 to 10 miles an hour. Chance of rain 40%. Thursday, becoming mostly cloudy in the afternoon. A chance of thunderstorms. Showers likely, mainly in the morning. Hot with highs in the mid-80s. Southeast winds 10 to 15 miles an hour with gusts up to 25 miles an hour. Chance of rain 70%. Thursday night, showers with a chance of thunderstorms. Humid with lows around 70. South winds 10 to 15 miles an hour. Chance of rain 90%. Friday, partly sunny. A chance of showers in the morning. Highs in the mid-80s. Chance of rain 30%. Friday night and Saturday, mostly clear. Lows in the mid-60s. Highs in the mid-80s. Saturday night, clear. Lows in the mid-60s. Sunday through Monday night, mostly clear. Hot. Highs in the upper 80s. Lows in the upper 60s. Tuesday, mostly sunny. Hot with highs in the upper 80s. At 7 p.m. in Omaha, it was partly sunny. The temperature was 92 degrees, the dew point 71, and the relative humidity 50%, producing a heat index of 98. The wind was east at 12 miles an hour. The pressure was 29.86 inches and steady. Across eastern Nebraska and southwest Iowa, it was sunny, with a temperature of 91 at Millard, 91 at Fremont, and 89 at Blair Airport. It was mostly sunny, with a temperature of 88 at Takema, 91 at Nebraska City, and 91 at Plattsmouth. It was partly sunny, with a temperature of 92 at Offutt Air Force Base, 90 at Columbus, and 88 at Red Oak, Iowa. At Lincoln, it was cloudy, with a temperature of 90. Here are some observations from across the region. It was sunny, with a temperature of 88 at Grand Island, and 88 at Concordia, Kansas. It was mostly sunny, with a temperature of 92 at North Fork, 90 at Sioux Falls, and 89 at Sioux City. It was partly sunny, with a temperature of 83 at Des Moines, 88 at Kansas City, 86 at Northland, and 79 at Denver. At Valentine, it was cloudy, with a temperature of 87. Once again, at 7 p.m. in Omaha, it was 92 degrees under partly sunny skies. The Omaha, Nebraska climate summary for this evening, as of 4 p.m., July 28, 2026. Today's high temperature was 96 degrees. This high was 8 degrees above the normal high of 88. The record high is 105 degrees, which was set in 1931. Today's low temperature was 78 degrees. This low was 10 degrees above the normal low of 68. The record low is 48 degrees, which was set in 2013. No precipitation fell today, which leaves the monthly total at 0.39 inches. This is 2.80 inches below the normal amount of 3.19 inches for July. The total precipitation for the year still stands at 13.03 inches, which is 5.92 inches below normal. No snow fell today, which brings the monthly total to 0.0 inches.
This is normal for July. The total snowfall since July 1st still stands at 0.0 inches, which is normal. There were no heating degree days today, which is normal. This leaves the monthly total at zero, which is normal. The yearly total since July 1st is zero, which is normal. There were 22 cooling degree days today, which is 9 above normal. This brings the monthly total to 445, which is 85 above normal. The yearly total since January 1st is 882, which is 138 above normal. Today the maximum wind observed was 16 miles an hour from the west. The highest wind gust observed was 21 miles per hour from the west. The normal high temperature for tomorrow is 88 degrees, and the normal low is 68. The record high for tomorrow is 104, which occurred in 1917, and the record low is 50, which occurred in 1971. Sunset tonight is at 8:45 p.m. Sunrise tomorrow is at 6:16 a.m. The Valley National Weather Service climate summary for this evening, as of 4 p.m., July 28, 2026. Today's high temperature was 96 degrees, high tides the previous 96 degrees, which was last set in 2023, and the low 76 degrees. The record low is 49 degrees, which was set in 2013. No precipitation fell today, which leaves the monthly total at 1.30 inches. The total precipitation for the year still stands at 14.69 inches. No snow fell today, which brings the monthly total to 0.0 inches. This is normal for July. The total snowfall for the season since June 1st still stands at a trace, which is normal. The highest wind gust observed was 33 miles per hour. Sunset tonight is at 8:46 p.m. Sunrise tomorrow is at 6:18 a.m. Here are the forecast key messages. Low chances 20 to 30% of storms clipping far southeast Nebraska overnight tonight. Milder temperatures are expected the next couple of days with highs in the upper 80s to low 90s. The best chance for widespread precipitation over the next several days will be Wednesday night through Friday morning, with a more substantial cool down for Friday and Saturday. This is NOAA All Hazards Radio Station KIH 61 in Omaha, Nebraska. The current time is 7:44 p.m. Central Daylight Time. Now for the official National Weather Service forecast for the Omaha and Council Bluffs area. Tonight, partly cloudy. Lows in the lower 70s. East winds 5 to 10 miles an hour. Wednesday, mostly sunny. Hot with highs in the lower 90s. Southeast winds 5 to 10 miles an hour. Wednesday night, partly cloudy until midnight, then mostly cloudy with a chance of showers and thunderstorms after midnight. Humid with lows in the lower 70s. Southeast winds 5 to 10 miles an hour. Chance of rain 40%. Thursday, becoming mostly cloudy in the afternoon. A chance of thunderstorms. Showers likely, mainly in the morning. Hot with highs in the mid-80s. Southeast winds 10 to 15 miles an hour with gusts up to 25 miles an hour. Chance of rain 70%. Thursday night, showers with a chance of thunderstorms. Humid with lows around 70. South winds 10 to 15 miles an hour. Chance of rain 90%. Friday, partly sunny. A chance of showers in the morning. Highs in the mid-80s. Chance of rain 30%. Friday night and Saturday, mostly clear. Lows in the mid-60s. Highs in the mid-80s. Saturday night, clear. Lows in the mid-60s. Sunday through Monday night, mostly clear. Hot. Highs in the upper 80s. Lows in the upper 60s. Tuesday, mostly sunny. Hot with highs in the upper 80s. At 7 p.m. in Omaha, it was partly sunny. The temperature was 92 degrees, the dew point 71, and the relative humidity 50%, producing a heat index of 98.
The wind was east at 12 miles an hour. The pressure was 29.86 inches and steady. Across eastern Nebraska and southwest Iowa, it was sunny, with a temperature of 91 at Millard, 91 at Fremont, and 89 at Blair Airport. It was mostly sunny, with a temperature of 88 at Tacoma, 91 at Nebraska City, and 91 at Plattsmouth. It was partly sunny, with a temperature of 92 at Offutt Air Force Base, 90 at Columbus, and 88 at Red Oak, Iowa. At Lincoln, it was cloudy, with a temperature of 90. Here are some observations from across the region. It was sunny, with a temperature of 88 at Grand Island, and 88 at Concordia, Kansas. It was mostly sunny, with a temperature of 92 at North Fork, 90 at Sioux Falls, and 89 at Sioux City. It was partly sunny, with a temperature of 83 at Des Moines, 88 at Kansas City, 86 at North Platte, and 79 at Denver. At Valentine, it was cloudy, with a temperature of 87. Once again, at 7 p.m. in Omaha, it was 92 degrees under partly sunny skies. Here are the forecast key messages. Low chances 20 to 30% of storms clipping far southeast Nebraska overnight tonight. Milder temperatures are expected the next couple of days with highs in the upper 80s to low 90s. The best chance for widespread precipitation over the next several days will be Wednesday night through Friday morning, with a more substantial cool down for Friday and Saturday. This is NOAA All Hazards Radio Station KIH-61 in Omaha, Nebraska. The current time is 7:48 p.m. Central Daylight Time. Now for the official National Weather Service forecast for the Omaha and Council Bluffs area. Tonight, partly cloudy. Lows in the lower 70s. East winds 5 to 10 miles an hour. Wednesday, mostly sunny. Hot with highs in the lower 90s. Southeast winds 5 to 10 miles an hour. Wednesday night, partly cloudy until midnight, then mostly cloudy with a chance of showers and thunderstorms after midnight. Humid with lows in the lower 70s. Southeast winds 5 to 10 miles an hour. Chance of rain 40%. Thursday, becoming mostly cloudy in the afternoon. A chance of thunderstorms. Showers likely, mainly in the morning. Hot with highs in the mid-80s. Southeast winds 10 to 15 miles an hour with gusts up to 25 miles an hour. Chance of rain 70%. Thursday night, showers with a chance of thunderstorms. Humid with lows around 70. South winds 10 to 15 miles an hour. Chance of rain 90%. Friday, partly sunny. A chance of showers in the morning. Highs in the mid-80s. Chance of rain 30%. Friday night and Saturday, mostly clear. Lows in the mid-60s. Highs in the mid-80s. Saturday night, clear. Lows in the mid-60s. Sunday through Monday night, mostly clear. Hot. Highs in the upper 80s. Lows in the upper 60s. Tuesday, mostly sunny. Hot with highs in the upper 80s. The Omaha, Nebraska climate summary for this evening, as of 4 p.m., July 28, 2026. Today's high temperature was 96 degrees. This high was 8 degrees above the normal high of 88. The record high is 105 degrees, which was set in 1931. Today's low temperature was 78 degrees. This low was 10 degrees above the normal low of 68. The record low is 48 degrees, which was set in 2013. No precipitation fell today, which leaves the monthly total at 0.39 inches. This is 2.80 inches below the normal amount of 3.19 inches for July. The total precipitation for the year still stands at 13.03 inches, which is 5.92 inches below normal. No snow fell today, which brings the monthly total to 0.0 inches. This is normal for July. The total snowfall since July 1st still stands at 0.0 inches, which is normal. There were no
no heating degree days today, which is normal. This leaves the monthly total at zero, which is normal. The yearly total since July 1st is zero, which is normal. There were 22 cooling degree days today, which is 9 above normal. This brings the monthly total to 445, which is 85 above normal. The yearly total since January 1st is 882, which is 138 above normal. Today the maximum wind observed was 16 miles an hour from the west. The highest wind gust observed was 21 miles per hour from the west. The normal high temperature for tomorrow is 88 degrees, and the normal low is 68. The record high for tomorrow is 104, which occurred in 1917, and the record low is 50, which occurred in 1971. Sunset tonight is at 8:45 p.m. Sunrise tomorrow is at 6:16 a.m. The Valley National Weather Service climate summary for this evening, as of 4 p.m., July 28, 2026. Today's high temperature was 96 degrees, high ties the previous 96 degrees, which was last set in 2023, and the low 76 degrees. The record low is 49 degrees, which was set in 2013. No precipitation fell today, which leaves the monthly total at 1.30 inches. The total precipitation for the year still stands at 14.69 inches. No snow fell today, which brings the monthly total to 0.0 inches. This is normal for July. The total snowfall for the season since June 1st still stands at a trace, which is normal. The highest wind gust observed was 33 miles per hour. Sunset tonight is at 8:46 p.m. Sunrise tomorrow is at 6:18 a.m. At 7 p.m. in Omaha, it was partly sunny. The temperature was 92 degrees, the dew point 71, and the relative humidity 50%, producing a heat index of 98. The wind was east at 12 miles an hour. The pressure was 29.86 inches and steady. Across eastern Nebraska and southwest Iowa, it was sunny, with a temperature of 91 at Millard, 91 at Fremont, and 89 at Blair Airport. It was mostly sunny, with a temperature of 88 at Tacoma, 91 at Nebraska City, and 91 at Plattsmouth. It was partly sunny, with a temperature of 92 at Offutt Air Force Base, 90 at Columbus, and 88 at Red Oak, Iowa. At Lincoln, it was cloudy, with a temperature of 90. Here are some observations from across the region. It was sunny, with a temperature of 88 at Grand Island, and 88 at Concordia, Kansas. It was mostly sunny, with a temperature of 92 at Norfolk, 90 at Sioux Falls, and 89 at Sioux City. It was partly sunny, with a temperature of 83 at Des Moines, 88 at Kansas City, 86 at Northland, and 79 at Denver. At Valentine, it was cloudy, with a temperature of 87. Once again, at 7 p.m. in Omaha, it was 92 degrees under partly sunny skies. 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Douglas, Sarpy, Washington, Cass, Odo, Burt, Dodge, Saunders, Harrison, Pottawatomie, and Mills. Here are the forecast key messages. Low chances 20 to 30% of storms clipping far southeast Nebraska overnight tonight. Milder temperatures are expected the next couple of days with highs in the upper 80s to low 90s. The best chance for widespread precipitation over the next several days will be Wednesday night through Friday morning, with a more substantial cool down for Friday and Saturday. This is NOAA All Hazards Radio Station KIH-61 in Omaha, Nebraska. The current time is 7:56 p.m. Central Daylight Time. Now for the official National Weather Service forecast for the Omaha and Council Bluffs area. Tonight, partly cloudy. Lows in the lower 70s. East winds 5 to 10 miles an hour. Wednesday, mostly sunny. Hot with highs in the lower 90s. Southeast winds 5 to 10 miles an hour.
Wednesday night, partly cloudy until midnight, then mostly cloudy with a chance of showers and thunderstorms after midnight. Humid with lows in the lower 70s. Southeast winds 5 to 10 miles an hour. Chance of rain 40%. Thursday, becoming mostly cloudy in the afternoon. A chance of thunderstorms. Showers likely, mainly in the morning. Hot with highs in the mid-80s. Southeast winds 10 to 15 miles an hour with gusts up to 25 miles an hour. Chance of rain 70%. Thursday night, showers with a chance of thunderstorms. Humid with lows around 70. South winds 10 to 15 miles an hour. Chance of rain 90%. Friday, partly sunny. A chance of showers in the morning. Highs in the mid-80s. Chance of rain 30%. Friday night and Saturday, mostly clear. Lows in the mid-60s. Highs in the mid-80s. Saturday night, clear. Lows in the mid-60s. Sunday through Monday night, mostly clear. Hot. Highs in the upper 80s. Lows in the upper 60s. Tuesday, mostly sunny. Hot with highs in the upper 80s. At 7 p.m. in Omaha, it was partly sunny. The temperature was 92 degrees, the dew point 71, and the relative humidity 50%, producing a heat index of 98. The wind was east at 12 miles an hour. The pressure was 29.86 inches and steady. Across eastern Nebraska and southwest Iowa, it was sunny, with a temperature of 91 at Millard, 91 at Fremont, and 89 at Blair Airport. It was mostly sunny, with a temperature of 88 at Tacoma, 91 at Nebraska City, and 91 at Plattsmouth. It was partly sunny, with a temperature of 92 at Offutt Air Force Base, 90 at Columbus, and 88 at Red Oak, Iowa. At Lincoln, it was cloudy, with a temperature of 90. Here are some observations from across the region. It was sunny, with a temperature of 88 at Grand Island, and 88 at Concordia, Kansas. It was mostly sunny, with a temperature of 92 at North Fork, 90 at Sioux Falls, and 89 at Sioux City. It was partly sunny, with a temperature of 83 at Des Moines, 88 at Kansas City, 86 at North Platte, and 79 at Denver. At Valentine, it was cloudy, with a temperature of 87. Once again, at 7 p.m. in Omaha, it was 92 degrees under partly sunny skies. The Omaha, Nebraska climate summary for this evening, as of 4 p.m., July 28, 2026. Today's high temperature was 96 degrees. This high was 8 degrees above the normal high of 88. The record high is 105 degrees, which was set in 1931. Today's low temperature was 78 degrees. This low was 10 degrees above the normal low of 68. The record low is 48 degrees, which was set in 2013. No precipitation fell today, which leaves the monthly total at 0.39 inches. This is 2.80 inches below the normal amount of 3.19 inches for July. The total precipitation for the year still stands at 13.03 inches, which is 5.92 inches below normal. No snow fell today, which brings the monthly total to 0.0 inches. This is normal for July. The total snowfall since July 1st still stands at 0.0 inches, which is normal. There were no heating degree days today, which is normal. This leaves the monthly total at zero, which is normal. The yearly total since July 1st is zero, which is normal. There were 22 cooling degree days today, which is 9 above normal. This brings the monthly total to 445, which is 85 above normal. The yearly total since January 1st is 882, which is 138 above normal. Today the maximum wind observed was 16 miles an hour from the west. The highest wind gust observed was 21 miles per hour from the west. The normal high temperature for tomorrow is 88 degrees, and the normal low is 68.
The record high for tomorrow is 104, which occurred in 1917. And the record low is 50, which occurred in 1971. Sunset tonight is at 8:45 p.m. Sunrise tomorrow is at 6:16 a.m. The Valley National Weather Service climate summary for this evening, as of 4 p.m., July 28, 2026. Today's high temperature was 96 degrees, high tides the previous 96 degrees, which was last set in 2023, and the low 76 degrees. The record low is 49 degrees, which was set in 2013. No precipitation fell today, which leaves the monthly total at 1.30 inches. The total precipitation for the year still stands at 14.69 inches. No snow fell today, which brings the monthly total to 0.0 inches. This is normal for July. The total snowfall for the season since June 1st still stands at a trace, which is normal. The highest wind gust observed was 33 miles per hour. Sunset tonight is at 8:46 p.m. Sunrise tomorrow is at 6:18 a.m. Here are the forecast key messages. Low chances 20 to 30% of storms clipping far southeast Nebraska overnight tonight. Milder temperatures are expected the next couple of days with highs in the upper 80s to low 90s. The best chance for widespread precipitation over the next several days will be Wednesday night through Friday morning, with a more substantial cool down for Friday and Saturday. This is NOAA All Hazards Radio Station KIH 61 in Omaha, Nebraska. The current time is 8:03 p.m. Central Daylight Time. Now for the official National Weather Service forecast for the Omaha and Council Bluffs area. Tonight, partly cloudy. Lows in the lower 70s. East winds 5 to 10 miles an hour. Wednesday, mostly sunny. Hot with highs in the lower 90s. Southeast winds 5 to 10 miles an hour. Wednesday night, partly cloudy until midnight, then mostly cloudy with a chance of showers and thunderstorms after midnight. Humid with lows in the lower 70s. Southeast winds 5 to 10 miles an hour. Chance of rain 40%. Thursday, becoming mostly cloudy in the afternoon. A chance of thunderstorms. Showers likely, mainly in the morning. Hot with highs in the mid-80s. Southeast winds 10 to 15 miles an hour with gusts up to 25 miles an hour. Chance of rain 70%. Thursday night, showers with a chance of thunderstorms. Humid with lows around 70. South winds 10 to 15 miles an hour. Chance of rain 90%. Friday, partly sunny. A chance of showers in the morning. Highs in the mid-80s. Chance of rain 30%. Friday night and Saturday, mostly clear. Lows in the mid-60s. Highs in the mid-80s. Saturday night, clear. Lows in the mid-60s. Sunday through Monday night, mostly clear. Hot. Highs in the upper 80s. Lows in the upper 60s. Tuesday, mostly sunny. Hot with highs in the upper 80s. At 8 p.m. in Omaha, it was mostly cloudy. The temperature was 89 degrees, the dew point 73, and the relative humidity 59%, producing a heat index of 97. The wind was east at 8 miles an hour. The pressure was 29.87 inches and rising. Across eastern Nebraska and southwest Iowa, at Nebraska City, it was clear, with a temperature of 86. It was partly cloudy, with a temperature of 89 at Millard, 86 at Blair Airport, 86 at Tacoma, 87 at Plaxmouth, and 86 at Red Oak, Iowa. It was mostly cloudy, with a temperature of 88 at Fremont, and 86 at Columbus. At Lincoln, it was cloudy, with a temperature of 89. Here are some observations from across the region. At North Platte, rain was falling, with a temperature of 82. It was sunny, with a temperature of 86 at Sioux City, and 86 at Concordia, Kansas. At Sioux Falls,
It was mostly sunny, with a temperature of 88. It was partly sunny, with a temperature of 85 at Grand Island, 88 at Norfolk, 81 at Des Moines, 85 at Kansas City, and 87 at Valentine. At Denver, it was cloudy, with a temperature of 79. Once again, at 8 p.m. in Omaha, it was 89 degrees under mostly cloudy skies. Here are the forecast key messages. Low chances 20 to 30% of storms clipping far southeast Nebraska overnight tonight. Milder temperatures are expected the next couple of days with highs in the upper 80s to low 90s. The best chance for widespread precipitation over the next several days will be Wednesday night through Friday morning, with a more substantial cool down for Friday and Saturday. This is NOAA All Hazards Radio Station KIH 61 in Omaha, Nebraska. The current time is 8:07 p.m. Central Daylight Time. Now for the official National Weather Service forecast for the Omaha and Council Bluffs area. Tonight, partly cloudy. Lows in the lower 70s. East winds 5 to 10 miles an hour. Wednesday, mostly sunny. Hot with highs in the lower 90s. Southeast winds 5 to 10 miles an hour. Wednesday night, partly cloudy until midnight, then mostly cloudy with a chance of showers and thunderstorms after midnight. Humid with lows in the lower 70s. Southeast winds 5 to 10 miles an hour. Chance of rain 40%. Thursday, becoming mostly cloudy in the afternoon. A chance of thunderstorms. Showers likely, mainly in the morning. Hot with highs in the mid-80s. Southeast winds 10 to 15 miles an hour with gusts up to 25 miles an hour. Chance of rain 70%. Thursday night, showers with a chance of thunderstorms. Humid with lows around 70. South winds 10 to 15 miles an hour. Chance of rain 90%. Friday, partly sunny. A chance of showers in the morning. Highs in the mid-80s. Chance of rain 30%. Friday night and Saturday, mostly clear. Lows in the mid-60s. Highs in the mid-80s. Saturday night, clear. Lows in the mid-60s. Sunday through Monday night, mostly clear. Hot. Highs in the upper 80s. Lows in the upper 60s. Tuesday, mostly sunny. Hot with highs in the upper 80s. At 8 p.m. in Omaha, it was mostly cloudy. The temperature was 89 degrees, the dew point 73, and the relative humidity 59%, producing a heat index of 97. The wind was east at 8 miles an hour. The pressure was 29.87 inches and rising. Across eastern Nebraska and southwest Iowa, at Nebraska City, it was clear, with a temperature of 86. It was partly cloudy, with a temperature of 89 at Millard, 86 at Blair Airport, 86 at Tacoma, 87 at Plaxmouth, and 86 at Red Oak, Iowa. It was mostly cloudy, with a temperature of 88 at Fremont, and 86 at Columbus. At Lincoln, it was cloudy, with a temperature of 89. Here are some observations from across the region. At North Platte, rain was falling, with a temperature of 82. It was sunny, with a temperature of 86 at Sioux City, and 86 at Concordia, Kansas. At Sioux Falls, it was mostly sunny, with a temperature of 88. It was partly sunny, with a temperature of 85 at Grand Island, 88 at Norfolk, 81 at Des Moines, 85 at Kansas City, and 87 at Valentine. At Denver, it was cloudy, with a temperature of 79. Once again, at 8 p.m. in Omaha, it was 89 degrees under mostly cloudy skies. The Omaha, Nebraska climate summary for this evening, as of 4 p.m., July 28, 2026. Today's high temperature was 96 degrees. This high was 8 degrees above the normal high of 88. The record high is 105 degrees, which was set in 1931. Today's low temperature was 78 degrees. This low was 10 degrees above the normal low of 68.
The record low is 48 degrees, which was set in 2013. No precipitation fell today, which leaves the monthly total at 0.39 inches. This is 2.80 inches below the normal amount of 3.19 inches for July. The total precipitation for the year still stands at 13.03 inches, which is 5.92 inches below normal. No snow fell today, which brings the monthly total to 0.0 inches. This is normal for July. The total snowfall since July 1st still stands at 0.0 inches, which is normal. There were no heating degree days today, which is normal. This leaves the monthly total at zero, which is normal. The yearly total since July 1st is zero, which is normal. There were 22 cooling degree days today, which is 9 above normal. This brings the monthly total to 445, which is 85 above normal. The yearly total since January 1st is 882, which is 138 above normal. Today the maximum wind observed was 16 miles an hour from the west. The highest wind gust observed was 21 miles per hour from the west. The normal high temperature for tomorrow is 88 degrees, and the normal low is 68. The record high for tomorrow is 104, which occurred in 1917, and the record low is 50, which occurred in 1971. Sunset tonight is at 8:45 p.m. Sunrise tomorrow is at 6:16 a.m. The Valley National Weather Service climate summary for this evening, as of 4 p.m., July 28, 2026. Today's high temperature was 96 degrees, high ties the previous 96 degrees, which was last set in 2023, and the low 76 degrees. The record low is 49 degrees, which was set in 2013. No precipitation fell today, which leaves the monthly total at 1.30 inches. The total precipitation for the year still stands at 14.69 inches. No snow fell today, which brings the monthly total to 0.0 inches. This is normal for July. The total snowfall for the season since June 1st still stands at a trace, which is normal. The highest wind gust observed was 33 miles per hour. Sunset tonight is at 8:46 p.m. Sunrise tomorrow is at 6:18 a.m. Here are the forecast key messages. Low chances 20 to 30% of storms clipping far southeast Nebraska overnight tonight. Milder temperatures are expected the next couple of days with highs in the upper 80s to low 90s. The best chance for widespread precipitation over the next several days will be Wednesday night through Friday morning, with a more substantial cool down for Friday and Saturday. This is NOAA All Hazards Radio Station KIH-61 in Omaha, Nebraska. The current time is 8:15 p.m. Central Daylight Time. Now for the official National Weather Service forecast for the Omaha and Council Bluffs area. Tonight, partly cloudy. Lows in the lower 70s. East winds 5 to 10 miles an hour. Wednesday, mostly sunny. Hot with highs in the lower 90s. Southeast winds 5 to 10 miles an hour. Wednesday night, partly cloudy until midnight, then mostly cloudy with a chance of showers and thunderstorms after midnight. Humid with lows in the lower 70s. Southeast winds 5 to 10 miles an hour. Chance of rain 40%. Thursday, becoming mostly cloudy in the afternoon. A chance of thunderstorms. Showers likely, mainly in the morning. Hot with highs in the mid-80s. Southeast winds 10 to 15 miles an hour with gusts up to 25 miles an hour. Chance of rain 70%. Thursday night, showers with a chance of thunderstorms. Humid with lows around 70. South winds 10 to 15 miles an hour. Chance of rain 90%. Friday, partly sunny. A chance of showers in the morning. Highs in the mid-80s. Chance of rain 30%. Friday night and Saturday, mostly clear. Lows in the mid-60s. Highs in the mid-80s.
Saturday night, clear. Lows in the mid-60s. Sunday through Monday night, mostly clear.

in southwest Iowa, temperatures were between 86 and 89 degrees. It was clear at Blair Airport in Nebraska City. It was partly cloudy at Millard, Tecumseh, Plattsmouth, and Red Oak, Iowa. It was mostly cloudy at Offutt Air Force Base, Fremont, and Columbus. At Lincoln, it was cloudy. Here are some observations from across the region. At Northland, rain was falling with a temperature of 82. It was sunny with a temperature of 86 at Sioux City and 86 at Concordia, Kansas. At Sioux Falls, it was mostly sunny with a temperature of 88. It was partly sunny with a temperature of 85 in Grand Island, 88 at North Fork, 81 at Des Moines, 85 at Kansas City, and 87 at Valentine. At Denver, it was cloudy with a temperature of 79. Once again, at 8 p.m. in Omaha, it was 89 degrees under mostly cloudy skies. Here are the forecast key messages. Low chances 20 to 30% of storms clipping far southeast Nebraska overnight tonight. Milder temperatures are expected the next couple of days with highs in the upper 80s to low 90s. The best chance for widespread precipitation over the next several days will be Wednesday night through Friday morning, with a more substantial cool down for Friday and Saturday. This is NOAA All Hazards Radio Station KIH-61 in Omaha, Nebraska. The current time is 8:19 p.m. Central Daylight Time. Now for the official National Weather Service forecast for the Omaha and Council Bluffs area. Tonight, partly cloudy. Lows in the lower 70s. East winds 5 to 10 miles an hour. Wednesday, mostly sunny. Hot with highs in the lower 90s. Southeast winds 5 to 10 miles an hour. Wednesday night, partly cloudy until midnight, then mostly cloudy with a chance of showers and thunderstorms after midnight. Humid with lows in the lower 70s. Southeast winds 5 to 10 miles an hour. Chance of rain 40%. Thursday, becoming mostly cloudy in the afternoon. A chance of thunderstorms. Showers likely, mainly in the morning. Hot with highs in the mid-80s. Southeast winds 10 to 15 miles an hour with gusts up to 25 miles an hour. Chance of rain 70%. Thursday night, showers with a chance of thunderstorms. Humid with lows around 70. South winds 10 to 15 miles an hour. Chance of rain 90%. Friday, partly sunny. A chance of showers in the morning. Highs in the mid-80s. Chance of rain 30%. Friday night and Saturday, mostly clear. Lows in the mid-60s. Highs in the mid-80s. Saturday night, clear. Lows in the mid-60s. Sunday through Monday night, mostly clear. Hot. Highs in the upper 80s. Lows in the upper 60s. Tuesday, mostly sunny. Hot with highs in the upper 80s. The Omaha, Nebraska climate summary for this evening, as of 4 p.m., July 28, 2026. Today's high temperature was 96 degrees. This high was 8 degrees above the normal high of 88. The record high is 105 degrees, which was set in 1931. Today's low temperature was 78 degrees. This low was 10 degrees above the normal low of 68. The record low is 48 degrees, which was set in 2013. No precipitation fell today, which leaves the monthly total at 0.39 inches. This is 2.80 inches below the normal amount of 3.19 inches for July. The total precipitation for the year still stands at 13.03 inches, which is 5.92 inches below normal. No snow fell today, which brings the monthly total to 0.0 inches. This is normal for July. The total snowfall since July 1st still stands at 0.0 inches, which is normal. There were no heating degree days today, which is normal. This leaves the monthly total at zero, which is normal. The yearly total since July 1st is zero, which is normal.

There were 22 cooling degree days today, which is 9 above normal. This brings the monthly total to 445, which is 85 above normal. The yearly total since January 1st is 882, which is 138 above normal. Today, the maximum wind observed was 16 miles an hour from the west. The highest wind gust observed was 21 miles per hour from the west. The normal high temperature for tomorrow is 88 degrees, and the normal low is 68. The record high for tomorrow is 104, which occurred in 1917, and the record low is 50, which occurred in 1971. Sunset tonight is at 8:45 p.m. Sunrise tomorrow is at 6:16 a.m. The Valley National Weather Service climate summary for this evening, as of 4 p.m., July 28, 2026. Today's high temperature was 96 degrees, high tides the previous 96 degrees, which was last set in 2023, and the low 76 degrees. The record low is 49 degrees, which was set in 2013. No precipitation fell today, which leaves the monthly total at 1.30 inches. The total precipitation for the year still stands at 14.69 inches. No snow fell today, which brings the monthly total to 0.0 inches. This is normal for July. The total snowfall for the season since June 1st still stands at a trace, which is normal. The highest wind gust observed was 33 miles per hour. Sunset tonight is at 8:46 p.m. Sunrise tomorrow is at 6:18 a.m. At 8 p.m. in Omaha, it was mostly cloudy. The temperature was 89 degrees, the dew point 73, and the relative humidity 59%, producing a heat index of 97. The wind was east at 8 miles an hour. The pressure was 29.87 inches and rising. Across eastern Nebraska and southwest Iowa, temperatures were between 86 and 89 degrees. It was clear at Blair Airport and Nebraska City. It was partly cloudy at Millard, Tecumseh, Plexmouth, and Red Oak, Iowa. It was mostly cloudy at Offutt Air Force Base, Fremont, and Columbus. At Lincoln, it was cloudy. Here are some observations from across the region. At North Platte, rain was falling, with a temperature of 82. It was sunny, with a temperature of 86 at Sioux City, and 86 at Concordia, Kansas. At Sioux Falls, it was mostly sunny, with a temperature of 88. It was partly sunny, with a temperature of 85 at Grand Island, 88 at Norfolk, 81 at Des Moines, 85 at Kansas City, and 87 at Valentine. At Denver, it was cloudy, with a temperature of 79. Once again, at 8 p.m. in Omaha, it was 89 degrees under mostly cloudy skies. Here are the forecast key messages. Low chances 20 to 30% of storms clipping far southeast Nebraska overnight tonight. Milder temperatures are expected the next couple of days with highs in the upper 80s to low 90s. The best chance for widespread precipitation over the next several days will be Wednesday night through Friday morning, with a more substantial cool down for Friday and Saturday. This is NOAA All Hazards Radio Station KIH 61 in Omaha, Nebraska. The current time is 8:26 p.m. Central Daylight Time. Now for the official National Weather Service forecast for the Omaha and Council Bluffs area. Tonight, partly cloudy. Lows in the lower 70s. East winds 5 to 10 miles an hour. Wednesday, mostly sunny. Hot with highs in the lower 90s. Southeast winds 5 to 10 miles an hour. Wednesday night, partly cloudy until midnight, then mostly cloudy with a chance of showers and thunderstorms after midnight. Humid with lows in the lower 70s. Southeast winds 5 to 10 miles an hour. Chance of rain 40%. Showers likely, mainly in the morning. Hot with highs in the mid-80s. Southeast winds 10 to 15 miles an hour with gusts up to 25 miles an hour.
chance of rain 70%. Thursday night, showers with a chance of thunderstorms. Humid with lows around 70. South winds 10 to 15 miles an hour. Chance of rain 90%. Friday, partly sunny. A chance of showers in the morning. Highs in the mid-80s. Chance of rain 30%. Friday night and Saturday, mostly clear. Lows in the mid-60s. Highs in the mid-80s. Saturday night, clear. Lows in the mid-60s. Sunday through Monday night, mostly clear. Hot. Highs in the upper 80s. Lows in the upper 60s. Tuesday, mostly sunny. Hot with highs in the upper 80s. At 8 p.m. in Omaha, it was mostly cloudy. The temperature was 89 degrees, the dew point 73, and the relative humidity 59%, producing a heat index of 97. The wind was east at 8 miles an hour. The pressure was 29.87 inches and rising. Across eastern Nebraska and southwest Iowa, temperatures were between 86 and 89 degrees. It was clear at Blair Airport and Nebraska City. It was partly cloudy at Millard, Tecumseh, Plattsmouth, and Red Oak, Iowa. It was mostly cloudy at Offutt Air Force Base, Fremont, and Columbus. At Lincoln, it was cloudy. Here are some observations from across the region. At North Platte, rain was falling with a temperature of 82. It was sunny with a temperature of 86 at Sioux City and 86 at Concordia, Kansas. At Sioux Falls, it was mostly sunny with a temperature of 88. It was partly sunny with a temperature of 85 at Grand Island, 88 at North Fork, 81 at Des Moines, 85 at Kansas City, and 87 at Valentine. At Denver, it was cloudy with a temperature of 79. Once again, at 8 p.m. in Omaha, it was 89 degrees under mostly cloudy skies. The Omaha, Nebraska climate summary for this evening, as of 4 p.m., July 28, 2026. Today's high temperature was 96 degrees. This high was 8 degrees above the normal high of 88. The record high is 105 degrees, which was set in 1931. Today's low temperature was 78 degrees. This low was 10 degrees above the normal low of 68. The record low is 48 degrees, which was set in 2013. No precipitation fell today, which leaves the monthly total at 0.39 inches. This is 2.80 inches below the normal amount of 3.19 inches for July. The total precipitation for the year still stands at 13.03 inches, which is 5.92 inches below normal. No snow fell today, which brings the monthly total to 0.0 inches. This is normal for July. The total snowfall since July 1st still stands at 0.0 inches, which is normal. There were no heating degree days today, which is normal. This leaves the monthly total at zero, which is normal. The yearly total since July 1st is zero, which is normal. There were 22 cooling degree days today, which is 9 above normal. This brings the monthly total to 445, which is 85 above normal. The yearly total since January 1st is 882, which is 138 above normal. Today the maximum wind observed was 16 miles an hour from the west. The highest wind gust observed was 21 miles per hour from the west. The normal high temperature for tomorrow is 88 degrees, and the normal low is 68. The record high for tomorrow is 104, which occurred in 1917, and the record low is 50, which occurred in 1971. Sunset tonight is at 8:45 p.m. Sunrise tomorrow is at 6:16 a.m. The Valley National Weather Service climate summary for this evening, as of 4 p.m., July 28, 2026. Today's high temperature was 96 degrees, high ties the previous 96 degrees, which was last set in 2023, and the low 76 degrees. The record low is 49 degrees, which was set in 2013.
No precipitation fell today, which leaves the monthly total at 1.30 inches. The total precipitation for the year still stands at 14.69 inches. No snow fell today, which brings the monthly total to 0.0 inches. This is normal for July. The total snowfall for the season since June 1st still stands at a trace, which is normal. The highest wind gust observed was 33 miles per hour. Sunset tonight is at 8:46 p.m. Sunrise tomorrow is at 6:18 a.m. Here are the forecast key messages. Low chances 20 to 30% of storms clipping far southeast Nebraska overnight tonight. Milder temperatures are expected the next couple of days with highs in the upper 80s to low 90s. The best chance for widespread precipitation over the next several days will be Wednesday night through Friday morning, with a more substantial cool down for Friday and Saturday. This is NOAA All Hazards radio station KIH 61 in Omaha, Nebraska. The current time is 8:33 p.m. Central Daylight Time. Now for the official National Weather Service forecast for the Omaha and Council Bluffs area. Tonight, partly cloudy. Lows in the lower 70s. East winds 5 to 10 miles an hour. Wednesday, mostly sunny. Hot with highs in the lower 90s. Southeast winds 5 to 10 miles an hour. Wednesday night, partly cloudy until midnight, then mostly cloudy with a chance of showers and thunderstorms after midnight. Humid with lows in the lower 70s. Southeast winds 5 to 10 miles an hour. Chance of rain 40%. Thursday, becoming mostly cloudy in the afternoon. A chance of thunderstorms. Showers likely, mainly in the morning. Hot with highs in the mid-80s. Southeast winds 10 to 15 miles an hour with gusts up to 25 miles an hour. Chance of rain 70%. Thursday night, showers with a chance of thunderstorms. Humid with lows around 70. South winds 10 to 15 miles an hour. Chance of rain 90%. Friday, partly sunny. A chance of showers in the morning. Highs in the mid-80s. Chance of rain 30%. Friday night and Saturday, mostly clear. Lows in the mid-60s. Highs in the mid-80s. Saturday night, clear. Lows in the mid-60s. Sunday through Monday night, mostly clear. Hot. Highs in the upper 80s. Lows in the upper 60s. Tuesday, mostly sunny. Hot with highs in the upper 80s. At 8 p.m. in Omaha, it was mostly cloudy. The temperature was 89 degrees, the dew point 73, and the relative humidity 59%, producing a heat index of 97. The wind was east at 8 miles an hour. The pressure was 29.87 inches and rising. Across eastern Nebraska and southwest Iowa, temperatures were between 86 and 89 degrees. It was clear at Blair Airport and Nebraska City. It was partly cloudy at Millard, Tecumseh, Plattsmouth, and Red Oak, Iowa. It was mostly cloudy at Offutt Air Force Base, Fremont, and Columbus. At Lincoln, it was cloudy. Here are some observations from across the region. At Northland, rain was falling with a temperature of 82. It was sunny with a temperature of 86 at Sioux City and 86 at Concordia, Kansas. At Sioux Falls, it was mostly sunny with a temperature of 88. It was partly sunny with a temperature of 85 in Grand Island, 88 at North Fork, 81 at Des Moines, 85 at Kansas City, and 87 at Valentine. At Denver, it was cloudy with a temperature of 79. Once again, at 8 p.m. in Omaha, it was 89 degrees under mostly cloudy skies. Here are the forecast key messages. Low chances 20 to 30% of storms clipping far southeast Nebraska overnight tonight. Milder temperatures are expected the next couple of days with highs in the upper 80s to low 90s.
the best chance for widespread precipitation over the next several days will be Wednesday night through Friday morning, with a more substantial cool down for Friday and Saturday. This is NOAA All Hazards Radio Station KIH 61 in Omaha, Nebraska. The current time is 8:37 p.m. Central Daylight Time. Now for the official National Weather Service forecast for the Omaha and Council Bluffs area. Tonight, partly cloudy. Lows in the lower 70s. East winds 5 to 10 miles an hour. Wednesday, mostly sunny. Hot with highs in the lower 90s. Southeast winds 5 to 10 miles an hour. Wednesday night, partly cloudy until midnight, then mostly cloudy with a chance of showers and thunderstorms after midnight. Humid with lows in the lower 70s. Southeast winds 5 to 10 miles an hour. Chance of rain 40%. Thursday, becoming mostly cloudy in the afternoon. A chance of thunderstorms. Showers likely, mainly in the morning. Hot with highs in the mid-80s. Southeast winds 10 to 15 miles an hour with gusts up to 25 miles an hour. Chance of rain 70%. Thursday night, showers with a chance of thunderstorms. Humid with lows around 70. South winds 10 to 15 miles an hour. Chance of rain 90%. Friday, partly sunny. A chance of showers in the morning. Highs in the mid-80s. Chance of rain 30%. Friday night and Saturday, mostly clear. Lows in the mid-60s. Highs in the mid-80s. Saturday night, clear. Lows in the mid-60s. Sunday through Monday night, mostly clear. Hot. Highs in the upper 80s. Lows in the upper 60s. Tuesday, mostly sunny. Hot with highs in the upper 80s. At 8 p.m. in Omaha, it was mostly cloudy. The temperature was 89 degrees, the dew point 73, and the relative humidity 59%, producing a heat index of 97. The wind was east at 8 miles an hour. The pressure was 29.87 inches and rising. Across eastern Nebraska and southwest Iowa, temperatures were between 86 and 89 degrees. It was clear at Blair Airport and Nebraska City. It was partly cloudy at Millard, Tecumseh, Plattsmouth, and Red Oak, Iowa. It was mostly cloudy at Offutt Air Force Base, Fremont, and Columbus. At Lincoln, it was cloudy. Here are some observations from across the region. At Northland, rain was falling with a temperature of 82. It was sunny with a temperature of 86 at Sioux City and 86 at Concordia, Kansas. At Sioux Falls, it was mostly sunny with a temperature of 88. It was partly sunny with a temperature of 85 at Grand Island, 88 at Norfolk, 81 at Des Moines, 85 at Kansas City, and 87 at Valentine. At Denver, it was cloudy with a temperature of 79. Once again, at 8 p.m. in Omaha, it was 89 degrees under mostly cloudy skies. The Omaha, Nebraska climate summary for this evening, as of 4 p.m., July 28, 2026. Today's high temperature was 96 degrees. This high was 8 degrees above the normal high of 88. The record high is 105 degrees, which was set in 1931. Today's low temperature was 78 degrees. This low was 10 degrees above the normal low of 68. The record low is 48 degrees, which was set in 2013. No precipitation fell today, which leaves the monthly total at 0.39 inches. This is 2.80 inches below the normal amount of 3.19 inches for July. The total precipitation for the year still stands at 13.03 inches, which is 5.92 inches below normal. No snow fell today, which brings the monthly total to 0.0 inches. This is normal for July. The total snowfall since July 1st still stands at 0.0 inches, which is normal. There were no heating degree days today, which is normal.
This leaves the monthly total at zero, which is normal. The yearly total since July 1st is zero, which is normal. There were 22 cooling degree days today, which is 9 above normal. This brings the monthly total to 445, which is 85 above normal. The yearly total since January 1st is 882, which is 138 above normal. Today the maximum wind observed was 16 miles an hour from the west. The highest wind gust observed was 21 miles per hour from the west. The normal high temperature for tomorrow is 88 degrees, and the normal low is 68. The record high for tomorrow is 104, which occurred in 1917, and the record low is 50, which occurred in 1971. Sunset tonight is at 8:45 p.m. Sunrise tomorrow is at 6:16 a.m. The Valley National Weather Service climate summary for this evening, as of 4 p.m., July 28, 2026. Today's high temperature was 96 degrees, high ties the previous 96 degrees, which was last set in 2023, and the low 76 degrees. The record low is 49 degrees, which was set in 2013. No precipitation fell today, which leaves the monthly total at 1.30 inches. The total precipitation for the year still stands at 14.69 inches. No snow fell today, which brings the monthly total to 0.0 inches. This is normal for July. The total snowfall for the season since June 1st still stands at a trace, which is normal. The highest wind gust observed was 33 miles per hour. Sunset tonight is at 8:46 p.m. Sunrise tomorrow is at 6:18 a.m. Here are the forecast key messages. Low chances 20 to 30% of storms clipping far southeast Nebraska overnight tonight. Milder temperatures are expected the next couple of days with highs in the upper 80s to low 90s. The best chance for widespread precipitation over the next several days will be Wednesday night through Friday morning, with a more substantial cool down for Friday and Saturday. This is NOAA All Hazards Radio Station KIH 61 in Omaha, Nebraska. The current time is 8:45 p.m. Central Daylight Time. Now for the official National Weather Service forecast for the Omaha and Council Bluffs area. Tonight, partly cloudy. Lows in the lower 70s. East winds 5 to 10 miles an hour. Wednesday, mostly sunny. Hot with highs in the lower 90s. Southeast winds 5 to 10 miles an hour. Wednesday night, partly cloudy until midnight, then mostly cloudy with a chance of showers and thunderstorms after midnight. Humid with lows in the lower 70s. Southeast winds 5 to 10 miles an hour. Chance of rain 40%. Thursday, becoming mostly cloudy in the afternoon. A chance of thunderstorms. Showers likely, mainly in the morning. Hot with highs in the mid-80s. Southeast winds 10 to 15 miles an hour with gusts up to 25 miles an hour. Chance of rain 70%. Thursday night, showers with a chance of thunderstorms. Humid with lows around 70. South winds 10 to 15 miles an hour. Chance of rain 90%. Friday, partly sunny. A chance of showers in the morning. Highs in the mid-80s. Chance of rain 30%. Friday night and Saturday, mostly clear. Lows in the mid-60s. Highs in the mid-80s. Saturday night, clear. Lows in the mid-60s. Sunday through Monday night, mostly clear. Hot. Highs in the upper 80s. Lows in the upper 60s. Tuesday, mostly sunny. Hot with highs in the upper 80s. At 8 p.m. in Omaha, it was mostly cloudy. The temperature was 89 degrees, the dew point 73, and the relative humidity 59%, producing a heat index of 97. The wind was east at 8 miles an hour. The pressure was 29.87 inches and rising.
Across eastern Nebraska and southwest Iowa, temperatures were between 86 and 89 degrees. It was clear at Blair Airport in Nebraska City. It was partly cloudy at Millard, Tecumseh, Plattsmouth, and Red Oak, Iowa. It was mostly cloudy at Offutt Air Force Base, Fremont, and Columbus. At Lincoln, it was cloudy. Here are some observations from across the region. At Northland, rain was falling with a temperature of 82. It was sunny with a temperature of 86 at Sioux City and 86 at Concordia, Kansas. At Sioux Falls, it was mostly sunny with a temperature of 88. It was partly sunny with a temperature of 85 in Grand Island, 88 at Norfolk, 81 at Des Moines, 85 at Kansas City, and 87 at Valentine. At Denver, it was cloudy with a temperature of 79. Once again, at 8 p.m. in Omaha, it was 89 degrees under mostly cloudy skies. Here are the forecast key messages. Low chances 20 to 30% of storms clipping far southeast Nebraska overnight tonight. Milder temperatures are expected the next couple of days with highs in the upper 80s to low 90s. The best chance for widespread precipitation over the next several days will be Wednesday night through Friday morning, with a more substantial cool down for Friday and Saturday. This is NOAA All Hazards Radio Station KIH 61 in Omaha, Nebraska. The current time is 8:49 p.m. Central Daylight Time. Now for the official National Weather Service forecast for the Omaha and Council Bluffs area. Tonight, partly cloudy. Lows in the lower 70s. East winds 5 to 10 miles an hour. Wednesday, mostly sunny. Hot with highs in the lower 90s. Southeast winds 5 to 10 miles an hour. Wednesday night, partly cloudy until midnight, then mostly cloudy with a chance of showers and thunderstorms after midnight. Humid with lows in the lower 70s. Southeast winds 5 to 10 miles an hour. Chance of rain 40%. Thursday, becoming mostly cloudy in the afternoon. A chance of thunderstorms. Showers likely, mainly in the morning. Hot with highs in the mid-80s. Southeast winds 10 to 15 miles an hour with gusts up to 25 miles an hour. Chance of rain 70%. Thursday night, showers with a chance of thunderstorms. Humid with lows around 70. South winds 10 to 15 miles an hour. Chance of rain 90%. Friday, partly sunny. A chance of showers in the morning. Highs in the mid-80s. Chance of rain 30%. Friday night and Saturday, mostly clear. Lows in the mid-60s. Highs in the mid-80s. Saturday night, clear. Lows in the mid-60s. Sunday through Monday night, mostly clear. Hot. Highs in the upper 80s. Lows in the upper 60s. Tuesday, mostly sunny. Hot with highs in the upper 80s. The Omaha, Nebraska climate summary for this evening as of 4 p.m., July 28, 2026. Today's high temperature was 96 degrees. This high was 8 degrees above the normal high of 88. The record high is 105 degrees, which was set in 1931. Today's low temperature was 78 degrees. This low was 10 degrees above the normal low of 68. The record low is 48 degrees, which was set in 2013. No precipitation fell today, which leaves the monthly total at 0.39 inches. This is 2.80 inches below the normal amount of 3.19 inches for July. The total precipitation for the year still stands at 13.03 inches, which is 5.92 inches below normal. No snow fell today, which brings the monthly total to 0.0 inches. This is normal for July. The total snowfall since July 1st still stands at 0.0 inches, which is normal. There were no heating degree days today, which is normal. This leaves the monthly total at zero, which is normal. The yearly
total since July 1st is zero, which is normal. There were 22 cooling degree days today, which is 9 above normal. This brings the monthly total to 445, which is 85 above normal. The yearly total since January 1st is 882, which is 138 above normal. Today the maximum wind observed was 16 miles an hour from the west. The highest wind gust observed was 21 miles per hour from the west. The normal high temperature for tomorrow is 88 degrees, and the normal low is 68. The record high for tomorrow is 104, which occurred in 1917, and the record low is 50, which occurred in 1971. Sunset tonight is at 8:45 p.m. Sunrise tomorrow is at 6:16 a.m. The Valley National Weather Service climate summary for this evening, as of 4 p.m., July 28, 2026. Today's high temperature was 96 degrees, high ties the previous 96 degrees, which was last set in 2023, and the low 76 degrees. The record low is 49 degrees, which was set in 2013. No precipitation fell today, which leaves the monthly total at 1.30 inches. The total precipitation for the year still stands at 14.69 inches. No snow fell today, which brings the monthly total to 0.0 inches. This is normal for July. The total snowfall for the season since June 1st still stands at a trace, which is normal. The highest wind gust observed was 33 miles per hour. Sunset tonight is at 8:46 p.m. Sunrise tomorrow is at 6:18 a.m. This is NOAA All Hazards Radio Station KIH-61 serving the following counties in Nebraska and Iowa. Douglas, Sarpy, Washington, Cass, Odo, Burt, Dodge, Saunders, Harrison, Pottawatomie, and Mills. At 8 p.m. in Omaha, it was mostly cloudy. The temperature was 89 degrees, the dew point 73, and the relative humidity 59%, producing a heat index of 97. The wind was east at 8 miles an hour. The pressure was 29.87 inches and rising. Across eastern Nebraska and southwest Iowa, temperatures were between 86 and 89 degrees. It was clear at Blair Airport in Nebraska City. It was partly cloudy at Millard, Tecama, Plattsmouth, and Red Oak, Iowa. It was mostly cloudy at Offutt Air Force Base, Fremont, and Columbus. At Lincoln, it was cloudy. Here are some observations from across the region. At Northland, rain was falling with a temperature of 82. It was sunny with a temperature of 86 at Sioux City and 86 at Concordia, Kansas. At Sioux Falls, it was mostly sunny, with a temperature of 88. It was partly sunny, with a temperature of 85 at Grand Island, 88 at Norfolk, 81 at Des Moines, 85 at Kansas City, and 87 at Valentine. At Denver, it was cloudy, with a temperature of 79. Once again, at 8 p.m. in Omaha, it was 89 degrees under mostly cloudy skies. Here are the forecast key messages. Low chances 20 to 30% of storms clipping far southeast Nebraska overnight tonight. Milder temperatures are expected the next couple of days with highs in the upper 80s to low 90s. The best chance for widespread precipitation over the next several days will be Wednesday night through Friday morning, with a more substantial cool down for Friday and Saturday. This is NOAA All Hazards Radio Station KIH-61 in Omaha, Nebraska. The current time is 8:56 p.m. Central Daylight Time. Now for the official National Weather Service forecast for the Omaha and Council Bluffs area. Tonight, partly cloudy. Lows in the lower 70s. East winds 5 to 10 miles an hour. Wednesday, mostly sunny. Hot with highs in the lower 90s. Southeast winds 5 to 10 miles an hour. Wednesday night, partly cloudy until midnight, then mostly cloudy with a chance of showers and thunderstorms after midnight. Humid with lows in the lower 70s. Southeast winds 5 to 10 miles an hour.
chance of rain 40%. Thursday, becoming mostly cloudy in the afternoon. A chance of thunderstorms. Showers likely, mainly in the morning. Hot with highs in the mid-80s. Southeast winds 10 to 15 miles an hour with gusts up to 25 miles an hour. Chance of rain 70%. Thursday night, showers with a chance of thunderstorms. Humid with lows around 70. South winds 10 to 15 miles an hour. Chance of rain 90%. Friday, partly sunny. A chance of showers in the morning. Highs in the mid-80s. Chance of rain 30%. Friday night and Saturday, mostly clear. Lows in the mid-60s. Highs in the mid-80s. Saturday night, clear. Lows in the mid-60s. Sunday through Monday night, mostly clear. Hot. Highs in the upper 80s. Lows in the upper 60s. Tuesday, mostly sunny. Hot with highs in the upper 80s. At 8 p.m. in Omaha, it was mostly cloudy. The temperature was 89 degrees, the dew point 73, and the relative humidity 59%, producing a heat index of 97. The wind was east at 8 miles an hour. The pressure was 29.87 inches and rising. Across eastern Nebraska and southwest Iowa, temperatures were between 86 and 89 degrees. It was clear at Blair Airport in Nebraska City. It was partly cloudy at Millard, Tecumseh, Plattsmouth, and Red Oak, Iowa. It was mostly cloudy at Offutt Air Force Base, Fremont, and Columbus. At Lincoln, it was cloudy. Here are some observations from across the region. At Northland, rain was falling with a temperature of 82. It was sunny with a temperature of 86 at Sioux City and 86 at Concordia, Kansas. At Sioux Falls, it was mostly sunny with a temperature of 88. It was partly sunny with a temperature of 85 at Grand Island, 88 at Norfolk, 81 at Des Moines, 85 at Kansas City, and 87 at Valentine. At Denver, it was cloudy with a temperature of 79. Once again, at 8 p.m. in Omaha, it was 89 degrees under mostly cloudy skies. Here are the forecast key messages. Low chances 20 to 30% of storms clipping far southeast Nebraska overnight tonight. Milder temperatures are expected the next couple of days with highs in the upper 80s to low 90s. The best chance for widespread precipitation over the next several days will be Wednesday night through Friday morning, with a more substantial cool down for Friday and Saturday. This is NOAA All Hazards Radio Station KIH 61 in Omaha, Nebraska. The current time is 9 p.m. Central Daylight Time. Now for the official National Weather Service forecast for the Omaha and Council Bluffs area. Tonight, partly cloudy. Lows in the lower 70s. East winds 5 to 10 miles an hour. Wednesday, mostly sunny. Hot with highs in the lower 90s. Southeast winds 5 to 10 miles an hour. Wednesday night, partly cloudy until midnight, then mostly cloudy with a chance of showers and thunderstorms after midnight. Humid with lows in the lower 70s. Southeast winds 5 to 10 miles an hour. Chance of rain 40%. Thursday, becoming mostly cloudy in the afternoon. A chance of thunderstorms. Showers likely, mainly in the morning. Hot with highs in the mid-80s. Southeast winds 10 to 15 miles an hour with gusts up to 25 miles an hour. Chance of rain 70%. Thursday night, showers with a chance of thunderstorms. Humid with lows around 70. South winds 10 to 15 miles an hour. Chance of rain 90%. Friday, partly sunny. A chance of showers in the morning. Highs in the mid-80s. Chance of rain 30%. Friday night and Saturday, mostly clear. Lows in the mid-60s. Highs in the mid-80s. Saturday night, clear. Lows in the mid-60s. Sunday
here are the forecast key messages. Low chances 20 to 30% of storms clipping far southeast Nebraska overnight tonight. Milder temperatures are expected the next couple of days with highs in the upper 80s to low 90s. The best chance for widespread precipitation over the next several days will be Wednesday night through Friday morning, with a more substantial cool down for Friday and Saturday. This is NOAA All Hazards Radio Station KIH 61 in Omaha, Nebraska. The current time is 9:03 p.m. Central Daylight Time. Now for the official National Weather Service forecast for the Omaha and Council Bluffs area. Tonight, partly cloudy. Lows in the lower 70s. East winds 5 to 10 miles an hour. Wednesday, mostly sunny. Hot with highs in the lower 90s. Southeast winds 5 to 10 miles an hour. Wednesday night, partly cloudy until midnight, then mostly cloudy with a chance of showers and thunderstorms after midnight. Humid with lows in the lower 70s. Southeast winds 5 to 10 miles an hour. Chance of rain 40%. Thursday, becoming mostly cloudy in the afternoon. A chance of thunderstorms. Showers likely, mainly in the morning. Hot with highs in the mid-80s. Southeast winds 10 to 15 miles an hour with gusts up to 25 miles an hour. Chance of rain 70%. Thursday night, showers with a chance of thunderstorms. Humid with lows around 70. South winds 10 to 15 miles an hour. Chance of rain 90%. Friday, partly sunny. A chance of showers in the morning. Highs in the mid-80s. Chance of rain 30%. Friday night and Saturday, mostly clear. Lows in the mid-60s. Highs in the mid-80s. Saturday night, clear. Lows in the mid-60s. Sunday through Monday night, mostly clear. Hot. Highs in the upper 80s. Lows in the upper 60s. Tuesday, mostly sunny. Hot with highs in the upper 80s. Here are the forecast key messages. Low chances 20 to 30% of storms clipping far southeast Nebraska overnight tonight. Milder temperatures are expected the next couple of days with highs in the upper 80s to low 90s. The best chance for widespread precipitation over the next several days will be Wednesday night through Friday morning, with a more substantial cool down for Friday and Saturday. This is NOAA All Hazards Radio Station KIH 61 in Omaha, Nebraska. The current time is 9:05 p.m. Central Daylight Time. Now for the official National Weather Service forecast for the Omaha and Council Bluffs area. Tonight, partly cloudy. Lows in the lower 70s. East winds 5 to 10 miles an hour. Wednesday, mostly sunny. Hot with highs in the lower 90s. Southeast winds 5 to 10 miles an hour. Wednesday night, partly cloudy until midnight, then mostly cloudy with a chance of showers and thunderstorms after midnight. Humid with lows in the lower 70s. Southeast winds 5 to 10 miles an hour. Chance of rain 40%. Thursday, becoming mostly cloudy in the afternoon. A chance of thunderstorms. Showers likely, mainly in the morning. Hot with highs in the mid-80s. Southeast winds 10 to 15 miles an hour with gusts up to 25 miles an hour. Chance of rain 70%. Thursday night, showers with a chance of thunderstorms. Humid with lows around 70. South winds 10 to 15 miles an hour. Chance of rain 90%. Friday, partly sunny. A chance of showers in the morning. Highs in the mid-80s. Chance of rain 30%. Friday night and Saturday, mostly clear. Lows in the mid-60s. Highs in the mid-80s. Saturday night, clear. Lows in the mid-60s. Sunday through Monday night, mostly clear. Hot. Highs in the upper 80s. Lows in the upper 60s. Tuesday, mostly sunny.
hot with highs in the upper 80s. At 9 p.m. in Omaha, it was mostly cloudy. The temperature was 87 degrees, the dew point 75, and the relative humidity 67%, producing a heat index of 96. The wind was east at 5 miles an hour. The pressure was 29.88 inches and rising. Across eastern Nebraska and southwest Iowa, skies ranged from partly cloudy to mostly cloudy. It was 88 at Lincoln, 86 at Offutt Air Force Base, 86 at Millard, 86 at Fremont, and 83 at Columbus. Blair Airport reported 82, Tacoma reported 81, Nebraska City reported 83, Plattsmouth reported 83, and Red Oak, Iowa reported 82. Here are some observations from across the region. At North Platte, rain was falling with a temperature of 76. It was partly cloudy, with a temperature of 84 at North Fork, 85 at Sioux Falls, 81 at Sioux City, 82 at Kansas City, and 83 at Concordia, Kansas. It was mostly cloudy, with a temperature of 83 at Grand Island, 77 at Denver, and 82 at Valentine. At Des Moines, it was cloudy, with a temperature of 80. Once again, at 9 p.m. in Omaha, it was 87 degrees under mostly cloudy skies. Here are the forecast key messages. Low chances 20 to 30% of storms clipping far southeast Nebraska overnight tonight. Milder temperatures are expected the next couple of days with highs in the upper 80s to low 90s. The best chance for widespread precipitation over the next several days will be Wednesday night through Friday morning, with a more substantial cool down for Friday and Saturday. This is NOAA All Hazards Radio Station KIH-61 in Omaha, Nebraska. The current time is 9:09 p.m. Central Daylight Time. Now for the official National Weather Service forecast for the Omaha and Council Bluffs area. Tonight, partly cloudy. Lows in the lower 70s. East winds 5 to 10 miles an hour. Wednesday, mostly sunny. Hot with highs in the lower 90s. Southeast winds 5 to 10 miles an hour. Wednesday night, partly cloudy until midnight, then mostly cloudy with a chance of showers and thunderstorms after midnight. Humid with lows in the lower 70s. Southeast winds 5 to 10 miles an hour. Chance of rain 40%. Thursday, becoming mostly cloudy in the afternoon. A chance of thunderstorms. Showers likely, mainly in the morning. Hot with highs in the mid-80s. Southeast winds 10 to 15 miles an hour with gusts up to 25 miles an hour. Chance of rain 70%. Thursday night, showers with a chance of thunderstorms. Humid with lows around 70. South winds 10 to 15 miles an hour. Chance of rain 90%. Friday, partly sunny. A chance of showers in the morning. Highs in the mid-80s. Chance of rain 30%. Friday night and Saturday, mostly clear. Lows in the mid-60s. Highs in the mid-80s. Saturday night, clear. Lows in the mid-60s. Sunday through Monday night, mostly clear. Hot. Highs in the upper 80s. Lows in the upper 60s. Tuesday, mostly sunny. Hot with highs in the upper 80s. At 9 p.m. in Omaha, it was mostly cloudy. The temperature was 87 degrees, the dew point 75, and the relative humidity 67%, producing a heat index of 96. The wind was east at 5 miles an hour. The pressure was 29.88 inches and rising. Across eastern Nebraska and southwest Iowa, skies ranged from partly cloudy to mostly cloudy. It was 88 at Lincoln, 86 at Offutt Air Force Base, 86 at Millard, 86 at Fremont, and 83 at Columbus. Blair Airport reported 82, Tacoma reported 81, Nebraska City reported 83, Plattsmouth reported 83, and Red Oak, Iowa reported 82. Here are some observations from across the region.
at Northland, rain was falling with a temperature of 76. It was partly cloudy with a temperature of 84 at Norfolk, 85 at Sioux Falls, 81 at Sioux City, 82 at Kansas City, and 83 at Concordia, Kansas. It was mostly cloudy with a temperature of 83 at Grand Island, 77 at Denver, and 82 on Valentine. At Des Moines, it was cloudy with a temperature of 80. Once again, at 9 p.m. in Omaha, it was 87 degrees under mostly cloudy skies. At 9 p.m. in Omaha, it was mostly cloudy. The temperature was 87 degrees, the dew point 75, and the relative humidity 67%, producing a heat index of 96. The wind was east at 5 miles an hour. The pressure was 29.88 inches and rising. Across eastern Nebraska and southwest Iowa, skies ranged from partly cloudy to mostly cloudy. It was 88 at Lincoln, 86 at Offutt Air Force Base, 86 at Millard, 86 at Fremont, and 83 at Columbus. Blair Airport reported 82, Tacoma reported 81, Nebraska City reported 83, Plattsmouth reported 83, and Red Oak, Iowa reported 82. Here are some observations from across the region. At Northland, rain was falling with a temperature of 76. At Concordia, Kansas, it was clear with a temperature of 83. It was partly cloudy with a temperature of 84 at Norfolk, 85 at Sioux Falls, 81 at Sioux City, and 82 at Kansas City. It was mostly cloudy with a temperature of 83 at Grand Island and 82 on Valentine. It was cloudy with a temperature of 80 at Des Moines and 77 at Denver. Once again, at 9 p.m. in Omaha, it was 87 degrees under mostly cloudy skies. Here are the forecast key messages. Low chances 20 to 30% of storms clipping far southeast Nebraska overnight tonight. Milder temperatures are expected the next couple of days with highs in the upper 80s to low 90s. The best chance for widespread precipitation over the next several days will be Wednesday night through Friday morning, with a more substantial cool down for Friday and Saturday. This is NOAA All Hazards Radio Station KIH 61 in Omaha, Nebraska. The current time is 9:15 p.m. Central Daylight Time. Now for the official National Weather Service forecast for the Omaha and Council Bluffs area. Tonight, partly cloudy. Lows in the lower 70s. East winds 5 to 10 miles an hour. Wednesday, mostly sunny. Hot with highs in the lower 90s. Southeast winds 5 to 10 miles an hour. Wednesday night, partly cloudy until midnight, then mostly cloudy with a chance of showers and thunderstorms after midnight. Humid with lows in the lower 70s. Southeast winds 5 to 10 miles an hour. Chance of rain 40%. Thursday, becoming mostly cloudy in the afternoon. A chance of thunderstorms. Showers likely, mainly in the morning. Hot with highs in the mid-80s. Southeast winds 10 to 15 miles an hour with gusts up to 25 miles an hour. Chance of rain 70%. Thursday night, showers with a chance of thunderstorms. Humid with lows around 70. South winds 10 to 15 miles an hour. Chance of rain 90%. Friday, partly sunny. A chance of showers in the morning. Highs in the mid-80s. Chance of rain 30%. Friday night and Saturday, mostly clear. Lows in the mid-60s. Highs in the mid-80s. Saturday night, clear. Lows in the mid-60s. Sunday through Monday night, mostly clear. Hot. Highs in the upper 80s. Lows in the upper 60s. Tuesday, mostly sunny. Hot with highs in the upper 80s. At 9 p.m. in Omaha, it was mostly cloudy. The temperature was 87 degrees, the dew point 75, and the relative humidity 67%, producing a heat index of 96. The wind was east at 5 miles an hour.
The pressure was 29.88 inches.

at Concordia, Kansas, it was clear with a temperature of 83. It was partly cloudy with a temperature of 84 at Norfolk, 85 at Sioux Falls, 81 at Sioux City, and 82 at Kansas City. It was mostly cloudy with a temperature of 83 at Grand Island and 82 at Valentine. It was cloudy with a temperature of 80 at Des Moines and 77 at Denver. Once again, at 9 p.m. in Omaha, it was 87 degrees under mostly cloudy skies. Here are the forecast key messages. Low chances 20 to 30% of storms clipping far southeast Nebraska overnight tonight. Milder temperatures are expected the next couple of days with highs in the upper 80s to low 90s. The best chance for widespread precipitation over the next several days will be Wednesday night through Friday morning, with a more substantial cool down for Friday and Saturday. This is NOAA All Hazards Radio Station KIH 61 in Omaha, Nebraska. The current time is 9:19 p.m. Central Daylight Time. Now for the official National Weather Service forecast for the Omaha and Council Bluffs area. Tonight, partly cloudy. Lows in the lower 70s. East winds 5 to 10 miles an hour. Wednesday, mostly sunny. Hot with highs in the lower 90s. Southeast winds 5 to 10 miles an hour. Wednesday night, partly cloudy until midnight, then mostly cloudy with a chance of showers and thunderstorms after midnight. Humid with lows in the lower 70s. Southeast winds 5 to 10 miles an hour. Chance of rain 40%. Thursday, becoming mostly cloudy in the afternoon. A chance of thunderstorms. Showers likely, mainly in the morning. Hot with highs in the mid-80s. Southeast winds 10 to 15 miles an hour with gusts up to 25 miles an hour. Chance of rain 70%. Thursday night, showers with a chance of thunderstorms. Humid with lows around 70. South winds 10 to 15 miles an hour. Chance of rain 90%. Friday, partly sunny. A chance of showers in the morning. Highs in the mid-80s. Chance of rain 30%. Friday night and Saturday, mostly clear. Lows in the mid-60s. Highs in the mid-80s. Saturday night, clear. Lows in the mid-60s. Sunday through Monday night, mostly clear. Hot. Highs in the upper 80s. Lows in the upper 60s. Tuesday, mostly sunny. Hot with highs in the upper 80s. At 9 p.m. in Omaha, it was mostly cloudy. The temperature was 87 degrees, the dew point 75, and the relative humidity 67%, producing a heat index of 96. The wind was east at 5 miles an hour. The pressure was 29.88 inches and rising. Across eastern Nebraska and southwest Iowa, skies ranged from partly cloudy to mostly cloudy. It was 88 at Lincoln, 86 at Offutt Air Force Base, 86 at Millard, 86 at Fremont, and 83 at Columbus. Blair Airport reported 82, Tacoma reported 81, Nebraska City reported 83, Plattsmouth reported 83, and Red Oak, Iowa reported 82. Here are some observations from across the region. At North Platte, rain was falling with a temperature of 76. At Concordia, Kansas, it was clear with a temperature of 83. It was partly cloudy with a temperature of 84 at Norfolk, 85 at Sioux Falls, 81 at Sioux City, and 82 at Kansas City. It was mostly cloudy with a temperature of 83 at Grand Island and 82 at Valentine. It was cloudy with a temperature of 80 at Des Moines and 77 at Denver. Once again, at 9 p.m. in Omaha, it was 87 degrees under mostly cloudy skies. Here are the forecast key messages. Low chances 20 to 30% of storms clipping far southeast Nebraska overnight tonight. Milder temperatures are expected the next couple of days with highs in the upper 80s to low 90s. The best chance for widespread precipitation over the next several days.

Wednesday night through Friday morning, with a more substantial cool down for Friday and Saturday. This is NOAA All Hazards Radio Station KIH 61 in Omaha, Nebraska. The current time is 9:23 p.m. Central Daylight Time. Now for the official National Weather Service forecast for the Omaha and Council Bluffs area. Tonight, partly cloudy. Lows in the lower 70s. East winds 5 to 10 miles an hour. Wednesday, mostly sunny. Hot with highs in the lower 90s. Southeast winds 5 to 10 miles an hour. Wednesday night, partly cloudy until midnight, then mostly cloudy with a chance of showers and thunderstorms after midnight. Humid with lows in the lower 70s. Southeast winds 5 to 10 miles an hour. Chance of rain 40%. Thursday, becoming mostly cloudy in the afternoon. A chance of thunderstorms. Showers likely, mainly in the morning. Hot with highs in the mid-80s. Southeast winds 10 to 15 miles an hour with gusts up to 25 miles an hour. Chance of rain 70%. Thursday night, showers with a chance of thunderstorms. Humid with lows around 70. South winds 10 to 15 miles an hour. Chance of rain 90%. Friday, partly sunny. A chance of showers in the morning. Highs in the mid-80s. Chance of rain 30%. Friday night and Saturday, mostly clear. Lows in the mid-60s. Highs in the mid-80s. Saturday night, clear. Lows in the mid-60s. Sunday through Monday night, mostly clear. Hot. Highs in the upper 80s. Lows in the upper 60s. Tuesday, mostly sunny. Hot with highs in the upper 80s. At 9 p.m. in Omaha, it was mostly cloudy. The temperature was 87 degrees, the dew point 75, and the relative humidity 67%, producing a heat index of 96. The wind was east at 5 miles an hour. The pressure was 29.88 inches and rising. Across eastern Nebraska and southwest Iowa, skies ranged from partly cloudy to mostly cloudy. It was 88 at Lincoln, 86 at Offutt Air Force Base, 86 at Millard, 86 at Fremont, and 83 at Columbus. Blair Airport reported 82, Tacoma reported 81, Nebraska City reported 83, Plattsmouth reported 83, and Red Oak, Iowa reported 82. Here are some observations from across the region. At Northland, rain was falling with a temperature of 76. At Concordia, Kansas, it was clear with a temperature of 83. It was partly cloudy with a temperature of 84 at North Fork, 85 at Sioux Falls, 81 at Sioux City, and 82 at Kansas City. It was mostly cloudy with a temperature of 83 at Grand Island and 82 in Valentine. It was cloudy with a temperature of 80 at Des Moines and 77 at Denver. Once again, at 9 p.m. in Omaha, it was 87 degrees under mostly cloudy skies. Here are the forecast key messages. Low chances 20 to 30% of storms clipping far southeast Nebraska overnight tonight. Milder temperatures are expected the next couple of days with highs in the upper 80s to low 90s. The best chance for widespread precipitation over the next several days will be Wednesday night through Friday morning, with a more substantial cool down for Friday and Saturday. This is NOAA All Hazards Radio Station KIH 61 in Omaha, Nebraska. The current time is 9:27 p.m. Central Daylight Time. Now for the official National Weather Service forecast for the Omaha and Council Bluffs area. Tonight, partly cloudy. Lows in the lower 70s. East winds 5 to 10 miles an hour. Wednesday, mostly sunny. Hot with highs in the lower 90s. Southeast winds 5 to 10 miles an hour. Wednesday night, partly cloudy until midnight, then mostly cloudy with a chance of showers and thunderstorms after midnight. Humid with lows in the lower 70s.
southeast winds 5 to 10 miles an hour. Chance of rain 40%. Thursday, becoming mostly cloudy in the afternoon. A chance of thunderstorms. Showers likely, mainly in the morning. Hot with highs in the mid-80s. Southeast winds 10 to 15 miles an hour with gusts up to 25 miles an hour. Chance of rain 70%. Thursday night, showers with a chance of thunderstorms. Humid with lows around 70. South winds 10 to 15 miles an hour. Chance of rain 90%. Friday, partly sunny. A chance of showers in the morning. Highs in the mid-80s. Chance of rain 30%. Friday night and Saturday, mostly clear. Lows in the mid-60s. Highs in the mid-80s. Saturday night, clear. Lows in the mid-60s. Sunday through Monday night, mostly clear. Hot. Highs in the upper 80s. Lows in the upper 60s. Tuesday, mostly sunny. Hot with highs in the upper 80s. At 9 p.m. in Omaha, it was mostly cloudy. The temperature was 87 degrees, the dew point 75, and the relative humidity 67%, producing a heat index of 96. The wind was east at 5 miles an hour. The pressure was 29.88 inches and rising. Across eastern Nebraska and southwest Iowa, skies ranged from partly cloudy to mostly cloudy. It was 88 at Lincoln, 86 at Offutt Air Force Base, 86 at Millard, 86 at Fremont, and 83 at Columbus. Blair Airport reported 82, Tacoma reported 81, Nebraska City reported 83, Plattsmouth reported 83, and Red Oak, Iowa reported 82. Here are some observations from across the region. At North Platte, rain was falling with a temperature of 76. At Concordia, Kansas, it was clear with a temperature of 83. It was partly cloudy with a temperature of 84 at Norfolk, 85 at Sioux Falls, 81 at Sioux City, and 82 at Kansas City. It was mostly cloudy with a temperature of 83 at Grand Island and 82 in Valentine. It was cloudy with a temperature of 80 at Des Moines and 77 at Denver. Once again, at 9 p.m. in Omaha, it was 87 degrees under mostly cloudy skies. Here are the forecast key messages. Low chances 20 to 30% of storms clipping far southeast Nebraska overnight tonight. Milder temperatures are expected the next couple of days with highs in the upper 80s to low 90s. The best chance for widespread precipitation over the next several days will be Wednesday night through Friday morning, with a more substantial cool down for Friday and Saturday. This is NOAA All Hazards Radio Station KIH 61 in Omaha, Nebraska. The current time is 9:31 p.m. Central Daylight Time. Now for the official National Weather Service forecast for the Omaha and Council Bluffs area. Tonight, partly cloudy. Lows in the lower 70s. East winds 5 to 10 miles an hour. Wednesday, mostly sunny. Hot with highs in the lower 90s. Southeast winds 5 to 10 miles an hour. Wednesday night, partly cloudy until midnight, then mostly cloudy with a chance of showers and thunderstorms after midnight. Humid with lows in the lower 70s. Southeast winds 5 to 10 miles an hour. Chance of rain 40%. Thursday, becoming mostly cloudy in the afternoon. A chance of thunderstorms. Showers likely, mainly in the morning. Hot with highs in the mid-80s. Southeast winds 10 to 15 miles an hour with gusts up to 25 miles an hour. Chance of rain 70%. Thursday night, showers with a chance of thunderstorms. Humid with lows around 70. South winds 10 to 15 miles an hour. Chance of rain 90%. Friday, partly sunny. A chance of showers in the morning. Highs in the mid-80s. Chance of rain 30%. Friday night and Saturday, mostly clear. Lows in the mid-60s.
highs in the mid-80s. Saturday night, clear. Lows in the mid-60s. Sunday through Monday night, mostly clear. Hot. Highs in the upper 80s. Lows in the upper 60s. Tuesday, mostly sunny. Hot with highs in the upper 80s. At 9 p.m. in Omaha, it was mostly cloudy. The temperature was 87 degrees, the dew point 75, and the relative humidity 67%, producing a heat index of 96. The wind was east at 5 miles an hour. The pressure was 29.88 inches and rising. Across eastern Nebraska and southwest Iowa, skies ranged from partly cloudy to mostly cloudy. It was 88 at Lincoln, 86 at Offutt Air Force Base, 86 at Millard, 86 at Fremont, and 83 at Columbus. Blair Airport reported 82, Tacoma reported 81, Nebraska City reported 83, Plattsmouth reported 83, and Red Oak, Iowa reported 82. Here are some observations from across the region. At North Platte, rain was falling with a temperature of 76. At Concordia, Kansas, it was clear with a temperature of 83. It was partly cloudy, with a temperature of 84 at Norfolk, 85 at Sioux Falls, 81 at Sioux City, and 82 at Kansas City. It was mostly cloudy, with a temperature of 83 at Grand Island, and 82 at Valentine. It was cloudy, with a temperature of 80 at Des Moines, and 77 at Denver. Once again, at 9 p.m. in Omaha, it was 87 degrees under mostly cloudy skies. Here are the forecast key messages. Low chances 20 to 30% of storms clipping far southeast Nebraska overnight tonight. Milder temperatures are expected the next couple of days with highs in the upper 80s to low 90s. The best chance for widespread precipitation over the next several days will be Wednesday night through Friday morning, with a more substantial cool down for Friday and Saturday. This is NOAA All Hazards Radio Station KIH 61 in Omaha, Nebraska. The current time is 9:35 p.m. Central Daylight Time. Now for the official National Weather Service forecast for the Omaha and Council Bluffs area. Tonight, partly cloudy. Lows in the lower 70s. East winds 5 to 10 miles an hour. Wednesday, mostly sunny. Hot with highs in the lower 90s. Southeast winds 5 to 10 miles an hour. Wednesday night, partly cloudy until midnight, then mostly cloudy with a chance of showers and thunderstorms after midnight. Humid with lows in the lower 70s. Southeast winds 5 to 10 miles an hour. Chance of rain 40%. Thursday, becoming mostly cloudy in the afternoon. A chance of thunderstorms. Showers likely, mainly in the morning. Hot with highs in the mid-80s. Southeast winds 10 to 15 miles an hour with gusts up to 25 miles an hour. Chance of rain 70%. Thursday night, showers with a chance of thunderstorms. Humid with lows around 70. South winds 10 to 15 miles an hour. Chance of rain 90%. Friday, partly sunny. A chance of showers in the morning. Highs in the mid-80s. Chance of rain 30%. Friday night and Saturday, mostly clear. Lows in the mid-60s. Highs in the mid-80s. Saturday night, clear. Lows in the mid-60s. Sunday through Monday night, mostly clear. Hot. Highs in the upper 80s. Lows in the upper 60s. Tuesday, mostly sunny. Hot with highs in the upper 80s. At 9 p.m. in Omaha, it was mostly cloudy. The temperature was 87 degrees, the dew point 75, and the relative humidity 67%, producing a heat index of 96. The wind was east at 5 miles an hour. The pressure was 29.88 inches and rising. Across eastern Nebraska and southwest Iowa, skies ranged from partly cloudy to mostly cloudy. It was 88 at Lincoln,
86 at Offutt Air Force Base, 86 at Millard, 86 at Fremont, and 83 at Columbus. Blair Airport reported 82, Tacoma reported 81, Nebraska City reported 83, Plattsmouth reported 83, and Red Oak, Iowa reported 82. Here are some observations from across the region. At North Platte, rain was falling with a temperature of 76. At Concordia, Kansas, it was clear with a temperature of 83. It was partly cloudy with a temperature of 84 at North Fork, 85 at Sioux Falls, 81 at Sioux City, and 82 at Kansas City. It was mostly cloudy with a temperature of 83 at Grand Island and 82 in Valentine. It was cloudy with a temperature of 80 at Des Moines and 77 at Denver. Once again, at 9 p.m. in Omaha, it was 87 degrees under mostly cloudy skies. Here are the forecast key messages. Low chances 20 to 30% of storms clipping far southeast Nebraska overnight tonight. Milder temperatures are expected the next couple of days with highs in the upper 80s to low 90s. The best chance for widespread precipitation over the next several days will be Wednesday night through Friday morning, with a more substantial cool down for Friday and Saturday. This is NOAA All Hazards Radio Station KIH 61 in Omaha, Nebraska. The current time is 9:39 p.m. Central Daylight Time. Now for the official National Weather Service forecast for the Omaha and Council Bluffs area. Tonight, partly cloudy. Lows in the lower 70s. East winds 5 to 10 miles an hour. Wednesday, mostly sunny. Hot with highs in the lower 90s. Southeast winds 5 to 10 miles an hour. Wednesday night, partly cloudy until midnight, then mostly cloudy with a chance of showers and thunderstorms after midnight. Humid with lows in the lower 70s. Southeast winds 5 to 10 miles an hour. Chance of rain 40%. Thursday, becoming mostly cloudy in the afternoon. A chance of thunderstorms. Showers likely, mainly in the morning. Hot with highs in the mid-80s. Southeast winds 10 to 15 miles an hour with gusts up to 25 miles an hour. Chance of rain 70%. Thursday night, showers with a chance of thunderstorms. Humid with lows around 70. South winds 10 to 15 miles an hour. Chance of rain 90%. Friday, partly sunny. A chance of showers in the morning. Highs in the mid-80s. Chance of rain 30%. Friday night and Saturday, mostly clear. Lows in the mid-60s. Highs in the mid-80s. Saturday night, clear. Lows in the mid-60s. Sunday through Monday night, mostly clear. Hot. Highs in the upper 80s. Lows in the upper 60s. Tuesday, mostly sunny. Hot with highs in the upper 80s. At 9 p.m. in Omaha, it was mostly cloudy. The temperature was 87 degrees, the dew point 75, and the relative humidity 67%, producing a heat index of 96. The wind was east at 5 miles an hour. The pressure was 29.88 inches and rising. Across eastern Nebraska and southwest Iowa, skies ranged from partly cloudy to mostly cloudy. It was 88 at Lincoln, 86 at Offutt Air Force Base, 86 at Millard, 86 at Fremont, and 83 at Columbus. Blair Airport reported 82, Tacoma reported 81, Nebraska City reported 83, Plattsmouth reported 83, and Red Oak, Iowa reported 82. Here are some observations from across the region. At North Platte, rain was falling with a temperature of 76. At Concordia, Kansas, it was clear with a temperature of 83. It was partly cloudy with a temperature of 84 at North Fork, 85 at Sioux Falls, 81 at Sioux City, and 82 at Kansas City. It was mostly cloudy with a temperature of 83 at Grand Island and 82 in Valentine. It was cloudy with a temperature of 80 at Des Moines and 77 at Denver.
Once again, at 9 p.m. in Omaha, it was 87 degrees under mostly cloudy skies. Here are the forecast key messages. Low chances 20 to 30% of storms clipping far southeast Nebraska overnight tonight. Milder temperatures are expected the next couple of days with highs in the upper 80s to low 90s. The best chance for widespread precipitation over the next several days will be Wednesday night through Friday morning, with a more substantial cool down for Friday and Saturday. This is NOAA All Hazards Radio Station KIH 61 in Omaha, Nebraska. The current time is 9:43 p.m. Central Daylight Time. Now for the official National Weather Service forecast for the Omaha and Council Bluffs area. Tonight, partly cloudy. Lows in the lower 70s. East winds 5 to 10 miles an hour. Wednesday, mostly sunny. Hot with highs in the lower 90s. Southeast winds 5 to 10 miles an hour. Wednesday night, partly cloudy until midnight, then mostly cloudy with a chance of showers and thunderstorms after midnight. Humid with lows in the lower 70s. Southeast winds 5 to 10 miles an hour. Chance of rain 40%. Thursday, becoming mostly cloudy in the afternoon. A chance of thunderstorms. Showers likely, mainly in the morning. Hot with highs in the mid-80s. Southeast winds 10 to 15 miles an hour with gusts up to 25 miles an hour. Chance of rain 70%. Thursday night, showers with a chance of thunderstorms. Humid with lows around 70. South winds 10 to 15 miles an hour. Chance of rain 90%. Friday, partly sunny. A chance of showers in the morning. Highs in the mid-80s. Chance of rain 30%. Friday night and Saturday, mostly clear. Lows in the mid-60s. Highs in the mid-80s. Saturday night, clear. Lows in the mid-60s. Sunday through Monday night, mostly clear. Hot. Highs in the upper 80s. Lows in the upper 60s. Tuesday, mostly sunny. Hot with highs in the upper 80s. At 9 p.m. in Omaha, it was mostly cloudy. The temperature was 87 degrees. The dew point 75, and the relative humidity 67%, producing a heat index of 96. The wind was east at 5 miles an hour. The pressure was 29.88 inches and rising. Across eastern Nebraska and southwest Iowa, skies ranged from partly cloudy to mostly cloudy. It was 88 at Lincoln, 86 at Offutt Air Force Base, 86 at Millard, 86 at Fremont, and 83 at Columbus. Blair Airport reported 82, Tacoma reported 81, Nebraska City reported 83, Plattsmouth reported 83, and Red Oak, Iowa reported 82. Here are some observations from across the region. At North Platte, rain was falling with a temperature of 76. At Concordia, Kansas, it was clear, with a temperature of 83. It was partly cloudy, with a temperature of 84 at North Fork, 85 at Sioux Falls, 81 at Sioux City, and 82 at Kansas City. It was mostly cloudy, with a temperature of 83 at Grand Island, and 82 in Valentine. It was cloudy, with a temperature of 80 at Des Moines, and 77 at Denver. Once again, at 9 p.m. in Omaha, it was 87 degrees under mostly cloudy skies. Here are the forecast key messages. Low chances 20 to 30% of storms clipping far southeast Nebraska overnight tonight. Milder temperatures are expected the next couple of days with highs in the upper 80s to low 90s. The best chance for widespread precipitation over the next several days will be Wednesday night through Friday morning, with a more substantial cool down for Friday and Saturday. This is NOAA All Hazards Radio Station KIH 61 in Omaha, Nebraska. The current time is 9:47 p.m. Central Daylight Time. Now for the official National Weather Service forecast for the Omaha and Council Bluffs area. Tonight, partly cloudy.
lows in the lower 70s. East winds 5 to 10 miles an hour. Wednesday, mostly sunny. Hot with highs in the lower 90s. Southeast winds 5 to 10 miles an hour. Wednesday night, partly cloudy until midnight, then mostly cloudy with a chance of showers and thunderstorms after midnight. Humid with lows in the lower 70s. Southeast winds 5 to 10 miles an hour. Chance of rain 40%. Thursday, becoming mostly cloudy in the afternoon. A chance of thunderstorms. Showers likely, mainly in the morning. Hot with highs in the mid-80s. Southeast winds 10 to 15 miles an hour with gusts up to 25 miles an hour. Chance of rain 70%. Thursday night, showers with a chance of thunderstorms. Humid with lows around 70. South winds 10 to 15 miles an hour. Chance of rain 90%. Friday, partly sunny. A chance of showers in the morning. Highs in the mid-80s. Chance of rain 30%. Friday night and Saturday, mostly clear. Lows in the mid-60s. Highs in the mid-80s. Saturday night, clear. Lows in the mid-60s. Sunday through Monday night, mostly clear. Hot. Highs in the upper 80s. Lows in the upper 60s. Tuesday, mostly sunny. Hot with highs in the upper 80s. At 9 p.m. in Omaha, it was mostly cloudy. The temperature was 87 degrees, the dew point 75, and the relative humidity 67%, producing a heat index of 96. The wind was east at 5 miles an hour. The pressure was 29.88 inches and rising. Across eastern Nebraska and southwest Iowa, skies ranged from partly cloudy to mostly cloudy. It was 88 at Lincoln, 86 at Offutt Air Force Base, 86 at Millard, 86 at Fremont, and 83 at Columbus. Blair Airport reported 82, Tacoma reported 81, Nebraska City reported 83, Plattsmouth reported 83, and Red Oak, Iowa reported 82. Here are some observations from across the region. At North Platte, rain was falling with a temperature of 76. At Concordia, Kansas, it was clear with a temperature of 83. It was partly cloudy with a temperature of 84 at Norfolk, 85 at Sioux Falls, 81 at Sioux City, and 82 at Kansas City. It was mostly cloudy with a temperature of 83 at Grand Island and 82 at Valentine. It was cloudy with a temperature of 80 at Des Moines and 77 at Denver. Once again, at 9 p.m. in Omaha, it was 87 degrees under mostly cloudy skies. This is NOAA All Hazards Radio Station KIH-61 serving the following counties in Nebraska and Iowa. Douglas, Sarpy, Washington, Cass, Odo, Burt, Dodge, Saunders, Harrison, Pottawatomie, and Mills. Here are the forecast key messages. Low chances 20 to 30% of storms clipping far southeast Nebraska overnight tonight. Milder temperatures are expected the next couple of days with highs in the upper 80s to low 90s. The best chance for widespread precipitation over the next several days will be Wednesday night through Friday morning, with a more substantial cool down for Friday and Saturday. This is NOAA All Hazards Radio Station KIH-61 in Omaha, Nebraska. The current time is 9:52 p.m. Central Daylight Time. Now for the official National Weather Service forecast for the Omaha and Council Bluffs area. Tonight, partly cloudy. Lows in the lower 70s. East winds 5 to 10 miles an hour. Wednesday, mostly sunny. Hot with highs in the lower 90s. Southeast winds 5 to 10 miles an hour. Wednesday night, partly cloudy until midnight, then mostly cloudy with a chance of showers and thunderstorms after midnight. Humid with lows in the lower 70s. Southeast winds 5 to 10 miles an hour. Chance of rain 40%. Thursday, becoming mostly cloudy in the afternoon. A chance of thunderstorms.
showers likely mainly in the morning. Hot with highs in the mid-80s. Southeast winds 10 to 15 miles an hour with gusts up to 25 miles an hour. Chance of rain 70%. Thursday night, showers with a chance of thunderstorms. Humid with lows around 70. South winds 10 to 15 miles an hour. Chance of rain 90%. Friday, partly sunny. A chance of showers in the morning. Highs in the mid-80s. Chance of rain 30%. Friday night and Saturday, mostly clear. Lows in the mid-60s. Highs in the mid-80s. Saturday night, clear. Lows in the mid-60s. Sunday through Monday night, mostly clear. Hot. Highs in the upper 80s. Lows in the upper 60s. Tuesday, mostly sunny. Hot with highs in the upper 80s. At 9 p.m. in Omaha, it was mostly cloudy. The temperature was 87 degrees, the dew point 75, and the relative humidity 67%, producing a heat index of 96. The wind was east at 5 miles an hour. The pressure was 29.88 inches and rising. Across eastern Nebraska and southwest Iowa, skies ranged from partly cloudy to mostly cloudy. It was 88 at Lincoln, 86 at Offutt Air Force Base, 86 at Millard, 86 at Fremont, and 83 at Columbus. Blair Airport reported 82, Tacoma reported 81, Nebraska City reported 83, Plattsmouth reported 83, and Red Oak, Iowa reported 82. Here are some observations from across the region. At North Platte, rain was falling with a temperature of 76. At Concordia, Kansas, it was clear with a temperature of 83. It was partly cloudy with a temperature of 84 at Norfolk, 85 at Sioux Falls, 81 at Sioux City, and 82 at Kansas City. It was mostly cloudy with a temperature of 83 at Grand Island and 82 in Valentine. It was cloudy with a temperature of 80 at Des Moines and 77 at Denver. Once again, at 9 p.m. in Omaha, it was 87 degrees under mostly cloudy skies. Here are the forecast key messages. Low chances 20 to 30% of storms clipping far southeast Nebraska overnight tonight. Milder temperatures are expected the next couple of days with highs in the upper 80s to low 90s. The best chance for widespread precipitation over the next several days will be Wednesday night through Friday morning, with a more substantial cool down for Friday and Saturday. This is NOAA All Hazards Radio Station KIH 61 in Omaha, Nebraska. The current time is 9:56 p.m. Central Daylight Time. Now for the official National Weather Service forecast for the Omaha and Council Bluffs area. Tonight, partly cloudy. Lows in the lower 70s. East winds 5 to 10 miles an hour. Wednesday, mostly sunny. Hot with highs in the lower 90s. Southeast winds 5 to 10 miles an hour. Wednesday night, partly cloudy until midnight, then mostly cloudy with a chance of showers and thunderstorms after midnight. Humid with lows in the lower 70s. Southeast winds 5 to 10 miles an hour. Chance of rain 40%. Thursday, becoming mostly cloudy in the afternoon. A chance of thunderstorms. Showers likely, mainly in the morning. Hot with highs in the mid-80s. Southeast winds 10 to 15 miles an hour with gusts up to 25 miles an hour. Chance of rain 70%. Thursday night, showers with a chance of thunderstorms. Humid with lows around 70. South winds 10 to 15 miles an hour. Chance of rain 90%. Friday, partly sunny. A chance of showers in the morning. Highs in the mid-80s. Chance of rain 30%. Friday night and Saturday, mostly clear. Lows in the mid-60s. Highs in the mid-80s. Saturday night, clear. Lows in the mid-60s. Sunday through Monday night, mostly clear. Hot. High
highs in the upper 80s, lows in the upper 60s. Tuesday, mostly sunny, hot with highs in the upper 80s. At 9 p.m. in Omaha, it was mostly cloudy. The temperature was 87 degrees, the dew point 75, and the relative humidity 67%, producing a heat index of 96. The wind was east at 5 miles an hour. The pressure was 29.88 inches and rising. Across eastern Nebraska and southwest Iowa, skies ranged from partly cloudy to mostly cloudy. It was 88 at Lincoln, 86 at Offutt Air Force Base, 86 at Millard, 86 at Fremont, and 83 at Columbus. Blair Airport reported 82, Tacoma reported 81, Nebraska City reported 83, Plattsmouth reported 83, and Red Oak, Iowa reported 82. Here are some observations from across the region. At North Platte, rain was falling with a temperature of 76. At Concordia, Kansas, it was clear with a temperature of 83. It was partly cloudy with a temperature of 84 at North Fork, 85 at Sioux Falls, 81 at Sioux City, and 82 at Kansas City. It was mostly cloudy with a temperature of 83 at Grand Island and 82 at Valentine. It was cloudy with a temperature of 80 at Des Moines and 77 at Denver. Once again, at 9 p.m. in Omaha, it was 87 degrees under mostly cloudy skies. Here are the forecast key messages. Low chances 20 to 30% of storms clipping far southeast Nebraska overnight tonight. Milder temperatures are expected the next couple of days with highs in the upper 80s to low 90s. The best chance for widespread precipitation over the next several days will be Wednesday night through Friday morning, with a more substantial cool down for Friday and Saturday. This is NOAA All Hazards Radio Station KIH 61 in Omaha, Nebraska. The current time is 10 p.m. Central Daylight Time. Now for the official National Weather Service forecast for the Omaha and Council Bluffs area. Tonight, partly cloudy. Lows in the lower 70s. East winds 5 to 10 miles an hour. Wednesday, mostly sunny. Hot with highs in the lower 90s. Southeast winds 5 to 10 miles an hour. Wednesday night, partly cloudy until midnight, then mostly cloudy with a chance of showers and thunderstorms after midnight. Humid with lows in the lower 70s. Southeast winds 5 to 10 miles an hour. Chance of rain 40%. Thursday, becoming mostly cloudy in the afternoon. A chance of thunderstorms. Showers likely, mainly in the morning. Hot with highs in the mid-80s. Southeast winds 10 to 15 miles an hour with gusts up to 25 miles an hour. Chance of rain 70%. Thursday night, showers with a chance of thunderstorms. Humid with lows around 70. South winds 10 to 15 miles an hour. Chance of rain 90%. Friday, partly sunny. A chance of showers in the morning. Highs in the mid-80s. Chance of rain 30%. Friday night and Saturday, mostly clear. Lows in the mid-60s. Highs in the mid-80s. Saturday night, clear. Lows in the mid-60s. Sunday through Monday night, mostly clear. Hot. Highs in the upper 80s. Lows in the upper 60s. Tuesday, mostly sunny. Hot with highs in the upper 80s. Here are the forecast key messages. Low chances 20 to 30% of storms clipping far southeast Nebraska overnight tonight. Milder temperatures are expected the next couple of days with highs in the upper 80s to low 90s. The best chance for widespread precipitation over the next several days will be Wednesday night through Friday morning, with a more substantial cool down for Friday and Saturday. This is NOAA All Hazards Radio Station KIH 61 in Omaha, Nebraska. The current time is 10:02 p.m. Central Daylight Time. Now for the official National Weather Service forecast for the Omaha and Council Bluffs area.
Tonight, partly cloudy. Lows in the lower 70s. East winds 5 to 10 miles an hour. Wednesday, mostly sunny. Hot with highs in the lower 90s. Southeast winds 5 to 10 miles an hour. Wednesday night, partly cloudy until midnight, then mostly cloudy with a chance of showers and thunderstorms after midnight. Humid with lows in the lower 70s. Southeast winds 5 to 10 miles an hour. Chance of rain 40%. Thursday, becoming mostly cloudy in the afternoon. A chance of thunderstorms. Showers likely, mainly in the morning. Hot with highs in the mid-80s. Southeast winds 10 to 15 miles an hour with gusts up to 25 miles an hour. Chance of rain 70%. Thursday night, showers with a chance of thunderstorms. Humid with lows around 70. South winds 10 to 15 miles an hour. Chance of rain 90%. Friday, partly sunny. A chance of showers in the morning. Highs in the mid-80s. Chance of rain 30%. Friday night and Saturday, mostly clear. Lows in the mid-60s. Highs in the mid-80s. Saturday night, clear. Lows in the mid-60s. Sunday through Monday night, mostly clear. Hot. Highs in the upper 80s. Lows in the upper 60s. Tuesday, mostly sunny. Hot with highs in the upper 80s. Here are the forecast key messages. Low chances 20 to 30% of storms clipping far southeast Nebraska overnight tonight. Milder temperatures are expected the next couple of days with highs in the upper 80s to low 90s. The best chance for widespread precipitation over the next several days will be Wednesday night through Friday morning, with a more substantial cool down for Friday and Saturday. This is NOAA All Hazards Radio Station KIH 61 in Omaha, Nebraska. The current time is 10:05 p.m. Central Daylight Time. Now for the official National Weather Service forecast for the Omaha and Council Bluffs area. Tonight, partly cloudy. Lows in the lower 70s. East winds 5 to 10 miles an hour. Wednesday, mostly sunny. Hot with highs in the lower 90s. Southeast winds 5 to 10 miles an hour. Wednesday night, partly cloudy until midnight, then mostly cloudy with a chance of showers and thunderstorms after midnight. Humid with lows in the lower 70s. Southeast winds 5 to 10 miles an hour. Chance of rain 40%. Thursday, becoming mostly cloudy in the afternoon. A chance of thunderstorms. Showers likely, mainly in the morning. Hot with highs in the mid-80s. Southeast winds 10 to 15 miles an hour with gusts up to 25 miles an hour. Chance of rain 70%. Thursday night, showers with a chance of thunderstorms. Humid with lows around 70. South winds 10 to 15 miles an hour. Chance of rain 90%. Friday, partly sunny. A chance of showers in the morning. Highs in the mid-80s. Chance of rain 30%. Friday night and Saturday, mostly clear. Lows in the mid-60s. Highs in the mid-80s. Saturday night, clear. Lows in the mid-60s. Sunday through Monday night, mostly clear. Hot. Highs in the upper 80s. Lows in the upper 60s. Tuesday, mostly sunny. Hot with highs in the upper 80s. At 10 p.m. in Omaha, it was mostly cloudy. The temperature was 84 degrees, the dew point 72, and the relative humidity 67%. The wind was east at 8 miles an hour. The pressure was 29.90 inches and rising. Across eastern Nebraska and southwest Iowa, it was partly cloudy, with a temperature of 81 at Blair Airport, 78 at Takema, 82 at Nebraska City, 81 at Plattsmouth, and 81 at Red Oak, Iowa.
It was mostly cloudy, with a temperature of 84 at Lincoln, 85 at Offutt Air Force Base, and 81 at Columbus. It was cloudy, with a temperature of 85 at Millard, and 84 at Fremont. Here are some observations from across the region. At Valentine, it was clear, with a temperature of 78. It was partly cloudy, with a temperature of 81 at Sioux Falls, 78 at Sioux City, 80 at Kansas City, and 81 at Concordia, Kansas. It was mostly cloudy, with a temperature of 81 at Norfolk, 80 at Des Moines, and 72 at Denver. It was cloudy, with a temperature of 81 at Grand Island, and 76 at North Platte. Once again, at 10 p.m. in Omaha, it was 84 degrees under mostly cloudy skies. Here are the forecast key messages. Low chances 20 to 30% of storms clipping far southeast Nebraska overnight tonight. Milder temperatures are expected the next couple of days with highs in the upper 80s to low 90s. The best chance for widespread precipitation over the next several days will be Wednesday night through Friday morning, with a more substantial cool down for Friday and Saturday. This is NOAA All Hazards Radio Station KIH 61 in Omaha, Nebraska. The current time is 10:09 p.m. Central Daylight Time. Now for the official National Weather Service forecast for the Omaha and Council Bluffs area. Tonight, partly cloudy. Lows in the lower 70s. East winds 5 to 10 miles an hour. Wednesday, mostly sunny. Hot with highs in the lower 90s. Southeast winds 5 to 10 miles an hour. Wednesday night, partly cloudy until midnight, then mostly cloudy with a chance of showers and thunderstorms after midnight. Humid with lows in the lower 70s. Southeast winds 5 to 10 miles an hour. Chance of rain 40%. Thursday, becoming mostly cloudy in the afternoon. A chance of thunderstorms. Showers likely, mainly in the morning. Hot with highs in the mid-80s. Southeast winds 10 to 15 miles an hour with gusts up to 25 miles an hour. Chance of rain 70%. Thursday night, showers with a chance of thunderstorms. Humid with lows around 70. South winds 10 to 15 miles an hour. Chance of rain 90%. Friday, partly sunny. A chance of showers in the morning. Highs in the mid-80s. Chance of rain 30%. Friday night and Saturday, mostly clear. Lows in the mid-60s. Highs in the mid-80s. Saturday night, clear. Lows in the mid-60s. Sunday through Monday night, mostly clear. Hot. Highs in the upper 80s. Lows in the upper 60s. Tuesday, mostly sunny. Hot with highs in the upper 80s. At 10 p.m. in Omaha, it was mostly cloudy. The temperature was 84 degrees, the dew point 72, and the relative humidity 67%. The wind was east at 8 miles an hour. The pressure was 29.90 inches and rising. Across eastern Nebraska and southwest Iowa, it was partly cloudy, with a temperature of 81 at Blair Airport, 78 at Tecumseh, 82 at Nebraska City, 81 at Plattsmouth, and 81 at Red Oak, Iowa. It was mostly cloudy, with a temperature of 84 at Lincoln, 85 at Offutt Air Force Base, and 81 at Columbus. It was cloudy, with a temperature of 85 at Millard, and 84 at Fremont. Here are some observations from across the region. At Valentine, it was clear, with a temperature of 78. It was partly cloudy, with a temperature of 81 at Sioux Falls, 78 at Sioux City, 80 at Kansas City, and 81 at Concordia, Kansas. It was mostly cloudy, with a temperature of 81 at Norfolk, 80 at Des Moines, and 72 at Denver. It was cloudy, with a temperature of 81 at Grand Island, and 76 at North Platte. Once again, at 10 p.m. in Omaha, it was 84 degrees under mostly cloudy skies. At 10 p.m. in Omaha, it was mostly cloudy.
the temperature was 84 degrees, the dew point 72, and the relative humidity 67%. The wind was east at 8 miles an hour. The pressure was 29.90 inches and rising. Across eastern Nebraska and southwest Iowa, at Tecumseh, it was clear, with a temperature of 78. It was partly cloudy, with a temperature of 84 at Lincoln, 81 at Blair Airport, 82 at Nebraska City, and 81 at Plattsmouth. It was mostly cloudy, with a temperature of 85 at Offutt Air Force Base, 81 at Columbus, and 81 at Red Oak, Iowa. It was cloudy, with a temperature of 85 at Millard, and 84 at Fremont. Here are some observations from across the region. It was clear, with a temperature of 78 at Sioux City, and 78 at Valentine. It was partly cloudy, with a temperature of 81 at Sioux Falls, 80 at Kansas City, and 81 at Concordia, Kansas. It was mostly cloudy, with a temperature of 81 at Norfolk, 80 at Des Moines, and 72 at Denver. It was cloudy, with a temperature of 81 at Grand Island, and 76 at North Platte. Once again, at 10 p.m. in Omaha, it was 84 degrees under mostly cloudy skies. Here are the forecast key messages. Low chances 20 to 30% of storms clipping far southeast Nebraska overnight tonight. Milder temperatures are expected the next couple of days with highs in the upper 80s to low 90s. The best chance for widespread precipitation over the next several days will be Wednesday night through Friday morning, with a more substantial cool down for Friday and Saturday. This is NOAA All Hazards Radio Station KIH 61 in Omaha, Nebraska. The current time is 10:14 p.m. Central Daylight Time. Now for the official National Weather Service forecast for the Omaha and Council Bluffs area. Tonight, partly cloudy. Lows in the lower 70s. East winds 5 to 10 miles an hour. Wednesday, mostly sunny. Hot with highs in the lower 90s. Southeast winds 5 to 10 miles an hour. Wednesday night, partly cloudy until midnight, then mostly cloudy with a chance of showers and thunderstorms after midnight. Humid with lows in the lower 70s. Southeast winds 5 to 10 miles an hour. Chance of rain 40%. Thursday, becoming mostly cloudy in the afternoon. A chance of thunderstorms. Showers likely, mainly in the morning. Hot with highs in the mid-80s. Southeast winds 10 to 15 miles an hour with gusts up to 25 miles an hour. Chance of rain 70%. Thursday night, showers with a chance of thunderstorms. Humid with lows around 70. South winds 10 to 15 miles an hour. Chance of rain 90%. Friday, partly sunny. A chance of showers in the morning. Highs in the mid-80s. Chance of rain 30%. Friday night and Saturday, mostly clear. Lows in the mid-60s. Highs in the mid-80s. Saturday night, clear. Lows in the mid-60s. Sunday through Monday night, mostly clear. Hot. Highs in the upper 80s. Lows in the upper 60s. Tuesday, mostly sunny. Hot with highs in the upper 80s. At 10 p.m. in Omaha, it was mostly cloudy. The temperature was 84 degrees, the dew point 72, and the relative humidity 67%. The wind was east at 8 miles an hour. The pressure was 29.90 inches and rising. Across eastern Nebraska and southwest Iowa, at Tecumseh, it was clear, with a temperature of 78. It was partly cloudy, with a temperature of 84 at Lincoln, 81 at Blair Airport, 82 at Nebraska City, and 81 at Plattsmouth. It was mostly cloudy, with a temperature of 85 at Offutt Air Force Base, 81 at Columbus, and 81 at Red Oak, Iowa. It was cloudy, with a temperature of 85 at Millard, and 84 at Fremont. Here are some observations from across the region. It was clear, with a temperature of 78 at Sioux City, and 78 at Valentine.
It was partly cloudy, with a temperature of 81 at Sioux Falls, 80 at Kansas City, and 81 at Concordia, Kansas. It was mostly cloudy, with a temperature of 81 at Norfolk, 80 at Des Moines, and 72 at Denver. It was cloudy, with a temperature of 81 at Grand Island.

time is 10:19 p.m. Central Daylight Time. Now for the official National Weather Service forecast for the Omaha and Council Bluffs area. Tonight, partly cloudy. Lows in the lower 70s. East winds 5 to 10 miles an hour. Wednesday, mostly sunny. Hot with highs in the lower 90s. Southeast winds 5 to 10 miles an hour. Wednesday night, partly cloudy until midnight, then mostly cloudy with a chance of showers and thunderstorms after midnight. Humid with lows in the lower 70s. Southeast winds 5 to 10 miles an hour. Chance of rain 40%. Thursday, becoming mostly cloudy in the afternoon. A chance of thunderstorms. Showers likely, mainly in the morning. Hot with highs in the mid-80s. Southeast winds 10 to 15 miles an hour with gusts up to 25 miles an hour. Chance of rain 70%. Thursday night, showers with a chance of thunderstorms. Humid with lows around 70. South winds 10 to 15 miles an hour. Chance of rain 90%. Friday, partly sunny. A chance of showers in the morning. Highs in the mid-80s. Chance of rain 30%. Friday night and Saturday, mostly clear. Lows in the mid-60s. Highs in the mid-80s. Saturday night, clear. Lows in the mid-60s. Sunday through Monday night, mostly clear. Hot. Highs in the upper 80s. Lows in the upper 60s. Tuesday, mostly sunny. Hot with highs in the upper 80s. At 10 p.m. in Omaha, it was mostly cloudy. The temperature was 84 degrees, the dew point 72, and the relative humidity 67%. The wind was east at 8 miles an hour. The pressure was 29.90 inches and rising. Across eastern Nebraska and southwest Iowa, at Tecumseh, it was clear, with a temperature of 78. It was partly cloudy, with a temperature of 84 at Lincoln, 81 at Blair Airport, 82 at Nebraska City, and 81 at Plattsmouth. It was mostly cloudy, with a temperature of 85 at Offutt Air Force Base, 81 at Columbus, and 81 at Red Oak, Iowa. It was cloudy, with a temperature of 85 at Millard, and 84 at Fremont. Here are some observations from across the region. It was clear, with a temperature of 78 at Sioux City, and 78 at Valentine. It was partly cloudy, with a temperature of 81 at Sioux Falls, 80 at Kansas City, and 81 at Concordia, Kansas. It was mostly cloudy, with a temperature of 81 at North Fork, 80 at Des Moines, and 72 at Denver. It was cloudy, with a temperature of 81 at Grand Island, and 76 at Northland. Once again, at 10 p.m. in Omaha, it was 84 degrees under mostly cloudy skies. Here are the forecast key messages. Low chances 20 to 30% of storms clipping far southeast Nebraska overnight tonight. Milder temperatures are expected the next couple of days with highs in the upper 80s to low 90s. The best chance for widespread precipitation over the next several days will be Wednesday night through Friday morning, with a more substantial cool down for Friday and Saturday. This is NOAA All Hazards Radio Station KIH 61 in Omaha, Nebraska. The current time is 10:23 p.m. Central Daylight Time. Now for the official National Weather Service forecast for the Omaha and Council Bluffs area. Tonight, partly cloudy. Lows in the lower 70s. East winds 5 to 10 miles an hour. Wednesday, mostly sunny. Hot with highs in the lower 90s. Southeast winds 5 to 10 miles an hour. Wednesday night, partly cloudy until midnight, then mostly cloudy with a chance of showers and thunderstorms after midnight. Humid with lows in the lower 70s. Southeast winds 5 to 10 miles an hour. Chance of rain 40%. Thursday, becoming mostly cloudy in the afternoon. A chance of thunderstorms. Showers likely, mainly in the morning. Hot with highs in the mid-80s.

southeast winds 10 to 15 miles an hour with gusts up to 25 miles an hour. Chance of rain 70%. Thursday night, showers with a chance of thunderstorms. Humid with lows around 70. South winds 10 to 15 miles an hour. Chance of rain 90%. Friday, partly sunny. A chance of showers in the morning. Highs in the mid-80s. Chance of rain 30%. Friday night and Saturday, mostly clear. Lows in the mid-60s. Highs in the mid-80s. Saturday night, clear. Lows in the mid-60s. Sunday through Monday night, mostly clear. Hot. Highs in the upper 80s. Lows in the upper 60s. Tuesday, mostly sunny. Hot with highs in the upper 80s. At 10 p.m. in Omaha, it was mostly cloudy. The temperature was 84 degrees, the dew point 72, and the relative humidity 67%. The wind was east at 8 miles an hour. The pressure was 29.90 inches and rising. Across eastern Nebraska and southwest Iowa, at Tecama, it was clear, with a temperature of 78. It was partly cloudy, with a temperature of 84 at Lincoln, 81 at Blair Airport, 82 at Nebraska City, and 81 at Plattsmouth. It was mostly cloudy, with a temperature of 85 at Offutt Air Force Base, 81 at Columbus, and 81 at Red Oak, Iowa. It was cloudy, with a temperature of 85 at Millard, and 84 at Fremont. Here are some observations from across the region. It was clear, with a temperature of 78 at Sioux City, and 78 at Valentine. It was partly cloudy, with a temperature of 81 at Sioux Falls, 80 at Kansas City, and 81 at Concordia, Kansas. It was mostly cloudy, with a temperature of 81 at Norfolk, 80 at Des Moines, and 72 at Denver. It was cloudy, with a temperature of 81 at Grand Island, and 76 at North Platte. Once again, at 10 p.m. in Omaha, it was 84 degrees under mostly cloudy skies. Here are the forecast key messages. Low chances 20 to 30% of storms clipping far southeast Nebraska overnight tonight. Milder temperatures are expected the next couple of days with highs in the upper 80s to low 90s. The best chance for widespread precipitation over the next several days will be Wednesday night through Friday morning, with a more substantial cool down for Friday and Saturday. 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The current time is 10:27 p.m. Central Daylight Time. Now for the official National Weather Service forecast for the Omaha and Council Bluffs area. Tonight, partly cloudy. Lows in the lower 70s. East winds 5 to 10 miles an hour. Wednesday, mostly sunny. Hot with highs in the lower 90s. Southeast winds 5 to 10 miles an hour. Wednesday night, partly cloudy until midnight, then mostly cloudy with a chance of showers and thunderstorms after midnight. Humid with lows in the lower 70s. Southeast winds 5 to 10 miles an hour. Chance of rain 40%. Thursday, becoming mostly cloudy in the afternoon. A chance of thunderstorms. Showers likely, mainly in the morning. Hot with highs in the mid-80s. Southeast winds 10 to 15 miles an hour with gusts up to 25 miles an hour. Chance of rain 70%. Thursday night, showers with a chance of thunderstorms. Humid with lows around 70. South winds 10 to 15 miles an hour. Chance of rain 90%. Friday, partly sunny. A chance of showers in the morning. Highs in the mid-80s. Chance of rain 30%. Friday night and Saturday, mostly clear. Lows in the mid-60s. Highs in the mid-80s. Saturday night, clear. Lows in the mid-60s. Sunday through Monday night, mostly clear. Hot. Highs in the upper 80s. Lows in the upper 60s. Tuesday, mostly sunny.
hot with highs in the upper 80s. At 10 p.m. in Omaha, it was mostly cloudy. The temperature was 84 degrees, the dew point 72, and the relative humidity 67%. The wind was east at 8 miles an hour. The pressure was 29.90 inches and rising. Across eastern Nebraska and southwest Iowa, at Takema, it was clear, with a temperature of 78. It was partly cloudy, with a temperature of 84 at Lincoln, 81 at Blair Airport, 82 at Nebraska City, and 81 at Plattsmouth. It was mostly cloudy, with a temperature of 85 at Offutt Air Force Base, 81 at Columbus, and 81 at Red Oak, Iowa. It was cloudy, with a temperature of 85 at Millard, and 84 at Fremont. Here are some observations from across the region. It was clear, with a temperature of 78 at Sioux City, and 78 at Valentine. It was partly cloudy, with a temperature of 81 at Sioux Falls, 80 at Kansas City, and 81 at Concordia, Kansas. It was mostly cloudy, with a temperature of 81 at North Fork, 80 at Des Moines, and 72 at Denver. It was cloudy, with a temperature of 81 at Grand Island, and 76 at North Platte. Once again, at 10 p.m. in Omaha, it was 84 degrees under mostly cloudy skies. Here are the forecast key messages. Low chances 20 to 30% of storms clipping far southeast Nebraska overnight tonight. Milder temperatures are expected the next couple of days with highs in the upper 80s to low 90s. The best chance for widespread precipitation over the next several days will be Wednesday night through Friday morning, with a more substantial cool down for Friday and Saturday. This is NOAA All Hazards Radio Station KIH 61 in Omaha, Nebraska. The current time is 10:31 p.m. Central Daylight Time. Now for the official National Weather Service forecast for the Omaha and Council Bluffs area. Tonight, partly cloudy. Lows in the lower 70s. East winds 5 to 10 miles an hour. Wednesday, mostly sunny. Hot with highs in the lower 90s. Southeast winds 5 to 10 miles an hour. Wednesday night, partly cloudy until midnight, then mostly cloudy with a chance of showers and thunderstorms after midnight. Humid with lows in the lower 70s. Southeast winds 5 to 10 miles an hour. Chance of rain 40%. Thursday, becoming mostly cloudy in the afternoon. A chance of thunderstorms. Showers likely, mainly in the morning. Hot with highs in the mid-80s. Southeast winds 10 to 15 miles an hour with gusts up to 25 miles an hour. Chance of rain 70%. Thursday night, showers with a chance of thunderstorms. Humid with lows around 70. South winds 10 to 15 miles an hour. Chance of rain 90%. Friday, partly sunny. A chance of showers in the morning. Highs in the mid-80s. Chance of rain 30%. Friday night and Saturday, mostly clear. Lows in the mid-60s. Highs in the mid-80s. Saturday night, clear. Lows in the mid-60s. Sunday through Monday night, mostly clear. Hot. Highs in the upper 80s. Lows in the upper 60s. Tuesday, mostly sunny. Hot with highs in the upper 80s. At 10 p.m. in Omaha, it was mostly cloudy. The temperature was 84 degrees, the dew point 72, and the relative humidity 67%. The wind was east at 8 miles an hour. The pressure was 29.90 inches and rising. Across eastern Nebraska and southwest Iowa, at Takema, it was clear, with a temperature of 78. It was partly cloudy, with a temperature of 84 at Lincoln, 81 at Blair Airport, 82 at Nebraska City, and 81 at Plattsmouth. It was mostly cloudy, with a temperature of 85 at Offutt Air Force Base, 81 at Columbus, and 81 at Red Oak, Iowa. It was cloudy, with a temperature of 85 at Millard, and 84 at Fremont. Here are some observations from across the region.
It was clear, with a temperature of 78 at Sioux City and 78 at Valentine. It was partly cloudy, with a temperature of 81 at Sioux Falls, 80 at Kansas City, and 81 at Concordia, Kansas. It was mostly cloudy, with a temperature of 81 at Norfolk, 80 at Des Moines, and 72 at Denver. It was cloudy, with a temperature of 81 at Grand Island, and 76 at Northland. Once again, at 10 p.m. in Omaha, it was 84 degrees under mostly cloudy skies. Here are the forecast key messages. Low chances 20 to 30% of storms clipping far southeast Nebraska overnight tonight. Milder temperatures are expected the next couple of days with highs in the upper 80s to low 90s. The best chance for widespread precipitation over the next several days will be Wednesday night through Friday morning, with a more substantial cool down for Friday and Saturday. This is NOAA All Hazards Radio Station KIH 61 in Omaha, Nebraska. The current time is 10:35 p.m. Central Daylight Time. Now for the official National Weather Service forecast for the Omaha and Council Bluffs area. Tonight, partly cloudy. Lows in the lower 70s. East winds 5 to 10 miles an hour. Wednesday, mostly sunny. Hot with highs in the lower 90s. Southeast winds 5 to 10 miles an hour. Wednesday night, partly cloudy until midnight, then mostly cloudy with a chance of showers and thunderstorms after midnight. Humid with lows in the lower 70s. Southeast winds 5 to 10 miles an hour. Chance of rain 40%. Thursday, becoming mostly cloudy in the afternoon. A chance of thunderstorms. Showers likely, mainly in the morning. Hot with highs in the mid-80s. Southeast winds 10 to 15 miles an hour with gusts up to 25 miles an hour. Chance of rain 70%. Thursday night, showers with a chance of thunderstorms. Humid with lows around 70. South winds 10 to 15 miles an hour. Chance of rain 90%. Friday, partly sunny. A chance of showers in the morning. Highs in the mid-80s. Chance of rain 30%. Friday night and Saturday, mostly clear. Lows in the mid-60s. Highs in the mid-80s. Saturday night, clear. Lows in the mid-60s. Sunday through Monday night, mostly clear. Hot. Highs in the upper 80s. Lows in the upper 60s. Tuesday, mostly sunny. Hot with highs in the upper 80s. At 10 p.m. in Omaha, it was mostly cloudy. The temperature was 84 degrees, the dew point 72, and the relative humidity 67%. The wind was east at 8 miles an hour. The pressure was 29.90 inches and rising. Across eastern Nebraska and southwest Iowa, at Tecama, it was clear, with a temperature of 78. It was partly cloudy, with a temperature of 84 at Lincoln, 81 at Blair Airport, 82 at Nebraska City, and 81 at Plattsmouth. It was mostly cloudy, with a temperature of 85 at Offutt Air Force Base, 81 at Columbus, and 81 at Red Oak, Iowa. It was cloudy, with a temperature of 85 at Millard, and 84 at Fremont. Here are some observations from across the region. It was clear, with a temperature of 78 at Sioux City, and 78 at Valentine. It was partly cloudy, with a temperature of 81 at Sioux Falls, 80 at Kansas City, and 81 at Concordia, Kansas. It was mostly cloudy, with a temperature of 81 at Norfolk, 80 at Des Moines, and 72 at Denver. It was cloudy, with a temperature of 81 at Grand Island, and 76 at Northland. Once again, at 10 p.m. in Omaha, it was 84 degrees under mostly cloudy skies. Here are the forecast key messages. Low chances 20 to 30% of storms clipping far southeast Nebraska overnight tonight. Milder temperatures are expected the next couple of days with highs in the upper 80s to low 90s.
The best chance for widespread precipitation over the next several days will be Wednesday night through Friday morning, with a more substantial cool down for Friday and Saturday. This is NOAA All Hazards radio station KIH 61 in Omaha, Nebraska. The current time is 10:39 p.m. Central Daylight Time. Now for the official National Weather Service forecast for the Omaha and Council Bluffs area. Tonight, partly cloudy. Lows in the lower 70s. East winds 5 to 10 miles an hour. Wednesday, mostly sunny. Hot with highs in the lower 90s. Southeast winds 5 to 10 miles an hour. Wednesday night, partly cloudy until midnight, then mostly cloudy with a chance of showers and thunderstorms after midnight. Humid with lows in the lower 70s. Southeast winds 5 to 10 miles an hour. Chance of rain 40%. Thursday, becoming mostly cloudy in the afternoon. A chance of thunderstorms. Showers likely, mainly in the morning. Hot with highs in the mid-80s. Southeast winds 10 to 15 miles an hour with gusts up to 25 miles an hour. Chance of rain 70%. Thursday night, showers with a chance of thunderstorms. Humid with lows around 70. South winds 10 to 15 miles an hour. Chance of rain 90%. Friday, partly sunny. A chance of showers in the morning. Highs in the mid-80s. Chance of rain 30%. Friday night and Saturday, mostly clear. Lows in the mid-60s. Highs in the mid-80s. Saturday night, clear. Lows in the mid-60s. Sunday through Monday night, mostly clear. Hot. Highs in the upper 80s. Lows in the upper 60s. Tuesday, mostly sunny. Hot with highs in the upper 80s. At 10 p.m. in Omaha, it was mostly cloudy. The temperature was 84 degrees, the dew point 72, and the relative humidity 67%. The wind was east at 8 miles an hour. The pressure was 29.90 inches and rising. Across eastern Nebraska and southwest Iowa, at Tecama, it was clear, with a temperature of 78. It was partly cloudy, with a temperature of 84 at Lincoln, 81 at Blair Airport, 82 at Nebraska City, and 81 at Plattsmouth. It was mostly cloudy, with a temperature of 85 at Offutt Air Force Base, 81 at Columbus, and 81 at Red Oak, Iowa. It was cloudy, with a temperature of 85 at Millard, and 84 at Fremont. Here are some observations from across the region. It was clear, with a temperature of 78 at Sioux City, and 78 at Valentine. It was partly cloudy, with a temperature of 81 at Sioux Falls, 80 at Kansas City, and 81 at Concordia, Kansas. It was mostly cloudy, with a temperature of 81 at North Fork, 80 at Des Moines, and 72 at Denver. It was cloudy, with a temperature of 81 at Grand Island, and 76 at North Platte. Once again, at 10 p.m. in Omaha, it was 84 degrees under mostly cloudy skies. Here are the forecast key messages. Low chances 20 to 30% of storms clipping far southeast Nebraska overnight tonight. Milder temperatures are expected the next couple of days with highs in the upper 80s to low 90s. The best chance for widespread precipitation over the next several days will be Wednesday night through Friday morning, with a more substantial cool down for Friday and Saturday. This is NOAA All Hazards radio station KIH 61 in Omaha, Nebraska. The current time is 10:43 p.m. Central Daylight Time. Now for the official National Weather Service forecast for the Omaha and Council Bluffs area. Tonight, partly cloudy. Lows in the lower 70s. East winds 5 to 10 miles an hour. Wednesday, mostly sunny. Hot with highs in the lower 90s. Southeast winds 5 to 10 miles an hour. Wednesday night, partly cloudy until midnight, then mostly cloudy with a chance of showers and thunderstorms after midnight. Humid with lows in the lower 70s.
southeast winds 5 to 10 miles an hour. Chance of rain 40%. Thursday, becoming mostly cloudy in the afternoon. A chance of thunderstorms. Showers likely, mainly in the morning. Hot with highs in the mid-80s. Southeast winds 10 to 15 miles an hour with gusts up to 25 miles an hour. Chance of rain 70%. Thursday night, showers with a chance of thunderstorms. Humid with lows around 70. South winds 10 to 15 miles an hour. Chance of rain 90%. Friday, partly sunny. A chance of showers in the morning. Highs in the mid-80s. Chance of rain 30%. Friday night and Saturday, mostly clear. Lows in the mid-60s. Highs in the mid-80s. Saturday night, clear. Lows in the mid-60s. Sunday through Monday night, mostly clear. Hot. Highs in the upper 80s. Lows in the upper 60s. Tuesday, mostly sunny. Hot with highs in the upper 80s. At 10 p.m. in Omaha, it was mostly cloudy. The temperature was 84 degrees, the dew point 72, and the relative humidity 67%. The wind was east at 8 miles an hour. The pressure was 29.90 inches and rising. Across eastern Nebraska and southwest Iowa, at Tecama, it was clear, with a temperature of 78. It was partly cloudy, with a temperature of 84 at Lincoln, 81 at Blair Airport, 82 at Nebraska City, and 81 at Plattsmouth. It was mostly cloudy, with a temperature of 85 at Offutt Air Force Base, 81 at Columbus, and 81 at Red Oak, Iowa. It was cloudy, with a temperature of 85 at Millard, and 84 at Fremont. Here are some observations from across the region. It was clear, with a temperature of 78 at Sioux City, and 78 at Valentine. It was partly cloudy, with a temperature of 81 at Sioux Falls, 80 at Kansas City, and 81 at Concordia, Kansas. It was mostly cloudy, with a temperature of 81 at North Fork, 80 at Des Moines, and 72 at Denver. It was cloudy, with a temperature of 81 at Grand Island, and 76 at North Platte. Once again, at 10 p.m. in Omaha, it was 84 degrees under mostly cloudy skies. Here are the forecast key messages. Low chances 20 to 30% of storms clipping far southeast Nebraska overnight tonight. Milder temperatures are expected the next couple of days with highs in the upper 80s to low 90s. The best chance for widespread precipitation over the next several days will be Wednesday night through Friday morning, with a more substantial cool down for Friday and Saturday. This is NOAA All Hazards Radio Station KIH 61 in Omaha, Nebraska. The current time is 10:47 p.m. Central Daylight Time. Now for the official National Weather Service forecast for the Omaha and Council Bluffs area. Tonight, partly cloudy. Lows in the lower 70s. East winds 5 to 10 miles an hour. Wednesday, mostly sunny. Hot with highs in the lower 90s. Southeast winds 5 to 10 miles an hour. Wednesday night, partly cloudy until midnight, then mostly cloudy with a chance of showers and thunderstorms after midnight. Humid with lows in the lower 70s. Southeast winds 5 to 10 miles an hour. Chance of rain 40%. Thursday, becoming mostly cloudy in the afternoon. A chance of thunderstorms. Showers likely, mainly in the morning. Hot with highs in the mid-80s. Southeast winds 10 to 15 miles an hour with gusts up to 25 miles an hour. Chance of rain 70%. Thursday night, showers with a chance of thunderstorms. Humid with lows around 70. South winds 10 to 15 miles an hour. Chance of rain 90%. Friday, partly sunny. A chance of showers in the morning. Highs in the mid-80s. Chance of rain 30%. Friday night and Saturday, mostly clear. Lows in the mid-60s. Highs in the mid-80s.
Saturday night, clear. Lows in the mid-60s. Sunday through Monday night, mostly clear. Hot. Highs in the upper 80s. Lows in the upper 60s. Tuesday, mostly sunny. Hot with highs in the upper 80s. This is NOAA All Hazards radio station KIH 61 serving the following counties in Nebraska and Iowa. Douglas, Sarpy, Washington, Cass, Odo, Burt, Dodge, Saunders, Harrison, Pottawatomie, and Mills. At 10 p.m. in Omaha, it was mostly cloudy. The temperature was 84 degrees, the dew point 72, and the relative humidity 67%. The wind was east at 8 miles an hour. The pressure was 29.90 inches and rising. Across eastern Nebraska and southwest Iowa, at Takema, it was clear, with a temperature of 78. It was partly cloudy, with a temperature of 84 at Lincoln, 81 at Blair Airport, 82 at Nebraska City, and 81 at Plattsmouth. It was mostly cloudy, with a temperature of 85 at Offutt Air Force Base, 81 at Columbus, and 81 at Red Oak, Iowa. It was cloudy, with a temperature of 85 at Millard, and 84 at Fremont. Here are some observations from across the region. It was clear, with a temperature of 78 at Sioux City, and 78 at Valentine. It was partly cloudy, with a temperature of 81 at Sioux Falls, 80 at Kansas City, and 81 at Concordia, Kansas. It was mostly cloudy, with a temperature of 81 at Norfolk, 80 at Des Moines, and 72 at Denver. It was cloudy, with a temperature of 81 at Grand Island, and 76 at North Platte. Once again, at 10 p.m. in Omaha, it was 84 degrees under mostly cloudy skies. Here are the forecast key messages. Low chances 20 to 30% of storms clipping far southeast Nebraska overnight tonight. Milder temperatures are expected the next couple of days with highs in the upper 80s to low 90s. The best chance for widespread precipitation over the next several days will be Wednesday night through Friday morning, with a more substantial cool down for Friday and Saturday. This is NOAA All Hazards radio station KIH 61 in Omaha, Nebraska. The current time is 10:51 p.m. Central Daylight Time. Now for the official National Weather Service forecast for the Omaha and Council Bluffs area. Tonight, partly cloudy. Lows in the lower 70s. East winds 5 to 10 miles an hour. Wednesday, mostly sunny. Hot with highs in the lower 90s. Southeast winds 5 to 10 miles an hour. Wednesday night, partly cloudy until midnight, then mostly cloudy with a chance of showers and thunderstorms after midnight. Humid with lows in the lower 70s. Southeast winds 5 to 10 miles an hour. Chance of rain 40%. Thursday, becoming mostly cloudy in the afternoon. A chance of thunderstorms. Showers likely, mainly in the morning. Hot with highs in the mid-80s. Southeast winds 10 to 15 miles an hour with gusts up to 25 miles an hour. Chance of rain 70%. Thursday night, showers with a chance of thunderstorms. Humid with lows around 70. South winds 10 to 15 miles an hour. Chance of rain 90%. Friday, partly sunny. A chance of showers in the morning. Highs in the mid-80s. Chance of rain 30%. Friday night and Saturday, mostly clear. Lows in the mid-60s. Highs in the mid-80s. Saturday night, clear. Lows in the mid-60s. Sunday through Monday night, mostly clear. Hot. Highs in the upper 80s. Lows in the upper 60s. Tuesday, mostly sunny. Hot with highs in the upper 80s. At 10 p.m. in Omaha, it was mostly cloudy. The temperature was 84 degrees, the dew point 72, and the relative humidity 67%. The wind was east at 8 miles an hour. The pressure was 29.90 inches and rising.
across eastern Nebraska and southwest Iowa at Takema. It was clear with a temperature of 78. It was partly cloudy with a temperature of 84 at Lincoln, 81 at Blair Airport, 82 at Nebraska City, and 81 at Plattsmouth. It was mostly cloudy with a temperature of 85 at Offutt Air Force Base, 81 at Columbus, and 81 at Red Oak, Iowa. It was cloudy with a temperature of 85 at Millard and 84 at Fremont. Here are some observations from across the region. It was clear with a temperature of 78 at Sioux City and 78 at Valentine. It was partly cloudy with a temperature of 81 at Sioux Falls, 80 at Kansas City, and 81 at Concordia, Kansas. It was mostly cloudy with a temperature of 81 at Norfolk, 80 at Des Moines, and 72 at Denver. It was cloudy with a temperature of 81 at Grand Island and 76 at North Platte. Once again, at 10 p.m. in Omaha, it was 84 degrees under mostly cloudy skies. Here are the forecast key messages. Low chances 20 to 30% of storms clipping far southeast Nebraska overnight tonight. Milder temperatures are expected the next couple of days with highs in the upper 80s to low 90s. The best chance for widespread precipitation over the next several days will be Wednesday night through Friday morning, with a more substantial cool down for Friday and Saturday. This is NOAA All Hazards Radio Station KIH-61 in Omaha, Nebraska. The current time is 10:55 p.m. Central Daylight Time. Now for the official National Weather Service forecast for the Omaha and Council Bluffs area. Tonight, partly cloudy. Lows in the lower 70s. East winds 5 to 10 miles an hour. Wednesday, mostly sunny. Hot with highs in the lower 90s. Southeast winds 5 to 10 miles an hour. Wednesday night, partly cloudy until midnight, then mostly cloudy with a chance of showers and thunderstorms after midnight. Humid with lows in the lower 70s. Southeast winds 5 to 10 miles an hour. Chance of rain 40%. Thursday, becoming mostly cloudy in the afternoon. A chance of thunderstorms. Showers likely, mainly in the morning. Hot with highs in the mid-80s. Southeast winds 10 to 15 miles an hour with gusts up to 25 miles an hour. Chance of rain 70%. Thursday night, showers with a chance of thunderstorms. Humid with lows around 70. South winds 10 to 15 miles an hour. Chance of rain 90%. Friday, partly sunny. A chance of showers in the morning. Highs in the mid-80s. Chance of rain 30%. Friday night and Saturday, mostly clear. Lows in the mid-60s. Highs in the mid-80s. Saturday night, clear. Lows in the mid-60s. Sunday through Monday night, mostly clear. Hot. Highs in the upper 80s. Lows in the upper 60s. Tuesday, mostly sunny. Hot with highs in the upper 80s. At 10 p.m. in Omaha, it was mostly cloudy. The temperature was 84 degrees, the dew point 72, and the relative humidity 67%. The wind was east at 8 miles an hour. The pressure was 29.90 inches and rising. Across eastern Nebraska and southwest Iowa, at Takema, it was clear, with a temperature of 78. It was partly cloudy, with a temperature of 84 at Lincoln, 81 at Blair Airport, 82 at Nebraska City, and 81 at Plattsmouth. It was mostly cloudy, with a temperature of 85 at Offutt Air Force Base, 81 at Columbus, and 81 at Red Oak, Iowa. It was cloudy, with a temperature of 85 at Millard, and 84 at Fremont. Here are some observations from across the region. It was clear, with a temperature of 78 at Sioux City and 78 at Valentine. It was partly cloudy, with a temperature of 81 at Sioux Falls, 80 at Kansas City, and 81 at Concordia, Kansas. It was mostly cloudy, with a temperature of 81 at Norfolk, 80 at Des Moines, and 72 at Denver. It was
temperature of 81 at Grand Island and 76 at North Platte. Once again, at 10 p.m. in Omaha, it was 84 degrees under mostly cloudy skies. Here are the forecast key messages. Low chances 20 to 30% of storms clipping far southeast Nebraska overnight tonight. Milder temperatures are expected the next couple of days with highs in the upper 80s to low 90s. The best chance for widespread precipitation over the next several days will be Wednesday night through Friday morning, with a more substantial cool down for Friday and Saturday. This is NOAA All Hazards Radio Station KIH-61 in Omaha, Nebraska. The current time is 10:59 p.m. Central Daylight Time. Now for the official National Weather Service forecast for the Omaha and Council Bluffs area. Tonight, partly cloudy. Lows in the lower 70s. East winds 5 to 10 miles an hour. Wednesday, mostly sunny. Hot with highs in the lower 90s. Southeast winds 5 to 10 miles an hour. Wednesday night, partly cloudy until midnight, then mostly cloudy with a chance of showers and thunderstorms after midnight. Humid with lows in the lower 70s. Southeast winds 5 to 10 miles an hour. Chance of rain 40%. Thursday, becoming mostly cloudy in the afternoon. A chance of thunderstorms. Showers likely, mainly in the morning. Hot with highs in the mid-80s. Southeast winds 10 to 15 miles an hour with gusts up to 25 miles an hour. Chance of rain 70%. Thursday night, showers with a chance of thunderstorms. Humid with lows around 70. South winds 10 to 15 miles an hour. Chance of rain 90%. Friday, partly sunny. A chance of showers in the morning. Highs in the mid-80s. Chance of rain 30%. Friday night and Saturday, mostly clear. Lows in the mid-60s. Highs in the mid-80s. Saturday night, clear. Lows in the mid-60s. Sunday through Monday night, mostly clear. Hot. Highs in the upper 80s. Lows in the upper 60s. Tuesday, mostly sunny. Hot with highs in the upper 80s. Here are the forecast key messages. Low chances 20 to 30% of storms clipping far southeast Nebraska overnight tonight. Milder temperatures are expected the next couple of days with highs in the upper 80s to low 90s. The best chance for widespread precipitation over the next several days will be Wednesday night through Friday morning, with a more substantial cool down for Friday and Saturday. This is NOAA All Hazards Radio Station KIH-61 in Omaha, Nebraska. The current time is 11:02 p.m. Central Daylight Time. Now for the official National Weather Service forecast for the Omaha and Council Bluffs area. Tonight, partly cloudy. Lows in the lower 70s. East winds 5 to 10 miles an hour. Wednesday, mostly sunny. Hot with highs in the lower 90s. Southeast winds 5 to 10 miles an hour. Wednesday night, partly cloudy until midnight, then mostly cloudy with a chance of showers and thunderstorms after midnight. Humid with lows in the lower 70s. Southeast winds 5 to 10 miles an hour. Chance of rain 40%. Thursday, becoming mostly cloudy in the afternoon. A chance of thunderstorms. Showers likely, mainly in the morning. Hot with highs in the mid-80s. Southeast winds 10 to 15 miles an hour with gusts up to 25 miles an hour. Chance of rain 70%. Thursday night, showers with a chance of thunderstorms. Humid with lows around 70. South winds 10 to 15 miles an hour. Chance of rain 90%. Friday, partly sunny. A chance of showers in the morning. Highs in the mid-80s. Chance of rain 30%. Friday night and Saturday, mostly clear. Lows in the mid-60s. Highs in the mid-80s. Saturday night, clear. Lows in the mid-60s.
Sunday through Monday night, mostly clear. Hot. Highs in the upper 80s. Lows in the upper 60s. Tuesday, mostly sunny. Hot with highs in the upper 80s. Here are the forecast key messages. Low chances 20 to 30% of storms clipping far southeast Nebraska overnight tonight. Milder temperatures are expected the next couple of days with highs in the upper 80s to low 90s. The best chance for widespread precipitation over the next several days will be Wednesday night through Friday morning, with a more substantial cool down for Friday and Saturday. This is NOAA All Hazards Radio Station KIH 61 in Omaha, Nebraska. The current time is 11:04 p.m. Central Daylight Time. Now for the official National Weather Service forecast for the Omaha and Council Bluffs area. Tonight, partly cloudy. Lows in the lower 70s. East winds 5 to 10 miles an hour. Wednesday, mostly sunny. Hot with highs in the lower 90s. Southeast winds 5 to 10 miles an hour. Wednesday night, partly cloudy until midnight, then mostly cloudy with a chance of showers and thunderstorms after midnight. Humid with lows in the lower 70s. Southeast winds 5 to 10 miles an hour. Chance of rain 40%. Thursday, becoming mostly cloudy in the afternoon. A chance of thunderstorms. Showers likely, mainly in the morning. Hot with highs in the mid-80s. Southeast winds 10 to 15 miles an hour with gusts up to 25 miles an hour. Chance of rain 70%. Thursday night, showers with a chance of thunderstorms. Humid with lows around 70. South winds 10 to 15 miles an hour. Chance of rain 90%. Friday, partly sunny. A chance of showers in the morning. Highs in the mid-80s. Chance of rain 30%. Friday night and Saturday, mostly clear. Lows in the mid-60s. Highs in the mid-80s. Saturday night, clear. Lows in the mid-60s. Sunday through Monday night, mostly clear. Hot. Highs in the upper 80s. Lows in the upper 60s. Tuesday, mostly sunny. Hot with highs in the upper 80s. At 11 p.m. in Omaha, it was mostly cloudy. The temperature was 83 degrees, the dew point 71, and the relative humidity 67%. The wind was east at 9 miles an hour. The pressure was 29.90 inches and steady. Across eastern Nebraska and southwest Iowa, it was partly cloudy, with a temperature of 83 at Millard, 82 at Fremont, 79 at Blair Airport, 77 at Takema, and 79 at Red Oak, Iowa. It was mostly cloudy, with a temperature of 84 at Lincoln, 79 at Columbus, 80 at Nebraska City, and 80 at Flaxnut. Here are some observations from across the region. It was clear, with a temperature of 81 at Sioux Falls, and 76 at Sioux City. It was partly cloudy, with a temperature of 79 at Norfolk, 82 at Kansas City, and 76 at Valentine. It was mostly cloudy, with a temperature of 79 at Des Moines, and 79 at Concordia, Kansas. It was cloudy, with a temperature of 80 at Grand Island, 74 at Northland, and 71 at Denver. Once again, at 11 p.m. in Omaha, it was 83 degrees under mostly cloudy skies. Here are the forecast key messages. Low chances 20 to 30% of storms clipping far southeast Nebraska overnight tonight. Milder temperatures are expected the next couple of days with highs in the upper 80s to low 90s. The best chance for widespread precipitation over the next several days will be Wednesday night through Friday morning, with a more substantial cool down for Friday and Saturday. This is NOAA All Hazards Radio Station KIH 61 in Omaha, Nebraska. The current time is 11:08 p.m. Central Daylight Time. Now for the official National Weather Service forecast for the Omaha and Council Bluffs area. Tonight, partly cloudy. Lows in the lower 70s.
East winds 5 to 10 miles an hour. Wednesday, mostly sunny. Hot with highs in the lower 90s. Southeast winds 5 to 10 miles an hour. Wednesday night, partly cloudy until midnight, then mostly cloudy with a chance of showers and thunderstorms after midnight. Humid with lows in the lower 70s. Southeast winds 5 to 10 miles an hour. Chance of rain 40%. Thursday, becoming mostly cloudy in the afternoon. A chance of thunderstorms. Showers likely, mainly in the morning. Hot with highs in the mid-80s. Southeast winds 10 to 15 miles an hour with gusts up to 25 miles an hour. Chance of rain 70%. Thursday night, showers with a chance of thunderstorms. Humid with lows around 70. South winds 10 to 15 miles an hour. Chance of rain 90%. Friday, partly sunny. A chance of showers in the morning. Highs in the mid-80s. Chance of rain 30%. Friday night and Saturday, mostly clear. Lows in the mid-60s. Highs in the mid-80s. Saturday night, clear. Lows in the mid-60s. Sunday through Monday night, mostly clear. Hot. Highs in the upper 80s. Lows in the upper 60s. Tuesday, mostly sunny. Hot with highs in the upper 80s. At 11 p.m. in Omaha, it was mostly cloudy. The temperature was 83 degrees, the dew point 71, and the relative humidity 67%. The wind was east at 9 miles an hour. The pressure was 29.90 inches and steady. Across eastern Nebraska and southwest Iowa, it was partly cloudy, with a temperature of 83 at Millard, 82 at Fremont, 79 at Blair Airport, 77 at Tacoma, and 79 at Red Oak, Iowa. It was mostly cloudy, with a temperature of 84 at Lincoln, 79 at Columbus, 80 at Nebraska City, and 80 at Plaxmouth. Here are some observations from across the region. It was clear, with a temperature of 81 at Sioux Falls and 76 at Sioux City. It was partly cloudy, with a temperature of 79 at North Fork, 82 at Kansas City, and 76 at Valentine. It was mostly cloudy, with a temperature of 79 at Des Moines and 79 at Concordia, Kansas. It was cloudy, with a temperature of 80 at Grand Island, 74 at North Platte, and 71 at Denver. Once again, at 11 p.m. in Omaha, it was 83 degrees under mostly cloudy skies. At 11 p.m. in Omaha, it was mostly cloudy. The temperature was 83 degrees, the dew point 71, and the relative humidity 67%. The wind was east at 9 miles an hour. The pressure was 29.90 inches and steady. Across eastern Nebraska and southwest Iowa, skies ranged from partly cloudy to mostly cloudy. It was 84 at Lincoln, 83 at Offutt Air Force Base, 83 at Millard, 82 at Fremont, and 79 at Columbus. Blair Airport reported 79, Tacoma reported 77, Nebraska City reported 80, Plattsmouth reported 80, and Red Oak, Iowa reported 79. Here are some observations from across the region. It was clear, with a temperature of 81 at Sioux Falls, 76 at Sioux City, and 76 at Valentine. It was partly cloudy, with a temperature of 79 at North Fork, and 82 at Kansas City. It was mostly cloudy, with a temperature of 79 at Des Moines, 79 at Concordia, Kansas, and 74 at North Platte. It was cloudy, with a temperature of 80 at Grand Island and 71 at Denver. Once again, at 11 p.m. in Omaha, it was 83 degrees under mostly cloudy skies. Here are the forecast key messages. Low chances 20 to 30% of storms clipping far southeast Nebraska overnight tonight. Milder temperatures are expected the next couple of days with highs in the upper 80s to low 90s. The best chance for widespread precipitation over the next several days will be Wednesday night through Friday morning, with a more substantial cool down for Friday and Saturday.
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The current time is 11:13 p.m. Central Daylight Time. Now for the official National Weather Service forecast for the Omaha and Council Bluffs area. Tonight, partly cloudy. Lows in the lower 70s. East winds 5 to 10 miles an hour. Wednesday, mostly sunny. Hot with highs in the lower 90s. Southeast winds 5 to 10 miles an hour. Wednesday night, partly cloudy until midnight, then mostly cloudy with a chance of showers and thunderstorms after midnight. Humid with lows in the lower 70s. Southeast winds 5 to 10 miles an hour. Chance of rain 40%. Thursday, becoming mostly cloudy in the afternoon. A chance of thunderstorms. Showers likely, mainly in the morning. Hot with highs in the mid-80s. Southeast winds 10 to 15 miles an hour with gusts up to 25 miles an hour. Chance of rain 70%. Thursday night, showers with a chance of thunderstorms. Humid with lows around 70. South winds 10 to 15 miles an hour. Chance of rain 90%. Friday, partly sunny. A chance of showers in the morning. Highs in the mid-80s. Chance of rain 30%. Friday night and Saturday, mostly clear. Lows in the mid-60s. Highs in the mid-80s. Saturday night, clear. Lows in the mid-60s. Sunday through Monday night, mostly clear. Hot. Highs in the upper 80s. Lows in the upper 60s. Tuesday, mostly sunny. Hot with highs in the upper 80s. At 11 p.m. in Omaha, it was mostly cloudy. The temperature was 83 degrees, the dew point 71, and the relative humidity 67%. The wind was east at 9 miles an hour. The pressure was 29.90 inches and steady. Across eastern Nebraska and southwest Iowa, skies ranged from partly cloudy to mostly cloudy. It was 84 at Lincoln, 83 at Offutt Air Force Base, 83 at Millard, 82 at Fremont, and 79 at Columbus. Blair Airport reported 79, Tacoma reported 77, Nebraska City reported 80, Plattsmouth reported 80, and Red Oak, Iowa reported 79. Here are some observations from across the region. It was clear, with a temperature of 81 at Sioux Falls, 76 at Sioux City, and 76 at Valentine. It was partly cloudy, with a temperature of 79 at Norfolk, and 82 at Kansas City. It was mostly cloudy, with a temperature of 79 at Des Moines, 79 at Concordia, Kansas, and 74 at North Platte. It was cloudy, with a temperature of 80 at Grand Island, and 71 at Denver. Once again, at 11 p.m. in Omaha, it was 83 degrees under mostly cloudy skies. Here are the forecast key messages. Low chances 20 to 30% of storms clipping far southeast Nebraska overnight tonight. Milder temperatures are expected the next couple of days with highs in the upper 80s to low 90s. The best chance for widespread precipitation over the next several days will be Wednesday night through Friday morning, with a more substantial cool down for Friday and Saturday. This is NOAA All Hazards Radio Station KIH 61 in Omaha, Nebraska. The current time is 11:17 p.m. Central Daylight Time. Now for the official National Weather Service forecast for the Omaha and Council Bluffs area. Tonight, partly cloudy. Lows in the lower 70s. East winds 5 to 10 miles an hour. Wednesday, mostly sunny. Hot with highs in the lower 90s. Southeast winds 5 to 10 miles an hour. Wednesday night, partly cloudy until midnight, then mostly cloudy with a chance of showers and thunderstorms after midnight. Humid with lows in the lower 70s. Southeast winds 5 to 10 miles an hour. Chance of rain 40%. Thursday, becoming mostly cloudy in the afternoon. A chance of thunderstorms.
showers likely mainly in the morning. Hot with highs in the mid-80s. Southeast winds 10 to 15 miles an hour with gusts up to 20.

in the mid-60s. Highs in the mid-80s. Saturday night, clear. Lows in the mid-60s. Sunday through Monday night, mostly clear. Hot. Highs in the upper 80s. Lows in the upper 60s. Tuesday, mostly sunny. Hot with highs in the upper 80s. At 11 p.m. in Omaha, it was mostly cloudy. The temperature was 83 degrees, the dew point 71, and the relative humidity 67%. The wind was east at 9 miles an hour. The pressure was 29.90 inches and steady. Across eastern Nebraska and southwest Iowa, skies ranged from partly cloudy to mostly cloudy. It was 84 at Lincoln, 83 at Offutt Air Force Base, 83 at Millard, 82 at Fremont, and 79 at Columbus. Blair Airport reported 79, Tacoma reported 77, Nebraska City reported 80, Plattsmouth reported 80, and Red Oak, Iowa reported 79. Here are some observations from across the region. It was clear, with a temperature of 81 at Sioux Falls, 76 at Sioux City, and 76 at Valentine. It was partly cloudy, with a temperature of 79 at Norfolk, and 82 at Kansas City. It was mostly cloudy, with a temperature of 79 at Des Moines, 79 at Concordia, Kansas, and 74 at North Platte. It was cloudy, with a temperature of 80 at Grand Island, and 71 at Denver. Once again, at 11 p.m. in Omaha, it was 83 degrees under mostly cloudy skies. Here are the forecast key messages. Low chances 20 to 30% of storms clipping far southeast Nebraska overnight tonight. Milder temperatures are expected the next couple of days with highs in the upper 80s to low 90s. The best chance for widespread precipitation over the next several days will be Wednesday night through Friday morning, with a more substantial cool down for Friday and Saturday. This is NOAA All Hazards Radio Station KIH 61 in Omaha, Nebraska. The current time is 11:21 p.m. Central Daylight Time. Now for the official National Weather Service forecast for the Omaha and Council Bluffs area. Tonight, partly cloudy. Lows in the lower 70s. East winds 5 to 10 miles an hour. Wednesday, mostly sunny. Hot with highs in the lower 90s. Southeast winds 5 to 10 miles an hour. Wednesday night, partly cloudy until midnight, then mostly cloudy with a chance of showers and thunderstorms after midnight. Humid with lows in the lower 70s. Southeast winds 5 to 10 miles an hour. Chance of rain 40%. Thursday, becoming mostly cloudy in the afternoon. A chance of thunderstorms. Showers likely, mainly in the morning. Hot with highs in the mid-80s. Southeast winds 10 to 15 miles an hour with gusts up to 25 miles an hour. Chance of rain 70%. Thursday night, showers with a chance of thunderstorms. Humid with lows around 70. South winds 10 to 15 miles an hour. Chance of rain 90%. Friday, partly sunny. A chance of showers in the morning. Highs in the mid-80s. Chance of rain 30%. Friday night and Saturday, mostly clear. Lows in the mid-60s. Highs in the mid-80s. Saturday night, clear. Lows in the mid-60s. Sunday through Monday night, mostly clear. Hot. Highs in the upper 80s. Lows in the upper 60s. Tuesday, mostly sunny. Hot with highs in the upper 80s. At 11 p.m. in Omaha, it was mostly cloudy. The temperature was 83 degrees, the dew point 71, and the relative humidity 67%. The wind was east at 9 miles an hour. The pressure was 29.90 inches and steady. Across eastern Nebraska and southwest Iowa, skies ranged from partly cloudy to mostly cloudy. It was 84 at Lincoln, 83 at Offutt Air Force Base, 83 at Millard, 82 at Fremont, and 79 at Columbus.

Report reported 79. Tacoma reported 77. Nebraska City reported 80. Plattsmouth reported 80. And Red Oak, Iowa reported 79. Here are some observations from across the region. It was clear, with a temperature of 81 at Sioux Falls, 76 at Sioux City, and 76 at Valentine. It was partly cloudy, with a temperature of 79 at North Fork, and 82 at Kansas City. It was mostly cloudy, with a temperature of 79 at Des Moines, 79 at Concordia, Kansas, and 74 at North Platte. It was cloudy, with a temperature of 80 at Grand Island, and 71 at Denver. Once again, at 11 p.m. in Omaha, it was 83 degrees under mostly cloudy skies. Here are the forecast key messages. Low chances 20 to 30% of storms clipping far southeast Nebraska overnight tonight. Milder temperatures are expected the next couple of days with highs in the upper 80s to low 90s. The best chance for widespread precipitation over the next several days will be Wednesday night through Friday morning, with a more substantial cool down for Friday and Saturday. This is NOAA All Hazards Radio Station KIH 61 in Omaha, Nebraska. The current time is 11:25 p.m. Central Daylight Time. Now for the official National Weather Service forecast for the Omaha and Council Bluffs area. Tonight, partly cloudy. Lows in the lower 70s. East winds 5 to 10 miles an hour. Wednesday, mostly sunny. Hot with highs in the lower 90s. Southeast winds 5 to 10 miles an hour. Wednesday night, partly cloudy until midnight, then mostly cloudy with a chance of showers and thunderstorms after midnight. Humid with lows in the lower 70s. Southeast winds 5 to 10 miles an hour. Chance of rain 40%. Thursday, becoming mostly cloudy in the afternoon. A chance of thunderstorms. Showers likely, mainly in the morning. Hot with highs in the mid-80s. Southeast winds 10 to 15 miles an hour with gusts up to 25 miles an hour. Chance of rain 70%. Thursday night, showers with a chance of thunderstorms. Humid with lows around 70. South winds 10 to 15 miles an hour. Chance of rain 90%. Friday, partly sunny. A chance of showers in the morning. Highs in the mid-80s. Chance of rain 30%. Friday night and Saturday, mostly clear. Lows in the mid-60s. Highs in the mid-80s. Saturday night, clear. Lows in the mid-60s. Sunday through Monday night, mostly clear. Hot. Highs in the upper 80s. Lows in the upper 60s. Tuesday, mostly sunny. Hot with highs in the upper 80s. At 11 p.m. in Omaha, it was mostly cloudy. The temperature was 83 degrees, the dew point 71, and the relative humidity 67%. The wind was east at 9 miles an hour. The pressure was 29.90 inches and steady. Across eastern Nebraska and southwest Iowa, skies ranged from partly cloudy to mostly cloudy. It was 84 at Lincoln, 83 at Offutt Air Force Base, 83 at Millard, 82 at Fremont, and 79 at Columbus. Blair Airport reported 79, Tacoma reported 77, Nebraska City reported 80, Plattsmouth reported 80, and Red Oak, Iowa reported 79. Here are some observations from across the region. It was clear, with a temperature of 81 at Sioux Falls, 76 at Sioux City, and 76 at Valentine. It was partly cloudy, with a temperature of 79 at North Fork, and 82 at Kansas City. It was mostly cloudy, with a temperature of 79 at Des Moines, 79 at Concordia, Kansas, and 74 at North Platte. It was cloudy, with a temperature of 80 at Grand Island, and 71 at Denver. Once again, at 11 p.m. in Omaha, it was 83 degrees under mostly cloudy skies. Here are the forecast key messages. Low chances 20 to 30% of storms clipping far southeast Nebraska overnight tonight.
Milder temperatures are expected the next couple of days with highs in the upper 80s to low 90s. The best chance for widespread precipitation over the next several days will be Wednesday night through Friday morning, with a more substantial cool down for Friday and Saturday. This is NOAA All Hazards Radio Station KIH 61 in Omaha, Nebraska. The current time is 11:29 p.m. Central Daylight Time. Now for the official National Weather Service forecast for the Omaha and Council Bluffs area. Tonight, partly cloudy. Lows in the lower 70s. East winds 5 to 10 miles an hour. Wednesday, mostly sunny. Hot with highs in the lower 90s. Southeast winds 5 to 10 miles an hour. Wednesday night, partly cloudy until midnight, then mostly cloudy with a chance of showers and thunderstorms after midnight. Humid with lows in the lower 70s. Southeast winds 5 to 10 miles an hour. Chance of rain 40%. Thursday, becoming mostly cloudy in the afternoon. A chance of thunderstorms. Showers likely, mainly in the morning. Hot with highs in the mid-80s. Southeast winds 10 to 15 miles an hour with gusts up to 25 miles an hour. Chance of rain 70%. Thursday night, showers with a chance of thunderstorms. Humid with lows around 70. South winds 10 to 15 miles an hour. Chance of rain 90%. Friday, partly sunny. A chance of showers in the morning. Highs in the mid-80s. Chance of rain 30%. Friday night and Saturday, mostly clear. Lows in the mid-60s. Highs in the mid-80s. Saturday night, clear. Lows in the mid-60s. Sunday through Monday night, mostly clear. Hot. Highs in the upper 80s. Lows in the upper 60s. Tuesday, mostly sunny. Hot with highs in the upper 80s. At 11 p.m. in Omaha, it was mostly cloudy. The temperature was 83 degrees, the dew point 71, and the relative humidity 67%. The wind was east at 9 miles an hour. The pressure was 29.90 inches and steady. Across eastern Nebraska and southwest Iowa, skies ranged from partly cloudy to mostly cloudy. It was 84 at Lincoln, 83 at Offutt Air Force Base, 83 at Millard, 82 at Fremont, and 79 at Columbus. Blair Airport reported 79, Tacoma reported 77, Nebraska City reported 80, Plattsmouth reported 80, and Red Oak, Iowa reported 79. Here are some observations from across the region. It was clear, with a temperature of 81 at Sioux Falls, 76 at Sioux City, and 76 at Valentine. It was partly cloudy, with a temperature of 79 at Norfolk, and 82 at Kansas City. It was mostly cloudy, with a temperature of 79 at Des Moines, 79 at Concordia, Kansas, and 74 at North Platte. It was cloudy, with a temperature of 80 at Grand Island, and 71 at Denver. Once again, at 11 p.m. in Omaha, it was 83 degrees under mostly cloudy skies. Here are the forecast key messages. Low chances 20 to 30% of storms clipping far southeast Nebraska overnight tonight. Milder temperatures are expected the next couple of days with highs in the upper 80s to low 90s. The best chance for widespread precipitation over the next several days will be Wednesday night through Friday morning, with a more substantial cool down for Friday and Saturday. This is NOAA All Hazards Radio Station KIH 61 in Omaha, Nebraska. The current time is 11:33 p.m. Central Daylight Time. Now for the official National Weather Service forecast for the Omaha and Council Bluffs area. Tonight, partly cloudy. Lows in the lower 70s. East winds 5 to 10 miles an hour. Wednesday, mostly sunny. Hot with highs in the lower 90s. Southeast winds 5 to 10 miles an hour. Wednesday night, partly cloudy until midnight, then mostly cloudy with a chance of showers and thunderstorms after midnight.
humid with lows in the lower 70s. Southeast winds 5 to 10 miles an hour. Chance of rain 40%. Thursday, becoming mostly cloudy in the afternoon. A chance of thunderstorms. Showers likely, mainly in the morning. Hot with highs in the mid-80s. Southeast winds 10 to 15 miles an hour with gusts up to 25 miles an hour. Chance of rain 70%. Thursday night, showers with a chance of thunderstorms. Humid with lows around 70. South winds 10 to 15 miles an hour. Chance of rain 90%. Friday, partly sunny. A chance of showers in the morning. Highs in the mid-80s. Chance of rain 30%. Friday night and Saturday, mostly clear. Lows in the mid-60s. Highs in the mid-80s. Saturday night, clear. Lows in the mid-60s. Sunday through Monday night, mostly clear. Hot. Highs in the upper 80s. Lows in the upper 60s. Tuesday, mostly sunny. Hot with highs in the upper 80s. At 11 p.m. in Omaha, it was mostly cloudy. The temperature was 83 degrees, the dew point 71, and the relative humidity 67%. The wind was east at 9 miles an hour. The pressure was 29.90 inches and steady. Across eastern Nebraska and southwest Iowa, skies ranged from partly cloudy to mostly cloudy. It was 84 at Lincoln, 83 at Offutt Air Force Base, 83 at Millard, 82 at Fremont, and 79 at Columbus. Blair Airport reported 79, Tacoma reported 77, Nebraska City reported 80, Plattsmouth reported 80, and Red Oak, Iowa reported 79. Here are some observations from across the region. It was clear, with a temperature of 81 at Sioux Falls, 76 at Sioux City, and 76 at Valentine. It was partly cloudy, with a temperature of 79 at North Fork, and 82 at Kansas City. It was mostly cloudy, with a temperature of 79 at Des Moines, 79 at Concordia, Kansas, and 74 at North Platte. It was cloudy, with a temperature of 80 at Grand Island, and 71 at Denver. Once again, at 11 p.m. in Omaha, it was 83 degrees under mostly cloudy skies. Here are the forecast key messages. Low chances 20 to 30% of storms clipping far southeast Nebraska overnight tonight. Milder temperatures are expected the next couple of days with highs in the upper 80s to low 90s. The best chance for widespread precipitation over the next several days will be Wednesday night through Friday morning, with a more substantial cool down for Friday and Saturday. This is NOAA All Hazards Radio Station KIH 61 in Omaha, Nebraska. The current time is 11:37 p.m. Central Daylight Time. Now for the official National Weather Service forecast for the Omaha and Council Bluffs area. Tonight, partly cloudy. Lows in the lower 70s. East winds 5 to 10 miles an hour. Wednesday, mostly sunny. Hot with highs in the lower 90s. Southeast winds 5 to 10 miles an hour. Wednesday night, partly cloudy until midnight, then mostly cloudy with a chance of showers and thunderstorms after midnight. Humid with lows in the lower 70s. Southeast winds 5 to 10 miles an hour. Chance of rain 40%. Thursday, becoming mostly cloudy in the afternoon. A chance of thunderstorms. Showers likely, mainly in the morning. Hot with highs in the mid-80s. Southeast winds 10 to 15 miles an hour with gusts up to 25 miles an hour. Chance of rain 70%. Thursday night, showers with a chance of thunderstorms. Humid with lows around 70. South winds 10 to 15 miles an hour. Chance of rain 90%. Friday, partly sunny. A chance of showers in the morning. Highs in the mid-80s. Chance of rain 30%. Friday night and Saturday, mostly clear. Lows in the mid-60s. Highs in the mid-80s.
Saturday night, clear. Lows in the mid-60s. Sunday through Monday night, mostly clear. Hot. Highs in the upper 80s. Lows in the upper 60s. Tuesday, mostly sunny. Hot with highs in the upper 80s. At 11 p.m. in Omaha, it was mostly cloudy. The temperature was 83 degrees, the dew point 71, and the relative humidity 67%. The wind was east at 9 miles an hour. The pressure was 29.90 inches and steady. Across eastern Nebraska and southwest Iowa, skies ranged from partly cloudy to mostly cloudy. It was 84 at Lincoln, 83 at Offutt Air Force Base, 83 at Millard, 82 at Fremont, and 79 at Columbus. Blair Airport reported 79, Tacoma reported 77, Nebraska City reported 80, Plattsmouth reported 80, and Red Oak, Iowa reported 79. Here are some observations from across the region. It was clear, with a temperature of 81 at Sioux Falls, 76 at Sioux City, and 76 at Valentine. It was partly cloudy, with a temperature of 79 at Norfolk, and 82 at Kansas City. It was mostly cloudy, with a temperature of 79 at Des Moines, 79 at Concordia, Kansas, and 74 at North Platte. It was cloudy, with a temperature of 80 at Grand Island, and 71 at Denver. Once again, at 11 p.m. in Omaha, it was 83 degrees under mostly cloudy skies. Here are the forecast key messages. Low chances 20 to 30% of storms clipping far southeast Nebraska overnight tonight. Milder temperatures are expected the next couple of days with highs in the upper 80s to low 90s. The best chance for widespread precipitation over the next several days will be Wednesday night through Friday morning, with a more substantial cool down for Friday and Saturday. This is NOAA All Hazards Radio Station KIH 61 in Omaha, Nebraska. The current time is 11:41 p.m. Central Daylight Time. Now for the official National Weather Service forecast for the Omaha and Council Bluffs area. Tonight, partly cloudy. Lows in the lower 70s. East winds 5 to 10 miles an hour. Wednesday, mostly sunny. Hot with highs in the lower 90s. Southeast winds 5 to 10 miles an hour. Wednesday night, partly cloudy until midnight, then mostly cloudy with a chance of showers and thunderstorms after midnight. Humid with lows in the lower 70s. Southeast winds 5 to 10 miles an hour. Chance of rain 40%. Thursday, becoming mostly cloudy in the afternoon. A chance of thunderstorms. Showers likely, mainly in the morning. Hot with highs in the mid-80s. Southeast winds 10 to 15 miles an hour with gusts up to 25 miles an hour. Chance of rain 70%. Thursday night, showers with a chance of thunderstorms. Humid with lows around 70. South winds 10 to 15 miles an hour. Chance of rain 90%. Friday, partly sunny. A chance of showers in the morning. Highs in the mid-80s. Chance of rain 30%. Friday night and Saturday, mostly clear. Lows in the mid-60s. Highs in the mid-80s. Saturday night, clear. Lows in the mid-60s. Sunday through Monday night, mostly clear. Hot. Highs in the upper 80s. Lows in the upper 60s. Tuesday, mostly sunny. Hot with highs in the upper 80s. At 11 p.m. in Omaha, it was mostly cloudy. The temperature was 83 degrees, the dew point 71, and the relative humidity 67%. The wind was east at 9 miles an hour. The pressure was 29.90 inches and steady. Across eastern Nebraska and southwest Iowa, skies ranged from partly cloudy to mostly cloudy. It was 84 at Lincoln, 83 at Offutt Air Force Base, 83 at Millard, 82 at Fremont, and 79 at Columbus.
Blair Airport reported 79. Tacoma reported 77. Nebraska City reported 80. Plattsmouth reported 80. And Red Oak, Iowa reported 79. Here are some observations from across the region. It was clear, with a temperature of 81 at Sioux Falls, 76 at Sioux City, and 76 at Valentine. It was partly cloudy, with a temperature of 79 at Norfolk, and 82 at Kansas City. It was mostly cloudy, with a temperature of 79 at Des Moines, 79 at Concordia, Kansas, and 74 at North Platte. It was cloudy, with a temperature of 80 at Grand Island, and 71 at Denver. Once again, at 11 p.m. in Omaha, it was 83 degrees under mostly cloudy skies. Here are the forecast key messages. Isolated showers and thunderstorms will be possible, primarily across southeastern Nebraska overnight into Wednesday morning. Heavy rain and gusty winds may be possible with any storms that do develop. A series of systems move through the region Wednesday night through Friday, bringing the potential for measurable rainfall. A few strong to severe storms may be possible Thursday evening night. Cooler temperatures are expected for the latter part of the week with highs in the 80s. This is NOAA All Hazards Radio Station KIH 61 in Omaha, Nebraska. The current time is 11:46 p.m. Central Daylight Time. Now for the official National Weather Service forecast for the Omaha and Council Bluffs area. West of tonight, partly cloudy. Lows in the lower 70s. East winds around 5 miles an hour. Wednesday, mostly sunny. A slight chance of showers and thunderstorms in the morning. Hot with highs in the mid-90s. Southeast winds 5 to 10 miles an hour. Chance of rain 20%. Wednesday night, mostly clear until midnight, then partly cloudy with a chance of showers and thunderstorms after midnight. Humid with lows in the lower 70s. Southeast winds 5 to 10 miles an hour. Chance of rain 30%. Thursday, partly sunny. Showers likely with a slight chance of thunderstorms in the morning, then a chance of showers and thunderstorms in the afternoon. Hot with highs in the upper 80s. Southeast winds 10 to 15 miles an hour with gusts up to 25 miles an hour. Chance of rain 60%. Thursday night, showers with a chance of thunderstorms. Humid with lows around 70. South winds 10 to 15 miles an hour with gusts up to 25 miles an hour. Chance of rain 90%. Friday, mostly cloudy in the morning, then becoming mostly sunny. Highs in the lower 80s. Friday night and Saturday, mostly clear. Lows in the mid-60s. Highs in the mid-80s. Saturday night, clear. Lows in the mid-60s. Sunday through Monday night, mostly clear. Hot. Highs in the upper 80s. Lows in the upper 60s. Tuesday, mostly sunny. Hot with highs in the upper 80s. This is NOAA All Hazards Radio Station KIH 61 serving the following counties in Nebraska and Iowa. Douglas, Sarpy, Washington, Cass, Odo, Burt, Dodge, Saunders, Harrison, Pottawatomie, and Mills. At 11 p.m. in Omaha, it was mostly cloudy. The temperature was 83 degrees, the dew point 71, and the relative humidity 67%. The wind was east at 9 miles an hour. The pressure was 29.90 inches and steady. Across eastern Nebraska and southwest Iowa, skies ranged from partly cloudy to mostly cloudy. It was 84 at Lincoln, 83 at Offutt Air Force Base, 83 at Millard, 82 at Fremont, and 79 at Columbus. Blair Airport reported 79, Tacoma reported 77, Nebraska City reported 80, Plattsmouth reported 80, and Red Oak, Iowa reported 79. Here are some observations from across the region. It was clear, with a temperature of 81 at Sioux Falls, 76 at Sioux City, and 76 at Valentine. It was partly cloudy, with a temperature of 79 at Norfolk,
and 82 at Kansas City. It was mostly cloudy, with a temperature of 79 at Des Moines, 79 at Concordia, Kansas, and 74 at Northland. It was cloudy, with a temperature of 80 at Grand Island and 71 at Denver. Once again, at 11 p.m. in Omaha, it was 83 degrees under mostly cloudy skies. Here are the forecast key messages. Isolated showers and thunderstorms will be possible, primarily across southeastern Nebraska overnight into Wednesday morning. Heavy rain and gusty winds may be possible with any storms that do develop. A series of systems move through the region Wednesday night through Friday, bringing the potential for measurable rainfall. A few strong to severe storms may be possible Thursday evening night. Cooler temperatures are expected for the latter part of the week with highs in the 80s. This is NOAA All Hazards radio station KIH 61 in Omaha, Nebraska. The current time is 11:50 p.m. Central Daylight Time. Now for the official National Weather Service forecast for the Omaha and Council Bluffs area. Rest of tonight, partly cloudy. Lows in the lower 70s. East winds around 5 miles an hour. Wednesday, mostly sunny. A slight chance of showers and thunderstorms in the morning. Hot with highs in the mid-90s. Southeast winds 5 to 10 miles an hour. Chance of rain 20%. Wednesday night, mostly clear until midnight, then partly cloudy with a chance of showers and thunderstorms after midnight. Humid with lows in the lower 70s. Southeast winds 5 to 10 miles an hour. Chance of rain 30%. Thursday, partly sunny. Showers likely with a slight chance of thunderstorms in the morning, then a chance of showers and thunderstorms in the afternoon. Hot with highs in the upper 80s. Southeast winds 10 to 15 miles an hour with gusts up to 25 miles an hour. Chance of rain 60%. Thursday night, showers with a chance of thunderstorms. Humid with lows around 70. South winds 10 to 15 miles an hour with gusts up to 25 miles an hour. Chance of rain 90%. Friday, mostly cloudy in the morning, then becoming mostly sunny. Highs in the lower 80s. Friday night and Saturday, mostly clear. Lows in the mid-60s. Highs in the mid-80s. Saturday night, clear. Lows in the mid-60s. Sunday through Monday night, mostly clear. Hot. Highs in the upper 80s. Lows in the upper 60s. Tuesday, mostly sunny. Hot with highs in the upper 80s. At 11 p.m. in Omaha, it was mostly cloudy. The temperature was 83 degrees, the dew point 71, and the relative humidity 67%. The wind was east at 9 miles an hour. The pressure was 29.90 inches and steady. Across eastern Nebraska and southwest Iowa, skies ranged from partly cloudy to mostly cloudy. It was 84 at Lincoln, 83 at Offutt Air Force Base, 83 at Millard, 82 at Fremont, and 79 at Columbus. Blair Airport reported 79, Tacoma reported 77, Nebraska City reported 80, Plattsmouth reported 80, and Red Oak, Iowa reported 79. Here are some observations from across the region. It was clear, with a temperature of 81 at Sioux Falls, 76 at Sioux City, and 76 at Valentine. It was partly cloudy, with a temperature of 79 at Norfolk, and 82 at Kansas City. It was mostly cloudy, with a temperature of 79 at Des Moines, 79 at Concordia, Kansas, and 74 at Northland. It was cloudy, with a temperature of 80 at Grand Island, and 71 at Denver. Once again, at 11 p.m. in Omaha, it was 83 degrees under mostly cloudy skies. Here are the forecast key messages. Isolated showers and thunderstorms will be possible, primarily across southeastern Nebraska overnight into Wednesday morning. Heavy rain and gusty winds may be possible with any storms that do develop.
A series of systems moved through the region Wednesday night through Friday, bringing the potential for measurable rainfall. A few strong to severe storms may be possible Thursday evening night. Cooler temperatures are expected for the latter part of the week with highs in the 80s. This is NOAA All Hazards radio station KIH 61 in Omaha, Nebraska. The current time is 11:54 p.m. Central Daylight Time. Now for the official National Weather Service forecast for the Omaha and Council Bluffs area. Rest of tonight, partly cloudy. Lows in the lower 70s. East winds around 5 miles an hour. Wednesday, mostly sunny. A slight chance of showers and thunderstorms in the morning. Hot with highs in the mid-90s. Southeast winds 5 to 10 miles an hour. Chance of rain 20%. Wednesday night, mostly clear until midnight, then partly cloudy with a chance of showers and thunderstorms after midnight. Humid with lows in the lower 70s. Southeast winds 5 to 10 miles an hour. Chance of rain 30%. Thursday, partly sunny. Showers likely with a slight chance of thunderstorms in the morning, then a chance of showers and thunderstorms in the afternoon. Hot with highs in the upper 80s. Southeast winds 10 to 15 miles an hour with gusts up to 25 miles an hour. Chance of rain 60%. Thursday night, showers with a chance of thunderstorms. Humid with lows around 70. South winds 10 to 15 miles an hour with gusts up to 25 miles an hour. Chance of rain 90%. Friday, mostly cloudy in the morning, then becoming mostly sunny. Highs in the lower 80s. Friday night and Saturday, mostly clear. Lows in the mid-60s. Highs in the mid-80s. Saturday night, clear. Lows in the mid-60s. Sunday through Monday night, mostly clear. Hot. Highs in the upper 80s. Lows in the upper 60s. Tuesday, mostly sunny. Hot with highs in the upper 80s. At 11 p.m. in Omaha, it was mostly cloudy. The temperature was 83 degrees, the dew point 71, and the relative humidity 67%. The wind was east at 9 miles an hour. The pressure was 29.90 inches and steady. Across eastern Nebraska and southwest Iowa, skies ranged from partly cloudy to mostly cloudy. It was 84 at Lincoln, 83 at Offutt Air Force Base, 83 at Millard, 82 at Fremont, and 79 at Columbus. Blair Airport reported 79, Tacoma reported 77, Nebraska City reported 80, Plattsmouth reported 80, and Red Oak, Iowa reported 79. Here are some observations from across the region. It was clear, with a temperature of 81 at Sioux Falls, 76 at Sioux City, and 76 at Valentine. It was partly cloudy, with a temperature of 79 at Norfolk, and 82 at Kansas City. It was mostly cloudy, with a temperature of 79 at Des Moines, 79 at Concordia, Kansas, and 74 at Northland. It was cloudy, with a temperature of 80 at Grand Island, and 71 at Denver. Once again, at 11 p.m. in Omaha, it was 83 degrees under mostly cloudy skies. Here are the forecast key messages. Isolated showers and thunderstorms will be possible, primarily across southeastern Nebraska overnight into Wednesday morning. Heavy rain and gusty winds may be possible with any storms that do develop. A series of systems moved through the region Wednesday night through Friday, bringing the potential for measurable rainfall. A few strong to severe storms may be possible Thursday evening night. Cooler temperatures are expected for the latter part of the week with highs in the 80s. This is NOAA All Hazards radio station KIH 61 in Omaha, Nebraska. The current time is 11:59 p.m. Central Daylight Time. Now for the official National Weather Service forecast for the Omaha and Council Bluffs area. Rest of tonight, partly cloudy. Lows in the lower 70s. East winds around 5 miles an hour.
Wednesday, mostly sunny. A slight chance of showers and thunderstorms in the morning. Hot with highs in the mid-90s. Southeast winds 5 to 10 miles an hour. Chance of rain 20%. Wednesday night, mostly clear until midnight, then partly cloudy with a chance of showers and thunderstorms after midnight. Humid with lows in the lower 70s. Southeast winds 5 to 10 miles an hour. Chance of rain 30%. Thursday, partly sunny. Showers likely with a slight chance of thunderstorms in the morning, then a chance of showers and thunderstorms in the afternoon. Hot with highs in the upper 80s. Southeast winds 10 to 15 miles an hour with gusts up to 25 miles an hour. Chance of rain 60%. Thursday night, showers with a chance of thunderstorms. Humid with lows around 70. South winds 10 to 15 miles an hour with gusts up to 25 miles an hour. Chance of rain 90%. Friday, mostly cloudy in the morning, then becoming mostly sunny. Highs in the lower 80s. Friday night and Saturday, mostly clear. Lows in the mid-60s. Highs in the mid-80s. Saturday night, clear. Lows in the mid-60s. Sunday through Monday night, mostly clear. Hot. Highs in the upper 80s. Lows in the upper 60s. Tuesday, mostly sunny. Hot with highs in the upper 80s. Here are the forecast key messages. Isolated showers and thunderstorms will be possible, primarily across southeastern Nebraska overnight into Wednesday morning. Heavy rain and gusty winds may be possible with any storms that do develop. A series of systems move through the region Wednesday night through Friday, bringing the potential for measurable rainfall. A few strong to severe storms may be possible Thursday evening night. Cooler temperatures are expected for the latter part of the week with highs in the 80s. This is NOAA All Hazards Radio Station KIH 61 in Omaha, Nebraska. The current time is 12:01 a.m. Central Daylight Time. Now for the official National Weather Service forecast for the Omaha and Council Bluffs area. West of tonight, partly cloudy. Lows in the lower 70s. East winds around 5 miles an hour. Wednesday, mostly sunny. A slight chance of showers and thunderstorms in the morning. Hot with highs in the mid-90s. Southeast winds 5 to 10 miles an hour. Chance of rain 20%. Wednesday night, mostly clear until midnight, then partly cloudy with a chance of showers and thunderstorms after midnight. Humid with lows in the lower 70s. Southeast winds 5 to 10 miles an hour. Chance of rain 30%. Thursday, partly sunny. Showers likely with a slight chance of thunderstorms in the morning, then a chance of showers and thunderstorms in the afternoon. Hot with highs in the upper 80s. Southeast winds 10 to 15 miles an hour with gusts up to 25 miles an hour. Chance of rain 60%. Thursday night, showers with a chance of thunderstorms. Humid with lows around 70. South winds 10 to 15 miles an hour with gusts up to 25 miles an hour. Chance of rain 90%. Friday, mostly cloudy in the morning, then becoming mostly sunny. Highs in the lower 80s. Friday night and Saturday, mostly clear. Lows in the mid-60s. Highs in the mid-80s. Saturday night, clear. Lows in the mid-60s. Sunday through Monday night, mostly clear. Hot. Highs in the upper 80s. Lows in the upper 60s. Tuesday, mostly sunny. Hot with highs in the upper 80s. Here are the forecast key messages. Isolated showers and thunderstorms will be possible, primarily across southeastern Nebraska overnight into Wednesday morning. Heavy rain and gusty winds may be possible with any storms that do develop. A series of systems move through the region Wednesday night through Friday, bringing the potential for measurable rainfall.
A few strong to severe storms may be possible Thursday evening night. Cooler temperatures are expected for the latter part of the week with highs in the 80s. This is NOAA All Hazards radio station KIH 61 in Omaha, Nebraska. The current time is 12:04 a.m. Central Daylight Time. Now for the official National Weather Service forecast for the Omaha and Council Bluffs area. West of tonight, partly cloudy. Lows in the lower 70s. East winds around 5 miles an hour. Wednesday, mostly sunny. A slight chance of showers and thunderstorms in the morning. Hot with highs in the mid-90s. Southeast winds 5 to 10 miles an hour. Chance of rain 20%. Wednesday night, mostly clear until midnight, then partly cloudy with a chance of showers and thunderstorms after midnight. Humid with lows in the lower 70s. Southeast winds 5 to 10 miles an hour. Chance of rain 30%. Thursday, partly sunny. Showers likely with a slight chance of thunderstorms in the morning, then a chance of showers and thunderstorms in the afternoon. Hot with highs in the upper 80s. Southeast winds 10 to 15 miles an hour with gusts up to 25 miles an hour. Chance of rain 60%. Thursday night, showers with a chance of thunderstorms. Humid with lows around 70. South winds 10 to 15 miles an hour with gusts up to 25 miles an hour. Chance of rain 90%. Friday, mostly cloudy in the morning, then becoming mostly sunny. Highs in the lower 80s. Friday night and Saturday, mostly clear. Lows in the mid-60s. Highs in the mid-80s. Saturday night, clear. Lows in the mid-60s. Sunday through Monday night, mostly clear. Hot. Highs in the upper 80s. Lows in the upper 60s. Tuesday, mostly sunny. Hot with highs in the upper 80s. At midnight in Omaha, it was partly cloudy. The temperature was 81 degrees, the dew point 72, and the relative humidity 74%. The wind was east at 9 miles an hour. The pressure was 29.90 inches and steady. Across eastern Nebraska and southwest Iowa, it was partly cloudy, with a temperature of 82 at Millard, 77 at Blair Airport, and 75 at Tacoma. It was mostly cloudy, with a temperature of 83 at Lincoln, 81 at Fremont, and 77 at Columbus. Under mostly cloudy skies, Nebraska City reported 79, Plattsmouth reported 79, and Red Oak, Iowa reported 79. Here are some observations from across the region. It was clear, with a temperature of 79 at Sioux Falls, and 77 at Sioux City. It was partly cloudy, with a temperature of 77 at Norfolk, and 74 at Valentine. It was mostly cloudy, with a temperature of 79 at Des Moines, 81 at Kansas City, 79 at Concordia, Kansas, and 74 at North Platte. It was cloudy, with a temperature of 79 at Grand Island, and 70 at Denver. Once again, at midnight in Omaha it was 81 degrees under partly cloudy skies. Here are the forecast key messages. Isolated showers and thunderstorms will be possible, primarily across southeastern Nebraska overnight into Wednesday morning. Heavy rain and gusty winds may be possible with any storms that do develop. A series of systems move through the region Wednesday night through Friday, bringing the potential for measurable rainfall. A few strong to severe storms may be possible Thursday evening night. Cooler temperatures are expected for the latter part of the week with highs in the 80s. This is NOAA All Hazards radio station KIH 61 in Omaha, Nebraska. The current time is 12:08 a.m. Central Daylight Time. Now for the official National Weather Service forecast for the Omaha and Council Bluffs area. West of tonight, partly cloudy. Lows in the lower 70s. East winds around 5 miles an hour. Wednesday, mostly sunny. A slight chance of showers and thunderstorms in the morning.
hot with highs in the mid-90s. Southeast winds 5 to 10 miles an hour. Chance of rain 20%. Wednesday night, mostly clear until midnight, then partly cloudy with a chance of showers and thunderstorms after midnight. Humid with lows in the lower 70s. Southeast winds 5 to 10 miles an hour. Chance of rain 30%. Thursday, partly sunny. Showers likely with a slight chance of thunderstorms in the morning, then a chance of showers and thunderstorms in the afternoon. Hot with highs in the upper 80s. Southeast winds 10 to 15 miles an hour with gusts up to 25 miles an hour. Chance of rain 60%. Thursday night, showers with a chance of thunderstorms. Humid with lows around 70. South winds 10 to 15 miles an hour with gusts up to 25 miles an hour. Chance of rain 90%. Friday, mostly cloudy in the morning, then becoming mostly sunny. Highs in the lower 80s. Friday night and Saturday, mostly clear. Lows in the mid-60s. Highs in the mid-80s. Saturday night, clear. Lows in the mid-60s. Sunday through Monday night, mostly clear. Hot. Highs in the upper 80s. Lows in the upper 60s. Tuesday, mostly sunny. Hot with highs in the upper 80s. At midnight in Omaha, it was partly cloudy. The temperature was 81 degrees, the dew point 72, and the relative humidity 74%. The wind was east at 9 miles an hour. The pressure was 29.90 inches and steady. Across eastern Nebraska and southwest Iowa, it was partly cloudy, with a temperature of 82 at Millard, 77 at Blair Airport, and 75 at Tacoma. It was mostly cloudy, with a temperature of 83 at Lincoln, 81 at Fremont, and 77 at Columbus. Under mostly cloudy skies, Nebraska City reported 79, Plattsmouth reported 79, and Red Oak, Iowa reported 79. Here are some observations from across the region. It was clear, with a temperature of 79 at Sioux Falls and 77 at Sioux City. It was partly cloudy, with a temperature of 77 at Norfolk and 74 at Valentine. It was mostly cloudy, with a temperature of 79 at Des Moines, 81 at Kansas City, 79 at Concordia, Kansas, and 74 at North Platte. It was cloudy, with a temperature of 79 at Grand Island and 70 at Denver. Once again, at midnight in Omaha it was 81 degrees under partly cloudy skies. At midnight in Omaha, it was partly cloudy. The temperature was 81 degrees, the dew point 72, and the relative humidity 74%. The wind was east at 9 miles an hour. The pressure was 29.90 inches and steady. Across eastern Nebraska and southwest Iowa, it was partly cloudy, with a temperature of 82 at Millard, 77 at Columbus, 77 at Blair Airport, and 75 at Tacoma. It was mostly cloudy, with a temperature of 83 at Lincoln, 81 at Fremont, 79 at Nebraska City, 79 at Plattsmouth, and 79 at Red Oak, Iowa. Here are some observations from across the region. It was clear, with a temperature of 79 at Sioux Falls, 77 at Sioux City, and 74 at Valentine. At Norfolk, it was partly cloudy, with a temperature of 77. It was mostly cloudy, with a temperature of 79 at Grand Island, 79 at Des Moines, 81 at Kansas City, 79 at Concordia, Kansas, and 74 at North Platte. At Denver, it was cloudy, with a temperature of 70. Once again, at midnight in Omaha it was 81 degrees under partly cloudy skies. Here are the forecast key messages. Isolated showers and thunderstorms will be possible, primarily across southeastern Nebraska overnight into Wednesday morning. Heavy rain and gusty winds may be possible with any storms that do develop. A series of systems move through the region Wednesday night through Friday, bringing the potential for measurable rainfall. A few strong to severe storms may be possible Thursday evening night.
cooler temperatures are expected for the latter part of the week with highs in the 80s. This is NOAA All Hazards radio station KIH 61 in Omaha, Nebraska. The current time is 12:14 a.m. Central Daylight Time. Now for the official National Weather Service forecast for the Omaha and Council Bluffs area. West of tonight, partly cloudy. Lows in the lower 70s. East winds around 5 miles an hour. Wednesday, mostly sunny. A slight chance of showers and thunderstorms in the morning. Hot with highs in the mid-90s. Southeast winds 5 to 10 miles an hour. Chance of rain 20%. Wednesday night, mostly clear until midnight, then partly cloudy with a chance of showers and thunderstorms after midnight. Humid with lows in the lower 70s. Southeast winds 5 to 10 miles an hour. Chance of rain 30%. Thursday, partly sunny. Showers likely with a slight chance of thunderstorms in the morning, then a chance of showers and thunderstorms in the afternoon. Hot with highs in the upper 80s. Southeast winds 10 to 15 miles an hour with gusts up to 25 miles an hour. Chance of rain 60%. Thursday night, showers with a chance of thunderstorms. Humid with lows around 70. South winds 10 to 15 miles an hour with gusts up to 25 miles an hour. Chance of rain 90%. Friday, mostly cloudy in the morning, then becoming mostly sunny. Highs in the lower 80s. Friday night and Saturday, mostly clear. Lows in the mid-60s. Highs in the mid-80s. Saturday night, clear. Lows in the mid-60s. Sunday through Monday night, mostly clear. Hot. Highs in the upper 80s. Lows in the upper 60s. Tuesday, mostly sunny. Hot with highs in the upper 80s. At midnight in Omaha, it was partly cloudy. The temperature was 81 degrees, the dew point 72, and the relative humidity 74%. The wind was east at 9 miles an hour. The pressure was 29.90 inches and steady. Across eastern Nebraska and southwest Iowa, it was partly cloudy, with a temperature of 82 at Millard, 77 at Columbus, 77 at Blair Airport, and 75 at Tacoma. It was mostly cloudy, with a temperature of 83 at Lincoln, 81 at Fremont, 79 at Nebraska City, 79 at Plaxmouth, and 79 at Red Oak, Iowa. Here are some observations from across the region. It was clear, with a temperature of 79 at Sioux Falls, 77 at Sioux City, and 74 at Valentine. At Norfolk, it was partly cloudy, with a temperature of 77. It was mostly cloudy, with a temperature of 79 at Grand Island, 79 at Des Moines, 81 at Kansas City, 79 at Concordia, Kansas, and 74 at North Platte. At Denver, it was cloudy, with a temperature of 70. Once again, at midnight in Omaha, it was 81 degrees under partly cloudy skies. Here are the forecast key messages. Isolated showers and thunderstorms will be possible, primarily across southeastern Nebraska overnight into Wednesday morning. Heavy rain and gusty winds may be possible with any storms that do develop. A series of systems move through the region Wednesday night through Friday, bringing the potential for measurable rainfall. A few strong to severe storms may be possible Thursday evening night. Cooler temperatures are expected for the latter part of the week with highs in the 80s. This is NOAA All Hazards radio station KIH 61 in Omaha, Nebraska. The current time is 12:18 a.m. Central Daylight Time. Now for the official National Weather Service forecast for the Omaha and Council Bluffs area. West of tonight, partly cloudy. Lows in the lower 70s. East winds around 5 miles an hour. Wednesday, mostly sunny. A slight chance of showers and thunderstorms in the morning. Hot with highs in the mid-90s. Southeast winds 5 to 10 miles an hour. Chance of rain 20%. Wednesday night,
mostly clear until midnight, then partly cloudy with a chance of showers and thunderstorms after midnight. Humid with lows in the lower 70s. Southeast winds 5 to 10 miles an hour.

of rain 90%. Friday, mostly cloudy in the morning, then becoming mostly sunny. Highs in the lower 80s. Friday night and Saturday, mostly clear. Lows in the mid-60s. Highs in the mid-80s. Saturday night, clear. Lows in the mid-60s. Sunday through Monday night, mostly clear. Hot. Highs in the upper 80s. Lows in the upper 60s. Tuesday, mostly sunny. Hot with highs in the upper 80s. At midnight in Omaha, it was partly cloudy. The temperature was 81 degrees, the dew point 72, and the relative humidity 74%. The wind was east at 9 miles an hour. The pressure was 29.90 inches and steady. Across eastern Nebraska and southwest Iowa, it was partly cloudy, with a temperature of 82 at Millard, 77 at Columbus, 77 at Blair Airport, and 75 at Tacoma. It was mostly cloudy, with a temperature of 83 at Lincoln, 81 at Fremont, 79 at Nebraska City, 79 at Plaxmouth, and 79 at Red Oak, Iowa. Here are some observations from across the region. It was clear, with a temperature of 79 at Sioux Falls, 77 at Sioux City, and 74 at Valentine. At Norfolk, it was partly cloudy, with a temperature of 77. It was mostly cloudy, with a temperature of 79 at Grand Island, 79 at Des Moines, 81 at Kansas City, 79 at Concordia, Kansas, and 74 at North Platte. At Denver, it was cloudy, with a temperature of 70. Once again, at midnight in Omaha, it was 81 degrees under partly cloudy skies. Here are the forecast key messages. Isolated showers and thunderstorms will be possible, primarily across southeastern Nebraska overnight into Wednesday morning. Heavy rain and gusty winds may be possible with any storms that do develop. A series of systems move through the region Wednesday night through Friday, bringing the potential for measurable rainfall. A few strong to severe storms may be possible Thursday evening night. Cooler temperatures are expected for the latter part of the week with highs in the 80s. This is NOAA All Hazards radio station KIH-61 in Omaha, Nebraska. The current time is 12:22 a.m. Central Daylight Time. Now for the official National Weather Service forecast for the Omaha and Council Bluffs area. Rest of tonight, partly cloudy. Lows in the lower 70s. East winds around 5 miles an hour. Wednesday, mostly sunny. A slight chance of showers and thunderstorms in the morning. Hot with highs in the mid-90s. Southeast winds 5 to 10 miles an hour. Chance of rain 20%. Wednesday night, mostly clear until midnight, then partly cloudy with a chance of showers and thunderstorms after midnight. Humid with lows in the lower 70s. Southeast winds 5 to 10 miles an hour. Chance of rain 30%. Thursday, partly sunny. Showers likely with a slight chance of thunderstorms in the morning, then a chance of showers and thunderstorms in the afternoon. Hot with highs in the upper 80s. Southeast winds 10 to 15 miles an hour with gusts up to 25 miles an hour. Chance of rain 60%. Thursday night, showers with a chance of thunderstorms. Humid with lows around 70. South winds 10 to 15 miles an hour with gusts up to 25 miles an hour. Chance of rain 90%. Friday, mostly cloudy in the morning, then becoming mostly sunny. Highs in the lower 80s. Friday night and Saturday, mostly clear. Lows in the mid-60s. Highs in the mid-80s. Saturday night, clear. Lows in the mid-60s. Sunday through Monday night, mostly clear. Hot. Highs in the upper 80s. Lows in the upper 60s. Tuesday, mostly sunny. Hot with highs in the upper 80s. At midnight in Omaha, it was partly cloudy. The temperature was 81 degrees, the dew point 72, and the relative humidity 74%.

The wind was east at 9 miles an hour. The pressure was 29.90 inches and steady. Across eastern Nebraska and southwest Iowa, it was partly cloudy, with a temperature of 82 at Millard, 77 at Columbus, 77 at Blair Airport, and 75 at Takema. It was mostly cloudy, with a temperature of 83 at Lincoln, 81 at Fremont, 79 at Nebraska City, 79 at Plaxmouth, and 79 at Red Oak, Iowa. Here are some observations from across the region. It was clear, with a temperature of 79 at Sioux Falls, 77 at Sioux City, and 74 at Valentine. At North Fork, it was partly cloudy, with a temperature of 77. It was mostly cloudy, with a temperature of 79 at Grand Island, 79 at Des Moines, 81 at Kansas City, 79 at Concordia, Kansas, and 74 at North Platte. At Denver, it was cloudy, with a temperature of 70. Once again, at midnight in Omaha, it was 81 degrees under partly cloudy skies. Here are the forecast key messages. Isolated showers and thunderstorms will be possible, primarily across southeastern Nebraska overnight into Wednesday morning. Heavy rain and gusty winds may be possible with any storms that do develop. A series of systems move through the region Wednesday night through Friday, bringing the potential for measurable rainfall. A few strong to severe storms may be possible Thursday evening night. Cooler temperatures are expected for the latter part of the week with highs in the 80s. This is NOAA All Hazards Radio Station KIH 61 in Omaha, Nebraska. The current time is 12:27 a.m. Central Daylight Time. Now for the official National Weather Service forecast for the Omaha and Council Bluffs area. Rest of tonight, partly cloudy. Lows in the lower 70s. East winds around 5 miles an hour. Wednesday, mostly sunny. A slight chance of showers and thunderstorms in the morning. Hot with highs in the mid-90s. Southeast winds 5 to 10 miles an hour. Chance of rain 20%. Wednesday night, mostly clear until midnight, then partly cloudy with a chance of showers and thunderstorms after midnight. Humid with lows in the lower 70s. Southeast winds 5 to 10 miles an hour. Chance of rain 30%. Thursday, partly sunny. Showers likely with a slight chance of thunderstorms in the morning, then a chance of showers and thunderstorms in the afternoon. Hot with highs in the upper 80s. Southeast winds 10 to 15 miles an hour with gusts up to 25 miles an hour. Chance of rain 60%. Thursday night, showers with a chance of thunderstorms. Humid with lows around 70. South winds 10 to 15 miles an hour with gusts up to 25 miles an hour. Chance of rain 90%. Friday, mostly cloudy in the morning, then becoming mostly sunny. Highs in the lower 80s. Friday night and Saturday, mostly clear. Lows in the mid-60s. Highs in the mid-80s. Saturday night, clear. Lows in the mid-60s. Sunday through Monday night, mostly clear. Hot. Highs in the upper 80s. Lows in the upper 60s. Tuesday, mostly sunny. Hot with highs in the upper 80s. At midnight in Omaha, it was partly cloudy. The temperature was 81 degrees, the dew point 72, and the relative humidity 74%. The wind was east at 9 miles an hour. The pressure was 29.90 inches and steady. Across eastern Nebraska and southwest Iowa, it was partly cloudy, with a temperature of 82 at Millard, 77 at Columbus, 77 at Blair Airport, and 75 at Takema. It was mostly cloudy, with a temperature of 83 at Lincoln, 81 at Fremont, 79 at Nebraska City, 79 at Plaxmouth, and 79 at Red Oak, Iowa. Here are some observations from across the region. It was clear, with a temperature of 79 at Sioux Falls, 77 at Sioux City, and 74 at Valentine. At North Fork, it was partly cloudy, with a temperature of 77.
It was mostly cloudy, with a temperature of 79 at Grand Island, 79 at Des Moines, 81 at Kansas City, 79 at Concordia, Kansas, and 74 at Northland. At Denver, it was cloudy, with a temperature of 70. Once again, at midnight in Omaha, it was 81 degrees under partly cloudy skies. Here are the forecast key messages. Isolated showers and thunderstorms will be possible, primarily across southeastern Nebraska overnight into Wednesday morning. Heavy rain and gusty winds may be possible with any storms that do develop. A series of systems move through the region Wednesday night through Friday, bringing the potential for measurable rainfall. A few strong to severe storms may be possible Thursday evening night. Cooler temperatures are expected for the latter part of the week with highs in the 80s. This is NOAA All Hazards Radio Station KIH 61 in Omaha, Nebraska. The current time is 12:31 a.m. Central Daylight Time. Now for the official National Weather Service forecast for the Omaha and Council Bluffs area. West of tonight, partly cloudy. Lows in the lower 70s. East winds around 5 miles an hour. Wednesday, mostly sunny. A slight chance of showers and thunderstorms in the morning. Hot with highs in the mid-90s. Southeast winds 5 to 10 miles an hour. Chance of rain 20%. Wednesday night, mostly clear until midnight, then partly cloudy with a chance of showers and thunderstorms after midnight. Humid with lows in the lower 70s. Southeast winds 5 to 10 miles an hour. Chance of rain 30%. Thursday, partly sunny. Showers likely with a slight chance of thunderstorms in the morning, then a chance of showers and thunderstorms in the afternoon. Hot with highs in the upper 80s. Southeast winds 10 to 15 miles an hour with gusts up to 25 miles an hour. Chance of rain 60%. Thursday night, showers with a chance of thunderstorms. Humid with lows around 70. South winds 10 to 15 miles an hour with gusts up to 25 miles an hour. Chance of rain 90%. Friday, mostly cloudy in the morning, then becoming mostly sunny. Highs in the lower 80s. Friday night and Saturday, mostly clear. Lows in the mid-60s. Highs in the mid-80s. Saturday night, clear. Lows in the mid-60s. Sunday through Monday night, mostly clear. Hot. Highs in the upper 80s. Lows in the upper 60s. Tuesday, mostly sunny. Hot with highs in the upper 80s. At midnight in Omaha, it was partly cloudy. The temperature was 81 degrees, the dew point 72, and the relative humidity 74%. The wind was east at 9 miles an hour. The pressure was 29.90 inches and steady. Across eastern Nebraska and southwest Iowa, it was partly cloudy, with a temperature of 82 at Millard, 77 at Columbus, 77 at Blair Airport, and 75 at Takema. It was mostly cloudy, with a temperature of 83 at Lincoln, 81 at Fremont, 79 at Nebraska City, 79 at Plaxmouth, and 79 at Red Oak, Iowa. Here are some observations from across the region. It was clear, with a temperature of 79 at Sioux Falls, 77 at Sioux City, and 74 at Valentine. At Norfolk, it was partly cloudy, with a temperature of 77. It was mostly cloudy, with a temperature of 79 at Grand Island, 79 at Des Moines, 81 at Kansas City, 79 at Concordia, Kansas, and 74 at Northland. At Denver, it was cloudy, with a temperature of 70. Once again, at midnight in Omaha, it was 81 degrees under partly cloudy skies. Here are the forecast key messages. Isolated showers and thunderstorms will be possible, primarily across southeastern Nebraska overnight into Wednesday morning. Heavy rain and gusty winds may be possible with any storms that do develop. A series of systems move through the region Wednesday night through Friday, bringing the potential for measurable rainfall.
A few strong to severe storms may be possible Thursday evening night. Cooler temperatures are expected for the latter part of the week with highs in the 80s. This is NOAA All Hazards radio station KIH 61 in Omaha, Nebraska. The current time is 12:35 a.m. Central Daylight Time. Now for the official National Weather Service forecast for the Omaha and Council Bluffs area. Rest of tonight, partly cloudy. Lows in the lower 70s. East winds around 5 miles an hour. Wednesday, mostly sunny. A slight chance of showers and thunderstorms in the morning. Hot with highs in the mid-90s. Southeast winds 5 to 10 miles an hour. Chance of rain 20%. Wednesday night, mostly clear until midnight, then partly cloudy with a chance of showers and thunderstorms after midnight. Humid with lows in the lower 70s. Southeast winds 5 to 10 miles an hour. Chance of rain 30%. Thursday, partly sunny. Showers likely with a slight chance of thunderstorms in the morning, then a chance of showers and thunderstorms in the afternoon. Hot with highs in the upper 80s. Southeast winds 10 to 15 miles an hour with gusts up to 25 miles an hour. Chance of rain 60%. Thursday night, showers with a chance of thunderstorms. Humid with lows around 70. South winds 10 to 15 miles an hour with gusts up to 25 miles an hour. Chance of rain 90%. Friday, mostly cloudy in the morning, then becoming mostly sunny. Highs in the lower 80s. Friday night and Saturday, mostly clear. Lows in the mid-60s. Highs in the mid-80s. Saturday night, clear. Lows in the mid-60s. Sunday through Monday night, mostly clear. Hot. Highs in the upper 80s. Lows in the upper 60s. Tuesday, mostly sunny. Hot with highs in the upper 80s. At midnight in Omaha, it was partly cloudy. The temperature was 81 degrees, the dew point 72, and the relative humidity 74%. The wind was east at 9 miles an hour. The pressure was 29.90 inches and steady. Across eastern Nebraska and southwest Iowa, it was partly cloudy, with a temperature of 82 at Millard, 77 at Columbus, 77 at Blair Airport, and 75 at Takema. It was mostly cloudy, with a temperature of 83 at Lincoln, 81 at Fremont, 79 at Nebraska City, 79 at Plaxmouth, and 79 at Red Oak, Iowa. Here are some observations from across the region. It was clear, with a temperature of 79 at Sioux Falls, 77 at Sioux City, and 74 at Valentine. At Norfolk, it was partly cloudy, with a temperature of 77. It was mostly cloudy, with a temperature of 79 at Grand Island, 79 at Des Moines, 81 at Kansas City, 79 at Concordia, Kansas, and 74 at North Platte. At Denver, it was cloudy, with a temperature of 70. Once again, at midnight in Omaha, it was 81 degrees under partly cloudy skies. Here are the forecast key messages. Isolated showers and thunderstorms will be possible, primarily across southeastern Nebraska overnight into Wednesday morning. Heavy rain and gusty winds may be possible with any storms that do develop. A series of systems move through the region Wednesday night through Friday, bringing the potential for measurable rainfall. A few strong to severe storms may be possible Thursday evening night. Cooler temperatures are expected for the latter part of the week with highs in the 80s. This is NOAA All Hazards radio station KIH 61 in Omaha, Nebraska. The current time is 12:39 a.m. Central Daylight Time. Now for the official National Weather Service forecast for the Omaha and Council Bluffs area. Rest of tonight, partly cloudy. Lows in the lower 70s. East winds around 5 miles an hour. Wednesday, mostly sunny. A slight chance of showers and thunderstorms in the morning. Hot with highs in the mid-90s.
southeast winds 5 to 10 miles an hour. Chance of rain 20%. Wednesday night, mostly clear until midnight, then partly cloudy with a chance of showers and thunderstorms after midnight. Humid with lows in the lower 70s. Southeast winds 5 to 10 miles an hour. Chance of rain 30%. Thursday, partly sunny. Showers likely with a slight chance of thunderstorms in the morning, then a chance of showers and thunderstorms in the afternoon. Hot with highs in the upper 80s. Southeast winds 10 to 15 miles an hour with gusts up to 25 miles an hour. Chance of rain 60%. Thursday night, showers with a chance of thunderstorms. Humid with lows around 70. South winds 10 to 15 miles an hour with gusts up to 25 miles an hour. Chance of rain 90%. Friday, mostly cloudy in the morning, then becoming mostly sunny. Highs in the lower 80s. Friday night and Saturday, mostly clear. Lows in the mid-60s. Highs in the mid-80s. Saturday night, clear. Lows in the mid-60s. Sunday through Monday night, mostly clear. Hot. Highs in the upper 80s. Lows in the upper 60s. Tuesday, mostly sunny. Hot with highs in the upper 80s. At midnight in Omaha, it was partly cloudy. The temperature was 81 degrees, the dew point 72, and the relative humidity 74%. The wind was east at 9 miles an hour. The pressure was 29.90 inches and steady. Across eastern Nebraska and southwest Iowa, it was partly cloudy, with a temperature of 82 at Millard, 77 at Columbus, 77 at Blair Airport, and 75 at Tacoma. It was mostly cloudy, with a temperature of 83 at Lincoln, 81 at Fremont, 79 at Nebraska City, 79 at Plaxmouth, and 79 at Red Oak, Iowa. Here are some observations from across the region. It was clear, with a temperature of 79 at Sioux Falls, 77 at Sioux City, and 74 at Valentine. At Norfolk, it was partly cloudy, with a temperature of 77. It was mostly cloudy, with a temperature of 79 at Grand Island, 79 at Des Moines, 81 at Kansas City, 79 at Concordia, Kansas, and 74 at Northland. At Denver, it was cloudy, with a temperature of 70. Once again, at midnight in Omaha, it was 81 degrees under partly cloudy skies. Here are the forecast key messages. Isolated showers and thunderstorms will be possible, primarily across southeastern Nebraska overnight into Wednesday morning. Heavy rain and gusty winds may be possible with any storms that do develop. A series of systems move through the region Wednesday night through Friday, bringing the potential for measurable rainfall. A few strong to severe storms may be possible Thursday evening night. Cooler temperatures are expected for the latter part of the week with highs in the 80s. This is NOAA All Hazards Radio Station KIH-61 in Omaha, Nebraska. The current time is 12:43 a.m. Central Daylight Time. Now for the official National Weather Service forecast for the Omaha and Council Bluffs area. West of tonight, partly cloudy. Lows in the lower 70s. East winds around 5 miles an hour. Wednesday, mostly sunny. A slight chance of showers and thunderstorms in the morning. Hot with highs in the mid-90s. Southeast winds 5 to 10 miles an hour. Chance of rain 20%. Wednesday night, mostly clear until midnight, then partly cloudy with a chance of showers and thunderstorms after midnight. Humid with lows in the lower 70s. Southeast winds 5 to 10 miles an hour. Chance of rain 30%. Thursday, partly sunny. Showers likely with a slight chance of thunderstorms in the morning, then a chance of showers and thunderstorms in the afternoon. Hot with highs in the upper 80s. Southeast winds 10 to 15 miles an hour with gusts up to 25 miles an hour. Chance of rain 60%. Thursday night, showers with a chance of thunderstorms.
humid with lows around 70. South winds 10 to 15 miles an hour with gusts up to 25 miles an hour. Chance of rain 90%. Friday, mostly cloudy in the morning, then becoming mostly sunny. Highs in the lower 80s. Friday night and Saturday, mostly clear. Lows in the mid-60s. Highs in the mid-80s. Saturday night, clear. Lows in the mid-60s. Sunday through Monday night, mostly clear. Hot. Highs in the upper 80s. Lows in the upper 60s. Tuesday, mostly sunny. Hot with highs in the upper 80s. This is NOAA All Hazards radio station KIH 61 serving the following counties in Nebraska and Iowa. Douglas, Sarpy, Washington, Cass, Odo, Burt, Dodge, Saunders, Harrison, Pottawatomie, and Mills. At midnight in Omaha, it was partly cloudy. The temperature was 81 degrees, the dew point 72, and the relative humidity 74%. The wind was east at 9 miles an hour. The pressure was 29.90 inches and steady. Across eastern Nebraska and southwest Iowa, it was partly cloudy, with a temperature of 82 at Millard, 77 at Columbus, 77 at Blair Airport, and 75 at Tacoma. It was mostly cloudy, with a temperature of 83 at Lincoln, 81 at Fremont, 79 at Nebraska City, 79 at Plaxmouth, and 79 at Red Oak, Iowa. Here are some observations from across the region. It was clear, with a temperature of 79 at Sioux Falls, 77 at Sioux City, and 74 at Valentine. At Norfolk, it was partly cloudy, with a temperature of 77. It was mostly cloudy, with a temperature of 79 at Grand Island, 79 at Des Moines, 81 at Kansas City, 79 at Concordia, Kansas, and 74 at North Platte. At Denver, it was cloudy, with a temperature of 70. Once again, at midnight in Omaha, it was 81 degrees under partly cloudy skies. Here are the forecast key messages. Isolated showers and thunderstorms will be possible, primarily across southeastern Nebraska overnight into Wednesday morning. Heavy rain and gusty winds may be possible with any storms that do develop. A series of systems move through the region Wednesday night through Friday, bringing the potential for measurable rainfall. A few strong to severe storms may be possible Thursday evening night. Cooler temperatures are expected for the latter part of the week with highs in the 80s. This is NOAA All Hazards radio station KIH 61 in Omaha, Nebraska. The current time is 12:48 a.m. Central Daylight Time. Now for the official National Weather Service forecast for the Omaha and Council Bluffs area. West of tonight, partly cloudy. Lows in the lower 70s. East winds around 5 miles an hour. Wednesday, mostly sunny. A slight chance of showers and thunderstorms in the morning. Hot with highs in the mid-90s. Southeast winds 5 to 10 miles an hour. Chance of rain 20%. Wednesday night, mostly clear until midnight, then partly cloudy with a chance of showers and thunderstorms after midnight. Humid with lows in the lower 70s. Southeast winds 5 to 10 miles an hour. Chance of rain 30%. Thursday, partly sunny. Showers likely with a slight chance of thunderstorms in the morning, then a chance of showers and thunderstorms in the afternoon. Hot with highs in the upper 80s. Southeast winds 10 to 15 miles an hour with gusts up to 25 miles an hour. Chance of rain 60%. Thursday night, showers with a chance of thunderstorms. Humid with lows around 70. South winds 10 to 15 miles an hour with gusts up to 25 miles an hour. Chance of rain 90%. Friday, mostly cloudy in the morning, then becoming mostly sunny. Highs in the lower 80s. Friday night and Saturday, mostly clear. Lows in the mid-60s. Highs in the mid-80s. Saturday night, clear. Lows in the mid-60s.
Sunday through Monday night, mostly clear. Hot. Highs in the upper 80s. Lows in the upper 60s. Tuesday, mostly sunny. Hot with highs in the upper 80s. At midnight in Omaha, it was partly cloudy. The temperature was 81 degrees, the dew point 72, and the relative humidity 74%. The wind was east at 9 miles an hour. The pressure was 29.90 inches and steady. Across eastern Nebraska and southwest Iowa, it was partly cloudy, with a temperature of 82 at Millard, 77 at Columbus, 77 at Blair Airport, and 75 at Takema. It was mostly cloudy, with a temperature of 83 at Lincoln, 81 at Fremont, 79 at Nebraska City, 79 at Plaxmouth, and 79 at Red Oak, Iowa. Here are some observations from across the region. It was clear, with a temperature of 79 at Sioux Falls, 77 at Sioux City, and 74 at Valentine. At Norfolk, it was partly cloudy, with a temperature of 77. It was mostly cloudy, with a temperature of 79 at Grand Island, 79 at Des Moines, 81 at Kansas City, 79 at Concordia, Kansas, and 74 at North Platte. At Denver, it was cloudy, with a temperature of 70. Once again, at midnight in Omaha, it was 81 degrees under partly cloudy skies. Here are the forecast key messages. Isolated showers and thunderstorms will be possible, primarily across southeastern Nebraska overnight into Wednesday morning. Heavy rain and gusty winds may be possible with any storms that do develop. A series of systems move through the region Wednesday night through Friday, bringing the potential for measurable rainfall. A few strong to severe storms may be possible Thursday evening night. Cooler temperatures are expected for the latter part of the week with highs in the 80s. This is NOAA All Hazards Radio Station KIH 61 in Omaha, Nebraska. The current time is 12:52 a.m. Central Daylight Time. Now for the official National Weather Service forecast for the Omaha and Council Bluffs area. West of tonight, partly cloudy. Lows in the lower 70s. East winds around 5 miles an hour. Wednesday, mostly sunny. A slight chance of showers and thunderstorms in the morning. Hot with highs in the mid-90s. Southeast winds 5 to 10 miles an hour. Chance of rain 20%. Wednesday night, mostly clear until midnight, then partly cloudy with a chance of showers and thunderstorms after midnight. Humid with lows in the lower 70s. Southeast winds 5 to 10 miles an hour. Chance of rain 30%. Thursday, partly sunny. Showers likely with a slight chance of thunderstorms in the morning, then a chance of showers and thunderstorms in the afternoon. Hot with highs in the upper 80s. Southeast winds 10 to 15 miles an hour with gusts up to 25 miles an hour. Chance of rain 60%. Thursday night, showers with a chance of thunderstorms. Humid with lows around 70. South winds 10 to 15 miles an hour with gusts up to 25 miles an hour. Chance of rain 90%. Friday, mostly cloudy in the morning, then becoming mostly sunny. Highs in the lower 80s. Friday night and Saturday, mostly clear. Lows in the mid-60s. Highs in the mid-80s. Saturday night, clear. Lows in the mid-60s. Sunday through Monday night, mostly clear. Hot. Highs in the upper 80s. Lows in the upper 60s. Tuesday, mostly sunny. Hot with highs in the upper 80s. At midnight in Omaha, it was partly cloudy. The temperature was 81 degrees, the dew point 72, and the relative humidity 74%. The wind was east at 9 miles an hour. The pressure was 29.90 inches and steady. Across eastern Nebraska and southwest Iowa, it was partly cloudy, with a temperature of 82 at Millard, 77 at Columbus, 77 at Blair Airport, and 75 at Takema.
It was mostly cloudy, with a temperature of 83 at Lincoln, 81 at Fremont, 79 at Nebraska City, 79 at Plaxmouth, and 79 at Red Oak, Iowa. Here are some observations from across the region. It was clear, with a temperature of 79 at Sioux Falls, 77 at Sioux City, and 74 at Valentine. At Norfolk, it was partly cloudy, with a temperature of 77. It was mostly cloudy, with a temperature of 79 at Grand Island, 79 at Des Moines, 81 at Kansas City, 79 at Concordia, Kansas, and 74 at North Platte. At Denver, it was cloudy, with a temperature of 70. Once again, at midnight in Omaha, it was 81 degrees under partly cloudy skies. Here are the forecast key messages. Isolated showers and thunderstorms will be possible, primarily across southeastern Nebraska overnight into Wednesday morning. Heavy rain and gusty winds may be possible with any storms that do develop. A series of systems move through the region Wednesday night through Friday, bringing the potential for measurable rainfall. A few strong to severe storms may be possible Thursday evening night. Cooler temperatures are expected for the latter part of the week with highs in the 80s. This is NOAA All Hazards Radio Station KIH-61 in Omaha, Nebraska. The current time is 12:56 a.m. Central Daylight Time. Now for the official National Weather Service forecast for the Omaha and Council Bluffs area. Rest of tonight, partly cloudy. Lows in the lower 70s. East winds around 5 miles an hour. Wednesday, mostly sunny. A slight chance of showers and thunderstorms in the morning. Hot with highs in the mid-90s. Southeast winds 5 to 10 miles an hour. Chance of rain 20%. Wednesday night, mostly clear until midnight, then partly cloudy with a chance of showers and thunderstorms after midnight. Humid with lows in the lower 70s. Southeast winds 5 to 10 miles an hour. Chance of rain 30%. Thursday, partly sunny. Showers likely with a slight chance of thunderstorms in the morning, then a chance of showers and thunderstorms in the afternoon. Hot with highs in the upper 80s. Southeast winds 10 to 15 miles an hour with gusts up to 25 miles an hour. Chance of rain 60%. Thursday night, showers with a chance of thunderstorms. Humid with lows around 70. South winds 10 to 15 miles an hour with gusts up to 25 miles an hour. Chance of rain 90%. Friday, mostly cloudy in the morning, then becoming mostly sunny. Highs in the lower 80s. Friday night and Saturday, mostly clear. Lows in the mid-60s. Highs in the mid-80s. Saturday night, clear. Lows in the mid-60s. Sunday through Monday night, mostly clear. Hot. Highs in the upper 80s. Lows in the upper 60s. Tuesday, mostly sunny. Hot with highs in the upper 80s. At midnight in Omaha, it was partly cloudy. The temperature was 81 degrees, the dew point 72, and the relative humidity 74%. The wind was east at 9 miles an hour. The pressure was 29.90 inches and steady. Across eastern Nebraska and southwest Iowa, it was partly cloudy, with a temperature of 82 at Millard, 77 at Columbus, 77 at Blair Airport, and 75 at Takema. It was mostly cloudy, with a temperature of 83 at Lincoln, 81 at Fremont, 79 at Nebraska City, 79 at Plaxmouth, and 79 at Red Oak, Iowa. Here are some observations from across the region. It was clear, with a temperature of 79 at Sioux Falls, 77 at Sioux City, and 74 at Valentine. At Norfolk, it was partly cloudy, with a temperature of 77. It was mostly cloudy, with a temperature of 79 at Grand Island, 79 at Des Moines, 81 at Kansas City, 79 at Concordia, Kansas, and 74 at North Platte. At Denver, it was cloudy, with a temperature of 70. Once again,
At midnight in Omaha, it was 81 degrees under partly cloudy skies. Here are the forecast key messages. Isolated showers and thunderstorms will be possible, primarily across southeastern Nebraska overnight into Wednesday morning. Heavy rain and gusty winds may be possible with any storms that do develop. A series of systems move through the region Wednesday night through Friday, bringing the potential for measurable rainfall. A few strong to severe storms may be possible Thursday evening night. Cooler temperatures are expected for the latter part of the week with highs in the 80s. This is NOAA All Hazards Radio Station KIH 61 in Omaha, Nebraska. The current time is 1 a.m. Central Daylight Time. Now for the official National Weather Service forecast for the Omaha and Council Bluffs area. Rest of tonight, partly cloudy. Lows in the lower 70s. East winds around 5 miles an hour. Wednesday, mostly sunny. A slight chance of showers and thunderstorms in the morning. Hot with highs in the mid-90s. Southeast winds 5 to 10 miles an hour. Chance of rain 20%. Wednesday night, mostly clear until midnight, then partly cloudy with a chance of showers and thunderstorms after midnight. Humid with lows in the lower 70s. Southeast winds 5 to 10 miles an hour. Chance of rain 30%. Thursday, partly sunny. Showers likely with a slight chance of thunderstorms in the morning, then a chance of showers and thunderstorms in the afternoon. Hot with highs in the upper 80s. Southeast winds 10 to 15 miles an hour with gusts up to 25 miles an hour. Chance of rain 60%. Thursday night, showers with a chance of thunderstorms. Humid with lows around 70. South winds 10 to 15 miles an hour with gusts up to 25 miles an hour. Chance of rain 90%. Friday, mostly cloudy in the morning, then becoming mostly sunny. Highs in the lower 80s. Friday night and Saturday, mostly clear. Lows in the mid-60s. Highs in the mid-80s. Saturday night, clear. Lows in the mid-60s. Sunday through Monday night, mostly clear. Hot. Highs in the upper 80s. Lows in the upper 60s. Tuesday, mostly sunny. Hot with highs in the upper 80s. Here are the forecast key messages. Isolated showers and thunderstorms will be possible, primarily across southeastern Nebraska overnight into Wednesday morning. Heavy rain and gusty winds may be possible with any storms that do develop. A series of systems move through the region Wednesday night through Friday, bringing the potential for measurable rainfall. A few strong to severe storms may be possible Thursday evening night. Cooler temperatures are expected for the latter part of the week with highs in the 80s. This is NOAA All Hazards Radio Station KIH 61 in Omaha, Nebraska. The current time is 1:03 a.m. Central Daylight Time. Now for the official National Weather Service forecast for the Omaha and Council Bluffs area. Rest of tonight, partly cloudy. Lows in the lower 70s. East winds around 5 miles an hour. Wednesday, mostly sunny. A slight chance of showers and thunderstorms in the morning. Hot with highs in the mid-90s. Southeast winds 5 to 10 miles an hour. Chance of rain 20%. Wednesday night, mostly clear until midnight, then partly cloudy with a chance of showers and thunderstorms after midnight. Humid with lows in the lower 70s. Southeast winds 5 to 10 miles an hour. Chance of rain 30%. Thursday, partly sunny. Showers likely with a slight chance of thunderstorms in the morning, then a chance of showers and thunderstorms in the afternoon. Hot with highs in the upper 80s. Southeast winds 10 to 15 miles an hour with gusts up to 25 miles an hour. Chance of rain 60%. Thursday night, showers with a chance of thunderstorms. Humid with lows around 70. South winds 10 to 15 miles an hour with gusts up to 25 miles an hour.
chance of rain 90%. Friday, mostly cloudy in the morning, then becoming mostly sunny. Highs in the lower 80s. Friday night and Saturday, mostly clear. Lows in the mid-60s. Highs in the mid-80s. Saturday night, clear. Lows in the mid-60s. Sunday through Monday night, mostly clear. Hot. Highs in the upper 80s. Lows in the upper 60s. Tuesday, mostly sunny. Hot with highs in the upper 80s. At 1 a.m. in Omaha, it was partly cloudy. The temperature was 80 degrees, the dew point 73, and the relative humidity 79%. The wind was southeast at 6 miles an hour. The pressure was 29.91 inches and rising. Across eastern Nebraska and southwest Iowa, at Red Oak, Iowa, it was clear, with a temperature of 77. At Plattsmouth, it was partly cloudy, with a temperature of 78. It was mostly cloudy, with a temperature of 82 at Lincoln, 81 at Offutt Air Force Base, 81 at Millard, 77 at Columbus, and 72 at Tecama. Here are some observations from across the region. At North Platte, rain was falling, with a temperature of 75. It was clear, with a temperature of 78 at Sioux Falls, and 74 at Sioux City. It was partly cloudy, with a temperature of 77 at Norfolk, 77 at Des Moines, and 75 at Valentine. At Concordia, Kansas, it was mostly cloudy, with a temperature of 77. It was cloudy, with a temperature of 78 at Grand Island, 80 at Kansas City, and 71 at Denver. Once again, at 1 a.m. in Omaha, it was 80 degrees under partly cloudy skies. Here are the forecast key messages. Isolated showers and thunderstorms will be possible, primarily across southeastern Nebraska overnight into Wednesday morning. Heavy rain and gusty winds may be possible with any storms that do develop. A series of systems move through the region Wednesday night through Friday, bringing the potential for measurable rainfall. A few strong to severe storms may be possible Thursday evening night. Cooler temperatures are expected for the latter part of the week with highs in the 80s. This is NOAA All Hazards Radio Station KIH 61 in Omaha, Nebraska. The current time is 1:07 a.m. Central Daylight Time. Now for the official National Weather Service forecast for the Omaha and Council Bluffs area. Rest of tonight, partly cloudy. Lows in the lower 70s. East winds around 5 miles an hour. Wednesday, mostly sunny. A slight chance of showers and thunderstorms in the morning. Hot with highs in the mid-90s. Southeast winds 5 to 10 miles an hour. Chance of rain 20%. Wednesday night, mostly clear until midnight, then partly cloudy with a chance of showers and thunderstorms after midnight. Humid with lows in the lower 70s. Southeast winds 5 to 10 miles an hour. Chance of rain 30%. Thursday, partly sunny. Showers likely with a slight chance of thunderstorms in the morning, then a chance of showers and thunderstorms in the afternoon. Hot with highs in the upper 80s. Southeast winds 10 to 15 miles an hour with gusts up to 25 miles an hour. Chance of rain 60%. Thursday night, showers with a chance of thunderstorms. Humid with lows around 70. South winds 10 to 15 miles an hour with gusts up to 25 miles an hour. Chance of rain 90%. Friday, mostly cloudy in the morning, then becoming mostly sunny. Highs in the lower 80s. Friday night and Saturday, mostly clear. Lows in the mid-60s. Highs in the mid-80s. Saturday night, clear. Lows in the mid-60s. Sunday through Monday night, mostly clear. Hot. Highs in the upper 80s. Lows in the upper 60s. Tuesday, mostly sunny. Hot with highs in the upper 80s. At 1 a.m. in Omaha, it was partly cloudy. The temperature was 80 degrees,
the dew point 73, and the relative humidity 79%. The wind was southeast at 6 miles an hour. The pressure was 29.91 inches and rising. Across eastern Nebraska and southwest Iowa, at Red Oak, Iowa, it was clear, with a temperature of 77. At Plattsmouth, it was partly cloudy, with a temperature of 78. It was mostly cloudy, with a temperature of 82 at Lincoln, 81 at Offutt Air Force Base, 81 at Millard, 77 at Columbus, and 72 at Takema. Here are some observations from across the region. At North Platte, rain was falling, with a temperature of 75. It was clear, with a temperature of 78 at Sioux Falls, and 74 at Sioux City. It was partly cloudy, with a temperature of 77 at North Fork, 77 at Des Moines, and 75 at Valentine. At Concordia, Kansas, it was mostly cloudy, with a temperature of 77. It was cloudy, with a temperature of 78 at Grand Island, 80 at Kansas City, and 71 at Denver. Once again, at 1 a.m. in Omaha, it was 80 degrees under partly cloudy skies. At 1 a.m. in Omaha, it was partly cloudy. The temperature was 80 degrees, the dew point 73, and the relative humidity 79%. The wind was southeast at 6 miles an hour. The pressure was 29.91 inches and rising. Across eastern Nebraska and southwest Iowa, at Red Oak, Iowa, it was clear, with a temperature of 77. It was partly cloudy, with a temperature of 82 at Lincoln, 77 at Columbus, and 78 at Plattsmouth. It was mostly cloudy, with a temperature of 81 at Offutt Air Force Base, 81 at Millard, and 72 at Takema. Here are some observations from across the region. At North Platte, rain was falling, with a temperature of 75. It was clear, with a temperature of 78 at Sioux Falls, and 74 at Sioux City. It was partly cloudy, with a temperature of 77 at North Fork, 77 at Des Moines, and 75 at Valentine. At Concordia, Kansas, it was mostly cloudy, with a temperature of 77. It was cloudy, with a temperature of 78 at Grand Island, 80 at Kansas City, and 71 at Denver. Once again, at 1 a.m. in Omaha, it was 80 degrees under partly cloudy skies. Here are the forecast key messages. Isolated showers and thunderstorms will be possible, primarily across southeastern Nebraska overnight into Wednesday morning. Heavy rain and gusty winds may be possible with any storms that do develop. A series of systems move through the region Wednesday night through Friday, bringing the potential for measurable rainfall. A few strong to severe storms may be possible Thursday evening night. Cooler temperatures are expected for the latter part of the week with highs in the 80s. This is NOAA All Hazards Radio Station KIH 61 in Omaha, Nebraska. The current time is 1:13 a.m. Central Daylight Time. Now for the official National Weather Service forecast for the Omaha and Council Bluffs area. Rest of tonight, partly cloudy. Lows in the lower 70s. East winds around 5 miles an hour. Wednesday, mostly sunny. A slight chance of showers and thunderstorms in the morning. Hot with highs in the mid-90s. Southeast winds 5 to 10 miles an hour. Chance of rain 20%. Wednesday night, mostly clear until midnight, then partly cloudy with a chance of showers and thunderstorms after midnight. Humid with lows in the lower 70s. Southeast winds 5 to 10 miles an hour. Chance of rain 30%. Thursday, partly sunny. Showers likely with a slight chance of thunderstorms in the morning, then a chance of showers and thunderstorms in the afternoon. Hot with highs in the upper 80s. Southeast winds 10 to 15 miles an hour with gusts up to 25 miles an hour. Chance of rain 60%. Thursday night, showers with a chance of thunderstorms. Humid with lows around 70. South winds 10 to 15 miles an hour with gusts up to 25 miles an hour. Chance of rain 90%.
Friday, mostly cloudy in the morning, then becoming mostly sunny. Highs in the lower 80s. Friday night and Saturday, mostly clear. Lows in the mid-60s. Highs in the mid-80s. Saturday night, clear. Lows in the mid-60s. Sunday through Monday night, mostly clear. Hot. Highs in the upper 80s. Lows in the upper 60s. Tuesday, mostly sunny. Hot with highs in the upper 80s. At 1 a.m. in Omaha, it was partly cloudy. The temperature was 80 degrees, the dew point 73, and the relative humidity 79%. The wind was southeast at 6 miles an hour. The pressure was 29.91 inches and rising. Across eastern Nebraska and southwest Iowa, at Red Oak, Iowa, it was clear, with a temperature of 77. It was partly cloudy, with a temperature of 82 at Lincoln, 77 at Columbus, and 78 at Plattsmouth. It was mostly cloudy, with a temperature of 81 at Offutt Air Force Base, 81 at Millard, and 72 at Tecama. Here are some observations from across the region. At North Platte, rain was falling, with a temperature of 75. It was clear, with a temperature of 78 at Sioux Falls, and 74 at Sioux City. It was partly cloudy, with a temperature of 77 at North Fork, 77 at Des Moines, and 75 at Valentine. At Concordia, Kansas, it was mostly cloudy, with a temperature of 77. It was cloudy, with a temperature of 78 at Grand Island, 80 at Kansas City, and 71 at Denver. Once again, at 1 a.m. in Omaha, it was 80 degrees under partly cloudy skies. Here are the forecast key messages. Isolated showers and thunderstorms will be possible, primarily across southeastern Nebraska overnight into Wednesday morning. Heavy rain and gusty winds may be possible with any storms that do develop. A series of systems move through the region Wednesday night through Friday, bringing the potential for measurable rainfall. A few strong to severe storms may be possible Thursday evening night. Cooler temperatures are expected for the latter part of the week with highs in the 80s. This is NOAA All Hazards Radio Station KIH 61 in Omaha, Nebraska. The current time is 1:17 a.m. Central Daylight Time. Now for the official National Weather Service forecast for the Omaha and Council Bluffs area. West of tonight, partly cloudy. Lows in the lower 70s. East winds around 5 miles an hour. Wednesday, mostly sunny. A slight chance of showers and thunderstorms in the morning. Hot with highs in the mid-90s. Southeast winds 5 to 10 miles an hour. Chance of rain 20%. Wednesday night, mostly clear until midnight, then partly cloudy with a chance of showers and thunderstorms after midnight. Humid with lows in the lower 70s. Southeast winds 5 to 10 miles an hour. Chance of rain 30%. Thursday, partly sunny. Showers likely with a slight chance of thunderstorms in the morning, then a chance of showers and thunderstorms in the afternoon. Hot with highs in the upper 80s. Southeast winds 10 to 15 miles an hour with gusts up to 25 miles an hour. Chance of rain 60%. Thursday night, showers with a chance of thunderstorms. Humid with lows around 70. South winds 10 to 15 miles an hour with gusts up to 25 miles an hour. Chance of rain 90%. Friday, mostly cloudy in the morning, then becoming mostly sunny. Highs in the lower 80s. Friday night and Saturday, mostly clear. Lows in the mid-60s. Highs in the mid-80s. Saturday night, clear. Lows in the mid-60s. Sunday through Monday night, mostly clear. Hot. Highs in the upper 80s. Lows in the upper 60s. Tuesday, mostly sunny. Hot with highs in the upper 80s. At 1 a.m. in Omaha, it was partly cloudy. The temperature was 80 degrees,
the dew point 73, and the relative humidity 79%. The wind was southeast at 6 miles an hour. The pressure was 29.91 inches and rising.

4 at Sioux City. It was partly cloudy, with a temperature of 77 at Norfolk, 77 at Des Moines, and 75 at Valentine. At Concordia, Kansas, it was mostly cloudy, with a temperature of 77. It was cloudy, with a temperature of 78 at Grand Island, 80 at Kansas City, and 71 at Denver. Once again, at 1 a.m. in Omaha, it was 80 degrees under partly cloudy skies. Here are the forecast key messages. Isolated showers and thunderstorms will be possible, primarily across southeastern Nebraska overnight into Wednesday morning. Heavy rain and gusty winds may be possible with any storms that do develop. A series of systems move through the region Wednesday night through Friday, bringing the potential for measurable rainfall. A few strong to severe storms may be possible Thursday evening night. Cooler temperatures are expected for the latter part of the week with highs in the 80s. This is NOAA All Hazards Radio Station KIH 61 in Omaha, Nebraska. The current time is 1:21 a.m. Central Daylight Time. Now for the official National Weather Service forecast for the Omaha and Council Bluffs area. West of tonight, partly cloudy. Lows in the lower 70s. East winds around 5 miles an hour. Wednesday, mostly sunny. A slight chance of showers and thunderstorms in the morning. Hot with highs in the mid-90s. Southeast winds 5 to 10 miles an hour. Chance of rain 20%. Wednesday night, mostly clear until midnight, then partly cloudy with a chance of showers and thunderstorms after midnight. Humid with lows in the lower 70s. Southeast winds 5 to 10 miles an hour. Chance of rain 30%. Thursday, partly sunny. Showers likely with a slight chance of thunderstorms in the morning, then a chance of showers and thunderstorms in the afternoon. Hot with highs in the upper 80s. Southeast winds 10 to 15 miles an hour with gusts up to 25 miles an hour. Chance of rain 60%. Thursday night, showers with a chance of thunderstorms. Humid with lows around 70. South winds 10 to 15 miles an hour with gusts up to 25 miles an hour. Chance of rain 90%. Friday, mostly cloudy in the morning, then becoming mostly sunny. Highs in the lower 80s. Friday night and Saturday, mostly clear. Lows in the mid-60s. Highs in the mid-80s. Saturday night, clear. Lows in the mid-60s. Sunday through Monday night, mostly clear. Hot. Highs in the upper 80s. Lows in the upper 60s. Tuesday, mostly sunny. Hot with highs in the upper 80s. At 1 a.m. in Omaha, it was partly cloudy. The temperature was 80 degrees, the dew point 73, and the relative humidity 79%. The wind was southeast at 6 miles an hour. The pressure was 29.91 inches and rising. Across eastern Nebraska and southwest Iowa, at Red Oak, Iowa, it was clear, with a temperature of 77. It was partly cloudy, with a temperature of 82 at Lincoln, 77 at Columbus, and 78 at Plattsmouth. It was mostly cloudy, with a temperature of 81 at Offutt Air Force Base, 81 at Millard, and 72 at Tecumseh. Here are some observations from across the region. At North Platte, rain was falling, with a temperature of 75. It was clear, with a temperature of 78 at Sioux Falls, and 74 at Sioux City. It was partly cloudy, with a temperature of 77 at Norfolk, 77 at Des Moines, and 75 at Valentine. At Concordia, Kansas, it was mostly cloudy, with a temperature of 77. It was cloudy, with a temperature of 78 at Grand Island, 80 at Kansas City, and 71 at Denver. Once again, at 1 a.m. in Omaha, it was 80 degrees under partly cloudy skies. Here are the forecast key messages. Isolated showers and thunderstorms will be possible, primarily across southeastern Nebraska overnight into Wednesday morning. Heavy rain and gusty winds may be possible with any storms that do develop.

series of systems move through the region Wednesday night through Friday, bringing the potential for measurable rainfall. A few strong to severe storms may be possible Thursday evening night. Cooler temperatures are expected for the latter part of the week with highs in the 80s. This is NOAA All Hazards radio station KIH 61 in Omaha, Nebraska. The current time is 1:26 a.m. Central Daylight Time. Now for the official National Weather Service forecast for the Omaha and Council Bluffs area. West of tonight, partly cloudy. Lows in the lower 70s. East winds around 5 miles an hour. Wednesday, mostly sunny. A slight chance of showers and thunderstorms in the morning. Hot with highs in the mid-90s. Southeast winds 5 to 10 miles an hour. Chance of rain 20%. Wednesday night, mostly clear until midnight, then partly cloudy with a chance of showers and thunderstorms after midnight. Humid with lows in the lower 70s. Southeast winds 5 to 10 miles an hour. Chance of rain 30%. Thursday, partly sunny. Showers likely with a slight chance of thunderstorms in the morning, then a chance of showers and thunderstorms in the afternoon. Hot with highs in the upper 80s. Southeast winds 10 to 15 miles an hour with gusts up to 25 miles an hour. Chance of rain 60%. Thursday night, showers with a chance of thunderstorms. Humid with lows around 70. South winds 10 to 15 miles an hour with gusts up to 25 miles an hour. Chance of rain 90%. Friday, mostly cloudy in the morning, then becoming mostly sunny. Highs in the lower 80s. Friday night and Saturday, mostly clear. Lows in the mid 60s. Highs in the mid 80s. Saturday night, clear. Lows in the mid 60s. Sunday through Monday night, mostly clear. Hot. Highs in the upper 80s. Lows in the upper 60s. Tuesday, mostly sunny. Hot with highs in the upper 80s. At 1 a.m. in Omaha, it was partly cloudy. The temperature was 80 degrees, the dew point 73, and the relative humidity 79%. The wind was southeast at 6 miles an hour. The pressure was 29.91 inches and rising. Across eastern Nebraska and southwest Iowa, at Red Oak, Iowa, it was clear, with a temperature of 77. It was partly cloudy, with a temperature of 82 at Lincoln, 77 at Columbus, and 78 at Plattsmouth. It was mostly cloudy, with a temperature of 81 at Offutt Air Force Base, 81 at Millard, and 72 at Tecumseh. Here are some observations from across the region. At North Platte, rain was falling, with a temperature of 75. It was clear, with a temperature of 78 at Sioux Falls, and 74 at Sioux City. It was partly cloudy, with a temperature of 77 at Norfolk, 77 at Des Moines, and 75 at Valentine. At Concordia, Kansas, it was mostly cloudy, with a temperature of 77. It was cloudy, with a temperature of 78 at Grand Island, 80 at Kansas City, and 71 at Denver. Once again, at 1 a.m. in Omaha it was 80 degrees under partly cloudy skies. Here are the forecast key messages. Isolated showers and thunderstorms will be possible, primarily across southeastern Nebraska overnight into Wednesday morning. Heavy rain and gusty winds may be possible with any storms that do develop. A series of systems move through the region Wednesday night through Friday, bringing the potential for measurable rainfall. A few strong to severe storms may be possible Thursday evening night. Cooler temperatures are expected for the latter part of the week with highs in the 80s. This is NOAA All Hazards radio station KIH 61 in Omaha, Nebraska. The current time is 1:30 a.m. Central Daylight Time. Now for the official National Weather Service forecast for the Omaha and Council Bluffs area. West of tonight, partly cloudy. Lows in the lower 70s. East winds around 5 miles an hour. Wednesday, mostly sunny.
a slight chance of showers and thunderstorms in the morning. Hot with highs in the mid-90s. Southeast winds 5 to 10 miles an hour. Chance of rain 20%. Wednesday night, mostly clear until midnight, then partly cloudy with a chance of showers and thunderstorms after midnight. Humid with lows in the lower 70s. Southeast winds 5 to 10 miles an hour. Chance of rain 30%. Thursday, partly sunny. Showers likely with a slight chance of thunderstorms in the morning, then a chance of showers and thunderstorms in the afternoon. Hot with highs in the upper 80s. Southeast winds 10 to 15 miles an hour with gusts up to 25 miles an hour. Chance of rain 60%. Thursday night, showers with a chance of thunderstorms. Humid with lows around 70. South winds 10 to 15 miles an hour with gusts up to 25 miles an hour. Chance of rain 90%. Friday, mostly cloudy in the morning, then becoming mostly sunny. Highs in the lower 80s. Friday night and Saturday, mostly clear. Lows in the mid-60s. Highs in the mid-80s. Saturday night, clear. Lows in the mid-60s. Sunday through Monday night, mostly clear. Hot. Highs in the upper 80s. Lows in the upper 60s. Tuesday, mostly sunny. Hot with highs in the upper 80s. At 1 a.m. in Omaha, it was partly cloudy. The temperature was 80 degrees, the dew point 73, and the relative humidity 79%. The wind was southeast at 6 miles an hour. The pressure was 29.91 inches and rising. Across eastern Nebraska and southwest Iowa, at Red Oak, Iowa, it was clear, with a temperature of 77. It was partly cloudy, with a temperature of 82 at Lincoln, 77 at Columbus, and 78 at Plattsmouth. It was mostly cloudy, with a temperature of 81 at Offutt Air Force Base, 81 at Millard, and 72 at Tecumseh. Here are some observations from across the region. At North Platte, rain was falling, with a temperature of 75. It was clear, with a temperature of 78 at Sioux Falls, and 74 at Sioux City. It was partly cloudy, with a temperature of 77 at North Fork, 77 at Des Moines, and 75 at Valentine. At Concordia, Kansas, it was mostly cloudy, with a temperature of 77. It was cloudy, with a temperature of 78 at Grand Island, 80 at Kansas City, and 71 at Denver. Once again, at 1 a.m. in Omaha, it was 80 degrees under partly cloudy skies. Here are the forecast key messages. Isolated showers and thunderstorms will be possible, primarily across southeastern Nebraska overnight into Wednesday morning. Heavy rain and gusty winds may be possible with any storms that do develop. A series of systems move through the region Wednesday night through Friday, bringing the potential for measurable rainfall. A few strong to severe storms may be possible Thursday evening night. Cooler temperatures are expected for the latter part of the week with highs in the 80s. This is NOAA All Hazards Radio Station KIH-61 in Omaha, Nebraska. The current time is 1:34 a.m. Central Daylight Time. Now for the official National Weather Service forecast for the Omaha and Council Bluffs area. Rest of tonight, partly cloudy. Lows in the lower 70s. Southeast winds around 5 miles an hour. Wednesday, mostly sunny. A slight chance of showers and thunderstorms in the morning. Hot with highs in the mid-90s. Southeast winds 5 to 10 miles an hour. Chance of rain 20%. Wednesday night, mostly clear until midnight, then partly cloudy with a chance of showers and thunderstorms after midnight. Humid with lows in the lower 70s. Southeast winds 5 to 10 miles an hour. Chance of rain 30%. Thursday, partly sunny. Showers likely with a slight chance of thunderstorms in the morning, then a chance of showers and thunderstorms in the afternoon. Hot with highs in the upper 80s.
southeast winds 10 to 15 miles an hour with gusts up to 25 miles an hour. Chance of rain 60%. Thursday night, showers with a chance of thunderstorms. Humid with lows around 70. South winds 10 to 15 miles an hour with gusts up to 25 miles an hour. Chance of rain 90%. Friday, mostly cloudy in the morning, then becoming mostly sunny. Highs in the lower 80s. Friday night and Saturday, mostly clear. Lows in the mid-60s. Highs in the mid-80s. Saturday night, clear. Lows in the mid-60s. Sunday through Monday night, mostly clear. Hot. Highs in the upper 80s. Lows in the upper 60s. Tuesday, mostly sunny. Hot with highs in the upper 80s. At 1 a.m. in Omaha, it was partly cloudy. The temperature was 80 degrees, the dew point 73, and the relative humidity 79%. The wind was southeast at 6 miles an hour. The pressure was 29.91 inches and rising. Across eastern Nebraska and southwest Iowa, at Red Oak, Iowa, it was clear, with a temperature of 77. It was partly cloudy, with a temperature of 82 at Lincoln, 77 at Columbus, and 78 at Plattsmouth. It was mostly cloudy, with a temperature of 81 at Offutt Air Force Base, 81 at Millard, and 72 at Takema. Here are some observations from across the region. At North Platte, rain was falling with a temperature of 75. It was clear with a temperature of 78 at Sioux Falls and 74 at Sioux City. It was partly cloudy with a temperature of 77 at North Fork, 77 at Des Moines, and 75 at Valentine. At Concordia, Kansas, it was mostly cloudy with a temperature of 77. It was cloudy, with a temperature of 78 at Grand Island, 80 at Kansas City, and 71 at Denver. Once again, at 1 a.m. in Omaha, it was 80 degrees under partly cloudy skies. Here are the forecast key messages. Isolated showers and thunderstorms will be possible, primarily across southeastern Nebraska overnight into Wednesday morning. Heavy rain and gusty winds may be possible with any storms that do develop. A series of systems move through the region Wednesday night through Friday, bringing the potential for measurable rainfall. A few strong to severe storms may be possible Thursday evening night. Cooler temperatures are expected for the latter part of the week with highs in the 80s. This is NOAA All Hazards Radio Station KIH 61 in Omaha, Nebraska. The current time is 1:38 a.m. Central Daylight Time. Now for the official National Weather Service forecast for the Omaha and Council Bluffs area. Rest of tonight, partly cloudy. Lows in the lower 70s. Southeast winds around 5 miles an hour. Wednesday, mostly sunny. A slight chance of showers and thunderstorms in the morning. Hot with highs in the mid-90s. Southeast winds 5 to 10 miles an hour. Chance of rain 20%. Wednesday night, mostly clear until midnight, then partly cloudy with a chance of showers and thunderstorms after midnight. Humid with lows in the lower 70s. Southeast winds 5 to 10 miles an hour. Chance of rain 30%. Thursday, partly sunny. Showers likely with a slight chance of thunderstorms in the morning, then a chance of showers and thunderstorms in the afternoon. Hot with highs in the upper 80s. Southeast winds 10 to 15 miles an hour with gusts up to 25 miles an hour. Chance of rain 60%. Thursday night, showers with a chance of thunderstorms. Humid with lows around 70. South winds 10 to 15 miles an hour with gusts up to 25 miles an hour. Chance of rain 90%. Friday, mostly cloudy in the morning, then becoming mostly sunny. Highs in the lower 80s. Friday night and Saturday, mostly clear. Lows in the mid-60s. Highs in the mid-80s. Saturday night, clear. Lows in the mid-60s.
Sunday through Monday night, mostly clear. Hot. Highs in the upper 80s. Lows in the upper 60s. Tuesday, mostly sunny. Hot with highs in the upper 80s. At 1 a.m. in Omaha, it was partly cloudy. The temperature was 80 degrees, the dew point 73, and the relative humidity 79%. The wind was southeast at 6 miles an hour. The pressure was 29.91 inches and rising. Across eastern Nebraska and southwest Iowa, at Red Oak, Iowa, it was clear, with a temperature of 77. It was partly cloudy, with a temperature of 82 at Lincoln, 77 at Columbus, and 78 at Plattsmouth. It was mostly cloudy, with a temperature of 81 at Offutt Air Force Base, 81 at Millard, and 72 at Tecumseh. Here are some observations from across the region. At North Platte, rain was falling, with a temperature of 75. It was clear, with a temperature of 78 at Sioux Falls, and 74 at Sioux City. It was partly cloudy, with a temperature of 77 at North Fork, 77 at Des Moines, and 75 at Valentine. At Concordia, Kansas, it was mostly cloudy, with a temperature of 77. It was cloudy, with a temperature of 78 at Grand Island, 80 at Kansas City, and 71 at Denver. Once again, at 1 a.m. in Omaha, it was 80 degrees under partly cloudy skies. Here are the forecast key messages. Isolated showers and thunderstorms will be possible, primarily across southeastern Nebraska overnight into Wednesday morning. Heavy rain and gusty winds may be possible with any storms that do develop. A series of systems move through the region Wednesday night through Friday, bringing the potential for measurable rainfall. A few strong to severe storms may be possible Thursday evening night. Cooler temperatures are expected for the latter part of the week with highs in the 80s. 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Douglas, Sarpy, Washington, Cass, Odo, Burt, Dodge, Saunders, Harrison, Pottawatomie, and Mills. 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The current time is 1:43 a.m. Central Daylight Time. Now for the official National Weather Service forecast for the Omaha and Council Bluffs area. West of tonight, partly cloudy. Lows in the lower 70s. Southeast winds around 5 miles an hour. Wednesday, mostly sunny. A slight chance of showers and thunderstorms in the morning. Hot with highs in the mid-90s. Southeast winds 5 to 10 miles an hour. Chance of rain 20%. Wednesday night, mostly clear until midnight, then partly cloudy with a chance of showers and thunderstorms after midnight. Humid with lows in the lower 70s. Southeast winds 5 to 10 miles an hour. Chance of rain 30%. Thursday, partly sunny. Showers likely with a slight chance of thunderstorms in the morning, then a chance of showers and thunderstorms in the afternoon. Hot with highs in the upper 80s. Southeast winds 10 to 15 miles an hour with gusts up to 25 miles an hour. Chance of rain 60%. Thursday night, showers with a chance of thunderstorms. Humid with lows around 70. South winds 10 to 15 miles an hour with gusts up to 25 miles an hour. Chance of rain 90%. Friday, mostly cloudy in the morning, then becoming mostly sunny. Highs in the lower 80s. Friday night and Saturday, mostly clear. Lows in the mid-60s. Highs in the mid-80s. Saturday night, clear. Lows in the mid-60s. Sunday through Monday night, mostly clear. Hot. Highs in the upper 80s. Lows in the upper 60s. Tuesday, mostly sunny. Hot with highs in the upper 80s. At 1 a.m. in Omaha, it was partly cloudy. The temperature was 80 degrees, the dew point 73, and the relative humidity 79%.
The wind was southeast at 6 miles an hour. The pressure was 29.91 inches and rising. Across eastern Nebraska and southwest Iowa, at Red Oak, Iowa, it was clear with a temperature of 77. It was partly cloudy with a temperature of 82 at Lincoln, 77 at Columbus, and 78 at Plattsmouth. It was mostly cloudy with a temperature of 81 at Offutt Air Force Base, 81 at Millard, and 72 at Takema. Here are some observations from across the region. At North Platte, rain was falling with a temperature of 75. It was clear with a temperature of 78 at Sioux Falls and 74 at Sioux City. It was partly cloudy with a temperature of 77 at North Fork, 77 at Des Moines, and 75 at Valentine. At Concordia, Kansas, it was mostly cloudy with a temperature of 77. It was cloudy with a temperature of 78 at Grand Island, 80 at Kansas City, and 71 at Denver. Once again, at 1 a.m. in Omaha, it was 80 degrees under partly cloudy skies. Here are the forecast key messages. Isolated showers and thunderstorms will be possible, primarily across southeastern Nebraska overnight into Wednesday morning. Heavy rain and gusty winds may be possible with any storms that do develop. A series of systems move through the region Wednesday night through Friday, bringing the potential for measurable rainfall. A few strong to severe storms may be possible Thursday evening night. Cooler temperatures are expected for the latter part of the week with highs in the 80s. This is NOAA All Hazards Radio Station KIH 61 in Omaha, Nebraska. The current time is 1:47 a.m. Central Daylight Time. Now for the official National Weather Service forecast for the Omaha and Council Bluffs area. Rest of tonight, partly cloudy. Lows in the lower 70s. Southeast winds around 5 miles an hour. Wednesday, mostly sunny. A slight chance of showers and thunderstorms in the morning. Hot with highs in the mid-90s. Southeast winds 5 to 10 miles an hour. Chance of rain 20%. Wednesday night, mostly clear until midnight, then partly cloudy with a chance of showers and thunderstorms after midnight. Humid with lows in the lower 70s. Southeast winds 5 to 10 miles an hour. Chance of rain 30%. Thursday, partly sunny. Showers likely with a slight chance of thunderstorms in the morning, then a chance of showers and thunderstorms in the afternoon. Hot with highs in the upper 80s. Southeast winds 10 to 15 miles an hour with gusts up to 25 miles an hour. Chance of rain 60%. Thursday night, showers with a chance of thunderstorms. Humid with lows around 70. South winds 10 to 15 miles an hour with gusts up to 25 miles an hour. Chance of rain 90%. Friday, mostly cloudy in the morning, then becoming mostly sunny. Highs in the lower 80s. Friday night and Saturday, mostly clear. Lows in the mid-60s. Highs in the mid-80s. Saturday night, clear. Lows in the mid-60s. Sunday through Monday night, mostly clear. Hot. Highs in the upper 80s. Lows in the upper 60s. Tuesday, mostly sunny. Hot with highs in the upper 80s. At 1 a.m. in Omaha, it was partly cloudy. The temperature was 80 degrees, the dew point 73, and the relative humidity 79%. The wind was southeast at 6 miles an hour. The pressure was 29.91 inches and rising. Across eastern Nebraska and southwest Iowa, at Red Oak, Iowa, it was clear, with a temperature of 77. It was partly cloudy, with a temperature of 82 at Lincoln, 77 at Columbus, and 78 at Plattsmouth. It was mostly cloudy, with a temperature of 81 at Offutt Air Force Base, 81 at Millard, and 72 at Takema. Here are some observations from across the region. At North Platte, rain was falling with a temperature of 75.
It was clear, with a temperature of 78 at Sioux Falls and 74 at Sioux City. It was partly cloudy, with a temperature of 77 at North Fork, 77 at Des Moines, and 75 at Valentine. At Concordia, Kansas, it was mostly cloudy, with a temperature of 77. It was cloudy, with a temperature of 78 at Grand Island, 80 at Kansas City, and 71 at Denver. Once again, at 1 a.m. in Omaha, it was 80 degrees under partly cloudy skies. Here are the forecast key messages. Isolated showers and thunderstorms will be possible, primarily across southeastern Nebraska overnight into Wednesday morning. Heavy rain and gusty winds may be possible with any storms that do develop. A series of systems move through the region Wednesday night through Friday, bringing the potential for measurable rainfall. A few strong to severe storms may be possible Thursday evening night. Cooler temperatures are expected for the latter part of the week with highs in the 80s. This is NOAA All Hazards radio station KIH-61 in Omaha, Nebraska. The current time is 1:51 a.m. Central Daylight Time. Now for the official National Weather Service forecast for the Omaha and Council Bluffs area. West of tonight, partly cloudy. Lows in the lower 70s. Southeast winds around 5 miles an hour. Wednesday, mostly sunny. A slight chance of showers and thunderstorms in the morning. Hot with highs in the mid-90s. Southeast winds 5 to 10 miles an hour. Chance of rain 20%. Wednesday night, mostly clear until midnight, then partly cloudy with a chance of showers and thunderstorms after midnight. Humid with lows in the lower 70s. Southeast winds 5 to 10 miles an hour. Chance of rain 30%. Thursday, partly sunny. Showers likely with a slight chance of thunderstorms in the morning, then a chance of showers and thunderstorms in the afternoon. Hot with highs in the upper 80s. Southeast winds 10 to 15 miles an hour with gusts up to 25 miles an hour. Chance of rain 60%. Thursday night, showers with a chance of thunderstorms. Humid with lows around 70. South winds 10 to 15 miles an hour with gusts up to 25 miles an hour. Chance of rain 90%. Friday, mostly cloudy in the morning, then becoming mostly sunny. Highs in the lower 80s. Friday night and Saturday, mostly clear. Lows in the mid-60s. Highs in the mid-80s. Saturday night, clear. Lows in the mid-60s. Sunday through Monday night, mostly clear. Hot. Highs in the upper 80s. Lows in the upper 60s. Tuesday, mostly sunny. Hot with highs in the upper 80s. At 1 a.m. in Omaha, it was partly cloudy. The temperature was 80 degrees, the dew point 73, and the relative humidity 79%. The wind was southeast at 6 miles an hour. The pressure was 29.91 inches and rising. Across eastern Nebraska and southwest Iowa, at Red Oak, Iowa, it was clear, with a temperature of 77. It was partly cloudy, with a temperature of 82 at Lincoln, 77 at Columbus, and 78 at Plattsmouth. It was mostly cloudy, with a temperature of 81 at Offutt Air Force Base, 81 at Millard, and 72 at Tecumseh. Here are some observations from across the region. At North Platte, rain was falling, with a temperature of 75. It was clear, with a temperature of 78 at Sioux Falls and 74 at Sioux City. It was partly cloudy, with a temperature of 77 at North Fork, 77 at Des Moines, and 75 at Valentine. At Concordia, Kansas, it was mostly cloudy, with a temperature of 77. It was cloudy, with a temperature of 78 at Grand Island, 80 at Kansas City, and 71 at Denver. Once again, at 1 a.m. in Omaha, it was 80 degrees under partly cloudy skies. Here are the forecast key messages. Isolated showers and thunderstorms will be possible, primarily across southeastern Nebraska overnight into Wednesday morning.
Heavy rain and gusty winds may be possible with any storms that do develop. A series of systems move through the region Wednesday night through Friday, bringing the potential for measurable rainfall. A few strong to severe storms may be possible Thursday evening night. Cooler temperatures are expected for the latter part of the week with highs in the 80s. This is NOAA All Hazards Radio Station KIH 61 in Omaha, Nebraska. The current time is 1:56 a.m. Central Daylight Time. Now for the official National Weather Service forecast for the Omaha and Council Bluffs area. Rest of tonight, partly cloudy. Lows in the lower 70s. Southeast winds around 5 miles an hour. Wednesday, mostly sunny. A slight chance of showers and thunderstorms in the morning. Hot with highs in the mid-90s. Southeast winds 5 to 10 miles an hour. Chance of rain 20%. Wednesday night, mostly clear until midnight, then partly cloudy with a chance of showers and thunderstorms after midnight. Humid with lows in the lower 70s. Southeast winds 5 to 10 miles an hour. Chance of rain 30%. Thursday, partly sunny. Showers likely with a slight chance of thunderstorms in the morning, then a chance of showers and thunderstorms in the afternoon. Hot with highs in the upper 80s. Southeast winds 10 to 15 miles an hour with gusts up to 25 miles an hour. Chance of rain 60%. Thursday night, showers with a chance of thunderstorms. Humid with lows around 70. South winds 10 to 15 miles an hour with gusts up to 25 miles an hour. Chance of rain 90%. Friday, mostly cloudy in the morning, then becoming mostly sunny. Highs in the lower 80s. Friday night and Saturday, mostly clear. Lows in the mid-60s. Highs in the mid-80s. Saturday night, clear. Lows in the mid-60s. Sunday through Monday night, mostly clear. Hot. Highs in the upper 80s. Lows in the upper 60s. Tuesday, mostly sunny. Hot with highs in the upper 80s. At 1 a.m. in Omaha, it was partly cloudy. The temperature was 80 degrees, the dew point 73, and the relative humidity 79%. The wind was southeast at 6 miles an hour. The pressure was 29.91 inches and rising. Across eastern Nebraska and southwest Iowa, at Red Oak, Iowa, it was clear, with a temperature of 77. It was partly cloudy, with a temperature of 82 at Lincoln, 77 at Columbus, and 78 at Plattsmouth. It was mostly cloudy, with a temperature of 81 at Offutt Air Force Base, 81 at Millard, and 72 at Tecama. Here are some observations from across the region. At North Platte, rain was falling, with a temperature of 75. It was clear, with a temperature of 78 at Sioux Falls, and 74 at Sioux City. It was partly cloudy, with a temperature of 77 at North Fork, 77 at Des Moines, and 75 at Valentine. At Concordia, Kansas, it was mostly cloudy, with a temperature of 77. It was cloudy, with a temperature of 78 at Grand Island, 80 at Kansas City, and 71 at Denver. Once again, at 1 a.m. in Omaha, it was 80 degrees under partly cloudy skies. Here are the forecast key messages. Isolated showers and thunderstorms will be possible, primarily across southeastern Nebraska overnight into Wednesday morning. Heavy rain and gusty winds may be possible with any storms that do develop. A series of systems move through the region Wednesday night through Friday, bringing the potential for measurable rainfall. A few strong to severe storms may be possible Thursday evening night. Cooler temperatures are expected for the latter part of the week with highs in the 80s. This is NOAA All Hazards Radio Station KIH 61 in Omaha, Nebraska. The current time is 2 a.m. Central Daylight Time. Now for the official National Weather Service forecast for the Omaha and Council Bluffs area. Rest of tonight, partly cloudy. Lows in the lower 70s.
southeast winds around 5 miles an hour. Wednesday, mostly sunny. A slight chance of showers and thunderstorms in the morning. Hot with highs in the mid-90s. Southeast winds 5 to 10 miles an hour. Chance of rain 20%. Wednesday night, mostly clear until midnight, then partly cloudy with a chance of showers and thunderstorms after midnight. Humid with lows in the lower 70s. Southeast winds 5 to 10 miles an hour. Chance of rain 30%. Thursday, partly sunny. Showers likely with a slight chance of thunderstorms in the morning, then a chance of showers and thunderstorms in the afternoon. Hot with highs in the upper 80s. Southeast winds 10 to 15 miles an hour with gusts up to 25 miles an hour. Chance of rain 60%. Thursday night, showers with a chance of thunderstorms. Humid with lows around 70. South winds 10 to 15 miles an hour with gusts up to 25 miles an hour. Chance of rain 90%. Friday, mostly cloudy in the morning, then becoming mostly sunny. Highs in the lower 80s. Friday night and Saturday, mostly clear. Lows in the mid-60s. Highs in the mid-80s. Saturday night, clear. Lows in the mid-60s. Sunday through Monday night, mostly clear. Hot. Highs in the upper 80s. Lows in the upper 60s. Tuesday, mostly sunny. Hot with highs in the upper 80s. Here are the forecast key messages. Isolated showers and thunderstorms will be possible, primarily across southeastern Nebraska overnight into Wednesday morning. Heavy rain and gusty winds may be possible with any storms that do develop. A series of systems move through the region Wednesday night through Friday, bringing the potential for measurable rainfall. A few strong to severe storms may be possible Thursday evening night. Cooler temperatures are expected for the latter part of the week with highs in the 80s. This is NOAA All Hazards Radio Station KIH 61 in Omaha, Nebraska. The current time is 2:03 a.m. Central Daylight Time. Now for the official National Weather Service forecast for the Omaha and Council Bluffs area. West of tonight, partly cloudy. Lows in the lower 70s. Southeast winds around 5 miles an hour. Wednesday, mostly sunny. A slight chance of showers and thunderstorms in the morning. Hot with highs in the mid-90s. Southeast winds 5 to 10 miles an hour. Chance of rain 20%. Wednesday night, mostly clear until midnight, then partly cloudy with a chance of showers and thunderstorms after midnight. Humid with lows in the lower 70s. Southeast winds 5 to 10 miles an hour. Chance of rain 30%. Thursday, partly sunny. Showers likely with a slight chance of thunderstorms in the morning, then a chance of showers and thunderstorms in the afternoon. Hot with highs in the upper 80s. Southeast winds 10 to 15 miles an hour with gusts up to 25 miles an hour. Chance of rain 60%. Thursday night, showers with a chance of thunderstorms. Humid with lows around 70. South winds 10 to 15 miles an hour with gusts up to 25 miles an hour. Chance of rain 90%. Friday, mostly cloudy in the morning, then becoming mostly sunny. Highs in the lower 80s. Friday night and Saturday, mostly clear. Lows in the mid-60s. Highs in the mid-80s. Saturday night, clear. Lows in the mid-60s. Sunday through Monday night, mostly clear. Hot. Highs in the upper 80s. Lows in the upper 60s. Tuesday, mostly sunny. Hot with highs in the upper 80s. Here are the forecast key messages. Isolated showers and thunderstorms will be possible, primarily across southeastern Nebraska overnight into Wednesday morning. Heavy rain and gusty winds may be possible with any storms that do develop. A series of systems move through the region Wednesday night through Friday, bringing the potential for measurable rainfall.
A few strong to severe storms may be possible Thursday evening night. Cooler temperatures are expected for the latter part of the week with highs in the 80s. This is NOAA All Hazards Radio Station KIH 61 in Omaha, Nebraska. The current time is 2:05 a.m. Central Daylight Time. Now for the official National Weather Service forecast for the Omaha and Council Bluffs area. West of tonight, partly cloudy. Lows in the lower 70s. Southeast winds around 5 miles an hour. Wednesday, mostly sunny. A slight chance of showers and thunderstorms in the morning. Hot with highs in the mid-90s. Southeast winds 5 to 10 miles an hour. Chance of rain 20%. Wednesday night, mostly clear until midnight, then partly cloudy with a chance of showers and thunderstorms after midnight. Humid with lows in the lower 70s. Southeast winds 5 to 10 miles an hour. Chance of rain 30%. Thursday, partly sunny. Showers likely with a slight chance of thunderstorms in the morning, then a chance of showers and thunderstorms in the afternoon. Hot with highs in the upper 80s. Southeast winds 10 to 15 miles an hour with gusts up to 25 miles an hour. Chance of rain 60%. Thursday night, showers with a chance of thunderstorms. Humid with lows around 70. South winds 10 to 15 miles an hour with gusts up to 25 miles an hour. Chance of rain 90%. Friday, mostly cloudy in the morning, then becoming mostly sunny. Highs in the lower 80s. Friday night and Saturday, mostly clear. Lows in the mid-60s. Highs in the mid-80s. Saturday night, clear. Lows in the mid-60s. Sunday through Monday night, mostly clear. Hot. Highs in the upper 80s. Lows in the upper 60s. Tuesday, mostly sunny. Hot with highs in the upper 80s. At 2 a.m. in Omaha, it was partly cloudy. The temperature was 79 degrees, the dew point 73, and the relative humidity 82%. The wind was southeast at 7 miles an hour. The pressure was 29.92 inches and rising. Across eastern Nebraska and southwest Iowa, at Red Oak, Iowa, fog was reported with a temperature of 77. It was partly cloudy, with a temperature of 80 at Millard, 77 at Fremont, 76 at Columbus, and 76 at Blair Airport. Under partly cloudy skies, Tacoma reported 71, Nebraska City reported 76, and Plattsmouth reported 78. At Lincoln, it was mostly cloudy, with a temperature of 81. Here are some observations from across the region. At North Platte, a thunderstorm was reported with a temperature of 69. It was clear with a temperature of 77 at Sioux Falls, 72 at Sioux City, and 75 at Valentine. It was partly cloudy with a temperature of 76 at Grand Island, 76 at Norfolk, and 76 at Des Moines. It was mostly cloudy with a temperature of 78 at Kansas City, 77 at Concordia, Kansas, and 70 at Denver. Once again, at 2 a.m. in Omaha, it was 79 degrees under partly cloudy skies. Here are the forecast key messages. Isolated showers and thunderstorms will be possible, primarily across southeastern Nebraska overnight into Wednesday morning. Heavy rain and gusty winds may be possible with any storms that do develop. A series of systems move through the region Wednesday night through Friday, bringing the potential for measurable rainfall. A few strong to severe storms may be possible Thursday evening night. Cooler temperatures are expected for the latter part of the week with highs in the 80s. This is NOAA All Hazards Radio Station KIH 61 in Omaha, Nebraska. The current time is 2:10 a.m. Central Daylight Time. Now for the official National Weather Service forecast for the Omaha and Council Bluffs area. West of tonight, partly cloudy. Lows in the lower 70s. Southeast winds around 5 miles an hour. Wednesday, mostly sunny.
a slight chance of showers and thunderstorms in the morning. Hot with highs in the mid-90s. Southeast winds 5 to 10 miles an hour. Chance of rain 20%. Wednesday night, mostly clear until midnight, then partly cloudy with a chance of showers and thunderstorms after midnight. Humid with lows in the lower 70s. Southeast winds 5 to 10 miles an hour. Chance of rain 30%. Thursday, partly sunny. Showers likely with a slight chance of thunderstorms in the morning, then a chance of showers and thunderstorms in the afternoon. Hot with highs in the upper 80s. Southeast winds 10 to 15 miles an hour with gusts up to 25 miles an hour. Chance of rain 60%. Thursday night, showers with a chance of thunderstorms. Humid with lows around 70. South winds 10 to 15 miles an hour with gusts up to 25 miles an hour. Chance of rain 90%. Friday, mostly cloudy in the morning, then becoming mostly sunny. Highs in the lower 80s. Friday night and Saturday, mostly clear. Lows in the mid 60s. Highs in the mid 80s. Saturday night, clear. Lows in the mid 60s. Sunday through Monday night, mostly clear. Hot. Highs in the upper 80s. Lows in the upper 60s. Tuesday, mostly sunny. Hot with highs in the upper 80s. At 2 a.m. in Omaha, it was partly cloudy. The temperature was 79 degrees, the dew point 73, and the relative humidity 82%. The wind was southeast at 7 miles an hour. The pressure was 29.92 inches and rising. Across eastern Nebraska and southwest Iowa, at Red Oak, Iowa, fog was reported, with a temperature of 77. It was partly cloudy, with a temperature of 80 at Millard, 77 at Fremont, 76 at Columbus, and 76 at Blair Airport. Under partly cloudy skies, Tacoma reported 71, Nebraska City reported 76, and Plattsmouth reported 78. At Lincoln, it was mostly cloudy, with a temperature of 81. Here are some observations from across the region. At North Platte, a thunderstorm was reported, with a temperature of 70. It was clear, with a temperature of 77 at Sioux Falls, 72 at Sioux City, and 75 at Valentine. It was partly cloudy, with a temperature of 76 at Grand Island, 76 at North Fork, and 76 at Des Moines. It was mostly cloudy, with a temperature of 78 at Kansas City, 77 at Concordia, Kansas, and 70 at Denver. Once again, at 2 a.m. in Omaha, it was 79 degrees under partly cloudy skies. Here are the forecast key messages. Isolated showers and thunderstorms will be possible, primarily across southeastern Nebraska overnight into Wednesday morning. Heavy rain and gusty winds may be possible with any storms that do develop. A series of systems move through the region Wednesday night through Friday, bringing the potential for measurable rainfall. A few strong to severe storms may be possible Thursday evening night. Cooler temperatures are expected for the latter part of the week with highs in the 80s. This is NOAA All Hazards Radio Station KIH 61 in Omaha, Nebraska. The current time is 2:14 a.m. Central Daylight Time. Now for the official National Weather Service forecast for the Omaha and Council Bluffs area. West of tonight, partly cloudy. Lows in the lower 70s. Southeast winds around 5 miles an hour. Wednesday, mostly sunny. A slight chance of showers and thunderstorms in the morning. Hot with highs in the mid-90s. Southeast winds 5 to 10 miles an hour. Chance of rain 20%. Wednesday night, mostly clear until midnight, then partly cloudy with a chance of showers and thunderstorms after midnight. Humid with lows in the lower 70s. Southeast winds 5 to 10 miles an hour. Chance of rain 30%. Thursday, partly sunny. Showers likely with a slight chance of thunderstorms in the morning, then a chance of showers and thunderstorms in the afternoon.
hot with highs in the upper 80s. Southeast winds 10 to 15 miles an hour with gusts up to 25 miles an hour. Chance of rain 60%. Thursday night, showers with a chance of thunderstorms. Humid with lows around 70. South winds 10 to 15 miles an hour with gusts up to 25 miles an hour. Chance of rain 90%. Friday, mostly cloudy in the morning, then becoming mostly sunny. Highs in the lower 80s. Friday night and Saturday, mostly clear. Lows in the mid-60s. Highs in the mid-80s. Saturday night, clear. Lows in the mid-60s. Sunday through Monday night, mostly clear. Hot. Highs in the upper 80s. Lows in the upper 60s. Tuesday, mostly sunny. Hot with highs in the upper 80s. At 2 a.m. in Omaha, it was partly cloudy. The temperature was 79 degrees, the dew point 73, and the relative humidity 82%. The wind was southeast at 7 miles an hour. The pressure was 29.92 inches and rising. Across eastern Nebraska and southwest Iowa, at Red Oak, Iowa, fog was reported with a temperature of 77. It was partly cloudy, with a temperature of 80 at Millard, 77 at Fremont, 76 at Columbus, and 76 at Blair Airport. Under partly cloudy skies, Tacoma reported 71, Nebraska City reported 76, and Plattsmouth reported 78. At Lincoln, it was mostly cloudy, with a temperature of 81. Here are some observations from across the region. At Northland, a thunderstorm was reported with a temperature of 70. It was clear with a temperature of 77 at Sioux Falls, 72 at Sioux City, and 75 at Valentine. It was partly cloudy with a temperature of 76 at Grand Island, 76 at Norfolk, and 76 at Des Moines. It was mostly cloudy with a temperature of 78 at Kansas City, 77 at Concordia, Kansas, and 70 at Denver. Once again, at 2 a.m. in Omaha, it was 79 degrees under partly cloudy skies. Here are the forecast key messages. Isolated showers and thunderstorms will be possible, primarily across southeastern Nebraska overnight into Wednesday morning. Heavy rain and gusty winds may be possible with any storms that do develop. A series of systems move through the region Wednesday night through Friday, bringing the potential for measurable rainfall. A few strong to severe storms may be possible Thursday evening night. Cooler temperatures are expected for the latter part of the week with highs in the 80s. This is NOAA All Hazards radio station KIH 61 in Omaha, Nebraska. The current time is 2:18 a.m. Central Daylight Time. Now for the official National Weather Service forecast for the Omaha and Council Bluffs area. West of tonight, partly cloudy. Lows in the lower 70s. Southeast winds around 5 miles an hour. Wednesday, mostly sunny. A slight chance of showers and thunderstorms in the morning. Hot with highs in the mid-90s. Southeast winds 5 to 10 miles an hour. Chance of rain 20%. Wednesday night, mostly clear until midnight, then partly cloudy with a chance of showers and thunderstorms after midnight. Humid with lows in the lower 70s. Southeast winds 5 to 10 miles an hour. Chance of rain 30%. Thursday, partly sunny. Showers likely with a slight chance of thunderstorms in the morning, then a chance of showers and thunderstorms in the afternoon. Hot with highs in the upper 80s. Southeast winds 10 to 15 miles an hour with gusts up to 25 miles an hour. Chance of rain 60%. Thursday night, showers with a chance of thunderstorms. Humid with lows around 70. South winds 10 to 15 miles an hour with gusts up to 25 miles an hour. Chance of rain 90%. Friday, mostly cloudy in the morning, then becoming mostly sunny. Highs in the lower 80s. Friday night and Saturday, mostly clear. Lows in the mid-60s.
highs in the mid-80s. Saturday night, clear. Lows in the mid-60s. Sunday through Monday night, mostly clear.

Southeast winds 5 to 10 miles an hour. Chance of rain 20%. Wednesday night, mostly clear until midnight, then partly cloudy with a chance of showers and thunderstorms after midnight. Humid with lows in the lower 70s. Southeast winds 5 to 10 miles an hour. Chance of rain 30%. Thursday, partly sunny. Showers likely with a slight chance of thunderstorms in the morning, then a chance of showers and thunderstorms in the afternoon. Hot with highs in the upper 80s. Southeast winds 10 to 15 miles an hour with gusts up to 25 miles an hour. Chance of rain 60%. Thursday night, showers with a chance of thunderstorms. Humid with lows around 70. South winds 10 to 15 miles an hour with gusts up to 25 miles an hour. Chance of rain 90%. Friday, mostly cloudy in the morning, then becoming mostly sunny. Highs in the lower 80s. Friday night and Saturday, mostly clear. Lows in the mid 60s. Highs in the mid 80s. Saturday night, clear. Lows in the mid 60s. Sunday through Monday night, mostly clear. Hot. Highs in the upper 80s. Lows in the upper 60s. Tuesday, mostly sunny. Hot with highs in the upper 80s. At 2 a.m. in Omaha, it was partly cloudy. The temperature was 79 degrees, the dew point 73, and the relative humidity 82%. The wind was southeast at 7 miles an hour. The pressure was 29.92 inches and rising. Across eastern Nebraska and southwest Iowa, at Red Oak, Iowa, fog was reported, with a temperature of 77. It was partly cloudy, with a temperature of 80 at Millard, 77 at Fremont, 76 at Columbus, and 76 at Blair Airport. Under partly cloudy skies, Tacoma reported 71, Nebraska City reported 76, and Plattsmouth reported 78. At Lincoln, it was mostly cloudy, with a temperature of 81. Here are some observations from across the region. At North Platte, a thunderstorm was reported, with a temperature of 70. It was clear, with a temperature of 77 at Sioux Falls, 72 at Sioux City, and 75 at Valentine. It was partly cloudy, with a temperature of 76 at Grand Island, 76 at Norfolk, and 76 at Des Moines. It was mostly cloudy, with a temperature of 78 at Kansas City, 77 at Concordia, Kansas, and 70 at Denver. Once again, at 2 a.m. in Omaha, it was 79 degrees under partly cloudy skies. Here are the forecast key messages. Isolated showers and thunderstorms will be possible, primarily across southeastern Nebraska overnight into Wednesday morning. Heavy rain and gusty winds may be possible with any storms that do develop. A series of systems move through the region Wednesday night through Friday, bringing the potential for measurable rainfall. A few strong to severe storms may be possible Thursday evening night. Cooler temperatures are expected for the latter part of the week with highs in the 80s. This is NOAA All Hazards Radio Station KIH 61 in Omaha, Nebraska. The current time is 2:25 a.m. Central Daylight Time. Now for the official National Weather Service forecast for the Omaha and Council Bluffs area. West of tonight, partly cloudy. Lows in the lower 70s. Southeast winds around 5 miles an hour. Wednesday, mostly sunny. A slight chance of showers and thunderstorms in the morning. Hot with highs in the mid-90s. Southeast winds 5 to 10 miles an hour. Chance of rain 20%. Wednesday night, mostly clear until midnight, then partly cloudy with a chance of showers and thunderstorms after midnight. Humid with lows in the lower 70s. Southeast winds 5 to 10 miles an hour. Chance of rain 30%. Thursday, partly sunny. Showers likely with a slight chance of thunderstorms in the morning, then a chance of showers and thunderstorms in the afternoon. Hot with highs in the upper 80s. Southeast winds 10 to 15 miles an hour with gusts.

up to 25 miles an hour. Chance of rain 60%. Thursday night, showers with a chance of thunderstorms. Humid with lows around 70. South winds 10 to 15 miles an hour with gusts up to 25 miles an hour. Chance of rain 90%. Friday, mostly cloudy in the morning, then becoming mostly sunny. Highs in the lower 80s. Friday night and Saturday, mostly clear. Lows in the mid-60s. Highs in the mid-80s. Saturday night, clear. Lows in the mid-60s. Sunday through Monday night, mostly clear. Hot. Highs in the upper 80s. Lows in the upper 60s. Tuesday, mostly sunny. Hot with highs in the upper 80s. At 2 a.m. in Omaha, it was partly cloudy. The temperature was 79 degrees, the dew point 73, and the relative humidity 82%. The wind was southeast at 7 miles an hour. The pressure was 29.92 inches and rising. Across eastern Nebraska and southwest Iowa, at Red Oak, Iowa, fog was reported with a temperature of 77. It was partly cloudy, with a temperature of 80 at Millard, 77 at Fremont, 76 at Columbus, and 76 at Blair Airport. Under partly cloudy skies, Tacoma reported 71, Nebraska City reported 76, and Plattsmouth reported 78. At Lincoln, it was mostly cloudy, with a temperature of 81. Here are some observations from across the region. At Northland, a thunderstorm was reported with a temperature of 70. It was clear with a temperature of 77 at Sioux Falls, 72 at Sioux City, and 75 at Valentine. It was partly cloudy with a temperature of 76 at Grand Island, 76 at Norfolk, and 76 at Des Moines. It was mostly cloudy with a temperature of 78 at Kansas City, 77 at Concordia, Kansas, and 70 at Denver. Once again, at 2 a.m. in Omaha, it was 79 degrees under partly cloudy skies. Here are the forecast key messages. Isolated showers and thunderstorms will be possible, primarily across southeastern Nebraska overnight into Wednesday morning. Heavy rain and gusty winds may be possible with any storms that do develop. A series of systems move through the region Wednesday night through Friday, bringing the potential for measurable rainfall. A few strong to severe storms may be possible Thursday evening night. Cooler temperatures are expected for the latter part of the week with highs in the 80s. This is NOAA All Hazards Radio Station KIH-61 in Omaha, Nebraska. The current time is 2:29 a.m. Central Daylight Time. Now for the official National Weather Service forecast for the Omaha and Council Bluffs area. West of tonight, partly cloudy. Lows in the lower 70s. Southeast winds around 5 miles an hour. Wednesday, mostly sunny. A slight chance of showers and thunderstorms in the morning. Hot with highs in the mid-90s. Southeast winds 5 to 10 miles an hour. Chance of rain 20%. Wednesday night, mostly clear until midnight, then partly cloudy with a chance of showers and thunderstorms after midnight. Humid with lows in the lower 70s. Southeast winds 5 to 10 miles an hour. Chance of rain 30%. Thursday, partly sunny. Showers likely with a slight chance of thunderstorms in the morning, then a chance of showers and thunderstorms in the afternoon. Hot with highs in the upper 80s. Southeast winds 10 to 15 miles an hour with gusts up to 25 miles an hour. Chance of rain 60%. Thursday night, showers with a chance of thunderstorms. Humid with lows around 70. South winds 10 to 15 miles an hour with gusts up to 25 miles an hour. Chance of rain 90%. Friday, mostly cloudy in the morning, then becoming mostly sunny. Highs in the lower 80s. Friday night and Saturday, mostly clear. Lows in the mid-60s. Highs in the mid-80s. Saturday night, clear. Lows in the mid-60s.
Sunday through Monday night, mostly clear. Hot. Highs in the upper 80s. Lows in the upper 60s. Tuesday, mostly sunny. Hot with highs in the upper 80s. At 2 a.m. in Omaha, it was partly cloudy. The temperature was 79 degrees, the dew point 73, and the relative humidity 82%. The wind was southeast at 7 miles an hour. The pressure was 29.92 inches and rising. Across eastern Nebraska and southwest Iowa, at Red Oak, Iowa, fog was reported with a temperature of 77. It was partly cloudy, with a temperature of 80 at Millard, 77 at Fremont, 76 at Columbus, and 76 at Blair Airport. Under partly cloudy skies, Tecumseh reported 71, Nebraska City reported 76, and Plattsmouth reported 78. At Lincoln, it was mostly cloudy, with a temperature of 81. Here are some observations from across the region. At Northland, a thunderstorm was reported with a temperature of 70. It was clear with a temperature of 77 at Sioux Falls, 72 at Sioux City, and 75 at Valentine. It was partly cloudy with a temperature of 76 at Grand Island, 76 at Norfolk, and 76 at Des Moines. It was mostly cloudy with a temperature of 78 at Kansas City, 77 at Concordia, Kansas, and 70 at Denver. Once again, at 2 a.m. in Omaha, it was 79 degrees under partly cloudy skies. Here are the forecast key messages. Isolated showers and thunderstorms will be possible, primarily across southeastern Nebraska overnight into Wednesday morning. Heavy rain and gusty winds may be possible with any storms that do develop. A series of systems move through the region Wednesday night through Friday, bringing the potential for measurable rainfall. A few strong to severe storms may be possible Thursday evening night. Cooler temperatures are expected for the latter part of the week with highs in the 80s. This is NOAA All Hazards Radio Station KIH-61 in Omaha, Nebraska. The current time is 2:33 a.m. Central Daylight Time. Now for the official National Weather Service forecast for the Omaha and Council Bluffs area. Rest of tonight, partly cloudy. Lows in the lower 70s. Southeast winds around 5 miles an hour. Wednesday, mostly sunny. A slight chance of showers and thunderstorms in the morning. Hot with highs in the mid-90s. Southeast winds 5 to 10 miles an hour. Chance of rain 20%. Wednesday night, mostly clear until midnight, then partly cloudy with a chance of showers and thunderstorms after midnight. Humid with lows in the lower 70s. Southeast winds 5 to 10 miles an hour. Chance of rain 30%. Thursday, partly sunny. Showers likely with a slight chance of thunderstorms in the morning, then a chance of showers and thunderstorms in the afternoon. Hot with highs in the upper 80s. Southeast winds 10 to 15 miles an hour with gusts up to 25 miles an hour. Chance of rain 60%. Thursday night, showers with a chance of thunderstorms. Humid with lows around 70. South winds 10 to 15 miles an hour with gusts up to 25 miles an hour. Chance of rain 90%. Friday, mostly cloudy in the morning, then becoming mostly sunny. Highs in the lower 80s. Friday night and Saturday, mostly clear. Lows in the mid 60s. Highs in the mid 80s. Saturday night, clear. Lows in the mid 60s. Sunday through Monday night, mostly clear. Hot. Highs in the upper 80s. Lows in the upper 60s. Tuesday, mostly sunny. Hot with highs in the upper 80s. At 2 a.m. in Omaha, it was partly cloudy. The temperature was 79 degrees, the dew point 73, and the relative humidity 82%. The wind was southeast at 7 miles an hour. The pressure was 29.92 inches and rising. Across eastern Nebraska and southwest Iowa, at Red Oak, Iowa,
fog was reported with a temperature of 77. It was partly cloudy with a temperature of 80 at Millard, 77 at Fremont, 76 at Columbus, and 76 at Blair Airport. Under partly cloudy skies, Tacoma reported 71, Nebraska City reported 76, and Plattsmouth reported 78. At Lincoln, it was mostly cloudy with a temperature of 81. Here are some observations from across the region. At North Platte, a thunderstorm was reported with a temperature of 70. It was clear with a temperature of 77 at Sioux Falls, 72 at Sioux City, and 75 at Valentine. It was partly cloudy with a temperature of 76 at Grand Island, 76 at Norfolk, and 76 at Des Moines. It was mostly cloudy with a temperature of 78 at Kansas City, 77 at Concordia, Kansas, and 70 at Denver. Once again, at 2 a.m. in Omaha, it was 79 degrees under partly cloudy skies. Here are the forecast key messages. Isolated showers and thunderstorms will be possible, primarily across southeastern Nebraska overnight into Wednesday morning. Heavy rain and gusty winds may be possible with any storms that do develop. A series of systems move through the region Wednesday night through Friday, bringing the potential for measurable rainfall. A few strong to severe storms may be possible Thursday evening night. Cooler temperatures are expected for the latter part of the week with highs in the 80s. This is NOAA All Hazards Radio Station KIH 61 in Omaha, Nebraska. The current time is 2:38 a.m. Central Daylight Time. Now for the official National Weather Service forecast for the Omaha and Council Bluffs area. West of tonight, partly cloudy. Lows in the lower 70s. Southeast winds around 5 miles an hour. Wednesday, mostly sunny. A slight chance of showers and thunderstorms in the morning. Hot with highs in the mid-90s. Southeast winds 5 to 10 miles an hour. Chance of rain 20%. Wednesday night, mostly clear until midnight, then partly cloudy with a chance of showers and thunderstorms after midnight. Humid with lows in the lower 70s. Southeast winds 5 to 10 miles an hour. Chance of rain 30%. Thursday, partly sunny. Showers likely with a slight chance of thunderstorms in the morning, then a chance of showers and thunderstorms in the afternoon. Hot with highs in the upper 80s. Southeast winds 10 to 15 miles an hour with gusts up to 25 miles an hour. Chance of rain 60%. Thursday night, showers with a chance of thunderstorms. Humid with lows around 70. South winds 10 to 15 miles an hour with gusts up to 25 miles an hour. Chance of rain 90%. Friday, mostly cloudy in the morning, then becoming mostly sunny. Highs in the lower 80s. Friday night and Saturday, mostly clear. Lows in the mid-60s. Highs in the mid-80s. Saturday night, clear. Lows in the mid-60s. Sunday through Monday night, mostly clear. Hot. Highs in the upper 80s. Lows in the upper 60s. Tuesday, mostly sunny. Hot with highs in the upper 80s. At 2 a.m. in Omaha, it was partly cloudy. The temperature was 79 degrees, the dew point 73, and the relative humidity 82%. The wind was southeast at 7 miles an hour. The pressure was 29.92 inches and rising. Across eastern Nebraska and southwest Iowa, at Red Oak, Iowa, fog was reported with a temperature of 77. It was partly cloudy, with a temperature of 80 at Millard, 77 at Fremont, 76 at Columbus, and 76 at Blair Airport. Under partly cloudy skies, Tacoma reported 71, Nebraska City reported 76, and Plattsmouth reported 78. At Lincoln, it was mostly cloudy, with a temperature of 81. Here are some observations from across the region. At North Platte, a thunderstorm was reported with a temperature of 70.
It was clear with a temperature of 77 at Sioux Falls, 72 at Sioux City, and 75 at Valentine. It was partly cloudy with a temperature of 76 at Grand Island, 76 at Norfolk, and 76 at Des Moines. It was mostly cloudy with a temperature of 78 at Kansas City, 77 at Concordia, Kansas, and 70 at Denver. Once again, at 2 a.m. in Omaha, it was 79 degrees under partly cloudy skies. This is NOAA All Hazards Radio Station KIH-61 serving the following counties in Nebraska and Iowa. Douglas, Sarpy, Washington, Cass, Odo, Burt, Dodge, Saunders, Harrison, Pottawatomie, and Mills. Here are the forecast key messages. Isolated showers and thunderstorms will be possible, primarily across southeastern Nebraska overnight into Wednesday morning. Heavy rain and gusty winds may be possible with any storms that do develop. A series of systems move through the region Wednesday night through Friday, bringing the potential for measurable rainfall. A few strong to severe storms may be possible Thursday evening night. Cooler temperatures are expected for the latter part of the week with highs in the 80s. This is NOAA All Hazards Radio Station KIH-61 in Omaha, Nebraska. The current time is 2:42 a.m. Central Daylight Time. Now for the official National Weather Service forecast for the Omaha and Council Bluffs area. Rest of tonight, partly cloudy. Lows in the lower 70s. Southeast winds around 5 miles an hour. Wednesday, mostly sunny. A slight chance of showers and thunderstorms in the morning. Hot with highs in the mid-90s. Southeast wind 5 to 10 miles an hour. Chance of rain 20%. Wednesday night, mostly clear until midnight, then partly cloudy with a chance of showers and thunderstorms after midnight. Humid with lows in the lower 70s. Southeast winds 5 to 10 miles an hour. Chance of rain 30%. Thursday, partly sunny. Showers likely with a slight chance of thunderstorms in the morning, then a chance of showers and thunderstorms in the afternoon. Hot with highs in the upper 80s. Southeast winds 10 to 15 miles an hour with gusts up to 25 miles an hour. Chance of rain 60%. Thursday night, showers with a chance of thunderstorms. Humid with lows around 70. South winds 10 to 15 miles an hour with gusts up to 25 miles an hour. Chance of rain 90%. Friday, mostly cloudy in the morning, then becoming mostly sunny. Highs in the lower 80s. Friday night and Saturday, mostly clear. Lows in the mid-60s. Highs in the mid-80s. Saturday night, clear. Lows in the mid-60s. Sunday through Monday night, mostly clear. Hot. Highs in the upper 80s. Lows in the upper 60s. Tuesday, mostly sunny. Hot with highs in the upper 80s. At 2 a.m. in Omaha, it was partly cloudy. The temperature was 79 degrees, the dew point 73, and the relative humidity 82%. The wind was southeast at 7 miles an hour. The pressure was 29.92 inches and rising. Across eastern Nebraska and southwest Iowa, at Red Oak, Iowa, fog was reported with a temperature of 77. It was partly cloudy, with a temperature of 80 at Millard, 77 at Fremont, 76 at Columbus, and 76 at Blair Airport. Under partly cloudy skies, Tacoma reported 71, Nebraska City reported 76, and Plattsmouth reported 78. At Lincoln, it was mostly cloudy, with a temperature of 81. Here are some observations from across the region. At North Platte, a thunderstorm was reported with a temperature of 70. It was clear with a temperature of 77 at Sioux Falls, 72 at Sioux City, and 75 at Valentine. It was partly cloudy with a temperature of 76 at Grand Island, 76 at Norfolk, and 76 at Des Moines. It was mostly cloudy with a temperature of 78 at Kansas City, 77 at Concordia, Kansas,
and 70 at Denver. Once again, at 2 a.m. in Omaha, it was 79 degrees under partly cloudy skies. Here are the forecast key messages. Isolated showers and thunderstorms will be possible, primarily across southeastern Nebraska overnight into Wednesday morning. Heavy rain and gusty winds may be possible with any storms that do develop. A series of systems move through the region Wednesday night through Friday, bringing the potential for measurable rainfall. A few strong to severe storms may be possible Thursday evening night. Cooler temperatures are expected for the latter part of the week with highs in the 80s. This is NOAA All Hazards radio station KIH-61 in Omaha, Nebraska. The current time is 2:47 a.m. Central Daylight Time. Now for the official National Weather Service forecast for the Omaha and Council Bluffs area. West of tonight, partly cloudy. Lows in the lower 70s. Southeast winds around 5 miles an hour. Wednesday, mostly sunny. A slight chance of showers and thunderstorms in the morning. Hot with highs in the mid-90s. Southeast winds 5 to 10 miles an hour. Chance of rain 20%. Wednesday night, mostly clear until midnight, then partly cloudy with a chance of showers and thunderstorms after midnight. Humid with lows in the lower 70s. Southeast winds 5 to 10 miles an hour. Chance of rain 30%. Thursday, partly sunny. Showers likely with a slight chance of thunderstorms in the morning, then a chance of showers and thunderstorms in the afternoon. Hot with highs in the upper 80s. Southeast winds 10 to 15 miles an hour with gusts up to 25 miles an hour. Chance of rain 60%. Thursday night, showers with a chance of thunderstorms. Humid with lows around 70. South winds 10 to 15 miles an hour with gusts up to 25 miles an hour. Chance of rain 90%. Friday, mostly cloudy in the morning, then becoming mostly sunny. Highs in the lower 80s. Friday night and Saturday, mostly clear. Lows in the mid-60s. Highs in the mid-80s. Saturday night, clear. Lows in the mid-60s. Sunday through Monday night, mostly clear. Hot. Highs in the upper 80s. Lows in the upper 60s. Tuesday, mostly sunny. Hot with highs in the upper 80s. At 2 a.m. in Omaha, it was partly cloudy. The temperature was 79 degrees, the dew point 73, and the relative humidity 82%. The wind was southeast at 7 miles an hour. The pressure was 29.92 inches and rising. Across eastern Nebraska and southwest Iowa, at Red Oak, Iowa, fog was reported with a temperature of 77. It was partly cloudy, with a temperature of 80 at Millard, 77 at Fremont, 76 at Columbus, and 76 at Blair Airport. Under partly cloudy skies, Tacoma reported 71, Nebraska City reported 76, and Plattsmouth reported 78. At Lincoln, it was mostly cloudy, with a temperature of 81. Here are some observations from across the region. At North Platte, a thunderstorm was reported with a temperature of 70. It was clear with a temperature of 77 at Sioux Falls, 72 at Sioux City, and 75 at Valentine. It was partly cloudy with a temperature of 76 at Grand Island, 76 at Norfolk, and 76 at Des Moines. It was mostly cloudy with a temperature of 78 at Kansas City, 77 at Concordia, Kansas, and 70 at Denver. Once again, at 2 a.m. in Omaha, it was 79 degrees under partly cloudy skies. Here are the forecast key messages. Isolated showers and thunderstorms will be possible, primarily across southeastern Nebraska overnight into Wednesday morning. Heavy rain and gusty winds may be possible with any storms that do develop. A series of systems move through the region Wednesday night through Friday, bringing the potential for measurable rainfall. A few strong to severe storms may be possible Thursday evening night.
cooler temperatures are expected for the latter part of the week with highs in the 80s. This is NOAA All Hazards radio station KIH 61 in Omaha, Nebraska. The current time is 2:51 a.m. Central Daylight Time. Now for the official National Weather Service forecast for the Omaha and Council Bluffs area. West of tonight, partly cloudy. Lows in the lower 70s. Southeast winds around 5 miles an hour. Wednesday, mostly sunny. A slight chance of showers and thunderstorms in the morning. Hot with highs in the mid-90s. Southeast winds 5 to 10 miles an hour. Chance of rain 20%. Wednesday night, mostly clear until midnight, then partly cloudy with a chance of showers and thunderstorms after midnight. Humid with lows in the lower 70s. Southeast winds 5 to 10 miles an hour. Chance of rain 30%. Thursday, partly sunny. Showers likely with a slight chance of thunderstorms in the morning, then a chance of showers and thunderstorms in the afternoon. Hot with highs in the upper 80s. Southeast winds 10 to 15 miles an hour with gusts up to 25 miles an hour. Chance of rain 60%. Thursday night, showers with a chance of thunderstorms. Humid with lows around 70. South winds 10 to 15 miles an hour with gusts up to 25 miles an hour. Chance of rain 90%. Friday, mostly cloudy in the morning, then becoming mostly sunny. Highs in the lower 80s. Friday night and Saturday, mostly clear. Lows in the mid-60s. Highs in the mid-80s. Saturday night, clear. Lows in the mid-60s. Sunday through Monday night, mostly clear. Hot. Highs in the upper 80s. Lows in the upper 60s. Tuesday, mostly sunny. Hot with highs in the upper 80s. At 2 a.m. in Omaha, it was partly cloudy. The temperature was 79 degrees, the dew point 73, and the relative humidity 82%. The wind was southeast at 7 miles an hour. The pressure was 29.92 inches and rising. Across eastern Nebraska and southwest Iowa, at Red Oak, Iowa, fog was reported with a temperature of 77. It was partly cloudy, with a temperature of 80 at Millard, 77 at Fremont, 76 at Columbus, and 76 at Blair Airport. Under partly cloudy skies, Tacoma reported 71, Nebraska City reported 76, and Plattsmouth reported 78. At Lincoln, it was mostly cloudy, with a temperature of 81. Here are some observations from across the region. At Northland, a thunderstorm was reported with a temperature of 70. It was clear with a temperature of 77 at Sioux Falls, 72 at Sioux City, and 75 at Valentine. It was partly cloudy with a temperature of 76 at Grand Island, 76 at Norfolk, and 76 at Des Moines. It was mostly cloudy with a temperature of 78 at Kansas City, 77 at Concordia, Kansas, and 70 at Denver. Once again, at 2 a.m. in Omaha, it was 79 degrees under partly cloudy skies. Here are the forecast key messages. Isolated showers and thunderstorms will be possible, primarily across southeastern Nebraska overnight into Wednesday morning. Heavy rain and gusty winds may be possible with any storms that do develop. A series of systems move through the region Wednesday night through Friday, bringing the potential for measurable rainfall. A few strong to severe storms may be possible Thursday evening night. Cooler temperatures are expected for the latter part of the week with highs in the 80s. This is NOAA All Hazards radio station KIH 61 in Omaha, Nebraska. The current time is 2:55 a.m. Central Daylight Time. Now for the official National Weather Service forecast for the Omaha and Council Bluffs area. West of tonight, partly cloudy. Lows in the lower 70s. Southeast winds around 5 miles an hour. Wednesday, mostly sunny. A slight chance of showers and thunderstorms in the morning.
hot with highs in the mid-90s. Southeast winds 5 to 10 miles an hour. Chance of rain 20%. Wednesday night, mostly clear until midnight, then partly cloudy with a chance of showers and thunderstorms after midnight. Humid with lows in the lower 70s. Southeast winds 5 to 10 miles an hour. Chance of rain 30%. Thursday, partly sunny. Showers likely with a slight chance of thunderstorms in the morning, then a chance of showers and thunderstorms in the afternoon. Hot with highs in the upper 80s. Southeast winds 10 to 15 miles an hour with gusts up to 25 miles an hour. Chance of rain 60%. Thursday night, showers with a chance of thunderstorms. Humid with lows around 70. South winds 10 to 15 miles an hour with gusts up to 25 miles an hour. Chance of rain 90%. Friday, mostly cloudy in the morning, then becoming mostly sunny. Highs in the lower 80s. Friday night and Saturday, mostly clear. Lows in the mid-60s. Highs in the mid-80s. Saturday night, clear. Lows in the mid-60s. Sunday through Monday night, mostly clear. Hot. Highs in the upper 80s. Lows in the upper 60s. Tuesday, mostly sunny. Hot with highs in the upper 80s. At 2 a.m. in Omaha, it was partly cloudy. The temperature was 79 degrees, the dew point 73, and the relative humidity 82%. The wind was southeast at 7 miles an hour. The pressure was 29.92 inches and rising. Across eastern Nebraska and southwest Iowa, at Red Oak, Iowa, fog was reported with a temperature of 77. It was partly cloudy, with a temperature of 80 at Millard, 77 at Fremont, 76 at Columbus, and 76 at Blair Airport. Under partly cloudy skies, Tacoma reported 71, Nebraska City reported 76, and Plattsmouth reported 78. At Lincoln, it was mostly cloudy, with a temperature of 81. Here are some observations from across the region. At Northland, a thunderstorm was reported with a temperature of 70. It was clear with a temperature of 77 at Sioux Falls, 72 at Sioux City, and 75 at Valentine. It was partly cloudy with a temperature of 76 at Grand Island, 76 at Norfolk, and 76 at Des Moines. It was mostly cloudy with a temperature of 78 at Kansas City, 77 at Concordia, Kansas, and 70 at Denver. Once again, at 2 a.m. in Omaha, it was 79 degrees under partly cloudy skies. Here are the forecast key messages. Isolated showers and thunderstorms will be possible, primarily across southeastern Nebraska overnight into Wednesday morning. Heavy rain and gusty winds may be possible with any storms that do develop. A series of systems move through the region Wednesday night through Friday, bringing the potential for measurable rainfall. A few strong to severe storms may be possible Thursday evening night. Cooler temperatures are expected for the latter part of the week with highs in the 80s. This is NOAA All Hazards Radio Station KIH-61 in Omaha, Nebraska. The current time is 3 a.m. Central Daylight Time. Now for the official National Weather Service forecast for the Omaha and Council Bluffs area. Rest of tonight, partly cloudy. Lows in the lower 70s. Southeast winds around 5 miles an hour. Wednesday, mostly sunny. A slight chance of showers and thunderstorms in the morning. Hot with highs in the mid-90s. Southeast winds 5 to 10 miles an hour. Chance of rain 20%. Wednesday night, mostly clear until midnight, then partly cloudy with a chance of showers and thunderstorms after midnight. Humid with lows in the lower 70s. Southeast winds 5 to 10 miles an hour. Chance of rain 30%. Thursday, partly sunny. Showers likely with a slight chance of thunderstorms in the morning, then a chance of showers and thunderstorms in the afternoon. Hot with highs in the upper 80s.
southeast winds 10 to 15 miles an hour with gusts up to 25 miles an hour. Chance of rain 60%. Thursday night, showers with a chance of thunderstorms. Humid with lows around 70. South winds 10 to 15 miles an hour with gusts up to 25 miles an hour. Chance of rain 90%. Friday, mostly cloudy in the morning, then becoming mostly sunny. Highs in the lower 80s. Friday night and Saturday, mostly clear. Lows in the mid 60s. Highs in the mid 80s. Saturday night, clear. Lows in the mid 60s. Sunday through Monday night, mostly clear. Hot. Highs in the upper 80s. Lows in the upper 60s. Tuesday, mostly sunny. Hot with highs in the upper 80s. Here are the forecast key messages. Isolated showers and thunderstorms will be possible, primarily across southeastern Nebraska overnight into Wednesday morning. Heavy rain and gusty winds may be possible with any storms that do develop. A series of systems move through the region Wednesday night through Friday, bringing the potential for measurable rainfall. A few strong to severe storms may be possible Thursday evening night. Cooler temperatures are expected for the latter part of the week with highs in the 80s. This is NOAA All Hazards Radio Station KIH 61 in Omaha, Nebraska. The current time is 3:02 a.m. Central Daylight Time. Now for the official National Weather Service forecast for the Omaha and Council Bluffs area. Rest of tonight, partly cloudy. Lows in the lower 70s. Southeast winds around 5 miles an hour. Wednesday, mostly sunny. A slight chance of showers and thunderstorms in the morning. Hot with highs in the mid-90s. Southeast winds 5 to 10 miles an hour. Chance of rain 20%. Wednesday night, mostly clear until midnight, then partly cloudy with a chance of showers and thunderstorms after midnight. Humid with lows in the lower 70s. Southeast winds 5 to 10 miles an hour. Chance of rain 30%. Thursday, partly sunny. Showers likely with a slight chance of thunderstorms in the morning, then a chance of showers and thunderstorms in the afternoon. Hot with highs in the upper 80s. Southeast winds 10 to 15 miles an hour with gusts up to 25 miles an hour. Chance of rain 60%. Thursday night, showers with a chance of thunderstorms. Humid with lows around 70. South winds 10 to 15 miles an hour with gusts up to 25 miles an hour. Chance of rain 90%. Friday, mostly cloudy in the morning, then becoming mostly sunny. Highs in the lower 80s. Friday night and Saturday, mostly clear. Lows in the mid 60s. Highs in the mid 80s. Saturday night, clear. Lows in the mid 60s. Sunday through Monday night, mostly clear. Hot. Highs in the upper 80s. Lows in the upper 60s. Tuesday, mostly sunny. Hot with highs in the upper 80s. Here are the forecast key messages. Isolated showers and thunderstorms will be possible, primarily across southeastern Nebraska overnight into Wednesday morning. Heavy rain and gusty winds may be possible with any storms that do develop. A series of systems move through the region Wednesday night through Friday, bringing the potential for measurable rainfall. A few strong to severe storms may be possible Thursday evening night. Cooler temperatures are expected for the latter part of the week with highs in the 80s. This is NOAA All Hazards Radio Station KIH 61 in Omaha, Nebraska. The current time is 3:05 a.m. Central Daylight Time. Now for the official National Weather Service forecast for the Omaha and Council Bluffs area. West of tonight, partly cloudy. Lows in the lower 70s. Southeast winds around 5 miles an hour. Wednesday, mostly sunny. A slight chance of showers and thunderstorms in the morning. Hot with highs in the mid-90s.
southeast winds 5 to 10 miles an hour. Chance of rain 20%. Wednesday night, mostly clear until midnight, then partly cloudy with a chance of showers and thunderstorms after midnight. Humid with lows in the lower 70s. Southeast winds 5 to 10 miles an hour. Chance of rain 30%. Thursday, partly sunny. Showers likely with a slight chance of thunderstorms in the morning, then a chance of showers and thunderstorms in the afternoon. Hot with highs in the upper 80s. Southeast winds 10 to 15 miles an hour with gusts up to 25 miles an hour. Chance of rain 60%. Thursday night, showers with a chance of thunderstorms. Humid with lows around 70. South winds 10 to 15 miles an hour with gusts up to 25 miles an hour. Chance of rain 90%. Friday, mostly cloudy in the morning, then becoming mostly sunny. Highs in the lower 80s. Friday night and Saturday, mostly clear. Lows in the mid-60s. Highs in the mid-80s. Saturday night, clear. Lows in the mid-60s. Sunday through Monday night, mostly clear. Hot. Highs in the upper 80s. Lows in the upper 60s. Tuesday, mostly sunny. Hot with highs in the upper 80s. At 3 a.m. in Omaha, it was partly cloudy. The temperature was 78 degrees, the dew point 73, and the relative humidity 84%. The wind was variable at 3 miles an hour. The pressure was 29.92 inches and steady. Across eastern Nebraska and southwest Iowa, at Takema, fog was reported with a temperature of 70. It was partly cloudy, with a temperature of 79 at Millard, 75 at Columbus, and 77 at Red Oak, Iowa. It was mostly cloudy, with a temperature of 80 at Lincoln, 74 at Blair Airport, and 75 at Nebraska City. It was cloudy, with a temperature of 76 at Fremont, and 76 at Plattsmouth. Here are some observations from across the region. At North Platte, rain was falling, with a temperature of 70. It was clear, with a temperature of 76 at Sioux Falls, 69 at Sioux City, and 74 at Valentine. It was partly cloudy, with a temperature of 75 at North Fork, and 75 at Des Moines. It was mostly cloudy, with a temperature of 76 at Grand Island, 80 at Kansas City, and 68 at Denver. At Concordia, Kansas, it was cloudy, with a temperature of 77. Once again, at 3 a.m. in Omaha, it was 78 degrees under partly cloudy skies. Here are the forecast key messages. Isolated showers and thunderstorms will be possible, primarily across southeastern Nebraska overnight into Wednesday morning. Heavy rain and gusty winds may be possible with any storms that do develop. A series of systems move through the region Wednesday night through Friday, bringing the potential for measurable rainfall. A few strong to severe storms may be possible Thursday evening night. Cooler temperatures are expected for the latter part of the week with highs in the 80s. This is NOAA All Hazards Radio Station KIH 61 in Omaha, Nebraska. The current time is 3:09 a.m. Central Daylight Time. Now for the official National Weather Service forecast for the Omaha and Council Bluffs area. Rest of tonight, partly cloudy. Lows in the lower 70s. Southeast winds around 5 miles an hour. Wednesday, mostly sunny. A slight chance of showers and thunderstorms in the morning. Hot with highs in the mid-90s. Southeast winds 5 to 10 miles an hour. Chance of rain 20%. Wednesday night, mostly clear until midnight, then partly cloudy with a chance of showers and thunderstorms after midnight. Humid with lows in the lower 70s. Southeast winds 5 to 10 miles an hour. Chance of rain 30%. Thursday, partly sunny. Showers likely with a slight chance of thunderstorms in the morning, then a chance of showers and thunderstorms in the afternoon. Hot with highs in the upper 80s.
southeast winds 10 to 15 miles an hour with gusts up to 25 miles an hour. Chance of rain 60%. Thursday night, showers with a chance of thunderstorms. Humid with lows around 70. South winds 10 to 15 miles an hour with gusts up to 25 miles an hour. Chance of rain 90%. Friday, mostly cloudy in the morning, then becoming mostly sunny. Highs in the lower 80s. Friday night and Saturday, mostly clear. Lows in the mid 60s. Highs in the mid 80s. Saturday night, clear. Lows in the mid 60s. Sunday through Monday night, mostly clear. Hot. Highs in the upper 80s. Lows in the upper 60s. Tuesday, mostly sunny. Hot with highs in the upper 80s. At 3 a.m. in Omaha, it was partly cloudy. The temperature was 78 degrees, the dew point 73, and the relative humidity 84%. The wind was variable at 3 miles an hour. The pressure was 29.92 inches and steady. Across eastern Nebraska and southwest Iowa, at Tecumseh, fog was reported with a temperature of 70. At Columbus, it was clear with a temperature of 75. It was partly cloudy with a temperature of 79 at Millard and 77 at Red Oak, Iowa. It was mostly cloudy with a temperature of 80 at Lincoln, 74 at Blair Airport, and 75 at Nebraska City. It was cloudy with a temperature of 76 at Fremont and 76 at Plattsmouth. Here are some observations from across the region. At North Platte, rain was falling with a temperature of 70. It was clear with a temperature of 76 at Sioux Falls, 69 at Sioux City, and 74 at Valentine. It was partly cloudy with a temperature of 76 at Grand Island, 75 at Norfolk, and 75 at Des Moines. It was mostly cloudy with a temperature of 80 at Kansas City and 68 at Denver. At Concordia, Kansas, it was cloudy with a temperature of 77. Once again, at 3 a.m. in Omaha, it was 78 degrees under partly cloudy skies. Here are the forecast key messages. Isolated showers and thunderstorms will be possible, primarily across southeastern Nebraska overnight into Wednesday morning. Heavy rain and gusty winds may be possible with any storms that do develop. A series of systems move through the region Wednesday night through Friday, bringing the potential for measurable rainfall. A few strong to severe storms may be possible Thursday evening night. Cooler temperatures are expected for the latter part of the week with highs in the 80s. This is NOAA All Hazards Radio Station KIH 61 in Omaha, Nebraska. The current time is 3:14 a.m. Central Daylight Time. Now for the official National Weather Service forecast for the Omaha and Council Bluffs area. West of tonight, partly cloudy. Lows in the lower 70s. Southeast winds around 5 miles an hour. Wednesday, mostly sunny. A slight chance of showers and thunderstorms in the morning. Hot with highs in the mid-90s. Southeast winds 5 to 10 miles an hour. Chance of rain 20%. Wednesday night, mostly clear until midnight, then partly cloudy with a chance of showers and thunderstorms after midnight. Humid with lows in the lower 70s. Southeast winds 5 to 10 miles an hour. Chance of rain 30%. Thursday, partly sunny. Showers likely with a slight chance of thunderstorms in the morning, then a chance of showers and thunderstorms in the afternoon. Hot with highs in the upper 80s. Southeast winds 10 to 15 miles an hour with gusts up to 25 miles an hour. Chance of rain 60%. Thursday night, showers with a chance of thunderstorms. Humid with lows around 70. South winds 10 to 15 miles an hour with gusts up to 25 miles an hour. Chance of rain 90%. Friday, mostly cloudy in the morning, then becoming mostly sunny. Highs in the lower 80s. Friday night and Saturday, mostly clear.
lows in the mid-60s, highs in the mid-80s. Saturday night, clear, lows in the mid-60s. Sunday through Monday night, mostly clear, hot, highs in the upper 80s, lows in the upper 60s. Tuesday, mostly sunny, hot with highs in the upper 80s. At 3 a.m. in Omaha, it was partly cloudy. The temperature was 78 degrees, the dew point 73, and the relative humidity 84%. The wind was variable at 3 miles an hour. The pressure was 29.92 inches and steady. Across eastern Nebraska and southwest Iowa, at Takema, fog was reported with a temperature of 70. At Columbus, it was clear with a temperature of 75. It was partly cloudy with a temperature of 79 at Millard and 77 at Red Oak, Iowa. It was mostly cloudy with a temperature of 80 at Lincoln, 74 at Blair Airport, and 75 at Nebraska City. It was cloudy with a temperature of 76 at Fremont and 76 at Plattsmouth. Here are some observations from across the region. At North Platte, rain was falling with a temperature of 70. It was clear with a temperature of 76 at Sioux Falls, 69 at Sioux City, and 74 at Valentine. It was partly cloudy with a temperature of 76 at Grand Island, 75 at Norfolk, and 75 at Des Moines. It was mostly cloudy with a temperature of 80 at Kansas City and 68 at Denver. At Concordia, Kansas, it was cloudy with a temperature of 77. Once again, at 3 a.m. in Omaha, it was 78 degrees under partly cloudy skies. Here are the forecast key messages. Isolated showers and thunderstorms will be possible, primarily across southeastern Nebraska overnight into Wednesday morning. Heavy rain and gusty winds may be possible with any storms that do develop. A series of systems move through the region Wednesday night through Friday, bringing the potential for measurable rainfall. A few strong to severe storms may be possible Thursday evening night. Cooler temperatures are expected for the latter part of the week with highs in the 80s. This is NOAA All Hazards Radio Station KIH 61 in Omaha, Nebraska. The current time is 3:18 a.m. Central Daylight Time. Now for the official National Weather Service forecast for the Omaha and Council Bluffs area. West of tonight, partly cloudy. Lows in the lower 70s. Southeast winds around 5 miles an hour. Wednesday, mostly sunny. A slight chance of showers and thunderstorms in the morning. Hot with highs in the mid-90s. Southeast winds 5 to 10 miles an hour. Chance of rain 20%. Wednesday night, mostly clear until midnight, then partly cloudy with a chance of showers and thunderstorms after midnight. Humid with lows in the lower 70s. Southeast winds 5 to 10 miles an hour. Chance of rain 30%. Thursday, partly sunny. Showers likely with a slight chance of thunderstorms in the morning, then a chance of showers and thunderstorms in the afternoon. Hot with highs in the upper 80s. Southeast winds 10 to 15 miles an hour with gusts up to 25 miles an hour. Chance of rain 60%. Thursday night, showers with a chance of thunderstorms. Humid with lows around 70. South winds 10 to 15 miles an hour with gusts up to 25 miles an hour. Chance of rain 90%. Friday, mostly cloudy in the morning, then becoming mostly sunny. Highs in the lower 80s. Friday night and Saturday, mostly clear. Lows in the mid-60s. Highs in the mid-80s. Saturday night, clear. Lows in the mid-60s. Sunday through Monday night, mostly clear. Hot. Highs in the upper 80s. Lows in the upper 60s. Tuesday, mostly sunny. Hot with highs in the upper 80s. At 3 a.m. in Omaha, it was partly cloudy. The temperature was 78 degrees, the dew point 73, and the relative humidity 84%.
The wind was variable at 3 miles an hour. The pressure was 29.92 inches and steady. Across eastern Nebraska and southwest Iowa, at Takema, fog was reported with a temperature of 70. At Columbus, it was clear.

Falls, 69 at Sioux City, and 74 at Valentine. It was partly cloudy, with a temperature of 76 at Grand Island, 75 at Norfolk, and 75 at Des Moines. It was mostly cloudy, with a temperature of 80 at Kansas City, and 68 at Denver. At Concordia, Kansas, it was cloudy, with a temperature of 77. Once again, at 3 a.m. in Omaha, it was 78 degrees under partly cloudy skies. Here are the forecast key messages. Isolated showers and thunderstorms will be possible, primarily across southeastern Nebraska overnight into Wednesday morning. Heavy rain and gusty winds may be possible with any storms that do develop. A series of systems move through the region Wednesday night through Friday, bringing the potential for measurable rainfall. A few strong to severe storms may be possible Thursday evening night. Cooler temperatures are expected for the latter part of the week with highs in the 80s. This is NOAA All Hazards Radio Station KIH 61 in Omaha, Nebraska. The current time is 3:23 a.m. Central Daylight Time. Now for the official National Weather Service forecast for the Omaha and Council Bluffs area. West of tonight, partly cloudy. Lows in the lower 70s. Southeast winds around 5 miles an hour. Wednesday, mostly sunny. A slight chance of showers and thunderstorms in the morning. Hot with highs in the mid-90s. Southeast winds 5 to 10 miles an hour. Chance of rain 20%. Wednesday night, mostly clear until midnight, then partly cloudy with a chance of showers and thunderstorms after midnight. Humid with lows in the lower 70s. Southeast winds 5 to 10 miles an hour. Chance of rain 30%. Thursday, partly sunny. Showers likely with a slight chance of thunderstorms in the morning, then a chance of showers and thunderstorms in the afternoon. Hot with highs in the upper 80s. Southeast winds 10 to 15 miles an hour with gusts up to 25 miles an hour. Chance of rain 60%. Thursday night, showers with a chance of thunderstorms. Humid with lows around 70. South winds 10 to 15 miles an hour with gusts up to 25 miles an hour. Chance of rain 90%. Friday, mostly cloudy in the morning, then becoming mostly sunny. Highs in the lower 80s. Friday night and Saturday, mostly clear. Lows in the mid-60s. Highs in the mid-80s. Saturday night, clear. Lows in the mid-60s. Sunday through Monday night, mostly clear. Hot. Highs in the upper 80s. Lows in the upper 60s. Tuesday, mostly sunny. Hot with highs in the upper 80s. At 3 a.m. in Omaha, it was partly cloudy. The temperature was 78 degrees, the dew point 73, and the relative humidity 84%. The wind was variable at 3 miles an hour. The pressure was 29.92 inches and steady. Across eastern Nebraska and southwest Iowa, at Takema, fog was reported with a temperature of 70. At Columbus, it was clear, with a temperature of 75. It was partly cloudy, with a temperature of 79 at Millard, and 77 at Red Oak, Iowa. It was mostly cloudy, with a temperature of 80 at Lincoln, 74 at Blair Airport, and 75 at Nebraska City. It was cloudy, with a temperature of 76 at Fremont, and 76 at Plattsmouth. Here are some observations from across the region. At North Platte, rain was falling, with a temperature of 70. It was clear, with a temperature of 76 at Sioux Falls, 69 at Sioux City, and 74 at Valentine. It was partly cloudy, with a temperature of 76 at Grand Island, 75 at Norfolk, and 75 at Des Moines. It was mostly cloudy, with a temperature of 80 at Kansas City, and 68 at Denver. At Concordia, Kansas, it was cloudy, with a temperature of 77. Once again, at 3 a.m. in Omaha, it was 78 degrees under partly cloudy skies. Here are the forecast key messages.

isolated showers and thunderstorms will be possible, primarily across southeastern Nebraska overnight into Wednesday morning. Heavy rain and gusty winds may be possible with any storms that do develop. A series of systems move through the region Wednesday night through Friday, bringing the potential for measurable rainfall. A few strong to severe storms may be possible Thursday evening night. Cooler temperatures are expected for the latter part of the week with highs in the 80s. This is NOAA All Hazards Radio Station KIH 61 in Omaha, Nebraska. The current time is 3:27 a.m. Central Daylight Time. Now for the official National Weather Service forecast for the Omaha and Council Bluffs area. Rest of tonight, partly cloudy. Lows in the lower 70s. Southeast winds around 5 miles an hour. Wednesday, mostly sunny. A slight chance of showers and thunderstorms in the morning. Hot with highs in the mid-90s. Southeast winds 5 to 10 miles an hour. Chance of rain 20%. Wednesday night, mostly clear until midnight, then partly cloudy with a chance of showers and thunderstorms after midnight. Humid with lows in the lower 70s. Southeast winds 5 to 10 miles an hour. Chance of rain 30%. Thursday, partly sunny. Showers likely with a slight chance of thunderstorms in the morning, then a chance of showers and thunderstorms in the afternoon. Hot with highs in the upper 80s. Southeast winds 10 to 15 miles an hour with gusts up to 25 miles an hour. Chance of rain 60%. Thursday night, showers with a chance of thunderstorms. Humid with lows around 70. South winds 10 to 15 miles an hour with gusts up to 25 miles an hour. Chance of rain 90%. Friday, mostly cloudy in the morning, then becoming mostly sunny. Highs in the lower 80s. Friday night and Saturday, mostly clear. Lows in the mid-60s. Highs in the mid-80s. Saturday night, clear. Lows in the mid-60s. Sunday through Monday night, mostly clear. Hot. Highs in the upper 80s. Lows in the upper 60s. Tuesday, mostly sunny. Hot with highs in the upper 80s. At 3 a.m. in Omaha, it was partly cloudy. The temperature was 78 degrees, the dew point 73, and the relative humidity 84%. The wind was variable at 3 miles an hour. The pressure was 29.92 inches and steady. Across eastern Nebraska and southwest Iowa, at Tecumseh, fog was reported with a temperature of 70. At Columbus, it was clear, with a temperature of 75. It was partly cloudy, with a temperature of 79 at Millard, and 77 at Red Oak, Iowa. It was mostly cloudy, with a temperature of 80 at Lincoln, 74 at Blair Airport, and 75 at Nebraska City. It was cloudy, with a temperature of 76 at Fremont, and 76 at Plattsmouth. Here are some observations from across the region. At Northland, rain was falling, with a temperature of 70. It was clear, with a temperature of 76 at Sioux Falls, 69 at Sioux City, and 74 at Valentine. It was partly cloudy, with a temperature of 76 at Grand Island, 75 at Norfolk, and 75 at Des Moines. It was mostly cloudy, with a temperature of 80 at Kansas City, and 68 at Denver. At Concordia, Kansas, it was cloudy, with a temperature of 77. Once again, at 3 a.m. in Omaha, it was 78 degrees under partly cloudy skies. Here are the forecast key messages. Isolated showers and thunderstorms will be possible, primarily across southeastern Nebraska overnight into Wednesday morning. Heavy rain and gusty winds may be possible with any storms that do develop. A series of systems move through the region Wednesday night through Friday, bringing the potential for measurable rainfall. A few strong to severe storms may be possible Thursday evening night. Cooler temperatures are expected for the latter part of the week with highs in the 80s. This is NOAA All Hazards Radio Station KIH 61 in Omaha, Nebraska.
The current time is 3:31 a.m. Central Daylight Time. Now for the official National Weather Service forecast for the Omaha and Council Bluffs area. Rest of tonight, partly cloudy. Lows in the lower 70s. Southeast winds around 5 miles an hour. Wednesday, mostly sunny. A slight chance of showers and thunderstorms in the morning. Hot with highs in the mid-90s. Southeast winds 5 to 10 miles an hour. Chance of rain 20%. Wednesday night, mostly clear until midnight, then partly cloudy with a chance of showers and thunderstorms after midnight. Humid with lows in the lower 70s. Southeast winds 5 to 10 miles an hour. Chance of rain 30%. Thursday, partly sunny. Showers likely with a slight chance of thunderstorms in the morning, then a chance of showers and thunderstorms in the afternoon. Hot with highs in the upper 80s. Southeast winds 10 to 15 miles an hour with gusts up to 25 miles an hour. Chance of rain 60%. Thursday night, showers with a chance of thunderstorms. Humid with lows around 70. South winds 10 to 15 miles an hour with gusts up to 25 miles an hour. Chance of rain 90%. Friday, mostly cloudy in the morning, then becoming mostly sunny. Highs in the lower 80s. Friday night and Saturday, mostly clear. Lows in the mid-60s. Highs in the mid-80s. Saturday night, clear. Lows in the mid-60s. Sunday through Monday night, mostly clear. Hot. Highs in the upper 80s. Lows in the upper 60s. Tuesday, mostly sunny. Hot with highs in the upper 80s. At 3 a.m. in Omaha, it was partly cloudy. The temperature was 78 degrees, the dew point 73, and the relative humidity 84%. The wind was variable at 3 miles an hour. The pressure was 29.92 inches and steady. Across eastern Nebraska and southwest Iowa, at Tecama, fog was reported with a temperature of 70. At Columbus, it was clear with a temperature of 75. It was partly cloudy, with a temperature of 79 at Millard and 77 at Red Oak, Iowa. It was mostly cloudy, with a temperature of 80 at Lincoln, 74 at Blair Airport, and 75 at Nebraska City. It was cloudy, with a temperature of 76 at Fremont and 76 at Plattsmouth. Here are some observations from across the region. At North Platte, rain was falling, with a temperature of 70. It was clear, with a temperature of 76 at Sioux Falls, 69 at Sioux City, and 74 at Valentine. It was partly cloudy, with a temperature of 76 at Grand Island, 75 at Norfolk, and 75 at Des Moines. It was mostly cloudy, with a temperature of 80 at Kansas City, and 68 at Denver. At Concordia, Kansas, it was cloudy, with a temperature of 77. Once again, at 3 a.m. in Omaha, it was 78 degrees under partly cloudy skies. Here are the forecast key messages. Isolated showers and thunderstorms will be possible, primarily across southeastern Nebraska overnight into Wednesday morning. Heavy rain and gusty winds may be possible with any storms that do develop. A series of systems move through the region Wednesday night through Friday, bringing the potential for measurable rainfall. A few strong to severe storms may be possible Thursday evening night. Cooler temperatures are expected for the latter part of the week with highs in the 80s. This is NOAA All Hazards Radio Station KIH-61 in Omaha, Nebraska. The current time is 3:36 a.m. Central Daylight Time. Now for the official National Weather Service forecast for the Omaha and Council Bluffs area. Rest of tonight, partly cloudy. Lows in the lower 70s. Southeast winds around 5 miles an hour. Wednesday, mostly sunny. A slight chance of showers and thunderstorms in the morning. Hot with highs in the mid-90s. Southeast winds 5 to 10 miles an hour. Chance of rain 20%.
Wednesday night, mostly clear until midnight, then partly cloudy with a chance of showers and thunderstorms after midnight. Humid with lows in the lower 70s. Southeast winds 5 to 10 miles an hour. Chance of rain 30%. Thursday, partly sunny. Showers likely with a slight chance of thunderstorms in the morning, then a chance of showers and thunderstorms in the afternoon. Hot with highs in the upper 80s. Southeast winds 10 to 15 miles an hour with gusts up to 25 miles an hour. Chance of rain 60%. Thursday night, showers with a chance of thunderstorms. Humid with lows around 70. South winds 10 to 15 miles an hour with gusts up to 25 miles an hour. Chance of rain 90%. Friday, mostly cloudy in the morning, then becoming mostly sunny. Highs in the lower 80s. Friday night and Saturday, mostly clear. Lows in the mid 60s. Highs in the mid 80s. Saturday night, clear. Lows in the mid 60s. Sunday through Monday night, mostly clear. Hot. Highs in the upper 80s. Lows in the upper 60s. Tuesday, mostly sunny. Hot with highs in the upper 80s. At 3 a.m. in Omaha, it was partly cloudy. The temperature was 78 degrees, the dew point 73, and the relative humidity 84%. The wind was variable at 3 miles an hour. The pressure was 29.92 inches and steady. Across eastern Nebraska and southwest Iowa, at Tecama, fog was reported with a temperature of 70. At Columbus, it was clear with a temperature of 75. It was partly cloudy with a temperature of 79 at Millard and 77 at Red Oak, Iowa. It was mostly cloudy with a temperature of 80 at Lincoln, 74 at Blair Airport, and 75 at Nebraska City. It was cloudy with a temperature of 76 at Fremont and 76 at Plattsmouth. Here are some observations from across the region. At North Platte, rain was falling with a temperature of 70. It was clear with a temperature of 76 at Sioux Falls, 69 at Sioux City, and 74 at Valentine. It was partly cloudy with a temperature of 76 at Grand Island, 75 at Norfolk, and 75 at Des Moines. It was mostly cloudy with a temperature of 80 at Kansas City and 68 at Denver. At Concordia, Kansas, it was cloudy with a temperature of 77. Once again, at 3 a.m. in Omaha, it was 78 degrees under partly cloudy skies. This is NOAA All Hazards Radio Station KIH-61 serving the following counties in Nebraska and Iowa. Douglas, Sarpy, Washington, Cass, Odo, Burt, Dodge, Saunders, Harrison, Pottawatomie, and Mills. Here are the forecast key messages. Isolated showers and thunderstorms will be possible, primarily across southeastern Nebraska overnight into Wednesday morning. Heavy rain and gusty winds may be possible with any storms that do develop. A series of systems move through the region Wednesday night through Friday, bringing the potential for measurable rainfall. A few strong to severe storms may be possible Thursday evening night. Cooler temperatures are expected for the latter part of the week with highs in the 80s. This is NOAA All Hazards Radio Station KIH-61 in Omaha, Nebraska. The current time is 3:41 a.m. Central Daylight Time. Now for the official National Weather Service forecast for the Omaha and Council Bluffs area. Rest of tonight, partly cloudy. Lows in the lower 70s. Southeast winds around 5 miles an hour. Wednesday, mostly sunny. A slight chance of showers and thunderstorms in the morning. Hot with highs in the mid-90s. Southeast winds 5 to 10 miles an hour. Chance of rain 20%. Wednesday night, mostly clear until midnight, then partly cloudy with a chance of showers and thunderstorms after midnight. Humid with lows in the lower 70s. Southeast winds 5 to 10 miles an hour. Chance of rain 30%.
Thursday, partly sunny. Showers likely with a slight chance of thunderstorms in the morning, then a chance of showers and thunderstorms in the afternoon. Hot with highs in the upper 80s. Southeast winds 10 to 15 miles an hour with gusts up to 25 miles an hour. Chance of rain 60%. Thursday night, showers with a chance of thunderstorms. Humid with lows around 70. South winds 10 to 15 miles an hour with gusts up to 25 miles an hour. Chance of rain 90%. Friday, mostly cloudy in the morning, then becoming mostly sunny. Highs in the lower 80s. Friday night and Saturday, mostly clear. Lows in the mid 60s. Highs in the mid 80s. Saturday night, clear. Lows in the mid 60s. Sunday through Monday night, mostly clear. Hot. Highs in the upper 80s. Lows in the upper 60s. Tuesday, mostly sunny. Hot with highs in the upper 80s. At 3 a.m. in Omaha, it was partly cloudy. The temperature was 78 degrees, the dew point 73, and the relative humidity 84%. The wind was variable at 3 miles an hour. The pressure was 29.92 inches and steady. Across eastern Nebraska and southwest Iowa, at Tecumseh, fog was reported with a temperature of 70. At Columbus, it was clear with a temperature of 75. It was partly cloudy with a temperature of 79 at Millard and 77 at Red Oak, Iowa. It was mostly cloudy with a temperature of 80 at Lincoln, 74 at Blair Airport, and 75 at Nebraska City. It was cloudy with a temperature of 76 at Fremont and 76 at Plattsmouth. Here are some observations from across the region. At North Platte, rain was falling with a temperature of 70. It was clear with a temperature of 76 at Sioux Falls, 69 at Sioux City, and 74 at Valentine. It was partly cloudy with a temperature of 76 at Grand Island, 75 at Norfolk, and 75 at Des Moines. It was mostly cloudy with a temperature of 80 at Kansas City and 68 at Denver. At Concordia, Kansas, it was cloudy with a temperature of 77. Once again, at 3 a.m. in Omaha, it was 78 degrees under partly cloudy skies. Here are the forecast key messages. Isolated showers and thunderstorms will be possible, primarily across southeastern Nebraska overnight into Wednesday morning. Heavy rain and gusty winds may be possible with any storms that do develop. A series of systems move through the region Wednesday night through Friday, bringing the potential for measurable rainfall. A few strong to severe storms may be possible Thursday evening night. Cooler temperatures are expected for the latter part of the week with highs in the 80s. This is NOAA All Hazards Radio Station KIH 61 in Omaha, Nebraska. The current time is 3:45 a.m. Central Daylight Time. Now for the official National Weather Service forecast for the Omaha and Council Bluffs area. Rest of tonight, partly cloudy. Lows in the lower 70s. Southeast winds around 5 miles an hour. Wednesday, mostly sunny. A slight chance of showers and thunderstorms in the morning. Hot with highs in the mid-90s. Southeast winds 5 to 10 miles an hour. Chance of rain 20%. Wednesday night, mostly clear until midnight, then partly cloudy with a chance of showers and thunderstorms after midnight. Humid with lows in the lower 70s. Southeast winds 5 to 10 miles an hour. Chance of rain 30%. Thursday, partly sunny. Showers likely with a slight chance of thunderstorms in the morning, then a chance of showers and thunderstorms in the afternoon. Hot with highs in the upper 80s. Southeast winds 10 to 15 miles an hour with gusts up to 25 miles an hour. Chance of rain 60%. Thursday night, showers with a chance of thunderstorms. Humid with lows around 70. South winds 10 to 15 miles an hour with gusts up to 25 miles an hour.
chance of rain 90%. Friday, mostly cloudy in the morning, then becoming mostly sunny. Highs in the lower 80s. Friday night and Saturday, mostly clear. Lows in the mid-60s. Highs in the mid-80s. Saturday night, clear. Lows in the mid-60s. Sunday through Monday night, mostly clear. Hot. Highs in the upper 80s. Lows in the upper 60s. Tuesday, mostly sunny. Hot with highs in the upper 80s. At 3 a.m. in Omaha, it was partly cloudy. The temperature was 78 degrees, the dew point 73, and the relative humidity 84%. The wind was variable at 3 miles an hour. The pressure was 29.92 inches and steady. Across eastern Nebraska and southwest Iowa, at Tecumseh, fog was reported with a temperature of 70. At Columbus, it was clear with a temperature of 75. It was partly cloudy with a temperature of 79 at Millard and 77 at Red Oak, Iowa. It was mostly cloudy with a temperature of 80 at Lincoln, 74 at Blair Airport, and 75 at Nebraska City. It was cloudy with a temperature of 76 at Fremont and 76 at Plattsmouth. Here are some observations from across the region. At North Platte, rain was falling with a temperature of 70. It was clear with a temperature of 76 at Sioux Falls, 69 at Sioux City, and 74 at Valentine. It was partly cloudy with a temperature of 76 at Grand Island, 75 at North Fork, and 75 at Des Moines. It was mostly cloudy with a temperature of 80 at Kansas City and 68 at Denver. At Concordia, Kansas, it was cloudy with a temperature of 77. Once again, at 3 a.m. in Omaha, it was 78 degrees under partly cloudy skies. Here are the forecast key messages. Isolated showers and thunderstorms will be possible, primarily across southeastern Nebraska overnight into Wednesday morning. Heavy rain and gusty winds may be possible with any storms that do develop. A series of systems move through the region Wednesday night through Friday, bringing the potential for measurable rainfall. A few strong to severe storms may be possible Thursday evening night. Cooler temperatures are expected for the latter part of the week with highs in the 80s. This is NOAA All Hazards Radio Station KIH 61 in Omaha, Nebraska. The current time is 3:49 a.m. Central Daylight Time. Now for the official National Weather Service forecast for the Omaha and Council Bluffs area. Today, hot. Partly cloudy. A slight chance of showers and thunderstorms this morning. Highs in the mid-90s. Southeast winds 5 to 10 miles an hour. Chance of rain 20%. Tonight, mostly clear until midnight, then partly cloudy with a chance of showers and thunderstorms after midnight. Lows in the lower 70s. Southeast winds 5 to 10 miles an hour. Chance of rain 30%. Thursday, partly sunny. Showers likely with a slight chance of thunderstorms in the morning, then a chance of showers and thunderstorms in the afternoon. Hot with highs in the upper 80s. Southeast winds 10 to 15 miles an hour with gusts up to 25 miles an hour. Chance of rain 60%. Thursday night, showers with a chance of thunderstorms. Humid with lows around 70. South winds 10 to 15 miles an hour with gusts up to 25 miles an hour. Chance of rain 90%. Friday, mostly cloudy in the morning, then becoming mostly sunny. Humid with highs in the lower 80s. Northwest winds 15 to 20 miles an hour with gusts up to 30 miles an hour. Friday night and Saturday, mostly clear. Lows in the mid-60s. Highs in the mid-80s. Saturday night, clear. Lows in the mid-60s. Sunday through Monday night, mostly clear. Hot. Highs in the upper 80s. Lows in the upper 60s. Tuesday, mostly sunny. Hot with highs in the upper 80s.
at 3 a.m. in Omaha, it was partly cloudy. The temperature was 78 degrees, the dew point 73, and the relative humidity 84%. The wind was variable at 3 miles an hour. The pressure was 29.92 inches and steady. Across eastern Nebraska and southwest Iowa, at Takaima, fog was reported with a temperature of 70. At Columbus, it was clear with a temperature of 75. It was partly cloudy with a temperature of 79 at Millard and 77 at Red Oak, Iowa. It was mostly cloudy with a temperature of 80 at Lincoln, 74 at Blair Airport, and 75 at Nebraska City. It was cloudy with a temperature of 76 at Fremont and 76 at Plattsmouth. Here are some observations from across the region. At North Platte, rain was falling with a temperature of 70. It was clear with a temperature of 76 at Sioux Falls, 69 at Sioux City, and 74 at Valentine. It was partly cloudy with a temperature of 76 at Grand Island, 75 at Norfolk, and 75 at Des Moines. It was mostly cloudy with a temperature of 80 at Kansas City and 68 at Denver. At Concordia, Kansas, it was cloudy with a temperature of 77. Once again, at 3 a.m. in Omaha, it was 78 degrees under partly cloudy skies. Here are the forecast key messages. Isolated showers and thunderstorms will be possible, primarily across southeastern Nebraska overnight into Wednesday morning. Heavy rain and gusty winds may be possible with any storms that do develop. A series of systems move through the region Wednesday night through Friday, bringing the potential for measurable rainfall. A few strong to severe storms may be possible Thursday evening night. Cooler temperatures are expected for the latter part of the week with highs in the 80s. This is NOAA All Hazards Radio Station KIH 61 in Omaha, Nebraska. The current time is 3:54 a.m. Central Daylight Time. Now for the official National Weather Service forecast for the Omaha and Council Bluffs area. Today, hot, partly cloudy, a slight chance of showers and thunderstorms this morning, highs in the mid-90s, southeast winds 5 to 10 miles an hour, chance of rain 20%. Tonight, mostly clear until midnight, then partly cloudy with a chance of showers and thunderstorms after midnight, lows in the lower 70s, southeast winds 5 to 10 miles an hour, chance of rain 30%. Thursday, partly sunny. Showers likely with a slight chance of thunderstorms in the morning, then a chance of showers and thunderstorms in the afternoon. Hot with highs in the upper 80s. Southeast winds 10 to 15 miles an hour with gusts up to 25 miles an hour. Chance of rain 60%. Thursday night, showers with a chance of thunderstorms. Humid with lows around 70. South winds 10 to 15 miles an hour with gusts up to 25 miles an hour. Chance of rain 90%. Friday, mostly cloudy in the morning, then becoming mostly sunny. Humid with highs in the lower 80s. Northwest winds 15 to 20 miles an hour with gusts up to 30 miles an hour. Friday night and Saturday, mostly clear. Lows in the mid-60s. Highs in the mid-80s. Saturday night, clear. Lows in the mid-60s. Sunday through Monday night, mostly clear. Hot. Highs in the upper 80s. Lows in the upper 60s. Tuesday, mostly sunny. Hot with highs in the upper 80s. At 3 a.m. in Omaha, it was partly cloudy. The temperature was 78 degrees, the dew point 73, and the relative humidity 84%. The wind was variable at 3 miles an hour. The pressure was 29.92 inches and steady. Across eastern Nebraska and southwest Iowa, at Takaima, fog was reported with a temperature of 70. At Columbus, it was clear with a temperature of 75. It was partly cloudy, with a temperature of 79 at Millard and 77 at Red Oak, Iowa.
It was mostly cloudy, with a temperature of 80 at Lincoln, 74 at Blair Airport, and 75 at Nebraska City. It was cloudy, with a temperature of 76 at Fremont, and 76 at Plattsmouth. Here are some observations from across the region. At North Platte, rain was falling, with a temperature of 70. It was clear, with a temperature of 76 at Sioux Falls, 69 at Sioux City, and 74 at Valentine. It was partly cloudy, with a temperature of 76 at Grand Island, 75 at Norfolk, and 75 at Des Moines. It was mostly cloudy, with a temperature of 80 at Kansas City, and 68 at Denver. At Concordia, Kansas, it was cloudy, with a temperature of 77. Once again, at 3 a.m. in Omaha, it was 78 degrees under partly cloudy skies. Here are the forecast key messages. Isolated showers and thunderstorms will be possible, primarily across southeastern Nebraska overnight into Wednesday morning. Heavy rain and gusty winds may be possible with any storms that do develop. A series of systems move through the region Wednesday night through Friday, bringing the potential for measurable rainfall. A few strong to severe storms may be possible Thursday evening night. Cooler temperatures are expected for the latter part of the week with highs in the 80s. This is NOAA All Hazards Radio Station KIH 61 in Omaha, Nebraska. The current time is 3:58 a.m. Central Daylight Time. Now for the official National Weather Service forecast for the Omaha and Council Bluffs area. Today, hot. Partly cloudy. A slight chance of showers and thunderstorms this morning. Highs in the mid-90s. Southeast winds 5 to 10 miles an hour. Chance of rain 20%. Tonight, mostly clear until midnight, then partly cloudy with a chance of showers and thunderstorms after midnight. Lows in the lower 70s. Southeast winds 5 to 10 miles an hour. Chance of rain 30%. Thursday, partly sunny. Showers likely with a slight chance of thunderstorms in the morning, then a chance of showers and thunderstorms in the afternoon. Hot with highs in the upper 80s. Southeast winds 10 to 15 miles an hour with gusts up to 25 miles an hour. Chance of rain 60%. Thursday night, showers with a chance of thunderstorms. Humid with lows around 70. South winds 10 to 15 miles an hour with gusts up to 25 miles an hour. Chance of rain 90%. Friday, mostly cloudy in the morning, then becoming mostly sunny. Humid with highs in the lower 80s. Northwest winds 15 to 20 miles an hour with gusts up to 30 miles an hour. Friday night and Saturday, mostly clear. Lows in the mid-60s. Highs in the mid-80s. Saturday night, clear. Lows in the mid-60s. Sunday through Monday night, mostly clear. Hot. Highs in the upper 80s. Lows in the upper 60s. Tuesday, mostly sunny. Hot with highs in the upper 80s. Here are the forecast key messages. Isolated showers and thunderstorms will be possible, primarily across southeastern Nebraska overnight into Wednesday morning. Heavy rain and gusty winds may be possible with any storms that do develop. A series of systems move through the region Wednesday night through Friday, bringing the potential for measurable rainfall. A few strong to severe storms may be possible Thursday evening night. Cooler temperatures are expected for the latter part of the week with highs in the 80s. This is NOAA All Hazards Radio Station KIH 61 in Omaha, Nebraska. The current time is 4:01 a.m. Central Daylight Time. Now for the official National Weather Service forecast for the Omaha and Council Bluffs area. Today, hot. Partly cloudy. A slight chance of showers and thunderstorms this morning. Highs in the mid-90s. Southeast winds 5 to 10 miles an hour. Chance of rain 20%. Tonight, mostly clear until midnight, then partly cloudy with a chance of showers and thunderstorms after midnight.
lows in the lower 70s. Southeast winds 5 to 10 miles an hour. Chance of rain 30%. Thursday, partly sunny. Showers likely with a slight chance of thunderstorms in the morning, then a chance of showers and thunderstorms in the afternoon. Hot with highs in the upper 80s. Southeast winds 10 to 15 miles an hour with gusts up to 25 miles an hour. Chance of rain 60%. Thursday night, showers with a chance of thunderstorms. Humid with lows around 70. South winds 10 to 15 miles an hour with gusts up to 25 miles an hour. Chance of rain 90%. Friday, mostly cloudy in the morning, then becoming mostly sunny. Humid with highs in the lower 80s. Northwest winds 15 to 20 miles an hour with gusts up to 30 miles an hour. Friday night and Saturday, mostly clear. Lows in the mid-60s. Highs in the mid-80s. Saturday night, clear. Lows in the mid-60s. Sunday through Monday night, mostly clear. Hot. Highs in the upper 80s. Lows in the upper 60s. Tuesday, mostly sunny. Hot with highs in the upper 80s. Here are the forecast key messages. Isolated showers and thunderstorms will be possible, primarily across southeastern Nebraska overnight into Wednesday morning. Heavy rain and gusty winds may be possible with any storms that do develop. A series of systems move through the region Wednesday night through Friday, bringing the potential for measurable rainfall. A few strong to severe storms may be possible Thursday evening night. Cooler temperatures are expected for the latter part of the week with highs in the 80s. This is NOAA All Hazards Radio Station KIH-61 in Omaha, Nebraska. The current time is 4:04 a.m. Central Daylight Time. Now for the official National Weather Service forecast for the Omaha and Council Bluffs area. Today, hot. Partly cloudy. A slight chance of showers and thunderstorms this morning. Highs in the mid-90s. Southeast winds 5 to 10 miles an hour. Chance of rain 20%. Tonight, mostly clear until midnight, then partly cloudy with a chance of showers and thunderstorms after midnight. Lows in the lower 70s. Southeast winds 5 to 10 miles an hour. Chance of rain 30%. Thursday, partly sunny. Showers likely with a slight chance of thunderstorms in the morning, then a chance of showers and thunderstorms in the afternoon. Hot with highs in the upper 80s. Southeast winds 10 to 15 miles an hour with gusts up to 25 miles an hour. Chance of rain 60%. Thursday night, showers with a chance of thunderstorms. Humid with lows around 70. South winds 10 to 15 miles an hour with gusts up to 25 miles an hour. Chance of rain 90%. Friday, mostly cloudy in the morning, then becoming mostly sunny. Humid with highs in the lower 80s. Northwest winds 15 to 20 miles an hour with gusts up to 30 miles an hour. Friday night and Saturday, mostly clear. Lows in the mid-60s. Highs in the mid-80s. Saturday night, clear. Lows in the mid-60s. Sunday through Monday night, mostly clear. Hot. Highs in the upper 80s. Lows in the upper 60s. Tuesday, mostly sunny. Hot with highs in the upper 80s. At 4 a.m. in Omaha, it was partly cloudy. The temperature was 78 degrees. The dew point 73, and the relative humidity 84%. The wind was southeast at 5 miles an hour. The pressure was 29.91 inches and falling. Across eastern Nebraska and southwest Iowa, at Offutt Air Force Base, it was clear, with a temperature of 78. It was partly cloudy, with a temperature of 78 at Lincoln, 76 at Fremont, and 74 at Blair Airport. Under partly cloudy skies, Tacoma reported 70, Plattsmouth reported 76, and Red Oak, Iowa reported 75.
It was mostly cloudy, with a temperature of 78 at Millard and 74 at Columbus. At Nebraska City, it was cloudy, with a temperature of 75. Here are some observations from across the region. At Grand Island, fog was reported, with a temperature of 76. It was clear, with a temperature of 75 at Sioux Falls, 69 at Sioux City, 74 at Des Moines, and 72 at Valentine. At Norfolk, it was partly cloudy, with a temperature of 74. It was mostly cloudy, with a temperature of 76 at Concordia, Kansas, 70 at North Platte, and 67 at Denver. At Kansas City, it was cloudy, with a temperature of 80. Once again, at 4 a.m. in Omaha, it was 78 degrees under partly cloudy skies. Here are the forecast key messages. Isolated showers and thunderstorms will be possible, primarily across southeastern Nebraska overnight into Wednesday morning. Heavy rain and gusty winds may be possible with any storms that do develop. A series of systems move through the region Wednesday night through Friday, bringing the potential for measurable rainfall. A few strong to severe storms may be possible Thursday evening night. Cooler temperatures are expected for the latter part of the week with highs in the 80s. This is NOAA All Hazards Radio Station KIH-61 in Omaha, Nebraska. The current time is 4:08 a.m. Central Daylight Time. Now for the official National Weather Service forecast for the Omaha and Council Bluffs area. Today, hot. Partly cloudy. A slight chance of showers and thunderstorms this morning. Highs in the mid-90s. Southeast winds 5 to 10 miles an hour. Chance of rain 20%. Tonight, mostly clear until midnight, then partly cloudy with a chance of showers and thunderstorms after midnight. Lows in the lower 70s. Southeast winds 5 to 10 miles an hour. Chance of rain 30%. Thursday, partly sunny. Showers likely with a slight chance of thunderstorms in the morning, then a chance of showers and thunderstorms in the afternoon. Hot with highs in the upper 80s. Southeast winds 10 to 15 miles an hour with gusts up to 25 miles an hour. Chance of rain 60%. Thursday night, showers with a chance of thunderstorms. Humid with lows around 70. South winds 10 to 15 miles an hour with gusts up to 25 miles an hour. Chance of rain 90%. Friday, mostly cloudy in the morning, then becoming mostly sunny. Humid with highs in the lower 80s. Northwest winds 15 to 20 miles an hour with gusts up to 30 miles an hour. Friday night and Saturday, mostly clear. Lows in the mid-60s. Highs in the mid-80s. Saturday night, clear. Lows in the mid-60s. Sunday through Monday night, mostly clear. Hot. Highs in the upper 80s. Lows in the upper 60s. Tuesday, mostly sunny. Hot with highs in the upper 80s. At 4 a.m. in Omaha, it was partly cloudy. The temperature was 78 degrees. The dew point 73, and the relative humidity 84%. The wind was southeast at 5 miles an hour. The pressure was 29.91 inches and falling. Across eastern Nebraska and southwest Iowa, at Offutt Air Force Base, it was clear, with a temperature of 78. It was partly cloudy, with a temperature of 78 at Lincoln, 76 at Fremont, and 74 at Blair Airport. Under partly cloudy skies, Tacoma reported 70, Plattsmouth reported 76, and Red Oak, Iowa reported 75. It was mostly cloudy, with a temperature of 78 at Millard and 74 at Columbus. At Nebraska City, it was cloudy, with a temperature of 75. Here are some observations from across the region. At Grand Island, fog was reported, with a temperature of 76. It was clear, with a temperature of 75 at Sioux Falls, 69 at Sioux City, 74 at Des Moines, and 72 at Valentine.
at Norfolk, it was partly cloudy, with a temperature of 74. It was mostly cloudy, with a temperature of 76 at Concordia, Kansas, 70 at North Platte, and 67 at Denver. At Kansas City, it was cloudy, with a temperature of 80. Once again, at 4 a.m. in Omaha, it was 78 degrees under partly cloudy skies. At 4 a.m. in Omaha, it was partly cloudy. The temperature was 78 degrees, the dew point 73, and the relative humidity 84%. The wind was southeast at 5 miles an hour. The pressure was 29.91 inches and falling. Across eastern Nebraska and southwest Iowa, it was clear, with a temperature of 78 at Offutt Air Force Base and 70 at Takema. It was partly cloudy, with a temperature of 78 at Lincoln, 76 at Fremont, 74 at Blair Airport, 76 at Plaxmouth, and 75 at Red Oak, Iowa. It was mostly cloudy, with a temperature of 78 at Millard and 74 at Columbus. At Nebraska City, it was cloudy, with a temperature of 75. Here are some observations from across the region. At Grand Island, fog was reported, with a temperature of 76. It was clear, with a temperature of 74 at Norfolk, 75 at Sioux Falls, 69 at Sioux City, 74 at Des Moines, and 72 at Valentine. It was mostly cloudy, with a temperature of 76 at Concordia, Kansas, 70 at North Platte, and 67 at Denver. At Kansas City, it was cloudy, with a temperature of 80. Once again, at 4 a.m. in Omaha, it was 78 degrees under partly cloudy skies. Here are the forecast key messages. Isolated showers and thunderstorms will be possible, primarily across southeastern Nebraska overnight into Wednesday morning. Heavy rain and gusty winds may be possible with any storms that do develop. A series of systems move through the region Wednesday night through Friday, bringing the potential for measurable rainfall. A few strong to severe storms may be possible Thursday evening night. Cooler temperatures are expected for the latter part of the week with highs in the 80s. This is NOAA All Hazards Radio Station KIH 61 in Omaha, Nebraska. The current time is 4:14 a.m. Central Daylight Time. Now for the official National Weather Service forecast for the Omaha and Council Bluffs area. Today, hot. Partly cloudy. A slight chance of showers and thunderstorms this morning. Highs in the mid-90s. Southeast winds 5 to 10 miles an hour. Chance of rain 20%. Tonight, mostly clear until midnight, then partly cloudy with a chance of showers and thunderstorms after midnight. Lows in the lower 70s. Southeast winds 5 to 10 miles an hour. Chance of rain 30%. Thursday, partly sunny. Showers likely with a slight chance of thunderstorms in the morning, then a chance of showers and thunderstorms in the afternoon. Hot with highs in the upper 80s. Southeast winds 10 to 15 miles an hour with gusts up to 25 miles an hour. Chance of rain 60%. Thursday night, showers with a chance of thunderstorms. Humid with lows around 70. South winds 10 to 15 miles an hour with gusts up to 25 miles an hour. Chance of rain 90%. Friday, mostly cloudy in the morning, then becoming mostly sunny. Humid with highs in the lower 80s. Northwest winds 15 to 20 miles an hour with gusts up to 30 miles an hour. Friday night and Saturday, mostly clear. Lows in the mid-60s. Highs in the mid-80s. Saturday night, clear. Lows in the mid-60s. Sunday through Monday night, mostly clear. Hot. Highs in the upper 80s. Lows in the upper 60s. Tuesday, mostly sunny. Hot with highs in the upper 80s. At 4 a.m. in Omaha, it was partly cloudy. The temperature was 78 degrees, the dew point 73, and the relative humidity 84%. The wind was southeast at 5 miles an hour.
the pressure was 29.91 inches and falling. Across eastern Nebraska and southwest Iowa, it was clear, with a temperature of 78 at Offutt Air Force Base and 70 at Takema. It was partly cloudy, with a temperature of 78 at Lincoln, 76 at Fremont, 74 at Blair Airport, 76 at Plattsmouth, and 75 at Red Oak, Iowa. It was mostly cloudy, with a temperature of 78 at Millard and 74 at Columbus. At Nebraska City, it was cloudy, with a temperature of 75. Here are some observations from across the region. At Grand Island, fog was reported, with a temperature of 76. It was clear, with a temperature of 74 at Norfolk, 75 at Sioux Falls, 69 at Sioux City, 74 at Des Moines, and 72 at Valentine. It was mostly cloudy, with a temperature of 76 at Concordia, Kansas, 70 at North Platte, and 67 at Denver. At Kansas City, it was cloudy, with a temperature of 80. Once again, at 4 a.m. in Omaha, it was 78 degrees under partly cloudy skies. Here are the forecast key messages. Isolated showers and thunderstorms will be possible, primarily across southeastern Nebraska overnight into Wednesday morning. Heavy rain and gusty winds may be possible with any storms that do develop. A series of systems move through the region Wednesday night through Friday, bringing the potential for measurable rainfall. A few strong to severe storms may be possible Thursday evening night. Cooler temperatures are expected for the latter part of the week with highs in the 80s. This is NOAA All Hazards Radio Station KIH 61 in Omaha, Nebraska. The current time is 4:18 a.m. Central Daylight Time. Now for the official National Weather Service forecast for the Omaha and Council Bluffs area. Today, hot. Partly cloudy. A slight chance of showers and thunderstorms this morning. Highs in the mid-90s. Southeast winds 5 to 10 miles an hour. Chance of rain 20%. Tonight, mostly clear until midnight, then partly cloudy with a chance of showers and thunderstorms after midnight. Lows in the lower 70s. Southeast winds 5 to 10 miles an hour. Chance of rain 30%. Thursday, partly sunny. Showers likely with a slight chance of thunderstorms in the morning, then a chance of showers and thunderstorms in the afternoon. Hot with highs in the upper 80s. Southeast winds 10 to 15 miles an hour with gusts up to 25 miles an hour. Chance of rain 60%. Thursday night, showers with a chance of thunderstorms. Humid with lows around 70. South winds 10 to 15 miles an hour with gusts up to 25 miles an hour. Chance of rain 90%. Friday, mostly cloudy in the morning, then becoming mostly sunny. Humid with highs in the lower 80s. Northwest winds 15 to 20 miles an hour with gusts up to 30 miles an hour. Friday night and Saturday, mostly clear. Lows in the mid-60s. Highs in the mid-80s. Saturday night, clear. Lows in the mid-60s. Sunday through Monday night, mostly clear. Hot. Highs in the upper 80s. Lows in the upper 60s. Tuesday, mostly sunny. Hot with highs in the upper 80s. At 4 a.m. in Omaha, it was partly cloudy. The temperature was 78 degrees. The dew point 73, and the relative humidity 84%. The wind was southeast at 5 miles an hour. The pressure was 29.91 inches and falling. Across eastern Nebraska and southwest Iowa, it was clear, with a temperature of 78 at Offutt Air Force Base and 70 at Takema. It was partly cloudy, with a temperature of 78 at Lincoln, 76 at Fremont, 74 at Blair Airport, 76 at Plattsmouth, and 75 at Red Oak, Iowa. It was mostly cloudy, with a temperature of 78 at Millard and 74 at Columbus. At Nebraska City, it was cloudy, with a temperature of 75. Here are some observations from across the region.
at Grand Island, fog was reported with a temperature of 76. It was clear with a temperature of 74 at Norfolk, 75 at Sioux Falls,

trouble with any storms that do develop. A series of systems move through the region Wednesday night through Friday, bringing the potential for measurable rainfall. A few strong to severe storms may be possible Thursday evening night. Cooler temperatures are expected for the latter part of the week with highs in the 80s. This is NOAA All Hazards radio station KIH 61 in Omaha, Nebraska. The current time is 4:23 a.m. Central Daylight Time. Now for the official National Weather Service forecast for the Omaha and Council Bluffs area. Today, hot, partly cloudy, a slight chance of showers and thunderstorms this morning. Highs in the mid-90s. Southeast winds 5 to 10 miles an hour. Chance of rain 20%. Tonight, mostly clear until midnight, then partly cloudy with a chance of showers and thunderstorms after midnight. Lows in the lower 70s. Southeast winds 5 to 10 miles an hour. Chance of rain 30%. Thursday, partly sunny. Showers likely with a slight chance of thunderstorms in the morning, then a chance of showers and thunderstorms in the afternoon. Hot with highs in the upper 80s. Southeast winds 10 to 15 miles an hour with gusts up to 25 miles an hour. Chance of rain 60%. Thursday night, showers with a chance of thunderstorms. Humid with lows around 70. South winds 10 to 15 miles an hour with gusts up to 25 miles an hour. Chance of rain 90%. Friday, mostly cloudy in the morning, then becoming mostly sunny. Humid with highs in the lower 80s. Northwest winds 15 to 20 miles an hour with gusts up to 30 miles an hour. Friday night and Saturday, mostly clear. Lows in the mid-60s. Highs in the mid-80s. Saturday night, clear. Lows in the mid-60s. Sunday through Monday night, mostly clear. Hot. Highs in the upper 80s. Lows in the upper 60s. Tuesday, mostly sunny. Hot with highs in the upper 80s. At 4 a.m. in Omaha, it was partly cloudy. The temperature was 78 degrees, the dew point 73, and the relative humidity 84%. The wind was southeast at 5 miles an hour. The pressure was 29.91 inches and falling. Across eastern Nebraska and southwest Iowa, it was clear, with a temperature of 78 at Offutt Air Force Base and 70 at Takema. It was partly cloudy, with a temperature of 78 at Lincoln, 76 at Fremont, 74 at Blair Airport, 76 at Plaxmouth, and 75 at Red Oak, Iowa. It was mostly cloudy, with a temperature of 78 at Millard, and 74 at Columbus. At Nebraska City, it was cloudy, with a temperature of 75. Here are some observations from across the region. At Grand Island, fog was reported, with a temperature of 76. It was clear, with a temperature of 74 at Norfolk, 75 at Sioux Falls, 69 at Sioux City, 74 at Des Moines, and 72 in Valentine. It was mostly cloudy, with a temperature of 76 at Concordia, Kansas, 70 at North Platte, and 67 at Denver. At Kansas City, it was cloudy, with a temperature of 80. Once again, at 4 a.m. in Omaha, it was 78 degrees under partly cloudy skies. Here are the forecast key messages. Isolated showers and thunderstorms will be possible, primarily across southeastern Nebraska overnight into Wednesday morning. Heavy rain and gusty winds may be possible with any storms that do develop. A series of systems move through the region Wednesday night through Friday, bringing the potential for measurable rainfall. A few strong to severe storms may be possible Thursday evening night. Cooler temperatures are expected for the latter part of the week with highs in the 80s. This is NOAA All Hazards radio station KIH 61 in Omaha, Nebraska. The current time is 4:27 a.m. Central Daylight Time. Now for the official National Weather Service forecast for the Omaha and Council Bluffs area. Today, hot,

partly cloudy. A slight chance of showers and thunderstorms this morning. Highs in the mid-90s. Southeast winds 5 to 10 miles an hour. Chance of rain 20%. Tonight, mostly clear until midnight, then partly cloudy with a chance of showers and thunderstorms after midnight. Lows in the lower 70s. Southeast winds 5 to 10 miles an hour. Chance of rain 30%. Thursday, partly sunny. Showers likely with a slight chance of thunderstorms in the morning, then a chance of showers and thunderstorms in the afternoon. Hot with highs in the upper 80s. Southeast winds 10 to 15 miles an hour with gusts up to 25 miles an hour. Chance of rain 60%. Thursday night, showers with a chance of thunderstorms. Humid with lows around 70. South winds 10 to 15 miles an hour with gusts up to 25 miles an hour. Chance of rain 90%. Friday, mostly cloudy in the morning, then becoming mostly sunny. Humid with highs in the lower 80s. Northwest winds 15 to 20 miles an hour with gusts up to 30 miles an hour. Friday night and Saturday, mostly clear. Lows in the mid-60s. Highs in the mid-80s. Saturday night, clear. Lows in the mid-60s. Sunday through Monday night, mostly clear. Hot. Highs in the upper 80s. Lows in the upper 60s. Tuesday, mostly sunny. Hot with highs in the upper 80s. At 4 a.m. in Omaha, it was partly cloudy. The temperature was 78 degrees, the dew point 73, and the relative humidity 84%. The wind was southeast at 5 miles an hour. The pressure was 29.91 inches and falling. Across eastern Nebraska and southwest Iowa, it was clear, with a temperature of 78 at Offutt Air Force Base and 70 at Tecumseh. It was partly cloudy, with a temperature of 78 at Lincoln, 76 at Fremont, 74 at Blair Airport, 76 at Plaxmouth, and 75 at Red Oak, Iowa. It was mostly cloudy, with a temperature of 78 at Millard and 74 at Columbus. At Nebraska City, it was cloudy, with a temperature of 75. Here are some observations from across the region. At Grand Island, fog was reported, with a temperature of 76. It was clear, with a temperature of 74 at Norfolk, 75 at Sioux Falls, 69 at Sioux City, 74 at Des Moines, and 72 in Valentine. It was mostly cloudy, with a temperature of 76 at Concordia, Kansas, 70 at Northland, and 67 at Denver. At Kansas City, it was cloudy, with a temperature of 80. Once again, at 4 a.m. in Omaha, it was 78 degrees under partly cloudy skies. Here are the forecast key messages. Isolated showers and thunderstorms will be possible, primarily across southeastern Nebraska overnight into Wednesday morning. Heavy rain and gusty winds may be possible with any storms that do develop. A series of systems move through the region Wednesday night through Friday, bringing the potential for measurable rainfall. A few strong to severe storms may be possible Thursday evening night. Cooler temperatures are expected for the latter part of the week with highs in the 80s. This is NOAA All Hazards Radio Station KIH 61 in Omaha, Nebraska. The current time is 4:31 a.m. Central Daylight Time. Now for the official National Weather Service forecast for the Omaha and Council Bluffs area. Today, hot. Partly cloudy. A slight chance of showers and thunderstorms this morning. Highs in the mid-90s. Southeast winds 5 to 10 miles an hour. Chance of rain 20%. Tonight, mostly clear until midnight, then partly cloudy with a chance of showers and thunderstorms after midnight. Lows in the lower 70s. Southeast winds 5 to 10 miles an hour. Chance of rain 30%. Thursday, partly sunny. Showers likely with a slight chance of thunderstorms in the morning, then a chance of showers and thunderstorms in the afternoon.
hot with highs in the upper 80s. Southeast winds 10 to 15 miles an hour with gusts up to 25 miles an hour. Chance of rain 60%. Thursday night, showers with a chance of thunderstorms. Humid with lows around 70. South winds 10 to 15 miles an hour with gusts up to 25 miles an hour. Chance of rain 90%. Friday, mostly cloudy in the morning, then becoming mostly sunny. Humid with highs in the lower 80s. Northwest winds 15 to 20 miles an hour with gusts up to 30 miles an hour. Friday night and Saturday, mostly clear. Lows in the mid-60s. Highs in the mid-80s. Saturday night, clear. Lows in the mid-60s. Sunday through Monday night, mostly clear. Hot. Highs in the upper 80s. Lows in the upper 60s. Tuesday, mostly sunny. Hot with highs in the upper 80s. At 4 a.m. in Omaha, it was partly cloudy. The temperature was 78 degrees, the dew point 73, and the relative humidity 84%. The wind was southeast at 5 miles an hour. The pressure was 29.91 inches and falling. Across eastern Nebraska and southwest Iowa, it was clear, with a temperature of 78 at Offutt Air Force Base and 70 at Takema. It was partly cloudy, with a temperature of 78 at Lincoln, 76 at Fremont, 74 at Blair Airport, 76 at Plaxmouth, and 75 at Red Oak, Iowa. It was mostly cloudy, with a temperature of 78 at Millard and 74 at Columbus. At Nebraska City, it was cloudy, with a temperature of 75. Here are some observations from across the region. At Grand Island, fog was reported, with a temperature of 76. It was clear, with a temperature of 74 at Norfolk, 75 at Sioux Falls, 69 at Sioux City, 74 at Des Moines, and 72 in Valentine. It was mostly cloudy, with a temperature of 76 at Concordia, Kansas, 70 at North Platte, and 67 at Denver. At Kansas City, it was cloudy, with a temperature of 80. Once again, at 4 a.m. in Omaha, it was 78 degrees under partly cloudy skies. Here are the forecast key messages. Isolated showers and thunderstorms will be possible, primarily across southeastern Nebraska overnight into Wednesday morning. Heavy rain and gusty winds may be possible with any storms that do develop. A series of systems move through the region Wednesday night through Friday, bringing the potential for measurable rainfall. A few strong to severe storms may be possible Thursday evening night. Cooler temperatures are expected for the latter part of the week with highs in the 80s. This is NOAA All Hazards Radio Station KIH 61 in Omaha, Nebraska. The current time is 4:35 a.m. Central Daylight Time. Now for the official National Weather Service forecast for the Omaha and Council Bluffs area. Today, hot. Partly cloudy. Highs in the mid-90s. Southeast winds 5 to 10 miles an hour. Tonight, mostly clear with a slight chance of showers and thunderstorms until midnight, then partly cloudy with a chance of showers and thunderstorms after midnight. Lows in the lower 70s. Southeast winds 5 to 10 miles an hour. Chance of rain 30%. Thursday, partly sunny. Showers likely with a slight chance of thunderstorms in the morning, then a chance of showers and thunderstorms in the afternoon. Hot with highs in the upper 80s. Southeast winds 10 to 15 miles an hour with gusts up to 25 miles an hour. Chance of rain 60%. Thursday night, showers with a chance of thunderstorms. Humid with lows around 70. South winds 10 to 15 miles an hour with gusts up to 25 miles an hour. Chance of rain 90%. Friday, mostly cloudy in the morning, then becoming mostly sunny. Humid with highs in the lower 80s. Northwest winds 15 to 20 miles an hour with gusts up to 30 miles an hour. Friday night and Saturday, mostly clear.
Lows in the mid-60s. Highs in the mid-80s. Saturday night, clear. Lows in the mid-60s. Sunday through Monday night, mostly clear. Hot. Highs in the upper 80s. Lows in the upper 60s. Tuesday, mostly sunny. Hot with highs in the upper 80s. This is NOAA All Hazards radio station KIH-61 serving the following counties in Nebraska and Iowa. Douglas, Sarpy, Washington, Cass, Odo, Burt, Dodge, Saunders, Harrison, Pottawatomie, and Mills. At 4 a.m. in Omaha, it was partly cloudy. The temperature was 78 degrees, the dew point 73, and the relative humidity 84%. The wind was southeast at 5 miles an hour. The pressure was 29.91 inches and falling. Across eastern Nebraska and southwest Iowa, it was clear, with a temperature of 78 at Offutt Air Force Base and 70 at Takema. It was partly cloudy, with a temperature of 78 at Lincoln, 76 at Fremont, 74 at Blair Airport, 76 at Plaxmouth, and 75 at Red Oak, Iowa. It was mostly cloudy, with a temperature of 78 at Millard and 74 at Columbus. At Nebraska City, it was cloudy, with a temperature of 75. Here are some observations from across the region. At Grand Island, fog was reported, with a temperature of 76. It was clear, with a temperature of 74 at Norfolk, 75 at Sioux Falls, 69 at Sioux City, 74 at Des Moines, and 72 at Valentine. It was mostly cloudy, with a temperature of 76 at Concordia, Kansas, 70 at North Platte, and 67 at Denver. At Kansas City, it was cloudy, with a temperature of 80. Once again, at 4 a.m. in Omaha, it was 78 degrees under partly cloudy skies. Here are the forecast key messages. Isolated showers and thunderstorms will be possible, primarily across southeastern Nebraska overnight into Wednesday morning. Heavy rain and gusty winds may be possible with any storms that do develop. A series of systems move through the region Wednesday night through Friday, bringing the potential for measurable rainfall. A few strong to severe storms may be possible Thursday evening night. Cooler temperatures are expected for the latter part of the week with highs in the 80s. This is NOAA All Hazards radio station KIH-61 in Omaha, Nebraska. The current time is 4:40 a.m. Central Daylight Time. Now for the official National Weather Service forecast for the Omaha and Council Bluffs area. Today, hot. Partly cloudy. Highs in the mid-90s. Southeast winds 5 to 10 miles an hour. Tonight, mostly clear with a slight chance of showers and thunderstorms until midnight, then partly cloudy with a chance of showers and thunderstorms after midnight. Lows in the lower 70s. Southeast winds 5 to 10 miles an hour. Chance of rain 30%. Thursday, partly sunny. Showers likely with a slight chance of thunderstorms in the morning, then a chance of showers and thunderstorms in the afternoon. Hot with highs in the upper 80s. Southeast winds 10 to 15 miles an hour with gusts up to 25 miles an hour. Chance of rain 60%. Thursday night, showers with a chance of thunderstorms. Humid with lows around 70. South winds 10 to 15 miles an hour with gusts up to 25 miles an hour. Chance of rain 90%. Friday, mostly cloudy in the morning, then becoming mostly sunny. Humid with highs in the lower 80s. Northwest winds 15 to 20 miles an hour with gusts up to 30 miles an hour. Friday night and Saturday, mostly clear. Lows in the mid-60s. Highs in the mid-80s. Saturday night, clear. Lows in the mid-60s. Sunday through Monday night, mostly clear. Hot. Highs in the upper 80s. Lows in the upper 60s. Tuesday, mostly sunny. Hot with highs in the upper 80s. At 4 a.m. in Omaha, it was partly cloudy.
the temperature was 78 degrees, the dew point 73, and the relative humidity 84%. The wind was southeast at 5 miles an hour. The pressure was 29.91 inches and falling. Across eastern Nebraska and southwest Iowa, it was clear, with a temperature of 78 at Offutt Air Force Base and 70 at Takema. It was partly cloudy, with a temperature of 78 at Lincoln, 76 at Fremont, 74 at Blair Airport, 76 at Plaxmouth, and 75 at Red Oak, Iowa. It was mostly cloudy, with a temperature of 78 at Millard and 74 at Columbus. At Nebraska City, it was cloudy, with a temperature of 75. Here are some observations from across the region. At Grand Island, fog was reported, with a temperature of 76. It was clear, with a temperature of 74 at Norfolk, 75 at Sioux Falls, 69 at Sioux City, 74 at Des Moines, and 72 at Valentine. It was mostly cloudy, with a temperature of 76 at Concordia, Kansas, 70 at North Platte, and 67 at Denver. At Kansas City, it was cloudy, with a temperature of 80. Once again, at 4 a.m. in Omaha, it was 78 degrees under partly cloudy skies. Here are the forecast key messages. Isolated showers and thunderstorms will be possible, primarily across southeastern Nebraska overnight into Wednesday morning. Heavy rain and gusty winds may be possible with any storms that do develop. A series of systems move through the region Wednesday night through Friday, bringing the potential for measurable rainfall. A few strong to severe storms may be possible Thursday evening night. Cooler temperatures are expected for the latter part of the week with highs in the 80s. This is NOAA All Hazards Radio Station KIH 61 in Omaha, Nebraska. The current time is 4:44 a.m. Central Daylight Time. Now for the official National Weather Service forecast for the Omaha and Council Bluffs area. Today, hot. Partly cloudy. Highs in the mid-90s. Southeast winds 5 to 10 miles an hour. Tonight, mostly clear with a slight chance of showers and thunderstorms until midnight, then partly cloudy with a chance of showers and thunderstorms after midnight. Lows in the lower 70s. Southeast winds 5 to 10 miles an hour. Chance of rain 30%. Thursday, partly sunny. Showers likely with a slight chance of thunderstorms in the morning, then a chance of showers and thunderstorms in the afternoon. Hot with highs in the upper 80s. Southeast winds 10 to 15 miles an hour with gusts up to 25 miles an hour. Chance of rain 60%. Thursday night, showers with a chance of thunderstorms. Humid with lows around 70. South winds 10 to 15 miles an hour with gusts up to 25 miles an hour. Chance of rain 90%. Friday, mostly cloudy in the morning, then becoming mostly sunny. Humid with highs in the lower 80s. Northwest winds 15 to 20 miles an hour with gusts up to 30 miles an hour. Friday night and Saturday, mostly clear. Lows in the mid-60s. Highs in the mid-80s. Saturday night, clear. Lows in the mid-60s. Sunday through Monday night, mostly clear. Hot. Highs in the upper 80s. Lows in the upper 60s. Tuesday, mostly sunny. Hot with highs in the upper 80s. At 4 a.m. in Omaha, it was partly cloudy. The temperature was 78 degrees, the dew point 73, and the relative humidity 84%. The wind was southeast at 5 miles an hour. The pressure was 29.91 inches and falling. Across eastern Nebraska and southwest Iowa, it was clear, with a temperature of 78 at Offutt Air Force Base and 70 at Takema. It was partly cloudy, with a temperature of 78 at Lincoln, 76 at Fremont, 74 at Blair Airport, 76 at Plaxmouth, and 75 at Red Oak, Iowa. It was mostly cloudy, with a temperature of 78 at Millard and 74 at Columbus.
at Nebraska City, it was cloudy, with a temperature of 75. Here are some observations from across the region. At Grand Island, fog was reported, with a temperature of 76. It was clear, with a temperature of 74 at Norfolk, 75 at Sioux Falls, 69 at Sioux City, 74 at Des Moines, and 72 at Valentine. It was mostly cloudy, with a temperature of 76 at Concordia, Kansas, 70 at North Platte, and 67 at Denver. At Kansas City, it was cloudy, with a temperature of 80. Once again, at 4 a.m. in Omaha, it was 78 degrees under partly cloudy skies. Here are the forecast key messages. Isolated showers and thunderstorms will be possible, primarily across southeastern Nebraska overnight into Wednesday morning. Heavy rain and gusty winds may be possible with any storms that do develop. A series of systems move through the region Wednesday night through Friday, bringing the potential for measurable rainfall. A few strong to severe storms may be possible Thursday evening night. Cooler temperatures are expected for the latter part of the week with highs in the 80s. This is NOAA All Hazards Radio Station KIH-61 in Omaha, Nebraska. The current time is 4:48 a.m. Central Daylight Time. Now for the official National Weather Service forecast for the Omaha and Council Bluffs area. Today, hot. Partly cloudy. Highs in the mid-90s. Southeast winds 5 to 10 miles an hour. Tonight, mostly clear with a slight chance of showers and thunderstorms until midnight, then partly cloudy with a chance of showers and thunderstorms after midnight. Lows in the lower 70s. Southeast winds 5 to 10 miles an hour. Chance of rain 30%. Thursday, partly sunny. Showers likely with a slight chance of thunderstorms in the morning, then a chance of showers and thunderstorms in the afternoon. Hot with highs in the upper 80s. Southeast winds 10 to 15 miles an hour with gusts up to 25 miles an hour. Chance of rain 60%. Thursday night, showers with a chance of thunderstorms. Humid with lows around 70. South winds 10 to 15 miles an hour with gusts up to 25 miles an hour. Chance of rain 90%. Friday, mostly cloudy in the morning, then becoming mostly sunny. Humid with highs in the lower 80s. Northwest winds 15 to 20 miles an hour with gusts up to 30 miles an hour. Friday night and Saturday, mostly clear. Lows in the mid-60s. Highs in the mid-80s. Saturday night, clear. Lows in the mid-60s. Sunday through Monday night, mostly clear. Hot. Highs in the upper 80s. Lows in the upper 60s. Tuesday, mostly sunny. Hot with highs in the upper 80s. Now for the official National Weather Service forecast for the Omaha and Council Bluffs area. Today, hot. Partly cloudy. Highs in the mid-90s. Southeast winds 5 to 10 miles an hour. Tonight, mostly clear with a slight chance of showers and thunderstorms until midnight, then partly cloudy with a chance of showers and thunderstorms after midnight. Lows in the lower 70s. Southeast winds 5 to 10 miles an hour. Chance of rain 30%. Thursday, partly sunny. Showers likely with a slight chance of thunderstorms in the morning, then a chance of showers and thunderstorms in the afternoon. Hot with highs in the upper 80s. Southeast winds 10 to 15 miles an hour with gusts up to 25 miles an hour. Chance of rain 60%. Thursday night, showers with a chance of thunderstorms. Humid with lows around 70. South winds 10 to 15 miles an hour with gusts up to 25 miles an hour. Chance of rain 90%. Friday, mostly cloudy in the morning, then becoming mostly sunny. Humid with highs in the lower 80s. Northwest winds 15 to 20 miles an hour with gusts up to 30 miles an hour. Friday night and Saturday, mostly clear. Lows in the mid-60s.
Highs in the mid-80s. Saturday night, clear. Lows in the mid-60s. Sunday through Monday night, mostly clear. Hot. Highs in the upper 80s. Lows in the upper 60s. Tuesday, mostly sunny. Hot with highs in the upper 80s. At 4 a.m. in Omaha, it was partly cloudy. The temperature was 78 degrees, the dew point 73, and the relative humidity 84%. The wind was southeast at 5 miles an hour. The pressure was 29.91 inches and falling. Across eastern Nebraska and southwest Iowa, it was clear, with a temperature of 78 at Offutt Air Force Base and 70 at Takema. It was partly cloudy, with a temperature of 78 at Lincoln, 76 at Fremont, 74 at Blair Airport, 76 at Plaxmouth, and 75 at Red Oak, Iowa. It was mostly cloudy, with a temperature of 78 at Millard and 74 at Columbus. At Nebraska City, it was cloudy, with a temperature of 75. Here are some observations from across the region. At Grand Island, fog was reported, with a temperature of 76. It was clear, with a temperature of 74 at Norfolk, 75 at Sioux Falls, 69 at Sioux City, 74 at Des Moines, and 72 in Valentine. It was mostly cloudy, with a temperature of 76 at Concordia, Kansas, 70 at North Platte, and 67 at Denver. At Kansas City, it was cloudy, with a temperature of 80. Once again, at 4 a.m. in Omaha, it was 78 degrees under partly cloudy skies. Here are the forecast key messages. Isolated showers and thunderstorms will be possible, primarily across southeastern Nebraska overnight into Wednesday morning. Heavy rain and gusty winds may be possible with any storms that do develop. A series of systems move through the region Wednesday night through Friday, bringing the potential for measurable rainfall. A few strong to severe storms may be possible Thursday evening night. Cooler temperatures are expected for the latter part of the week with highs in the 80s. This is NOAA All Hazards Radio Station KIH 61 in Omaha, Nebraska. The current time is 4:55 a.m. Central Daylight Time. Now for the official National Weather Service forecast for the Omaha and Council Bluffs area. Today, hot. Partly cloudy. Highs in the mid-90s. Southeast winds 5 to 10 miles an hour. Tonight, mostly clear with a slight chance of showers and thunderstorms until midnight, then partly cloudy with a chance of showers and thunderstorms after midnight. Lows in the lower 70s. Southeast winds 5 to 10 miles an hour. Chance of rain 30%. Thursday, partly sunny. Showers likely with a slight chance of thunderstorms in the morning, then a chance of showers and thunderstorms in the afternoon. Hot with highs in the upper 80s. Southeast winds 10 to 15 miles an hour with gusts up to 25 miles an hour. Chance of rain 60%. Thursday night, showers with a chance of thunderstorms. Humid with lows around 70. South winds 10 to 15 miles an hour with gusts up to 25 miles an hour. Chance of rain 90%. Friday, mostly cloudy in the morning, then becoming mostly sunny. Humid with highs in the lower 80s. Northwest winds 15 to 20 miles an hour with gusts up to 30 miles an hour. Friday night and Saturday, mostly clear. Lows in the mid-60s. Highs in the mid-80s. Saturday night, clear. Lows in the mid-60s. Sunday through Monday night, mostly clear. Hot. Highs in the upper 80s. Lows in the upper 60s. Tuesday, mostly sunny. Hot with highs in the upper 80s. At 4 a.m. in Omaha, it was partly cloudy. The temperature was 78 degrees, the dew point 73, and the relative humidity 84%. The wind was southeast at 5 miles an hour. The pressure was 29.91 inches and falling.
Across eastern Nebraska and southwest Iowa, it was clear, with a temperature of 78 at Offutt Air Force Base and 70 at Takema. It was partly cloudy, with a temperature of 78 at Lincoln, 76 at Fremont, 74 at Blair Airport, 76 at Plaxmouth, and 75 at Red Oak, Iowa. It was mostly cloudy, with a temperature of 78 at Millard and 74 at Columbus. At Nebraska City, it was cloudy, with a temperature of 75. Here are some observations from across the region. At Grand Island, fog was reported, with a temperature of 76. It was clear, with a temperature of 74 at Norfolk, 75 at Sioux Falls, 69 at Sioux City, 74 at Des Moines, and 72 at Valentine. It was mostly cloudy, with a temperature of 76 at Concordia, Kansas, 70 at North Platte, and 67 at Denver. At Kansas City, it was cloudy, with a temperature of 80. Once again, at 4 a.m. in Omaha, it was 78 degrees under partly cloudy skies. Here are the forecast key messages. Isolated showers and thunderstorms will be possible, primarily across southeastern Nebraska overnight into Wednesday morning. Heavy rain and gusty winds may be possible with any storms that do develop. A series of systems move through the region Wednesday night through Friday, bringing the potential for measurable rainfall. A few strong to severe storms may be possible Thursday evening night. Cooler temperatures are expected for the latter part of the week with highs in the 80s. This is NOAA All Hazards Radio Station KIH-61 in Omaha, Nebraska. The current time is 4:59 a.m. Central Daylight Time. Now for the official National Weather Service forecast for the Omaha and Council Bluffs area. Today, hot. Partly cloudy. Highs in the mid-90s. Southeast winds 5 to 10 miles an hour. Tonight, mostly clear with a slight chance of showers and thunderstorms until midnight, then partly cloudy with a chance of showers and thunderstorms after midnight. Lows in the lower 70s. Southeast winds 5 to 10 miles an hour. Chance of rain 30%. Thursday, partly sunny. Showers likely with a slight chance of thunderstorms in the morning, then a chance of showers and thunderstorms in the afternoon. Hot with highs in the upper 80s. Southeast winds 10 to 15 miles an hour with gusts up to 25 miles an hour. Chance of rain 60%. Thursday night, showers with a chance of thunderstorms. Humid with lows around 70. South winds 10 to 15 miles an hour with gusts up to 25 miles an hour. Chance of rain 90%. Friday, mostly cloudy in the morning, then becoming mostly sunny. Humid with highs in the lower 80s. Northwest winds 15 to 20 miles an hour with gusts up to 30 miles an hour. Friday night and Saturday, mostly clear. Lows in the mid-60s. Highs in the mid-80s. Saturday night, clear. Lows in the mid-60s. Sunday through Monday night, mostly clear. Hot. Highs in the upper 80s. Lows in the upper 60s. Tuesday, mostly sunny. Hot with highs in the upper 80s. Here are the forecast key messages. Isolated showers and thunderstorms will be possible, primarily across southeastern Nebraska overnight into Wednesday morning. Heavy rain and gusty winds may be possible with any storms that do develop. A series of systems move through the region Wednesday night through Friday, bringing the potential for measurable rainfall. A few strong to severe storms may be possible Thursday evening night. Cooler temperatures are expected for the latter part of the week with highs in the 80s. This is NOAA All Hazards Radio Station KIH-61 in Omaha, Nebraska. The current time is 5:02 a.m. Central Daylight Time. Now for the official National Weather Service forecast for the Omaha and Council Bluffs area. Today, hot. Partly cloudy. Highs in the mid-90s. Southeast winds 5 to 10 miles an hour. Tonight,
Mostly clear with a slight chance of showers and thunderstorms until midnight, then partly cloudy with a chance of showers and thunderstorms after midnight. Lows in the lower 70s. Southeast winds 5 to 10 miles an hour. Chance of rain 30%. Thursday, partly sunny. Showers likely with a slight chance of thunderstorms in the morning, then a chance of showers and thunderstorms in the afternoon. Hot with highs in the upper 80s. Southeast winds 10 to 15 miles an hour with gusts up to 25 miles an hour. Chance of rain 60%. Thursday night, showers with a chance of thunderstorms. Humid with lows around 70. South winds 10 to 15 miles an hour with gusts up to 25 miles an hour. Chance of rain 90%. Friday, mostly cloudy in the morning, then becoming mostly sunny. Humid with highs in the lower 80s. Northwest winds 15 to 20 miles an hour with gusts up to 30 miles an hour. Friday night and Saturday, mostly clear. Lows in the mid 60s. Highs in the mid 80s. Saturday night, clear. Lows in the mid 60s. Sunday through Monday night, mostly clear. Hot. Highs in the upper 80s. Lows in the upper 60s. Tuesday, mostly sunny. Hot with highs in the upper 80s. Here are the forecast key messages. Isolated showers and thunderstorms will be possible, primarily across southeastern Nebraska overnight into Wednesday morning. Heavy rain and gusty winds may be possible with any storms that do develop. A series of systems move through the region Wednesday night through Friday, bringing the potential for measurable rainfall. A few strong to severe storms may be possible Thursday evening night. Cooler temperatures are expected for the latter part of the week with highs in the 80s. This is NOAA All Hazards Radio Station KIH 61 in Omaha, Nebraska. The current time is 5:04 a.m. Central Daylight Time. Now for the official National Weather Service forecast for the Omaha and Council Bluffs area. Today, hot. Partly cloudy. Highs in the mid-90s. Southeast winds 5 to 10 miles an hour. Tonight, mostly clear with a slight chance of showers and thunderstorms until midnight, then partly cloudy with a chance of showers and thunderstorms after midnight. Lows in the lower 70s. Southeast winds 5 to 10 miles an hour. Chance of rain 30%. Thursday, partly sunny. Showers likely with a slight chance of thunderstorms in the morning, then a chance of showers and thunderstorms in the afternoon. Hot with highs in the upper 80s. Southeast winds 10 to 15 miles an hour with gusts up to 25 miles an hour. Chance of rain 60%. Thursday night, showers with a chance of thunderstorms. Humid with lows around 70. South winds 10 to 15 miles an hour with gusts up to 25 miles an hour. Chance of rain 90%. Friday, mostly cloudy in the morning, then becoming mostly sunny. Humid with highs in the lower 80s. Northwest winds 15 to 20 miles an hour with gusts up to 30 miles an hour. Friday night and Saturday, mostly clear. Lows in the mid-60s. Highs in the mid-80s. Saturday night, clear. Lows in the mid-60s. Sunday through Monday night, mostly clear. Hot. Highs in the upper 80s. Lows in the upper 60s. Tuesday, mostly sunny. Hot with highs in the upper 80s. At 5 a.m. in Omaha, it was partly cloudy. The temperature was 77 degrees, the dew point 73, and the relative humidity 87%. The wind was east at 5 miles an hour. The pressure was 29.91 inches and steady. Across eastern Nebraska and southwest Iowa, at Takema, fog was reported with a temperature of 70. At Fremont, it was partly cloudy with a temperature of 75. It was mostly cloudy with a temperature of 77 at Lincoln, 74 at Columbus, and 74 at Blair Airport.
under mostly cloudy skies. Nebraska City reported 75, Plattsmouth reported 75, and Red Oak, Iowa reported 75. At Millard, it was cloudy, with a temperature of 78. Here are some observations from across the region. At Sioux City, fog was reported, with a temperature of 70. It was clear, with a temperature of 74 at Sioux Falls, 73 at Des Moines, and 71 at Valentine. It was partly cloudy, with a temperature of 73 at Norfolk, and 69 at Northland. It was mostly cloudy, with a temperature of 76 at Grand Island, and 69 at Denver. It was cloudy, with a temperature of 81 at Kansas City, and 77 at Concordia, Kansas. Once again, at 5 a.m. in Omaha, it was 77 degrees under partly cloudy skies. Here are the forecast key messages. Isolated showers and thunderstorms will be possible, primarily across southeastern Nebraska overnight into Wednesday morning. Heavy rain and gusty winds may be possible with any storms that do develop. A series of systems move through the region Wednesday night through Friday, bringing the potential for measurable rainfall. A few strong to severe storms may be possible Thursday evening night. Cooler temperatures are expected for the latter part of the week with highs in the 80s. This is NOAA All Hazards Radio Station KIH 61 in Omaha, Nebraska. The current time is 5:09 a.m. Central Daylight Time. Now for the official National Weather Service forecast for the Omaha and Council Bluffs area. Today, hot. Partly cloudy. Highs in the mid-90s. Southeast winds 5 to 10 miles an hour. Tonight, mostly clear with a slight chance of showers and thunderstorms until midnight, then partly cloudy with a chance of showers and thunderstorms after midnight. Lows in the lower 70s. Southeast winds 5 to 10 miles an hour. Chance of rain 30%. Thursday, partly sunny. Showers likely with a slight chance of thunderstorms in the morning, then a chance of showers and thunderstorms in the afternoon. Hot with highs in the upper 80s. Southeast winds 10 to 15 miles an hour with gusts up to 25 miles an hour. Chance of rain 60%. Thursday night, showers with a chance of thunderstorms. Humid with lows around 70. South winds 10 to 15 miles an hour with gusts up to 25 miles an hour. Chance of rain 90%. Friday, mostly cloudy in the morning, then becoming mostly sunny. Humid with highs in the lower 80s. Northwest winds 15 to 20 miles an hour with gusts up to 30 miles an hour. Friday night and Saturday, mostly clear. Lows in the mid-60s. Highs in the mid-80s. Saturday night, clear. Lows in the mid-60s. Sunday through Monday night, mostly clear. Hot. Highs in the upper 80s. Lows in the upper 60s. Tuesday, mostly sunny. Hot with highs in the upper 80s. At 5 a.m. in Omaha, it was partly cloudy. The temperature was 77 degrees, the dew point 73, and the relative humidity 87%. The wind was east at 5 miles an hour. The pressure was 29.91 inches and steady. Across eastern Nebraska and southwest Iowa, at Tecama, fog was reported with a temperature of 70. At Fremont, it was partly cloudy, with a temperature of 75. It was mostly cloudy, with a temperature of 77 at Lincoln, 74 at Columbus, and 74 at Blair Airport. Under mostly cloudy skies, Nebraska City reported 75, Plattsmouth reported 75, and Red Oak, Iowa reported 75. At Millard, it was cloudy, with a temperature of 78. Here are some observations from across the region. At Sioux City, fog was reported, with a temperature of 70. It was clear, with a temperature of 74 at Sioux Falls, 73 at Des Moines, and 71 at Valentine. It was partly cloudy, with a temperature of 73 at Norfolk, and 69 at North Platte.
it was mostly cloudy, with a temperature of 76 at Grand Island and 69 at Denver. It was cloudy, with a temperature of 81 at Kansas City and 77 at Concordia, Kansas. Once again, at 5 a.m. in Omaha, it was 77 degrees under partly cloudy skies. At 5 a.m. in Omaha, it was partly cloudy. The temperature was 77 degrees, the dew point 73, and the relative humidity 87%. The wind was east at 5 miles an hour. The pressure was 29.91 inches and steady. Across eastern Nebraska and southwest Iowa, at Takema, fog was reported with a temperature of 70. It was partly cloudy, with a temperature of 77 at Lincoln, 75 at Fremont, 74 at Columbus, and 75 at Nebraska City. It was mostly cloudy, with a temperature of 74 at Blair Airport, 75 at Plaxmouth, and 75 at Red Oak, Iowa. At Millard, it was cloudy, with a temperature of 78. Here are some observations from across the region. At Sioux City, fog was reported, with a temperature of 70. It was clear, with a temperature of 73 at Norfolk, 74 at Sioux Falls, 73 at Des Moines, and 71 at Valentine. It was mostly cloudy, with a temperature of 76 at Grand Island, 69 at North Platte, and 69 at Denver. It was cloudy, with a temperature of 81 at Kansas City, and 77 at Concordia, Kansas. Once again, at 5 a.m. in Omaha, it was 77 degrees under partly cloudy skies. Here are the forecast key messages. Isolated showers and thunderstorms will be possible, primarily across southeastern Nebraska overnight into Wednesday morning. Heavy rain and gusty winds may be possible with any storms that do develop. A series of systems move through the region Wednesday night through Friday, bringing the potential for measurable rainfall. A few strong to severe storms may be possible Thursday evening night. Cooler temperatures are expected for the latter part of the week with highs in the 80s. This is NOAA All Hazards Radio Station KIH 61 in Omaha, Nebraska. The current time is 5:14 a.m. Central Daylight Time. Now for the official National Weather Service forecast for the Omaha and Council Bluffs area. Today, hot. Partly cloudy. Highs in the mid-90s. Southeast winds 5 to 10 miles an hour. Tonight, mostly clear with a slight chance of showers and thunderstorms until midnight, then partly cloudy with a chance of showers and thunderstorms after midnight. Lows in the lower 70s. Southeast winds 5 to 10 miles an hour. Chance of rain 30%. Thursday, partly sunny. Showers likely with a slight chance of thunderstorms in the morning, then a chance of showers and thunderstorms in the afternoon. Hot with highs in the upper 80s. Southeast winds 10 to 15 miles an hour with gusts up to 25 miles an hour. Chance of rain 60%. Thursday night, showers with a chance of thunderstorms. Humid with lows around 70. South winds 10 to 15 miles an hour with gusts up to 25 miles an hour. Chance of rain 90%. Friday, mostly cloudy in the morning, then becoming mostly sunny. Humid with highs in the lower 80s. Northwest winds 15 to 20 miles an hour with gusts up to 30 miles an hour. Friday night and Saturday, mostly clear. Lows in the mid-60s. Highs in the mid-80s. Saturday night, clear. Lows in the mid-60s. Sunday through Monday night, mostly clear. Hot. Highs in the upper 80s. Lows in the upper 60s. Tuesday, mostly sunny. Hot with highs in the upper 80s. At 5 a.m. in Omaha, it was partly cloudy. The temperature was 77 degrees, the dew point 73, and the relative humidity 87%. The wind was east at 5 miles an hour. The pressure was 29.91 inches and steady. Across eastern Nebraska and southwest Iowa, at Takema, fog was reported, with a temperature of 70.
It was partly cloudy, with a temperature of 77 at Lincoln, 75 at Fremont, 74 at Columbus, and 75 at Nebraska City. It was mostly cloudy, with a temperature of 74 at Blair Airport, 75 at Plaxmouth, and 75 at Red Oak, Iowa. At Millard, it was cloudy, with a temperature of 78. Here are some observations from across the region. At Sioux City, fog was reported, with a temperature of 70. It was clear, with a temperature of 73 at Norfolk, 74 at Sioux Falls, 73 at Des Moines, and 71 at Valentine. It was mostly cloudy, with a temperature of 76 at Grand Island, 69 at Northland, and 69 at Denver. It was cloudy, with a temperature of 81 at Kansas City, and 77 at Concordia, Kansas. Once again, at 5 a.m. in Omaha, it was 77 degrees under partly cloudy skies. Here are the forecast key messages. Isolated showers and thunderstorms will be possible, primarily across southeastern Nebraska overnight into Wednesday morning. Heavy rain and gusty winds may be possible with any storms that do develop. A series of systems move through the region Wednesday night through Friday, bringing the potential for measurable rainfall. A few strong to severe storms may be possible Thursday evening night. Cooler temperatures are expected for the latter part of the week with highs in the 80s. This is NOAA All Hazards Radio Station KIH-61 in Omaha, Nebraska. The current time is 5:19 a.m. Central Daylight Time. Now for the official National Weather Service forecast for the Omaha and Council Bluffs area. Today, hot. Partly cloudy. Highs in the mid-90s. Southeast winds 5 to 10 miles an hour. Tonight, mostly clear with a slight chance of showers and thunderstorms until midnight, then partly cloudy with a chance of showers and thunderstorms after midnight. Lows in the lower 70s. Southeast winds 5 to 10 miles an hour. Chance of rain 30%. Thursday, partly sunny. Showers likely with a slight chance of thunderstorms in the morning, then a chance of showers and thunderstorms in the afternoon. Hot with highs in the upper 80s. Southeast winds 10 to 15 miles an hour with gusts up to 25 miles an hour. Chance of rain 60%. Thursday night, showers with a chance of thunderstorms. Humid with lows around 70. South winds 10 to 15 miles an hour with gusts up to 25 miles an hour. Chance of rain 90%. Friday, mostly cloudy in the morning, then becoming mostly sunny. Humid with highs in the lower 80s. Northwest winds 15 to 20 miles an hour with gusts up to 30 miles an hour. Friday night and Saturday, mostly clear. Lows in the mid-60s. Highs in the mid-80s. Saturday night, clear. Lows in the mid-60s. Sunday through Monday night, mostly clear. Hot. Highs in the upper 80s. Lows in the upper 60s. Tuesday, mostly sunny. Hot with highs in the upper 80s. At 5 a.m. in Omaha, it was partly cloudy. The temperature was 77 degrees, the dew point 73, and the relative humidity 87%. The wind was east at 5 miles an hour. The pressure was 29.91 inches and steady. Across eastern Nebraska and southwest Iowa, at Takema, fog was reported with a temperature of 70. It was partly cloudy, with a temperature of 77 at Lincoln, 75 at Fremont, 74 at Columbus, and 75 at Nebraska City. It was mostly cloudy, with a temperature of 74 at Blair Airport, 75 at Plaxmouth, and 75 at Red Oak, Iowa. At Millard, it was cloudy, with a temperature of 78. Here are some observations from across the region. At Sioux City, fog was reported, with a temperature of 70. It was clear, with a temperature of 73 at Norfolk, 74 at Sioux Falls, 73 at Des Moines, and 71 at Valentine.
It was mostly cloudy, with a temperature of 76 at Grand Island, 69 at Northland, and 69 at Denver. It was cloudy, with a temperature of 81 at Kansas City, and 77 at Concordia, Kansas. Once again, at 5 a.m. in

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The current time is 5:23 a.m. Central Daylight Time. Now for the official National Weather Service forecast for the Omaha and Council Bluffs area. Today, hot, partly cloudy, highs in the mid-90s, southeast winds 5 to 10 miles an hour. Tonight, mostly clear with a slight chance of showers and thunderstorms until midnight, then partly cloudy with a chance of showers and thunderstorms after midnight. Lows in the lower 70s. Southeast winds 5 to 10 miles an hour. Chance of rain 30%. Thursday, partly sunny. Showers likely with a slight chance of thunderstorms in the morning, then a chance of showers and thunderstorms in the afternoon. Hot with highs in the upper 80s. Southeast winds 10 to 15 miles an hour with gusts up to 25 miles an hour. Chance of rain 60%. Thursday night, showers with a chance of thunderstorms. Humid with lows around 70. South winds 10 to 15 miles an hour with gusts up to 25 miles an hour. Chance of rain 90%. Friday, mostly cloudy in the morning, then becoming mostly sunny. Humid with highs in the lower 80s. Northwest winds 15 to 20 miles an hour with gusts up to 30 miles an hour. Friday night and Saturday, mostly clear. Lows in the mid-60s. Highs in the mid-80s. Saturday night, clear. Lows in the mid-60s. Sunday through Monday night, mostly clear. Hot. Highs in the upper 80s. Lows in the upper 60s. Tuesday, mostly sunny. Hot with highs in the upper 80s. At 5 a.m. in Omaha, it was partly cloudy. The temperature was 77 degrees, the dew point 73, and the relative humidity 87%. The wind was east at 5 miles an hour. The pressure was 29.91 inches and steady. Across eastern Nebraska and southwest Iowa, at Takema, fog was reported with a temperature of 70. It was partly cloudy, with a temperature of 77 at Lincoln, 75 at Fremont, 74 at Columbus, and 75 at Nebraska City. It was mostly cloudy, with a temperature of 74 at Blair Airport, 75 at Plaxmouth, and 75 at Red Oak, Iowa. At Millard, it was cloudy, with a temperature of 78. Here are some observations from across the region. At Sioux City, fog was reported with a temperature of 70. It was clear with a temperature of 73 at Norfolk, 74 at Sioux Falls, 73 at Des Moines, and 71 at Valentine. It was mostly cloudy with a temperature of 76 at Grand Island, 69 at North Platte, and 69 at Denver. It was cloudy with a temperature of 81 at Kansas City and 77 at Concordia, Kansas. Once again, at 5 a.m. in Omaha, it was 77 degrees under partly cloudy skies. Here are the forecast key messages. Isolated showers and thunderstorms will be possible, primarily across southeastern Nebraska overnight into Wednesday morning. Heavy rain and gusty winds may be possible with any storms that do develop. A series of systems move through the region Wednesday night through Friday, bringing the potential for measurable rainfall. A few strong to severe storms may be possible Thursday evening night. Cooler temperatures are expected for the latter part of the week with highs in the 80s. This is NOAA All Hazards Radio Station KIH-61 in Omaha, Nebraska. The current time is 5:27 a.m. Central Daylight Time. Now for the official National Weather Service forecast for the Omaha and Council Bluffs area. Today, hot, partly cloudy, highs in the mid-90s, southeast winds 5 to 10 miles an hour. Tonight, mostly clear with a slight chance of showers and thunderstorms until midnight, then partly cloudy with a chance of showers and thunderstorms after midnight. Lows in the lower 70s, southeast winds 5 to 10 miles an hour, chance of rain

30%. Thursday, partly sunny. Showers likely with a slight chance of thunderstorms in the morning, then a chance of showers and thunderstorms in the afternoon. Hot with highs in the upper 80s. Southeast winds 10 to 15 miles an hour with gusts up to 25 miles an hour. Chance of rain 60%. Thursday night, showers with a chance of thunderstorms. Humid with lows around 70. South winds 10 to 15 miles an hour with gusts up to 25 miles an hour. Chance of rain 90%. Friday, mostly cloudy in the morning, then becoming mostly sunny. Humid with highs in the lower 80s. Northwest winds 15 to 20 miles an hour with gusts up to 30 miles an hour. Friday night and Saturday, mostly clear. Lows in the mid-60s. Highs in the mid-80s. Saturday night, clear. Lows in the mid-60s. Sunday through Monday night, mostly clear. Hot. Highs in the upper 80s. Lows in the upper 60s. Tuesday, mostly sunny. Hot with highs in the upper 80s. At 5 a.m. in Omaha, it was partly cloudy. The temperature was 77 degrees, the dew point 73, and the relative humidity 87%. The wind was east at 5 miles an hour. The pressure was 29.91 inches and steady. Across eastern Nebraska and southwest Iowa, at Tecumseh, fog was reported with a temperature of 70. It was partly cloudy, with a temperature of 77 at Lincoln, 75 at Fremont, 74 at Columbus, and 75 at Nebraska City. It was mostly cloudy, with a temperature of 74 at Blair Airport, 75 at Plaxmouth, and 75 at Red Oak, Iowa. At Millard, it was cloudy, with a temperature of 78. Here are some observations from across the region. At Sioux City, fog was reported with a temperature of 70. It was clear with a temperature of 73 at Norfolk, 74 at Sioux Falls, 73 at Des Moines, and 71 at Valentine. It was mostly cloudy with a temperature of 76 at Grand Island, 69 at North Platte, and 69 at Denver. It was cloudy with a temperature of 81 at Kansas City and 77 at Concordia, Kansas. Once again, at 5 a.m. in Omaha, it was 77 degrees under partly cloudy skies. Here are the forecast key messages. Isolated showers and thunderstorms will be possible, primarily across southeastern Nebraska overnight into Wednesday morning. Heavy rain and gusty winds may be possible with any storms that do develop. A series of systems move through the region Wednesday night through Friday, bringing the potential for measurable rainfall. A few strong to severe storms may be possible Thursday evening night. Cooler temperatures are expected for the latter part of the week with highs in the 80s. This is NOAA All Hazards Radio Station KIH-61 in Omaha, Nebraska. The current time is 5:31 a.m. Central Daylight Time. Now for the official National Weather Service forecast for the Omaha and Council Bluffs area. Today, hot. Partly cloudy. Highs in the mid-90s. Southeast winds 5 to 10 miles an hour. Tonight, mostly clear with a slight chance of showers and thunderstorms until midnight, then partly cloudy with a chance of showers and thunderstorms after midnight. Lows in the lower 70s. Southeast winds 5 to 10 miles an hour. Chance of rain 30%. Thursday, partly sunny. Showers likely with a slight chance of thunderstorms in the morning, then a chance of showers and thunderstorms in the afternoon. Hot with highs in the upper 80s. Southeast winds 10 to 15 miles an hour with gusts up to 25 miles an hour. Chance of rain 60%. Thursday night, showers with a chance of thunderstorms. Humid with lows around 70. South winds 10 to 15 miles an hour with gusts up to 25 miles an hour. Chance of rain 90%. Friday, mostly cloudy in the morning, then becoming mostly sunny. Humid with highs in the lower 80s.
Northwest winds 15 to 20 miles an hour with gusts up to 30 miles an hour. Friday night and Saturday, mostly clear. Lows in the mid-60s. Highs in the mid-80s. Saturday night, clear. Lows in the mid-60s. Sunday through Monday night, mostly clear. Hot. Highs in the upper 80s. Lows in the upper 60s. Tuesday, mostly sunny. Hot with highs in the upper 80s. At 5 a.m. in Omaha, it was partly cloudy. The temperature was 77 degrees, the dew point 73, and the relative humidity 87%. The wind was east at 5 miles an hour. The pressure was 29.91 inches and steady. Across eastern Nebraska and southwest Iowa, at Takema, fog was reported with a temperature of 70. It was partly cloudy, with a temperature of 77 at Lincoln, 75 at Fremont, 74 at Columbus, and 75 at Nebraska City. It was mostly cloudy, with a temperature of 74 at Blair Airport, 75 at Plaxmouth, and 75 at Red Oak, Iowa. At Millard, it was cloudy, with a temperature of 78. Here are some observations from across the region. At Sioux City, fog was reported with a temperature of 70. It was clear with a temperature of 73 at Norfolk, 74 at Sioux Falls, 73 at Des Moines, and 71 at Valentine. It was mostly cloudy with a temperature of 76 at Grand Island, 69 at Northland, and 69 at Denver. It was cloudy with a temperature of 81 at Kansas City and 77 at Concordia, Kansas. Once again, at 5 a.m. in Omaha, it was 77 degrees under partly cloudy skies. This is NOAA All Hazards Radio Station KIH-61 serving the following counties in Nebraska and Iowa. Douglas, Sarpy, Washington, Cass, Odo, Burt, Dodge, Saunders, Harrison, Pottawatomie, and Mills. Here are the forecast key messages. Isolated showers and thunderstorms will be possible, primarily across southeastern Nebraska overnight into Wednesday morning. Heavy rain and gusty winds may be possible with any storms that do develop. A series of systems move through the region Wednesday night through Friday, bringing the potential for measurable rainfall. A few strong to severe storms may be possible Thursday evening night. Cooler temperatures are expected for the latter part of the week with highs in the 80s. This is NOAA All Hazards Radio Station KIH-61 in Omaha, Nebraska. The current time is 5:36 a.m. Central Daylight Time. Now for the official National Weather Service forecast for the Omaha and Council Bluffs area. Today, hot. Partly cloudy. Highs in the mid-90s. Southeast winds 5 to 10 miles an hour. Tonight, mostly clear with a slight chance of showers and thunderstorms until midnight, then partly cloudy with a chance of showers and thunderstorms after midnight. Lows in the lower 70s. Southeast winds 5 to 10 miles an hour. Chance of rain 30%. Thursday, partly sunny. Showers likely with a slight chance of thunderstorms in the morning, then a chance of showers and thunderstorms in the afternoon. Hot with highs in the upper 80s. Southeast winds 10 to 15 miles an hour with gusts up to 25 miles an hour. Chance of rain 60%. Thursday night, showers with a chance of thunderstorms. Humid with lows around 70. South winds 10 to 15 miles an hour with gusts up to 25 miles an hour. Chance of rain 90%. Friday, mostly cloudy in the morning, then becoming mostly sunny. Humid with highs in the lower 80s. Northwest winds 15 to 20 miles an hour with gusts up to 30 miles an hour. Friday night and Saturday, mostly clear. Lows in the mid-60s. Highs in the mid-80s. Saturday night, clear. Lows in the mid-60s. Sunday through Monday night, mostly clear. Hot. Highs in the upper 80s. Lows in the upper 60s.
Tuesday, mostly sunny. Hot with highs in the upper 80s. At 5 a.m. in Omaha, it was partly cloudy. The temperature was 77 degrees, the dew point 73, and the relative humidity 87%. The wind was east at 5 miles an hour. The pressure was 29.91 inches and steady. Across eastern Nebraska and southwest Iowa, at Takema, fog was reported with a temperature of 70. It was partly cloudy, with a temperature of 77 at Lincoln, 75 at Fremont, 74 at Columbus, and 75 at Nebraska City. It was mostly cloudy, with a temperature of 74 at Blair Airport, 75 at Plaxmouth, and 75 at Red Oak, Iowa. At Millard, it was cloudy, with a temperature of 78. Here are some observations from across the region. At Sioux City, fog was reported with a temperature of 70. It was clear with a temperature of 73 at Norfolk, 74 at Sioux Falls, 73 at Des Moines, and 71 at Valentine. It was mostly cloudy with a temperature of 76 at Grand Island, 69 at Northland, and 69 at Denver. It was cloudy with a temperature of 81 at Kansas City and 77 at Concordia, Kansas. Once again, at 5 a.m. in Omaha, it was 77 degrees under partly cloudy skies. Here are the forecast key messages. Isolated showers and thunderstorms will be possible, primarily across southeastern Nebraska overnight into Wednesday morning. Heavy rain and gusty winds may be possible with any storms that do develop. A series of systems move through the region Wednesday night through Friday, bringing the potential for measurable rainfall. A few strong to severe storms may be possible Thursday evening night. Cooler temperatures are expected for the latter part of the week with highs in the 80s. This is NOAA All Hazards Radio Station KIH 61 in Omaha, Nebraska. The current time is 5:40 a.m. Central Daylight Time. Now for the official National Weather Service forecast for the Omaha and Council Bluffs area. Today, hot. Partly cloudy. Highs in the mid-90s. Southeast winds 5 to 10 miles an hour. Tonight, mostly clear with a slight chance of showers and thunderstorms until midnight, then partly cloudy with a chance of showers and thunderstorms after midnight. Lows in the lower 70s. Southeast winds 5 to 10 miles an hour. Chance of rain 30%. Thursday, partly sunny. Showers likely with a slight chance of thunderstorms in the morning, then a chance of showers and thunderstorms in the afternoon. Hot with highs in the upper 80s. Southeast winds 10 to 15 miles an hour with gusts up to 25 miles an hour. Chance of rain 60%. Thursday night, showers with a chance of thunderstorms. Humid with lows around 70. South winds 10 to 15 miles an hour with gusts up to 25 miles an hour. Chance of rain 90%. Friday, mostly cloudy in the morning, then becoming mostly sunny. Humid with highs in the lower 80s. Northwest winds 15 to 20 miles an hour with gusts up to 30 miles an hour. Friday night and Saturday, mostly clear. Lows in the mid-60s. Highs in the mid-80s. Saturday night, clear. Lows in the mid-60s. Sunday through Monday night, mostly clear. Hot. Highs in the upper 80s. Lows in the upper 60s. Tuesday, mostly sunny. Hot with highs in the upper 80s. At 5 a.m. in Omaha, it was partly cloudy. The temperature was 77 degrees, the dew point 73, and the relative humidity 87%. The wind was east at 5 miles an hour. The pressure was 29.91 inches and steady. Across eastern Nebraska and southwest Iowa, at Takema, fog was reported with a temperature of 70. It was partly cloudy, with a temperature of 77 at Lincoln, 75 at Fremont, 74 at Columbus, and 75 at Nebraska City. It was mostly cloudy, with a temperature of 74 at Blair Airport,
75 at Plaxmouth, and 75 at Red Oak, Iowa. At Millard, it was cloudy, with a temperature of 78. Here are some observations from across the region. At Sioux City, fog was reported, with a temperature of 70. It was clear, with a temperature of 73 at Norfolk, 74 at Sioux Falls, 73 at Des Moines, and 71 at Valentine. It was mostly cloudy, with a temperature of 76 at Grand Island, 69 at North Platte, and 69 at Denver. It was cloudy, with a temperature of 81 at Kansas City, and 77 at Concordia, Kansas. Once again, at 5 a.m. in Omaha, it was 77 degrees under partly cloudy skies. Here are the forecast key messages. Isolated showers and thunderstorms will be possible, primarily across southeastern Nebraska overnight into Wednesday morning. Heavy rain and gusty winds may be possible with any storms that do develop. A series of systems move through the region Wednesday night through Friday, bringing the potential for measurable rainfall. A few strong to severe storms may be possible Thursday evening night. Cooler temperatures are expected for the latter part of the week with highs in the 80s. This is NOAA All Hazards Radio Station KIH 61 in Omaha, Nebraska. The current time is 5:44 a.m. Central Daylight Time. Now for the official National Weather Service forecast for the Omaha and Council Bluffs area. Today, hot, partly cloudy, highs in the mid-90s, southeast winds 5 to 10 miles an hour. Tonight, mostly clear with a slight chance of showers and thunderstorms until midnight, then partly cloudy with a chance of showers and thunderstorms after midnight. Lows in the lower 70s. Southeast winds 5 to 10 miles an hour. Chance of rain 30%. Thursday, partly sunny. Showers likely with a slight chance of thunderstorms in the morning, then a chance of showers and thunderstorms in the afternoon. Hot with highs in the upper 80s. Southeast winds 10 to 15 miles an hour with gusts up to 25 miles an hour. Chance of rain 60%. Thursday night, showers with a chance of thunderstorms. Humid with lows around 70. South winds 10 to 15 miles an hour with gusts up to 25 miles an hour. Chance of rain 90%. Friday, mostly cloudy in the morning, then becoming mostly sunny. Humid with highs in the lower 80s. Northwest winds 15 to 20 miles an hour with gusts up to 30 miles an hour. Friday night and Saturday, mostly clear. Lows in the mid-60s. Highs in the mid-80s. Saturday night, clear. Lows in the mid-60s. Sunday through Monday night, mostly clear. Hot. Highs in the upper 80s. Lows in the upper 60s. Tuesday, mostly sunny. Hot with highs in the upper 80s. At 5 a.m. in Omaha, it was partly cloudy. The temperature was 77 degrees, the dew point 73, and the relative humidity 87%. The wind was east at 5 miles an hour. The pressure was 29.91 inches and steady. Across eastern Nebraska and southwest Iowa, at Tecama, fog was reported with a temperature of 70. It was partly cloudy, with a temperature of 77 at Lincoln, 75 at Fremont, 74 at Columbus, and 75 at Nebraska City. It was mostly cloudy, with a temperature of 74 at Blair Airport, 75 at Plaxmouth, and 75 at Red Oak, Iowa. At Millard, it was cloudy, with a temperature of 78. Here are some observations from across the region. At Sioux City, fog was reported, with a temperature of 70. It was clear, with a temperature of 73 at Norfolk, 74 at Sioux Falls, 73 at Des Moines, and 71 at Valentine. It was mostly cloudy, with a temperature of 76 at Grand Island, 69 at North Platte, and 69 at Denver. It was cloudy, with a temperature of 81 at Kansas City, and 77 at Concordia, Kansas.
Once again, at 5 a.m. in Omaha, it was 77 degrees under partly cloudy skies. Here are the forecast key messages. Isolated showers and thunderstorms will be possible, primarily across southeastern Nebraska overnight into Wednesday morning. Heavy rain and gusty winds may be possible with any storms that do develop. A series of systems move through the region Wednesday night through Friday, bringing the potential for measurable rainfall. A few strong to severe storms may be possible Thursday evening night. Cooler temperatures are expected for the latter part of the week with highs in the 80s. This is NOAA All Hazards Radio Station KIH-61 in Omaha, Nebraska. The current time is 5:48 a.m. Central Daylight Time. Now for the official National Weather Service forecast for the Omaha and Council Bluffs area. Today, hot, partly cloudy, highs in the mid-90s, southeast winds 5 to 10 miles an hour. Tonight, mostly clear with a slight chance of showers and thunderstorms until midnight, then partly cloudy with a chance of showers and thunderstorms after midnight. Lows in the lower 70s. Southeast winds 5 to 10 miles an hour. Chance of rain 30%. Thursday, partly sunny. Showers likely with a slight chance of thunderstorms in the morning, then a chance of showers and thunderstorms in the afternoon. Hot with highs in the upper 80s. Southeast winds 10 to 15 miles an hour with gusts up to 25 miles an hour. Chance of rain 60%. Thursday night, showers with a chance of thunderstorms. Humid with lows around 70. South winds 10 to 15 miles an hour with gusts up to 25 miles an hour. Chance of rain 90%. Friday, mostly cloudy in the morning, then becoming mostly sunny. Humid with highs in the lower 80s. Northwest winds 15 to 20 miles an hour with gusts up to 30 miles an hour. Friday night and Saturday, mostly clear. Lows in the mid-60s. Highs in the mid-80s. Saturday night, clear. Lows in the mid-60s. Sunday through Monday night, mostly clear. Hot. Highs in the upper 80s. Lows in the upper 60s. Tuesday, mostly sunny. Hot with highs in the upper 80s. At 5 a.m. in Omaha, it was partly cloudy. The temperature was 77 degrees, the dew point 73, and the relative humidity 87%. The wind was east at 5 miles an hour. The pressure was 29.91 inches and steady. Across eastern Nebraska and southwest Iowa, at Takema, fog was reported with a temperature of 70. It was partly cloudy, with a temperature of 77 at Lincoln, 75 at Fremont, 74 at Columbus, and 75 at Nebraska City. It was mostly cloudy, with a temperature of 74 at Blair Airport, 75 at Plaxmouth, and 75 at Red Oak, Iowa. At Millard, it was cloudy, with a temperature of 78. Here are some observations from across the region. At Sioux City, fog was reported with a temperature of 70. It was clear with a temperature of 73 at Norfolk, 74 at Sioux Falls, 73 at Des Moines, and 71 at Valentine. It was mostly cloudy with a temperature of 76 at Grand Island, 69 at North Platte, and 69 at Denver. It was cloudy with a temperature of 81 at Kansas City and 77 at Concordia, Kansas. Once again, at 5 a.m. in Omaha, it was 77 degrees under partly cloudy skies. Here are the forecast key messages. Isolated showers and thunderstorms will be possible, primarily across southeastern Nebraska overnight into Wednesday morning. Heavy rain and gusty winds may be possible with any storms that do develop. A series of systems move through the region Wednesday night through Friday, bringing the potential for measurable rainfall. A few strong to severe storms may be possible Thursday evening night. Cooler temperatures are expected for the latter part of the week with highs in the 80s. This is NOAA All Hazards Radio Station KIH-61 in Omaha, Nebraska.
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Now for the official National Weather Service forecast for the Omaha and Council Bluffs area. Today, hot, partly cloudy, highs in the mid-90s, southeast winds 5 to 10 miles an hour. Tonight, mostly clear with a slight chance of showers and thunderstorms until midnight, then partly cloudy with a chance of showers and thunderstorms after midnight. Lows in the lower 70s. Southeast winds 5 to 10 miles an hour. Chance of rain 30%. Thursday, partly sunny. Showers likely with a slight chance of thunderstorms in the morning, then a chance of showers and thunderstorms in the afternoon. Hot with highs in the upper 80s. Southeast winds 10 to 15 miles an hour with gusts up to 25 miles an hour. Chance of rain 60%. Thursday night, showers with a chance of thunderstorms. Humid with lows around 70. South winds 10 to 15 miles an hour with gusts up to 25 miles an hour. Chance of rain 90%. Friday, mostly cloudy in the morning, then becoming mostly sunny. Humid with highs in the lower 80s. Northwest winds 15 to 20 miles an hour with gusts up to 30 miles an hour. Friday night and Saturday, mostly clear. Lows in the mid-60s. Highs in the mid-80s. Saturday night, clear. Lows in the mid-60s. Sunday through Monday night, mostly clear. Hot. Highs in the upper 80s. Lows in the upper 60s. Tuesday, mostly sunny. Hot with highs in the upper 80s. At 5 a.m. in Omaha, it was partly cloudy. The temperature was 77 degrees, the dew point 73, and the relative humidity 87%. The wind was east at 5 miles an hour. The pressure was 29.91 inches and steady. Across eastern Nebraska and southwest Iowa, at Takaima, fog was reported with a temperature of 70. It was partly cloudy, with a temperature of 77 at Lincoln, 75 at Fremont, 74 at Columbus, and 75 at Nebraska City. It was mostly cloudy, with a temperature of 74 at Blair Airport, 75 at Plaxmouth, and 75 at Red Oak, Iowa. At Millard, it was cloudy, with a temperature of 78. Here are some observations from across the region. At Sioux City, fog was reported with a temperature of 70. It was clear with a temperature of 73 at North Fork, 74 at Sioux Falls, 73 at Des Moines, and 71 at Valentine. It was mostly cloudy with a temperature of 76 at Grand Island, 69 at North Platte, and 69 at Denver. It was cloudy with a temperature of 81 at Kansas City and 77 at Concordia, Kansas. Once again, at 5 a.m. in Omaha, it was 77 degrees under partly cloudy skies. Here are the forecast key messages. Isolated showers and thunderstorms will be possible, primarily across southeastern Nebraska overnight into Wednesday morning. Heavy rain and gusty winds may be possible with any storms that do develop. A series of systems move through the region Wednesday night through Friday, bringing the potential for measurable rainfall. A few strong to severe storms may be possible Thursday evening night. Cooler temperatures are expected for the latter part of the week with highs in the 80s. This is NOAA All Hazards Radio Station KIH 61 in Omaha, Nebraska. The current time is 5:57 a.m. Central Daylight Time. Now for the official National Weather Service forecast for the Omaha and Council Bluffs area. Today, hot, partly cloudy, highs in the mid-90s, southeast winds 5 to 10 miles an hour. Tonight, mostly clear with a slight chance of showers and thunderstorms until midnight, then partly cloudy with a chance of showers and thunderstorms after midnight. Lows in the lower 70s, southeast winds 5 to 10 miles an hour, chance of rain 30%. Thursday, partly sunny.
showers likely with a slight chance of thunderstorms in the morning, then a chance of showers and thunderstorms in the afternoon. Hot with highs in the upper 80s. Southeast winds 10 to 15 miles an hour with gusts up to 25 miles an hour. Chance of rain 60%. Thursday night, showers with a chance of thunderstorms. Humid with lows around 70. South winds 10 to 15 miles an hour with gusts up to 25 miles an hour. Chance of rain 90%. Friday, mostly cloudy in the morning, then becoming mostly sunny. Humid with highs in the lower 80s. Northwest winds 15 to 20 miles an hour with gusts up to 30 miles an hour. Friday night and Saturday, mostly clear. Lows in the mid-60s. Highs in the mid-80s. Saturday night, clear. Lows in the mid-60s. Sunday through Monday night, mostly clear. Hot. Highs in the upper 80s. Lows in the upper 60s. Tuesday, mostly sunny. Hot with highs in the upper 80s. At 5 a.m. in Omaha, it was partly cloudy. The temperature was 77 degrees, the dew point 73, and the relative humidity 87%. The wind was east at 5 miles an hour. The pressure was 29.91 inches and steady. Across eastern Nebraska and southwest Iowa, at Takema, fog was reported with a temperature of 70. It was partly cloudy, with a temperature of 77 at Lincoln, 75 at Fremont, 74 at Columbus, and 75 at Nebraska City. It was mostly cloudy, with a temperature of 74 at Blair Airport, 75 at Plaxmouth, and 75 at Red Oak, Iowa. At Millard, it was cloudy, with a temperature of 78. Here are some observations from across the region. At Sioux City, fog was reported, with a temperature of 70. It was clear, with a temperature of 73 at Norfolk, 74 at Sioux Falls, 73 at Des Moines, and 71 at Valentine. It was mostly cloudy, with a temperature of 76 at Grand Island, 69 at North Platte, and 69 at Denver. It was cloudy, with a temperature of 81 at Kansas City, and 77 at Concordia, Kansas. Once again, at 5 a.m. in Omaha, it was 77 degrees under partly cloudy skies. The Omaha, Nebraska climate summary for yesterday, July 28, 2026. Yesterday's high temperature was 96 degrees. This high was 8 degrees above the normal high of 88. The record high is 105 degrees, which was set in 1931. Yesterday's low temperature was 78 degrees. This low was 10 degrees above the normal low of 68. The record low is 48 degrees, which was set in 2013. No precipitation fell yesterday, which leaves the monthly total at 0.39 inches. This is 2.80 inches below the normal amount of 3.19 inches for July. The total precipitation for the year still stands at 13.03 inches, which is 5.92 inches below normal. No snow fell yesterday, which brings the monthly total to 0.0 inches. This is normal for July. The total snowfall since July 1st still stands at 0.0 inches, which is normal. There were no heating degree days yesterday, which is normal. This leaves the monthly total at zero, which is normal. The yearly total since July 1st is zero, which is normal. There were 22 cooling degree days yesterday, which is 9 above normal. This brings the monthly total to 445, which is 85 above normal. The yearly total since January 1st is 882, which is 138 above normal. Yesterday, the maximum wind observed was 16 miles an hour from the west. The highest wind gust observed was 21 miles per hour from the west. The normal high temperature for today is 88 degrees, and the normal low is 68. The record high for today is 104, which occurred in 1917, and the record low is 50, which occurred in 1971. Sunrise today is at 6:16 a.m. and sunset is at 8:43 p.m.
The Valley National Weather Service climate summary for yesterday, July 28, 2026. Yesterday's high temperature was 96 degrees, high tides the previous 96 degrees, which was last set in 2023, and the low 76 degrees. The record low is 49 degrees, which was set in 2013. No precipitation fell yesterday, which leaves the monthly total at 1.30 inches. The total precipitation for the year still stands at 14.69 inches. No snow fell yesterday, which brings the monthly total to 0.0 inches. This is normal for July. The total snowfall since July 1st still stands at 0.0 inches, which is normal. The highest wind gust observed was 33 miles per hour. The normal high temperature for today is 86 degrees, and the normal low is 68. Sunrise today is at 6:18 a.m. and sunset is at 8:45 p.m. Here are the forecast key messages. Isolated showers and thunderstorms will be possible, primarily across southeastern Nebraska overnight into Wednesday morning. Heavy rain and gusty winds may be possible with any storms that do develop. A series of systems move through the region Wednesday night through Friday, bringing the potential for measurable rainfall. A few strong to severe storms may be possible Thursday evening night. Cooler temperatures are expected for the latter part of the week with highs in the 80s. This is NOAA All Hazards Radio Station KIH 61 in Omaha, Nebraska. The current time is 6:04 a.m. Central Daylight Time. Now for the official National Weather Service forecast for the Omaha and Council Bluffs area. Today, hot. Mostly sunny. Highs in the mid-90s. Southeast winds 5 to 10 miles an hour. Tonight, mostly clear with a slight chance of showers and thunderstorms until midnight, then partly cloudy with a chance of showers and thunderstorms after midnight. Lows in the lower 70s. Southeast winds 5 to 10 miles an hour. Chance of rain 30%. Thursday, partly sunny. Showers likely with a slight chance of thunderstorms in the morning, then a chance of showers and thunderstorms in the afternoon. Hot with highs in the upper 80s. Southeast winds 10 to 15 miles an hour with gusts up to 25 miles an hour. Chance of rain 60%. Thursday night, showers with a chance of thunderstorms. Humid with lows around 70. South winds 10 to 15 miles an hour with gusts up to 25 miles an hour. Chance of rain 90%. Friday, mostly cloudy in the morning, then becoming mostly sunny. Humid with highs in the lower 80s. Northwest winds 15 to 20 miles an hour with gusts up to 30 miles an hour. Friday night and Saturday, mostly clear. Lows in the mid-60s. Highs in the mid-80s. Saturday night, clear. Lows in the mid-60s. Sunday through Monday night, mostly clear. Hot. Highs in the upper 80s. Lows in the upper 60s. Tuesday, mostly sunny. Hot with highs in the upper 80s. At 6 a.m. in Omaha, it was mostly cloudy. The temperature was 77 degrees, the dew point 72, and the relative humidity 84%. The wind was southeast at 6 miles an hour. The pressure was 29.91 inches and steady. Across eastern Nebraska and southwest Iowa, at Red Oak, Iowa, fog was reported with a temperature of 73. It was partly cloudy, with a temperature of 75 at Fremont, 74 at Blair Airport, 69 at Tacoma, and 75 at Plattsmouth. It was mostly cloudy, with a temperature of 77 at Lincoln, 77 at Millard, 73 at Columbus, and 74 at Nebraska City. Here are some observations from across the region. At Grand Island, a thunderstorm was reported with a temperature of 75. It was clear, with a temperature of 71 at Sioux City and 70 at Valentine. It was partly cloudy, with a temperature of 72 at Norfolk, 73 at Sioux Falls, 72 at Des Moines,
68 at North Platte and 69 at Denver. At Kansas City, it was mostly cloudy with a temperature of 79. At Concordia, Kansas, it was cloudy with a temperature of 75. Once again, at 6 a.m. in Omaha, it was 77 degrees under mostly cloudy skies. Here are the forecast key messages. Isolated showers and thunderstorms will be possible, primarily across southeastern Nebraska overnight into Wednesday morning. Heavy rain and gusty winds may be possible with any storms that do develop. A series of systems move through the region Wednesday night through Friday, bringing the potential for measurable rainfall. A few strong to severe storms may be possible Thursday evening night. Cooler temperatures are expected for the latter part of the week with highs in the 80s. This is NOAA All Hazards radio station KIH 61 in Omaha, Nebraska. The current time is 6:09 a.m. Central Daylight Time. Now for the official National Weather Service forecast for the Omaha and Council Bluffs area. Today, hot. Mostly sunny. Highs in the mid-90s. Southeast winds 5 to 10 miles an hour. Tonight, mostly clear with a slight chance of showers and thunderstorms until midnight, then partly cloudy with a chance of showers and thunderstorms after midnight. Lows in the lower 70s. Southeast winds 5 to 10 miles an hour. Chance of rain 30%. Thursday, partly sunny. Showers likely with a slight chance of thunderstorms in the morning, then a chance of showers and thunderstorms in the afternoon. Hot with highs in the upper 80s. Southeast winds 10 to 15 miles an hour with gusts up to 25 miles an hour. Chance of rain 60%. Thursday night, showers with a chance of thunderstorms. Humid with lows around 70. South winds 10 to 15 miles an hour with gusts up to 25 miles an hour. Chance of rain 90%. Friday, mostly cloudy in the morning, then becoming mostly sunny. Humid with highs in the lower 80s. Northwest winds 15 to 20 miles an hour with gusts up to 30 miles an hour. Friday night and Saturday, mostly clear. Lows in the mid-60s. Highs in the mid-80s. Saturday night, clear. Lows in the mid-60s. Sunday through Monday night, mostly clear. Hot. Highs in the upper 80s. Lows in the upper 60s. Tuesday, mostly sunny. Hot with highs in the upper 80s. The Omaha, Nebraska climate summary for yesterday, July 28, 2026. Yesterday's high temperature was 96 degrees. This high was 8 degrees above the normal high of 88. The record high is 105 degrees, which was set in 1931. Yesterday's low temperature was 78 degrees. This low was 10 degrees above the normal low of 68. The record low is 48 degrees, which was set in 2013. No precipitation fell yesterday, which leaves the monthly total at 0.39 inches. This is 2.80 inches below the normal amount of 3.19 inches for July. The total precipitation for the year still stands at 13.03 inches, which is 5.92 inches below normal. No snow fell yesterday, which brings the monthly total to 0.0 inches. This is normal for July. The total snowfall since July 1st still stands at 0.0 inches, which is normal. There were no heating degree days yesterday, which is normal. This leaves the monthly total at zero, which is normal. The yearly total since July 1st is zero, which is normal. There were 22 cooling degree days yesterday, which is 9 above normal. This brings the monthly total to 445, which is 85 above normal. The yearly total since January 1st is 882, which is 138 above normal. Yesterday, the maximum wind observed was 16 miles an hour from the west. The highest wind gust observed was 21 miles per hour from the west. The normal high temperature for today is 88 degrees, and the normal low is 68.
The record high for today is 104, which occurred in 1917. And the record low is 50, which occurred in 1971. Sunrise today is at 6:16 a.m. and sunset is at 8:43 p.m. The Valley National Weather Service climate summary for yesterday, July 28, 2026. Yesterday's high temperature was 96 degrees, high ties the previous 96 degrees, which was last set in 2023, and the low 76 degrees. The record low is 49 degrees, which was set in 2013. No precipitation fell yesterday, which leaves the monthly total at 1.30 inches. The total precipitation for the year still stands at 14.69 inches. No snow fell yesterday, which brings the monthly total to 0.0 inches. This is normal for July. The total snowfall since July 1st still stands at 0.0 inches, which is normal. The highest wind gust observed was 33 miles per hour. The normal high temperature for today is 86 degrees, and the normal low is 68. Sunrise today is at 6:18 a.m. and sunset is at 8:45 p.m. Here are the forecast key messages. Isolated showers and thunderstorms will be possible, primarily across southeastern Nebraska overnight into Wednesday morning. Heavy rain and gusty winds may be possible with any storms that do develop. A series of systems move through the region Wednesday night through Friday, bringing the potential for measurable rainfall. A few strong to severe storms may be possible Thursday evening night. Cooler temperatures are expected for the latter part of the week with highs in the 80s. This is NOAA All Hazards Radio Station KIH 61 in Omaha, Nebraska. The current time is 6:15 a.m. Central Daylight Time. Now for the official National Weather Service forecast for the Omaha and Council Bluffs area. Today, hot. Mostly sunny. Highs in the mid-90s. Southeast winds 5 to 10 miles an hour. Tonight, mostly clear with a slight chance of showers and thunderstorms until midnight, then partly cloudy with a chance of showers and thunderstorms after midnight. Lows in the lower 70s. Southeast winds 5 to 10 miles an hour. Chance of rain 30%. Thursday, partly sunny. Showers likely with a slight chance of thunderstorms in the morning, then a chance of showers and thunderstorms in the afternoon. Hot with highs in the upper 80s. Southeast winds 10 to 15 miles an hour with gusts up to 25 miles an hour. Chance of rain 60%. Thursday night, showers with a chance of thunderstorms. Humid with lows around 70. South winds 10 to 15 miles an hour with gusts up to 25 miles an hour. Chance of rain 90%. Friday, mostly cloudy in the morning, then becoming mostly sunny. Humid with highs in the lower 80s. Northwest winds 15 to 20 miles an hour with gusts up to 30 miles an hour. Friday night and Saturday, mostly clear. Lows in the mid-60s. Highs in the mid-80s. Saturday night, clear. Lows in the mid-60s. Sunday through Monday night, mostly clear. Hot. Highs in the upper 80s. Lows in the upper 60s. Tuesday, mostly sunny. Hot with highs in the upper 80s. At 6 a.m. in Omaha, it was mostly cloudy. The temperature was 77 degrees. The dew point 72, and the relative humidity 84%. The wind was southeast at 6 miles an hour. The pressure was 29.91 inches and steady. Across eastern Nebraska and southwest Iowa, at Red Oak, Iowa, fog was reported with a temperature of 73. It was partly cloudy, with a temperature of 75 at Fremont, 74 at Blair Airport, 69 at Takema, and 75 at Plattsmouth. It was mostly cloudy, with a temperature of 77 at Lincoln, 77 at Millard, 73 at Columbus, and 74 at Nebraska City. Here are some observations from across the region. At Grand Island,
a thunderstorm was reported with a temperature of 75. It was clear with a temperature of 71 at Sioux City and 70 at Valentine. It was partly cloudy with a temperature of 72 at North Fork, 73 at Sioux Falls, 72 at Des Moines, 68 at North Platte, and 69 at Denver. At Kansas City, it was mostly cloudy with a temperature of 79. At Concordia, Kansas, it was cloudy with a temperature of 75. Once again, at 6 a.m. in Omaha, it was 77 degrees under mostly cloudy skies. Here are the forecast key messages. Isolated showers and thunderstorms will be possible, primarily across southeastern Nebraska overnight into Wednesday morning. Heavy rain and gusty winds may be possible with any storms that do develop. A series of systems move through the region Wednesday night through Friday, bringing the potential for measurable rainfall. A few strong to severe storms may be possible Thursday evening night. Cooler temperatures are expected for the latter part of the week with highs in the 80s. This is NOAA All Hazards Radio Station KIH 61 in Omaha, Nebraska. The current time is 6:19 a.m. Central Daylight Time. Now for the official National Weather Service forecast for the Omaha and Council Bluffs area. Today, hot. Mostly sunny. Highs in the mid-90s. Southeast winds 5 to 10 miles an hour. Tonight, mostly clear with a slight chance of showers and thunderstorms until midnight, then partly cloudy with a chance of showers and thunderstorms after midnight. Lows in the lower 70s. Southeast winds 5 to 10 miles an hour. Chance of rain 30%. Thursday, partly sunny. Showers likely with a slight chance of thunderstorms in the morning, then a chance of showers and thunderstorms in the afternoon. Hot with highs in the upper 80s. Southeast winds 10 to 15 miles an hour with gusts up to 25 miles an hour. Chance of rain 60%. Thursday night, showers with a chance of thunderstorms. Humid with lows around 70. South winds 10 to 15 miles an hour with gusts up to 25 miles an hour. Chance of rain 90%. Friday, mostly cloudy in the morning, then becoming mostly sunny. Humid with highs in the lower 80s. Northwest winds 15 to 20 miles an hour with gusts up to 30 miles an hour. Friday night and Saturday, mostly clear. Lows in the mid-60s. Highs in the mid-80s. Saturday night, clear. Lows in the mid-60s. Sunday through Monday night, mostly clear. Hot. Highs in the upper 80s. Lows in the upper 60s. Tuesday, mostly sunny. Hot with highs in the upper 80s. The Omaha, Nebraska climate summary for yesterday, July 28, 2026. Yesterday's high temperature was 96 degrees. This high was 8 degrees above the normal high of 88. The record high is 105 degrees, which was set in 1931. Yesterday's low temperature was 78 degrees. This low was 10 degrees above the normal low of 68. The record low is 48 degrees, which was set in 2013. No precipitation fell yesterday, which leaves the monthly total at 0.39 inches. This is 2.80 inches below the normal amount of 3.19 inches for July. The total precipitation for the year still stands at 13.03 inches, which is 5.92 inches below normal. No snow fell yesterday, which brings the monthly total to 0.0 inches. This is normal for July. The total snowfall since July 1st still stands at 0.0 inches, which is normal. There were no heating degree days yesterday, which is normal. This leaves the monthly total at zero, which is normal. The yearly total since July 1st is zero, which is normal. There were 22 cooling degree days yesterday, which is 9 above normal. This brings the monthly total to 445, which is 85 above normal. The yearly total since January 1st is 882, which is 138 above normal.
Yesterday, the maximum wind observed was 16 miles an hour from the west. The highest wind gust observed was 21 miles per hour from the west. The normal high temperature for today is 88 degrees, and the normal low is 68.

set in 2013. No precipitation fell yesterday, which leaves the monthly total at 1.30 inches. The total precipitation for the year still stands at 14.69 inches. No snow fell yesterday, which brings the monthly total to 0.0 inches. This is normal for July. The total snowfall since July 1st still stands at 0.0 inches, which is normal. The highest wind gust observed was 33 miles per hour. The normal high temperature for today is 86 degrees, and the normal low is 68. Sunrise today is at 6:18 a.m. and sunset is at 8:45 p.m. At 6 a.m. in Omaha, it was mostly cloudy. The temperature was 77 degrees, the dew point 72, and the relative humidity 84%. The wind was southeast at 6 miles an hour. The pressure was 29.91 inches and steady. Across eastern Nebraska and southwest Iowa, at Red Oak, Iowa, fog was reported with a temperature of 73. It was partly cloudy, with a temperature of 75 at Fremont, 74 at Blair Airport, 69 at Tacoma, and 75 at Plattsmouth. It was mostly cloudy, with a temperature of 77 at Lincoln, 77 at Millard, 73 at Columbus, and 74 at Nebraska City. Here are some observations from across the region. At Grand Island, a thunderstorm was reported with a temperature of 75. It was clear, with a temperature of 71 at Sioux City and 70 at Valentine. It was partly cloudy, with a temperature of 72 at Norfolk, 73 at Sioux Falls, 72 at Des Moines, 68 at North Platte, and 69 at Denver. At Kansas City, it was mostly cloudy, with a temperature of 79. At Concordia, Kansas, it was cloudy, with a temperature of 75. Once again, at 6 a.m. in Omaha, it was 77 degrees under mostly cloudy skies. Here are the forecast key messages. Isolated showers and thunderstorms will be possible, primarily across southeastern Nebraska overnight into Wednesday morning. Heavy rain and gusty winds may be possible with any storms that do develop. A series of systems move through the region Wednesday night through Friday, bringing the potential for measurable rainfall. A few strong to severe storms may be possible Thursday evening night. Cooler temperatures are expected for the latter part of the week with highs in the 80s. This is NOAA All Hazards Radio Station KIH-61 in Omaha, Nebraska. The current time is 6:26 a.m. Central Daylight Time. Now for the official National Weather Service forecast for the Omaha and Council Bluffs area. Today, hot. Mostly sunny. Highs in the mid-90s. Southeast winds 5 to 10 miles an hour. Tonight, mostly clear with a slight chance of showers and thunderstorms until midnight, then partly cloudy with a chance of showers and thunderstorms after midnight. Lows in the lower 70s. Southeast winds 5 to 10 miles an hour. Chance of rain 30%. Thursday, partly sunny. Showers likely with a slight chance of thunderstorms in the morning, then a chance of showers and thunderstorms in the afternoon. Hot with highs in the upper 80s. Southeast winds 10 to 15 miles an hour with gusts up to 25 miles an hour. Chance of rain 60%. Thursday night, showers with a chance of thunderstorms. Humid with lows around 70. South winds 10 to 15 miles an hour with gusts up to 25 miles an hour. Chance of rain 90%. Friday, mostly cloudy in the morning, then becoming mostly sunny. Humid with highs in the lower 80s. Northwest winds 15 to 20 miles an hour with gusts up to 30 miles an hour. Friday night and Saturday, mostly clear. Lows in the mid-60s. Highs in the mid-80s. Saturday night, clear. Lows in the mid-60s. Sunday through Monday night, mostly clear. Hot. Highs in the upper 80s. Lows in the upper 60s. Tuesday, mostly sunny. Hot with highs in the upper 80s.

upper 80s. At 6 a.m. in Omaha, it was mostly cloudy. The temperature was 77 degrees, the dew point 72, and the relative humidity 84%. The wind was southeast at 6 miles an hour. The pressure was 29.91 inches and steady. Across eastern Nebraska and southwest Iowa, at Red Oak, Iowa, fog was reported with a temperature of 73. It was partly cloudy, with a temperature of 75 at Fremont, 74 at Blair Airport, 69 at Tacoma, and 75 at Plattsmouth. It was mostly cloudy, with a temperature of 77 at Lincoln, 77 at Millard, 73 at Columbus, and 74 at Nebraska City. Here are some observations from across the region. At Grand Island, a thunderstorm was reported with a temperature of 75. It was clear, with a temperature of 71 at Sioux City and 70 at Valentine. It was partly cloudy, with a temperature of 72 at Norfolk, 73 at Sioux Falls, 72 at Des Moines, 68 at North Platte, and 69 at Denver. At Kansas City, it was mostly cloudy, with a temperature of 79. At Concordia, Kansas, it was cloudy, with a temperature of 75. Once again, at 6 a.m. in Omaha, it was 77 degrees under mostly cloudy skies. The Omaha, Nebraska climate summary for yesterday, July 28, 2026. Yesterday's high temperature was 96 degrees. This high was 8 degrees above the normal high of 88. The record high is 105 degrees, which was set in 1931. Yesterday's low temperature was 78 degrees. This low was 10 degrees above the normal low of 68. The record low is 48 degrees, which was set in 2013. No precipitation fell yesterday, which leaves the monthly total at 0.39 inches. This is 2.80 inches below the normal amount of 3.19 inches for July. The total precipitation for the year still stands at 13.03 inches, which is 5.92 inches below normal. No snow fell yesterday, which brings the monthly total to 0.0 inches. This is normal.

This leaves the monthly total at zero, which is normal. The yearly total since July 1st is zero, which is normal. There were 22 degree days yesterday, which is 9 above normal. This spring, the monthly totals are 445, which is 85 above normal. The yearly total since January 1st is 882, which is 138 above normal. Yesterday the maximum wind observed was 16 miles an hour from the west. The highest wind gust observed was 21 miles per hour from the west. The normal high temperature for today is 88 degrees, and the normal low is 68. The record high for today is 104, which occurred in 1917, and the record low is 50, which occurred in 1971. Sunrise today is at 6:16 a.m. and sunset is at 8:43 p.m. The Valley National Weather Service climate summary for yesterday, July 28, 2026. Yesterday's high temperature was 96 degrees high ties the previous 96 degrees which was last set in 2023. And the low 76 degrees. The record low is 49 degrees which was set in 2013. No precipitation fell yesterday, which leaves the monthly total at 1.30 inches. The total precipitation for the year still stands at 14.69 inches. No snow fell yesterday, which brings the monthly total to 0.0 inches. This is normal for July. The total snowfall since July 1st still stands at 0.0 inches, which is normal. The highest wind gust observed was 33 miles per hour. The normal high temperature for today is 86 degrees, and the normal low is 68. Sunrise today is at 6:18 a.m. and sunset is at 8:45 p.m. This is NOAA All Hazards Radio Station KIH-61 serving the following counties in Nebraska and Iowa. Douglas, Sarpy, Washington, Cass, Odo, Burt, Dodge, Saunders, Harrison, Pottawatomie, and Mills. Here are the forecast key messages. Isolated showers and thunderstorms will be possible, primarily across southeastern Nebraska overnight into Wednesday morning. Heavy rain and gusty winds may be possible with any storms that do develop. A series of systems move through the region Wednesday night through Friday, bringing the potential for measurable rainfall. A few strong to severe storms may be possible Thursday evening night. Cooler temperatures are expected for the latter part of the week with highs in the 80s. This is NOAA All Hazards Radio Station KIH-61 in Omaha, Nebraska. The current time is 6:34 a.m. Central Daylight Time. Now for the official National Weather Service forecast for the Omaha and Council Bluffs area. Today, hot. Mostly sunny. Highs in the mid-90s. Southeast winds 5 to 10 miles an hour. Tonight, mostly clear with a slight chance of showers and thunderstorms until midnight, then partly cloudy with a chance of showers and thunderstorms after midnight. Lows in the lower 70s. Southeast winds 5 to 10 miles an hour. Chance of rain 30%. Thursday, partly sunny. Showers likely with a slight chance of thunderstorms in the morning, then a chance of showers and thunderstorms in the afternoon. Hot with highs in the upper 80s. Southeast winds 10 to 15 miles an hour with gusts up to 25 miles an hour. Chance of rain 60%. Thursday night, showers with a chance of thunderstorms. Humid with lows around 70. South winds 10 to 15 miles an hour with gusts up to 25 miles an hour. Chance of rain 90%. Friday, mostly cloudy in the morning, then becoming mostly sunny. Humid with highs in the lower 80s. Northwest winds 15 to 20 miles an hour with gusts up to 30 miles an hour. Friday night and Saturday, mostly clear. Lows in the mid-60s. Highs in the mid-80s. Saturday night, clear. Lows in the mid-60s. Sunday through Monday night, mostly clear. Hot. Highs in the upper 80s. Lows in the upper 60s. Tuesday, mostly sunny.
hot with highs in the upper 80s. At 6 a.m. in Omaha, it was mostly cloudy. The temperature was 77 degrees, the dew point 72, and the relative humidity 84%. The wind was southeast at 6 miles an hour. The pressure was 29.91 inches and steady. Across eastern Nebraska and southwest Iowa, at Red Oak, Iowa, fog was reported with a temperature of 73. It was partly cloudy, with a temperature of 75 at Fremont, 74 at Blair Airport, 69 at Tacoma, and 75 at Plattsmouth. It was mostly cloudy, with a temperature of 77 at Lincoln, 77 at Millard, 73 at Columbus, and 74 at Nebraska City. Here are some observations from across the region. At Grand Island, a thunderstorm was reported, with a temperature of 75. It was clear, with a temperature of 71 at Sioux City, and 70 at Valentine. It was partly cloudy, with a temperature of 72 at Norfolk, 73 at Sioux Falls, 72 at Des Moines, 68 at North Platte, and 69 at Denver. At Kansas City, it was mostly cloudy, with a temperature of 79. At Concordia, Kansas, it was cloudy, with a temperature of 75. Once again, at 6 a.m. in Omaha, it was 77 degrees under mostly cloudy skies. Here are the forecast key messages. Isolated showers and thunderstorms will be possible, primarily across southeastern Nebraska overnight into Wednesday morning. Heavy rain and gusty winds may be possible with any storms that do develop. A series of systems move through the region Wednesday night through Friday, bringing the potential for measurable rainfall. A few strong to severe storms may be possible Thursday evening night. Cooler temperatures are expected for the latter part of the week with highs in the 80s. This is NOAA All Hazards Radio Station KIH 61 in Omaha, Nebraska. The current time is 6:38 a.m. Central Daylight Time. Now for the official National Weather Service forecast for the Omaha and Council Bluffs area. Today, hot. Mostly sunny. Highs in the mid-90s. Southeast winds 5 to 10 miles an hour. Tonight, mostly clear with a slight chance of showers and thunderstorms until midnight, then partly cloudy with a chance of showers and thunderstorms after midnight. Lows in the lower 70s. Southeast winds 5 to 10 miles an hour. Chance of rain 30%. Thursday, partly sunny. Showers likely with a slight chance of thunderstorms in the morning, then a chance of showers and thunderstorms in the afternoon. Hot with highs in the upper 80s. Southeast winds 10 to 15 miles an hour with gusts up to 25 miles an hour. Chance of rain 60%. Thursday night, showers with a chance of thunderstorms. Humid with lows around 70. South winds 10 to 15 miles an hour with gusts up to 25 miles an hour. Chance of rain 90%. Friday, mostly cloudy in the morning, then becoming mostly sunny. Humid with highs in the lower 80s. Northwest winds 15 to 20 miles an hour with gusts up to 30 miles an hour. Friday night and Saturday, mostly clear. Lows in the mid-60s. Highs in the mid-80s. Saturday night, clear. Lows in the mid-60s. Sunday through Monday night, mostly clear. Hot. Highs in the upper 80s. Lows in the upper 60s. Tuesday, mostly sunny. Hot with highs in the upper 80s. The Omaha, Nebraska climate summary for yesterday, July 28, 2026. Yesterday's high temperature was 96 degrees. This high was 8 degrees above the normal high of 88. The record high is 105 degrees, which was set in 1931. Yesterday's low temperature was 78 degrees. This low was 10 degrees above the normal low of 68. The record low is 48 degrees, which was set in 2013. No precipitation fell yesterday, which leaves the monthly total at 0.39 inches.
This is 2.80 inches below the normal amount of 3.19 inches for July. The total precipitation for the year still stands at 13.03 inches, which is 5.92 inches below normal. No snow fell yesterday, which brings the monthly total to 0.0 inches. This is normal for July. The total snowfall since July 1st still stands at 0.0 inches, which is normal. There were no heating degree days yesterday, which is normal. This leaves the monthly total at zero, which is normal. The yearly total since July 1st is zero, which is normal. There were 22 cooling degree days yesterday, which is 9 above normal. This brings the monthly total to 445, which is 85 above normal. The yearly total since January 1st is 882, which is 138 above normal. Yesterday, the maximum wind observed was 16 miles an hour from the west. The highest wind gust observed was 21 miles per hour from the west. The normal high temperature for today is 88 degrees, and the normal low is 68. The record high for today is 104, which occurred in 1917, and the record low is 50, which occurred in 1971. Sunrise today is at 6:16 a.m. and sunset is at 8:43 p.m. The Valley National Weather Service climate summary for yesterday, July 28, 2026. Yesterday's high temperature was 96 degrees, high ties the previous 96 degrees, which was last set in 2023, and the low 76 degrees. The record low is 49 degrees, which was set in 2013. No precipitation fell yesterday, which leaves the monthly total at 1.30 inches. The total precipitation for the year still stands at 14.69 inches. No snow fell yesterday, which brings the monthly total to 0.0 inches. This is normal for July. The total snowfall since July 1st still stands at 0.0 inches, which is normal. The highest wind gust observed was 33 miles per hour. The normal high temperature for today is 86 degrees, and the normal low is 68. Sunrise today is at 6:18 a.m. and sunset is at 8:45 p.m. At 6 a.m. in Omaha, it was mostly cloudy. The temperature was 77 degrees, the dew point 72, and the relative humidity 84%. The wind was southeast at 6 miles an hour. The pressure was 29.91 inches and steady. Across eastern Nebraska and southwest Iowa, at Red Oak, Iowa, fog was reported with a temperature of 73. It was partly cloudy with a temperature of 75 at Fremont, 74 at Blair Airport, 69 at Tacoma, and 75 at Plattsmouth. It was mostly cloudy, with a temperature of 77 at Lincoln, 77 at Millard, 73 at Columbus, and 74 at Nebraska City. Here are some observations from across the region. At Grand Island, a thunderstorm was reported, with a temperature of 75. It was clear, with a temperature of 71 at Sioux City, and 70 at Valentine. It was partly cloudy, with a temperature of 72 at North Fork, 73 at Sioux Falls, 72 at Des Moines, 68 at North Platte, and 69 at Denver. At Kansas City, it was mostly cloudy, with a temperature of 79. At Concordia, Kansas, it was cloudy, with a temperature of 75. Once again, at 6 a.m. in Omaha, it was 77 degrees under mostly cloudy skies. Here are the forecast key messages. Isolated showers and thunderstorms will be possible, primarily across southeastern Nebraska overnight into Wednesday morning. Heavy rain and gusty winds may be possible with any storms that do develop. A series of systems move through the region Wednesday night through Friday, bringing the potential for measurable rainfall. A few strong to severe storms may be possible Thursday evening night. Cooler temperatures are expected for the latter part of the week with highs in the 80s. This is NOAA All Hazards Radio Station KIH-61 in Omaha, Nebraska. The current time is 6:46 a.m. Central Daylight Time.
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Today, hot. Mostly sunny. Highs in the mid-90s. Southeast winds 5 to 10 miles an hour. Tonight, mostly clear with a slight chance of showers and thunderstorms until midnight, then partly cloudy with a chance of showers and thunderstorms after midnight. Lows in the lower 70s. Southeast winds 5 to 10 miles an hour. Chance of rain 30%. Thursday, partly sunny. Showers likely with a slight chance of thunderstorms in the morning, then a chance of showers and thunderstorms in the afternoon. Hot with highs in the upper 80s. Southeast winds 10 to 15 miles an hour with gusts up to 25 miles an hour. Chance of rain 60%. Thursday night, showers with a chance of thunderstorms. Humid with lows around 70. South winds 10 to 15 miles an hour with gusts up to 25 miles an hour. Chance of rain 90%. Friday, mostly cloudy in the morning, then becoming mostly sunny. Humid with highs in the lower 80s. Northwest winds 15 to 20 miles an hour with gusts up to 30 miles an hour. Friday night and Saturday, mostly clear. Lows in the mid-60s. Highs in the mid-80s. Saturday night, clear. Lows in the mid-60s. Sunday through Monday night, mostly clear. Hot. Highs in the upper 80s. Lows in the upper 60s. Tuesday, mostly sunny. Hot with highs in the upper 80s. At 6 a.m. in Omaha, it was mostly cloudy. The temperature was 77 degrees, the dew point 72, and the relative humidity 84%. The wind was southeast at 6 miles an hour. The pressure was 29.91 inches and steady. Across eastern Nebraska and southwest Iowa, at Red Oak, Iowa, fog was reported with a temperature of 73. It was partly cloudy, with a temperature of 75 at Fremont, 74 at Blair Airport, 69 at Tecama, and 75 at Plattsmouth. It was mostly cloudy, with a temperature of 77 at Lincoln, 77 at Millard, 73 at Columbus, and 74 at Nebraska City. Here are some observations from across the region. At Grand Island, a thunderstorm was reported, with a temperature of 75. It was clear, with a temperature of 71 at Sioux City, and 70 at Valentine. It was partly cloudy, with a temperature of 72 at Norfolk, 73 at Sioux Falls, 72 at Des Moines, 68 at North Platte, and 69 at Denver. At Kansas City, it was mostly cloudy, with a temperature of 79. At Concordia, Kansas, it was cloudy, with a temperature of 75. Once again, at 6 a.m. in Omaha, it was 77 degrees under mostly cloudy skies. The Omaha, Nebraska climate summary for yesterday, July 28, 2026. Yesterday's high temperature was 96 degrees. This high was 8 degrees above the normal high of 88. The record high is 105 degrees, which was set in 1931. Yesterday's low temperature was 78 degrees. This low was 10 degrees above the normal low of 68. The record low is 48 degrees, which was set in 2013. No precipitation fell yesterday, which leaves the monthly total at 0.39 inches. This is 2.80 inches below the normal amount of 3.19 inches for July. The total precipitation for the year still stands at 13.03 inches, which is 5.92 inches below normal. No snow fell yesterday, which brings the monthly total to 0.0 inches. This is normal for July. The total snowfall since July 1st still stands at 0.0 inches, which is normal. There were no heating degree days yesterday, which is normal. This leaves the monthly total at zero, which is normal. The yearly total since July 1st is zero, which is normal. There were 22 cooling degree days yesterday, which is 9 above normal.
This brings the monthly total to 445, which is 85 above normal. The yearly total since January 1st is 882, which is 138 above normal. Yesterday, the maximum wind observed was 16 miles an hour from the west. The highest wind gust observed was 21 miles per hour from the west. The normal high temperature for today is 88 degrees, and the normal low is 68. The record high for today is 104, which occurred in 1917, and the record low is 50, which occurred in 1971. Sunrise today is at 6:16 a.m. and sunset is at 8:43 p.m. The Valley National Weather Service climate summary for yesterday, July 28, 2026. Yesterday's high temperature was 96 degrees high ties the previous 96 degrees which was last set in 2023, and the low 76 degrees. The record low is 49 degrees which was set in 2013. No precipitation fell yesterday, which leaves the monthly total at 1.30 inches. The total precipitation for the year still stands at 14.69 inches. No snow fell yesterday, which brings the monthly total to 0.0 inches. This is normal for July. The total snowfall since July 1st still stands at 0.0 inches, which is normal. The highest wind gust observed was 33 miles per hour. The normal high temperature for today is 86 degrees, and the normal low is 68. Sunrise today is at 6:18 a.m. and sunset is at 8:45 p.m. Here are the forecast key messages. Isolated showers and thunderstorms will be possible, primarily across southeastern Nebraska overnight into Wednesday morning. Heavy rain and gusty winds may be possible with any storms that do develop. A series of systems move through the region Wednesday night through Friday, bringing the potential for measurable rainfall. A few strong to severe storms may be possible Thursday evening night. Cooler temperatures are expected for the latter part of the week with highs in the 80s. This is NOAA All Hazards radio station KIH-61 in Omaha, Nebraska. The current time is 6:53 a.m. Central Daylight Time. Now for the official National Weather Service forecast for the Omaha and Council Bluffs area. Today, hot. Mostly sunny. Highs in the mid-90s. Southeast winds 5 to 10 miles an hour. Tonight, mostly clear with a slight chance of showers and thunderstorms until midnight, then partly cloudy with a chance of showers and thunderstorms after midnight. Lows in the lower 70s. Southeast winds 5 to 10 miles an hour. Chance of rain 30%. Thursday, partly sunny. Showers likely with a slight chance of thunderstorms in the morning, then a chance of showers and thunderstorms in the afternoon. Hot with highs in the upper 80s. Southeast winds 10 to 15 miles an hour with gusts up to 25 miles an hour. Chance of rain 60%. Thursday night, showers with a chance of thunderstorms. Humid with lows around 70. South winds 10 to 15 miles an hour with gusts up to 25 miles an hour. Chance of rain 90%. Friday, mostly cloudy in the morning, then becoming mostly sunny. Humid with highs in the lower 80s. Northwest winds 15 to 20 miles an hour with gusts up to 30 miles an hour. Friday night and Saturday, mostly clear. Lows in the mid-60s. Highs in the mid-80s. Saturday night, clear. Lows in the mid-60s. Sunday through Monday night, mostly clear. Hot. Highs in the upper 80s. Lows in the upper 60s. Tuesday, mostly sunny. Hot with highs in the upper 80s. At 6 a.m. in Omaha, it was mostly cloudy. The temperature was 77 degrees, the dew point 72, and the relative humidity 84%. The wind was southeast at 6 miles an hour. The pressure was 29.91 inches and steady. Across eastern Nebraska and southwest Iowa, at Red Oak, Iowa, fog was reported with a temperature of 73.
It was partly cloudy, with a temperature of 75 at Fremont, 74 at Blair Airport, 69 at Tacoma, and 75 at Plattsmouth. It was mostly cloudy, with a temperature of 77 at Lincoln, 77 at Millard, 73 at Columbus, and 74 at Nebraska City. Here are some observations from across the region. At Grand Island, a thunderstorm was reported, with a temperature of 75. It was clear, with a temperature of 71 at Sioux City, and 70 at Valentine. It was partly cloudy, with a temperature of 72 at Norfolk, 73 at Sioux Falls, 72 at Des Moines, 68 at North Platte, and 69 at Denver. At Kansas City, it was mostly cloudy, with a temperature of 79. At Concordia, Kansas, it was cloudy, with a temperature of 75. Once again, at 6 a.m. in Omaha, it was 77 degrees under mostly cloudy skies. Here are the forecast key messages. Isolated showers and thunderstorms will be possible, primarily across southeastern Nebraska overnight into Wednesday morning. Heavy rain and gusty winds may be possible with any storms that do develop. A series of systems move through the region Wednesday night through Friday, bringing the potential for measurable rainfall. A few strong to severe storms may be possible Thursday evening night. Cooler temperatures are expected for the latter part of the week with highs in the 80s. This is NOAA All Hazards Radio Station KIH 61 in Omaha, Nebraska. The current time is 6:58 a.m. Central Daylight Time. Now for the official National Weather Service forecast for the Omaha and Council Bluffs area. Today, hot. Mostly sunny. Highs in the mid-90s. Southeast winds 5 to 10 miles an hour. Tonight, mostly clear with a slight chance of showers and thunderstorms until midnight, then partly cloudy with a chance of showers and thunderstorms after midnight. Lows in the lower 70s. Southeast winds 5 to 10 miles an hour. Chance of rain 30%. Thursday, partly sunny. Showers likely with a slight chance of thunderstorms in the morning, then a chance of showers and thunderstorms in the afternoon. Hot with highs in the upper 80s. Southeast winds 10 to 15 miles an hour with gusts up to 25 miles an hour. Chance of rain 60%. Thursday night, showers with a chance of thunderstorms. Humid with lows around 70. South winds 10 to 15 miles an hour with gusts up to 25 miles an hour. Chance of rain 90%. Friday, mostly cloudy in the morning, then becoming mostly sunny. Humid with highs in the lower 80s. Northwest winds 15 to 20 miles an hour with gusts up to 30 miles an hour. Friday night and Saturday, mostly clear. Lows in the mid-60s. Highs in the mid-80s. Saturday night, clear. Lows in the mid-60s. Sunday through Monday night, mostly clear. Hot. Highs in the upper 80s. Lows in the upper 60s. Tuesday, mostly sunny. Hot with highs in the upper 80s. The Omaha, Nebraska climate summary for yesterday, July 28, 2026. Yesterday's high temperature was 96 degrees. This high was 8 degrees above the normal high of 88. The record high is 105 degrees, which was set in 1931. Yesterday's low temperature was 78 degrees. This low was 10 degrees above the normal low of 68. The record low is 48 degrees, which was set in 2013. No precipitation fell yesterday, which leaves the monthly total at 0.39 inches. This is 2.80 inches below the normal amount of 3.19 inches for July. The total precipitation for the year still stands at 13.03 inches, which is 5.92 inches below normal. No snow fell yesterday, which brings the monthly total to 0.0 inches. This is normal for July. The total snowfall since July 1st still stands at 0.0 inches, which is normal. There were no heating degree days yesterday, which is normal.
This leaves the monthly total at zero, which is normal. The yearly total since July 1st is zero, which is normal. There were 22 cooling degree days yesterday, which is 9 above normal. This brings the monthly total to 445, which is 85 above normal. The yearly total since January 1st is 882, which is 138 above normal. Yesterday the maximum wind observed was 16 miles an hour from the west. The highest wind gust observed was 21 miles per hour from the west. The normal high temperature for today is 88 degrees, and the normal low is 68. The record high for today is 104, which occurred in 1917, and the record low is 50, which occurred in 1971. Sunrise today is at 6:16 a.m. and sunset is at 8:43 p.m. The Valley National Weather Service climate summary for yesterday, July 28, 2026. Yesterday's high temperature was 96 degrees, high ties the previous 96 degrees, which was last set in 2023, and the low 76 degrees. The record low is 49 degrees, which was set in 2013. No precipitation fell yesterday, which leaves the monthly total at 1.30 inches. The total precipitation for the year still stands at 14.69 inches. No snow fell yesterday, which brings the monthly total to 0.0 inches. This is normal for July. The total snowfall since July 1st still stands at 0.0 inches, which is normal. The highest wind gust observed was 33 miles per hour. The normal high temperature for today is 86 degrees, and the normal low is 68. Sunrise today is at 6:18 a.m. and sunset is at 8:45 p.m. Here are the forecast key messages. Isolated showers and thunderstorms will be possible, primarily across southeastern Nebraska overnight into Wednesday morning. Heavy rain and gusty winds may be possible with any storms that do develop. A series of systems move through the region Wednesday night through Friday, bringing the potential for measurable rainfall. A few strong to severe storms may be possible Thursday evening night. Cooler temperatures are expected for the latter part of the week with highs in the 80s. This is NOAA All Hazards Radio Station KIH 61 in Omaha, Nebraska. The current time is 7:04 a.m. Central Daylight Time. Now for the official National Weather Service forecast for the Omaha and Council Bluffs area. Today, hot. Mostly sunny. Highs in the mid-90s. Southeast winds 5 to 10 miles an hour. Tonight, mostly clear with a slight chance of showers and thunderstorms until midnight, then partly cloudy with a chance of showers and thunderstorms after midnight. Lows in the lower 70s. Southeast winds 5 to 10 miles an hour. Chance of rain 30%. Thursday, partly sunny. Showers likely with a slight chance of thunderstorms in the morning, then a chance of showers and thunderstorms in the afternoon. Hot with highs in the upper 80s. Southeast winds 10 to 15 miles an hour with gusts up to 25 miles an hour. Chance of rain 60%. Thursday night, showers with a chance of thunderstorms. Humid with lows around 70. South winds 10 to 15 miles an hour with gusts up to 25 miles an hour. Chance of rain 90%. Friday, mostly cloudy in the morning, then becoming mostly sunny. Humid with highs in the lower 80s. Northwest winds 15 to 20 miles an hour with gusts up to 30 miles an hour. Friday night and Saturday, mostly clear. Lows in the mid-60s. Highs in the mid-80s. Saturday night, clear. Lows in the mid-60s. Sunday through Monday night, mostly clear. Hot. Highs in the upper 80s. Lows in the upper 60s. Tuesday, mostly sunny. Hot with highs in the upper 80s. At 7 a.m. in Omaha, it was mostly cloudy. The temperature was 76 degrees, the dew point 72, and the relative humidity 87%.
The wind was southeast at 6 miles an hour. The pressure was 29.93 inches and rising. Across eastern Nebraska and southwest Iowa, fog was reported, with a temperature of 74 at Columbus, 74 at Blair Airport, 74 at Nebraska City, and 75 at Red Oak, Iowa. It was mostly cloudy, with a temperature of 78 at Offutt Air Force Base, 76 at Fremont, 70 at Takema, and 75 at Plattsmouth. It was cloudy, with a temperature of 78 at Lincoln, and 77 at Millard. Here are some observations from across the region. At Grand Island, a thunderstorm was reported, with a temperature of 70. At Concordia, Kansas, rain was falling, with a temperature of 74. Fog was reported, with a temperature of 73 at Norfolk, 70 at Sioux City, and 70 at Valentine. It was partly cloudy, with a temperature of 73 at Sioux Falls, 73 at Des Moines, 68 at North Platte, and 65 at Denver. At Kansas City, it was cloudy, with a temperature of 78. Once again, at 7 a.m. in Omaha, it was 76 degrees under mostly cloudy skies. Here are the forecast key messages. Isolated showers and thunderstorms will be possible, primarily across southeastern Nebraska overnight into Wednesday morning. Heavy rain and gusty winds may be possible with any storms that do develop. A series of systems move through the region Wednesday night through Friday, bringing the potential for measurable rainfall. A few strong to severe storms may be possible Thursday evening night. Cooler temperatures are expected for the latter part of the week with highs in the 80s. This is NOAA All Hazards Radio Station KIH 61 in Omaha, Nebraska. The current time is 7:08 a.m. Central Daylight Time. Now for the official National Weather Service forecast for the Omaha and Council Bluffs area. Today, hot. Mostly sunny. Highs in the mid-90s. Southeast winds 5 to 10 miles an hour. Tonight, mostly clear with a slight chance of showers and thunderstorms until midnight, then partly cloudy with a chance of showers and thunderstorms after midnight. Lows in the lower 70s. Southeast winds 5 to 10 miles an hour. Chance of rain 30%. Thursday, partly sunny. Showers likely with a slight chance of thunderstorms in the morning, then a chance of showers and thunderstorms in the afternoon. Hot with highs in the upper 80s. Southeast winds 10 to 15 miles an hour with gusts up to 25 miles an hour. Chance of rain 60%. Thursday night, showers with a chance of thunderstorms. Humid with lows around 70. South winds 10 to 15 miles an hour with gusts up to 25 miles an hour. Chance of rain 90%. Friday, mostly cloudy in the morning, then becoming mostly sunny. Humid with highs in the lower 80s. Northwest winds 15 to 20 miles an hour with gusts up to 30 miles an hour. Friday night and Saturday, mostly clear. Lows in the mid-60s. Highs in the mid-80s. Saturday night, clear. Lows in the mid-60s. Sunday through Monday night, mostly clear. Hot. Highs in the upper 80s. Lows in the upper 60s. Tuesday, mostly sunny. Hot with highs in the upper 80s. The Omaha, Nebraska climate summary for yesterday, July 28, 2026. Yesterday's high temperature was 96 degrees. This high was 8 degrees above the normal high of 88. The record high is 105 degrees, which was set in 1931. Yesterday's low temperature was 78 degrees. This low was 10 degrees above the normal low of 68. The record low is 48 degrees, which was set in 2013. No precipitation fell yesterday, which leaves the monthly total at 0.39 inches. This is 2.80 inches below the normal amount of 3.19 inches for July. The total precipitation for the year still stands at 13.03 inches, which is 5.92 inches below normal.
No snow fell yesterday, which brings the monthly total to 0.0 inches. This is normal for July. The total snowfall since July 1st still stands at 0.0 inches, which is normal. There were no heating degree days yesterday, which is normal. This leaves the monthly total at zero, which is normal. The yearly total since July 1st is zero, which is normal. There were 22 cooling degree days yesterday, which is 9 above normal. This brings the monthly total to 445, which is 85 above normal. The yearly total since January 1st is 882, which is 138 above normal. Yesterday, the maximum wind observed was 16 miles an hour from the west. The highest wind gust observed was 21 miles per hour from the west. The normal high temperature for today is 88 degrees, and the normal low is 68. The record high for today is 104, which occurred in 1917, and the record low is 50, which occurred in 1971. Sunrise today is at 6:16 a.m. and sunset is at 8:43 p.m. The Valley National Weather Service climate summary for yesterday, July 28, 2026. Yesterday's high temperature was 96 degrees, high ties the previous 96 degrees, which was last set in 2023, and the low 76 degrees. The record low is 49 degrees, which was set in 2013. No precipitation fell yesterday, which leaves the monthly total at 1.30 inches. The total precipitation for the year still stands at 14.69 inches. No snow fell yesterday, which brings the monthly total to 0.0 inches. This is normal for July. The total snowfall since July 1st still stands at 0.0 inches, which is normal. The highest wind gust observed was 33 miles per hour. The normal high temperature for today is 86 degrees, and the normal low is 68. Sunrise today is at 6:18 a.m. and sunset is at 8:45 p.m. Here are the forecast key messages. Isolated showers and thunderstorms will be possible, primarily across southeastern Nebraska overnight into Wednesday morning. Heavy rain and gusty winds may be possible with any storms that do develop. A series of systems move through the region Wednesday night through Friday, bringing the potential for measurable rainfall. A few strong to severe storms may be possible Thursday evening night. Cooler temperatures are expected for the latter part of the week with highs in the 80s. This is NOAA All Hazards Radio Station KIH 61 in Omaha, Nebraska. The current time is 7:14 a.m. Central Daylight Time. Now for the official National Weather Service forecast for the Omaha and Council Bluffs area. Today, hot. Mostly sunny. Highs in the mid-90s. Southeast winds 5 to 10 miles an hour. Tonight, mostly clear with a slight chance of showers and thunderstorms until midnight, then partly cloudy with a chance of showers and thunderstorms after midnight. Lows in the lower 70s. Southeast winds 5 to 10 miles an hour. Chance of rain 30%. Thursday, partly sunny. Showers likely with a slight chance of thunderstorms in the morning, then a chance of showers and thunderstorms in the afternoon. Hot with highs in the upper 80s. Southeast winds 10 to 15 miles an hour with gusts up to 25 miles an hour. Chance of rain 60%. Thursday night, showers with a chance of thunderstorms. Humid with lows around 70. South winds 10 to 15 miles an hour with gusts up to 25 miles an hour. Chance of rain 90%. Friday, mostly cloudy in the morning, then becoming mostly sunny. Humid with highs in the lower 80s. Northwest winds 15 to 20 miles an hour with gusts up to 30 miles an hour. Friday night and Saturday, mostly clear. Lows in the mid-60s. Highs in the mid-80s. Saturday night, clear. Lows in the mid-60s. Sunday through Monday night, mostly clear. Hot. Highs in the upper 80s. Lows in the upper 60s.
Tuesday, mostly sunny. Hot with highs in the upper 80s. At 7 a.m. in Omaha, it was mostly cloudy. The temperature was 76 degrees, the dew point 72, and the relative humidity 87%. The wind was southeast at 6 miles an hour. The pressure was 29.93 inches and rising. Across eastern Nebraska and southwest Iowa, fog was reported, with a temperature of 74 at Columbus, 74 at Blair Airport, 74 at Nebraska City, and 75 at Red Oak, Iowa. At Plattsmouth, it was partly cloudy, with a temperature of 75. It was mostly cloudy, with a temperature of 78 at Offutt Air Force Base, 76 at Fremont, and 70 at Takema. It was cloudy, with a temperature of 78 at Lincoln, and 77 at Millard. Here are some observations from across the region. At Grand Island, a thunderstorm was reported, with a temperature of 70. At Concordia, Kansas, rain was falling, with a temperature of 74. Fog was reported, with a temperature of 73 at Norfolk, 70 at Sioux City, and 70 at Valentine. It was partly cloudy, with a temperature of 73 at Sioux Falls, 73 at Des Moines, 68 at North Platte, and 65 at Denver. At Kansas City, it was cloudy, with a temperature of 78. Once again, at 7 a.m. in Omaha, it was 76 degrees under mostly cloudy skies. Here are the forecast key messages. Isolated showers and thunderstorms will be possible, primarily across southeastern Nebraska overnight into Wednesday morning. Heavy rain and gusty winds may be possible with any storms that do develop. A series of systems move through the region Wednesday night through Friday, bringing the potential for measurable rainfall. A few strong to severe storms may be possible Thursday evening night. Cooler temperatures are expected for the latter part of the week with highs in the 80s. This is NOAA All Hazards Radio Station KIH 61 in Omaha, Nebraska. The current time is 7:18 a.m. Central Daylight Time. Now for the official National Weather Service forecast for the Omaha and Council Bluffs area. Today, hot. Mostly sunny. Highs in the mid-90s. Southeast winds 5 to 10 miles an hour. Tonight, mostly clear with a slight chance of showers and thunderstorms until midnight, then partly cloudy with a chance of showers and thunderstorms after midnight. Lows in the lower 70s. Southeast winds 5 to 10 miles an hour. Chance of rain 30%. Thursday, partly sunny. Showers likely with a slight chance of thunderstorms in the morning, then a chance of showers and thunderstorms in the afternoon. Hot with highs in the upper 80s. Southeast winds 10 to 15 miles an hour with gusts up to 25 miles an hour. Chance of rain 60%. Thursday night, showers with a chance of thunderstorms. Humid with lows around 70. South winds 10 to 15 miles an hour with gusts up to 25 miles an hour. Chance of rain 90%. Friday, mostly cloudy in the morning, then becoming mostly sunny. Humid with highs in the lower 80s. Northwest winds 15 to 20 miles an hour with gusts up to 30 miles an hour. Friday night and Saturday, mostly clear. Lows in the mid-60s. Highs in the mid-80s. Saturday night, clear. Lows in the mid-60s. Sunday through Monday night, mostly clear. Hot. Highs in the upper 80s. Lows in the upper 60s. Tuesday, mostly sunny. Hot with highs in the upper 80s. The Omaha, Nebraska climate summary for yesterday, July 28, 2026. Yesterday's high temperature was 96 degrees. This high was 8 degrees above the normal high of 88. The record high is 105 degrees, which was set in 1931. Yesterday's low temperature was 78 degrees. This low was 10 degrees above the normal low of 68. The record low is 48 degrees, which was set in 2013.
No precipitation fell yesterday, which leaves the monthly total at 0.39 inches. This is 2.80 inches below the normal amount of 3.19 inches for July. The total precipitation for the year still stands at 13.03 inches, which is 5.92 inches below normal. No snow fell yesterday, which brings the monthly total to 0.0 inches. This is normal for July. The total snowfall since July 1st still stands at 0.0 inches, which is normal. There were no heating degree days yesterday, which is normal. This leaves the monthly total at zero, which is normal. The yearly total since July 1st is zero, which is normal. There were 22 cooling degree days yesterday, which is 9 above normal. This brings the monthly total to 445, which is 85 above normal. The yearly total since January 1st is 882, which is 138 above normal. Yesterday, the maximum wind observed was 16 miles an hour from the west. The highest wind gust observed was 21 miles per hour from the west. The normal high temperature for today is 88 degrees, and the normal low is 68. The record high for today is 104, which occurred in 1917, and the record low is 50, which occurred in 1971. Sunrise today is at 6:16 a.m. and sunset is at 8:43 p.m. The Valley National Weather Service climate summary for yesterday, July 28, 2026. Yesterday's high temperature was 96 degrees, high ties the previous 96 degrees, which was last set in 2023, and the low 76 degrees. The record low is 49 degrees, which was set in 2013. No precipitation fell yesterday, which leaves the monthly total at 1.30 inches. The total precipitation for the year still stands at 14.69 inches. No snow fell yesterday, which brings the monthly total to 0.0 inches. This is normal for July. The total snowfall since July 1st still stands at 0.0 inches.

3 inches and rising. Across eastern Nebraska and southwest Iowa, fog was reported with a temperature of 74 at Columbus, 74 at Blair Airport, 74 at Nebraska City, and 75 at Red Oak, Iowa. At Plattsmouth, it was partly cloudy with a temperature of 75. It was mostly cloudy with a temperature of 78 at Offutt Air Force Base, 76 at Fremont, and 70 at Takema. It was cloudy with a temperature of 78 at Lincoln and 77 at Millard. Here are some observations from across the region. At Grand Island, a thunderstorm was reported with a temperature of 70. At Concordia, Kansas, rain was falling with a temperature of 74. Fog was reported with a temperature of 73 at Norfolk, 70 at Sioux City, and 70 at Valentine. It was partly cloudy, with a temperature of 73 at Sioux Falls, 73 at Des Moines, 68 at North Platte, and 65 at Denver. At Kansas City, it was cloudy, with a temperature of 78. Once again, at 7 a.m. in Omaha, it was 76 degrees under mostly cloudy skies. Here are the forecast key messages. Isolated showers and thunderstorms will be possible, primarily across southeastern Nebraska overnight into Wednesday morning. Heavy rain and gusty winds may be possible with any storms that do develop. A series of systems move through the region Wednesday night through Friday, bringing the potential for measurable rainfall. A few strong to severe storms may be possible Thursday evening night. Cooler temperatures are expected for the latter part of the week with highs in the 80s. This is NOAA All Hazards Radio Station KIH 61 in Omaha, Nebraska. The current time is 7:26 a.m. Central Daylight Time. Now for the official National Weather Service forecast for the Omaha and Council Bluffs area. Today, hot. Mostly sunny. Highs in the mid-90s. Southeast winds 5 to 10 miles an hour. Tonight, mostly clear with a slight chance of showers and thunderstorms until midnight, then partly cloudy with a chance of showers and thunderstorms after midnight. Lows in the lower 70s. Southeast winds 5 to 10 miles an hour. Chance of rain 30%. Thursday, partly sunny. Showers likely with a slight chance of thunderstorms in the morning, then a chance of showers and thunderstorms in the afternoon. Hot with highs in the upper 80s. Southeast winds 10 to 15 miles an hour with gusts up to 25 miles an hour. Chance of rain 60%. Thursday night, showers with a chance of thunderstorms. Humid with lows around 70. South winds 10 to 15 miles an hour with gusts up to 25 miles an hour. Chance of rain 90%. Friday, mostly cloudy in the morning, then becoming mostly sunny. Humid with highs in the lower 80s. Northwest winds 15 to 20 miles an hour with gusts up to 30 miles an hour. Friday night and Saturday, mostly clear. Lows in the mid-60s. Highs in the mid-80s. Saturday night, clear. Lows in the mid-60s. Sunday through Monday night, mostly clear. Hot. Highs in the upper 80s. Lows in the upper 60s. Tuesday, mostly sunny. Hot with highs in the upper 80s. At 7 a.m. in Omaha, it was mostly cloudy. The temperature was 76 degrees, the dew point 72, and the relative humidity 87%. The wind was southeast at 6 miles an hour. The pressure was 29.93 inches and rising. Across eastern Nebraska and southwest Iowa, fog was reported with a temperature of 74 at Columbus, 74 at Blair Airport, 74 at Nebraska City, and 75 at Red Oak, Iowa. At Plattsmouth, it was partly cloudy with a temperature of 75. It was mostly cloudy, with a temperature of 78 at Offutt Air Force Base, 76 at Fremont, and 70 at Takema. It was cloudy, with a temperature of 78 at Lincoln, and 77 at Millard. Here are some observations from across the region. At Grand

recorded with a temperature of 70. At Concordia, Kansas, rain was falling with a temperature of 74. Fog was reported with a temperature of 73 at Norfolk, 70 at Sioux City, and 70 at Valentine. It was partly cloudy with a temperature of 73 at Sioux Falls, 73 at Des Moines, 68 at North Platte, and 65 at Denver. At Kansas City, it was cloudy with a temperature of 78. Once again, at 7 a.m. in Omaha, it was 76 degrees under mostly cloudy skies. The Omaha, Nebraska climate summary for yesterday, July 28, 2026. Yesterday's high temperature was 96 degrees. This high was 8 degrees above the normal high of 88. The record high is 105 degrees, which was set in 1931. Yesterday's low temperature was 78 degrees. This low was 10 degrees above the normal low of 68. The record low is 48 degrees, which was set in 2013. No precipitation fell yesterday, which leaves the monthly total at 0.39 inches. This is 2.80 inches below the normal amount of 3.19 inches for July. The total precipitation for the year still stands at 13.03 inches, which is 5.92 inches below normal. No snow fell yesterday, which brings the monthly total to 0.0 inches. This is normal for July. The total snowfall since July 1st still stands at 0.0 inches, which is normal. There were no heating degree days yesterday, which is normal. This leaves the monthly total at zero, which is normal. The yearly total since July 1st is zero, which is normal. There were 22 cooling degree days yesterday, which is 9 above normal. This brings the monthly total to 445, which is 85 above normal. The yearly total since January 1st is 882, which is 138 above normal. Yesterday, the maximum wind observed was 16 miles an hour from the west. The highest wind gust observed was 21 miles per hour from the west. The normal high temperature for today is 88 degrees, and the normal low is 68. The record high for today is 104, which occurred in 1917, and the record low is 50, which occurred in 1971. Sunrise today is at 6:16 a.m. and sunset is at 8:43 p.m. The Valley National Weather Service climate summary for yesterday, July 28, 2026. Yesterday's high temperature was 96 degrees, high ties the previous 96 degrees, which was last set in 2023, and the low 76 degrees. The record low is 49 degrees, which was set in 2013. No precipitation fell yesterday, which leaves the monthly total at 1.30 inches. The total precipitation for the year still stands at 14.69 inches. No snow fell yesterday, which brings the monthly total to 0.0 inches. This is normal for July. The total snowfall since July 1st still stands at 0.0 inches, which is normal. The highest wind gust observed was 33 miles per hour. The normal high temperature for today is 86 degrees, and the normal low is 68. Sunrise today is at 6:18 a.m. and sunset is at 8:45 p.m. This is NOAA All Hazards Radio Station KIH-61 serving the following counties in Nebraska and Iowa. Douglas, Sarpy, Washington, Cass, Odo, Burt, Dodge, Saunders, Harrison, Pottawatomie, and Mills. Here are the forecast key messages. Isolated showers and thunderstorms will be possible, primarily across southeastern Nebraska overnight into Wednesday morning. Heavy rain and gusty winds may be possible with any storms that do develop. A series of systems move through the region Wednesday night through Friday, bringing the potential for measurable rainfall. A few strong to severe storms may be possible Thursday evening night. Cooler temperatures are expected for the latter part of the week with highs in the 80s. This is NOAA All Hazards Radio Station KIH-61 in Omaha, Nebraska. The current time is 7:34 a.m. Central Daylight Time.
now for the official National Weather Service forecast for the Omaha and Council Bluffs area. Today, hot. Mostly sunny. Highs in the mid-90s. Southeast winds 5 to 10 miles an hour. Tonight, mostly clear with a slight chance of showers and thunderstorms until midnight, then partly cloudy with a chance of showers and thunderstorms after midnight. Lows in the lower 70s. Southeast winds 5 to 10 miles an hour. Chance of rain 30%. Thursday, partly sunny. Showers likely with a slight chance of thunderstorms in the morning, then a chance of showers and thunderstorms in the afternoon. Hot with highs in the upper 80s. Southeast winds 10 to 15 miles an hour with gusts up to 25 miles an hour. Chance of rain 60%. Thursday night, showers with a chance of thunderstorms. Humid with lows around 70. South winds 10 to 15 miles an hour with gusts up to 25 miles an hour. Chance of rain 90%. Friday, mostly cloudy in the morning, then becoming mostly sunny. Humid with highs in the lower 80s. Northwest winds 15 to 20 miles an hour with gusts up to 30 miles an hour. Friday night and Saturday, mostly clear. Lows in the mid-60s. Highs in the mid-80s. Saturday night, clear. Lows in the mid-60s. Sunday through Monday night, mostly clear. Hot. Highs in the upper 80s. Lows in the upper 60s. Tuesday, mostly sunny. Hot with highs in the upper 80s. At 7 a.m. in Omaha, it was mostly cloudy. The temperature was 76 degrees, the dew point 72, and the relative humidity 87%. The wind was southeast at 6 miles an hour. The pressure was 29.93 inches and rising. Across eastern Nebraska and southwest Iowa, fog was reported, with a temperature of 74 at Columbus, 74 at Blair Airport, 74 at Nebraska City, and 75 at Red Oak, Iowa. At Plattsmouth, it was partly cloudy, with a temperature of 75. It was mostly cloudy, with a temperature of 78 at Offutt Air Force Base, 76 at Fremont, and 70 at Tecama. It was cloudy, with a temperature of 78 at Lincoln, and 77 at Millard. Here are some observations from across the region. At Grand Island, a thunderstorm was reported, with a temperature of 70. At Concordia, Kansas, rain was falling, with a temperature of 74. Fog was reported, with a temperature of 73 at Norfolk, 70 at Sioux City, and 70 at Valentine. It was partly cloudy, with a temperature of 73 at Sioux Falls, 73 at Des Moines, 68 at North Platte, and 65 at Denver. At Kansas City, it was cloudy, with a temperature of 78. Once again, at 7 a.m. in Omaha, it was 76 degrees under mostly cloudy skies. Here are the forecast key messages. Isolated showers and thunderstorms will be possible, primarily across southeastern Nebraska overnight into Wednesday morning. Heavy rain and gusty winds may be possible with any storms that do develop. A series of systems move through the region Wednesday night through Friday, bringing the potential for measurable rainfall. A few strong to severe storms may be possible Thursday evening night. Cooler temperatures are expected for the latter part of the week with highs in the 80s. This is NOAA All Hazards Radio Station KIH 61 in Omaha, Nebraska. The current time is 7:38 a.m. Central Daylight Time. Now for the official National Weather Service forecast for the Omaha and Council Bluffs area. Today, hot. Mostly sunny. Highs in the mid-90s. Southeast winds 5 to 10 miles an hour. Tonight, mostly clear with a slight chance of showers and thunderstorms until midnight, then partly cloudy with a chance of showers and thunderstorms after midnight. Lows in the lower 70s. Southeast winds 5 to 10 miles an hour. Chance of rain 30%. Thursday, partly sunny.
expect showers, likely with a slight chance of thunderstorms in the morning, then a chance of showers and thunderstorms in the afternoon. Hot with highs in the upper 80s. Southeast winds 10 to 15 miles an hour with gusts up to 25 miles an hour. Chance of rain 60%. Thursday night, showers with a chance of thunderstorms. Humid with lows around 70. South winds 10 to 15 miles an hour with gusts up to 25 miles an hour. Chance of rain 90%. Friday, mostly cloudy in the morning, then becoming mostly sunny. Humid with highs in the lower 80s. Northwest winds 15 to 20 miles an hour with gusts up to 30 miles an hour. Friday night and Saturday, mostly clear. Lows in the mid-60s. Highs in the mid-80s. Saturday night, clear. Lows in the mid-60s. Sunday through Monday night, mostly clear. Hot. Highs in the upper 80s. Lows in the upper 60s. Tuesday, mostly sunny. Hot with highs in the upper 80s. The Omaha, Nebraska climate summary for yesterday, July 28, 2026. Yesterday's high temperature was 96 degrees. This high was 8 degrees above the normal high of 88. The record high is 105 degrees, which was set in 1931. Yesterday's low temperature was 78 degrees. This low was 10 degrees above the normal low of 68. The record low is 48 degrees, which was set in 2013. No precipitation fell yesterday, which leaves the monthly total at 0.39 inches. This is 2.80 inches below the normal amount of 3.19 inches for July. The total precipitation for the year still stands at 13.03 inches, which is 5.92 inches below normal. No snow fell yesterday, which brings the monthly total to 0.0 inches. This is normal for July. The total snowfall since July 1st still stands at 0.0 inches, which is normal. There were no heating degree days yesterday, which is normal. This leaves the monthly total at zero, which is normal. The yearly total since July 1st is zero, which is normal. There were 22 cooling degree days yesterday, which is 9 above normal. This brings the monthly total to 445, which is 85 above normal. The yearly total since January 1st is 882, which is 138 above normal. Yesterday, the maximum wind observed was 16 miles an hour from the west. The highest wind gust observed was 21 miles per hour from the west. The normal high temperature for today is 88 degrees, and the normal low is 68. The record high for today is 104, which occurred in 1917, and the record low is 50, which occurred in 1971. Sunrise today is at 6:16 a.m. and sunset is at 8:43 p.m. The Valley National Weather Service climate summary for yesterday, July 28, 2026. Yesterday's high temperature was 96 degrees, high ties the previous 96 degrees, which was last set in 2023, and the low 76 degrees. The record low is 49 degrees, which was set in 2013. No precipitation fell yesterday, which leaves the monthly total at 1.30 inches. The total precipitation for the year still stands at 14.69 inches. No snow fell yesterday, which brings the monthly total to 0.0 inches. This is normal for July. The total snowfall since July 1st still stands at 0.0 inches, which is normal. The highest wind gust observed was 33 miles per hour. The normal high temperature for today is 86 degrees, and the normal low is 68. Sunrise today is at 6:18 a.m. and sunset is at 8:45 p.m. At 7 a.m. in Omaha, it was mostly cloudy. The temperature was 76 degrees, the dew point 72, and the relative humidity 87%. The wind was southeast at 6 miles an hour. The pressure was 29.93 inches and rising. Across eastern Nebraska and southwest Iowa,
fog was reported, with a temperature of 74 at Columbus, 74 at Blair Airport, 74 at Nebraska City, and 75 at Red Oak, Iowa. At Plattsmouth, it was partly cloudy, with a temperature of 75. It was mostly cloudy, with a temperature of 78 at Offutt Air Force Base, 76 at Fremont, and 70 at Tacoma. It was cloudy, with a temperature of 78 at Lincoln, and 77 at Millard. Here are some observations from across the region. At Grand Island, a thunderstorm was reported, with a temperature of 70. At Concordia, Kansas, rain was falling, with a temperature of 74. Fog was reported, with a temperature of 73 at Norfolk, 70 at Sioux City, and 70 at Valentine. It was partly cloudy, with a temperature of 73 at Sioux Falls, 73 at Des Moines, 68 at North Platte, and 65 at Denver. At Kansas City, it was cloudy, with a temperature of 78. Once again, at 7 a.m. in Omaha, it was 76 degrees under mostly cloudy skies. Here are the forecast key messages. Isolated showers and thunderstorms will be possible, primarily across southeastern Nebraska overnight into Wednesday morning. Heavy rain and gusty winds may be possible with any storms that do develop. A series of systems move through the region Wednesday night through Friday, bringing the potential for measurable rainfall. A few strong to severe storms may be possible Thursday evening night. Cooler temperatures are expected for the latter part of the week with highs in the 80s. This is NOAA All Hazards Radio Station KIH-61 in Omaha, Nebraska. The current time is 7:46 a.m. Central Daylight Time. Now for the official National Weather Service forecast for the Omaha and Council Bluffs area. Today, hot. Mostly sunny. Highs in the mid-90s. Southeast winds 5 to 10 miles an hour. Tonight, mostly clear with a slight chance of showers and thunderstorms until midnight, then partly cloudy with a chance of showers and thunderstorms after midnight. Lows in the lower 70s. Southeast winds 5 to 10 miles an hour. Chance of rain 30%. Thursday, partly sunny. Showers likely with a slight chance of thunderstorms in the morning, then a chance of showers and thunderstorms in the afternoon. Hot with highs in the upper 80s. Southeast winds 10 to 15 miles an hour with gusts up to 25 miles an hour. Chance of rain 60%. Thursday night, showers with a chance of thunderstorms. Humid with lows around 70. South winds 10 to 15 miles an hour with gusts up to 25 miles an hour. Chance of rain 90%. Friday, mostly cloudy in the morning, then becoming mostly sunny. Humid with highs in the lower 80s. Northwest winds 15 to 20 miles an hour with gusts up to 30 miles an hour. Friday night and Saturday, mostly clear. Lows in the mid-60s. Highs in the mid-80s. Saturday night, clear. Lows in the mid-60s. Sunday through Monday night, mostly clear. Hot. Highs in the upper 80s. Lows in the upper 60s. Tuesday, mostly sunny. Hot with highs in the upper 80s. At 7 a.m. in Omaha, it was mostly cloudy. The temperature was 76 degrees, the dew point 72, and the relative humidity 87%. The wind was southeast at 6 miles an hour. The pressure was 29.93 inches and rising. Across eastern Nebraska and southwest Iowa, fog was reported, with a temperature of 74 at Columbus, 74 at Blair Airport, 74 at Nebraska City, and 75 at Red Oak, Iowa. At Plattsmouth, it was partly cloudy, with a temperature of 75. It was mostly cloudy, with a temperature of 78 at Offutt Air Force Base, 76 at Fremont, and 70 at Tacoma. It was cloudy, with a temperature of 78 at Lincoln, and 77 at Millard. Here are some observations from across the region. At Grand Island, a thunderstorm was reported, with a temperature of 70.
at Concordia, Kansas, rain was falling with a temperature of 74. Fog was reported with a temperature of 73 at Norfolk, 70 at Sioux City, and 70 at Valentine. It was partly cloudy with a temperature of 73 at Sioux Falls, 73 at Des Moines, 68 at North Platte, and 65 at Denver. At Kansas City, it was cloudy with a temperature of 78. Once again, at 7 a.m. in Omaha, it was 76 degrees under mostly cloudy skies. Here are the forecast key messages. Isolated showers and thunderstorms will be possible, primarily across southeastern Nebraska overnight into Wednesday morning. Heavy rain and gusty winds may be possible with any storms that do develop. A series of systems move through the region Wednesday night through Friday, bringing the potential for measurable rainfall. A few strong to severe storms may be possible Thursday evening night. Cooler temperatures are expected for the latter part of the week with highs in the 80s. The Omaha, Nebraska climate summary for yesterday, July 28, 2026. Yesterday's high temperature was 96 degrees. This high was 8 degrees above the normal high of 88. The record high is 105 degrees, which was set in 1931. Yesterday's low temperature was 78 degrees. This low was 10 degrees above the normal low of 68. The record low is 48 degrees, which was set in 2013. No precipitation fell yesterday, which leaves the monthly total at 0.39 inches. This is 2.80 inches below the normal amount of 3.19 inches for July. The total precipitation for the year still stands at 13.03 inches, which is 5.92 inches below normal. No snow fell yesterday, which brings the monthly total to 0.0 inches. This is normal for July. The total snowfall since July 1st still stands at 0.0 inches, which is normal. There were no heating degree days yesterday, which is normal. This leaves the monthly total at zero, which is normal. The yearly total since July 1st is zero, which is normal. There were 22 cooling degree days yesterday, which is 9 above normal. This brings the monthly total to 445, which is 85 above normal. The yearly total since January 1st is 882, which is 138 above normal. Yesterday, the maximum wind observed was 16 miles an hour from the west. The highest wind gust observed was 21 miles per hour from the west. The normal high temperature for today is 88 degrees, and the normal low is 68. The record high for today is 104, which occurred in 1917, and the record low is 50, which occurred in 1971. Sunrise today is at 6:16 a.m. and sunset is at 8:43 p.m. The Valley National Weather Service climate summary for yesterday, July 28, 2026. Yesterday's high temperature was 96 degrees, high ties the previous 96 degrees, which was last set in 2023, and the low 76 degrees. The record low is 49 degrees, which was set in 2013. No precipitation fell yesterday, which leaves the monthly total at 1.30 inches. The total precipitation for the year still stands at 14.69 inches. No snow fell yesterday, which brings the monthly total to 0.0 inches. This is normal for July. The total snowfall since July 1st still stands at 0.0 inches, which is normal. The highest wind gust observed was 33 miles per hour. The normal high temperature for today is 86 degrees, and the normal low is 68. Sunrise today is at 6:18 a.m. and sunset is at 8:45 p.m. This is NOAA All Hazards Radio Station KIH-61 in Omaha, Nebraska. The current time is 7:53 a.m. Central Daylight Time. Now for the official National Weather Service forecast for the Omaha and Council Bluffs area. Today, hot. Mostly sunny. Highs in the mid-90s. Southeast winds 5 to 10 miles an hour. Tonight,
Mostly clear with a slight chance of showers and thunderstorms until midnight, then partly cloudy with a chance of showers and thunderstorms after midnight. Lows in the lower 70s. Southeast winds 5 to 10 miles an hour. Chance of rain 30%. Thursday, partly sunny. Showers likely with a slight chance of thunderstorms in the morning, then a chance of showers and thunderstorms in the afternoon. Hot with highs in the upper 80s. Southeast winds 10 to 15 miles an hour with gusts up to 25 miles an hour. Chance of rain 60%. Thursday night, showers with a chance of thunderstorms. Humid with lows around 70. South winds 10 to 15 miles an hour with gusts up to 25 miles an hour. Chance of rain 90%. Friday, mostly cloudy in the morning, then becoming mostly sunny. Humid with highs in the lower 80s. Northwest winds 15 to 20 miles an hour with gusts up to 30 miles an hour. Friday night and Saturday, mostly clear. Lows in the mid-60s. Highs in the mid-80s. Saturday night, clear. Lows in the mid-60s. Sunday through Monday night, mostly clear. Hot. Highs in the upper 80s. Lows in the upper 60s. Tuesday, mostly sunny. Hot with highs in the upper 80s. Now for the official National Weather Service forecast for the Omaha and Council Bluffs area. Today, hot. Mostly cloudy this morning, then becoming partly sunny. A slight chance of showers and thunderstorms. Highs in the lower 90s. Southeast winds 5 to 10 miles an hour. Chance of rain 20%. Tonight, partly cloudy. A slight chance of showers and thunderstorms until midnight, then a chance of showers and thunderstorms after midnight. Lows in the lower 70s. Southeast winds 5 to 10 miles an hour. Chance of rain 30%. Thursday, partly sunny. Showers likely with a slight chance of thunderstorms in the morning, then a chance of showers and thunderstorms in the afternoon. Hot with highs in the upper 80s. Southeast winds 10 to 15 miles an hour with gusts up to 25 miles an hour. Chance of rain 60%. Thursday night, showers with a chance of thunderstorms. Humid with lows around 70. South winds 10 to 15 miles an hour with gusts up to 25 miles an hour. Chance of rain 90%. Friday, mostly cloudy in the morning, then becoming mostly sunny. Humid with highs in the lower 80s. Northwest winds 15 to 20 miles an hour with gusts up to 30 miles an hour. Friday night and Saturday, mostly clear. Lows in the mid-60s. Highs in the mid-80s. Saturday night, clear. Lows in the mid-60s. Sunday through Monday night, mostly clear. Hot. Highs in the upper 80s. Lows in the upper 60s. Tuesday, mostly sunny. Hot with highs in the upper 80s. At 7 a.m. in Omaha, it was mostly cloudy. The temperature was 76 degrees, the dew point 72, and the relative humidity 87%. The wind was southeast at 6 miles an hour. The pressure was 29.93 inches and rising. Across eastern Nebraska and southwest Iowa, fog was reported with a temperature of 74 at Columbus, 74 at Blair Airport, 74 at Nebraska City, and 75 at Red Oak, Iowa. At Plattsmouth, it was partly cloudy, with a temperature of 75. It was mostly cloudy, with a temperature of 78 at Offutt Air Force Base, 76 at Fremont, and 70 at Tacoma. It was cloudy, with a temperature of 78 at Lincoln, and 77 at Millard. Here are some observations from across the region. At Grand Island, a thunderstorm was reported with a temperature of 70. At Concordia, Kansas, rain was falling with a temperature of 74. Fog was reported with a temperature of 73 at Norfolk, 70 at Sioux City, and 70 at Valentine.
It was partly cloudy, with a temperature of 73 at Sioux Falls, 73 at Des Moines, 68 at North Platte, and 65 at Denver. At Kansas City, it was cloudy, with a temperature of 78. Once again, at 7 a.m. in Omaha, it was 76 degrees under mostly cloudy skies. Here are the forecast key messages. Isolated showers and thunderstorms will be possible, primarily across southeastern Nebraska overnight into Wednesday morning. Heavy rain and gusty winds may be possible with any storms that do develop. A series of systems move through the region Wednesday night through Friday, bringing the potential for measurable rainfall. A few strong to severe storms may be possible Thursday evening night. Cooler temperatures are expected for the latter part of the week with highs in the 80s. This is NOAA All Hazards radio station KIH 61 in Omaha, Nebraska. The current time is 8 a.m. Central Daylight Time. The Omaha, Nebraska climate summary for yesterday, July 28, 2026. Yesterday's high temperature was 96 degrees. This high was 8 degrees above the normal high of 88. The record high is 105 degrees, which was set in 1931. Yesterday's low temperature was 78 degrees. This low was 10 degrees above the normal low of 68. The record low is 48 degrees, which was set in 2013. No precipitation fell yesterday, which leaves the monthly total at 0.39 inches. This is 2.80 inches below the normal amount of 3.19 inches for July. The total precipitation for the year still stands at 13.03 inches, which is 5.92 inches below normal. No snow fell yesterday, which brings the monthly total to 0.0 inches. This is normal for July. The total snowfall since July 1st still stands at 0.0 inches, which is normal. There were no heating degree days yesterday, which is normal. This leaves the monthly total at zero, which is normal. The yearly total since July 1st is zero, which is normal. There were 22 cooling degree days yesterday, which is 9 above normal. This brings the monthly total to 445, which is 85 above normal. The yearly total since January 1st is 882, which is 138 above normal. Yesterday, the maximum wind observed was 16 miles an hour from the west. The highest wind gust observed was 21 miles per hour from the west. The normal high temperature for today is 88 degrees, and the normal low is 68. The record high for today is 104, which occurred in 1917, and the record low is 50, which occurred in 1971. Sunrise today is at 6:16 a.m. and sunset is at 8:43 p.m. The Valley National Weather Service climate summary for yesterday, July 28, 2026. Yesterday's high temperature was 96 degrees, high ties the previous 96 degrees, which was last set in 2023, and the low 76 degrees. The record low is 49 degrees, which was set in 2013. No precipitation fell yesterday, which leaves the monthly total at 1.30 inches. The total precipitation for the year still stands at 14.69 inches. No snow fell yesterday, which brings the monthly total to 0.0 inches. This is normal for July. The total snowfall since July 1st still stands at 0.0 inches, which is normal. The highest wind gust observed was 33 miles per hour. The normal high temperature for today is 86 degrees, and the normal low is 68. Sunrise today is at 6:18 a.m. and sunset is at 8:45 p.m. Now for the official National Weather Service forecast for the Omaha and Council Bluffs area. Today, hot. Mostly cloudy this morning, then becoming partly sunny. A slight chance of showers and thunderstorms. Highs in the lower 90s. Southeast winds 5 to 10 miles an hour. Chance of rain 20%. Tonight, partly cloudy. A slight chance of showers and thunderstorms until midnight, then a chance of showers and thunderstorms after midnight.
Lows in the lower 70s. Southeast winds 5 to 10 miles an hour. Chance of rain 30%. Thursday, partly sunny. Showers likely with a slight chance of thunderstorms in the morning, then a chance of showers and thunderstorms in the afternoon. Hot with highs in the upper 80s. Southeast winds 10 to 15 miles an hour with gusts up to 25 miles an hour. Chance of rain 60%. Thursday night, showers with a chance of thunderstorms. Humid with lows around 70. South winds 10 to 15 miles an hour with gusts up to 25 miles an hour. Chance of rain 90%. Friday, mostly cloudy in the morning, then becoming mostly sunny. Humid with highs in the lower 80s. Northwest winds 15 to 20 miles an hour with gusts up to 30 miles an hour. Friday night and Saturday, mostly clear. Lows in the mid-60s. Highs in the mid-80s. Saturday night, clear. Lows in the mid-60s. Sunday through Monday night, mostly clear. Hot. Highs in the upper 80s. Lows in the upper 60s. Tuesday, mostly sunny. Hot with highs in the upper 80s. Here are the forecast key messages. Isolated showers and thunderstorms will be possible, primarily across southeastern Nebraska overnight into Wednesday morning. Heavy rain and gusty winds may be possible with any storms that do develop. A series of systems move through the region Wednesday night through Friday, bringing the potential for measurable rainfall. A few strong to severe storms may be possible Thursday evening night. Cooler temperatures are expected for the latter part of the week with highs in the 80s. This is NOAA All Hazards Radio Station KIH 61 in Omaha, Nebraska. The current time is 8:06 a.m. Central Daylight Time. Now for the official National Weather Service forecast for the Omaha and Council Bluffs area. Today, hot. Mostly cloudy this morning, then becoming partly sunny. A slight chance of showers and thunderstorms. Highs in the lower 90s. Southeast winds 5 to 10 miles an hour. Chance of rain 20%. Tonight, partly cloudy. A slight chance of showers and thunderstorms until midnight, then a chance of showers and thunderstorms after midnight. Lows in the lower 70s. Southeast winds 5 to 10 miles an hour. Chance of rain 30%. Thursday, partly sunny. Showers likely with a slight chance of thunderstorms in the morning, then a chance of showers and thunderstorms in the afternoon. Hot with highs in the upper 80s. Southeast winds 10 to 15 miles an hour with gusts up to 25 miles an hour. Chance of rain 60%. Thursday night, showers with a chance of thunderstorms. Humid with lows around 70. South winds 10 to 15 miles an hour with gusts up to 25 miles an hour. Chance of rain 90%. Friday, mostly cloudy in the morning, then becoming mostly sunny. Humid with highs in the lower 80s. Northwest winds 15 to 20 miles an hour with gusts up to 30 miles an hour. Friday night and Saturday, mostly clear. Lows in the mid-60s. Highs in the mid-80s. Saturday night, clear. Lows in the mid-60s. Sunday through Monday night, mostly clear. Hot. Highs in the upper 80s. Lows in the upper 60s. Tuesday, mostly sunny. Hot with highs in the upper 80s. At 8 a.m., the report from Omaha was not available. Across eastern Nebraska and southwest Iowa, at Offutt Air Force Base, it was partly sunny, with a temperature of 80. At Lincoln, it was cloudy, with a temperature of 78. Here are some observations from across the region. At Sioux City, it was sunny, with a temperature of 72. At Des Moines, it was mostly sunny, with a temperature of 75. At Kansas City, it was partly sunny, with a temperature of 78. Once again, at 8 a.m., the report from Omaha was not available.
Here are the forecast key messages. Isolated showers and thunderstorms will be possible, primarily across southeastern Nebraska overnight into Wednesday morning. Heavy rain and gusty winds may be possible with any storms that do develop. A series of systems move through the region Wednesday night through Friday, bringing the potential for measurable rainfall. A few strong to severe storms may be possible Thursday evening night. Cooler temperatures are expected for the latter part of the week with highs in the 80s. This is NOAA All Hazards Radio Station KIH 61 in Omaha, Nebraska. The current time is 8:09 a.m. Central Daylight Time. Now for the official National Weather Service forecast for the Omaha and Council Bluffs area. Today, hot. Mostly cloudy this morning, then becoming partly sunny. A slight chance of showers and thunderstorms. Highs in the lower 90s. Southeast winds 5 to 10 miles an hour. Chance of rain 20%. Tonight, partly cloudy. A slight chance of showers and thunderstorms until midnight, then a chance of showers and thunderstorms after midnight. Lows in the lower 70s. Southeast winds 5 to 10 miles an hour. Chance of rain 30%. Thursday, partly sunny. Showers likely with a slight chance of thunderstorms in the morning, then a chance of showers and thunderstorms in the afternoon. Hot with highs in the upper 80s. Southeast winds 10 to 15 miles an hour with gusts up to 25 miles an hour. Chance of rain 60%. Thursday night, showers with a chance of thunderstorms. Humid with lows around 70. South winds 10 to 15 miles an hour with gusts up to 25 miles an hour. Chance of rain 90%. Friday, mostly cloudy in the morning, then becoming mostly sunny. Humid with highs in the lower 80s. Northwest winds 15 to 20 miles an hour with gusts up to 30 miles an hour. Friday night and Saturday, mostly clear. Lows in the mid-60s. Highs in the mid-80s. Saturday night, clear. Lows in the mid-60s. Sunday through Monday night, mostly clear. Hot. Highs in the upper 80s. Lows in the upper 60s. Tuesday, mostly sunny. Hot with highs in the upper 80s. The Omaha, Nebraska climate summary for yesterday, July 28, 2026. Yesterday's high temperature was 96 degrees. This high was 8 degrees above the normal high of 88. The record high is 105 degrees, which was set in 1931. Yesterday's low temperature was 78 degrees. This low was 10 degrees above the normal low of 68. The record low is 48 degrees, which was set in 2013. No precipitation fell yesterday, which leaves the monthly total at 0.39 inches. This is 2.80 inches below the normal amount of 3.19 inches for July. The total precipitation for the year still stands at 13.03 inches, which is 5.92 inches below normal. No snow fell yesterday, which brings the monthly total to 0.0 inches. This is normal for July. The total snowfall since July 1st still stands at 0.0 inches, which is normal. There were no heating degree days yesterday, which is normal. This leaves the monthly total at zero, which is normal. The yearly total since July 1st is zero, which is normal. There were 22 cooling degree days yesterday, which is 9 above normal. This brings the monthly total to 445, which is 85 above normal. The yearly total since January 1st is 882, which is 138 above normal. Yesterday, the maximum wind observed was 16 miles an hour from the west. The highest wind gust observed was 21 miles per hour from the west. The normal high temperature for today is 88 degrees, and the normal low is 68. The record high for today is 104, which occurred in 1917, and the record low is 50, which occurred in 1971. Sunrise today is at 6:16 a.m. and sunset is at 8:43 p.m.
The Valley National Weather Service climate summary for yesterday, July 28, 2026. Yesterday's high temperature was 96 degrees, high tides the previous 96 degrees, which was last set in 2023, and the low 76 degrees. The record low is 49 degrees, which was set in 2013. No precipitation fell yesterday, which leaves the monthly total at 1.30 inches. The total precipitation for the year still stands at 14.69 inches. No snow fell yesterday, which brings the monthly total to 0.0 inches. This is normal for July. The total snowfall since July 1st still stands at 0.0 inches, which is normal. The highest wind gust observed was 33 miles per hour. The normal high temperature for today is 86 degrees, and the normal low is 68. Sunrise today is at 6:18 a.m. and sunset is at 8:45 p.m. At 8 a.m. in Omaha, it was partly sunny. The temperature was 77 degrees, the dew point 72, and the relative humidity 84%. The wind was southeast at 7 miles an hour. The pressure was 29.94 inches and rising. Across eastern Nebraska and southwest Iowa, at Red Oak, Iowa, fog was reported with a temperature of 77. At Takema, it was mostly sunny with a temperature of 74. It was partly sunny with a temperature of 80 at Offutt Air Force Base, 78 at Millard, and 77 at Fremont. Under partly sunny skies, Blair Airport reported 76, Nebraska City reported 77, and Plattsmouth reported 78. At Lincoln, it was cloudy, with a temperature of 78. At Columbus, rain and fog were reported, with a temperature of 75. Here are some observations from across the region. At Valentine, fog was reported, with a temperature of 72. It was sunny, with a temperature of 76 at Sioux Falls, and 72 at Sioux City. It was mostly sunny, with a temperature of 75 at Des Moines, 71 at North Platte, and 67 at Denver. It was partly sunny, with a temperature of 72 at Grand Island, and 75 at Concordia, Kansas. It was cloudy, with a temperature of 75 at North Fork, and 78 at Kansas City. Once again, at 8 a.m. in Omaha, it was 77 degrees under partly sunny skies. Here are the forecast key messages. Isolated showers and thunderstorms will be possible, primarily across southeastern Nebraska overnight into Wednesday morning. Heavy rain and gusty winds may be possible with any storms that do develop. A series of systems move through the region Wednesday night through Friday, bringing the potential for measurable rainfall. A few strong to severe storms may be possible Thursday evening night. Cooler temperatures are expected for the latter part of the week with highs in the 80s. This is NOAA All Hazards Radio Station KIH 61 in Omaha, Nebraska. The current time is 8:17 a.m. Central Daylight Time. Now for the official National Weather Service forecast for the Omaha and Council Bluffs area. Today, hot. Mostly cloudy this morning, then becoming partly sunny. A slight chance of showers and thunderstorms. Highs in the lower 90s. Southeast winds 5 to 10 miles an hour. Chance of rain 20%. Tonight, partly cloudy. A slight chance of showers and thunderstorms until midnight, then a chance of showers and thunderstorms after midnight. Lows in the lower 70s. Southeast winds 5 to 10 miles an hour. Chance of rain 30%. Thursday, partly sunny. Showers likely with a slight chance of thunderstorms in the morning, then a chance of showers and thunderstorms in the afternoon. Hot with highs in the upper 80s. Southeast winds 10 to 15 miles an hour with gusts up to 25 miles an hour. Chance of rain 60%. Thursday night, showers with a chance of thunderstorms. Humid with lows around 70. South winds 10 to 15 miles an hour with gusts up to 25 miles an hour. Chance of rain 90%.
Friday, mostly cloudy in the morning, then becoming mostly sunny. Humid with highs in the lower 80s. Northwest winds 15 to 20 miles an hour with gusts up to 30 miles an hour. Friday night and Saturday, mostly clear. Lows in the mid-60s. Highs in the mid-80s. Saturday night, clear. Lows in the mid-60s. Sunday through Monday night, mostly clear. Hot. Highs in the upper 80s. Lows in the upper 60s. Tuesday, mostly sunny. Hot with highs in the upper 80s. At 8 a.m. in Omaha, it was partly sunny. The temperature was 77 degrees, the dew point 72, and the relative humidity 84%. The wind was southeast at 7 miles an hour. The pressure was 29.94 inches and rising. Across eastern Nebraska and southwest Iowa, at Red Oak, Iowa, fog was reported with a temperature of 77. At Takema, it was mostly sunny with a temperature of 74. It was partly sunny with a temperature of 80 at Offutt Air Force Base, 78 at Millard, and 77 at Fremont. Under partly sunny skies, Blair Airport reported 76, Nebraska City reported 77, and Plattsmouth reported 78. At Lincoln, it was cloudy, with a temperature of 78. At Columbus, rain and fog were reported, with a temperature of 75. Here are some observations from across the region. At Valentine, fog was reported, with a temperature of 72. It was sunny, with a temperature of 76 at Sioux Falls, and 72 at Sioux City. It was mostly sunny, with a temperature of 75 at Des Moines, 71 at North Platte, and 67 at Denver. It was partly sunny, with a temperature of 72 at Grand Island, and 75 at Concordia, Kansas. It was cloudy, with a temperature of 75 at North Fork, and 78 at Kansas City. Once again, at 8 a.m. in Omaha, it was 77 degrees under partly sunny skies. The Omaha, Nebraska climate summary for yesterday, July 28, 2026. Yesterday's high temperature was 96 degrees. This high was 8 degrees above the normal high of 88. The record high is 105 degrees, which was set in 1931. Yesterday's low temperature was 78 degrees. This low was 10 degrees above the normal low of 68. The record low is 48 degrees, which was set in 2013. No precipitation fell yesterday, which leaves the monthly total at 0.39 inches. This is 2.80 inches below the normal amount of 3.19 inches for July. The total precipitation for the year still stands at 13.03 inches, which is 5.92 inches below normal. No snow fell yesterday, which brings the monthly total to 0.0 inches. This is normal for July. The total snowfall since July 1st still stands at 0.0 inches, which is normal. There were no heating degree days yesterday, which is normal. This leaves the monthly total at zero, which is normal. The yearly total since July 1st is zero, which is normal. There were 22 cooling degree days yesterday, which is 9 above normal. This brings the monthly total to 445, which is 85 above normal. The yearly total since January 1st is 882, which is 138 above normal. Yesterday, the maximum wind observed was 16 miles an hour from the west. The highest wind gust observed was 21 miles per hour from the west. The normal high temperature for today is 88 degrees, and the normal low is 68. The record high for today is 104, which occurred in 1917, and the record low is 50, which occurred in 1971. Sunrise today is at 6:16 a.m. and sunset is at 8:43 p.m. The Valley National Weather Service climate summary for yesterday, July 28, 2026. Yesterday's high temperature was 96 degrees, high ties the previous 96 degrees, which was last set in 2023, and the low 76 degrees.
The record low is 49 degrees, which was set in 2013. No precipitation fell yesterday, which leaves the monthly total at 1.30 inches. The total precipitation for the year still stands at 14.69 inches.

isolated showers and thunderstorms will be possible, primarily across southeastern Nebraska overnight into Wednesday morning. Heavy rain and gusty winds may be possible with any storms that do develop. A series of systems move through the region Wednesday night through Friday, bringing the potential for measurable rainfall. A few strong to severe storms may be possible Thursday evening night. Cooler temperatures are expected for the latter part of the week with highs in the 80s. This is NOAA All Hazards Radio Station KIH 61 in Omaha, Nebraska. The current time is 8:25 a.m. Central Daylight Time. Now for the official National Weather Service forecast for the Omaha and Council Bluffs area. Today, hot. Mostly cloudy this morning, then becoming partly sunny. A slight chance of showers and thunderstorms. Highs in the lower 90s. Southeast winds 5 to 10 miles an hour. Chance of rain 20%. Tonight, partly cloudy. A slight chance of showers and thunderstorms until midnight, then a chance of showers and thunderstorms after midnight. Lows in the lower 70s. Southeast winds 5 to 10 miles an hour. Chance of rain 30%. Thursday, partly sunny. Showers likely with a slight chance of thunderstorms in the morning, then a chance of showers and thunderstorms in the afternoon. Hot with highs in the upper 80s. Southeast winds 10 to 15 miles an hour with gusts up to 25 miles an hour. Chance of rain 60%. Thursday night, showers with a chance of thunderstorms. Humid with lows around 70. South winds 10 to 15 miles an hour with gusts up to 25 miles an hour. Chance of rain 90%. Friday, mostly cloudy in the morning, then becoming mostly sunny. Humid with highs in the lower 80s. Northwest winds 15 to 20 miles an hour with gusts up to 30 miles an hour. Friday night and Saturday, mostly clear. Lows in the mid-60s. Highs in the mid-80s. Saturday night, clear. Lows in the mid-60s. Sunday through Monday night, mostly clear. Hot. Highs in the upper 80s. Lows in the upper 60s. Tuesday, mostly sunny. Hot with highs in the upper 80s. At 8 a.m. in Omaha, it was partly sunny. The temperature was 77 degrees, the dew point 72, and the relative humidity 84%. The wind was southeast at 7 miles an hour. The pressure was 29.94 inches and rising. Across eastern Nebraska and southwest Iowa, at Red Oak, Iowa, fog was reported with a temperature of 77. At Takema, it was mostly sunny, with a temperature of 74. It was partly sunny, with a temperature of 80 at Offutt Air Force Base, 78 at Millard, and 77 at Fremont. Under partly sunny skies, Blair Airport reported 76, Nebraska City reported 77, and Plattsmouth reported 78. At Lincoln, it was cloudy, with a temperature of 78. At Columbus, rain and fog were reported, with a temperature of 75. Here are some observations from across the region. At Valentine, fog was reported, with a temperature of 72. It was sunny, with a temperature of 76 at Sioux Falls, and 72 at Sioux City. It was mostly sunny, with a temperature of 75 at Des Moines, 71 at North Platte, and 67 at Denver. It was partly sunny, with a temperature of 72 at Grand Island, and 75 at Concordia, Kansas. It was cloudy, with a temperature of 75 at North Fork, and 78 at Kansas City. Once again, at 8 a.m. in Omaha, it was 77 degrees under partly sunny skies. This is NOAA All Hazards Radio Station KIH 61 serving the following counties in Nebraska and Iowa. Douglas, Sarpy, Washington, Cass, Odo, Burt, Dodge, Saunders, Harrison, Pottawatomie, and Mills. Here are the forecast key messages. Isolated showers and thunderstorms will be possible, primarily across southeastern Nebraska overnight into Wednesday morning. Heavy

and gusty winds may be possible with any storms that do develop. A series of systems move through the region Wednesday night through Friday, bringing the potential for measurable rainfall. A few strong to severe storms may be possible Thursday evening night. Cooler temperatures are expected for the latter part of the week with highs in the 80s. The Omaha, Nebraska climate summary for yesterday, July 28, 2026. Yesterday's high temperature was 96 degrees. This high was 8 degrees above the normal high of 88. The record high is 105 degrees, which was set in 1931. Yesterday's low temperature was 78 degrees. This low was 10 degrees above the normal low of 68. The record low is 48 degrees, which was set in 2013. No precipitation fell yesterday, which leaves the monthly total at 0.39 inches. This is 2.80 inches below the normal amount of 3.19 inches for July. The total precipitation for the year still stands at 13.03 inches, which is 5.92 inches below normal. No snow fell yesterday, which brings the monthly total to 0.0 inches. This is normal for July. The total snowfall since July 1st still stands at 0.0 inches, which is normal. There were no heating degree days yesterday, which is normal. This leaves the monthly total at zero, which is normal. The yearly total since July 1st is zero, which is normal. There were 22 cooling degree days yesterday, which is 9 above normal. This brings the monthly total to 445, which is 85 above normal. The yearly total since January 1st is 882, which is 138 above normal. Yesterday, the maximum wind observed was 16 miles an hour from the west. The highest wind gust observed was 21 miles per hour from the west. The normal high temperature for today is 88 degrees, and the normal low is 68. The record high for today is 104, which occurred in 1917, and the record low is 50, which occurred in 1971. Sunrise today is at 6:16 a.m. and sunset is at 8:43 p.m. The Valley National Weather Service climate summary for yesterday, July 28, 2026. Yesterday's high temperature was 96 degrees, high ties the previous 96 degrees, which was last set in 2023, and the low 76 degrees. The record low is 49 degrees, which was set in 2013. No precipitation fell yesterday, which leaves the monthly total at 1.30 inches. The total precipitation for the year still stands at 14.69 inches. No snow fell yesterday, which brings the monthly total to 0.0 inches. This is normal for July. The total snowfall since July 1st still stands at 0.0 inches, which is normal. The highest wind gust observed was 33 miles per hour. The normal high temperature for today is 86 degrees, and the normal low is 68. Sunrise today is at 6:18 a.m. and sunset is at 8:45 p.m. This is NOAA All Hazards Radio Station KIH-61 in Omaha, Nebraska. The current time is 8:33 a.m. Central Daylight Time. Now for the official National Weather Service forecast for the Omaha and Council Bluffs area. Today, hot. Mostly cloudy this morning, then becoming partly sunny. A slight chance of showers and thunderstorms. Highs in the lower 90s. Southeast winds 5 to 10 miles an hour. Chance of rain 20%. Tonight, partly cloudy. A slight chance of showers and thunderstorms until midnight, then a chance of showers and thunderstorms after midnight. Lows in the lower 70s. Southeast winds 5 to 10 miles an hour. Chance of rain 30%. Thursday, partly sunny. Showers likely with a slight chance of thunderstorms in the morning, then a chance of showers and thunderstorms in the afternoon. Hot with highs in the upper 80s. Southeast winds 10 to 15 miles an hour with gusts up to 25 miles an hour. Chance of rain 60%. Thursday night,
showers with a chance of thunderstorms. Humid with lows around 70. South winds 10 to 15 miles an hour with gusts up to 25 miles an hour. Chance of rain 90%. Friday, mostly cloudy in the morning, then becoming mostly sunny. Humid with highs in the lower 80s. Northwest winds 15 to 20 miles an hour with gusts up to 30 miles an hour. Friday night and Saturday, mostly clear. Lows in the mid-60s. Highs in the mid-80s. Saturday night, clear. Lows in the mid-60s. Sunday through Monday night, mostly clear. Hot. Highs in the upper 80s. Lows in the upper 60s. Tuesday, mostly sunny. Hot with highs in the upper 80s. At 8 a.m. in Omaha, it was partly sunny. The temperature was 77 degrees, the dew point 72, and the relative humidity 84%. The wind was southeast at 7 miles an hour. The pressure was 29.94 inches and rising. Across eastern Nebraska and southwest Iowa, at Red Oak, Iowa, fog was reported with a temperature of 77. At Takema, it was mostly sunny with a temperature of 74. It was partly sunny with a temperature of 80 at Offutt Air Force Base, 78 at Millard, and 77 at Fremont. Under partly sunny skies, Blair Airport reported 76, Nebraska City reported 77, and Plattsmouth reported 78. At Lincoln, it was cloudy, with a temperature of 78. At Columbus, rain and fog were reported, with a temperature of 75. Here are some observations from across the region. At Valentine, fog was reported, with a temperature of 72. It was sunny, with a temperature of 76 at Sioux Falls, and 72 at Sioux City. It was mostly sunny, with a temperature of 75 at Des Moines, 71 at North Platte, and 67 at Denver. It was partly sunny, with a temperature of 72 at Grand Island, and 75 at Concordia, Kansas. It was cloudy, with a temperature of 75 at Norfolk, and 78 at Kansas City. Once again, at 8 a.m. in Omaha, it was 77 degrees under partly sunny skies. Here are the forecast key messages. Isolated showers and thunderstorms will be possible, primarily across southeastern Nebraska overnight into Wednesday morning. Heavy rain and gusty winds may be possible with any storms that do develop. A series of systems move through the region Wednesday night through Friday, bringing the potential for measurable rainfall. A few strong to severe storms may be possible Thursday evening night. Cooler temperatures are expected for the latter part of the week with highs in the 80s. This is NOAA All Hazards Radio Station KIH 61 in Omaha, Nebraska. The current time is 8:38 a.m. Central Daylight Time. Now for the official National Weather Service forecast for the Omaha and Council Bluffs area. Today, hot. Mostly cloudy this morning, then becoming partly sunny. A slight chance of showers and thunderstorms. Highs in the lower 90s. Southeast winds 5 to 10 miles an hour. Chance of rain 20%. Tonight, partly cloudy. A slight chance of showers and thunderstorms until midnight, then a chance of showers and thunderstorms after midnight. Lows in the lower 70s. Southeast winds 5 to 10 miles an hour. Chance of rain 30%. Thursday, partly sunny. Showers likely with a slight chance of thunderstorms in the morning, then a chance of showers and thunderstorms in the afternoon. Hot with highs in the upper 80s. Southeast winds 10 to 15 miles an hour with gusts up to 25 miles an hour. Chance of rain 60%. Thursday night, showers with a chance of thunderstorms. Humid with lows around 70. South winds 10 to 15 miles an hour with gusts up to 25 miles an hour. Chance of rain 90%. Friday, mostly cloudy in the morning, then becoming mostly sunny. Humid with highs in the lower 80s.
Northwest winds 15 to 20 miles an hour with gusts up to 30 miles an hour. Friday night and Saturday, mostly clear. Lows in the mid-60s. Highs in the mid-80s. Saturday night, clear. Lows in the mid-60s. Sunday through Monday night, mostly clear. Hot. Highs in the upper 80s. Lows in the upper 60s. Tuesday, mostly sunny. Hot with highs in the upper 80s. The Omaha, Nebraska climate summary for yesterday, July 28, 2026. Yesterday's high temperature was 96 degrees. This high was 8 degrees above the normal high of 88. The record high is 105 degrees, which was set in 1931. Yesterday's low temperature was 78 degrees. This low was 10 degrees above the normal low of 68. The record low is 48 degrees, which was set in 2013. No precipitation fell yesterday, which leaves the monthly total at 0.39 inches. This is 2.80 inches below the normal amount of 3.19 inches for July. The total precipitation for the year still stands at 13.03 inches, which is 5.92 inches below normal. No snow fell yesterday, which brings the monthly total to 0.0 inches. This is normal for July. The total snowfall since July 1st still stands at 0.0 inches, which is normal. There were no heating degree days yesterday, which is normal. This leaves the monthly total at zero, which is normal. The yearly total since July 1st is zero, which is normal. There were 22 cooling degree days yesterday, which is 9 above normal. This brings the monthly total to 445, which is 85 above normal. The yearly total since January 1st is 882, which is 138 above normal. Yesterday, the maximum wind observed was 16 miles an hour from the west. The highest wind gust observed was 21 miles per hour from the west. The normal high temperature for today is 88 degrees, and the normal low is 68. The record high for today is 104, which occurred in 1917, and the record low is 50, which occurred in 1971. Sunrise today is at 6:16 a.m. and sunset is at 8:43 p.m. The Valley National Weather Service climate summary for yesterday, July 28, 2026. Yesterday's high temperature was 96 degrees, high ties the previous 96 degrees, which was last set in 2023, and the low 76 degrees. The record low is 49 degrees, which was set in 2013. No precipitation fell yesterday, which leaves the monthly total at 1.30 inches. The total precipitation for the year still stands at 14.69 inches. No snow fell yesterday, which brings the monthly total to 0.0 inches. This is normal for July. The total snowfall since July 1st still stands at 0.0 inches, which is normal. The highest wind gust observed was 33 miles per hour. The normal high temperature for today is 86 degrees, and the normal low is 68. Sunrise today is at 6:18 a.m. and sunset is at 8:45 p.m. At 8 a.m. in Omaha, it was partly sunny. The temperature was 77 degrees, the dew point 72, and the relative humidity 84%. The wind was southeast at 7 miles an hour. The pressure was 29.94 inches and rising. Across eastern Nebraska and southwest Iowa, at Red Oak, Iowa, fog was reported with a temperature of 77. At Takema, it was mostly sunny with a temperature of 74. It was partly sunny with a temperature of 80 at Offutt Air Force Base, 78 at Millard, and 77 at Fremont. Under partly sunny skies, Blair Airport reported 76, Nebraska City reported 77, and Plattsmouth reported 78. At Lincoln, it was cloudy, with a temperature of 78. At Columbus, rain and fog were reported, with a temperature of 75. Here are some observations from across the region.
at Valentine, fog was reported with a temperature of 72. It was sunny with a temperature of 76 at Sioux Falls and 72 at Sioux City. It was mostly sunny with a temperature of 75 at Des Moines, 71 at Northland, and 67 at Denver. It was partly sunny with a temperature of 72 at Grand Island and 75 at Concordia, Kansas. It was cloudy with a temperature of 75 at Norfolk and 78 at Kansas City. Once again, at 8 a.m. in Omaha, it was 77 degrees under partly sunny skies. Here are the forecast key messages. Isolated showers and thunderstorms will be possible, primarily across southeastern Nebraska overnight into Wednesday morning. Heavy rain and gusty winds may be possible with any storms that do develop. A series of systems move through the region Wednesday night through Friday, bringing the potential for measurable rainfall. A few strong to severe storms may be possible Thursday evening night. Cooler temperatures are expected for the latter part of the week with highs in the 80s. This is NOAA All Hazards Radio Station KIH-61 in Omaha, Nebraska. The current time is 8:46 a.m. Central Daylight Time. Now for the official National Weather Service forecast for the Omaha and Council Bluffs area. Today, hot. Mostly cloudy this morning, then becoming partly sunny. A slight chance of showers and thunderstorms. Highs in the lower 90s. Southeast winds 5 to 10 miles an hour. Chance of rain 20%. Tonight, partly cloudy. A slight chance of showers and thunderstorms until midnight, then a chance of showers and thunderstorms after midnight. Lows in the lower 70s. Southeast winds 5 to 10 miles an hour. Chance of rain 30%. Thursday, partly sunny. Showers likely with a slight chance of thunderstorms in the morning, then a chance of showers and thunderstorms in the afternoon. Hot with highs in the upper 80s. Southeast winds 10 to 15 miles an hour with gusts up to 25 miles an hour. Chance of rain 60%. Thursday night, showers with a chance of thunderstorms. Humid with lows around 70. South winds 10 to 15 miles an hour with gusts up to 25 miles an hour. Chance of rain 90%. Friday, mostly cloudy in the morning, then becoming mostly sunny. Humid with highs in the lower 80s. Northwest winds 15 to 20 miles an hour with gusts up to 30 miles an hour. Friday night and Saturday, mostly clear. Lows in the mid-60s. Highs in the mid-80s. Saturday night, clear. Lows in the mid-60s. Sunday through Monday night, mostly clear. Hot. Highs in the upper 80s. Lows in the upper 60s. Tuesday, mostly sunny. Hot with highs in the upper 80s. At 8 a.m. in Omaha, it was partly sunny. The temperature was 77 degrees, the dew point 72, and the relative humidity 84%. The wind was southeast at 7 miles an hour. The pressure was 29.94 inches and rising. Across eastern Nebraska and southwest Iowa, at Red Oak, Iowa, fog was reported with a temperature of 77. At Takema, it was mostly sunny, with a temperature of 74. It was partly sunny, with a temperature of 80 at Offutt Air Force Base, 78 at Millard, and 77 at Fremont. Under partly sunny skies, Blair Airport reported 76, Nebraska City reported 77, and Plattsmouth reported 78. At Lincoln, it was cloudy, with a temperature of 78. At Columbus, rain and fog were reported, with a temperature of 75. Here are some observations from across the region. At Valentine, fog was reported, with a temperature of 72. It was sunny, with a temperature of 76 at Sioux Falls, and 72 at Sioux City. It was mostly sunny, with a temperature of 75 at Des Moines, 71 at Northland, and 67 at Denver. It was partly
partly sunny, with a temperature of 72 at Grand Island and 75 at Concordia, Kansas. It was cloudy, with a temperature of 75 at North Fork and 78 at Kansas City. Once again, at 8 a.m. in Omaha, it was 77 degrees under partly sunny skies. The Omaha, Nebraska climate summary for yesterday, July 28, 2026. Yesterday's high temperature was 96 degrees. This high was 8 degrees above the normal high of 88. The record high is 105 degrees, which was set in 1931. Yesterday's low temperature was 78 degrees. This low was 10 degrees above the normal low of 68. The record low is 48 degrees, which was set in 2013. No precipitation fell yesterday, which leaves the monthly total at 0.39 inches. This is 2.80 inches below the normal amount of 3.19 inches for July. The total precipitation for the year still stands at 13.03 inches, which is 5.92 inches below normal. No snow fell yesterday, which brings the monthly total to 0.0 inches. This is normal for July. The total snowfall since July 1st still stands at 0.0 inches, which is normal. There were no heating degree days yesterday, which is normal. This leaves the monthly total at zero, which is normal. The yearly total since July 1st is zero, which is normal. There were 22 cooling degree days yesterday, which is 9 above normal. This brings the monthly total to 445, which is 85 above normal. The yearly total since January 1st is 882, which is 138 above normal. Yesterday, the maximum wind observed was 16 miles an hour from the west. The highest wind gust observed was 21 miles per hour from the west. The normal high temperature for today is 88 degrees, and the normal low is 68. The record high for today is 104, which occurred in 1917, and the record low is 50, which occurred in 1971. Sunrise today is at 6:16 a.m. and sunset is at 8:43 p.m. The Valley National Weather Service climate summary for yesterday, July 28, 2026. Yesterday's high temperature was 96 degrees, high ties the previous 96 degrees, which was last set in 2023, and the low 76 degrees. The record low is 49 degrees, which was set in 2013. No precipitation fell yesterday, which leaves the monthly total at 1.30 inches. The total precipitation for the year still stands at 14.69 inches. No snow fell yesterday, which brings the monthly total to 0.0 inches. This is normal for July. The total snowfall since July 1st still stands at 0.0 inches, which is normal. The highest wind gust observed was 33 miles per hour. The normal high temperature for today is 86 degrees, and the normal low is 68. Sunrise today is at 6:18 a.m. and sunset is at 8:45 p.m. Here are the forecast key messages. Isolated showers and thunderstorms will be possible, primarily across southeastern Nebraska overnight into Wednesday morning. Heavy rain and gusty winds may be possible with any storms that do develop. A series of systems move through the region Wednesday night through Friday, bringing the potential for measurable rainfall. A few strong to severe storms may be possible Thursday evening night. Cooler temperatures are expected for the latter part of the week with highs in the 80s. This is NOAA All Hazards Radio Station KIH 61 in Omaha, Nebraska. The current time is 8:54 a.m. Central Daylight Time. Now for the official National Weather Service forecast for the Omaha and Council Bluffs area. Today, hot. Mostly cloudy this morning, then becoming partly sunny. A slight chance of showers and thunderstorms. Highs in the lower 90s. Southeast winds 5 to 10 miles an hour. Chance of rain 20%. Tonight, partly cloudy. A slight chance of showers and thunderstorms until midnight, then a chance of showers and thunderstorms after midnight.
lows in the lower 70s. Southeast winds 5 to 10 miles an hour. Chance of rain 30%. Thursday, partly sunny. Showers likely with a slight chance of thunderstorms in the morning, then a chance of showers and thunderstorms in the afternoon. Hot with highs in the upper 80s. Southeast winds 10 to 15 miles an hour with gusts up to 25 miles an hour. Chance of rain 60%. Thursday night, showers with a chance of thunderstorms. Humid with lows around 70. South winds 10 to 15 miles an hour with gusts up to 25 miles an hour. Chance of rain 90%. Friday, mostly cloudy in the morning, then becoming mostly sunny. Humid with highs in the lower 80s. Northwest winds 15 to 20 miles an hour with gusts up to 30 miles an hour. Friday night and Saturday, mostly clear. Lows in the mid-60s. Highs in the mid-80s. Saturday night, clear. Lows in the mid-60s. Sunday through Monday night, mostly clear. Hot. Highs in the upper 80s. Lows in the upper 60s. Tuesday, mostly sunny. Hot with highs in the upper 80s. At 8 a.m. in Omaha, it was partly sunny. The temperature was 77 degrees, the dew point 72, and the relative humidity 84%. The wind was southeast at 7 miles an hour. The pressure was 29.94 inches and rising. Across eastern Nebraska and southwest Iowa, at Red Oak, Iowa, fog was reported with a temperature of 77. At Takema, it was mostly sunny with a temperature of 74. It was partly sunny with a temperature of 80 at Offutt Air Force Base, 78 at Millard, and 77 at Fremont. Under partly sunny skies, Blair Airport reported 76, Nebraska City reported 77, and Plattsmouth reported 78. At Lincoln, it was cloudy with a temperature of 78. At Columbus, rain and fog were reported with a temperature of 75. Here are some observations from across the region. At Valentine, fog was reported with a temperature of 72. It was sunny with a temperature of 76 at Sioux Falls and 72 at Sioux City. It was mostly sunny with a temperature of 75 at Des Moines, 71 at North Platte, and 67 at Denver. It was partly sunny with a temperature of 72 at Grand Island and 75 at Concordia, Kansas. It was cloudy with a temperature of 75 at Norfolk and 78 at Kansas City. Once again, at 8 a.m. in Omaha, it was 77 degrees under partly sunny skies. Here are the forecast key messages. Isolated showers and thunderstorms will be possible, primarily across southeastern Nebraska overnight into Wednesday morning. Heavy rain and gusty winds may be possible with any storms that do develop. A series of systems move through the region Wednesday night through Friday, bringing the potential for measurable rainfall. A few strong to severe storms may be possible Thursday evening night. Cooler temperatures are expected for the latter part of the week with highs in the 80s. This is NOAA All Hazards Radio Station KIH-61 in Omaha, Nebraska. The current time is 8:58 a.m. Central Daylight Time. Now for the official National Weather Service forecast for the Omaha and Council Bluffs area. Today, hot. Mostly cloudy this morning, then becoming partly sunny. A slight chance of showers and thunderstorms. Highs in the lower 90s. Southeast winds 5 to 10 miles an hour. Chance of rain 20%. Tonight, partly cloudy. A slight chance of showers and thunderstorms until midnight, then a chance of showers and thunderstorms after midnight. Lows in the lower 70s. Southeast winds 5 to 10 miles an hour. Chance of rain 30%. Thursday, partly sunny. Showers likely with a slight chance of thunderstorms in the morning, then a chance of showers and thunderstorms in the afternoon. Hot with highs in the upper 80s.
southeast winds 10 to 15 miles an hour with gusts up to 25 miles an hour. Chance of rain 60%. Thursday night, showers with a chance of thunderstorms. Humid with lows around 70. South winds 10 to 15 miles an hour with gusts up to 25 miles an hour. Chance of rain 90%. Friday, mostly cloudy in the morning, then becoming mostly sunny. Humid with highs in the lower 80s. Northwest winds 15 to 20 miles an hour with gusts up to 30 miles an hour. Friday night and Saturday, mostly clear. Lows in the mid-60s. Highs in the mid-80s. Saturday night, clear. Lows in the mid-60s. Sunday through Monday night, mostly clear. Hot. Highs in the upper 80s. Lows in the upper 60s. Tuesday, mostly sunny. Hot with highs in the upper 80s. Here are the forecast key messages. Isolated showers and thunderstorms will be possible, primarily across southeastern Nebraska overnight into Wednesday morning. Heavy rain and gusty winds may be possible with any storms that do develop. A series of systems move through the region Wednesday night through Friday, bringing the potential for measurable rainfall. A few strong to severe storms may be possible Thursday evening night. Cooler temperatures are expected for the latter part of the week with highs in the 80s. This is NOAA All Hazards radio station KIH-61 in Omaha, Nebraska. The current time is 9:01 a.m. Central Daylight Time. Now for the official National Weather Service forecast for the Omaha and Council Bluffs area. Today, hot. Mostly cloudy this morning, then becoming partly sunny. A slight chance of showers and thunderstorms. Highs in the lower 90s. Southeast winds 5 to 10 miles an hour. Chance of rain 20%. Tonight, partly cloudy. A slight chance of showers and thunderstorms until midnight, then a chance of showers and thunderstorms after midnight. Lows in the lower 70s. Southeast winds 5 to 10 miles an hour. Chance of rain 30%. Thursday, partly sunny. Showers likely with a slight chance of thunderstorms in the morning, then a chance of showers and thunderstorms in the afternoon. Hot with highs in the upper 80s. Southeast winds 10 to 15 miles an hour with gusts up to 25 miles an hour. Chance of rain 60%. Thursday night, showers with a chance of thunderstorms. Humid with lows around 70. South winds 10 to 15 miles an hour with gusts up to 25 miles an hour. Chance of rain 90%. Friday, mostly cloudy in the morning, then becoming mostly sunny. Humid with highs in the lower 80s. Northwest winds 15 to 20 miles an hour with gusts up to 30 miles an hour. Friday night and Saturday, mostly clear. Lows in the mid-60s. Highs in the mid-80s. Saturday night, clear. Lows in the mid-60s. Sunday through Monday night, mostly clear. Hot. Highs in the upper 80s. Lows in the upper 60s. Tuesday, mostly sunny. Hot with highs in the upper 80s. Here are the forecast key messages. Isolated showers and thunderstorms will be possible, primarily across southeastern Nebraska overnight into Wednesday morning. Heavy rain and gusty winds may be possible with any storms that do develop. A series of systems move through the region Wednesday night through Friday, bringing the potential for measurable rainfall. A few strong to severe storms may be possible Thursday evening night. Cooler temperatures are expected for the latter part of the week with highs in the 80s. This is NOAA All Hazards radio station KIH-61 in Omaha, Nebraska. The current time is 9:04 a.m. Central Daylight Time. Now for the official National Weather Service forecast for the Omaha and Council Bluffs area. Today, hot. Mostly cloudy this morning, then becoming partly sunny. A slight chance of showers and thunderstorms. Highs in the lower 90s.
southeast winds 5 to 10 miles an hour. Chance of rain 20%. Tonight, partly cloudy. A slight chance of showers and thunderstorms until midnight, then a chance of showers and thunderstorms after midnight. Lows in the lower 70s. Southeast winds 5 to 10 miles an hour. Chance of rain 30%. Thursday, partly sunny. Showers likely with a slight chance of thunderstorms in the morning, then a chance of showers and thunderstorms in the afternoon. Hot with highs in the upper 80s. Southeast winds 10 to 15 miles an hour with gusts up to 25 miles an hour. Chance of rain 60%. Thursday night, showers with a chance of thunderstorms. Humid with lows around 70. South winds 10 to 15 miles an hour with gusts up to 25 miles an hour. Chance of rain 90%. Friday, mostly cloudy in the morning, then becoming mostly sunny. Humid with highs in the lower 80s. Northwest winds 15 to 20 miles an hour with gusts up to 30 miles an hour. Friday night and Saturday, mostly clear. Lows in the mid-60s. Highs in the mid-80s. Saturday night, clear. Lows in the mid-60s. Sunday through Monday night, mostly clear. Hot. Highs in the upper 80s. Lows in the upper 60s. Tuesday, mostly sunny. Hot with highs in the upper 80s. At 9 a.m. in Omaha, it was partly sunny. The temperature was 80 degrees, the dew point 73, and the relative humidity 79%. The wind was southeast at 9 miles an hour. The pressure was 29.95 inches and rising. Across eastern Nebraska and southwest Iowa, at Lincoln, rain was falling with a temperature of 78. It was partly sunny, with a temperature of 80 at Fremont, 79 at Blair Airport, and 78 at Tacoma. Under partly sunny skies, Nebraska City reported 79, Plattsmouth reported 79, and Red Oak, Iowa reported 79. At Millard, it was cloudy, with a temperature of 81. At Columbus, rain and fog were reported, with a temperature of 76. Here are some observations from across the region. At Valentine, fog was reported with a temperature of 76. At Sioux Falls, it was sunny with a temperature of 79. It was mostly sunny with a temperature of 76 at Sioux City, 77 at Des Moines, and 74 at Denver. It was partly sunny with a temperature of 79 at Norfolk and 76 at Northland. It was cloudy, with a temperature of 73 at Grand Island, 81 at Kansas City, and 74 at Concordia, Kansas. Once again, at 9 a.m. in Omaha, it was 80 degrees under partly sunny skies. Here are the forecast key messages. Isolated showers and thunderstorms will be possible, primarily across southeastern Nebraska overnight into Wednesday morning. Heavy rain and gusty winds may be possible with any storms that do develop. A series of systems move through the region Wednesday night through Friday, bringing the potential for measurable rainfall. A few strong to severe storms may be possible Thursday evening night. Cooler temperatures are expected for the latter part of the week with highs in the 80s. This is NOAA All Hazards Radio Station KIH 61 in Omaha, Nebraska. The current time is 9:08 a.m. Central Daylight Time. Now for the official National Weather Service forecast for the Omaha and Council Bluffs area. Today, hot. Mostly cloudy this morning, then becoming partly sunny. A slight chance of showers and thunderstorms. Highs in the lower 90s. Southeast winds 5 to 10 miles an hour. Chance of rain 20%. Tonight, partly cloudy. A slight chance of showers and thunderstorms until midnight, then a chance of showers and thunderstorms after midnight. Lows in the lower 70s. Southeast winds 5 to 10 miles an hour. Chance of rain 30%. Thursday, partly sunny.
showers, likely with a slight chance of thunderstorms in the morning, then a chance of showers and thunderstorms in the afternoon. Hot with highs in the upper 80s. Southeast winds 10 to 15 miles an hour with gusts up to 25 miles an hour. Chance of rain 60%. Thursday night, showers with a chance of thunderstorms. Humid with lows around 70. South winds 10 to 15 miles an hour with gusts up to 25 miles an hour. Chance of rain 90%. Friday, mostly cloudy in the morning, then becoming mostly sunny. Humid with highs in the lower 80s. Northwest winds 15 to 20 miles an hour with gusts up to 30 miles an hour. Friday night and Saturday, mostly clear. Lows in the mid-60s. Highs in the mid-80s. Saturday night, clear. Lows in the mid-60s. Sunday through Monday night, mostly clear. Hot. Highs in the upper 80s. Lows in the upper 60s. Tuesday, mostly sunny. Hot with highs in the upper 80s. At 9 a.m. in Omaha, it was partly sunny. The temperature was 80 degrees, the dew point 73, and the relative humidity 79%. The wind was southeast at 9 miles an hour. The pressure was 29.95 inches and rising. Across eastern Nebraska and southwest Iowa, at Lincoln, rain was falling with a temperature of 78. It was partly sunny, with a temperature of 80 at Fremont, 79 at Blair Airport, and 78 at Takema. Under partly sunny skies, Nebraska City reported 79, Plattsmouth reported 79, and Red Oak, Iowa reported 79. At Millard, it was cloudy, with a temperature of 81. At Columbus, rain and fog were reported, with a temperature of 76. Here are some observations from across the region. At Valentine, fog was reported, with a temperature of 76. At Sioux Falls, it was sunny, with a temperature of 79. It was mostly sunny, with a temperature of 76 at Sioux City, 77 at Des Moines, and 74 at Denver. It was partly sunny, with a temperature of 79 at North Fork, and 76 at North Platte. It was cloudy, with a temperature of 73 at Grand Island, 81 at Kansas City, and 74 at Concordia, Kansas. Once again, at 9 a.m. in Omaha, it was 80 degrees under partly sunny skies. At 9 a.m. in Omaha, it was partly sunny. The temperature was 80 degrees, the dew point 73, and the relative humidity 79%. The wind was southeast at 9 miles an hour. The pressure was 29.95 inches and rising. Across eastern Nebraska and southwest Iowa, at Lincoln, rain was falling, with a temperature of 78. At Red Oak, Iowa, it was mostly sunny, with a temperature of 79. It was partly sunny, with a temperature of 80 at Fremont, 79 at Blair Airport, 78 at Takema, and 79 at Nebraska City. It was cloudy, with a temperature of 81 at Offutt Air Force Base, 81 at Millard, and 79 at Plattsmouth. At Columbus, rain and fog were reported, with a temperature of 75. Here are some observations from across the region. At Valentine, fog was reported, with a temperature of 76. At Sioux Falls, it was sunny, with a temperature of 79. It was mostly sunny, with a temperature of 76 at Sioux City, 77 at Des Moines, 76 at North Platte, and 74 at Denver. It was partly sunny, with a temperature of 73 at Grand Island, and 79 at North Fork. It was cloudy, with a temperature of 81 at Kansas City, and 74 at Concordia, Kansas. Once again, at 9 a.m. in Omaha, it was 80 degrees under partly sunny skies. Here are the forecast key messages. Isolated showers and thunderstorms will be possible, primarily across southeastern Nebraska overnight into Wednesday morning. Heavy rain and gusty winds may be possible with any storms that do develop. A series of systems move through the region Wednesday night through Friday, bringing the potential for measurable rainfall.
A few strong to severe storms may be possible Thursday evening night. Cooler temperatures are expected for the latter part of the week with highs in the 80s. This is NOAA All Hazards radio station KIH 61 in Omaha, Nebraska. The current time is 9:14 a.m. Central Daylight Time. Now for the official National Weather Service forecast for the Omaha and Council Bluffs area. Today, hot. Mostly cloudy this morning, then becoming partly sunny. A slight chance of showers and thunderstorms. Highs in the lower 90s. Southeast winds 5 to 10 miles an hour. Chance of rain 20%. Tonight, partly cloudy. A slight chance of showers and thunderstorms until midnight, then a chance of showers and thunderstorms after midnight. Lows in the lower 70s. Southeast winds 5 to 10 miles an hour. Chance of rain 30%. Thursday, partly sunny. Showers likely with a slight chance of thunderstorms in the morning, then a chance of showers and thunderstorms in the afternoon. Hot with highs in the upper 80s. Southeast winds 10 to 15 miles an hour with gusts up to 25 miles an hour. Chance of rain 60%. Thursday night, showers with a chance of thunderstorms. Humid with lows around 70. South winds 10 to 15 miles an hour with gusts up to 25 miles an hour. Chance of rain 90%. Friday, mostly cloudy in the morning, then becoming mostly sunny. Humid with highs in the lower 80s. Northwest winds 15 to 20 miles an hour with gusts up to 30 miles an hour. Friday night and Saturday, mostly clear. Lows in the mid-60s. Highs in the mid-80s. Saturday night, clear. Lows in the mid-60s. Sunday through Monday night, mostly clear. Hot. Highs in the upper 80s. Lows in the upper 60s. Tuesday, mostly sunny. Hot with highs in the upper 80s. At 9 a.m. in Omaha, it was partly sunny. The temperature was 80 degrees, the dew point 73, and the relative humidity 79%. The wind was southeast at 9 miles an hour. The pressure was 29.95 inches and rising. Across eastern Nebraska and southwest Iowa, at Lincoln, rain was falling with a temperature of 78. At Red Oak, Iowa, it was mostly sunny with a temperature of 79. It was partly sunny with a temperature of 80 at Fremont, 79 at Blair Airport, 78 at Takema, and 79 at Nebraska City. It was cloudy with a temperature of 81 at Offutt Air Force Base, 81 at Millard, and 79 at Plaxmouth. At Columbus, rain and fog were reported with a temperature of 75. Here are some observations from across the region. At Valentine, fog was reported with a temperature of 76. At Sioux Falls, it was sunny with a temperature of 79. It was mostly sunny with a temperature of 76 at Sioux City, 77 at Des Moines, 76 at North Platte, and 74 at Denver. It was partly sunny with a temperature of 73 at Grand Island and 79 at Norfolk. It was cloudy with a temperature of 81 at Kansas City and 74 at Concordia, Kansas. Once again, at 9 a.m. in Omaha, it was 80 degrees under partly sunny skies. Here are the forecast key messages. Isolated showers and thunderstorms will be possible, primarily across southeastern Nebraska overnight into Wednesday morning. Heavy rain and gusty winds may be possible with any storms that do develop. A series of systems move through the region Wednesday night through Friday, bringing the potential for measurable rainfall. A few strong to severe storms may be possible Thursday evening night. Cooler temperatures are expected for the latter part of the week with highs in the 80s. This is NOAA All Hazards radio station KIH 61 in Omaha, Nebraska. The current time is 9:19 a.m. Central Daylight Time. Now for the official National Weather Service forecast for the Omaha and Council Bluffs area. Today, hot.
mostly cloudy this morning, then becoming partly sunny. A slight chance of showers and thunderstorms. Highs in the lower 90s. Southeast winds 5 to 10 miles an hour. Chance of rain 20%. Tonight, partly cloudy. A slight chance of showers and thunderstorms until midnight, then a chance of showers and thunderstorms after midnight. Lows in the lower 70s. Southeast winds 5 to 10 miles an hour. Chance of rain 30%. Thursday, partly sunny. Showers likely with a slight chance of thunderstorms in the morning, then a chance of showers and thunderstorms in the afternoon. Hot with highs in the upper 80s. Southeast winds 10 to 15 miles an hour with gusts up to 25 miles an hour. Chance of rain 60%. Thursday night, showers with a chance of thunderstorms. Humid with lows around 70. South winds 10 to 15 miles an hour with gusts up to 25 miles an hour. Chance of rain 90%. Friday, mostly cloudy in the morning, then becoming mostly sunny. Humid with highs in the lower 80s. Northwest winds 15 to 20 miles an hour with gusts up to 30 miles an hour. Friday night and Saturday, mostly clear. Lows in the mid-60s. Highs in the mid-80s. Saturday night, clear. Lows in the mid-60s. Sunday through Monday night, mostly clear. Hot. Highs in the upper 80s. Lows in the upper 60s. Tuesday, mostly sunny. Hot with highs in the upper 80s. At 9 a.m. in Omaha, it was partly sunny. The temperature was 80 degrees, the dew point 73, and the relative humidity 79%. The wind was southeast at 9 miles an hour. The pressure was 29.95 inches and rising. Across eastern Nebraska and southwest Iowa, at Lincoln, rain was falling, with a temperature of 78. At Red Oak, Iowa, it was mostly sunny, with a temperature of 79. It was partly sunny, with a temperature of 80 at Fremont, 79 at Blair Airport, 78 at Tacoma, and 79 at Nebraska City. It was cloudy, with a temperature of 81 at Offutt Air Force Base, 81 at Millard, and 79 at Plaxmouth. At Columbus, rain and fog were reported, with a temperature of 75. Here are some observations from across the region. At Valentine, fog was reported, with a temperature of 76. At Sioux Falls, it was sunny, with a temperature of 79. It was mostly sunny, with a temperature of 76 at Sioux City, 77 at Des Moines, 76 at North Platte, and 74 at Denver. It was partly sunny, with a temperature of 73 at Grand Island, and 79 at Norfolk. It was cloudy, with a temperature of 81 at Kansas City, and 74 at Concordia, Kansas. Once again, at 9 a.m. in Omaha, it was 80 degrees under partly sunny skies. Here are the forecast key messages. Isolated showers and thunderstorms will be possible, primarily across southeastern Nebraska overnight into Wednesday morning. Heavy rain and gusty winds may be possible with any storms that do develop. A series of systems move through the region Wednesday night through Friday, bringing the potential for measurable rainfall. A few strong to severe storms may be possible Thursday evening night. Cooler temperatures are expected for the latter part of the week with highs in the 80s. This is NOAA All Hazards Radio Station KIH-61 in Omaha, Nebraska. The current time is 9:23 a.m. Central Daylight Time. Now for the official National Weather Service forecast for the Omaha and Council Bluffs area. Today, hot. Mostly cloudy this morning, then becoming partly sunny. A slight chance of showers and thunderstorms. Highs in the lower 90s. Southeast winds 5 to 10 miles an hour. Chance of rain 20%. Tonight, partly cloudy. A slight chance of showers and thunderstorms until midnight, then a chance of showers and thunderstorms after midnight. Lows in the lower 70s. Southeast winds 5 to 10 miles an hour.
chance of rain 30%. Thursday, partly sunny. Showers likely with a slight chance of thunderstorms in the morning, then a chance of showers and thunderstorms in the afternoon. Hot with highs in the upper 80s. Southeast winds 10 to 15 miles an hour with gusts up to 25 miles an hour. Chance of rain 60%. Thursday night, showers with a chance of thunderstorms. Humid with

lows in the mid-60s. Sunday through Monday night, mostly clear. Hot. Highs in the upper 80s. Lows in the upper 60s. Tuesday, mostly sunny. Hot with highs in the upper 80s. At 9 a.m. in Omaha, it was partly sunny. The temperature was 80 degrees, the dew point 73, and the relative humidity 79%. The wind was southeast at 9 miles an hour. The pressure was 29.95 inches and rising. Across eastern Nebraska and southwest Iowa, at Lincoln, rain was falling with a temperature of 78. At Red Oak, Iowa, it was mostly sunny with a temperature of 79. It was partly sunny with a temperature of 80 at Fremont, 79 at Blair Airport, 78 at Takema, and 79 at Nebraska City. It was cloudy with a temperature of 81 at Offutt Air Force Base, 81 at Millard, and 79 at Plaxmouth. At Columbus, rain and fog were reported with a temperature of 75. Here are some observations from across the region. At Valentine, fog was reported with a temperature of 76. At Sioux Falls, it was sunny with a temperature of 79. It was mostly sunny with a temperature of 76 at Sioux City, 77 at Des Moines, 76 at North Platte, and 74 at Denver. It was partly sunny with a temperature of 73 at Grand Island and 79 at Norfolk. It was cloudy with a temperature of 81 at Kansas City and 74 at Concordia, Kansas. Once again, at 9 a.m. in Omaha, it was 80 degrees under partly sunny skies. This is NOAA All Hazards Radio Station KIH-61 serving the following counties in Nebraska and Iowa. Douglas, Sarpy, Washington, Cass, Odo, Burt, Dodge, Saunders, Harrison, Pottawatomie, and Mills. The Omaha Metropolitan Area Pollutant Standards Index for today is 65, which represents moderate air quality, with particulates the main pollutant. The forecast for Thursday is 60, considered moderate air quality, with particulates the primary pollutant. The pollen count today for trees was 0. The pollen count today for weeds was 44, a moderate count, with hemp and nettle the primary pollens. The pollen count today for grass was 0. Air pollution forecasts and pollen counts are provided by the Douglas County Health Department. Here are the forecast key messages. Isolated showers and thunderstorms will be possible, primarily across southeastern Nebraska overnight into Wednesday morning. Heavy rain and gusty winds may be possible with any storms that do develop. A series of systems move through the region Wednesday night through Friday, bringing the potential for measurable rainfall. A few strong to severe storms may be possible Thursday evening night. Cooler temperatures are expected for the latter part of the week with highs in the 80s. This is NOAA All Hazards Radio Station KIH-61 in Omaha, Nebraska. The current time is 9:29 a.m. Central Daylight Time. Now for the official National Weather Service forecast for the Omaha and Council Bluffs area. Today, hot. Mostly cloudy this morning, then becoming partly sunny. A slight chance of showers and thunderstorms. Highs in the lower 90s. Southeast winds 5 to 10 miles an hour. Chance of rain 20%. Tonight, partly cloudy. A slight chance of showers and thunderstorms until midnight, then a chance of showers and thunderstorms after midnight. Lows in the lower 70s. Southeast winds 5 to 10 miles an hour. Chance of rain 30%. Thursday, partly sunny. Showers likely with a slight chance of thunderstorms in the morning, then a chance of showers and thunderstorms in the afternoon. Hot with highs in the upper 80s. Southeast winds 10 to 15 miles an hour with gusts up to 25 miles an hour. Chance of rain 60%. Thursday night, showers with a chance of thunderstorms. Humid with lows around 70. South winds 10 to 15 miles an hour with gusts up to 25 miles an hour. Chance of rain 90%. Friday, mostly

cloudy in the morning, then becoming mostly sunny. Humid with highs in the lower 80s. Northwest winds 15 to 20 miles an hour with gusts up to 30 miles an hour. Friday night and Saturday, mostly clear. Lows in the mid-60s. Highs in the mid-80s. Saturday night, clear. Lows in the mid-60s. Sunday through Monday night, mostly clear. Hot. Highs in the upper 80s. Lows in the upper 60s. Tuesday, mostly sunny. Hot with highs in the upper 80s. At 9 a.m. in Omaha, it was partly sunny. The temperature was 80 degrees, the dew point 73, and the relative humidity 79%. The wind was southeast at 9 miles an hour. The pressure was 29.95 inches and rising. Across eastern Nebraska and southwest Iowa, at Lincoln, rain was falling with a temperature of 78. At Red Oak, Iowa, it was mostly sunny with a temperature of 79. It was partly sunny with a temperature of 80 at Fremont, 79 at Blair Airport, 78 at Takema, and 79 at Nebraska City. It was cloudy with a temperature of 81 at Offutt Air Force Base, 81 at Millard, and 79 at Plaxmouth. At Columbus, rain and fog were reported with a temperature of 75. Here are some observations from across the region. At Valentine, fog was reported with a temperature of 76. At Sioux Falls, it was sunny with a temperature of 79. It was mostly sunny with a temperature of 76 at Sioux City, 77 at Des Moines, 76 at North Platte, and 74 at Denver. It was partly sunny with a temperature of 73 at Grand Island and 79 at Norfolk. It was cloudy with a temperature of 81 at Kansas City and 74 at Concordia, Kansas. Once again, at 9 a.m. in Omaha, it was 80 degrees under partly sunny skies. The Omaha Metropolitan Area Pollutant Standards Index for today is 65, which represents moderate air quality, with particulates the main pollutant. The forecast for Thursday is 60, considered moderate air quality, with particulates the primary pollutant. The pollen count today for trees was 0. The pollen count today for weeds was 44, a moderate count, with hemp and nettle the primary pollens. The pollen count today for grass was 0. Air pollution forecasts and pollen counts are provided by the Douglas County Health Department. Here are the forecast key messages. Isolated showers and thunderstorms will be possible, primarily across southeastern Nebraska overnight into Wednesday morning. Heavy rain and gusty winds may be possible with any storms that do develop. A series of systems move through the region Wednesday night through Friday, bringing the potential for measurable rainfall. A few strong to severe storms may be possible Thursday evening night. Cooler temperatures are expected for the latter part of the week with highs in the 80s. This is NOAA All Hazards Radio Station KIH 61 in Omaha, Nebraska. The current time is 9:34 a.m. Central Daylight Time. Now for the official National Weather Service forecast for the Omaha and Council Bluffs area. Today, hot. Mostly cloudy this morning, then becoming partly sunny. A slight chance of showers and thunderstorms. Highs in the lower 90s. Southeast winds 5 to 10 miles an hour. Chance of rain 20%. Tonight, partly cloudy. A slight chance of showers and thunderstorms until midnight, then a chance of showers and thunderstorms after midnight. Lows in the lower 70s. Southeast winds 5 to 10 miles an hour. Chance of rain 30%. Thursday, partly sunny. Showers likely with a slight chance of thunderstorms in the morning, then a chance of showers and thunderstorms in the afternoon. Hot with highs in the upper 80s. Southeast winds 10 to 15 miles an hour with gusts up to 25 miles an hour. Chance of rain 60%. Thursday night, showers with a chance of thunderstorms. Humid with lows around 70.
south winds 10 to 15 miles an hour with gusts up to 25 miles an hour. Chance of rain 90%. Friday, mostly cloudy in the morning, then becoming mostly sunny. Humid with highs in the lower 80s. Northwest winds 15 to 20 miles an hour with gusts up to 30 miles an hour. Friday night and Saturday, mostly clear. Lows in the mid-60s. Highs in the mid-80s. Saturday night, clear. Lows in the mid-60s. Sunday through Monday night, mostly clear. Hot. Highs in the upper 80s. Lows in the upper 60s. Tuesday, mostly sunny. Hot with highs in the upper 80s. At 9 a.m. in Omaha, it was partly sunny. The temperature was 80 degrees, the dew point 73, and the relative humidity 79%. The wind was southeast at 9 miles an hour. The pressure was 29.95 inches and rising. Across eastern Nebraska and southwest Iowa, at Lincoln, rain was falling with a temperature of 78. At Red Oak, Iowa, it was mostly sunny with a temperature of 79. It was partly sunny with a temperature of 80 at Fremont, 79 at Blair Airport, 78 at Takema, and 79 at Nebraska City. It was cloudy with a temperature of 81 at Offutt Air Force Base, 81 at Millard, and 79 at Plaxnut. At Columbus, rain and fog were reported with a temperature of 75. Here are some observations from across the region. At Valentine, fog was reported with a temperature of 76. At Sioux Falls, it was sunny with a temperature of 79. It was mostly sunny with a temperature of 76 at Sioux City, 77 at Des Moines, 76 at North Platte, and 74 at Denver. It was partly sunny with a temperature of 73 at Grand Island and 79 at Norfolk. It was cloudy with a temperature of 81 at Kansas City and 74 at Concordia, Kansas. Once again, at 9 a.m. in Omaha, it was 80 degrees under partly sunny skies. The Omaha Metropolitan Area Pollutant Standards Index for today is 65, which represents moderate air quality, with particulates the main pollutant. The forecast for Thursday is 60, considered moderate air quality, with particulates the primary pollutant. The pollen count today for trees was 0. The pollen count today for weeds was 44, a moderate count, with hemp and nettle the primary pollens. The pollen count today for grass was 0. Air pollution forecasts and pollen counts are provided by the Douglas County Health Department. Here are the forecast key messages. Isolated showers and thunderstorms will be possible, primarily across southeastern Nebraska overnight into Wednesday morning. Heavy rain and gusty winds may be possible with any storms that do develop. A series of systems move through the region Wednesday night through Friday, bringing the potential for measurable rainfall. A few strong to severe storms may be possible Thursday evening night. Cooler temperatures are expected for the latter part of the week with highs in the 80s. This is NOAA All Hazards Radio Station KIH 61 in Omaha, Nebraska. The current time is 9:39 a.m. Central Daylight Time. Now for the official National Weather Service forecast for the Omaha and Council Bluffs area. Today, hot. Mostly cloudy this morning, then becoming partly sunny. A slight chance of showers and thunderstorms. Highs in the lower 90s. Southeast winds 5 to 10 miles an hour. Chance of rain 20%. Tonight, partly cloudy. A slight chance of showers and thunderstorms until midnight, then a chance of showers and thunderstorms after midnight. Lows in the lower 70s. Southeast winds 5 to 10 miles an hour. Chance of rain 30%. Thursday, partly sunny. Showers likely with a slight chance of thunderstorms in the morning, then a chance of showers and thunderstorms in the afternoon. Hot with highs in the upper 80s. Southeast winds 10 to 15 miles an hour with gusts up to 25 miles an hour. Chance of rain 60%.
Thursday night, showers with a chance of thunderstorms. Humid with lows around 70. South winds 10 to 15 miles an hour with gusts up to 25 miles an hour. Chance of rain 90%. Friday, mostly cloudy in the morning, then becoming mostly sunny. Humid with highs in the lower 80s. Northwest winds 15 to 20 miles an hour with gusts up to 30 miles an hour. Friday night and Saturday, mostly clear. Lows in the mid-60s. Highs in the mid-80s. Saturday night, clear. Lows in the mid-60s. Sunday through Monday night, mostly clear. Hot. Highs in the upper 80s. Lows in the upper 60s. Tuesday, mostly sunny. Hot with highs in the upper 80s. At 9 a.m. in Omaha, it was partly sunny. The temperature was 80 degrees, the dew point 73, and the relative humidity 79%. The wind was southeast at 9 miles an hour. The pressure was 29.95 inches and rising. Across eastern Nebraska and southwest Iowa, at Lincoln, rain was falling with a temperature of 78. At Red Oak, Iowa, it was mostly sunny with a temperature of 79. It was partly sunny with a temperature of 80 at Fremont, 79 at Blair Airport, 78 at Takema, and 79 at Nebraska City. It was cloudy with a temperature of 81 at Offutt Air Force Base, 81 at Millard, and 79 at Plaxnut. At Columbus, rain and fog were reported with a temperature of 75. Here are some observations from across the region. At Valentine, fog was reported with a temperature of 76. At Sioux Falls, it was sunny with a temperature of 79. It was mostly sunny with a temperature of 76 at Sioux City, 77 at Des Moines, 76 at North Platte, and 74 at Denver. It was partly sunny with a temperature of 73 at Grand Island and 79 at Norfolk. It was cloudy with a temperature of 81 at Kansas City and 74 at Concordia, Kansas. Once again, at 9 a.m. in Omaha, it was 80 degrees under partly sunny skies. The Omaha Metropolitan Area Pollutant Standards Index for today is 65, which represents moderate air quality, with particulates the main pollutant. The forecast for Thursday is 60, considered moderate air quality, with particulates the primary pollutant. The pollen count today for trees was 0. The pollen count today for weeds was 44, a moderate count, with hemp and nettle the primary pollens. The pollen count today for grass was 0. Air pollution forecasts and pollen counts are provided by the Douglas County Health Department. Here are the forecast key messages. Isolated showers and thunderstorms will be possible, primarily across southeastern Nebraska overnight into Wednesday morning. Heavy rain and gusty winds may be possible with any storms that do develop. A series of systems move through the region Wednesday night through Friday, bringing the potential for measurable rainfall. A few strong to severe storms may be possible Thursday evening night. Cooler temperatures are expected for the latter part of the week with highs in the 80s. This is NOAA All Hazards Radio Station KIH 61 in Omaha, Nebraska. The current time is 9:44 a.m. Central Daylight Time. Now for the official National Weather Service forecast for the Omaha and Council Bluffs area. Today, hot. Mostly cloudy this morning, then becoming partly sunny. A slight chance of showers and thunderstorms. Highs in the lower 90s. Southeast winds 5 to 10 miles an hour. Chance of rain 20%. Tonight, partly cloudy. A slight chance of showers and thunderstorms until midnight, then a chance of showers and thunderstorms after midnight. Lows in the lower 70s. Southeast winds 5 to 10 miles an hour. Chance of rain 30%. Thursday, partly sunny. Showers likely with a slight chance of thunderstorms in the morning, then a chance of showers and thunderstorms in the afternoon. Hot with highs in the upper 80s.
southeast winds 10 to 15 miles an hour with gusts up to 25 miles an hour. Chance of rain 60%. Thursday night, showers with a chance of thunderstorms. Humid with lows around 70. South winds 10 to 15 miles an hour with gusts up to 25 miles an hour. Chance of rain 90%. Friday, mostly cloudy in the morning, then becoming mostly sunny. Humid with highs in the lower 80s. Northwest winds 15 to 20 miles an hour with gusts up to 30 miles an hour. Friday night and Saturday, mostly clear. Lows in the mid-60s. Highs in the mid-80s. Saturday night, clear. Lows in the mid-60s. Sunday through Monday night, mostly clear. Hot. Highs in the upper 80s. Lows in the upper 60s. Tuesday, mostly sunny. Hot with highs in the upper 80s. At 9 a.m. in Omaha, it was partly sunny. The temperature was 80 degrees, the dew point 73, and the relative humidity 79%. The wind was southeast at 9 miles an hour. The pressure was 29.95 inches and rising. Across eastern Nebraska and southwest Iowa, at Lincoln, rain was falling with a temperature of 78. At Red Oak, Iowa, it was mostly sunny with a temperature of 79. It was partly sunny with a temperature of 80 at Fremont, 79 at Blair Airport, 78 at Tecumseh, and 79 at Nebraska City. It was cloudy with a temperature of 81 at Offutt Air Force Base, 81 at Millard, and 79 at Plaxmouth. At Columbus, rain and fog were reported with a temperature of 75. Here are some observations from across the region. At Valentine, fog was reported with a temperature of 76. At Sioux Falls, it was sunny with a temperature of 79. It was mostly sunny with a temperature of 76 at Sioux City, 77 at Des Moines, 76 at North Platte, and 74 at Denver. It was partly sunny with a temperature of 73 at Grand Island and 79 at Norfolk. It was cloudy with a temperature of 81 at Kansas City and 74 at Concordia, Kansas. Once again, at 9 a.m. in Omaha, it was 80 degrees under partly sunny skies. The Omaha Metropolitan Area Pollutant Standards Index for today is 65, which represents moderate air quality, with particulates the main pollutant. The forecast for Thursday is 60, considered moderate air quality, with particulates the primary pollutant. The pollen count today for trees was 0. The pollen count today for weeds was 44, a moderate count, with hemp and nettle the primary pollens. The pollen count today for grass was 0. Air pollution forecasts and pollen counts are provided by the Douglas County Health Department. Here are the forecast key messages. Isolated showers and thunderstorms will be possible, primarily across southeastern Nebraska overnight into Wednesday morning. Heavy rain and gusty winds may be possible with any storms that do develop. A series of systems move through the region Wednesday night through Friday, bringing the potential for measurable rainfall. A few strong to severe storms may be possible Thursday evening night. Cooler temperatures are expected for the latter part of the week with highs in the 80s. This is NOAA All Hazards Radio Station KIH 61 in Omaha, Nebraska. The current time is 9:49 a.m. Central Daylight Time. Now for the official National Weather Service forecast for the Omaha and Council Bluffs area. Today, hot. Mostly cloudy this morning, then becoming partly sunny. A slight chance of showers and thunderstorms. Highs in the lower 90s. Southeast winds 5 to 10 miles an hour. Chance of rain 20%. Tonight, partly cloudy. A slight chance of showers and thunderstorms until midnight, then a chance of showers and thunderstorms after midnight. Lows in the lower 70s. Southeast winds 5 to 10 miles an hour. Chance of rain 30%. Thursday, partly sunny.
showers, likely with a slight chance of thunderstorms in the morning, then a chance of showers and thunderstorms in the afternoon. Hot with highs in the upper 80s. Southeast winds 10 to 15 miles an hour with gusts up to 25 miles an hour. Chance of rain 60%. Thursday night, showers with a chance of thunderstorms. Humid with lows around 70. South winds 10 to 15 miles an hour with gusts up to 25 miles an hour. Chance of rain 90%. Friday, mostly cloudy in the morning, then becoming mostly sunny. Humid with highs in the lower 80s. Northwest winds 15 to 20 miles an hour with gusts up to 30 miles an hour. Friday night and Saturday, mostly clear. Lows in the mid-60s. Highs in the mid-80s. Saturday night, clear. Lows in the mid-60s. Sunday through Monday night, mostly clear. Hot. Highs in the upper 80s. Lows in the upper 60s. Tuesday, mostly sunny. Hot with highs in the upper 80s. Now for the official National Weather Service forecast for the Omaha and Council Bluffs area. Today, hot. Mostly cloudy this morning, then becoming partly sunny. A slight chance of showers and thunderstorms. Highs in the lower 90s. Southeast winds 5 to 10 miles an hour. Chance of rain 20%. Tonight, partly cloudy. A slight chance of showers and thunderstorms until midnight, then a chance of showers and thunderstorms after midnight. Lows in the lower 70s. Southeast winds 5 to 10 miles an hour. Chance of rain 30%. Thursday, partly sunny. Showers likely with a slight chance of thunderstorms in the morning, then a chance of showers and thunderstorms in the afternoon. Hot with highs in the upper 80s. Southeast winds 10 to 15 miles an hour with gusts up to 25 miles an hour. Chance of rain 60%. Thursday night, showers with a chance of thunderstorms. Humid with lows around 70. South winds 10 to 15 miles an hour with gusts up to 25 miles an hour. Chance of rain 90%. Friday, mostly cloudy in the morning, then becoming mostly sunny. Humid with highs in the lower 80s. Northwest winds 15 to 20 miles an hour with gusts up to 30 miles an hour. Friday night and Saturday, mostly clear. Lows in the mid-60s. Highs in the mid-80s. Saturday night, clear. Lows in the mid-60s. Sunday through Monday night, mostly clear. Hot. Highs in the upper 80s. Lows in the upper 60s. Tuesday, mostly sunny. Hot with highs in the upper 80s. At 9 a.m. in Omaha, it was partly sunny. The temperature was 80 degrees, the dew point 73, and the relative humidity 79%. The wind was southeast at 9 miles an hour. The pressure was 29.95 inches and rising. Across eastern Nebraska and southwest Iowa, at Lincoln, rain was falling, with a temperature of 78. At Red Oak, Iowa, it was mostly sunny, with a temperature of 79. It was partly sunny, with a temperature of 80 at Fremont, 79 at Blair Airport, 78 at Tacoma, and 79 at Nebraska City. It was cloudy, with a temperature of 81 at Offutt Air Force Base, 81 at Millard, and 79 at Plaxmouth. At Columbus, rain and fog were reported, with a temperature of 75. Here are some observations from across the region. At Valentine, fog was reported, with a temperature of 76. At Sioux Falls, it was sunny, with a temperature of 79. It was mostly sunny, with a temperature of 76 at Sioux City, 77 at Des Moines, 76 at North Platte, and 74 at Denver. It was partly sunny, with a temperature of 73 at Grand Island, and 79 at Norfolk. It was cloudy, with a temperature of 81 at Kansas City, and 74 at Concordia, Kansas. Once again, at 9 a.m. in Omaha, it was 80 degrees under partly sunny skies.
The Omaha Metropolitan Area Pollutant Standards Index for today is 65, which represents moderate air quality, with particulates the main pollutant. The forecast for Thursday is 60, considered moderate air quality, with particulates the primary pollutant. The pollen count today for trees was 0. The pollen count today for weeds was 44, a moderate count, with hemp and nettle the primary pollens. The pollen count today for grass was 0. Air pollution forecasts and pollen counts are provided by the Douglas County Health Department. Here are the forecast key messages. Isolated showers and thunderstorms will be possible, primarily across southeastern Nebraska overnight into Wednesday morning. Heavy rain and gusty winds may be possible with any storms that do develop. A series of systems move through the region Wednesday night through Friday, bringing the potential for measurable rainfall. A few strong to severe storms may be possible Thursday evening night. Cooler temperatures are expected for the latter part of the week with highs in the 80s. This is NOAA All Hazards Radio Station KIH 61 in Omaha, Nebraska. The current time is 9:56 a.m. Central Daylight Time. Now for the official National Weather Service forecast for the Omaha and Council Bluffs area. Today, hot. Mostly cloudy this morning, then becoming partly sunny. A slight chance of showers and thunderstorms. Highs in the lower 90s. Southeast winds 5 to 10 miles an hour. Chance of rain 20%. Tonight, partly cloudy. A slight chance of showers and thunderstorms until midnight, then a chance of showers and thunderstorms after midnight. Lows in the lower 70s. Southeast winds 5 to 10 miles an hour. Chance of rain 30%. Thursday, partly sunny. Showers likely with a slight chance of thunderstorms in the morning, then a chance of showers and thunderstorms in the afternoon. Hot with highs in the upper 80s. Southeast winds 10 to 15 miles an hour with gusts up to 25 miles an hour. Chance of rain 60%. Thursday night, showers with a chance of thunderstorms. Humid with lows around 70. South winds 10 to 15 miles an hour with gusts up to 25 miles an hour. Chance of rain 90%. Friday, mostly cloudy in the morning, then becoming mostly sunny. Humid with highs in the lower 80s. Northwest winds 15 to 20 miles an hour with gusts up to 30 miles an hour. Friday night and Saturday, mostly clear. Lows in the mid-60s. Highs in the mid-80s. Saturday night, clear. Lows in the mid-60s. Sunday through Monday night, mostly clear. Hot. Highs in the upper 80s. Lows in the upper 60s. Tuesday, mostly sunny. Hot with highs in the upper 80s. At 9 a.m. in Omaha, it was partly sunny. The temperature was 80 degrees, the dew point 73, and the relative humidity 79%. The wind was southeast at 9 miles an hour. The pressure was 29.95 inches and rising. Across eastern Nebraska and southwest Iowa, at Lincoln, rain was falling, with a temperature of 78. At Red Oak, Iowa, it was mostly sunny, with a temperature of 79. It was partly sunny, with a temperature of 80 at Fremont, 79 at Blair Airport, 78 at Takema, and 79 at Nebraska City. It was cloudy, with a temperature of 81 at Offutt Air Force Base, 81 at Millard, and 79 at Plaxmouth. At Columbus, rain and fog were reported, with a temperature of 75. Here are some observations from across the region. At Valentine, fog was reported, with a temperature of 76. At Sioux Falls, it was sunny, with a temperature of 79. It was mostly sunny, with a temperature of 76 at Sioux City, 77 at Des Moines, 76 at North Platte, and 74 at Denver. It was partly sunny, with a temperature of 73 at Grand Island, and 79 at Norfolk. It was cloudy, with a temperature of 81 at Kansas City, and 74 at Concordia, Kansas.
Once again, at 9 a.m. in Omaha, it was 80 degrees under partly sunny skies. The Omaha Metropolitan Area Pollutant Standards Index for today is 65, which represents moderate air quality, with particulates the main pollutant. The forecast for Thursday is 60, considered moderate air quality, with particulates the primary pollutant. The pollen count today for trees was 0. The pollen count today for weeds was 44, a moderate count, with hemp and nettle the primary pollens. The pollen count today for grass was 0. Air pollution forecasts and pollen counts are provided by the Douglas County Health Department. Here are the forecast key messages. Isolated showers and thunderstorms will be possible, primarily across southeastern Nebraska overnight into Wednesday morning. Heavy rain and gusty winds may be possible with any storms that do develop. A series of systems move through the region Wednesday night through Friday, bringing the potential for measurable rainfall. A few strong to severe storms may be possible Thursday evening night. Cooler temperatures are expected for the latter part of the week with highs in the 80s. This is NOAA All Hazards Radio Station KIH 61 in Omaha, Nebraska. The current time is 10:01 a.m. Central Daylight Time. Now for the official National Weather Service forecast for the Omaha and Council Bluffs area. Today, hot. Mostly cloudy this morning, then becoming partly sunny. A slight chance of showers and thunderstorms. Highs in the lower 90s. Southeast winds 5 to 10 miles an hour. Chance of rain 20%. Tonight, partly cloudy. A slight chance of showers and thunderstorms until midnight, then a chance of showers and thunderstorms after midnight. Lows in the lower 70s. Southeast winds 5 to 10 miles an hour. Chance of rain 30%. Thursday, partly sunny. Showers likely with a slight chance of thunderstorms in the morning, then a chance of showers and thunderstorms in the afternoon. Hot with highs in the upper 80s. Southeast winds 10 to 15 miles an hour with gusts up to 25 miles an hour. Chance of rain 60%. Thursday night, showers with a chance of thunderstorms. Humid with lows around 70. South winds 10 to 15 miles an hour with gusts up to 25 miles an hour. Chance of rain 90%. Friday, mostly cloudy in the morning, then becoming mostly sunny. Humid with highs in the lower 80s. Northwest winds 15 to 20 miles an hour with gusts up to 30 miles an hour. Friday night and Saturday, mostly clear. Lows in the mid-60s. Highs in the mid-80s. Saturday night, clear. Lows in the mid-60s. Sunday through Monday night, mostly clear. Hot. Highs in the upper 80s. Lows in the upper 60s. Tuesday, mostly sunny. Hot with highs in the upper 80s. The Omaha Metropolitan Area Pollutant Standards Index for today is 65, which represents moderate air quality, with particulates the main pollutant. The forecast for Thursday is 60, considered moderate air quality, with particulates the primary pollutant. The pollen count today for trees was 0. The pollen count today for weeds was 44, a moderate count, with hemp and nettle the primary pollens. The pollen count today for grass was 0. Air pollution forecasts and pollen counts are provided by the Douglas County Health Department. Here are the forecast key messages. Isolated showers and thunderstorms will be possible, primarily across southeastern Nebraska overnight into Wednesday morning. Heavy rain and gusty winds may be possible with any storms that do develop. A series of systems move through the region Wednesday night through Friday, bringing the potential for measurable rainfall. A few strong to severe storms may be possible Thursday evening night. Cooler temperatures are expected for the latter part of the week with highs in the 80s. This is NOAA All Hazards Radio Station KIH 61 in Omaha, Nebraska. The current time is 10:05 a.m. Central Daylight Time.
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Today, hot. Mostly cloudy this morning, then becoming partly sunny. A slight chance of showers and thunderstorms. Highs in the lower 90s. Southeast winds 5 to 10 miles an hour. Chance of rain 20%. Tonight, partly cloudy. A slight chance of showers and thunderstorms until midnight, then a chance of showers and thunderstorms after midnight. Lows in the lower 70s. Southeast winds 5 to 10 miles an hour. Chance of rain 30%. Thursday, partly sunny. Showers likely with a slight chance of thunderstorms in the morning, then a chance of showers and thunderstorms in the afternoon. Hot with highs in the upper 80s. Southeast winds 10 to 15 miles an hour with gusts up to 25 miles an hour. Chance of rain 60%. Thursday night, showers with a chance of thunderstorms. Humid with lows around 70. South winds 10 to 15 miles an hour with gusts up to 25 miles an hour. Chance of rain 90%. Friday, mostly cloudy in the morning, then becoming mostly sunny. Humid with highs in the lower 80s. Northwest winds 15 to 20 miles an hour with gusts up to 30 miles an hour. Friday night and Saturday, mostly clear. Lows in the mid-60s. Highs in the mid-80s. Saturday night, clear. Lows in the mid-60s. Sunday through Monday night, mostly clear. Hot. Highs in the upper 80s. Lows in the upper 60s. Tuesday, mostly sunny. Hot with highs in the upper 80s. At 10 a.m. in Omaha, it was cloudy. The temperature was 83 degrees, the dew point 74, and the relative humidity 74%. The wind was southeast at 12 miles an hour. The pressure was 29.94 inches and falling. Across eastern Nebraska and southwest Iowa, it was partly sunny, with a temperature of 79 at Lincoln, 83 at Fremont, 82 at Blair Airport, 81 at Takema, and 82 at Red Oak, Iowa. It was cloudy, with a temperature of 82 at Millard, 79 at Nebraska City, and 82 at Plattsmouth. At Columbus, the weather conditions were not available. Here are some observations from across the region. It was sunny, with a temperature of 82 at Sioux Falls, and 82 in Valentine. It was mostly sunny, with a temperature of 83 at Norfolk, 80 at Sioux City, 79 at Des Moines, and 78 at Denver. At North Platte, it was partly sunny, with a temperature of 78. It was cloudy, with a temperature of 75 in Grand Island, 81 at Kansas City, and 75 at Concordia, Kansas. Once again, at 10 a.m. in Omaha, it was 83 degrees under cloudy skies. The Omaha Metropolitan Area Pollutant Standards Index for today is 65, which represents moderate air quality, with particulates the main pollutant. The forecast for Thursday is 60, considered moderate air quality, with particulates the primary pollutant. The pollen count today for trees was 0. The pollen count today for weeds was 44, a moderate count, with hemp and nettle the primary pollens. The pollen count today for grass was 0. Air pollution forecasts and pollen counts are provided by the Douglas County Health Department. Here are the forecast key messages. Isolated showers and thunderstorms will be possible, primarily across southeastern Nebraska overnight into Wednesday morning. Heavy rain and gusty winds may be possible with any storms that do develop. A series of systems move through the region Wednesday night through Friday, bringing the potential for measurable rainfall. A few strong to severe storms may be possible Thursday evening night. Cooler temperatures are expected for the latter part of the week with highs in the 80s. This is NOAA All Hazards Radio Station KIH 61 in Omaha, Nebraska. The current time is 10:10 a.m. Central Daylight Time. Now for the official National Weather Service forecast for the Omaha and Council Bluffs area. Today, hot.
Mostly cloudy this morning, then becoming partly sunny. A slight chance of showers and thunderstorms. Highs in the lower 90s. Southeast winds 5 to 10 miles an hour. Chance of rain 20%. Tonight, partly cloudy. A slight chance of showers and thunderstorms until midnight, then a chance of showers and thunderstorms after midnight. Lows in the lower 70s. Southeast winds 5 to 10 miles an hour. Chance of rain 30%. Thursday, partly sunny. Showers likely with a slight chance of thunderstorms in the morning, then a chance of showers and thunderstorms in the afternoon. Hot with highs in the upper 80s. Southeast winds 10 to 15 miles an hour with gusts up to 25 miles an hour. Chance of rain 60%. Thursday night, showers with a chance of thunderstorms. Humid with lows around 70. South winds 10 to 15 miles an hour with gusts up to 25 miles an hour. Chance of rain 90%. Friday, mostly cloudy in the morning, then becoming mostly sunny. Humid with highs in the lower 80s. Northwest winds 15 to 20 miles an hour with gusts up to 30 miles an hour. Friday night and Saturday, mostly clear. Lows in the mid-60s. Highs in the mid-80s. Saturday night, clear. Lows in the mid-60s. Sunday through Monday night, mostly clear. Hot. Highs in the upper 80s. Lows in the upper 60s. Tuesday, mostly sunny. Hot with highs in the upper 80s. At 10 a.m. in Omaha, it was cloudy. The temperature was 83 degrees, the dew point 74, and the relative humidity 74%. The wind was southeast at 12 miles an hour. The pressure was 29.94 inches and falling. Across eastern Nebraska and southwest Iowa, it was partly sunny, with a temperature of 79 at Lincoln, 83 at Fremont, 82 at Blair Airport, 81 at Takema, and 82 at Red Oak, Iowa. It was cloudy, with a temperature of 82 at Millard, 79 at Nebraska City, and 82 at Plattsmouth. At Columbus, the weather conditions were not available. Here are some observations from across the region. It was sunny, with a temperature of 82 at Sioux Falls, and 82 in Valentine. It was mostly sunny, with a temperature of 80 at Sioux City, 79 at Des Moines, and 78 at Denver. It was partly sunny, with a temperature of 81 at North Fork, and 78 at North Platte. It was cloudy, with a temperature of 75 in Grand Island, 81 at Kansas City, and 75 at Concordia, Kansas. Once again, at 10 a.m. in Omaha, it was 83 degrees under cloudy skies. The Omaha Metropolitan Area Pollutant Standards Index for today is 65, which represents moderate air quality, with particulates the main pollutant. The forecast for Thursday is 60, considered moderate air quality, with particulates the primary pollutant. The pollen count today for trees was 0. The pollen count today for weeds was 44, a moderate count, with hemp and nettle the primary pollens. The pollen count today for grass was 0. Air pollution forecasts and pollen counts are provided by the Douglas County Health Department. Here are the forecast key messages. Isolated showers and thunderstorms will be possible, primarily across southeastern Nebraska overnight into Wednesday morning. Heavy rain and gusty winds may be possible with any storms that do develop. A series of systems move through the region Wednesday night through Friday, bringing the potential for measurable rainfall. A few strong to severe storms may be possible Thursday evening night. Cooler temperatures are expected for the latter part of the week with highs in the 80s. This is NOAA All Hazards Radio Station KIH-61 in Omaha, Nebraska. The current time is 10:14 a.m. Central Daylight Time. Now for the official National Weather Service forecast for the Omaha and Council Bluffs area. Today, hot. Mostly cloudy this morning, then becoming partly sunny. A slight chance of showers and thunderstorms. Highs in the lower 90s.
southeast winds 5 to 10 miles an hour. Chance of rain 20%. Tonight, partly cloudy. A slight chance of showers and thunderstorms until midnight, then a chance of showers and thunderstorms after midnight. Lows in the lower 70s. Southeast winds 5 to 10 miles an hour. Chance of rain 30%. Thursday, partly sunny. Showers likely with a slight chance of thunderstorms in the morning, then a chance of showers and thunderstorms in the afternoon. Hot with highs in the upper 80s. Southeast winds 10 to 15 miles an hour with gusts up to 25 miles an hour. Chance of rain 60%. Thursday night, showers with a chance of thunderstorms. Humid with lows around 70. South winds 10 to 15 miles an hour with gusts up to 25 miles an hour. Chance of rain 90%. Friday, mostly cloudy in the morning, then becoming mostly sunny. Humid with highs in the lower 80s. Northwest winds 15 to 20 miles an hour with gusts up to 30 miles an hour. Friday night and Saturday, mostly clear. Lows in the mid-60s. Highs in the mid-80s. Saturday night, clear. Lows in the mid-60s. Sunday through Monday night, mostly clear. Hot. Highs in the upper 80s. Lows in the upper 60s. Tuesday, mostly sunny. Hot with highs in the upper 80s. At 10 a.m. in Omaha, it was cloudy. The temperature was 83 degrees, the dew point 74, and the relative humidity 74%. The wind was southeast at 12 miles an hour. The pressure was 29.94 inches and falling. Across eastern Nebraska and southwest Iowa, it was partly sunny, with a temperature of 79 at Lincoln, 83 at Fremont, 82 at Blair Airport, 81 at Tacoma, and 82 at Red Oak, Iowa. It was cloudy, with a temperature of 82 at Millard, 79 at Nebraska City, and 82 at Plattsmouth. At Columbus, the weather conditions were not available. Here are some observations from across the region. It was sunny, with a temperature of 82 at Sioux Falls, and 82 in Valentine. It was mostly sunny, with a temperature of 80 at Sioux City, 79 at Des Moines, and 78 at Denver. It was partly sunny, with a temperature of 81 at North Fork, and 78 at North Platte. It was cloudy, with a temperature of 75 in Grand Island, 81 at Kansas City, and 75 at Concordia, Kansas. Once again, at 10 a.m. in Omaha, it was 83 degrees under cloudy skies. The Omaha Metropolitan Area Pollutant Standards Index for today is 65, which represents moderate air quality, with particulates the main pollutant. The forecast for Thursday is 60, considered moderate air quality, with particulates the primary pollutant. The pollen count today for trees was 0. The pollen count today for weeds was 44, a moderate count, with hemp and nettle the primary pollens. The pollen count today for grass was 0. Air pollution forecasts and pollen counts are provided by the Douglas County Health Department. Here are the forecast key messages. Isolated showers and thunderstorms will be possible, primarily across southeastern Nebraska overnight into Wednesday morning. Heavy rain and gusty winds may be possible with any storms that do develop. A series of systems move through the region Wednesday night through Friday, bringing the potential for measurable rainfall. A few strong to severe storms may be possible Thursday evening night. Cooler temperatures are expected for the latter part of the week with highs in the 80s. This is NOAA All Hazards Radio Station KIH 61 in Omaha, Nebraska. The current time is 10:19 a.m. Central Daylight Time. Now for the official National Weather Service forecast for the Omaha and Council Bluffs area. Today, hot. Mostly cloudy this morning, then becoming partly sunny. A slight chance of showers and thunderstorms. Highs in the lower 90s. Southeast winds 5 to 10 miles an hour. Chance of rain 20%. Tonight, partly cloudy.
a slight chance of showers and thunderstorms until midnight, then a chance of showers and thunderstorms after midnight. Lows in the lower 70s. Southeast winds 5 to 10 miles an hour. Chance of rain 30%. Thursday, partly sunny. Showers likely with a slight chance of thunderstorms in the morning, then a chance of showers and thunderstorms in the afternoon. Hot with highs in the upper 80s. Southeast winds 10 to 15 miles an hour with gusts up to 25 miles an hour. Chance of rain 60%. Thursday night, showers with a chance of thunderstorms. Humid with lows around 70. South winds 10 to 15 miles an hour with gusts up to 25 miles an hour. Chance of rain 90%. Friday, mostly cloudy in the morning, then becoming mostly sunny. Humid with highs in the lower 80s. Northwest winds 15 to 20 miles an hour with gusts up to 30 miles an hour. Friday night and Saturday, mostly clear. Lows in the mid-60s. Highs in the mid-80s. Saturday night, clear. Lows in the mid-60s. Sunday through Monday night, mostly clear. Hot. Highs in the upper 80s. Lows in the upper 60s. Tuesday, mostly sunny. Hot with highs in the upper 80s. At 10 a.m. in Omaha, it was cloudy. The temperature was 83 degrees, the dew point 74, and the relative humidity 74%. The wind was southeast at 12 miles an hour. The pressure was 29.94 inches and falling. Across eastern Nebraska and southwest Iowa, it was partly sunny, with a temperature of 79 at Lincoln, 83 at Fremont, 82 at Blair Airport, 81 at Tacoma, and 82 at Red Oak, Iowa. It was cloudy, with a temperature of 82 at Millard, 79 at Nebraska City, and 82 at Plattsmouth. At Columbus, the weather conditions were not available. Here are some observations from across the region. It was sunny, with a temperature of 82 at Sioux Falls, and 82 in Valentine. It was mostly sunny, with a temperature of 80 at Sioux City, 79 at Des Moines, and 78 at Denver. It was partly sunny, with a temperature of 81 at Norfolk, and 78 at Northland. It was cloudy, with a temperature of 75 at Grand Island, 81 at Kansas City, and 75 at Concordia, Kansas. Once again, at 10 a.m. in Omaha, it was 83 degrees under cloudy skies. The Omaha Metropolitan Area Pollutant Standards Index for today is 65, which represents moderate air quality, with particulates the main pollutant. The forecast for Thursday is 60, considered moderate air quality, with particulates the primary pollutant. The pollen count today for trees was 0. The pollen count today for weeds was 44, a moderate count, with hemp and nettle the primary pollens. The pollen count today for grass was 0. Air pollution forecasts and pollen counts are provided by the Douglas County Health Department. Here are the forecast key messages. Isolated showers and thunderstorms will be possible, primarily across southeastern Nebraska overnight into Wednesday morning. Heavy rain and gusty winds may be possible with any storms that do develop. A series of systems move through the region Wednesday night through Friday, bringing the potential for measurable rainfall. A few strong to severe storms may be possible Thursday evening night. Cooler temperatures are expected for the latter part of the week with highs in the 80s. This is NOAA All Hazards Radio Station KIH-61 in Omaha, Nebraska. The current time is 10:24 a.m. Central Daylight Time. Now for the official National Weather Service forecast for the Omaha and Council Bluffs area. Today, hot. Mostly cloudy this morning, then becoming partly sunny. A slight chance of showers and thunderstorms. Highs in the lower 90s. Southeast winds 5 to 10 miles an hour. Chance of rain 20%. Tonight, partly cloudy. A slight chance of showers and thunderstorms until midnight, then a chance of showers and thunderstorms after midnight. Lows in the lower 70s.
southeast winds 5 to 10 miles an hour. Chance of rain 30%. Thursday, partly sunny. Showers likely with a slight chance of thunderstorms in the morning, then a chance of showers.

20 miles an hour with gusts up to 30 miles an hour. Friday night and Saturday, mostly clear. Lows in the mid-60s. Highs in the mid-80s. Saturday night, clear. Lows in the mid-60s. Sunday through Monday night, mostly clear. Hot. Highs in the upper 80s. Lows in the upper 60s. Tuesday, mostly sunny. Hot with highs in the upper 80s. This is NOAA All Hazards radio station KIH-61 serving the following counties in Nebraska and Iowa. Douglas, Sarpy, Washington, Cass, Odo, Burt, Dodge, Saunders, Harrison, Pottawatomie, and Mills. At 10 a.m. in Omaha, it was cloudy. The temperature was 83 degrees, the dew point 74, and the relative humidity 74%. The wind was southeast at 12 miles an hour. The pressure was 29.94 inches and falling. Across eastern Nebraska and southwest Iowa, it was partly sunny, with a temperature of 79 at Lincoln, 83 at Fremont, 82 at Blair Airport, 81 at Tecama, and 82 at Red Oak, Iowa. It was cloudy, with a temperature of 82 at Millard, 79 at Nebraska City, and 82 at Plattsmouth. At Columbus, the weather conditions were not available. Here are some observations from across the region. It was sunny, with a temperature of 82 at Sioux Falls, and 82 in Valentine. It was mostly sunny, with a temperature of 80 at Sioux City, 79 at Des Moines, and 78 at Denver. It was partly sunny, with a temperature of 81 at Norfolk, and 78 at North Platte. It was cloudy, with a temperature of 75 at Grand Island, 81 at Kansas City, and 75 at Concordia, Kansas. Once again, at 10 a.m. in Omaha, it was 83 degrees under cloudy skies. The Omaha Metropolitan Area Pollutant Standards Index for today is 65, which represents moderate air quality, with particulates the main pollutant. The forecast for Thursday is 60, considered moderate air quality, with particulates the primary pollutant. The pollen count today for trees was 0. The pollen count today for weeds was 44, a moderate count, with hemp and nettle the primary pollens. The pollen count today for grass was 0. Air pollution forecasts and pollen counts are provided by the Douglas County Health Department. Here are the forecast key messages. Isolated showers and thunderstorms will be possible, primarily across southeastern Nebraska overnight into Wednesday morning. Heavy rain and gusty winds may be possible with any storms that do develop. A series of systems move through the region Wednesday night through Friday, bringing the potential for measurable rainfall. A few strong to severe storms may be possible Thursday evening night. Cooler temperatures are expected for the latter part of the week with highs in the 80s. This is NOAA All Hazards radio station KIH-61 in Omaha, Nebraska. The current time is 10:29 a.m. Central Daylight Time. Now for the official National Weather Service forecast for the Omaha and Council Bluffs area. Today, hot. Mostly cloudy this morning, then becoming partly sunny. A slight chance of showers and thunderstorms. Highs in the lower 90s. Southeast winds 5 to 10 miles an hour. Chance of rain 20%. Tonight, partly cloudy. A slight chance of showers and thunderstorms until midnight, then a chance of showers and thunderstorms after midnight. Lows in the lower 70s. Southeast winds 5 to 10 miles an hour. Chance of rain 30%. Thursday, partly sunny. Showers likely with a slight chance of thunderstorms in the morning, then a chance of showers and thunderstorms in the afternoon. Hot with highs in the upper 80s. Southeast winds 10 to 15 miles an hour with gusts up to 25 miles an hour. Chance of rain 60%. Thursday night, showers with a chance of thunderstorms. Humid with lows around 70. South winds 10 to 15 miles an hour with gusts up to 25 miles an hour. Chance of rain 90%. Friday, mostly cloudy in the morning.

then becoming mostly sunny. Humid with highs in the lower 80s. Northwest winds 15 to 20 miles an hour with gusts up to 30 miles an hour. Friday night and Saturday, mostly clear. Lows in the mid-60s. Highs in the mid-80s. Saturday night, clear. Lows in the mid-60s. Sunday through Monday night, mostly clear. Hot. Highs in the upper 80s. Lows in the upper 60s. Tuesday, mostly sunny. Hot with highs in the upper 80s. At 10 a.m. in Omaha, it was cloudy. The temperature was 83 degrees, the dew point 74, and the relative humidity 74%. The wind was southeast at 12 miles an hour. The pressure was 29.94 inches and falling. Across eastern Nebraska and southwest Iowa, it was partly sunny, with a temperature of 79 at Lincoln, 83 at Fremont, 82 at Blair Airport, 81 at Takema, and 82 at Red Oak, Iowa. It was cloudy, with a temperature of 82 at Millard, 79 at Nebraska City, and 82 at Plattsmouth. At Columbus, the weather conditions were not available. Here are some observations from across the region. It was sunny, with a temperature of 82 at Sioux Falls, and 82 in Valentine. It was mostly sunny, with a temperature of 80 at Sioux City, 79 at Des Moines, and 78 at Denver. It was partly sunny, with a temperature of 81 at Norfolk, and 78 at North Platte. It was cloudy, with a temperature of 75 at Grand Island, 81 at Kansas City, and 75 at Concordia, Kansas. Once again, at 10 a.m. in Omaha, it was 83 degrees under cloudy skies. The Omaha Metropolitan Area Pollutant Standards Index for today is 65, which represents moderate air quality, with particulates the main pollutant. The forecast for Thursday is 60, considered moderate air quality, with particulates the primary pollutant. The pollen count today for trees was 0. The pollen count today for weeds was 44, a moderate count, with hemp and nettle the primary pollens. The pollen count today for grass was 0. Air pollution forecasts and pollen counts are provided by the Douglas County Health Department. Here are the forecast key messages. Isolated showers and thunderstorms will be possible, primarily across southeastern Nebraska overnight into Wednesday morning. Heavy rain and gusty winds may be possible with any storms that do develop. A series of systems move through the region Wednesday night through Friday, bringing the potential for measurable rainfall. A few strong to severe storms may be possible Thursday evening night. Cooler temperatures are expected for the latter part of the week with highs in the 80s. This is NOAA All Hazards Radio Station KIH 61 in Omaha, Nebraska. The current time is 10:34 a.m. Central Daylight Time. Now for the official National Weather Service forecast for the Omaha and Council Bluffs area. Today, hot. Mostly cloudy this morning, then becoming partly sunny. A slight chance of showers and thunderstorms. Highs in the lower 90s. Southeast winds 5 to 10 miles an hour. Chance of rain 20%. Tonight, partly cloudy. A slight chance of showers and thunderstorms until midnight, then a chance of showers and thunderstorms after midnight. Lows in the lower 70s. Southeast winds 5 to 10 miles an hour. Chance of rain 30%. Thursday, partly sunny. Showers likely with a slight chance of thunderstorms in the morning, then a chance of showers and thunderstorms in the afternoon. Hot with highs in the upper 80s. Southeast winds 10 to 15 miles an hour with gusts up to 25 miles an hour. Chance of rain 60%. Thursday night, showers with a chance of thunderstorms. Humid with lows around 70. South winds 10 to 15 miles an hour with gusts up to 25 miles an hour. Chance of rain 90%. Friday, mostly cloudy in the morning, then becoming mostly sunny. Humid with highs in the lower 80s.
Northwest winds 15 to 20 miles an hour with gusts up to 30 miles an hour. Friday night and Saturday, mostly clear. Lows in the mid-60s. Highs in the mid-80s. Saturday night, clear. Lows in the mid-60s. Sunday through Monday night, mostly clear. Hot. Highs in the upper 80s. Lows in the upper 60s. Tuesday, mostly sunny. Hot with highs in the upper 80s. At 10 a.m. in Omaha, it was cloudy. The temperature was 83 degrees, the dew point 74, and the relative humidity 74%. The wind was southeast at 12 miles an hour. The pressure was 29.94 inches and falling. Across eastern Nebraska and southwest Iowa, it was partly sunny, with a temperature of 79 at Lincoln, 83 at Fremont, 82 at Blair Airport, 81 at Takema, and 82 at Red Oak, Iowa. It was cloudy, with a temperature of 82 at Millard, 79 at Nebraska City, and 82 at Plattsmouth. At Columbus, the weather conditions were not available. Here are some observations from across the region. It was sunny, with a temperature of 82 at Sioux Falls and 82 in Valentine. It was mostly sunny, with a temperature of 80 at Sioux City, 79 at Des Moines, and 78 at Denver. It was partly sunny, with a temperature of 81 at Norfolk and 78 at North Platte. It was cloudy, with a temperature of 75 at Grand Island, 81 at Kansas City, and 75 at Concordia, Kansas. Once again, at 10 a.m. in Omaha, it was 83 degrees under cloudy skies. The Omaha Metropolitan Area Pollutant Standards Index for today is 65, which represents moderate air quality, with particulates the main pollutant. The forecast for Thursday is 60, considered moderate air quality, with particulates the primary pollutant. The pollen count today for trees was 0. The pollen count today for weeds was 44, a moderate count, with hemp and nettle the primary pollens. The pollen count today for grass was 0. Air pollution forecasts and pollen counts are provided by the Douglas County Health Department. Here are the forecast key messages. Isolated showers and thunderstorms will be possible, primarily across southeastern Nebraska overnight into Wednesday morning. Heavy rain and gusty winds may be possible with any storms that do develop. A series of systems move through the region Wednesday night through Friday, bringing the potential for measurable rainfall. A few strong to severe storms may be possible Thursday evening night. Cooler temperatures are expected for the latter part of the week with highs in the 80s. This is NOAA All Hazards radio station KIH 61 in Omaha, Nebraska. The current time is 10:39 a.m. Central Daylight Time. Now for the official National Weather Service forecast for the Omaha and Council Bluffs area. Today, hot. Mostly cloudy this morning, then becoming partly sunny. A slight chance of showers and thunderstorms. Highs in the lower 90s. Southeast winds 5 to 10 miles an hour. Chance of rain 20%. Tonight, partly cloudy. A slight chance of showers and thunderstorms until midnight, then a chance of showers and thunderstorms after midnight. Lows in the lower 70s. Southeast winds 5 to 10 miles an hour. Chance of rain 30%. Thursday, partly sunny. Showers likely with a slight chance of thunderstorms in the morning, then a chance of showers and thunderstorms in the afternoon. Hot with highs in the upper 80s. Southeast winds 10 to 15 miles an hour with gusts up to 25 miles an hour. Chance of rain 60%. Thursday night, showers with a chance of thunderstorms. Humid with lows around 70. South winds 10 to 15 miles an hour with gusts up to 25 miles an hour. Chance of rain 90%. Friday, mostly cloudy in the morning, then becoming mostly sunny. Humid with highs in the lower 80s. Northwest winds 15 to 20 miles an hour with gusts up to 30 miles an hour. Friday night and Saturday, mostly clear.
Lows in the mid-60s. Highs in the mid-80s. Saturday night, clear. Lows in the mid-60s. Sunday through Monday night, mostly clear. Hot. Highs in the upper 80s. Lows in the upper 60s. Tuesday, mostly sunny. Hot with highs in the upper 80s. At 10 a.m. in Omaha, it was cloudy. The temperature was 83 degrees, the dew point 74, and the relative humidity 74%. The wind was southeast at 12 miles an hour. The pressure was 29.94 inches and falling. Across eastern Nebraska and southwest Iowa, it was partly sunny, with a temperature of 79 at Lincoln, 83 at Fremont, 82 at Blair Airport, 81 at Takema, and 82 at Red Oak, Iowa. It was cloudy, with a temperature of 82 at Millard, 79 at Nebraska City, and 82 at Plattsmouth. At Columbus, the weather conditions were not available. Here are some observations from across the region. It was sunny, with a temperature of 82 at Sioux Falls, and 82 in Valentine. It was mostly sunny, with a temperature of 80 at Sioux City, 79 at Des Moines, and 78 at Denver. It was partly sunny, with a temperature of 81 at North Fork, and 78 at North Platte. It was cloudy, with a temperature of 75 in Grand Island, 81 at Kansas City, and 75 at Concordia, Kansas. Once again, at 10 a.m. in Omaha, it was 83 degrees under cloudy skies. The Omaha Metropolitan Area Pollutant Standards Index for today is 65, which represents moderate air quality, with particulates the main pollutant. The forecast for Thursday is 60, considered moderate air quality, with particulates the primary pollutant. The pollen count today for trees was 0. The pollen count today for weeds was 44, a moderate count, with hemp and nettle the primary pollens. The pollen count today for grass was 0. Air pollution forecasts and pollen counts are provided by the Douglas County Health Department. Here are the forecast key messages. Isolated showers and thunderstorms will be possible, primarily across southeastern Nebraska overnight into Wednesday morning. Heavy rain and gusty winds may be possible with any storms that do develop. A series of systems move through the region Wednesday night through Friday, bringing the potential for measurable rainfall. A few strong to severe storms may be possible Thursday evening night. Cooler temperatures are expected for the latter part of the week with highs in the 80s. This is NOAA All Hazards radio station KIH-61 in Omaha, Nebraska. The current time is 10:44 a.m. Central Daylight Time. Now for the official National Weather Service forecast for the Omaha and Council Bluffs area. Today, hot. Mostly cloudy this morning, then becoming partly sunny. A slight chance of showers and thunderstorms. Highs in the lower 90s. Southeast winds 5 to 10 miles an hour. Chance of rain 20%. Tonight, partly cloudy. A slight chance of showers and thunderstorms until midnight, then a chance of showers and thunderstorms after midnight. Lows in the lower 70s. Southeast winds 5 to 10 miles an hour. Chance of rain 30%. Thursday, partly sunny. Showers likely with a slight chance of thunderstorms in the morning, then a chance of showers and thunderstorms in the afternoon. Hot with highs in the upper 80s. Southeast winds 10 to 15 miles an hour with gusts up to 25 miles an hour. Chance of rain 60%. Thursday night, showers with a chance of thunderstorms. Humid with lows around 70. South winds 10 to 15 miles an hour with gusts up to 25 miles an hour. Chance of rain 90%. Friday, mostly cloudy in the morning, then becoming mostly sunny. Humid with highs in the lower 80s. Northwest winds 15 to 20 miles an hour with gusts up to 30 miles an hour. Friday night and Saturday, mostly clear. Lows in the mid-60s. Highs in the mid-80s. Saturday night, clear. Lows in the mid-60s.
Sunday through Monday night, mostly clear. Hot. Highs in the upper 80s. Lows in the upper 60s. Tuesday, mostly sunny. Hot with highs in the upper 80s. At 10 a.m. in Omaha, it was cloudy. The temperature was 83 degrees, the dew point 74, and the relative humidity 74%. The wind was southeast at 12 miles an hour. The pressure was 29.94 inches and falling. Across eastern Nebraska and southwest Iowa, it was partly sunny, with a temperature of 79 at Lincoln, 83 at Fremont, 82 at Blair Airport, 81 at Tecumseh, and 82 at Red Oak, Iowa. It was cloudy, with a temperature of 82 at Millard, 79 at Nebraska City, and 82 at Plattsmouth. At Columbus, the weather conditions were not available. Here are some observations from across the region. It was sunny, with a temperature of 82 at Sioux Falls and 82 in Valentine. It was mostly sunny, with a temperature of 80 at Sioux City, 79 at Des Moines, and 78 at Denver. It was partly sunny, with a temperature of 81 at North Fork and 78 at North Platte. It was cloudy, with a temperature of 75 at Grand Island, 81 at Kansas City, and 75 at Concordia, Kansas. Once again, at 10 a.m. in Omaha, it was 83 degrees under cloudy skies. The Omaha Metropolitan Area Pollutant Standards Index for today is 65, which represents moderate air quality, with particulates the main pollutant. The forecast for Thursday is 60, considered moderate air quality, with particulates the primary pollutant. The pollen count today for trees was 0. The pollen count today for weeds was 44, a moderate count, with hemp and nettle the primary pollens. The pollen count today for grass was 0. Air pollution forecasts and pollen counts are provided by the Douglas County Health Department. Here are the forecast key messages. Isolated showers and thunderstorms will be possible, primarily across southeastern Nebraska overnight into Wednesday morning. Heavy rain and gusty winds may be possible with any storms that do develop. A series of systems move through the region Wednesday night through Friday, bringing the potential for measurable rainfall. A few strong to severe storms may be possible Thursday evening night. Cooler temperatures are expected for the latter part of the week with highs in the 80s. This is NOAA All Hazards Radio Station KIH 61 in Omaha, Nebraska. The current time is 10:49 a.m. Central Daylight Time. Now for the official National Weather Service forecast for the Omaha and Council Bluffs area. Today, hot. Mostly cloudy this morning, then becoming partly sunny. A slight chance of showers and thunderstorms. Highs in the lower 90s. Southeast winds 5 to 10 miles an hour. Chance of rain 20%. Tonight, partly cloudy. A slight chance of showers and thunderstorms until midnight, then a chance of showers and thunderstorms after midnight. Lows in the lower 70s. Southeast winds 5 to 10 miles an hour. Chance of rain 30%. Thursday, partly sunny. Showers likely with a slight chance of thunderstorms in the morning, then a chance of showers and thunderstorms in the afternoon. Hot with highs in the upper 80s. Southeast winds 10 to 15 miles an hour with gusts up to 25 miles an hour. Chance of rain 60%. Thursday night, showers with a chance of thunderstorms. Humid with lows around 70. South winds 10 to 15 miles an hour with gusts up to 25 miles an hour. Chance of rain 90%. Friday, mostly cloudy in the morning, then becoming mostly sunny. Humid with highs in the lower 80s. Northwest winds 15 to 20 miles an hour with gusts up to 30 miles an hour. Friday night and Saturday, mostly clear. Lows in the mid-60s. Highs in the mid-80s. Saturday night, clear. Lows in the mid-60s. Sunday through Monday night, mostly clear. Hot. Highs in the upper 80s. Lows in the upper 60s.
Tuesday, mostly sunny. Hot with highs in the upper 80s. At 10 a.m. in Omaha, it was cloudy. The temperature was 83 degrees, the dew point 74, and the relative humidity 74%. The wind was southeast at 12 miles an hour. The pressure was 29.94 inches and falling. Across eastern Nebraska and southwest Iowa, it was partly sunny, with a temperature of 79 at Lincoln, 83 at Fremont, 82 at Blair Airport, 81 at Tacoma, and 82 at Red Oak, Iowa. It was cloudy, with a temperature of 82 at Millard, 79 at Nebraska City, and 82 at Plattsmouth. At Columbus, the weather conditions were not available. Here are some observations from across the region. It was sunny, with a temperature of 82 at Sioux Falls and 82 in Valentine. It was mostly sunny, with a temperature of 80 at Sioux City, 79 at Des Moines, and 78 at Denver. It was partly sunny, with a temperature of 81 at North Fork and 78 at North Platte. It was cloudy, with a temperature of 75 at Grand Island, 81 at Kansas City, and 75 at Concordia, Kansas. Once again, at 10 a.m. in Omaha, it was 83 degrees under cloudy skies. The Omaha Metropolitan Area Pollutant Standards Index for today is 65, which represents moderate air quality, with particulates the main pollutant. The forecast for Thursday is 60, considered moderate air quality, with particulates the primary pollutant. The pollen count today for trees was 0. The pollen count today for weeds was 44, a moderate count, with hemp and nettle the primary pollens. The pollen count today for grass was 0. Air pollution forecasts and pollen counts are provided by the Douglas County Health Department. Here are the forecast key messages. Isolated showers and thunderstorms will be possible, primarily across southeastern Nebraska overnight into Wednesday morning. Heavy rain and gusty winds may be possible with any storms that do develop. A series of systems move through the region Wednesday night through Friday, bringing the potential for measurable rainfall. A few strong to severe storms may be possible Thursday evening night. Cooler temperatures are expected for the latter part of the week with highs in the 80s. This is NOAA All Hazards Radio Station KIH 61 in Omaha, Nebraska. The current time is 10:53 a.m. Central Daylight Time. Now for the official National Weather Service forecast for the Omaha and Council Bluffs area. Today, hot. Mostly cloudy this morning, then becoming partly sunny. A slight chance of showers and thunderstorms. Highs in the lower 90s. Southeast winds 5 to 10 miles an hour. Chance of rain 20%. Tonight, partly cloudy. A slight chance of showers and thunderstorms until midnight, then a chance of showers and thunderstorms after midnight. Lows in the lower 70s. Southeast winds 5 to 10 miles an hour. Chance of rain 30%. Thursday, partly sunny. Showers likely with a slight chance of thunderstorms in the morning, then a chance of showers and thunderstorms in the afternoon. Hot with highs in the upper 80s. Southeast winds 10 to 15 miles an hour with gusts up to 25 miles an hour. Chance of rain 60%. Thursday night, showers with a chance of thunderstorms. Humid with lows around 70. South winds 10 to 15 miles an hour with gusts up to 25 miles an hour. Chance of rain 90%. Friday, mostly cloudy in the morning, then becoming mostly sunny. Humid with highs in the lower 80s. Northwest winds 15 to 20 miles an hour with gusts up to 30 miles an hour. Friday night and Saturday, mostly clear. Lows in the mid-60s. Highs in the mid-80s. Saturday night, clear. Lows in the mid-60s. Sunday through Monday night, mostly clear. Hot. Highs in the upper 80s. Lows in the upper 60s. Tuesday, mostly sunny. Hot with highs in the upper 80s. At 10 a.m. in Omaha, it was cloudy.
the temperature was 83 degrees, the dew point 74, and the relative humidity 74%. The wind was southeast at 12 miles an hour. The pressure was 29.94 inches and falling. Across eastern Nebraska and southwest Iowa, it was partly sunny, with a temperature of 79 at Lincoln, 83 at Fremont, 82 at Blair Airport, 81 at Takema, and 82 at Red Oak, Iowa. It was cloudy, with a temperature of 82 at Millard, 79 at Nebraska City, and 82 at Plattsmouth. At Columbus, the weather conditions were not available. Here are some observations from across the region. It was sunny, with a temperature of 82 at Sioux Falls, and 82 at Valentine. It was mostly sunny, with a temperature of 80 at Sioux City, 79 at Des Moines, and 78 at Denver. It was partly sunny, with a temperature of 81 at Norfolk, and 78 at North Platte. It was cloudy, with a temperature of 75 at Grand Island, 81 at Kansas City, and 75 at Concordia, Kansas. Once again, at 10 a.m. in Omaha, it was 83 degrees under cloudy skies. The Omaha Metropolitan Area Pollutant Standards Index for today is 65, which represents moderate air quality, with particulates the main pollutant. The forecast for Thursday is 60, considered moderate air quality, with particulates the primary pollutant. The pollen count today for trees was 0. The pollen count today for weeds was 44, a moderate count, with hemp and nettle the primary pollens. The pollen count today for grass was 0. Air pollution forecasts and pollen counts are provided by the Douglas County Health Department. Here are the forecast key messages. Isolated showers and thunderstorms will be possible, primarily across southeastern Nebraska overnight into Wednesday morning. Heavy rain and gusty winds may be possible with any storms that do develop. A series of systems move through the region Wednesday night through Friday, bringing the potential for measurable rainfall. A few strong to severe storms may be possible Thursday evening night. Cooler temperatures are expected for the latter part of the week with highs in the 80s. This is NOAA All Hazards Radio Station KIH 61 in Omaha, Nebraska. The current time is 10:58 a.m. Central Daylight Time. Now for the official National Weather Service forecast for the Omaha and Council Bluffs area. Today, hot. Mostly cloudy this morning, then becoming partly sunny. A slight chance of showers and thunderstorms. Highs in the lower 90s. Southeast winds 5 to 10 miles an hour. Chance of rain 20%. Tonight, partly cloudy. A slight chance of showers and thunderstorms until midnight, then a chance of showers and thunderstorms after midnight. Lows in the lower 70s. Southeast winds 5 to 10 miles an hour. Chance of rain 30%. Thursday, partly sunny. Showers likely with a slight chance of thunderstorms in the morning, then a chance of showers and thunderstorms in the afternoon. Hot with highs in the upper 80s. Southeast winds 10 to 15 miles an hour with gusts up to 25 miles an hour. Chance of rain 60%. Thursday night, showers with a chance of thunderstorms. Humid with lows around 70. South winds 10 to 15 miles an hour with gusts up to 25 miles an hour. Chance of rain 90%. Friday, mostly cloudy in the morning, then becoming mostly sunny. Humid with highs in the lower 80s. Northwest winds 15 to 20 miles an hour with gusts up to 30 miles an hour. Friday night and Saturday, mostly clear. Lows in the mid-60s. Highs in the mid-80s. Saturday night, clear. Lows in the mid-60s. Sunday through Monday night, mostly clear. Hot. Highs in the upper 80s. Lows in the upper 60s. Tuesday, mostly sunny. Hot with highs in the upper 80s. The Omaha Metropolitan Area Pollutant Standards Index for today is 65, which represents moderate air quality, with particulates the main pollutant.
the forecast for Thursday is 60, considered moderate air quality, with particulates the primary pollutant. The pollen count today for trees was 0. The pollen count today for weeds was 44, a moderate count, with hemp and nettle the primary pollens. The pollen count today for grass was 0. Air pollution forecasts and pollen counts are provided by the Douglas County Health Department. Here are the forecast key messages. Isolated showers and thunderstorms will be possible, primarily across southeastern Nebraska overnight into Wednesday morning. Heavy rain and gusty winds may be possible with any storms that do develop. A series of systems move through the region Wednesday night through Friday, bringing the potential for measurable rainfall. A few strong to severe storms may be possible Thursday evening night. Cooler temperatures are expected for the latter part of the week with highs in the 80s. This is NOAA All Hazards Radio Station KIH-61 in Omaha, Nebraska. The current time is 11:02 a.m. Central Daylight Time. Now for the official National Weather Service forecast for the Omaha and Council Bluffs area. Today, hot. Mostly cloudy this morning, then becoming partly sunny. A slight chance of showers and thunderstorms. Highs in the lower 90s. Southeast winds 5 to 10 miles an hour. Chance of rain 20%. Tonight, partly cloudy. A slight chance of showers and thunderstorms until midnight, then a chance of showers and thunderstorms after midnight. Lows in the lower 70s. Southeast winds 5 to 10 miles an hour. Chance of rain 30%. Thursday, partly sunny. Showers likely with a slight chance of thunderstorms in the morning, then a chance of showers and thunderstorms in the afternoon. Hot with highs in the upper 80s. Southeast winds 10 to 15 miles an hour with gusts up to 25 miles an hour. Chance of rain 60%. Thursday night, showers with a chance of thunderstorms. Humid with lows around 70. South winds 10 to 15 miles an hour with gusts up to 25 miles an hour. Chance of rain 90%. Friday, mostly cloudy in the morning, then becoming mostly sunny. Humid with highs in the lower 80s. Northwest winds 15 to 20 miles an hour with gusts up to 30 miles an hour. Friday night and Saturday, mostly clear. Lows in the mid-60s. Highs in the mid-80s. Saturday night, clear. Lows in the mid-60s. Sunday through Monday night, mostly clear. Hot. Highs in the upper 80s. Lows in the upper 60s. Tuesday, mostly sunny. Hot with highs in the upper 80s. The Omaha Metropolitan Area Pollutant Standards Index for today is 65, which represents moderate air quality, with particulates the main pollutant. The forecast for Thursday is 60, considered moderate air quality, with particulates the primary pollutant. The pollen count today for trees was 0. The pollen count today for weeds was 44, a moderate count, with hemp and nettle the primary pollens. The pollen count today for grass was 0. Air pollution forecasts and pollen counts are provided by the Douglas County Health Department. Here are the forecast key messages. Isolated showers and thunderstorms will be possible, primarily across southeastern Nebraska overnight into Wednesday morning. Heavy rain and gusty winds may be possible with any storms that do develop. A series of systems move through the region Wednesday night through Friday, bringing the potential for measurable rainfall. A few strong to severe storms may be possible Thursday evening night. Cooler temperatures are expected for the latter part of the week with highs in the 80s. This is NOAA All Hazards Radio Station KIH-61 in Omaha, Nebraska. The current time is 11:05 a.m. Central Daylight Time. Now for the official National Weather Service forecast for the Omaha and Council Bluffs area. Today, hot. Mostly cloudy this morning, then becoming partly sunny. A slight chance of showers and thunderstorms. Highs in the lower 90s.
southeast winds 5 to 10 miles an hour. Chance of rain 20%. Tonight, partly cloudy. A slight chance of showers and thunderstorms until midnight, then a chance of showers and thunderstorms after midnight. Lows in the lower 70s. Southeast winds 5 to 10 miles an hour. Chance of rain 30%. Thursday, partly sunny. Showers likely with a slight chance of thunderstorms in the morning, then a chance of showers and thunderstorms in the afternoon. Hot with highs in the upper 80s. Southeast winds 10 to 15 miles an hour with gusts up to 25 miles an hour. Chance of rain 60%. Thursday night, showers with a chance of thunderstorms. Humid with lows around 70. South winds 10 to 15 miles an hour with gusts up to 25 miles an hour. Chance of rain 90%. Friday, mostly cloudy in the morning, then becoming mostly sunny. Humid with highs in the lower 80s. Northwest winds 15 to 20 miles an hour with gusts up to 30 miles an hour. Friday night and Saturday, mostly clear. Lows in the mid-60s. Highs in the mid-80s. Saturday night, clear. Lows in the mid-60s. Sunday through Monday night, mostly clear. Hot. Highs in the upper 80s. Lows in the upper 60s. Tuesday, mostly sunny. Hot with highs in the upper 80s. At 11 a.m. in Omaha, it was cloudy. The temperature was 83 degrees, the dew point 75, and the relative humidity 77%, producing a heat index of 90. The wind was southeast at 10 miles an hour. The pressure was 29.97 inches and rising. Across eastern Nebraska and southwest Iowa, it was partly sunny, with a temperature of 83 at Blair Airport, 83 at Tacoma, and 84 at Red Oak, Iowa. It was cloudy, with a temperature of 81 at Lincoln, 83 at Offutt Air Force Base, and 82 at Millard. Under cloudy skies, Fremont reported 81, Nebraska City reported 75, and Plattsmouth reported 80. At Columbus, the weather conditions were not available. Here are some observations from across the region. At Kansas City, rain was falling with a temperature of 79. It was sunny with a temperature of 85 at Sioux Falls and 83 at Sioux City. It was mostly sunny with a temperature of 86 at North Fork, 81 at Des Moines, 83 at Denver, and 84 at Valentine. It was partly sunny, with a temperature of 78 at Grand Island, 76 at Concordia, Kansas, and 82 at North Platte. Once again, at 11 a.m. in Omaha, it was 83 degrees under cloudy skies. The Omaha Metropolitan Area Pollutant Standards Index for today is 65, which represents moderate air quality, with particulates the main pollutant. The forecast for Thursday is 60, considered moderate air quality, with particulates the primary pollutant. The pollen count today for trees was 0. The pollen count today for weeds was 44, a moderate count, with hemp and nettle the primary pollens. The pollen count today for grass was 0. Air pollution forecasts and pollen counts are provided by the Douglas County Health Department. Here are the forecast key messages. Isolated showers and thunderstorms will be possible, primarily across southeastern Nebraska overnight into Wednesday morning. Heavy rain and gusty winds may be possible with any storms that do develop. A series of systems move through the region Wednesday night through Friday, bringing the potential for measurable rainfall. A few strong to severe storms may be possible Thursday evening night. Cooler temperatures are expected for the latter part of the week with highs in the 80s. This is NOAA All Hazards Radio Station KIH 61 in Omaha, Nebraska. The current time is 11:10 a.m. Central Daylight Time. Now for the official National Weather Service forecast for the Omaha and Council Bluffs area. Today, hot. Mostly cloudy this morning, then becoming partly sunny. A slight chance of showers and thunderstorms. Highs in the lower 90s.
southeast winds 5 to 10 miles an hour. Chance of rain 20%. Tonight, partly cloudy. A slight chance of showers and thunderstorms until midnight, then a chance of showers and thunderstorms after midnight. Lows in the lower 70s. Southeast winds 5 to 10 miles an hour. Chance of rain 30%. Thursday, partly sunny. Showers likely with a slight chance of thunderstorms in the morning, then a chance of showers and thunderstorms in the afternoon. Hot with highs in the upper 80s. Southeast winds 10 to 15 miles an hour with gusts up to 25 miles an hour. Chance of rain 60%. Thursday night, showers with a chance of thunderstorms. Humid with lows around 70. South winds 10 to 15 miles an hour with gusts up to 25 miles an hour. Chance of rain 90%. Friday, mostly cloudy in the morning, then becoming mostly sunny. Humid with highs in the lower 80s. Northwest winds 15 to 20 miles an hour with gusts up to 30 miles an hour. Friday night and Saturday, mostly clear. Lows in the mid-60s. Highs in the mid-80s. Saturday night, clear. Lows in the mid-60s. Sunday through Monday night, mostly clear. Hot. Highs in the upper 80s. Lows in the upper 60s. Tuesday, mostly sunny. Hot with highs in the upper 80s. At 11 a.m. in Omaha, it was cloudy. The temperature was 83 degrees, the dew point 75, and the relative humidity 77%, producing a heat index of 90. The wind was southeast at 10 miles an hour. The pressure was 29.97 inches and rising. Across eastern Nebraska and southwest Iowa, at Red Oak, Iowa, it was mostly sunny, with a temperature of 84. It was partly sunny, with a temperature of 83 at Blair Airport and 83 at Takema. It was cloudy, with a temperature of 81 at Lincoln, 83 at Offutt Air Force Base, and 82 at Millard. Under cloudy skies, Fremont reported 81, Nebraska City reported 75, and Plattsmouth reported 80. At Columbus, the weather conditions were not available. Here are some observations from across the region. At Kansas City, rain was falling with a temperature of 79. It was sunny with a temperature of 85 at Sioux Falls and 83 at Sioux City. It was mostly sunny with a temperature of 86 at North Fork, 81 at Des Moines, 83 at Denver, and 84 at Valentine. It was partly sunny with a temperature of 76 at Concordia, Kansas, and 82 at North Platte. At Grand Island, it was cloudy, with a temperature of 78. Once again, at 11 a.m. in Omaha, it was 83 degrees under cloudy skies. The Omaha Metropolitan Area Pollutant Standards Index for today is 65, which represents moderate air quality, with particulates the main pollutant. The forecast for Thursday is 60, considered moderate air quality, with particulates the primary pollutant. The pollen count today for trees was 0. The pollen count today for weeds was 44, a moderate count, with hemp and nettle the primary pollens. The pollen count today for grass was 0. Air pollution forecasts and pollen counts are provided by the Douglas County Health Department. Here are the forecast key messages. Isolated showers and thunderstorms will be possible, primarily across southeastern Nebraska overnight into Wednesday morning. Heavy rain and gusty winds may be possible with any storms that do develop. A series of systems move through the region Wednesday night through Friday, bringing the potential for measurable rainfall. A few strong to severe storms may be possible Thursday evening night. Cooler temperatures are expected for the latter part of the week with highs in the 80s. This is NOAA All Hazards Radio Station KIH 61 in Omaha, Nebraska. The current time is 11:15 a.m. Central Daylight Time. Now for the official National Weather Service forecast for the Omaha and Council Bluffs area.

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The preceding audio signals and alarm tones were a test of NOAA All Hazards Radio Public Warning Alarm System for transmitters across eastern Nebraska and southwest Iowa, as well as neighboring portions of Kansas and Missouri. During potentially dangerous weather situations, specially built receivers are automatically activated by the signal to warn of the impending hazard. The alarm tone causes weather radio receivers to be turned on automatically, alerting you to the impending emergency broadcast. Tests of the warning alarm system are conducted each Wednesday at 11:15 a.m. If there is a threat of severe weather, the test is then postponed until the next available non-severe weather day. Once again, this has been a weekly test of the NOAA All Hazards Radio Public Warning Alarm System. We now return to our regular programming. 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Today, hot. Mostly cloudy this morning, then becoming partly sunny. A slight chance of showers and thunderstorms. Highs in the lower 90s. Southeast winds 5 to 10 miles an hour. Chance of rain 20%. Tonight, partly cloudy. A slight chance of showers and thunderstorms until midnight, then a chance of showers and thunderstorms after midnight. Lows in the lower 70s. Southeast winds 5 to 10 miles an hour. Chance of rain 30%. Thursday, partly sunny. Showers likely with a slight chance of thunderstorms in the morning, then a chance of showers and thunderstorms in the afternoon. Hot with highs in the upper 80s. Southeast winds 10 to 15 miles an hour with gusts up to 25 miles an hour. Chance of rain 60%. Thursday night, showers with a chance of thunderstorms. Humid with lows around 70. South winds 10 to 15 miles an hour with gusts up to 25 miles an hour. Chance of rain 90%. Friday, mostly cloudy in the morning, then becoming mostly sunny. Humid with highs in the lower 80s. Northwest winds 15 to 20 miles an hour with gusts up to 30 miles an hour. Friday night and Saturday, mostly clear. Lows in the mid-60s. Highs in the mid-80s. Saturday night, clear. Lows in the mid-60s. Sunday through Monday night, mostly clear. Hot. Highs in the upper 80s. Lows in the upper 60s. Tuesday, mostly sunny. Hot with highs in the upper 80s. At 11 a.m. in Omaha, it was cloudy. The temperature was 83 degrees. The dew point 75, and the relative humidity 77%, producing a heat index of 90. The wind was southeast at 10 miles an hour. The pressure was 29.97 inches and rising. Across eastern Nebraska and southwest Iowa, at Red Oak, Iowa, it was mostly sunny, with a temperature of 84. It was partly sunny, with a temperature of 83 at Blair Airport and 83 at Takema. It was cloudy, with a temperature of 81 at Lincoln, 83 at Offutt Air Force Base, and 82 at Millard. Under cloudy skies, Fremont reported 81, Nebraska City reported 75, and Plattsmouth reported 80. At Columbus, the weather conditions were not available. Here are some observations from across the region. At Kansas City, rain was falling, with a temperature of 79. It was sunny, with a temperature of 85 at Sioux Falls and 83 at Sioux City. It was mostly sunny, with a temperature of 86 at Norfolk, 81 at Des Moines, 83 at Denver, and 84 at Valentine. It was partly sunny, with a temperature of 76 at Concordia, Kansas, and 82 at North Platte. At Grand Island, it was cloudy, with a temperature of 78. Once again, at 11 a.m. in Omaha, it was 83 degrees under cloudy skies. The Omaha Metropolitan Area Pollutant Standards Index for today is 65, which represents moderate air quality, with particulates the main pollutant. The forecast for Thursday is 60,
considered moderate air quality, with particulates the primary pollutant. The pollen count today for trees was 0. The pollen count today for weeds was 44, a moderate count, with hemp and nettle the primary pollens. The pollen count today for grass was 0. Air pollution forecasts and pollen counts are provided by the Douglas County Health Department. Here are the forecast key messages. Isolated showers and thunderstorms will be possible, primarily across southeastern Nebraska overnight into Wednesday morning. Heavy rain and gusty winds may be possible with any storms that do develop. A series of systems move through the region Wednesday night through Friday, bringing the potential for measurable rainfall. A few strong to severe storms may be possible Thursday evening night. Cooler temperatures are expected for the latter part of the week with highs in the 80s. This is NOAA All Hazards Radio Station KIH 61 in Omaha, Nebraska. The current time is 11:22 a.m. Central Daylight Time. Now for the official National Weather Service forecast for the Omaha and Council Bluffs area. Today, hot. Mostly cloudy this morning, then becoming partly sunny. A slight chance of showers and thunderstorms. Highs in the lower 90s. Southeast winds 5 to 10 miles an hour. Chance of rain 20%. Tonight, partly cloudy. A slight chance of showers and thunderstorms until midnight, then a chance of showers and thunderstorms after midnight. Lows in the lower 70s. Southeast winds 5 to 10 miles an hour. Chance of rain 30%. Thursday, partly sunny. Showers likely with a slight chance of thunderstorms in the morning, then a chance of showers and thunderstorms in the afternoon. Hot with highs in the upper 80s. Southeast winds 10 to 15 miles an hour with gusts up to 25 miles an hour. Chance of rain 60%. Thursday night, showers with a chance of thunderstorms. Humid with lows around 70. South winds 10 to 15 miles an hour with gusts up to 25 miles an hour. Chance of rain 90%. Friday, mostly cloudy in the morning, then becoming mostly sunny. Humid with highs in the lower 80s. Northwest winds 15 to 20 miles an hour with gusts up to 30 miles an hour. Friday night and Saturday, mostly clear. Lows in the mid-60s. Highs in the mid-80s. Saturday night, clear. Lows in the mid-60s. Sunday through Monday night, mostly clear. Hot. Highs in the upper 80s. Lows in the upper 60s. Tuesday, mostly sunny. Hot with highs in the upper 80s. This is NOAA All Hazards Radio Station KIH 61 serving the following counties in Nebraska and Iowa. Douglas, Sarpy, Washington, Cass, Odo, Burt, Dodge, Saunders, Harrison, Pottawatomie, and Mills. At 11 a.m. in Omaha, it was cloudy. The temperature was 83 degrees, the dew point 75, and the relative humidity 77%, producing a heat index of 90. The wind was southeast at 10 miles an hour. The pressure was 29.97 inches and rising. Across eastern Nebraska and southwest Iowa, at Red Oak, Iowa, it was mostly sunny, with a temperature of 84. It was partly sunny, with a temperature of 83 at Blair Airport and 83 at Takema. It was cloudy, with a temperature of 81 at Lincoln, 83 at Offutt Air Force Base, and 82 at Millard. Under cloudy skies, Fremont reported 81, Nebraska City reported 75, and Plattsmouth reported 80. At Columbus, the weather conditions were not available. Here are some observations from across the region. At Kansas City, rain was falling, with a temperature of 79. It was sunny, with a temperature of 85 at Sioux Falls, and 83 at Sioux City. It was mostly sunny, with a temperature of 86 at North Fork, 81 at Des Moines, 83 at Denver, and 84 at Valentine. It was partly sunny, with a temperature of 76 at Concordia, Kansas.

call and count today for grass was zero. Air pollution forecasts and pollen counts are provided by the Douglas County Health Department. Here are the forecast key messages. Isolated showers and thunderstorms will be possible, primarily across southeastern Nebraska overnight into Wednesday morning. Heavy rain and gusty winds may be possible with any storms that do develop. A series of systems move through the region Wednesday night through Friday, bringing the potential for measurable rainfall. A few strong to severe storms may be possible Thursday evening night. Cooler temperatures are expected for the latter part of the week with highs in the 80s. This is NOAA All Hazards Radio Station KIH 61 in Omaha, Nebraska. The current time is 11:27 a.m. Central Daylight Time. Now for the official National Weather Service forecast for the Omaha and Council Bluffs area. Today, hot. Mostly cloudy this morning, then becoming partly sunny. A slight chance of showers and thunderstorms. Highs in the lower 90s. Southeast winds 5 to 10 miles an hour. Chance of rain 20%. Tonight, partly cloudy. A slight chance of showers and thunderstorms until midnight, then a chance of showers and thunderstorms after midnight. Lows in the lower 70s. Southeast winds 5 to 10 miles an hour. Chance of rain 30%. Thursday, partly sunny. Showers likely with a slight chance of thunderstorms in the morning, then a chance of showers and thunderstorms in the afternoon. Hot with highs in the upper 80s. Southeast winds 10 to 15 miles an hour with gusts up to 25 miles an hour. Chance of rain 60%. Thursday night, showers with a chance of thunderstorms. Humid with lows around 70. South winds 10 to 15 miles an hour with gusts up to 25 miles an hour. Chance of rain 90%. Friday, mostly cloudy in the morning, then becoming mostly sunny. Humid with highs in the lower 80s. Northwest winds 15 to 20 miles an hour with gusts up to 30 miles an hour. Friday night and Saturday, mostly clear. Lows in the mid-60s. Highs in the mid-80s. Saturday night, clear. Lows in the mid-60s. Sunday through Monday night, mostly clear. Hot. Highs in the upper 80s. Lows in the upper 60s. Tuesday, mostly sunny. Hot with highs in the upper 80s. At 11 a.m. in Omaha, it was cloudy. The temperature was 83 degrees, the dew point 75, and the relative humidity 77%, producing a heat index of 90. The wind was southeast at 10 miles an hour. The pressure was 29.97 inches and rising. Across eastern Nebraska and southwest Iowa, at Red Oak, Iowa, it was mostly sunny, with a temperature of 84. It was partly sunny, with a temperature of 83 at Blair Airport and 83 at Tecama. It was cloudy, with a temperature of 81 at Lincoln, 83 at Offutt Air Force Base, and 82 at Millard. Under cloudy skies, Fremont reported 81, Nebraska City reported 75, and Plattsmouth reported 80. At Columbus, the weather conditions were not available. Here are some observations from across the region. At Kansas City, rain was falling, with a temperature of 79. It was sunny, with a temperature of 85 at Sioux Falls, and 83 at Sioux City. It was mostly sunny, with a temperature of 86 at Norfolk, 81 at Des Moines, 83 at Denver, and 84 at Valentine. It was partly sunny, with a temperature of 76 at Concordia, Kansas, and 82 at North Platte. At Grand Island, it was cloudy, with a temperature of 78. Once again, at 11 a.m. in Omaha, it was 83 degrees under cloudy skies. The Omaha Metropolitan Area Pollutant Standards Index for today is 65, which represents moderate air quality, with particulates the main pollutant. The forecast for Thursday is 60, considered moderate air quality, with particulates the primary pollutant. The pollen count today for trees was

pollen count today for wheat was 44, a moderate count, with hemp and nettle the primary pollens. The pollen count today for grass was 0. Air pollution forecasts and pollen counts are provided by the Douglas County Health Department. Here are the forecast key messages. Isolated showers and thunderstorms will be possible, primarily across southeastern Nebraska overnight into Wednesday morning. Heavy rain and gusty winds may be possible with any storms that do develop. A series of systems move through the region Wednesday night through Friday, bringing the potential for measurable rainfall. A few strong to severe storms may be possible Thursday evening night. Cooler temperatures are expected for the latter part of the week with highs in the 80s. This is NOAA All Hazards Radio Station KIH-61 in Omaha, Nebraska. The current time is 11:32 a.m. Central Daylight Time. Now for the official National Weather Service forecast for the Omaha and Council Bluffs area. Today, hot. Mostly cloudy this morning, then becoming partly sunny. A slight chance of showers and thunderstorms. Highs in the lower 90s. Southeast winds 5 to 10 miles an hour. Chance of rain 20%. Tonight, partly cloudy. A slight chance of showers and thunderstorms until midnight, then a chance of showers and thunderstorms after midnight. Lows in the lower 70s. Southeast winds 5 to 10 miles an hour. Chance of rain 30%. Thursday, partly sunny. Showers likely with a slight chance of thunderstorms in the morning, then a chance of showers and thunderstorms in the afternoon. Hot with highs in the upper 80s. Southeast winds 10 to 15 miles an hour with gusts up to 25 miles an hour. Chance of rain 60%. Thursday night, showers with a chance of thunderstorms. Humid with lows around 70. South winds 10 to 15 miles an hour with gusts up to 25 miles an hour. Chance of rain 90%. Friday, mostly cloudy in the morning, then becoming mostly sunny. Humid with highs in the lower 80s. Northwest winds 15 to 20 miles an hour with gusts up to 30 miles an hour. Friday night and Saturday, mostly clear. Lows in the mid-60s. Highs in the mid-80s. Saturday night, clear. Lows in the mid-60s. Sunday through Monday night, mostly clear. Hot. Highs in the upper 80s. Lows in the upper 60s. Tuesday, mostly sunny. Hot with highs in the upper 80s. At 11 a.m. in Omaha, it was cloudy. The temperature was 83 degrees, the dew point 75, and the relative humidity 77%, producing a heat index of 90. The wind was southeast at 10 miles an hour. The pressure was 29.97 inches and rising. Across eastern Nebraska and southwest Iowa, at Red Oak, Iowa, it was mostly sunny, with a temperature of 84. It was partly sunny, with a temperature of 83 at Blair Airport and 83 at Tecama. It was cloudy, with a temperature of 81 at Lincoln, 83 at Offutt Air Force Base, and 82 at Millard. Under cloudy skies, Fremont reported 81, Nebraska City reported 75, and Plattsmouth reported 80. At Columbus, the weather conditions were not available. Here are some observations from across the region. At Kansas City, rain was falling, with a temperature of 79. It was sunny, with a temperature of 85 at Sioux Falls, and 83 at Sioux City. It was mostly sunny, with a temperature of 86 at Norfolk, 81 at Des Moines, 83 at Denver, and 84 at Valentine. It was partly sunny, with a temperature of 76 at Concordia, Kansas, and 82 at North Platte. At Grand Island, it was cloudy, with a temperature of 78. Once again, at 11 a.m. in Omaha, it was 83 degrees under cloudy skies. The Omaha Metropolitan Area Pollutant Standards Index for today is 65, which represents moderate air quality, with particulates the main pollutant.
the forecast for Thursday is 60, considered moderate air quality, with particulates the primary pollutant. The pollen count today for trees was 0. The pollen count today for weeds was 44, a moderate count, with hemp and nettle the primary pollens. The pollen count today for grass was 0. Air pollution forecasts and pollen counts are provided by the Douglas County Health Department. Here are the forecast key messages. Isolated showers and thunderstorms will be possible, primarily across southeastern Nebraska overnight into Wednesday morning. Heavy rain and gusty winds may be possible with any storms that do develop. A series of systems move through the region Wednesday night through Friday, bringing the potential for measurable rainfall. A few strong to severe storms may be possible Thursday evening night. Cooler temperatures are expected for the latter part of the week with highs in the 80s. This is NOAA All Hazards Radio Station KIH-61 in Omaha, Nebraska. The current time is 11:37 a.m. Central Daylight Time. Now for the official National Weather Service forecast for the Omaha and Council Bluffs area. Today, hot. Mostly cloudy this morning, then becoming partly sunny. A slight chance of showers and thunderstorms. Highs in the lower 90s. Southeast winds 5 to 10 miles an hour. Chance of rain 20%. Tonight, partly cloudy. A slight chance of showers and thunderstorms until midnight, then a chance of showers and thunderstorms after midnight. Lows in the lower 70s. Southeast winds 5 to 10 miles an hour. Chance of rain 30%. Thursday, partly sunny. Showers likely with a slight chance of thunderstorms in the morning, then a chance of showers and thunderstorms in the afternoon. Hot with highs in the upper 80s. Southeast winds 10 to 15 miles an hour with gusts up to 25 miles an hour. Chance of rain 60%. Thursday night, showers with a chance of thunderstorms. Humid with lows around 70. South winds 10 to 15 miles an hour with gusts up to 25 miles an hour. Chance of rain 90%. Friday, mostly cloudy in the morning, then becoming mostly sunny. Humid with highs in the lower 80s. Northwest winds 15 to 20 miles an hour with gusts up to 30 miles an hour. Friday night and Saturday, mostly clear. Lows in the mid-60s. Highs in the mid-80s. Saturday night, clear. Lows in the mid-60s. Sunday through Monday night, mostly clear. Hot. Highs in the upper 80s. Lows in the upper 60s. Tuesday, mostly sunny. Hot with highs in the upper 80s. At 11 a.m. in Omaha, it was cloudy. The temperature was 83 degrees, the dew point 75, and the relative humidity 77%, producing a heat index of 90. The wind was southeast at 10 miles an hour. The pressure was 29.97 inches and rising. Across eastern Nebraska and southwest Iowa, at Red Oak, Iowa, it was mostly sunny, with a temperature of 84. It was partly sunny, with a temperature of 83 at Blair Airport and 83 at Takema. It was cloudy, with a temperature of 81 at Lincoln, 83 at Offutt Air Force Base, and 82 at Millard. Under cloudy skies, Fremont reported 81, Nebraska City reported 75, and Plattsmouth reported 80. At Columbus, the weather conditions were not available. Here are some observations from across the region. At Kansas City, rain was falling, with a temperature of 79. It was sunny, with a temperature of 85 at Sioux Falls, and 83 at Sioux City. It was mostly sunny, with a temperature of 86 at North Fork, 81 at Des Moines, 83 at Denver, and 84 at Valentine. It was partly sunny, with a temperature of 76 at Concordia, Kansas, and 82 at North Platte. At Grand Island, it was cloudy, with a temperature of 78. Once again, at 11 a.m. in Omaha, it was 83 degrees under cloudy skies.
The Omaha Metropolitan Area Pollutant Standards Index for today is 65, which represents moderate air quality, with particulates the main pollutant. The forecast for Thursday is 60, considered moderate air quality, with particulates the primary pollutant. The pollen count today for trees was 0. The pollen count today for weeds was 44, a moderate count, with hemp and nettle the primary pollens. The pollen count today for grass was 0. Air pollution forecasts and pollen counts are provided by the Douglas County Health Department. Here are the forecast key messages. Isolated showers and thunderstorms will be possible, primarily across southeastern Nebraska overnight into Wednesday morning. Heavy rain and gusty winds may be possible with any storms that do develop. A series of systems move through the region Wednesday night through Friday, bringing the potential for measurable rainfall. A few strong to severe storms may be possible Thursday evening night. Cooler temperatures are expected for the latter part of the week with highs in the 80s. This is NOAA All Hazards Radio Station KIH 61 in Omaha, Nebraska. The current time is 11:43 a.m. Central Daylight Time. Now for the official National Weather Service forecast for the Omaha and Council Bluffs area. Today, hot. Mostly cloudy this morning, then becoming partly sunny. A slight chance of showers and thunderstorms. Highs in the lower 90s. Southeast winds 5 to 10 miles an hour. Chance of rain 20%. Tonight, partly cloudy. A slight chance of showers and thunderstorms until midnight, then a chance of showers and thunderstorms after midnight. Lows in the lower 70s. Southeast winds 5 to 10 miles an hour. Chance of rain 30%. Thursday, partly sunny. Showers likely with a slight chance of thunderstorms in the morning, then a chance of showers and thunderstorms in the afternoon. Hot with highs in the upper 80s. Southeast winds 10 to 15 miles an hour with gusts up to 25 miles an hour. Chance of rain 60%. Thursday night, showers with a chance of thunderstorms. Humid with lows around 70. South winds 10 to 15 miles an hour with gusts up to 25 miles an hour. Chance of rain 90%. Friday, mostly cloudy in the morning, then becoming mostly sunny. Humid with highs in the lower 80s. Northwest winds 15 to 20 miles an hour with gusts up to 30 miles an hour. Friday night and Saturday, mostly clear. Lows in the mid-60s. Highs in the mid-80s. Saturday night, clear. Lows in the mid-60s. Sunday through Monday night, mostly clear. Hot. Highs in the upper 80s. Lows in the upper 60s. Tuesday, mostly sunny. Hot with highs in the upper 80s. At 11 a.m. in Omaha, it was cloudy. The temperature was 83 degrees. The dew point 75, and the relative humidity 77%, producing a heat index of 90. The wind was southeast at 10 miles an hour. The pressure was 29.97 inches and rising. Across eastern Nebraska and southwest Iowa, at Red Oak, Iowa, it was mostly sunny, with a temperature of 84. It was partly sunny, with a temperature of 83 at Blair Airport and 83 at Tecama. It was cloudy, with a temperature of 81 at Lincoln, 83 at Offutt Air Force Base, and 82 at Millard. Under cloudy skies, Fremont reported 81, Nebraska City reported 75, and Plattsmouth reported 80. At Columbus, the weather conditions were not available. Here are some observations from across the region. At Kansas City, rain was falling, with a temperature of 79. It was sunny, with a temperature of 85 at Sioux Falls and 83 at Sioux City. It was mostly sunny, with a temperature of 86 at North Fork, 81 at Des Moines, 83 at Denver, and 84 at Valentine. It was partly sunny, with a temperature of 76 at Concordia, Kansas, and 82 at North Platte. At Grand Island, it was cloudy, with a temperature of 78.
Once again, at 11 a.m. in Omaha, it was 83 degrees under cloudy skies. The Omaha Metropolitan Area Pollutant Standards Index for today is 65, which represents moderate air quality, with particulates the main pollutant. The forecast for Thursday is 60, considered moderate air quality, with particulates the primary pollutant. The pollen count today for trees was 0. The pollen count today for weeds was 44, a moderate count, with hemp and nettle the primary pollens. The pollen count today for grass was 0. Air pollution forecasts and pollen counts are provided by the Douglas County Health Department. Here are the forecast key messages. Isolated showers and thunderstorms will be possible, primarily across southeastern Nebraska overnight into Wednesday morning. Heavy rain and gusty winds may be possible with any storms that do develop. A series of systems move through the region Wednesday night through Friday, bringing the potential for measurable rainfall. A few strong to severe storms may be possible Thursday evening night. Cooler temperatures are expected for the latter part of the week with highs in the 80s. This is NOAA All Hazards Radio Station KIH 61 in Omaha, Nebraska. The current time is 11:48 a.m. Central Daylight Time. Now for the official National Weather Service forecast for the Omaha and Council Bluffs area. Today, hot. Mostly cloudy this morning, then becoming partly sunny. A slight chance of showers and thunderstorms. Highs in the lower 90s. Southeast winds 5 to 10 miles an hour. Chance of rain 20%. Tonight, partly cloudy. A slight chance of showers and thunderstorms until midnight, then a chance of showers and thunderstorms after midnight. Lows in the lower 70s. Southeast winds 5 to 10 miles an hour. Chance of rain 30%. Thursday, partly sunny. Showers likely with a slight chance of thunderstorms in the morning, then a chance of showers and thunderstorms in the afternoon. Hot with highs in the upper 80s. Southeast winds 10 to 15 miles an hour with gusts up to 25 miles an hour. Chance of rain 60%. Thursday night, showers with a chance of thunderstorms. Humid with lows around 70. South winds 10 to 15 miles an hour with gusts up to 25 miles an hour. Chance of rain 90%. Friday, mostly cloudy in the morning, then becoming mostly sunny. Humid with highs in the lower 80s. Northwest winds 15 to 20 miles an hour with gusts up to 30 miles an hour. Friday night and Saturday, mostly clear. Lows in the mid-60s. Highs in the mid-80s. Saturday night, clear. Lows in the mid-60s. Sunday through Monday night, mostly clear. Hot. Highs in the upper 80s. Lows in the upper 60s. Tuesday, mostly sunny. Hot with highs in the upper 80s. At 11 a.m. in Omaha, it was cloudy. The temperature was 83 degrees, the dew point 75, and the relative humidity 77%, producing a heat index of 90. The wind was southeast at 10 miles an hour. The pressure was 29.97 inches and rising. Across eastern Nebraska and southwest Iowa, at Red Oak, Iowa, it was mostly sunny, with a temperature of 84. It was partly sunny, with a temperature of 83 at Blair Airport and 83 at Takema. It was cloudy, with a temperature of 81 at Lincoln, 83 at Offutt Air Force Base, and 82 at Millard. Under cloudy skies, Fremont reported 81, Nebraska City reported 75, and Plattsmouth reported 80. At Columbus, the weather conditions were not available. Here are some observations from across the region. At Kansas City, rain was falling, with a temperature of 79. It was sunny, with a temperature of 85 at Sioux Falls, and 83 at Sioux City. It was mostly sunny, with a temperature of 86 at North Fork, 81 at Des Moines, 83 at Denver, and 84 at Valentine.
It was partly sunny, with a temperature of 76 at Concordia, Kansas, and 82 at North Platte. At Grand Island, it was cloudy, with a temperature of 78. Once again, at 11 a.m. in Omaha, it was 83 degrees under cloudy skies. The Omaha Metropolitan Area Pollutant Standards Index for today is 65, which represents moderate air quality, with particulates the main pollutant. The forecast for Thursday is 60, considered moderate air quality, with particulates the primary pollutant. The pollen count today for trees was 0. The pollen count today for weeds was 44, a moderate count, with hemp and nettle the primary pollens. The pollen count today for grass was 0. Air pollution forecasts and pollen counts are provided by the Douglas County Health Department. Here are the forecast key messages. Isolated showers and thunderstorms will be possible, primarily across southeastern Nebraska overnight into Wednesday morning. Heavy rain and gusty winds may be possible with any storms that do develop. A series of systems move through the region Wednesday night through Friday, bringing the potential for measurable rainfall. A few strong to severe storms may be possible Thursday evening night. Cooler temperatures are expected for the latter part of the week with highs in the 80s. This is NOAA All Hazards Radio Station KIH 61 in Omaha, Nebraska. The current time is 11:53 a.m. Central Daylight Time. Now for the official National Weather Service forecast for the Omaha and Council Bluffs area. Today, hot. Mostly cloudy this morning, then becoming partly sunny. A slight chance of showers and thunderstorms. Highs in the lower 90s. Southeast winds 5 to 10 miles an hour. Chance of rain 20%. Tonight, partly cloudy. A slight chance of showers and thunderstorms until midnight, then a chance of showers and thunderstorms after midnight. Lows in the lower 70s. Southeast winds 5 to 10 miles an hour. Chance of rain 30%. Thursday, partly sunny. Showers likely with a slight chance of thunderstorms in the morning, then a chance of showers and thunderstorms in the afternoon. Hot with highs in the upper 80s. Southeast winds 10 to 15 miles an hour with gusts up to 25 miles an hour. Chance of rain 60%. Thursday night, showers with a chance of thunderstorms. Humid with lows around 70. South winds 10 to 15 miles an hour with gusts up to 25 miles an hour. Chance of rain 90%. Friday, mostly cloudy in the morning, then becoming mostly sunny. Humid with highs in the lower 80s. Northwest winds 15 to 20 miles an hour with gusts up to 30 miles an hour. Friday night and Saturday, mostly clear. Lows in the mid-60s. Highs in the mid-80s. Saturday night, clear. Lows in the mid-60s. Sunday through Monday night, mostly clear. Hot. Highs in the upper 80s. Lows in the upper 60s. Tuesday, mostly sunny. Hot with highs in the upper 80s. At 11 a.m. in Omaha, it was cloudy. The temperature was 83 degrees, the dew point 75, and the relative humidity 77%, producing a heat index of 90. The wind was southeast at 10 miles an hour. The pressure was 29.97 inches and rising. Across eastern Nebraska and southwest Iowa, at Red Oak, Iowa, it was mostly sunny, with a temperature of 84. It was partly sunny, with a temperature of 83 at Blair Airport and 83 at Takema. It was cloudy, with a temperature of 81 at Lincoln, 83 at Offutt Air Force Base, and 82 at Millard. Under cloudy skies, Fremont reported 81, Nebraska City reported 75, and Plattsmouth reported 80. At Columbus, the weather conditions were not available. Here are some observations from across the region. At Kansas City, rain was falling, with a temperature of 79. It was sunny, with a temperature of 85 at Sioux Falls, and 83 at Sioux City.
It was mostly sunny, with a temperature of 86 at North Fork, 81 at Des Moines, 83 at Denver, and 84 at Valentine. It was partly sunny, with a temperature of 76 at Concordia, Kansas, and 82 at North Platte. At Grand Island, it was cloudy, with a temperature of 78. Once again, at 11 a.m. in Omaha, it was 83 degrees under cloudy skies. The Omaha Metropolitan Area Pollutant Standards Index for today is 65, which represents moderate air quality, with particulates the main pollutant. The forecast for Thursday is 60, considered moderate air quality, with particulates the primary pollutant. The pollen count today for trees was 0. The pollen count today for weeds was 44, a moderate count, with hemp and nettle the primary pollens. The pollen count today for grass was 0. Air pollution forecasts and pollen counts are provided by the Douglas County Health Department. Here are the forecast key messages. Isolated showers and thunderstorms will be possible, primarily across southeastern Nebraska overnight into Wednesday morning. Heavy rain and gusty winds may be possible with any storms that do develop. A series of systems move through the region Wednesday night through Friday, bringing the potential for measurable rainfall. A few strong to severe storms may be possible Thursday evening night. Cooler temperatures are expected for the latter part of the week with highs in the 80s. This is NOAA All Hazards Radio Station KIH 61 in Omaha, Nebraska. The current time is 11:58 a.m. Central Daylight Time. Now for the official National Weather Service forecast for the Omaha and Council Bluffs area. Today, hot. Mostly cloudy this morning, then becoming partly sunny. A slight chance of showers and thunderstorms. Highs in the lower 90s. Southeast winds 5 to 10 miles an hour. Chance of rain 20%. Tonight, partly cloudy. A slight chance of showers and thunderstorms until midnight, then a chance of showers and thunderstorms after midnight. Lows in the lower 70s. Southeast winds 5 to 10 miles an hour. Chance of rain 30%. Thursday, partly sunny. Showers likely with a slight chance of thunderstorms in the morning, then a chance of showers and thunderstorms in the afternoon. Hot with highs in the upper 80s. Southeast winds 10 to 15 miles an hour with gusts up to 25 miles an hour. Chance of rain 60%. Thursday night, showers with a chance of thunderstorms. Humid with lows around 70. South winds 10 to 15 miles an hour with gusts up to 25 miles an hour. Chance of rain 90%. Friday, mostly cloudy in the morning, then becoming mostly sunny. Humid with highs in the lower 80s. Northwest winds 15 to 20 miles an hour with gusts up to 30 miles an hour. Friday night and Saturday, mostly clear. Lows in the mid-60s. Highs in the mid-80s. Saturday night, clear. Lows in the mid-60s. Sunday through Monday night, mostly clear. Hot. Highs in the upper 80s. Lows in the upper 60s. Tuesday, mostly sunny. Hot with highs in the upper 80s. The Omaha Metropolitan Area Pollutant Standards Index for today is 65, which represents moderate air quality, with particulates the main pollutant. The forecast for Thursday is 60, considered moderate air quality, with particulates the primary pollutant. The pollen count today for trees was 0. The pollen count today for weeds was 44, a moderate count, with hemp and nettle the primary pollens. The pollen count today for grass was 0. Air pollution forecasts and pollen counts are provided by the Douglas County Health Department. Here are the forecast key messages. Isolated showers and thunderstorms will be possible, primarily across southeastern Nebraska overnight into Wednesday morning. Heavy rain and gusty winds may be possible with any storms that do develop. A series of systems move through the region Wednesday night through Friday, bringing the potential for measurable rainfall.
A few strong to severe storms may be possible Thursday evening night. Cooler temperatures are expected for the latter part of the week with highs in the 80s. This is NOAA All Hazards radio station KIH-61 in Omaha, Nebraska. The current time is 12:01 p.m. Central Daylight Time. Now for the official National Weather Service forecast for the Omaha and Council Bluffs area. Today, hot. Mostly cloudy this morning, then becoming partly sunny. A slight chance of showers and thunderstorms. Highs in the lower 90s. Southeast winds 5 to 10 miles an hour. Chance of rain 20%. Tonight, partly cloudy. A slight chance of showers and thunderstorms until midnight, then a chance of showers and thunderstorms after midnight. Lows in the lower 70s. Southeast winds 5 to 10 miles an hour. Chance of rain 30%. Thursday, partly sunny. Showers likely with a slight chance of thunderstorms in the morning, then a chance of showers and thunderstorms in the afternoon. Hot with highs in the upper 80s. Southeast winds 10 to 15 miles an hour with gusts up to 25 miles an hour. Chance of rain 60%. Thursday night, showers with a chance of thunderstorms. Humid with lows around 70. South winds 10 to 15 miles an hour with gusts up to 25 miles an hour. Chance of rain 90%. Friday, mostly cloudy in the morning, then becoming mostly sunny. Humid with highs in the lower 80s. Northwest winds 15 to 20 miles an hour with gusts up to 30 miles an hour. Friday night and Saturday, mostly clear. Lows in the mid-60s. Highs in the mid-80s. Saturday night, clear. Lows in the mid-60s. Sunday through Monday night, mostly clear. Hot. Highs in the upper 80s. Lows in the upper 60s. Tuesday, mostly sunny. Hot with highs in the upper 80s. The Omaha Metropolitan Area Pollutant Standards Index for today is 65, which represents moderate air quality, with particulates the main pollutant. The forecast for Thursday is 60, considered moderate air quality, with particulates the primary pollutant. The pollen count today for trees was 0. The pollen count today for weeds was 44, a moderate count, with hemp and nettle the primary pollens. The pollen count today for grass was 0. Air pollution forecasts and pollen counts are provided by the Douglas County Health Department. Here are the forecast key messages. Isolated showers and thunderstorms will be possible, primarily across southeastern Nebraska overnight into Wednesday morning. Heavy rain and gusty winds may be possible with any storms that do develop. A series of systems move through the region Wednesday night through Friday, bringing the potential for measurable rainfall. A few strong to severe storms may be possible Thursday evening night. Cooler temperatures are expected for the latter part of the week with highs in the 80s. This is NOAA All Hazards radio station KIH-61 in Omaha, Nebraska. The current time is 12:05 p.m. Central Daylight Time. Now for the official National Weather Service forecast for the Omaha and Council Bluffs area. Today, hot. Mostly cloudy this morning, then becoming partly sunny. A slight chance of showers and thunderstorms. Highs in the lower 90s. Southeast winds 5 to 10 miles an hour. Chance of rain 20%. Tonight, partly cloudy. A slight chance of showers and thunderstorms until midnight, then a chance of showers and thunderstorms after midnight. Lows in the lower 70s. Southeast winds 5 to 10 miles an hour. Chance of rain 30%. Thursday, partly sunny. Showers likely with a slight chance of thunderstorms in the morning, then a chance of showers and thunderstorms in the afternoon. Hot with highs in the upper 80s. Southeast winds 10 to 15 miles an hour with gusts up to 25 miles an hour. Chance of rain 60%. Thursday night, showers with a chance of thunderstorms.
humid with lows around 70. South winds 10 to 15 miles an hour with gusts up to 25 miles an hour. Chance of rain 90%. Friday, mostly cloudy in the morning, then becoming mostly sunny. Humid with highs in the lower 80s. Northwest winds 15 to 20 miles an hour with gusts up to 30 miles an hour. Friday night and Saturday, mostly clear. Lows in the mid-60s. Highs in the mid-80s. Saturday night, clear. Lows in the mid-60s. Sunday through Monday night, mostly clear. Hot. Highs in the upper 80s. Lows in the upper 60s. Tuesday, mostly sunny. Hot with highs in the upper 80s. At noon in Omaha, it was cloudy. The temperature was 85 degrees, the dew point 75, and the relative humidity 72%, producing a heat index of 93. The wind was south at 13 miles an hour. The pressure was 29.96 inches and falling. Across eastern Nebraska and southwest Iowa, at Millard, rain was falling with a temperature of 78. It was partly sunny, with a temperature of 82 at Offutt Air Force Base, 82 at Fremont, 81 at Columbus, 86 at Tecumseh, and 76 at Nebraska City. It was cloudy, with a temperature of 81 at Lincoln, 83 at Blair Airport, 77 at Plaxmouth, and 84 at Red Oak, Iowa. Here are some observations from across the region. At Kansas City, rain was falling with a temperature of 80. At Sioux Falls, it was sunny with a temperature of 87. It was mostly sunny with a temperature of 89 at North Fork, 87 at Sioux City, and 83 at Des Moines. Under mostly sunny skies, North Platte reported 86, Denver reported 84, and Valentine reported 84. It was partly sunny, with a temperature of 80 at Grand Island and 78 at Concordia, Kansas. Once again, at noon in Omaha, it was 85 degrees under cloudy skies. The Omaha Metropolitan Area Pollutant Standards Index for today is 65, which represents moderate air quality, with particulates the main pollutant. The forecast for Thursday is 60, considered moderate air quality, with particulates the primary pollutant. The pollen count today for trees was 0. The pollen count today for weeds was 44, a moderate count, with hemp and nettle the primary pollens. The pollen count today for grass was 0. Air pollution forecasts and pollen counts are provided by the Douglas County Health Department. Here are the forecast key messages. Isolated showers and thunderstorms will be possible, primarily across southeastern Nebraska overnight into Wednesday morning. Heavy rain and gusty winds may be possible with any storms that do develop. A series of systems move through the region Wednesday night through Friday, bringing the potential for measurable rainfall. A few strong to severe storms may be possible Thursday evening night. Cooler temperatures are expected for the latter part of the week with highs in the 80s. This is NOAA All Hazards Radio Station KIH 61 in Omaha, Nebraska. The current time is 12:10 p.m. Central Daylight Time. Now for the official National Weather Service forecast for the Omaha and Council Bluffs area. Today, hot. Mostly cloudy this morning, then becoming partly sunny. A slight chance of showers and thunderstorms. Highs in the lower 90s. Southeast winds 5 to 10 miles an hour. Chance of rain 20%. Tonight, partly cloudy. A slight chance of showers and thunderstorms until midnight, then a chance of showers and thunderstorms after midnight. Lows in the lower 70s. Southeast winds 5 to 10 miles an hour. Chance of rain 30%. Thursday, partly sunny. Showers likely with a slight chance of thunderstorms in the morning, then a chance of showers and thunderstorms in the afternoon. Hot with highs in the upper 80s. Southeast winds 10 to 15 miles an hour with gusts up to 25 miles an hour. Chance of rain 60%. Thursday night, showers with a chance of thunderstorms.
humid with lows around 70. South winds 10 to 15 miles an hour with gusts up to 25 miles an hour. Chance of rain 90%. Friday, mostly cloudy in the morning, then becoming mostly sunny. Humid with highs in the lower 80s. Northwest winds 15 to 20 miles an hour with gusts up to 30 miles an hour. Friday night and Saturday, mostly clear. Lows in the mid-60s. Highs in the mid-80s. Saturday night, clear. Lows in the mid-60s. Sunday through Monday night, mostly clear. Hot. Highs in the upper 80s. Lows in the upper 60s. Tuesday, mostly sunny. Hot with highs in the upper 80s. At noon in Omaha, it was partly sunny. The temperature was 85 degrees, the dew point 75, and the relative humidity 72%, producing a heat index of 93. The wind was south at 13 miles an hour. The pressure was 29.96 inches and falling. Across eastern Nebraska and southwest Iowa, at Millard, rain was falling with a temperature of 78. It was partly sunny, with a temperature of 82 at Offutt Air Force Base, 82 at Fremont, and 81 at Columbus. Under partly sunny skies, Tecama reported 86, Nebraska City reported 76, and Plattsmouth reported 77. It was cloudy, with a temperature of 81 at Lincoln, 83 at Blair Airport, and 84 at Red Oak, Iowa. Here are some observations from across the region. At Kansas City, rain was falling, with a temperature of 80. At Sioux Falls, it was sunny, with a temperature of 87. It was mostly sunny, with a temperature of 89 at North Fork, 87 at Sioux City, 83 at Des Moines, 84 at Denver, and 84 at Valentine. It was partly sunny, with a temperature of 80 at Grand Island, and 86 at North Platte. At Concordia, Kansas, it was cloudy, with a temperature of 78. Once again, at noon in Omaha, it was 85 degrees under partly sunny skies. The Omaha Metropolitan Area Pollutant Standards Index for today is 65, which represents moderate air quality, with particulates the main pollutant. The forecast for Thursday is 60, considered moderate air quality, with particulates the primary pollutant. The pollen count today for trees was 0. The pollen count today for weeds was 44, a moderate count, with hemp and nettle the primary pollens. The pollen count today for grass was 0. Air pollution forecasts and pollen counts are provided by the Douglas County Health Department. Here are the forecast key messages. Isolated showers and thunderstorms will be possible, primarily across southeastern Nebraska overnight into Wednesday morning. Heavy rain and gusty winds may be possible with any storms that do develop. A series of systems move through the region Wednesday night through Friday, bringing the potential for measurable rainfall. A few strong to severe storms may be possible Thursday evening night. Cooler temperatures are expected for the latter part of the week with highs in the 80s. 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The current time is 12:15 p.m. Central Daylight Time. Now for the official National Weather Service forecast for the Omaha and Council Bluffs area. Today, hot. Mostly cloudy this morning, then becoming partly sunny. A slight chance of showers and thunderstorms. Highs in the lower 90s. Southeast winds 5 to 10 miles an hour. Chance of rain 20%. Tonight, partly cloudy. A slight chance of showers and thunderstorms until midnight, then a chance of showers and thunderstorms after midnight. Lows in the lower 70s. Southeast winds 5 to 10 miles an hour. Chance of rain 30%. Thursday, partly sunny. Showers likely with a slight chance of thunderstorms in the morning, then a chance of showers and thunderstorms in the afternoon. Hot with highs in the upper 80s. Southeast winds 10 to 15 miles an hour with gusts up to 25 miles an hour. Chance of rain 60%.
Thursday night, showers with a chance of thunderstorms. Humid with lows around 70. South winds 10 to 15 miles an hour with gusts up to 25 miles an hour. Chance of rain 90%. Friday, mostly cloudy in the morning, then becoming mostly sunny. Humid with highs in the lower 80s. Northwest winds 15 to 20 miles an hour with gusts up to 30 miles an hour. Friday night and Saturday, mostly clear. Lows in the mid-60s. Highs in the mid-80s. Saturday night, clear. Lows in the mid-60s. Sunday through Monday night, mostly clear. Hot. Highs in the upper 80s. Lows in the upper 60s. Tuesday, mostly sunny. Hot with highs in the upper 80s. Now for the official National Weather Service forecast for the Omaha and Council Bluffs area. This afternoon, hot. Partly sunny with a slight chance of showers and thunderstorms. Highs in the lower 90s. Southeast winds 5 to 10 miles an hour. Chance of rain 20%. Tonight, partly cloudy with a slight chance of showers and thunderstorms. Lows around 70. Southeast winds 5 to 10 miles an hour. Chance of rain 20%. Thursday, partly sunny with a chance of thunderstorms. Showers likely, mainly in the morning. Hot with highs in the mid-80s. Southeast winds 10 to 15 miles an hour. Chance of rain 60%. Thursday night, a chance of thunderstorms. Showers with lows in the upper 60s. South winds 10 to 15 miles an hour. Chance of rain 80%. Friday, mostly cloudy with a chance of showers and thunderstorms in the morning, then mostly sunny in the afternoon. Humid with highs in the lower 80s. Northwest winds 10 to 15 miles an hour, becoming north 15 to 20 miles an hour in the afternoon. Chance of rain 40%. Friday night and Saturday, mostly clear. Lows in the mid-60s. Highs in the mid-80s. Saturday night, clear. Lows in the mid-60s. Sunday through Monday night, mostly clear. Hot. Highs in the upper 80s. Lows in the upper 60s. Tuesday, mostly sunny. Hot with highs in the upper 80s. At noon in Omaha, it was partly sunny. The temperature was 85 degrees, the dew point 75, and the relative humidity 72%, producing a heat index of 93. The wind was south at 13 miles an hour. The pressure was 29.96 inches and falling. Across eastern Nebraska and southwest Iowa, at Millard, rain was falling with a temperature of 78. It was partly sunny, with a temperature of 82 at Offutt Air Force Base, 82 at Fremont, and 81 at Columbus. Under partly sunny skies, Tacoma reported 86, Nebraska City reported 76, and Plattsmouth reported 77. It was cloudy, with a temperature of 81 at Lincoln, 83 at Blair Airport, and 84 at Red Oak, Iowa. Here are some observations from across the region. At Kansas City, rain was falling with a temperature of 80. At Sioux Falls, it was sunny with a temperature of 87. It was mostly sunny with a temperature of 89 at Norfolk, 87 at Sioux City, 83 at Des Moines, 84 at Denver, and 84 at Valentine. It was partly sunny with a temperature of 80 at Grand Island and 86 at North Platte. At Concordia, Kansas, it was cloudy, with a temperature of 78. Once again, at noon in Omaha, it was 85 degrees under partly sunny skies. The Omaha Metropolitan Area Pollutant Standards Index for today is 65, which represents moderate air quality, with particulates the main pollutant. The forecast for Thursday is 60, considered moderate air quality, with particulates the primary pollutant. The pollen count today for trees was 0. The pollen count today for weeds was 44, a moderate count, with hemp and nettle the primary pollens. The pollen count today for grass was 0.
air pollution forecasts and pollen counts are provided by the Douglas County Health Department. Here are the forecast key messages. Isolated showers and thunderstorms will be possible, primarily across southeastern Nebraska overnight into Wednesday morning. Heavy rain and gusty winds may be possible with any storms that do develop. A series of systems move through the region Wednesday night through Friday, bringing the potential for measurable rainfall. A few strong to severe storms may be possible Thursday evening night. Cooler temperatures are expected for the latter part of the week with highs in the 80s. 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The current time is 12:22 p.m. Central Daylight Time. 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Douglas, Sarpy, Washington, Cass, Odo, Burt, Dodge, Saunders, Harrison, Pottawatomie, and Mills. 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This afternoon, hot. Partly sunny with a slight chance of showers and thunderstorms. Highs in the lower 90s. Southeast winds 5 to 10 miles an hour. Chance of rain 20%. Tonight, partly cloudy with a slight chance of showers and thunderstorms. Lows around 70. Southeast winds 5 to 10 miles an hour. Chance of rain 20%. Thursday, partly sunny with a chance of thunderstorms. Showers likely, mainly in the morning. Hot with highs in the mid-80s. Southeast winds 10 to 15 miles an hour. Chance of rain 60%. Thursday night, a chance of thunderstorms. Showers with lows in the upper 60s. South winds 10 to 15 miles an hour. Chance of rain 80%. Friday, mostly cloudy with a chance of showers and thunderstorms in the morning, then mostly sunny in the afternoon. Humid with highs in the lower 80s. Northwest winds 10 to 15 miles an hour, becoming north 15 to 20 miles an hour in the afternoon. Chance of rain 40%. Friday night and Saturday, mostly clear. Lows in the mid-60s. Highs in the mid-80s. Saturday night, clear. Lows in the mid-60s. Sunday through Monday night, mostly clear. Hot. Highs in the upper 80s. Lows in the upper 60s. Tuesday, mostly sunny. Hot with highs in the upper 80s. At noon in Omaha, it was partly sunny. The temperature was 85 degrees, the dew point 75, and the relative humidity 72%, producing a heat index of 93. The wind was south at 13 miles an hour. The pressure was 29.96 inches and falling. Across eastern Nebraska and southwest Iowa, at Millard, rain was falling with a temperature of 78. It was partly sunny, with a temperature of 82 at Offutt Air Force Base, 82 at Fremont, and 81 at Columbus. Under partly sunny skies, Tecama reported 86, Nebraska City reported 76, and Plattsmouth reported 77. It was cloudy, with a temperature of 81 at Lincoln, 83 at Blair Airport, and 84 at Red Oak, Iowa. Here are some observations from across the region. At Kansas City, rain was falling with a temperature of 80. At Sioux Falls, it was sunny with a temperature of 87. It was mostly sunny with a temperature of 89 at Norfolk, 87 at Sioux City, 83 at Des Moines, 84 at Denver, and 84 at Valentine. It was partly sunny with a temperature of 80 at Grand Island and 86 at North Platte. At Concordia, Kansas, it was cloudy, with a temperature of 78. Once again, at noon in Omaha, it was 85 degrees under partly sunny skies. The Omaha Metropolitan Area Pollutant Standards Index for today is 65, which represents moderate air quality, with particulates the main pollutant. The forecast for Thursday is 60, considered moderate air quality, with particulates the primary pollutant. The pollen count today for trees was zero.
The pollen count today for wheat was 44, a moderate count, with hemp and nettle the primary pollens. The pollen count today for grass was 0. Air pollution forecasts and pollen counts are provided by the Douglas County Health Department. Here are the forecast key messages

time is 12:27 p.m. Central Daylight Time. Now for the official National Weather Service forecast for the Omaha and Council Bluffs area. This afternoon, hot. Partly sunny with a slight chance of showers and thunderstorms. Highs in the lower 90s. Southeast winds 5 to 10 miles an hour. Chance of rain 20%. Tonight, partly cloudy with a slight chance of showers and thunderstorms. Lows around 70. Southeast winds 5 to 10 miles an hour. Chance of rain 20%. Thursday, partly sunny with a chance of thunderstorms. Showers likely, mainly in the morning. Hot with highs in the mid-80s. Southeast winds 10 to 15 miles an hour. Chance of rain 60%. Thursday night, a chance of thunderstorms. Showers with lows in the upper 60s. South winds 10 to 15 miles an hour. Chance of rain 80%. Friday, mostly cloudy with a chance of showers and thunderstorms in the morning, then mostly sunny in the afternoon. Humid with highs in the lower 80s. Northwest winds 10 to 15 miles an hour, becoming north 15 to 20 miles an hour in the afternoon. Chance of rain 40%. Friday night and Saturday, mostly clear. Lows in the mid-60s. Highs in the mid-80s. Saturday night, clear. Lows in the mid-60s. Sunday through Monday night, mostly clear. Hot. Highs in the upper 80s. Lows in the upper 60s. Tuesday, mostly sunny. Hot with highs in the upper 80s. At noon in Omaha, it was partly sunny. The temperature was 85 degrees, the dew point 75, and the relative humidity 72%, producing a heat index of 93. The wind was south at 13 miles an hour. The pressure was 29.96 inches and falling. Across eastern Nebraska and southwest Iowa, at Millard, rain was falling with a temperature of 78. It was partly sunny, with a temperature of 82 at Offutt Air Force Base, 82 at Fremont, and 81 at Columbus. Under partly sunny skies, Tacoma reported 86, Nebraska City reported 76, and Plattsmouth reported 77. It was cloudy, with a temperature of 81 at Lincoln, 83 at Blair Airport, and 84 at Red Oak, Iowa. Here are some observations from across the region. At Kansas City, rain was falling with a temperature of 80. At Sioux Falls, it was sunny with a temperature of 87. It was mostly sunny with a temperature of 89 at North Fork, 87 at Sioux City, 83 at Des Moines, 84 at Denver, and 84 at Valentine. It was partly sunny with a temperature of 80 at Grand Island and 86 at North Platte. At Concordia, Kansas, it was cloudy, with a temperature of 78. Once again, at noon in Omaha, it was 85 degrees under partly sunny skies. The Omaha Metropolitan Area Pollutant Standards Index for today is 65, which represents moderate air quality, with particulates the main pollutant. The forecast for Thursday is 60, considered moderate air quality, with particulates the primary pollutant. The pollen count today for trees was 0. The pollen count today for weeds was 44, a moderate count, with hemp and nettle the primary pollens. The pollen count today for grass was 0. Air pollution forecasts and pollen counts are provided by the Douglas County Health Department. Here are the forecast key messages. Isolated showers and thunderstorms will be possible, primarily across southeastern Nebraska overnight into Wednesday morning. Heavy rain and gusty winds may be possible with any storms that do develop. A series of systems move through the region Wednesday night through Friday, bringing the potential for measurable rainfall. A few strong to severe storms may be possible Thursday evening night. Cooler temperatures are expected for the latter part of the week with highs in the 80s. This is NOAA All Hazards Radio Station KIH 61 in Omaha, Nebraska. The current time is 12:32 p.m.

Central Daylight Time. Now for the official National Weather Service forecast for the Omaha and Council Bluffs area. This afternoon, hot. Partly sunny with a slight chance of showers and thunderstorms. Highs in the lower 90s. Southeast winds 5 to 10 miles an hour. Chance of rain 20%. Tonight, partly cloudy with a slight chance of showers and thunderstorms. Lows around 70. Southeast winds 5 to 10 miles an hour. Chance of rain 20%. Thursday, partly sunny with a chance of thunderstorms. Showers likely, mainly in the morning. Hot with highs in the mid-80s. Southeast winds 10 to 15 miles an hour. Chance of rain 60%. Thursday night, a chance of thunderstorms. Showers with lows in the upper 60s. South winds 10 to 15 miles an hour. Chance of rain 80%. Friday, mostly cloudy with a chance of showers and thunderstorms in the morning, then mostly sunny in the afternoon. Humid with highs in the lower 80s. Northwest winds 10 to 15 miles an hour, becoming north 15 to 20 miles an hour in the afternoon. Chance of rain 40%. Friday night and Saturday, mostly clear. Lows in the mid-60s. Highs in the mid-80s. Saturday night, clear. Lows in the mid-60s. Sunday through Monday night, mostly clear. Hot. Highs in the upper 80s. Lows in the upper 60s. Tuesday, mostly sunny. Hot with highs in the upper 80s. At noon in Omaha, it was partly sunny. The temperature was 85 degrees, the dew point 75, and the relative humidity 72%, producing a heat index of 93. The wind was south at 13 miles an hour. The pressure was 29.96 inches and falling. Across eastern Nebraska and southwest Iowa, at Millard, rain was falling with a temperature of 78. It was partly sunny, with a temperature of 82 at Offutt Air Force Base, 82 at Fremont, and 81 at Columbus. Under partly sunny skies, Tecama reported 86, Nebraska City reported 76, and Plattsmouth reported 77. It was cloudy, with a temperature of 81 at Lincoln, 83 at Blair Airport, and 84 at Red Oak, Iowa. Here are some observations from across the region. At Kansas City, rain was falling with a temperature of 80. At Sioux Falls, it was sunny with a temperature of 87. It was mostly sunny with a temperature of 89 at Norfolk, 87 at Sioux City, 83 at Des Moines, 84 at Denver, and 84 at Valentine. It was partly sunny with a temperature of 80 at Grand Island and 86 at North Platte. At Concordia, Kansas, it was cloudy with a temperature of 78. Once again, at noon in Omaha, it was 85 degrees under partly sunny skies. The Omaha Metropolitan Area Pollutant Standards Index for today is 65, which represents moderate air quality, with particulates the main pollutant. The forecast for Thursday is 60, considered moderate air quality, with particulates the primary pollutant. The pollen count today for trees was 0. The pollen count today for weeds was 44, a moderate count, with hemp and nettle the primary pollens. The pollen count today for grass was 0. Air pollution forecasts and pollen counts are provided by the Douglas County Health Department. Here are the forecast key messages. Isolated showers and thunderstorms will be possible, primarily across southeastern Nebraska overnight into Wednesday morning. Heavy rain and gusty winds may be possible with any storms that do develop. A series of systems move through the region Wednesday night through Friday, bringing the potential for measurable rainfall. A few strong to severe storms may be possible Thursday evening night. Cooler temperatures are expected for the latter part of the week with highs in the 80s. This is NOAA All Hazards Radio Station KIH 61 in Omaha, Nebraska. The current time is 12:37 p.m. Central Daylight Time.
Now for the official National Weather Service forecast for the Omaha and Council Bluffs area. This afternoon, hot. Partly sunny with a slight chance of showers and thunderstorms. Highs in the lower 90s. Southeast winds 5 to 10 miles an hour. Chance of rain 20%. Tonight, partly cloudy with a slight chance of showers and thunderstorms. Lows around 70. Southeast winds 5 to 10 miles an hour. Chance of rain 20%. Thursday, partly sunny with a chance of thunderstorms. Showers likely, mainly in the morning. Hot with highs in the mid-80s. Southeast winds 10 to 15 miles an hour. Chance of rain 60%. Thursday night, a chance of thunderstorms. Showers with lows in the upper 60s. South winds 10 to 15 miles an hour. Chance of rain 80%. Friday, mostly cloudy with a chance of showers and thunderstorms in the morning, then mostly sunny in the afternoon. Humid with highs in the lower 80s. Northwest winds 10 to 15 miles an hour, becoming north 15 to 20 miles an hour in the afternoon. Chance of rain 40%. Friday night and Saturday, mostly clear. Lows in the mid-60s. Highs in the mid-80s. Saturday night, clear. Lows in the mid-60s. Sunday through Monday night, mostly clear. Hot. Highs in the upper 80s. Lows in the upper 60s. Tuesday, mostly sunny. Hot with highs in the upper 80s. At noon in Omaha, it was partly sunny. The temperature was 85 degrees, the dew point 75, and the relative humidity 72%, producing a heat index of 93. The wind was south at 13 miles an hour. The pressure was 29.96 inches and falling. Across eastern Nebraska and southwest Iowa, at Millard, rain was falling with a temperature of 78. It was partly sunny, with a temperature of 82 at Offutt Air Force Base, 82 at Fremont, and 81 at Columbus. Under partly sunny skies, Tacoma reported 86, Nebraska City reported 76, and Plattsmouth reported 77. It was cloudy, with a temperature of 81 at Lincoln, 83 at Blair Airport, and 84 at Red Oak, Iowa. Here are some observations from across the region. At Kansas City, rain was falling with a temperature of 80. At Sioux Falls, it was sunny with a temperature of 87. It was mostly sunny with a temperature of 89 at North Fork, 87 at Sioux City, 83 at Des Moines, 84 at Denver, and 84 at Valentine. It was partly sunny with a temperature of 80 at Grand Island and 86 at North Platte. At Concordia, Kansas, it was cloudy, with a temperature of 78. Once again, at noon in Omaha, it was 85 degrees under partly sunny skies. The Omaha Metropolitan Area Pollutant Standards Index for today is 65, which represents moderate air quality, with particulates the main pollutant. The forecast for Thursday is 60, considered moderate air quality, with particulates the primary pollutant. The pollen count today for trees was 0. The pollen count today for weeds was 44, a moderate count, with hemp and nettle the primary pollens. The pollen count today for grass was 0. Air pollution forecasts and pollen counts are provided by the Douglas County Health Department. Here are the forecast key messages. Isolated showers and thunderstorms will be possible, primarily across southeastern Nebraska overnight into Wednesday morning. Heavy rain and gusty winds may be possible with any storms that do develop. A series of systems move through the region Wednesday night through Friday, bringing the potential for measurable rainfall. A few strong to severe storms may be possible Thursday evening night. Cooler temperatures are expected for the latter part of the week with highs in the 80s. This is NOAA All Hazards Radio Station KIH 61 in Omaha, Nebraska. The current time is 12:42 p.m. Central Daylight Time. Now for the official National Weather Service forecast for the Omaha and Council Bluffs area.
This afternoon, hot. Partly sunny with a slight chance of showers and thunderstorms. Highs in the lower 90s. Southeast winds 5 to 10 miles an hour. Chance of rain 20%. Tonight, partly cloudy with a slight chance of showers and thunderstorms. Lows around 70. Southeast winds 5 to 10 miles an hour. Chance of rain 20%. Thursday, partly sunny with a chance of thunderstorms. Showers likely, mainly in the morning. Hot with highs in the mid-80s. Southeast winds 10 to 15 miles an hour. Chance of rain 60%. Thursday night, a chance of thunderstorms. Showers with lows in the upper 60s. South winds 10 to 15 miles an hour. Chance of rain 80%. Friday, mostly cloudy with a chance of showers and thunderstorms in the morning, then mostly sunny in the afternoon. Humid with highs in the lower 80s. Northwest winds 10 to 15 miles an hour, becoming north 15 to 20 miles an hour in the afternoon. Chance of rain 40%. Friday night and Saturday, mostly clear. Lows in the mid-60s. Highs in the mid-80s. Saturday night, clear. Lows in the mid-60s. Sunday through Monday night, mostly clear. Hot. Highs in the upper 80s. Lows in the upper 60s. Tuesday, mostly sunny. Hot with highs in the upper 80s. At noon in Omaha, it was partly sunny. The temperature was 85 degrees, the dew point 75, and the relative humidity 72%, producing a heat index of 93. The wind was south at 13 miles an hour. The pressure was 29.96 inches and falling. Across eastern Nebraska and southwest Iowa, at Millard, rain was falling with a temperature of 78. It was partly sunny, with a temperature of 82 at Offutt Air Force Base, 82 at Fremont, and 81 at Columbus. Under partly sunny skies, Tacoma reported 86, Nebraska City reported 76, and Plattsmouth reported 77. It was cloudy, with a temperature of 81 at Lincoln, 83 at Blair Airport, and 84 at Red Oak, Iowa. Here are some observations from across the region. At Kansas City, rain was falling with a temperature of 80. At Sioux Falls, it was sunny with a temperature of 87. It was mostly sunny with a temperature of 89 at Norfolk, 87 at Sioux City, 83 at Des Moines, 84 at Denver, and 84 at Valentine. It was partly sunny with a temperature of 80 at Grand Island and 86 at North Platte. At Concordia, Kansas, it was cloudy, with a temperature of 78. Once again, at noon in Omaha, it was 85 degrees under partly sunny skies. The Omaha Metropolitan Area Pollutant Standards Index for today is 65, which represents moderate air quality, with particulates the main pollutant. The forecast for Thursday is 60, considered moderate air quality, with particulates the primary pollutant. The pollen count today for trees was 0. The pollen count today for weeds was 44, a moderate count, with hemp and nettle the primary pollens. The pollen count today for grass was 0. Air pollution forecasts and pollen counts are provided by the Douglas County Health Department. Here are the forecast key messages. Isolated showers and thunderstorms will be possible, primarily across southeastern Nebraska overnight into Wednesday morning. Heavy rain and gusty winds may be possible with any storms that do develop. A series of systems move through the region Wednesday night through Friday, bringing the potential for measurable rainfall. A few strong to severe storms may be possible Thursday evening night. Cooler temperatures are expected for the latter part of the week with highs in the 80s. This is NOAA All Hazards Radio Station KIH 61 in Omaha, Nebraska. The current time is 12:47 p.m. Central Daylight Time. Now for the official National Weather Service forecast for the Omaha and Council Bluffs area. This afternoon, hot. Partly sunny with a slight chance of showers and thunderstorms.
Highs in the lower 90s. Southeast winds 5 to 10 miles an hour. Chance of rain 20%. Tonight, partly cloudy with a slight chance of showers and thunderstorms. Lows around 70. Southeast winds 5 to 10 miles an hour. Chance of rain 20%. Thursday, partly sunny with a chance of thunderstorms. Showers likely, mainly in the morning. Hot with highs in the mid-80s. Southeast winds 10 to 15 miles an hour. Chance of rain 60%. Thursday night, a chance of thunderstorms. Showers with lows in the upper 60s. South winds 10 to 15 miles an hour. Chance of rain 80%. Friday, mostly cloudy with a chance of showers and thunderstorms in the morning, then mostly sunny in the afternoon. Humid with highs in the lower 80s. Northwest winds 10 to 15 miles an hour, becoming north 15 to 20 miles an hour in the afternoon. Chance of rain 40%. Friday night and Saturday, mostly clear. Lows in the mid-60s. Highs in the mid-80s. Saturday night, clear. Lows in the mid-60s. Sunday through Monday night, mostly clear. Hot. Highs in the upper 80s. Lows in the upper 60s. Tuesday, mostly sunny. Hot with highs in the upper 80s. At noon in Omaha, it was partly sunny. The temperature was 85 degrees, the dew point 75, and the relative humidity 72%, producing a heat index of 93. The wind was south at 13 miles an hour. The pressure was 29.96 inches and falling. Across eastern Nebraska and southwest Iowa, at Millard, rain was falling with a temperature of 78. It was partly sunny, with a temperature of 82 at Offutt Air Force Base, 82 at Fremont, and 81 at Columbus. Under partly sunny skies, Tacoma reported 86, Nebraska City reported 76, and Plattsmouth reported 77. It was cloudy, with a temperature of 81 at Lincoln, 83 at Blair Airport, and 84 at Red Oak, Iowa. Here are some observations from across the region. At Kansas City, rain was falling, with a temperature of 80. At Sioux Falls, it was sunny, with a temperature of 87. It was mostly sunny, with a temperature of 89 at North Fork, 87 at Sioux City, 83 at Des Moines, 84 at Denver, and 84 at Valentine. It was partly sunny, with a temperature of 80 at Grand Island, and 86 at North Platte. At Concordia, Kansas, it was cloudy, with a temperature of 78. Once again, at noon in Omaha, it was 85 degrees under partly sunny skies. The Omaha Metropolitan Area Pollutant Standards Index for today is 65, which represents moderate air quality, with particulates the main pollutant. The forecast for Thursday is 60, considered moderate air quality, with particulates the primary pollutant. The pollen count today for trees was 0. The pollen count today for weeds was 44, a moderate count, with hemp and nettle the primary pollens. The pollen count today for grass was 0. Air pollution forecasts and pollen counts are provided by the Douglas County Health Department. Here are the forecast key messages. Isolated showers and thunderstorms will be possible, primarily across southeastern Nebraska overnight into Wednesday morning. Heavy rain and gusty winds may be possible with any storms that do develop. A series of systems move through the region Wednesday night through Friday, bringing the potential for measurable rainfall. A few strong to severe storms may be possible Thursday evening night. Cooler temperatures are expected for the latter part of the week with highs in the 80s. This is NOAA All Hazards Radio Station KIH 61 in Omaha, Nebraska. The current time is 12:51 p.m. Central Daylight Time. Now for the official National Weather Service forecast for the Omaha and Council Bluffs area. This afternoon, hot. Partly sunny with a slight chance of showers and thunderstorms. Highs in the lower 90s. Southeast winds 5 to 10 miles an hour.
chance of rain 20%. Tonight, partly cloudy with a slight chance of showers and thunderstorms. Lows around 70. Southeast winds 5 to 10 miles an hour. Chance of rain 20%. Thursday, partly sunny with a chance of thunderstorms. Showers likely, mainly in the morning. Hot with highs in the mid-80s. Southeast winds 10 to 15 miles an hour. Chance of rain 60%. Thursday night, a chance of thunderstorms. Showers with lows in the upper 60s. South winds 10 to 15 miles an hour. Chance of rain 80%. Friday, mostly cloudy with a chance of showers and thunderstorms in the morning, then mostly sunny in the afternoon. Humid with highs in the lower 80s. Northwest winds 10 to 15 miles an hour, becoming north 15 to 20 miles an hour in the afternoon. Chance of rain 40%. Friday night and Saturday, mostly clear. Lows in the mid-60s. Highs in the mid-80s. Saturday night, clear. Lows in the mid-60s. Sunday through Monday night, mostly clear. Hot. Highs in the upper 80s. Lows in the upper 60s. Tuesday, mostly sunny. Hot with highs in the upper 80s. At noon in Omaha, it was partly sunny. The temperature was 85 degrees, the dew point 75, and the relative humidity 72%, producing a heat index of 93. The wind was south at 13 miles an hour. The pressure was 29.96 inches and falling. Across eastern Nebraska and southwest Iowa, at Millard, rain was falling with a temperature of 78. It was partly sunny, with a temperature of 82 at Offutt Air Force Base, 82 at Fremont, and 81 at Columbus. Under partly sunny skies, Tacoma reported 86, Nebraska City reported 76, and Plattsmouth reported 77. It was cloudy, with a temperature of 81 at Lincoln, 83 at Blair Airport, and 84 at Red Oak, Iowa. Here are some observations from across the region. At Kansas City, rain was falling with a temperature of 80. At Sioux Falls, it was sunny with a temperature of 87. It was mostly sunny with a temperature of 89 at Norfolk, 87 at Sioux City, 83 at Des Moines, 84 at Denver, and 84 at Valentine. It was partly sunny with a temperature of 80 at Grand Island and 86 at North Platte. At Concordia, Kansas, it was cloudy, with a temperature of 78. Once again, at noon in Omaha, it was 85 degrees under partly sunny skies. The Omaha Metropolitan Area Pollutant Standards Index for today is 65, which represents moderate air quality, with particulates the main pollutant. The forecast for Thursday is 60, considered moderate air quality, with particulates the primary pollutant. The pollen count today for trees was 0. The pollen count today for weeds was 44, a moderate count, with hemp and nettle the primary pollens. The pollen count today for grass was 0. Air pollution forecasts and pollen counts are provided by the Douglas County Health Department. Here are the forecast key messages. Isolated showers and thunderstorms will be possible, primarily across southeastern Nebraska overnight into Wednesday morning. Heavy rain and gusty winds may be possible with any storms that do develop. A series of systems move through the region Wednesday night through Friday, bringing the potential for measurable rainfall. A few strong to severe storms may be possible Thursday evening night. Cooler temperatures are expected for the latter part of the week with highs in the 80s. This is NOAA All Hazards Radio Station KIH 61 in Omaha, Nebraska. The current time is 12:56 p.m. Central Daylight Time. Now for the official National Weather Service forecast for the Omaha and Council Bluffs area. This afternoon, hot. Partly sunny with a slight chance of showers and thunderstorms. Highs in the lower 90s. Southeast winds 5 to 10 miles an hour. Chance of rain 20%. Tonight,
partly cloudy with a slight chance of showers and thunderstorms. Lows around 70. Southeast winds 5 to 10 miles an hour. Chance of rain 20%. Thursday, partly sunny with a chance of thunderstorms. Showers likely, mainly in the morning. Hot with highs in the mid-80s. Southeast winds 10 to 15 miles an hour. Chance of rain 60%. Thursday night, a chance of thunderstorms. Showers with lows in the upper 60s. South winds 10 to 15 miles an hour. Chance of rain 80%. Friday, mostly cloudy with a chance of showers and thunderstorms in the morning, then mostly sunny in the afternoon. Humid with highs in the lower 80s. Northwest winds 10 to 15 miles an hour, becoming north 15 to 20 miles an hour in the afternoon. Chance of rain 40%. Friday night and Saturday, mostly clear. Lows in the mid-60s. Highs in the mid-80s. Saturday night, clear. Lows in the mid-60s. Sunday through Monday night, mostly clear. Hot. Highs in the upper 80s. Lows in the upper 60s. Tuesday, mostly sunny. Hot with highs in the upper 80s. At noon in Omaha, it was partly sunny. The temperature was 85 degrees, the dew point 75, and the relative humidity 72%, producing a heat index of 93. The wind was south at 13 miles an hour. The pressure was 29.96 inches and falling. Across eastern Nebraska and southwest Iowa, at Millard, rain was falling with a temperature of 78. It was partly sunny, with a temperature of 82 at Offutt Air Force Base, 82 at Fremont, and 81 at Columbus. Under partly sunny skies, Tecama reported 86, Nebraska City reported 76, and Plattsmouth reported 77. It was cloudy, with a temperature of 81 at Lincoln, 83 at Blair Airport, and 84 at Red Oak, Iowa. Here are some observations from across the region. At Kansas City, rain was falling with a temperature of 80. At Sioux Falls, it was sunny with a temperature of 87. It was mostly sunny with a temperature of 89 at North Fork, 87 at Sioux City, 83 at Des Moines, 84 at Denver, and 84 at Valentine. It was partly sunny with a temperature of 80 at Grand Island and 86 at Northland. At Concordia, Kansas, it was cloudy, with a temperature of 78. Once again, at noon in Omaha, it was 85 degrees under partly sunny skies. The Omaha Metropolitan Area Pollutant Standards Index for today is 65, which represents moderate air quality, with particulates the main pollutant. The forecast for Thursday is 60, considered moderate air quality, with particulates the primary pollutant. The pollen count today for trees was 0. The pollen count today for weeds was 44, a moderate count, with hemp and nettle the primary pollens. The pollen count today for grass was 0. Air pollution forecasts and pollen counts are provided by the Douglas County Health Department. Here are the forecast key messages. Isolated showers and thunderstorms will be possible, primarily across southeastern Nebraska overnight into Wednesday morning. Heavy rain and gusty winds may be possible with any storms that do develop. A series of systems move through the region Wednesday night through Friday, bringing the potential for measurable rainfall. A few strong to severe storms may be possible Thursday evening night. Cooler temperatures are expected for the latter part of the week with highs in the 80s. This is NOAA All Hazards Radio Station KIH 61 in Omaha, Nebraska. The current time is 1:01 p.m. Central Daylight Time. Now for the official National Weather Service forecast for the Omaha and Council Bluffs area. This afternoon, hot. Partly sunny with a slight chance of showers and thunderstorms. Highs in the lower 90s. Southeast winds 5 to 10 miles an hour. Chance of rain 20%. Tonight, partly cloudy with a slight chance of showers and thunderstorms. Lows around 70.
southeast winds 5 to 10 miles an hour. Chance of rain 20%. Thursday, partly sunny with a chance of thunderstorms. Showers likely, mainly in the morning. Hot with highs in the mid-80s. Southeast winds 10 to 15 miles an hour. Chance of rain 60%. Thursday night, a chance of thunderstorms. Showers with lows in the upper 60s. South winds 10 to 15 miles an hour. Chance of rain 80%. Friday, mostly cloudy with a chance of showers and thunderstorms in the morning, then mostly sunny in the afternoon. Humid with highs in the lower 80s. Northwest winds 10 to 15 miles an hour, becoming north 15 to 20 miles an hour in the afternoon. Chance of rain 40%. Friday night and Saturday, mostly clear. Lows in the mid-60s. Highs in the mid-80s. Saturday night, clear. Lows in the mid-60s. Sunday through Monday night, mostly clear. Hot. Highs in the upper 80s. Lows in the upper 60s. Tuesday, mostly sunny. Hot with highs in the upper 80s. The Omaha Metropolitan Area Pollutant Standards Index for today is 65, which represents moderate air quality, with particulates the main pollutant. The forecast for Thursday is 60, considered moderate air quality, with particulates the primary pollutant. The pollen count today for trees was 0. The pollen count today for weeds was 44, a moderate count, with hemp and nettle the primary pollens. The pollen count today for grass was 0. Air pollution forecasts and pollen counts are provided by the Douglas County Health Department. Here are the forecast key messages. Isolated showers and thunderstorms will be possible, primarily across southeastern Nebraska overnight into Wednesday morning. Heavy rain and gusty winds may be possible with any storms that do develop. A series of systems move through the region Wednesday night through Friday, bringing the potential for measurable rainfall. A few strong to severe storms may be possible Thursday evening night. Cooler temperatures are expected for the latter part of the week with highs in the 80s. This is NOAA All Hazards Radio Station KIH 61 in Omaha, Nebraska. The current time is 1:05 p.m. Central Daylight Time. Now for the official National Weather Service forecast for the Omaha and Council Bluffs area. This afternoon, hot. Partly sunny with a slight chance of showers and thunderstorms. Highs in the lower 90s. Southeast winds 5 to 10 miles an hour. Chance of rain 20%. Tonight, partly cloudy with a slight chance of showers and thunderstorms. Lows around 70. Southeast winds 5 to 10 miles an hour. Chance of rain 20%. Thursday, partly sunny with a chance of thunderstorms. Showers likely, mainly in the morning. Hot with highs in the mid-80s. Southeast winds 10 to 15 miles an hour. Chance of rain 60%. Thursday night, a chance of thunderstorms. Showers with lows in the upper 60s. South winds 10 to 15 miles an hour. Chance of rain 80%. Friday, mostly cloudy with a chance of showers and thunderstorms in the morning, then mostly sunny in the afternoon. Humid with highs in the lower 80s. Northwest winds 10 to 15 miles an hour, becoming north 15 to 20 miles an hour in the afternoon. Chance of rain 40%. Friday night and Saturday, mostly clear. Lows in the mid-60s. Highs in the mid-80s. Saturday night, clear. Lows in the mid-60s. Sunday through Monday night, mostly clear. Hot. Highs in the upper 80s. Lows in the upper 60s. Tuesday, mostly sunny. Hot with highs in the upper 80s. At 1 p.m. in Omaha, it was partly sunny. The temperature was 86 degrees, the dew point 74, and the relative humidity 67%, producing a heat index of 94. The wind was southeast at 6 miles an hour.
the pressure was 29.94 inches and falling. Across eastern Nebraska and southwest Iowa, at Plattsmouth, rain was falling with a temperature of 78. It was partly sunny, with a temperature of 82 at Millard, 86 at Fremont, 85 at Columbus, 84 at Blair Airport, and 89 at Takema. It was cloudy, with a temperature of 84 at Lincoln, 78 at Nebraska City, and 86 at Red Oak, Iowa. Here are some observations from across the region. It was sunny, with a temperature of 89 at Sioux Falls, and 88 at Sioux City. It was mostly sunny, with a temperature of 91 at Norfolk, 84 at Des Moines, 91 at North Platte, 87 at Denver, and 87 at Valentine. At Grand Island, it was partly sunny, with a temperature of 82. It was cloudy, with a temperature of 83 at Kansas City, and 80 at Concordia, Kansas. Once again, at 1 p.m. in Omaha, it was 86 degrees under partly sunny skies. The Omaha Metropolitan Area Pollutant Standards Index for today is 65, which represents moderate air quality, with particulates the main pollutant. The forecast for Thursday is 60, considered moderate air quality, with particulates the primary pollutant. The pollen count today for trees was 0. The pollen count today for weeds was 44, a moderate count, with hemp and nettle the primary pollens. The pollen count today for grass was 0. Air pollution forecasts and pollen counts are provided by the Douglas County Health Department. Here are the forecast key messages. Isolated showers and thunderstorms will be possible, primarily across southeastern Nebraska overnight into Wednesday morning. Heavy rain and gusty winds may be possible with any storms that do develop. A series of systems move through the region Wednesday night through Friday, bringing the potential for measurable rainfall. A few strong to severe storms may be possible Thursday evening night. Cooler temperatures are expected for the latter part of the week with highs in the 80s. This is NOAA All Hazards Radio Station KIH-61 in Omaha, Nebraska. The current time is 1:09 p.m. Central Daylight Time. Now for the official National Weather Service forecast for the Omaha and Council Bluffs area. This afternoon, hot. Partly sunny with a slight chance of showers and thunderstorms. Highs in the lower 90s. Southeast winds 5 to 10 miles an hour. Chance of rain 20%. Tonight, partly cloudy with a slight chance of showers and thunderstorms. Lows around 70. Southeast winds 5 to 10 miles an hour. Chance of rain 20%. Thursday, partly sunny with a chance of thunderstorms. Showers likely, mainly in the morning. Hot with highs in the mid-80s. Southeast winds 10 to 15 miles an hour. Chance of rain 60%. Thursday night, a chance of thunderstorms. Showers with lows in the upper 60s. South winds 10 to 15 miles an hour. Chance of rain 80%. Friday, mostly cloudy with a chance of showers and thunderstorms in the morning, then mostly sunny in the afternoon. Humid with highs in the lower 80s. Northwest winds 10 to 15 miles an hour, becoming north 15 to 20 miles an hour in the afternoon. Chance of rain 40%. Friday night and Saturday, mostly clear. Lows in the mid-60s. Highs in the mid-80s. Saturday night, clear. Lows in the mid-60s. Sunday through Monday night, mostly clear. Hot. Highs in the upper 80s. Lows in the upper 60s. Tuesday, mostly sunny. Hot with highs in the upper 80s. At 1 p.m. in Omaha, it was partly sunny. The temperature was 86 degrees, the dew point 74, and the relative humidity 67%, producing a heat index of 94. The wind was southeast at 6 miles an hour. The pressure was 29.94 inches and falling. Across eastern Nebraska and southwest Iowa, at Plattsmouth, rain was falling with a temperature of 78.
It was partly sunny, with a temperature of 82 at Millard, 86 at Fremont, 85 at Columbus, 84 at Blair Airport, and 89 at Tacoma. It was cloudy, with a temperature of 84 at Lincoln, 78 at Nebraska City, and 86 at Red Oak, Iowa. Here are some observations from across the region. It was sunny, with a temperature of 89 at Sioux Falls, and 88 at Sioux City. It was mostly sunny, with a temperature of 91 at Norfolk, 84 at Des Moines, 91 at North Platte, 87 at Denver, and 87 at Valentine. At Grand Island, it was partly sunny, with a temperature of 82. It was cloudy, with a temperature of 83 at Kansas City, and 80 at Concordia, Kansas. Once again, at 1 p.m. in Omaha, it was 86 degrees under partly sunny skies. At 1 p.m. in Omaha, it was partly sunny. The temperature was 86 degrees, the dew point 74, and the relative humidity 67%, producing a heat index of 94. The wind was southeast at 6 miles an hour. The pressure was 29.94 inches and falling. Across eastern Nebraska and southwest Iowa, at Plattsmouth, rain was falling with a temperature of 78. At Columbus, it was mostly sunny, with a temperature of 85. It was partly sunny, with a temperature of 86 at Fremont, 84 at Blair Airport, and 89 at Tacoma. It was cloudy, with a temperature of 84 at Lincoln, 82 at Millard, 78 at Nebraska City, and 86 at Red Oak, Iowa. Here are some observations from across the region. It was sunny, with a temperature of 89 at Sioux Falls, and 88 at Sioux City. It was mostly sunny, with a temperature of 91 at Norfolk, 84 at Des Moines, 91 at North Platte, 87 at Denver, and 87 at Valentine. At Grand Island, it was partly sunny, with a temperature of 82. It was cloudy, with a temperature of 83 at Kansas City, and 80 at Concordia, Kansas. Once again, at 1 p.m. in Omaha, it was 86 degrees under partly sunny skies. The Omaha Metropolitan Area Pollutant Standards Index for today is 65, which represents moderate air quality, with particulates the main pollutant. The forecast for Thursday is 60, considered moderate air quality, with particulates the primary pollutant. The pollen count today for trees was 0. The pollen count today for weeds was 44, a moderate count, with hemp and nettle the primary pollens. The pollen count today for grass was 0. Air pollution forecasts and pollen counts are provided by the Douglas County Health Department. Here are the forecast key messages. Isolated showers and thunderstorms will be possible, primarily across southeastern Nebraska overnight into Wednesday morning. Heavy rain and gusty winds may be possible with any storms that do develop. A series of systems move through the region Wednesday night through Friday, bringing the potential for measurable rainfall. A few strong to severe storms may be possible Thursday evening night. Cooler temperatures are expected for the latter part of the week with highs in the 80s. This is NOAA All Hazards Radio Station KIH 61 in Omaha, Nebraska. The current time is 1:16 p.m. Central Daylight Time. Now for the official National Weather Service forecast for the Omaha and Council Bluffs area. This afternoon, hot. Partly sunny with a slight chance of showers and thunderstorms. Highs in the lower 90s. Southeast winds 5 to 10 miles an hour. Chance of rain 20%. Tonight, partly cloudy with a slight chance of showers and thunderstorms. Lows around 70. Southeast winds 5 to 10 miles an hour. Chance of rain 20%. Thursday, partly sunny with a chance of thunderstorms. Showers likely, mainly in the morning. Hot with highs in the mid-80s. Southeast winds 10 to 15 miles an hour. Chance of rain 60%. Thursday night, a chance of thunderstorms. Showers with lows in the upper 60s. South winds 10 to 15 miles an hour. Chance of rain 80%.
Friday, mostly cloudy with a chance of showers and thunderstorms in the morning, then mostly sunny in the afternoon. Humid with highs in the lower 80s. Northwest winds 10 to 15 miles an hour, becoming north 15 to 20 miles an hour in the afternoon. Chance of rain 40%. Friday night and Saturday, mostly clear. Lows in the mid-60s. Highs in the mid-80s. Saturday night, clear. Lows in the mid-60s. Sunday through Monday night, mostly clear. Hot. Highs in the upper 80s. Lows in the upper 60s. Tuesday, mostly sunny. Hot with highs in the upper 80s. At 1 p.m. in Omaha, it was partly sunny. The temperature was 86 degrees, the dew point 74, and the relative humidity 67%, producing a heat index of 94. The wind was southeast at 6 miles an hour. The pressure was 29.94 inches and falling. Across eastern Nebraska and southwest Iowa, at Plattsmouth, rain was falling with a temperature of 78. At Columbus, it was mostly sunny with a temperature of 85. It was partly sunny with a temperature of 86 at Fremont, 84 at Blair Airport, and 89 at Tacoma. It was cloudy with a temperature of 84 at Lincoln, 82 at Millard, 78 at Nebraska City, and 86 at Red Oak, Iowa. Here are some observations from across the region. It was sunny with a temperature of 89 at Sioux Falls and 88 at Sioux City. It was mostly sunny with a temperature of 91 at North Fork, 84 at Des Moines, 91 at North Platte, 87 at Denver, and 87 at Valentine. At Grand Island, it was partly sunny with a temperature of 82. It was cloudy with a temperature of 83 at Kansas City and 80 at Concordia, Kansas. Once again, at 1 p.m. in Omaha, it was 86 degrees under partly sunny skies. This is NOAA All Hazards radio station KIH-61 serving the following counties in Nebraska and Iowa. Douglas, Sarpy, Washington, Cass, Odo, Burt, Dodge, Saunders, Harrison, Pottawatomie, and Mills. The Omaha Metropolitan Area Pollutant Standards Index for today is 65, which represents moderate air quality, with particulates the main pollutant. The forecast for Thursday is 60, considered moderate air quality, with particulates the primary pollutant. The pollen count today for trees was 0. The pollen count today for weeds was 44, a moderate count, with hemp and nettle the primary pollens. The pollen count today for grass was 0. Air pollution forecasts and pollen counts are provided by the Douglas County Health Department. Here are the forecast key messages. Isolated showers and thunderstorms will be possible, primarily across southeastern Nebraska overnight into Wednesday morning. Heavy rain and gusty winds may be possible with any storms that do develop. A series of systems move through the region Wednesday night through Friday, bringing the potential for measurable rainfall. A few strong to severe storms may be possible Thursday evening night. Cooler temperatures are expected for the latter part of the week with highs in the 80s. This is NOAA All Hazards radio station KIH-61 in Omaha, Nebraska. The current time is 1:21 p.m. Central Daylight Time. Now for the official National Weather Service forecast for the Omaha and Council Bluffs area. This afternoon, hot. Partly sunny with a slight chance of showers and thunderstorms. Highs in the lower 90s. Southeast winds 5 to 10 miles an hour. Chance of rain 20%. Tonight, partly cloudy with a slight chance of showers and thunderstorms. Lows around 70. Southeast winds 5 to 10 miles an hour. Chance of rain 20%. Thursday, partly sunny with a chance of thunderstorms. Showers likely, mainly in the morning. Hot with highs in the mid-80s. Southeast winds 10 to 15 miles an hour. Chance of rain 60%. Thursday night, a chance of thunderstorms. Showers with lows in the upper 60s.
south winds 10 to 15 miles an hour. Chance of rain 80%. Friday, mostly cloudy with a chance of showers and thunderstorms in the morning, then mostly sunny in the afternoon. Humid with highs in the lower 80s. Northwest winds 10 to 15 miles an hour, becoming north 15 to 20 miles an hour in the afternoon. Chance of rain 40%. Friday night and Saturday, mostly clear. Lows in the mid-60s. Highs in the mid-80s. Saturday night, clear. Lows in the mid-60s. Sunday through Monday night, mostly clear. Hot. Highs in the upper 80s. Lows in the upper 60s. Tuesday, mostly sunny. Hot with highs in the upper 80s. At 1 p.m. in Omaha, it was partly sunny. The temperature was 86 degrees, the dew point 74, and the relative humidity 67%, producing a heat index of 94. The wind was southeast at 6 miles an hour. The pressure was 29.94 inches and falling. Across eastern Nebraska and southwest Iowa, at Plattsmouth, rain was falling with a temperature of 78. At Columbus, it was mostly sunny, with a temperature of 85. It was partly sunny, with a temperature of 86 at Fremont, 84 at Blair Airport, and 89 at Tacoma. It was cloudy, with a temperature of 84 at Lincoln, 82 at Millard, 78 at Nebraska City, and 86 at Red Oak, Iowa. Here are some observations from across the region. It was sunny, with a temperature of 89 at Sioux Falls, and 88 at Sioux City. It was mostly sunny, with a temperature of 91 at North Fork, 84 at Des Moines, 91 at North Platte, 87 at Denver, and 87 at Valentine. At Grand Island, it was partly sunny, with a temperature of 82. It was cloudy, with a temperature of 83 at Kansas City, and 80 at Concordia, Kansas. Once again, at 1 p.m. in Omaha, it was 86 degrees under partly sunny skies. The Omaha Metropolitan Area Pollutant Standards Index for today is 65, which represents moderate air quality, with particulates the main pollutant. The forecast for Thursday is 60, considered moderate air quality, with particulates the primary pollutant. The pollen count today for trees was 0. The pollen count today for weeds was 44, a moderate count, with hemp and nettle the primary pollens. The pollen count today for grass was 0. Air pollution forecasts and pollen counts are provided by the Douglas County Health Department. Here are the forecast key messages. Isolated showers and thunderstorms will be possible, primarily across southeastern Nebraska overnight into Wednesday morning. Heavy rain and gusty winds may be possible with any storms that do develop. A series of systems move through the region Wednesday night through Friday, bringing the potential for measurable rainfall. A few strong to severe storms may be possible Thursday evening night. Cooler temperatures are expected for the latter part of the week with highs in the 80s. This is NOAA All Hazards Radio Station KIH-61 in Omaha, Nebraska. The current time is 1:25 p.m. Central Daylight Time. Now for the official National Weather Service forecast for the Omaha and Council Bluffs area. This afternoon, hot. Partly sunny with a slight chance of showers and thunderstorms. Highs in the lower 90s. Southeast winds 5 to 10 miles an hour. Chance of rain 20%. Tonight, partly cloudy with a slight chance of showers and thunderstorms. Lows around 70. Southeast winds 5 to 10 miles an hour. Chance of rain 20%. Thursday, partly sunny with a chance of thunderstorms. Showers likely, mainly in the morning. Hot with highs in the mid-80s. Southeast winds 10 to 15 miles an hour. Chance of rain 60%. Thursday night, a chance of thunderstorms. Showers with lows in the upper 60s. South winds 10 to 15 miles an hour. Chance of rain 80%.
Friday, mostly cloudy with a chance of showers and thunderstorms in the morning, then mostly sunny in the afternoon. Humid with highs in the lower 80s. Northwest winds 10 to 15 miles an hour, becoming north 15 to 20 miles an hour in the afternoon.

and relative humidity 67%, producing a heat index of 94. The wind was southeast at 6 miles an hour. The pressure was 29.94 inches and falling. Across eastern Nebraska and southwest Iowa, at Plattsmouth, rain was falling with a temperature of 78. At Columbus, it was mostly sunny with a temperature of 85. It was partly sunny with a temperature of 86 at Fremont, 84 at Blair Airport, and 89 at Tacoma. It was cloudy with a temperature of 84 at Lincoln, 82 at Millard, 78 at Nebraska City, and 86 at Red Oak, Iowa. Here are some observations from across the region. It was sunny with a temperature of 89 at Sioux Falls and 88 at Sioux City. It was mostly sunny with a temperature of 91 at North Fork, 84 at Des Moines, 91 at North Platte, 87 at Denver, and 87 at Valentine. At Grand Island, it was partly sunny with a temperature of 82. It was cloudy with a temperature of 83 at Kansas City and 80 at Concordia, Kansas. Once again, at 1 p.m. in Omaha, it was 86 degrees under partly sunny skies. The Omaha Metropolitan Area Pollutant Standards Index for today is 65, which represents moderate air quality, with particulates the main pollutant. The forecast for Thursday is 60, considered moderate air quality, with particulates the primary pollutant. The pollen count today for trees was 0. The pollen count today for weeds was 44, a moderate count, with hemp and nettle the primary pollens. The pollen count today for grass was 0. Air pollution forecasts and pollen counts are provided by the Douglas County Health Department. Here are the forecast key messages. Isolated showers and thunderstorms will be possible, primarily across southeastern Nebraska overnight into Wednesday morning. Heavy rain and gusty winds may be possible with any storms that do develop. A series of systems move through the region Wednesday night through Friday, bringing the potential for measurable rainfall. A few strong to severe storms may be possible Thursday evening night. Cooler temperatures are expected for the latter part of the week with highs in the 80s. This is NOAA All Hazards Radio Station KIH 61 in Omaha, Nebraska. The current time is 1:30 p.m. Central Daylight Time. Now for the official National Weather Service forecast for the Omaha and Council Bluffs area. This afternoon, hot. Partly sunny with a slight chance of showers and thunderstorms. Highs in the lower 90s. Southeast winds 5 to 10 miles an hour. Chance of rain 20%. Tonight, partly cloudy with a slight chance of showers and thunderstorms. Lows around 70. Southeast winds 5 to 10 miles an hour. Chance of rain 20%. Thursday, partly sunny with a chance of thunderstorms. Showers likely, mainly in the morning. Hot with highs in the mid-80s. Southeast winds 10 to 15 miles an hour. Chance of rain 60%. Thursday night, a chance of thunderstorms. Showers with lows in the upper 60s. South winds 10 to 15 miles an hour. Chance of rain 80%. Friday, mostly cloudy with a chance of showers and thunderstorms in the morning, then mostly sunny in the afternoon. Humid with highs in the lower 80s. Northwest winds 10 to 15 miles an hour, becoming north 15 to 20 miles an hour in the afternoon. Chance of rain 40%. Friday night and Saturday, mostly clear. Lows in the mid-60s. Highs in the mid-80s. Saturday night, clear. Lows in the mid-60s. Sunday through Monday night, mostly clear. Hot. Highs in the upper 80s. Lows in the upper 60s. Tuesday, mostly sunny. Hot with highs in the upper 80s. At 1 p.m. in Omaha, it was partly sunny. The temperature was 86 degrees, the dew point 74, and the relative humidity 67%, producing a heat index of 94. The wind was southeast at 6 miles an hour. The pressure was 29.9.

4 inches and falling. Across eastern Nebraska and southwest Iowa, at Plattsmouth, rain was falling with a temperature of 78. At Columbus, it was mostly sunny with a temperature of 85. It was partly sunny with a temperature of 86 at Fremont, 84 at Blair Airport, and 89 at Tacoma. It was cloudy with a temperature of 84 at Lincoln, 82 at Millard, 78 at Nebraska City, and 86 at Red Oak, Iowa. Here are some observations from across the region. It was sunny with a temperature of 89 at Sioux Falls and 88 at Sioux City. It was mostly sunny with a temperature of 91 at North Fork, 84 at Des Moines, 91 at North Platte, 87 at Denver, and 87 at Valentine. At Grand Island, it was partly sunny with a temperature of 82. It was cloudy with a temperature of 83 at Kansas City and 80 at Concordia, Kansas. Once again, at 1 p.m. in Omaha, it was 86 degrees under partly sunny skies. The Omaha Metropolitan Area Pollutant Standards Index for today is 65, which represents moderate air quality, with particulates the main pollutant. The forecast for Thursday is 60, considered moderate air quality, with particulates the primary pollutant. The pollen count today for trees was 0. The pollen count today for weeds was 44, a moderate count, with hemp and nettle the primary pollens. The pollen count today for grass was 0. Air pollution forecasts and pollen counts are provided by the Douglas County Health Department. Here are the forecast key messages. Isolated showers and thunderstorms will be possible, primarily across southeastern Nebraska overnight into Wednesday morning. Heavy rain and gusty winds may be possible with any storms that do develop. A series of systems move through the region Wednesday night through Friday, bringing the potential for measurable rainfall. A few strong to severe storms may be possible Thursday evening night. Cooler temperatures are expected for the latter part of the week with highs in the 80s. This is NOAA All Hazards Radio Station KIH 61 in Omaha, Nebraska. The current time is 1:35 p.m. Central Daylight Time. Now for the official National Weather Service forecast for the Omaha and Council Bluffs area. This afternoon, hot. Mostly sunny with a slight chance of showers and thunderstorms. Highs in the lower 90s. Southeast winds 5 to 10 miles an hour. Chance of rain 20%. Tonight, partly cloudy with a slight chance of showers and thunderstorms. Lows around 70. Southeast winds 5 to 10 miles an hour. Chance of rain 20%. Thursday, partly sunny with a chance of thunderstorms. Showers likely, mainly in the morning. Hot with highs in the mid-80s. Southeast winds 10 to 15 miles an hour. Chance of rain 60%. Thursday night, a chance of thunderstorms. Showers with lows in the upper 60s. South winds 10 to 15 miles an hour. Chance of rain 80%. Friday, partly sunny. A chance of showers and thunderstorms in the morning. Humid with highs in the lower 80s. Northwest winds 10 to 15 miles an hour, becoming north 15 to 20 miles an hour with gusts up to 30 miles an hour in the afternoon. Chance of rain 40%. Friday night through Monday night, mostly clear. Hot. Lows in the mid-60s. Highs in the mid-80s. Tuesday, mostly sunny. Hot with highs in the upper 80s. At 1 p.m. in Omaha, it was partly sunny. The temperature was 86 degrees, the dew point 74, and the relative humidity 67%, producing a heat index of 94. The wind was southeast at 6 miles an hour. The pressure was 29.94 inches and falling. Across eastern Nebraska and southwest Iowa, at Plattsmouth, rain was falling with a temperature of 78. At Columbus, it was mostly sunny with a temperature of 85. It was partly sunny with a temperature of 86 at Fremont, 84 at Blair Airport, and 89 at Tacoma.
It was cloudy, with a temperature of 84 at Lincoln, 82 at Millard, 78 at Nebraska City, and 86 at Red Oak, Iowa. Here are some observations from across the region. It was sunny, with a temperature of 89 at Sioux Falls, and 88 at Sioux City. It was mostly sunny, with a temperature of 91 at Norfolk, 84 at Des Moines, 91 at North Platte, 87 at Denver, and 87 at Valentine. At Grand Island, it was partly sunny, with a temperature of 82. It was cloudy, with a temperature of 83 at Kansas City, and 80 at Concordia, Kansas. Once again, at 1 p.m. in Omaha, it was 86 degrees under partly sunny skies. The Omaha Metropolitan Area Pollutant Standards Index for today is 65, which represents moderate air quality, with particulates the main pollutant. The forecast for Thursday is 60, considered moderate air quality, with particulates the primary pollutant. The pollen count today for trees was 0. The pollen count today for weeds was 44, a moderate count, with hemp and nettle the primary pollens. The pollen count today for grass was 0. Air pollution forecasts and pollen counts are provided by the Douglas County Health Department. Here are the forecast key messages. There is a slight chance 20% for isolated showers or storms through early this evening. Any storms may produce heavy rainfall rates up to 2 inches per hour. Scattered showers and thunderstorms are expected to move into eastern Nebraska late tonight into Thursday morning. Heavy rainfall will again be possible under the strongest storms. A more widespread line of thunderstorms is likely to move across the region later on Thursday into Friday morning. Damaged wind will be possible with the initial line of storms, along with heavy rain and small hail. 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The current time is 1:40 p.m. Central Daylight Time. Now for the official National Weather Service forecast for the Omaha and Council Bluffs area. This afternoon, hot. Mostly sunny with a slight chance of showers and thunderstorms. Highs in the lower 90s. Southeast winds 5 to 10 miles an hour. Chance of rain 20%. Tonight, partly cloudy with a slight chance of showers and thunderstorms. Lows around 70. Southeast winds 5 to 10 miles an hour. Chance of rain 20%. Thursday, partly sunny with a chance of thunderstorms. Showers likely, mainly in the morning. Hot with highs in the mid-80s. Southeast winds 10 to 15 miles an hour. Chance of rain 60%. Thursday night, a chance of thunderstorms. Showers with lows in the upper 60s. South winds 10 to 15 miles an hour. Chance of rain 80%. Friday, partly sunny. A chance of showers and thunderstorms in the morning. Humid with highs in the lower 80s. Northwest winds 10 to 15 miles an hour, becoming north 15 to 20 miles an hour with gusts up to 30 miles an hour in the afternoon. Chance of rain 40%. Friday night through Monday night, mostly clear. Hot. Lows in the mid-60s. Highs in the mid-80s. Tuesday, mostly sunny. Hot with highs in the upper 80s. At 1 p.m. in Omaha, it was partly sunny. The temperature was 86 degrees, the dew point 74, and the relative humidity 67%, producing a heat index of 94. The wind was southeast at 6 miles an hour. The pressure was 29.94 inches and falling. Across eastern Nebraska and southwest Iowa, at Plattsmouth, rain was falling with a temperature of 78. At Columbus, it was mostly sunny with a temperature of 85. It was partly sunny with a temperature of 86 at Fremont, 84 at Blair Airport, and 89 at Tacoma. It was cloudy, with a temperature of 84 at Lincoln, 82 at Millard, 78 at Nebraska City, and 86 at Red Oak, Iowa. Here are some observations from across the region. It was sunny, with a temperature of 89 at Sioux Falls,
and 88 at Sioux City. It was mostly sunny, with a temperature of 91 at North Fork, 84 at Des Moines, 91 at North Platte, 87 at Denver, and 87 at Valentine. At Grand Island, it was partly sunny, with a temperature of 82. It was cloudy, with a temperature of 83 at Kansas City, and 80 at Concordia, Kansas. Once again, at 1 p.m. in Omaha, it was 86 degrees under partly sunny skies. The Omaha Metropolitan Area Pollutant Standards Index for today is 65, which represents moderate air quality, with particulates the main pollutant. The forecast for Thursday is 60, considered moderate air quality, with particulates the primary pollutant. The pollen count today for trees was 0. The pollen count today for weeds was 44, a moderate count, with hemp and nettle the primary pollens. The pollen count today for grass was 0. Air pollution forecasts and pollen counts are provided by the Douglas County Health Department. Here are the forecast key messages. There is a slight chance 20% for isolated showers or storms through early this evening. Any storms may produce heavy rainfall rates up to 2 inches per hour. Scattered showers and thunderstorms are expected to move into eastern Nebraska late tonight into Thursday morning. Heavy rainfall will again be possible under the strongest storms. A more widespread line of thunderstorms is likely to move across the region later on Thursday into Friday morning. Damaged wind will be possible with the initial line of storms, along with heavy rain and small hail. This is NOAA All Hazards Radio Station KIH 61 in Omaha, Nebraska. The current time is 1:45 p.m. Central Daylight Time. Now for the official National Weather Service forecast for the Omaha and Council Bluffs area. This afternoon, hot. Mostly sunny with a slight chance of showers and thunderstorms. Highs in the lower 90s. Southeast winds 5 to 10 miles an hour. Chance of rain 20%. Tonight, partly cloudy with a slight chance of showers and thunderstorms. Lows around 70. Southeast winds 5 to 10 miles an hour. Chance of rain 20%. Thursday, partly sunny with a chance of thunderstorms. Showers likely, mainly in the morning. Hot with highs in the mid-80s. Southeast winds 10 to 15 miles an hour. Chance of rain 60%. Thursday night, a chance of thunderstorms. Showers with lows in the upper 60s. South winds 10 to 15 miles an hour. Chance of rain 80%. Friday, partly sunny. A chance of showers and thunderstorms in the morning. Humid with highs in the lower 80s. Northwest winds 10 to 15 miles an hour, becoming north 15 to 20 miles an hour with gusts up to 30 miles an hour in the afternoon. Chance of rain 40%. Friday night through Monday night, mostly clear. Hot. Lows in the mid-60s. Highs in the mid-80s. Tuesday, mostly sunny. Hot with highs in the upper 80s. At 1 p.m. in Omaha, it was partly sunny. The temperature was 86 degrees, the dew point 74, and the relative humidity 67%, producing a heat index of 94. The wind was southeast at 6 miles an hour. The pressure was 29.94 inches and falling. Across eastern Nebraska and southwest Iowa, at Plattsmouth, rain was falling with a temperature of 78. At Columbus, it was mostly sunny with a temperature of 85. It was partly sunny with a temperature of 86 at Fremont, 84 at Blair Airport, and 89 at Tacoma. It was cloudy, with a temperature of 84 at Lincoln, 82 at Millard, 78 at Nebraska City, and 86 at Red Oak, Iowa. Here are some observations from across the region. It was sunny, with a temperature of 89 at Sioux Falls, and 88 at Sioux City. It was mostly sunny, with a temperature of 91 at North Fork, 84 at Des Moines, 91 at North Platte, 87 at Denver, and 87 at Valentine.
At Grand Island, it was partly sunny with a temperature of 82. It was cloudy with a temperature of 83 at Kansas City and 80 at Concordia, Kansas. Once again, at 1 p.m. in Omaha, it was 86 degrees under partly sunny skies. The Omaha Metropolitan Area Pollutant Standards Index for today is 65, which represents moderate air quality, with particulates the main pollutant. The forecast for Thursday is 60, considered moderate air quality, with particulates the primary pollutant. The pollen count today for trees was 0. The pollen count today for weeds was 44, a moderate count, with hemp and nettle the primary pollens. The pollen count today for grass was 0. Air pollution forecasts and pollen counts are provided by the Douglas County Health Department. Here are the forecast key messages. There is a slight chance 20% for isolated showers or storms through early this evening. Any storms may produce heavy rainfall rates up to 2 inches per hour. Scattered showers and thunderstorms are expected to move into eastern Nebraska late tonight into Thursday morning. Heavy rainfall will again be possible under the strongest storms. A more widespread line of thunderstorms is likely to move across the region later on Thursday into Friday morning. Damaged wind will be possible with the initial line of storms, along with heavy rain and small hail. This is NOAA All Hazards Radio Station KIH 61 in Omaha, Nebraska. The current time is 1:49 p.m. Central Daylight Time. Now for the official National Weather Service forecast for the Omaha and Council Bluffs area. This afternoon, hot. Mostly sunny with a slight chance of showers and thunderstorms. Highs in the lower 90s. Southeast winds 5 to 10 miles an hour. Chance of rain 20%. Tonight, partly cloudy with a slight chance of showers and thunderstorms. Lows around 70. Southeast winds 5 to 10 miles an hour. Chance of rain 20%. Thursday, partly sunny with a chance of thunderstorms. Showers likely, mainly in the morning. Hot with highs in the mid-80s. Southeast winds 10 to 15 miles an hour. Chance of rain 60%. Thursday night, a chance of thunderstorms. Showers with lows in the upper 60s. South winds 10 to 15 miles an hour. Chance of rain 80%. Friday, partly sunny. A chance of showers and thunderstorms in the morning. Humid with highs in the lower 80s. Northwest winds 10 to 15 miles an hour, becoming north 15 to 20 miles an hour with gusts up to 30 miles an hour in the afternoon. Chance of rain 40%. Friday night through Monday night, mostly clear. Hot. Lows in the mid-60s. Highs in the mid-80s. Tuesday, mostly sunny. Hot with highs in the upper 80s. At 1 p.m. in Omaha, it was partly sunny. The temperature was 86 degrees, the dew point 74, and the relative humidity 67%, producing a heat index of 94. The wind was southeast at 6 miles an hour. The pressure was 29.94 inches and falling. Across eastern Nebraska and southwest Iowa, at Plattsmouth, rain was falling with a temperature of 78. At Columbus, it was mostly sunny with a temperature of 85. It was partly sunny with a temperature of 86 at Fremont, 84 at Blair Airport, and 89 at Tacoma. It was cloudy with a temperature of 84 at Lincoln, 82 at Millard, 78 at Nebraska City, and 86 at Red Oak, Iowa. Here are some observations from across the region. It was sunny with a temperature of 89 at Sioux Falls and 88 at Sioux City. It was mostly sunny with a temperature of 91 at North Fork, 84 at Des Moines, 91 at North Platte, 87 at Denver, and 87 at Valentine. At Grand Island, it was partly sunny, with a temperature of 82. It was cloudy, with a temperature of 83 at Kansas City, and 80 at Concordia, Kansas.
Once again, at 1 p.m. in Omaha, it was 86 degrees under partly sunny skies. The Omaha Metropolitan Area Pollutant Standards Index for today is 65, which represents moderate air quality, with particulates the main pollutant. The forecast for Thursday is 60, considered moderate air quality, with particulates the primary pollutant. The pollen count today for trees was 0. The pollen count today for weeds was 44, a moderate count, with hemp and nettle the primary pollens. The pollen count today for grass was 0. Air pollution forecasts and pollen counts are provided by the Douglas County Health Department. Here are the forecast key messages. There is a slight chance 20% for isolated showers or storms through early this evening. Any storms may produce heavy rainfall rates up to 2 inches per hour. Scattered showers and thunderstorms are expected to move into eastern Nebraska late tonight into Thursday morning. Heavy rainfall will again be possible under the strongest storms. A more widespread line of thunderstorms is likely to move across the region later on Thursday into Friday morning. Damaged wind will be possible with the initial line of storms, along with heavy rain and small hail. This is NOAA All Hazards Radio Station KIH 61 in Omaha, Nebraska. The current time is 1:54 p.m. Central Daylight Time. Now for the official National Weather Service forecast for the Omaha and Council Bluffs area. This afternoon, hot. Mostly sunny with a slight chance of showers and thunderstorms. Highs in the lower 90s. Southeast winds 5 to 10 miles an hour. Chance of rain 20%. Tonight, partly cloudy with a slight chance of showers and thunderstorms. Lows around 70. Southeast winds 5 to 10 miles an hour. Chance of rain 20%. Thursday, partly sunny with a chance of thunderstorms. Showers likely, mainly in the morning. Hot with highs in the mid-80s. Southeast winds 10 to 15 miles an hour. Chance of rain 60%. Thursday night, a chance of thunderstorms. Showers with lows in the upper 60s. South winds 10 to 15 miles an hour. Chance of rain 80%. Friday, partly sunny. A chance of showers and thunderstorms in the morning. Humid with highs in the lower 80s. Northwest winds 10 to 15 miles an hour, becoming north 15 to 20 miles an hour with gusts up to 30 miles an hour in the afternoon. Chance of rain 40%. Friday night through Monday night, mostly clear. Hot. Lows in the mid-60s. Highs in the mid-80s. Tuesday, mostly sunny. Hot with highs in the upper 80s. At 1 p.m. in Omaha, it was partly sunny. The temperature was 86 degrees, the dew point 74, and the relative humidity 67%, producing a heat index of 94. The wind was southeast at 6 miles an hour. The pressure was 29.94 inches and falling. Across eastern Nebraska and southwest Iowa, at Plattsmouth, rain was falling with a temperature of 78. At Columbus, it was mostly sunny, with a temperature of 85. It was partly sunny, with a temperature of 86 at Fremont, 84 at Blair Airport, and 89 at Tecama. It was cloudy, with a temperature of 84 at Lincoln, 82 at Millard, 78 at Nebraska City, and 86 at Red Oak, Iowa. Here are some observations from across the region. It was sunny, with a temperature of 89 at Sioux Falls, and 88 at Sioux City. It was mostly sunny, with a temperature of 91 at North Fork, 84 at Des Moines, 91 at North Platte, 87 at Denver, and 87 at Valentine. At Grand Island, it was partly sunny, with a temperature of 82. It was cloudy, with a temperature of 83 at Kansas City, and 80 at Concordia, Kansas. Once again, at 1 p.m. in Omaha, it was 86 degrees under partly sunny skies. The Omaha Metropolitan Area Pollutant Standards Index for today is 65, which represents moderate air quality, with particulates the main pollutant.
The forecast for Thursday is 60, considered moderate air quality, with particulates the primary pollutant. The pollen count today for trees was 0. The pollen count today for weeds was 44, a moderate count, with hemp and nettle the primary pollens. The pollen count today for grass was 0. Air pollution forecasts and pollen counts are provided by the Douglas County Health Department. Here are the forecast key messages. There is a slight chance 20% for isolated showers or storms through early this evening. Any storms may produce heavy rainfall rates up to 2 inches per hour. Scattered showers and thunderstorms are expected to move into eastern Nebraska late tonight into Thursday morning. Heavy rainfall will again be possible under the strongest storms. A more widespread line of thunderstorms is likely to move across the region later on Thursday into Friday morning. Damaged wind will be possible with the initial line of storms, along with heavy rain and small hail. This is NOAA All Hazards Radio Station KIH-61 in Omaha, Nebraska. The current time is 1:59 p.m. Central Daylight Time. Now for the official National Weather Service forecast for the Omaha and Council Bluffs area. This afternoon, hot. Mostly sunny with a slight chance of showers and thunderstorms. Highs in the lower 90s. Southeast winds 5 to 10 miles an hour. Chance of rain 20%. Tonight, partly cloudy with a slight chance of showers and thunderstorms. Lows around 70. Southeast winds 5 to 10 miles an hour. Chance of rain 20%. Thursday, partly sunny with a chance of thunderstorms. Showers likely, mainly in the morning. Hot with highs in the mid-80s. Southeast winds 10 to 15 miles an hour. Chance of rain 60%. Thursday night, a chance of thunderstorms. Showers with lows in the upper 60s. South winds 10 to 15 miles an hour. Chance of rain 80%. Friday, partly sunny. A chance of showers and thunderstorms in the morning. Humid with highs in the lower 80s. Northwest winds 10 to 15 miles an hour, becoming north 15 to 20 miles an hour with gusts up to 30 miles an hour in the afternoon. Chance of rain 40%. Friday night through Monday night, mostly clear. Hot. Lows in the mid-60s. Highs in the mid-80s. Tuesday, mostly sunny. Hot with highs in the upper 80s. The Omaha Metropolitan Area Pollutant Standards Index for today is 65, which represents moderate air quality, with particulates the main pollutant. The forecast for Thursday is 60, considered moderate air quality, with particulates the primary pollutant. The pollen count today for trees was 0. The pollen count today for weeds was 44, a moderate count, with hemp and nettle the primary pollens. The pollen count today for grass was 0. Air pollution forecasts and pollen counts are provided by the Douglas County Health Department. Here are the forecast key messages. There is a slight chance 20% for isolated showers or storms through early this evening. Any storms may produce heavy rainfall rates up to 2 inches per hour. Scattered showers and thunderstorms are expected to move into eastern Nebraska late tonight into Thursday morning. Heavy rainfall will again be possible under the strongest storms. A more widespread line of thunderstorms is likely to move across the region later on Thursday into Friday morning. Damaged wind will be possible with the initial line of storms, along with heavy rain and small hail. This is NOAA All Hazards Radio Station KIH-61 in Omaha, Nebraska. The current time is 2:02 p.m. Central Daylight Time. Now for the official National Weather Service forecast for the Omaha and Council Bluffs area. This afternoon, hot. Mostly sunny with a slight chance of showers and thunderstorms. Highs in the lower 90s. Southeast winds 5 to 10 miles an hour. Chance of rain 20%. Tonight, partly cloudy with a slight chance of showers and thunderstorms. Lows around 70.
southeast winds 5 to 10 miles an hour. Chance of rain 20%. Thursday, partly sunny with a chance of thunderstorms. Showers likely, mainly in the morning. Hot with highs in the mid-80s. Southeast winds 10 to 15 miles an hour. Chance of rain 60%. Thursday night, a chance of thunderstorms. Showers with lows in the upper 60s. South winds 10 to 15 miles an hour. Chance of rain 80%. Friday, partly sunny. A chance of showers and thunderstorms in the morning. Humid with highs in the lower 80s. Northwest winds 10 to 15 miles an hour, becoming north 15 to 20 miles an hour with gusts up to 30 miles an hour in the afternoon. Chance of rain 40%. Friday night through Monday night, mostly clear. Hot. Lows in the mid-60s. Highs in the mid-80s. Tuesday, mostly sunny. Hot with highs in the upper 80s. The Omaha Metropolitan Area Pollutant Standards Index for today is 65, which represents moderate air quality, with particulates the main pollutant. The forecast for Thursday is 60, considered moderate air quality, with particulates the primary pollutant. The pollen count today for trees was 0. The pollen count today for weeds was 44, a moderate count, with hemp and nettle the primary pollens. The pollen count today for grass was 0. Air pollution forecasts and pollen counts are provided by the Douglas County Health Department. Here are the forecast key messages. There is a slight chance 20% for isolated showers or storms through early this evening. Any storms may produce heavy rainfall rates up to 2 inches per hour. Scattered showers and thunderstorms are expected to move into eastern Nebraska late tonight into Thursday morning. Heavy rainfall will again be possible under the strongest storms. A more widespread line of thunderstorms is likely to move across the region later on Thursday into Friday morning. Damaged wind will be possible with the initial line of storms, along with heavy rain and small hail. This is NOAA All Hazards Radio Station KIH 61 in Omaha, Nebraska. The current time is 2:05 p.m. Central Daylight Time. Now for the official National Weather Service forecast for the Omaha and Council Bluffs area. This afternoon, hot. Mostly sunny with a slight chance of showers and thunderstorms. Highs in the lower 90s. Southeast winds 5 to 10 miles an hour. Chance of rain 20%. Tonight, partly cloudy with a slight chance of showers and thunderstorms. Lows around 70. Southeast winds 5 to 10 miles an hour. Chance of rain 20%. Thursday, partly sunny with a chance of thunderstorms. Showers likely, mainly in the morning. Hot with highs in the mid-80s. Southeast winds 10 to 15 miles an hour. Chance of rain 60%. Thursday night, a chance of thunderstorms. Showers with lows in the upper 60s. South winds 10 to 15 miles an hour. Chance of rain 80%. Friday, partly sunny. A chance of showers and thunderstorms in the morning. Humid with highs in the lower 80s. Northwest winds 10 to 15 miles an hour, becoming north 15 to 20 miles an hour with gusts up to 30 miles an hour in the afternoon. Chance of rain 40%. Friday night through Monday night, mostly clear. Hot. Lows in the mid-60s. Highs in the mid-80s. Tuesday, mostly sunny. Hot with highs in the upper 80s. At 2 p.m. in Omaha, it was partly sunny. The temperature was 91 degrees, the dew point 74, and the relative humidity 57%, producing a heat index of 100. The wind was east at 13 miles an hour. The pressure was 29.93 inches and falling. Across eastern Nebraska and southwest Iowa, at Takaima, it was mostly sunny, with a temperature of 90. It was partly sunny, with a temperature of 86 at Lincoln, 86 at Millard, 89 at Fremont, and 86 at Columbus.
under partly sunny skies. Blair Airport reported 89, Plattsmouth reported 86, and Red Oak, Iowa reported 90. At Nebraska City, it was cloudy, with a temperature of 80. Here are some observations from across the region. It was sunny, with a temperature of 90 at Sioux Falls, 91 at Sioux City, and 93 at North Platte. It was mostly sunny, with a temperature of 85 at Des Moines, 83 at Concordia, Kansas, 88 at Denver, and 91 at Valentine. It was partly sunny, with a temperature of 84 at Grand Island, and 92 at Norfolk. At Kansas City, it was cloudy, with a temperature of 84. Once again, at 2 p.m. in Omaha, it was 91 degrees under partly sunny skies. The Omaha Metropolitan Area Pollutant Standards Index for today is 65, which represents moderate air quality, with particulates the main pollutant. The forecast for Thursday is 60, considered moderate air quality, with particulates the primary pollutant. The pollen count today for trees was 0. The pollen count today for weeds was 44, a moderate count, with hemp and nettle the primary pollens. The pollen count today for grass was 0. Air pollution forecasts and pollen counts are provided by the Douglas County Health Department. Here are the forecast key messages. There is a slight chance 20% for isolated showers or storms through early this evening. Any storms may produce heavy rainfall rates up to 2 inches per hour. Scattered showers and thunderstorms are expected to move into eastern Nebraska late tonight into Thursday morning. Heavy rainfall will again be possible under the strongest storms. A more widespread line of thunderstorms is likely to move across the region later on Thursday into Friday morning. Damaged wind will be possible with the initial line of storms, along with heavy rain and small hail. This is NOAA All Hazards Radio Station KIH 61 in Omaha, Nebraska. The current time is 2:10 p.m. Central Daylight Time. Now for the official National Weather Service forecast for the Omaha and Council Bluffs area. This afternoon, hot. Mostly sunny with a slight chance of showers and thunderstorms. Highs in the lower 90s. Southeast winds 5 to 10 miles an hour. Chance of rain 20%. Tonight, partly cloudy with a slight chance of showers and thunderstorms. Lows around 70. Southeast winds 5 to 10 miles an hour. Chance of rain 20%. Thursday, partly sunny with a chance of thunderstorms. Showers likely, mainly in the morning. Hot with highs in the mid-80s. Southeast winds 10 to 15 miles an hour. Chance of rain 60%. Thursday night, a chance of thunderstorms. Showers with lows in the upper 60s. South winds 10 to 15 miles an hour. Chance of rain 80%. Friday, partly sunny. A chance of showers and thunderstorms in the morning. Humid with highs in the lower 80s. Northwest winds 10 to 15 miles an hour, becoming north 15 to 20 miles an hour with gusts up to 30 miles an hour in the afternoon. Chance of rain 40%. Friday night through Monday night, mostly clear. Hot. Lows in the mid-60s. Highs in the mid-80s. Tuesday, mostly sunny. Hot with highs in the upper 80s. At 2 p.m. in Omaha, it was partly sunny. The temperature was 91 degrees, the dew point 74, and the relative humidity 57%, producing a heat index of 100. The wind was east at 13 miles an hour. The pressure was 29.93 inches and falling. Across eastern Nebraska and southwest Iowa, it was mostly sunny, with a temperature of 90 at Takaima and 90 at Red Oak, Iowa. It was partly sunny, with a temperature of 86 at Lincoln, 87 at Offutt Air Force Base, 89 at Fremont, 86 at Columbus, and 89 at Blair Airport. It was cloudy, with a temperature of 86 at Millard, 80 at Nebraska City, and 86 at Plattsmouth. Here are some observations from across the region. It was sunny, with a temperature of 90 at Sioux Falls,
and 91 at Sioux City. It was mostly sunny, with a temperature of 85 at Des Moines, 93 at North Platte, 88 at Denver, and 91 at Valentine. It was partly sunny, with a temperature of 84 at Grand Island, 92 at Norfolk, and 83 at Concordia, Kansas. At Kansas City, it was cloudy, with a temperature of 84. Once again, at 2 p.m. in Omaha, it was 91 degrees under partly sunny skies. The Omaha Metropolitan Area Pollutant Standards Index for today is 65, which represents moderate air quality, with particulates the main pollutant. The forecast for Thursday is 60, considered moderate air quality, with particulates the primary pollutant. The pollen count today for trees was 0. The pollen count today for weeds was 44, a moderate count, with hemp and nettle the primary pollens. The pollen count today for grass was 0. Air pollution forecasts and pollen counts are provided by the Douglas County Health Department. Here are the forecast key messages. There is a slight chance 20% for isolated showers or storms through early this evening. Any storms may produce heavy rainfall rates up to 2 inches per hour. Scattered showers and thunderstorms are expected to move into eastern Nebraska late tonight into Thursday morning. Heavy rainfall will again be possible under the strongest storms. A more widespread line of thunderstorms is likely to move across the region later on Thursday into Friday morning. Damaged wind will be possible with the initial line of storms, along with heavy rain and small hail. This is NOAA All Hazards Radio Station KIH-61 in Omaha, Nebraska. The current time is 2:14 p.m. Central Daylight Time. Now for the official National Weather Service forecast for the Omaha and Council Bluffs area. This afternoon, hot. Mostly sunny with a slight chance of showers and thunderstorms. Highs in the lower 90s. Southeast winds 5 to 10 miles an hour. Chance of rain 20%. Tonight, partly cloudy with a slight chance of showers and thunderstorms. Lows around 70. Southeast winds 5 to 10 miles an hour. Chance of rain 20%. Thursday, partly sunny with a chance of thunderstorms. Showers likely, mainly in the morning. Hot with highs in the mid-80s. Southeast winds 10 to 15 miles an hour. Chance of rain 60%. Thursday night, a chance of thunderstorms. Showers with lows in the upper 60s. South winds 10 to 15 miles an hour. Chance of rain 80%. Friday, partly sunny. A chance of showers and thunderstorms in the morning. Humid with highs in the lower 80s. Northwest winds 10 to 15 miles an hour, becoming north 15 to 20 miles an hour with gusts up to 30 miles an hour in the afternoon. Chance of rain 40%. Friday night through Monday night, mostly clear. Hot. Lows in the mid-60s. Highs in the mid-80s. Tuesday, mostly sunny. Hot with highs in the upper 80s. At 2 p.m. in Omaha, it was partly sunny. The temperature was 91 degrees, the dew point 74, and the relative humidity 57%, producing a heat index of 100. The wind was east at 13 miles an hour. The pressure was 29.93 inches and falling. Across eastern Nebraska and southwest Iowa, it was mostly sunny, with a temperature of 90 at Takema and 90 at Red Oak, Iowa. It was partly sunny, with a temperature of 86 at Lincoln, 87 at Offutt Air Force Base, 89 at Fremont, 86 at Columbus, and 89 at Blair Airport. It was cloudy, with a temperature of 86 at Millard, 80 at Nebraska City, and 86 at Flaxnut. Here are some observations from across the region. It was sunny, with a temperature of 90 at Sioux Falls, and 91 at Sioux City. It was mostly sunny, with a temperature of 85 at Des Moines, 93 at North Platte, 88 at Denver, and 91 at Valentine. It was partly sunny, with a temperature of 84 at Grand Island, 92 at Norfolk, and 83 at Concordia, Kansas.
at Kansas City, it was cloudy with a temperature of 84. Once again, at 2 p.m. in Omaha, it was 91 degrees under partly sunny skies. This is NOAA All Hazards radio station KIH-61 serving the following counties in Nebraska and Iowa. Douglas, Sarpy, Washington, Cass, Odo, Burt, Dodge, Saunders, Harrison, Pottawatomie, and Mills. The Omaha Metropolitan Area Pollutant Standards Index for today is 65, which represents moderate air quality, with particulates the main pollutant. The forecast for Thursday is 60, considered moderate air quality, with particulates the primary pollutant. The pollen count today for trees was 0. The pollen count today for weeds was 44, a moderate count, with hemp and nettle the primary pollens. The pollen count today for grass was 0. Air pollution forecasts and pollen counts are provided by the Douglas County Health Department. Here are the forecast key messages. There is a slight chance 20% for isolated showers or storms through early this evening. Any storms may produce heavy rainfall rates up to 2 inches per hour. Scattered showers and thunderstorms are expected to move into eastern Nebraska late tonight into Thursday morning. Heavy rainfall will again be possible under the strongest storms. A more widespread line of thunderstorms is likely to move across the region later on Thursday into Friday morning. Damaged wind will be possible with the initial line of storms, along with heavy rain and small hail. This is NOAA All Hazards radio station KIH-61 in Omaha, Nebraska. The current time is 2:19 p.m. Central Daylight Time. Now for the official National Weather Service forecast for the Omaha and Council Bluffs area. This afternoon, hot. Mostly sunny with a slight chance of showers and thunderstorms. Highs in the lower 90s. Southeast winds 5 to 10 miles an hour. Chance of rain 20%. Tonight, partly cloudy with a slight chance of showers and thunderstorms. Lows around 70. Southeast winds 5 to 10 miles an hour. Chance of rain 20%. Thursday, partly sunny with a chance of thunderstorms. Showers likely, mainly in the morning. Hot with highs in the mid-80s. Southeast winds 10 to 15 miles an hour. Chance of rain 60%. Thursday night, a chance of thunderstorms. Showers with lows in the upper 60s. South winds 10 to 15 miles an hour. Chance of rain 80%. Friday, partly sunny. A chance of showers and thunderstorms in the morning. Humid with highs in the lower 80s. Northwest winds 10 to 15 miles an hour, becoming north 15 to 20 miles an hour with gusts up to 30 miles an hour in the afternoon. Chance of rain 40%. Friday night through Monday night, mostly clear. Hot. Lows in the mid-60s. Highs in the mid-80s. Tuesday, mostly sunny. Hot with highs in the upper 80s. At 2 p.m. in Omaha, it was partly sunny. The temperature was 91 degrees, the dew point 74, and the relative humidity 57%, producing a heat index of 100. The wind was east at 13 miles an hour. The pressure was 29.93 inches and falling. Across eastern Nebraska and southwest Iowa, it was mostly sunny, with a temperature of 90 at Takaima and 90 at Red Oak, Iowa. It was partly sunny, with a temperature of 86 at Lincoln, 87 at Offutt Air Force Base, 89 at Fremont, 86 at Columbus, and 89 at Blair Airport. It was cloudy, with a temperature of 86 at Millard, 80 at Nebraska City, and 86 at Flaxmouth. Here are some observations from across the region. It was sunny, with a temperature of 90 at Sioux Falls, and 91 at Sioux City. It was mostly sunny, with a temperature of 85 at Des Moines, 93 at North Platte, 88 at Denver, and 91 at Valentine. It was partly sunny, with a temperature of 84 at Grand Island, 92 at Norfolk, and 83 at Concordia, Kansas.
at Kansas City, it was cloudy with a temperature of 84. Once again, at 2 p.m. in Omaha, it was 91 degrees under partly sunny skies. The Omaha Metropolitan Area Pollutant Standards Index for today is 65, which represents moderate air quality, with particulates the main pollutant. The forecast for Thursday is 60, considered moderate air quality, with particulates the primary pollutant. The pollen count today for trees was 0. The pollen count today for weeds was 44, a moderate count, with hemp and nettle the primary pollens. The pollen count today for grass was 0. Air pollution forecasts and pollen counts are provided by the Douglas County Health Department. Here are the forecast key messages. There is a slight chance 20% for isolated showers or storms through early this evening. Any storms may produce heavy rainfall rates up to 2 inches per hour. Scattered showers and thunderstorms are expected to move into eastern Nebraska late tonight into Thursday morning. Heavy rainfall will again be possible under the strongest storms. A more widespread line of thunderstorms is likely to move across the region later on Thursday into Friday morning. Damaged wind will be possible with the initial line of storms, along with heavy rain and small hail. 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The current time is 2:24 p.m. Central Daylight Time. Now for the official National Weather Service forecast for the Omaha and Council Bluffs area. This afternoon, hot. Mostly sunny with a slight chance of showers and thunderstorms. Highs in the lower 90s. Southeast winds 5 to 10 miles an hour. Chance of rain 20%. Tonight, partly cloudy with a slight chance of showers and thunderstorms. Lows around 70. Southeast winds 5 to 10 miles an hour. Chance of rain 20%. Thursday, partly sunny with a chance of thunderstorms. Showers likely, mainly in the morning. Hot with highs in the mid-80s. Southeast winds 10 to 15 miles an hour. Chance of rain 60%. Thursday night, a chance of thunderstorms. Showers with lows in the upper 60s. South winds 10 to 15 miles an hour. Chance of rain 80%. Friday, partly sunny. A chance of showers and thunderstorms in the morning. Humid with highs in the lower 80s. Northwest winds 10 to 15 miles an hour, becoming north 15 to 20 miles an hour with gusts up to 30 miles an hour in the afternoon. Chance of rain 40%. Friday night through Monday night, mostly clear. Hot. Lows in the mid-60s. Highs in the mid-80s. Tuesday, mostly sunny. Hot with highs in the upper 80s. At 2 p.m. in Omaha, it was partly sunny. The temperature was 91 degrees, the dew point 74, and the relative humidity 57%, producing a heat index of 100. The wind was east at 13 miles an hour. The pressure was 29.93 inches and falling. Across eastern Nebraska and southwest Iowa, it was mostly sunny, with a temperature of 90 at Takaima and 90 at Red Oak, Iowa. It was partly sunny, with a temperature of 86 at Lincoln, 87 at Offutt Air Force Base, 89 at Fremont, 86 at Columbus, and 89 at Blair Airport. It was cloudy, with a temperature of 86 at Millard, 80 at Nebraska City, and 86 at Flaxnut. Here are some observations from across the region. It was sunny, with a temperature of 90 at Sioux Falls, and 91 at Sioux City. It was mostly sunny, with a temperature of 85 at Des Moines, 93 at North Platte, 88 at Denver, and 91 at Valentine. It was partly sunny, with a temperature of 84 at Grand Island, 92 at Norfolk, and 83 at Concordia, Kansas. At Kansas City, it was cloudy, with a temperature of 84. Once again, at 2 p.m. in Omaha, it was 91 degrees under partly sunny skies.
The Omaha Metropolitan Area Pollutant Standards Index for today is 65, which represents moderate air quality, with particulates the main pollutant. The forecast for Thursday is 60, considered moderate air quality, with particulates the primary pollutant. The pollen count today for trees was 0. The pollen count today for weeds was 44.

heavy rainfall will again be possible under the strongest storms. A more widespread line of thunderstorms is likely to move across the region later on Thursday into Friday morning. Damaged wind will be possible with the initial line of storms, along with heavy rain and small hail. This is NOAA All Hazards radio station KIH-61 in Omaha, Nebraska. The current time is 2:29 p.m. Central Daylight Time. Now for the official National Weather Service forecast for the Omaha and Council Bluffs area. This afternoon, hot. Mostly sunny with a slight chance of showers and thunderstorms. Highs in the lower 90s. Southeast winds 5 to 10 miles an hour. Chance of rain 20%. Tonight, partly cloudy with a slight chance of showers and thunderstorms. Lows around 70. Southeast winds 5 to 10 miles an hour. Chance of rain 20%. Thursday, partly sunny with a chance of thunderstorms. Showers likely, mainly in the morning. Hot with highs in the mid-80s. Southeast winds 10 to 15 miles an hour. Chance of rain 60%. Thursday night, a chance of thunderstorms. Showers with lows in the upper 60s. South winds 10 to 15 miles an hour. Chance of rain 80%. Friday, partly sunny. A chance of showers and thunderstorms in the morning. Humid with highs in the lower 80s. Northwest winds 10 to 15 miles an hour, becoming north 15 to 20 miles an hour with gusts up to 30 miles an hour in the afternoon. Chance of rain 40%. Friday night through Monday night, mostly clear. Hot. Lows in the mid-60s. Highs in the mid-80s. Tuesday, mostly sunny. Hot with highs in the upper 80s. At 2 p.m. in Omaha, it was partly sunny. The temperature was 91 degrees, the dew point 74, and the relative humidity 57%, producing a heat index of 100. The wind was east at 13 miles an hour. The pressure was 29.93 inches and falling. Across eastern Nebraska and southwest Iowa, it was mostly sunny, with a temperature of 90 at Takema and 90 at Red Oak, Iowa. It was partly sunny, with a temperature of 86 at Lincoln, 87 at Offutt Air Force Base, 89 at Fremont, 86 at Columbus, and 89 at Blair Airport. It was cloudy, with a temperature of 86 at Millard, 80 at Nebraska City, and 86 at Plaxmouth. Here are some observations from across the region. It was sunny, with a temperature of 90 at Sioux Falls and 91 at Sioux City. It was mostly sunny, with a temperature of 85 at Des Moines, 93 at North Platte, 88 at Denver, and 91 at Valentine. It was partly sunny, with a temperature of 84 at Grand Island, 92 at Norfolk, and 83 at Concordia, Kansas. At Kansas City, it was cloudy, with a temperature of 84. Once again, at 2 p.m. in Omaha, it was 91 degrees under partly sunny skies. The Omaha Metropolitan Area Pollutant Standards Index for today is 65, which represents moderate air quality, with particulates the main pollutant. The forecast for Thursday is 60, considered moderate air quality, with particulates the primary pollutant. The pollen count today for trees was 0. The pollen count today for weeds was 44, a moderate count, with hemp and nettle the primary pollens. The pollen count today for grass was 0. Air pollution forecasts and pollen counts are provided by the Douglas County Health Department. Here are the forecast key messages. There is a slight chance 20% for isolated showers or storms through early this evening. Any storms may produce heavy rainfall rates up to 2 inches per hour. Scattered showers and thunderstorms are expected to move into eastern Nebraska late tonight into Thursday morning. Heavy rainfall will again be possible under the strongest storms. A more widespread line of thunderstorms is likely to move across the region later on Thursday into Friday morning. Damaged wind will be possible with the initial line of storms, along with heavy rain and small hail. This is NOAA All Hazards.

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Now for the official National Weather Service forecast for the Omaha and Council Bluffs area. This afternoon, hot. Mostly sunny with a slight chance of showers and thunderstorms. Highs in the lower 90s. Southeast winds 5 to 10 miles an hour. Chance of rain 20%. Tonight, partly cloudy with a slight chance of showers and thunderstorms. Lows around 70. Southeast winds 5 to 10 miles an hour. Chance of rain 20%. Thursday, partly sunny with a chance of thunderstorms. Showers likely, mainly in the morning. Hot with highs in the mid-80s. Southeast winds 10 to 15 miles an hour. Chance of rain 60%. Thursday night, a chance of thunderstorms. Showers with lows in the upper 60s. South winds 10 to 15 miles an hour. Chance of rain 80%. Friday, partly sunny. A chance of showers and thunderstorms in the morning. Humid with highs in the lower 80s. Northwest winds 10 to 15 miles an hour, becoming north 15 to 20 miles an hour with gusts up to 30 miles an hour in the afternoon. Chance of rain 40%. Friday night through Monday night, mostly clear. Hot. Lows in the mid-60s. Highs in the mid-80s. Tuesday, mostly sunny. Hot with highs in the upper 80s. At 2 p.m. in Omaha, it was partly sunny. The temperature was 91 degrees, the dew point 74, and the relative humidity 57%, producing a heat index of 100. The wind was east at 13 miles an hour. The pressure was 29.93 inches and falling. Across eastern Nebraska and southwest Iowa, it was mostly sunny, with a temperature of 90 at Takema and 90 at Red Oak, Iowa. It was partly sunny, with a temperature of 86 at Lincoln, 87 at Offutt Air Force Base, 89 at Fremont, 86 at Columbus, and 89 at Blair Airport. It was cloudy, with a temperature of 86 at Millard, 80 at Nebraska City, and 86 at Flaxman. Here are some observations from across the region. It was sunny, with a temperature of 90 at Sioux Falls, and 91 at Sioux City. It was mostly sunny, with a temperature of 85 at Des Moines, 93 at North Platte, 88 at Denver, and 91 at Valentine. It was partly sunny, with a temperature of 84 at Grand Island, 92 at Norfolk, and 83 at Concordia, Kansas. At Kansas City, it was cloudy, with a temperature of 84. Once again, at 2 p.m. in Omaha, it was 91 degrees under partly sunny skies. The Omaha Metropolitan Area Pollutant Standards Index for today is 65, which represents moderate air quality, with particulates the main pollutant. The forecast for Thursday is 60, considered moderate air quality, with particulates the primary pollutant. The pollen count today for trees was 0. The pollen count today for weeds was 44, a moderate count, with hemp and nettle the primary pollens. The pollen count today for grass was 0. Air pollution forecasts and pollen counts are provided by the Douglas County Health Department. Here are the forecast key messages. There is a slight chance 20% for isolated showers or storms through early this evening. Any storms may produce heavy rainfall rates up to 2 inches per hour. Scattered showers and thunderstorms are expected to move into eastern Nebraska late tonight into Thursday morning. Heavy rainfall will again be possible under the strongest storms. A more widespread line of thunderstorms is likely to move across the region later on Thursday into Friday morning. Damaged wind will be possible with the initial line of storms, along with heavy rain and small hail. This is NOAA All Hazards Radio Station KIH 61 in Omaha, Nebraska. The current time is 2:38 p.m. Central Daylight Time. Now for the official National Weather Service forecast for the Omaha and Council Bluffs area. This afternoon, hot.
mostly sunny with a slight chance of showers and thunderstorms. Highs in the lower 90s. Southeast winds 5 to 10 miles an hour. Chance of rain 20%. Tonight, partly cloudy with a slight chance of showers and thunderstorms. Lows around 70. Southeast winds 5 to 10 miles an hour. Chance of rain 20%. Thursday, partly sunny with a chance of thunderstorms. Showers likely, mainly in the morning. Hot with highs in the mid-80s. Southeast winds 10 to 15 miles an hour. Chance of rain 60%. Thursday night, a chance of thunderstorms. Showers with lows in the upper 60s. South winds 10 to 15 miles an hour. Chance of rain 80%. Friday, partly sunny. A chance of showers and thunderstorms in the morning. Humid with highs in the lower 80s. Northwest winds 10 to 15 miles an hour, becoming north 15 to 20 miles an hour with gusts up to 30 miles an hour in the afternoon. Chance of rain 40%. Friday night through Monday night, mostly clear. Hot. Lows in the mid-60s. Highs in the mid-80s. Tuesday, mostly sunny. Hot with highs in the upper 80s. At 2 p.m. in Omaha, it was partly sunny. The temperature was 91 degrees, the dew point 74, and the relative humidity 57%, producing a heat index of 100. The wind was east at 13 miles an hour. The pressure was 29.93 inches and falling. Across eastern Nebraska and southwest Iowa, it was mostly sunny, with a temperature of 90 at Takema and 90 at Red Oak, Iowa. It was partly sunny, with a temperature of 86 at Lincoln, 87 at Offutt Air Force Base, 89 at Fremont, 86 at Columbus, and 89 at Blair Airport. It was cloudy, with a temperature of 86 at Millard, 80 at Nebraska City, and 86 at Flaxman. Here are some observations from across the region. It was sunny, with a temperature of 90 at Sioux Falls, and 91 at Sioux City. It was mostly sunny, with a temperature of 85 at Des Moines, 93 at North Platte, 88 at Denver, and 91 at Valentine. It was partly sunny, with a temperature of 84 at Grand Island, 92 at North Fork, and 83 at Concordia, Kansas. At Kansas City, it was cloudy, with a temperature of 84. Once again, at 2 p.m. in Omaha, it was 91 degrees under partly sunny skies. The Omaha Metropolitan Area Pollutant Standards Index for today is 65, which represents moderate air quality, with particulates the main pollutant. The forecast for Thursday is 60, considered moderate air quality, with particulates the primary pollutant. The pollen count today for trees was 0. The pollen count today for weeds was 44, a moderate count, with hemp and nettle the primary pollens. The pollen count today for grass was 0. Air pollution forecasts and pollen counts are provided by the Douglas County Health Department. Here are the forecast key messages. There is a slight chance 20% for isolated showers or storms through early this evening. Any storms may produce heavy rainfall rates up to 2 inches per hour. Scattered showers and thunderstorms are expected to move into eastern Nebraska late tonight into Thursday morning. Heavy rainfall will again be possible under the strongest storms. A more widespread line of thunderstorms is likely to move across the region later on Thursday into Friday morning. Damaged wind will be possible with the initial line of storms, along with heavy rain and small hail. This is NOAA All Hazards Radio Station KIH 61 in Omaha, Nebraska. The current time is 2:43 p.m. Central Daylight Time. Now for the official National Weather Service forecast for the Omaha and Council Bluffs area. This afternoon, hot. Mostly sunny with a slight chance of showers and thunderstorms. Highs in the lower 90s. Southeast winds 5 to 10 miles an hour. Chance of rain 20%. Tonight, partly cloudy with a slight chance of showers and thunderstorms. Lows around 70.
southeast winds 5 to 10 miles an hour. Chance of rain 20%. Thursday, partly sunny with a chance of thunderstorms. Showers likely, mainly in the morning. Hot with highs in the mid-80s. Southeast winds 10 to 15 miles an hour. Chance of rain 60%. Thursday night, a chance of thunderstorms. Showers with lows in the upper 60s. South winds 10 to 15 miles an hour. Chance of rain 80%. Friday, partly sunny. A chance of showers and thunderstorms in the morning. Humid with highs in the lower 80s. Northwest winds 10 to 15 miles an hour, becoming north 15 to 20 miles an hour with gusts up to 30 miles an hour in the afternoon. Chance of rain 40%. Friday night through Monday night, mostly clear. Hot. Lows in the mid-60s. Highs in the mid-80s. Tuesday, mostly sunny. Hot with highs in the upper 80s. At 2 p.m. in Omaha, it was partly sunny. The temperature was 91 degrees, the dew point 74, and the relative humidity 57%, producing a heat index of 100. The wind was east at 13 miles an hour. The pressure was 29.93 inches and falling. Across eastern Nebraska and southwest Iowa, it was mostly sunny, with a temperature of 90 at Takema and 90 at Red Oak, Iowa. It was partly sunny, with a temperature of 86 at Lincoln, 87 at Offutt Air Force Base, 89 at Fremont, 86 at Columbus, and 89 at Blair Airport. It was cloudy, with a temperature of 86 at Millard, 80 at Nebraska City, and 86 at Flaxnut. Here are some observations from across the region. It was sunny, with a temperature of 90 at Sioux Falls, and 91 at Sioux City. It was mostly sunny, with a temperature of 85 at Des Moines, 93 at North Platte, 88 at Denver, and 91 at Valentine. It was partly sunny, with a temperature of 84 at Grand Island, 92 at Norfolk, and 83 at Concordia, Kansas. At Kansas City, it was cloudy, with a temperature of 84. Once again, at 2 p.m. in Omaha, it was 91 degrees under partly sunny skies. The Omaha Metropolitan Area Pollutant Standards Index for today is 65, which represents moderate air quality, with particulates the main pollutant. The forecast for Thursday is 60, considered moderate air quality, with particulates the primary pollutant. The pollen count today for trees was 0. The pollen count today for weeds was 44, a moderate count, with hemp and nettle the primary pollens. The pollen count today for grass was 0. Air pollution forecasts and pollen counts are provided by the Douglas County Health Department. Here are the forecast key messages. There is a slight chance 20% for isolated showers or storms through early this evening. Any storms may produce heavy rainfall rates up to 2 inches per hour. Scattered showers and thunderstorms are expected to move into eastern Nebraska late tonight into Thursday morning. Heavy rainfall will again be possible under the strongest storms. A more widespread line of thunderstorms is likely to move across the region later on Thursday into Friday morning. Damaged wind will be possible with the initial line of storms, along with heavy rain and small hail. This is NOAA All Hazards Radio Station KIH 61 in Omaha, Nebraska. The current time is 2:47 p.m. Central Daylight Time. Now for the official National Weather Service forecast for the Omaha and Council Bluffs area. This afternoon, hot. Mostly sunny with a slight chance of showers and thunderstorms. Highs in the lower 90s. Southeast winds 5 to 10 miles an hour. Chance of rain 20%. Tonight, partly cloudy with a slight chance of showers and thunderstorms. Lows around 70. Southeast winds 5 to 10 miles an hour. Chance of rain 20%. Thursday, partly sunny with a chance of thunderstorms. Showers likely, mainly in the morning. Hot with highs in the mid-80s. Southeast winds 10 to 15 miles an hour.
chance of rain 60%. Thursday night, a chance of thunderstorms. Showers with lows in the upper 60s. South winds 10 to 15 miles an hour. Chance of rain 80%. Friday, partly sunny. A chance of showers and thunderstorms in the morning. Humid with highs in the lower 80s. Northwest winds 10 to 15 miles an hour, becoming north 15 to 20 miles an hour with gusts up to 30 miles an hour in the afternoon. Chance of rain 40%. Friday night through Monday night, mostly clear. Hot. Lows in the mid-60s. Highs in the mid-80s. Tuesday, mostly sunny. Hot with highs in the upper 80s. At 2 p.m. in Omaha, it was partly sunny. The temperature was 91 degrees, the dew point 74, and the relative humidity 57%, producing a heat index of 100. The wind was east at 13 miles an hour. The pressure was 29.93 inches and falling. Across eastern Nebraska and southwest Iowa, it was mostly sunny, with a temperature of 90 at Takema and 90 at Red Oak, Iowa. It was partly sunny, with a temperature of 86 at Lincoln, 87 at Offutt Air Force Base, 89 at Fremont, 86 at Columbus, and 89 at Blair Airport. It was cloudy, with a temperature of 86 at Millard, 80 at Nebraska City, and 86 at Flaxnut. Here are some observations from across the region. It was sunny, with a temperature of 90 at Sioux Falls, and 91 at Sioux City. It was mostly sunny, with a temperature of 85 at Des Moines, 93 at North Platte, 88 at Denver, and 91 at Valentine. It was partly sunny, with a temperature of 84 at Grand Island, 92 at Norfolk, and 83 at Concordia, Kansas. At Kansas City, it was cloudy, with a temperature of 84. Once again, at 2 p.m. in Omaha, it was 91 degrees under partly sunny skies. The Omaha Metropolitan Area Pollutant Standards Index for today is 65, which represents moderate air quality, with particulates the main pollutant. The forecast for Thursday is 60, considered moderate air quality, with particulates the primary pollutant. The pollen count today for trees was 0. The pollen count today for weeds was 44, a moderate count, with hemp and nettle the primary pollens. The pollen count today for grass was 0. Air pollution forecasts and pollen counts are provided by the Douglas County Health Department. Here are the forecast key messages. There is a slight chance 20% for isolated showers or storms through early this evening. Any storms may produce heavy rainfall rates up to 2 inches per hour. Scattered showers and thunderstorms are expected to move into eastern Nebraska late tonight into Thursday morning. Heavy rainfall will again be possible under the strongest storms. A more widespread line of thunderstorms is likely to move across the region later on Thursday into Friday morning. Damaged wind will be possible with the initial line of storms, along with heavy rain and small hail. This is NOAA All Hazards Radio Station KIH 61 in Omaha, Nebraska. The current time is 2:52 p.m. Central Daylight Time. Now for the official National Weather Service forecast for the Omaha and Council Bluffs area. This afternoon, hot. Mostly sunny with a slight chance of showers and thunderstorms. Highs in the lower 90s. Southeast winds 5 to 10 miles an hour. Chance of rain 20%. Tonight, partly cloudy with a slight chance of showers and thunderstorms. Lows around 70. Southeast winds 5 to 10 miles an hour. Chance of rain 20%. Thursday, partly sunny with a chance of thunderstorms. Showers likely, mainly in the morning. Hot with highs in the mid-80s. Southeast winds 10 to 15 miles an hour. Chance of rain 60%. Thursday night, a chance of thunderstorms. Showers with lows in the upper 60s. South winds 10 to 15 miles an hour. Chance of rain 80%. Friday, partly sunny. A chance of showers and thunderstorms in the morning.
humid with highs in the lower 80s. Northwest winds 10 to 15 miles an hour, becoming north 15 to 20 miles an hour with gusts up to 30 miles an hour in the afternoon. Chance of rain 40%. Friday night through Monday night, mostly clear. Hot. Lows in the mid-60s. Highs in the mid-80s. Tuesday, mostly sunny. Hot with highs in the upper 80s. At 2 p.m. in Omaha, it was partly sunny. The temperature was 91 degrees, the dew point 74, and the relative humidity 57%, producing a heat index of 100. The wind was east at 13 miles an hour. The pressure was 29.93 inches and falling. Across eastern Nebraska and southwest Iowa, it was mostly sunny, with a temperature of 90 at Takema and 90 at Red Oak, Iowa. It was partly sunny, with a temperature of 86 at Lincoln, 87 at Offutt Air Force Base, 89 at Fremont, 86 at Columbus, and 89 at Blair Airport. It was cloudy, with a temperature of 86 at Millard, 80 at Nebraska City, and 86 at Flaxman. Here are some observations from across the region. It was sunny, with a temperature of 90 at Sioux Falls, and 91 at Sioux City. It was mostly sunny, with a temperature of 85 at Des Moines, 93 at North Platte, 88 at Denver, and 91 at Valentine. It was partly sunny, with a temperature of 84 at Grand Island, 92 at Norfolk, and 83 at Concordia, Kansas. At Kansas City, it was cloudy, with a temperature of 84. Once again, at 2 p.m. in Omaha, it was 91 degrees under partly sunny skies. The Omaha Metropolitan Area Pollutant Standards Index for today is 65, which represents moderate air quality, with particulates the main pollutant. The forecast for Thursday is 60, considered moderate air quality, with particulates the primary pollutant. The pollen count today for trees was 0. The pollen count today for weeds was 44, a moderate count, with hemp and nettle the primary pollens. The pollen count today for grass was 0. Air pollution forecasts and pollen counts are provided by the Douglas County Health Department. Here are the forecast key messages. There is a slight chance 20% for isolated showers or storms through early this evening. Any storms may produce heavy rainfall rates up to 2 inches per hour. Scattered showers and thunderstorms are expected to move into eastern Nebraska late tonight into Thursday morning. Heavy rainfall will again be possible under the strongest storms. A more widespread line of thunderstorms is likely to move across the region later on Thursday into Friday morning. Damaged wind will be possible with the initial line of storms, along with heavy rain and small hail. This is NOAA All Hazards Radio Station KIH 61 in Omaha, Nebraska. The current time is 2:57 p.m. Central Daylight Time. Now for the official National Weather Service forecast for the Omaha and Council Bluffs area. This afternoon, hot. Mostly sunny with a slight chance of showers and thunderstorms. Highs in the lower 90s. Southeast winds 5 to 10 miles an hour. Chance of rain 20%. Tonight, partly cloudy with a slight chance of showers and thunderstorms. Lows around 70. Southeast winds 5 to 10 miles an hour. Chance of rain 20%. Thursday, partly sunny with a chance of thunderstorms. Showers likely, mainly in the morning. Hot with highs in the mid-80s. Southeast winds 10 to 15 miles an hour. Chance of rain 60%. Thursday night, a chance of thunderstorms. Showers with lows in the upper 60s. South winds 10 to 15 miles an hour. Chance of rain 80%. Friday, partly sunny. A chance of showers and thunderstorms in the morning. Humid with highs in the lower 80s. Northwest winds 10 to 15 miles an hour, becoming north 15 to 20 miles an hour with gusts up to 30 miles an hour in the afternoon. Chance of rain 40%. Friday night through Monday night, mostly clear. Hot.
lows in the mid-60s, highs in the mid-80s. Tuesday, mostly sunny, hot with highs in the upper 80s. At 2 p.m. in Omaha, it was partly sunny. The temperature was 91 degrees, the dew point 74, and the relative humidity 57%, producing a heat index of 100. The wind was east at 13 miles an hour. The pressure was 29.93 inches and falling. Across eastern Nebraska and southwest Iowa, it was mostly sunny, with a temperature of 90 at Takema and 90 at Red Oak, Iowa. It was partly sunny, with a temperature of 86 at Lincoln, 87 at Offutt Air Force Base, 89 at Fremont, 86 at Columbus, and 89 at Blair Airport. It was cloudy, with a temperature of 86 at Millard, 80 at Nebraska City, and 86 at Flaxman. Here are some observations from across the region. It was sunny, with a temperature of 90 at Sioux Falls and 91 at Sioux City. It was mostly sunny, with a temperature of 85 at Des Moines, 93 at North Platte, 88 at Denver, and 91 at Valentine. It was partly sunny, with a temperature of 84 at Grand Island, 92 at Norfolk, and 83 at Concordia, Kansas. At Kansas City, it was cloudy, with a temperature of 84. Once again, at 2 p.m. in Omaha, it was 91 degrees under partly sunny skies. The Omaha Metropolitan Area Pollutant Standards Index for today is 65, which represents moderate air quality, with particulates the main pollutant. The forecast for Thursday is 60, considered moderate air quality, with particulates the primary pollutant. The pollen count today for trees was 0. The pollen count today for weeds was 44, a moderate count, with hemp and nettle the primary pollens. The pollen count today for grass was 0. Air pollution forecasts and pollen counts are provided by the Douglas County Health Department. Here are the forecast key messages. There is a slight chance 20% for isolated showers or storms through early this evening. Any storms may produce heavy rainfall rates up to 2 inches per hour. Scattered showers and thunderstorms are expected to move into eastern Nebraska late tonight into Thursday morning. Heavy rainfall will again be possible under the strongest storms. A more widespread line of thunderstorms is likely to move across the region later on Thursday into Friday morning. Damaged wind will be possible with the initial line of storms, along with heavy rain and small hail. This is NOAA All Hazards Radio Station KIH 61 in Omaha, Nebraska. The current time is 3:01 p.m. Central Daylight Time. Now for the official National Weather Service forecast for the Omaha and Council Bluffs area. This afternoon, hot. Mostly sunny with a slight chance of showers and thunderstorms. Highs in the lower 90s. Southeast winds 5 to 10 miles an hour. Chance of rain 20%. Tonight, partly cloudy with a slight chance of showers and thunderstorms. Lows around 70. Southeast winds 5 to 10 miles an hour. Chance of rain 20%. Thursday, partly sunny with a chance of thunderstorms. Showers likely, mainly in the morning. Hot with highs in the mid-80s. Southeast winds 10 to 15 miles an hour. Chance of rain 60%. Thursday night, a chance of thunderstorms. Showers with lows in the upper 60s. South winds 10 to 15 miles an hour. Chance of rain 80%. Friday, partly sunny. A chance of showers and thunderstorms in the morning. Humid with highs in the lower 80s. Northwest winds 10 to 15 miles an hour, becoming north 15 to 20 miles an hour with gusts up to 30 miles an hour in the afternoon. Chance of rain 40%. Friday night through Monday night, mostly clear. Hot. Lows in the mid-60s. Highs in the mid-80s. Tuesday, mostly sunny. Hot with highs in the upper 80s. The Omaha Metropolitan Area Pollutant Standards Index for today is 65, which represents moderate air quality, with particulates the main pollutant.
The forecast for Thursday is 60, considered moderate air quality, with particulates the primary pollutant. The pollen count today for trees was 0. The pollen count today for weeds was 44, a moderate count, with hemp and nettle the primary pollens. The pollen count today for grass was 0. Air pollution forecasts and pollen counts are provided by the Douglas County Health Department. Here are the forecast key messages. There is a slight chance 20% for isolated showers or storms through early this evening. Any storms may produce heavy rainfall rates up to 2 inches per hour. Scattered showers and thunderstorms are expected to move into eastern Nebraska late tonight into Thursday morning. Heavy rainfall will again be possible under the strongest storms. A more widespread line of thunderstorms is likely to move across the region later on Thursday into Friday morning. Damaged wind will be possible with the initial line of storms, along with heavy rain and small hail. This is NOAA All Hazards Radio Station KIH-61 in Omaha, Nebraska. The current time is 3:04 p.m. Central Daylight Time. Now for the official National Weather Service forecast for the Omaha and Council Bluffs area. This afternoon, hot. Mostly sunny with a slight chance of showers and thunderstorms. Highs in the lower 90s. Southeast winds 5 to 10 miles an hour. Chance of rain 20%. Tonight, partly cloudy with a slight chance of showers and thunderstorms. Lows around 70. Southeast winds 5 to 10 miles an hour. Chance of rain 20%. Thursday, partly sunny with a chance of thunderstorms. Showers likely, mainly in the morning. Hot with highs in the mid-80s. Southeast winds 10 to 15 miles an hour. Chance of rain 60%. Thursday night, a chance of thunderstorms. Showers with lows in the upper 60s. South winds 10 to 15 miles an hour. Chance of rain 80%. Friday, partly sunny. A chance of showers and thunderstorms in the morning. Humid with highs in the lower 80s. Northwest winds 10 to 15 miles an hour, becoming north 15 to 20 miles an hour with gusts up to 30 miles an hour in the afternoon. Chance of rain 40%. Friday night through Monday night, mostly clear. Hot. Lows in the mid-60s. Highs in the mid-80s. Tuesday, mostly sunny. Hot with highs in the upper 80s. At 3 p.m. in Omaha, it was partly sunny. The temperature was 91 degrees, the dew point 73, and the relative humidity 55%, producing a heat index of 99. The wind was southeast at 13 miles an hour, gusting to 21. The pressure was 29.94 inches and rising. Across eastern Nebraska and southwest Iowa, skies ranged from mostly sunny to partly sunny. It was 87 at Lincoln, 91 at Offutt Air Force Base, 88 at Millard, 89 at Fremont, and 87 at Columbus. Blair Airport reported 87, Tacoma reported 91, Nebraska City reported 82, Plattsmouth reported 84, and Red Oak, Iowa reported 88. Here are some observations from across the region. It was sunny, with a temperature of 90 at Sioux Falls and 95 at North Platte. It was mostly sunny, with a temperature of 84 at Grand Island, 93 at Norfolk, 91 at Sioux City, 86 at Des Moines, and 92 at Valentine. It was partly sunny, with a temperature of 83 at Concordia, Kansas, and 90 at Denver. At Kansas City, it was cloudy, with a temperature of 85. Once again, at 3 p.m. in Omaha, it was 91 degrees under partly sunny skies. The Omaha Metropolitan Area Pollutant Standards Index for today is 65, which represents moderate air quality, with particulates the main pollutant. The forecast for Thursday is 60, considered moderate air quality, with particulates the primary pollutant. The pollen count today for trees was 0. The pollen count today for weeds was 44, a moderate count, with hemp and nettle the primary pollens.
The pollen count today for grass was zero. Air pollution forecasts and pollen counts are provided by the Douglas County Health Department. Here are the forecast key messages. There is a slight chance 20% for isolated showers or storms through early this evening. Any storms may produce heavy rainfall rates up to 2 inches per hour. Scattered showers and thunderstorms are expected to move into eastern Nebraska late tonight into Thursday morning. Heavy rainfall will again be possible under the strongest storms. A more widespread line of thunderstorms is likely to move across the region later on Thursday into Friday morning. Damaged wind will be possible with the initial line of storms, along with heavy rain and small hail. 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The current time is 3:09 p.m. Central Daylight Time. Now for the official National Weather Service forecast for the Omaha and Council Bluffs area. This afternoon, hot. Mostly sunny with a slight chance of showers and thunderstorms. Highs in the lower 90s. Southeast winds 5 to 10 miles an hour. Chance of rain 20%. Tonight, partly cloudy with a slight chance of showers and thunderstorms. Lows around 70. Southeast winds 5 to 10 miles an hour. Chance of rain 20%. Thursday, partly sunny with a chance of thunderstorms. Showers likely, mainly in the morning. Hot with highs in the mid-80s. Southeast winds 10 to 15 miles an hour. Chance of rain 60%. Thursday night, a chance of thunderstorms. Showers with lows in the upper 60s. South winds 10 to 15 miles an hour. Chance of rain 80%. Friday, partly sunny. A chance of showers and thunderstorms in the morning. Humid with highs in the lower 80s. Northwest winds 10 to 15 miles an hour, becoming north 15 to 20 miles an hour with gusts up to 30 miles an hour in the afternoon. Chance of rain 40%. Friday night through Monday night, mostly clear. Hot. Lows in the mid-60s. Highs in the mid-80s. Tuesday, mostly sunny. Hot with highs in the upper 80s. At 3 p.m. in Omaha, it was partly sunny. The temperature was 91 degrees, the dew point 73, and the relative humidity 55%, producing a heat index of 99. The wind was southeast at 13 miles an hour, gusting to 21. The pressure was 29.94 inches and rising. Across eastern Nebraska and southwest Iowa, skies ranged from mostly sunny to partly sunny. It was 87 at Lincoln, 91 at Offutt Air Force Base, 88 at Millard, 89 at Fremont, and 87 at Columbus. Blair Airport reported 87, Tacoma reported 91, Nebraska City reported 82, Plattsmouth reported 84, and Red Oak, Iowa reported 88. Here are some observations from across the region. It was sunny, with a temperature of 90 at Sioux Falls and 95 at North Platte. It was mostly sunny, with a temperature of 84 at Grand Island, 93 at Norfolk, 91 at Sioux City, 86 at Des Moines, and 92 at Valentine. It was partly sunny, with a temperature of 83 at Concordia, Kansas, and 90 at Denver. At Kansas City, it was cloudy, with a temperature of 85. Once again, at 3 p.m. in Omaha, it was 91 degrees under partly sunny skies. The Omaha Metropolitan Area Pollutant Standards Index for today is 65, which represents moderate air quality, with particulates the main pollutant. The forecast for Thursday is 60, considered moderate air quality, with particulates the primary pollutant. The pollen count today for trees was zero. The pollen count today for weeds was 44, a moderate count, with hemp and nettle the primary pollens. The pollen count today for grass was zero. Air pollution forecasts and pollen counts are provided by the Douglas County Health Department. Here are the forecast key messages. There is a slight chance 20% for isolated showers or storms through early this evening.
any storms may produce heavy rainfall rates up to 2 inches per hour. Scattered showers and thunderstorms are expected to move into eastern Nebraska late tonight into Thursday morning. Heavy rainfall will again be possible under the strongest storms. A more widespread line of thunderstorms is likely to move across the region later on Thursday into Friday morning. Damaged wind will be possible with the initial line of storms, along with heavy rain and small hail. This is NOAA All Hazards radio station KIH 61 in Omaha, Nebraska. The current time is 3:14 p.m. Central Daylight Time. Now for the official National Weather Service forecast for the Omaha and Council Bluffs area. This afternoon, hot. Mostly sunny with a slight chance of showers and thunderstorms. Highs in the lower 90s. Southeast winds 5 to 10 miles an hour. Chance of rain 20%. Tonight, partly cloudy with a slight chance of showers and thunderstorms. Lows around 70. Southeast winds 5 to 10 miles an hour. Chance of rain 20%. Thursday, partly sunny with a chance of thunderstorms. Showers likely, mainly in the morning. Hot with highs in the mid-80s. Southeast winds 10 to 15 miles an hour. Chance of rain 60%. Thursday night, a chance of thunderstorms. Showers with lows in the upper 60s. South winds 10 to 15 miles an hour. Chance of rain 80%. Friday, partly sunny. A chance of showers and thunderstorms in the morning. Humid with highs in the lower 80s. Northwest winds 10 to 15 miles an hour, becoming north 15 to 20 miles an hour with gusts up to 30 miles an hour in the afternoon. Chance of rain 40%. Friday night through Monday night, mostly clear. Hot. Lows in the mid-60s. Highs in the mid-80s. Tuesday, mostly sunny. Hot with highs in the upper 80s. This is NOAA All Hazards radio station KIH 61 serving the following counties in Nebraska and Iowa. Douglas, Sarpy, Washington, Cass, Odo, Burt, Dodge, Saunders, Harrison, Pottawatomie, and Mills. At 3 p.m. in Omaha, it was partly sunny. The temperature was 91 degrees, the dew point 73, and the relative humidity 55%, producing a heat index of 99. The wind was southeast at 13 miles an hour, gusting to 21. The pressure was 29.94 inches and rising. Across eastern Nebraska and southwest Iowa, skies ranged from mostly sunny to partly sunny. It was 87 at Lincoln, 91 at Offutt Air Force Base, 88 at Millard, 89 at Fremont, and 87 at Columbus. Blair Airport reported 87, Tacoma reported 91, Nebraska City reported 82, Plattsmouth reported 84, and Red Oak, Iowa reported 88. Here are some observations from across the region. It was sunny, with a temperature of 90 at Sioux Falls and 95 at North Platte. It was mostly sunny, with a temperature of 84 at Grand Island, 93 at Norfolk, 91 at Sioux City, 86 at Des Moines, and 92 at Valentine. It was partly sunny, with a temperature of 83 at Concordia, Kansas, and 90 at Denver. At Kansas City, it was cloudy, with a temperature of 85. Once again, at 3 p.m. in Omaha, it was 91 degrees under partly sunny skies. The Omaha Metropolitan Area Pollutant Standards Index for today is 65, which represents moderate air quality, with particulates the main pollutant. The forecast for Thursday is 60, considered moderate air quality, with particulates the primary pollutant. The pollen count today for trees was 0. The pollen count today for weeds was 44, a moderate count, with hemp and nettle the primary pollens. The pollen count today for grass was 0. Air pollution forecasts and pollen counts are provided by the Douglas County Health Department. Here are the forecast key messages. There is a slight chance 20% for isolated showers or storms through early this evening.
Any storms may produce heavy rainfall rates up to 2 inches per hour. Scattered showers and thunderstorms are expected to move into eastern Nebraska late tonight into Thursday morning. Heavy rainfall will again be possible under the strongest storms. A more widespread line of thunderstorms is likely to move across the region later on Thursday into Friday morning. Damaged wind will be possible with the initial line of storms, along with heavy rain and small hail. This is NOAA All Hazards Radio Station KIH 61 in Omaha, Nebraska. The current time is 3:19 p.m. Central Daylight Time. Now for the official National Weather Service forecast for the Omaha and Council Bluffs area. This afternoon, hot. Mostly sunny with a slight chance of showers and thunderstorms. Highs in the lower 90s. Southeast winds 5 to 10 miles an hour. Chance of rain 20%. Tonight, partly cloudy with a slight chance of showers and thunderstorms. Lows around 70. Southeast winds 5 to 10 miles an hour. Chance of rain 20%. Thursday, partly sunny with a chance of thunderstorms. Showers likely, mainly in the morning. Hot with highs in the mid-80s. Southeast winds 10 to 15 miles an hour. Chance of rain 60%. Thursday night, a chance of thunderstorms. Showers with lows in the upper 60s. South winds 10 to 15 miles an hour. Chance of rain 80%. Friday, partly sunny. A chance of showers and thunderstorms in the morning. Humid with highs in the lower 80s. Northwest winds 10 to 15 miles an hour, becoming north 15 to 20 miles an hour with gusts up to 30 miles an hour in the afternoon. Chance of rain 40%. Friday night through Monday night, mostly clear. Hot. Lows in the mid-60s. Highs in the mid-80s. Tuesday, mostly sunny. Hot with highs in the upper 80s. At 3 p.m. in Omaha, it was partly sunny. The temperature was 91 degrees, the dew point 73, and the relative humidity 55%, producing a heat index of 99. The wind was southeast at 13 miles an hour, gusting to 21. The pressure was 29.94 inches and rising. Across eastern Nebraska and southwest Iowa, skies ranged from mostly sunny to partly sunny. It was 87 at Lincoln, 91 at Offutt Air Force Base, 88 at Millard, 89 at Fremont, and 87 at Columbus. Blair Airport reported 87, Tacoma reported 91, Nebraska City reported 82, Plattsmouth reported 84, and Red Oak, Iowa reported 88. Here are some observations from across the region. It was sunny, with a temperature of 90 at Sioux Falls and 95 at Northland. It was mostly sunny, with a temperature of 84 at Grand Island, 93 at Norfolk, 91 at Sioux City, 86 at Des Moines, and 92 at Valentine. It was partly sunny, with a temperature of 83 at Concordia, Kansas, and 90 at Denver. At Kansas City, it was cloudy, with a temperature of 85. Once again, at 3 p.m. in Omaha, it was 91 degrees under partly sunny skies. Here are the forecast key messages. There is a slight chance 20% for isolated showers or storms through early this evening. Any storms may produce heavy rainfall rates up to 2 inches per hour. Scattered showers and thunderstorms are expected to move into eastern Nebraska late tonight into Thursday morning. Heavy rainfall will again be possible under the strongest storms. A more widespread line of thunderstorms is likely to move across the region later on Thursday into Friday morning. Damaged wind will be possible with the initial line of storms, along with heavy rain and small hail. This is NOAA All Hazards Radio Station KIH 61 in Omaha, Nebraska. The current time is 3:23 p.m. Central Daylight Time. Now for the official National Weather Service forecast for the Omaha and Council Bluffs area. This afternoon, hot. Mostly sunny with a slight chance of showers and thunderstorms.
Highs in the lower 90s. Southeast winds 5 to 10 miles an hour. Chance of rain 20%. Tonight, partly cloudy with a slight chance of showers and thunderstorms. Lows around 70. Southeast winds 5 to 10 miles an hour. Chance of rain 20%. Thursday, partly sunny with a chance of thunderstorms. Showers likely, mainly in the morning. Hot with highs in the mid-80s. Southeast winds 10 to 15 miles an hour. Chance of rain 60%. Thursday night, a chance of thunderstorms. Showers with lows in the upper 60s. South winds 10 to 15 miles an hour. Chance of rain 80%. Friday, partly sunny. A chance of showers and thunderstorms in the morning. Humid with highs in the lower 80s. Northwest winds 10 to 15 miles an hour, becoming north 15 to 20 miles an hour with gusts up to 30 miles an hour in the afternoon. Chance of rain 40%. Friday night through Monday night, mostly clear. Hot. Lows in the mid-60s. Highs in the mid-80s. Tuesday, mostly sunny. Hot with highs in the upper 80s. At 3 p.m. in Omaha, it was partly sunny. The temperature was 91 degrees, the dew point 73, and the relative humidity 55%, producing a heat index of 99. The wind was southeast at 13 miles an hour, gusting to 21. The pressure was 29.94 inches and rising. Across eastern Nebraska and southwest Iowa, skies ranged from mostly sunny to partly sunny. It was 87 at Lincoln, 91 at Offutt Air Force Base, 88 at Millard, 89 at Fremont, and 87 at Columbus. Blair Airport reported 87, Tacoma reported 91, Nebraska City reported 82, Plattsmouth reported 84, and Red Oak, Iowa reported 88. Here are some observations from across the region. It was sunny, with a temperature of 90 at Sioux Falls and 95 at North Platte. It was mostly sunny, with a temperature of 84 at Grand Island, 93 at Norfolk, 91 at Sioux City, 86 at Des Moines, and 92 at Valentine. It was partly sunny, with a temperature of 83 at Concordia, Kansas, and 90 at Denver. At Kansas City, it was cloudy, with a temperature of 85. Once again, at 3 p.m. in Omaha, it was 91 degrees under partly sunny skies. Here are the forecast key messages. There is a slight chance 20% for isolated showers or storms through early this evening. Any storms may produce heavy rainfall rates up to 2 inches per hour. Scattered showers and thunderstorms are expected to move into eastern Nebraska late tonight into Thursday morning. Heavy rainfall will again be possible under the strongest storms. A more widespread line of thunderstorms is likely to move across the region later on Thursday into Friday morning. Damaged wind will be possible with the initial line of storms, along with heavy rain and small hail. This is NOAA All Hazards Radio Station KIH 61 in Omaha, Nebraska. The current time is 3:27 p.m. Central Daylight Time. Now for the official National Weather Service forecast for the Omaha and Council Bluffs area. This afternoon, hot. Mostly sunny with a slight chance of showers and thunderstorms. Highs in the lower 90s. Southeast winds 5 to 10 miles an hour. Chance of rain 20%. Tonight, partly cloudy with a slight chance of showers and thunderstorms. Lows around 70. Southeast winds 5 to 10 miles an hour. Chance of rain 20%. Thursday, partly sunny with a chance of thunderstorms. Showers likely, mainly in the morning. Hot with highs in the mid-80s. Southeast winds 10 to 15 miles an hour. Chance of rain 60%. Thursday night, a chance of thunderstorms. Showers with lows in the upper 60s. South winds 10 to 15 miles an hour. Chance of rain 80%. Friday, partly sunny. A chance of showers and thunderstorms in the morning.
humid with highs in the lower 80s. Northwest winds.

The wind was southeast at 13 miles an hour, gusting to 21. The pressure was 29.94 inches and rising. Across eastern Nebraska and southwest Iowa, skies ranged from mostly sunny to partly sunny. It was 87 at Lincoln, 91 at Offutt Air Force Base, 88 at Millard, 89 at Fremont, and 87 at Columbus. Blair Airport reported 87, Tacoma reported 91, Nebraska City reported 82, Plattsmouth reported 84, and Red Oak, Iowa reported 88. Here are some observations from across the region. It was sunny, with a temperature of 90 at Sioux Falls and 95 at North Platte. It was mostly sunny, with a temperature of 84 at Grand Island, 93 at Norfolk, 91 at Sioux City, 86 at Des Moines, and 92 at Valentine. It was partly sunny, with a temperature of 83 at Concordia, Kansas, and 90 at Denver. At Kansas City, it was cloudy, with a temperature of 85. Once again, at 3 p.m. in Omaha, it was 91 degrees under partly sunny skies. Here are the forecast key messages. There is a slight chance, 20%, for isolated showers or storms through early this evening. Any storms may produce heavy rainfall rates up to 2 inches per hour. Scattered showers and thunderstorms are expected to move into eastern Nebraska late tonight into Thursday morning. Heavy rainfall will again be possible under the strongest storms. A more widespread line of thunderstorms is likely to move across the region later on Thursday into Friday morning. Damaged wind will be possible with the initial line of storms, along with heavy rain and small hail. This is NOAA All Hazards Radio Station KIH 61 in Omaha, Nebraska. The current time is 3:31 p.m. Central Daylight Time. Now for the official National Weather Service forecast for the Omaha and Council Bluffs area. This afternoon, hot. Mostly sunny with a slight chance of showers and thunderstorms. Highs in the lower 90s. Southeast winds 5 to 10 miles an hour. Chance of rain 20%. Tonight, partly cloudy with a slight chance of showers and thunderstorms. Lows around 70. Southeast winds 5 to 10 miles an hour. Chance of rain 20%. Thursday, partly sunny with a chance of thunderstorms. Showers likely, mainly in the morning. Hot with highs in the mid-80s. Southeast winds 10 to 15 miles an hour. Chance of rain 60%. Thursday night, a chance of thunderstorms. Showers with lows in the upper 60s. South winds 10 to 15 miles an hour. Chance of rain 80%. Friday, partly sunny. A chance of showers and thunderstorms in the morning. Humid with highs in the lower 80s. Northwest winds 10 to 15 miles an hour, becoming north 15 to 20 miles an hour with gusts up to 30 miles an hour in the afternoon. Chance of rain 40%. Friday night through Monday night, mostly clear. Hot. Lows in the mid-60s. Highs in the mid-80s. Tuesday, mostly sunny. Hot with highs in the upper 80s. At 3 p.m. in Omaha, it was partly sunny. The temperature was 91 degrees, the dew point 73, and the relative humidity 55%, producing a heat index of 99. The wind was southeast at 13 miles an hour, gusting to 21. The pressure was 29.94 inches and rising. Across eastern Nebraska and southwest Iowa, skies ranged from mostly sunny to partly sunny. It was 87 at Lincoln, 91 at Offutt Air Force Base, 88 at Millard, 89 at Fremont, and 87 at Columbus. Blair Airport reported 87, Tacoma reported 91, Nebraska City reported 82, Plattsmouth reported 84, and Red Oak, Iowa reported 88. Here are some observations from across the region. It was sunny, with a temperature of 90 at Sioux Falls and 95 at North Platte. It was mostly sunny, with a temperature of 84 at Grand Island, 93 at Norfolk, 91 at Sioux City, 86 at Des Moines.

on Valentine. It was partly sunny, with a temperature of 83 at Concordia, Kansas, and 90 at Denver. At Kansas City, it was cloudy, with a temperature of 85. Once again, at 3 p.m. in Omaha, it was 91 degrees under partly sunny skies. Here are the forecast key messages. There is a slight chance, 20%, for isolated showers or storms through early this evening. Any storms may produce heavy rainfall rates up to 2 inches per hour. Scattered showers and thunderstorms are expected to move into eastern Nebraska late tonight into Thursday morning. Heavy rainfall will again be possible under the strongest storms. A more widespread line of thunderstorms is likely to move across the region later on Thursday into Friday morning. Damaged wind will be possible with the initial line of storms, along with heavy rain and small hail. This is NOAA All Hazards Radio Station KIH 61 in Omaha, Nebraska. The current time is 3:35 p.m. Central Daylight Time. Now for the official National Weather Service forecast for the Omaha and Council Bluffs area. This afternoon, hot. Mostly sunny with a slight chance of showers and thunderstorms. Highs in the lower 90s. Southeast winds 5 to 10 miles an hour. Chance of rain 20%. Tonight, partly cloudy with a slight chance of showers and thunderstorms. Lows around 70. Southeast winds 5 to 10 miles an hour. Chance of rain 20%. Thursday, partly sunny with a chance of thunderstorms. Showers likely, mainly in the morning. Hot with highs in the mid-80s. Southeast winds 10 to 15 miles an hour. Chance of rain 60%. Thursday night, a chance of thunderstorms. Showers with lows in the upper 60s. South winds 10 to 15 miles an hour. Chance of rain 80%. Friday, partly sunny. A chance of showers and thunderstorms in the morning. Humid with highs in the lower 80s. Northwest winds 10 to 15 miles an hour, becoming north 15 to 20 miles an hour with gusts up to 30 miles an hour in the afternoon. Chance of rain 40%. Friday night through Monday night, mostly clear. Hot. Lows in the mid-60s. Highs in the mid-80s. Tuesday, mostly sunny. Hot with highs in the upper 80s. At 3 p.m. in Omaha, it was partly sunny. The temperature was 91 degrees, the dew point 73, and the relative humidity 55%, producing a heat index of 99. The wind was southeast at 13 miles an hour, gusting to 21. The pressure was 29.94 inches and rising. Across eastern Nebraska and southwest Iowa, skies ranged from mostly sunny to partly sunny. It was 87 at Lincoln, 91 at Offutt Air Force Base, 88 at Millard, 89 at Fremont, and 87 at Columbus. Blair Airport reported 87, Tacoma reported 91, Nebraska City reported 82, Plattsmouth reported 84, and Red Oak, Iowa reported 88. Here are some observations from across the region. It was sunny, with a temperature of 90 at Sioux Falls and 95 at North Platte. It was mostly sunny, with a temperature of 84 at Grand Island, 93 at Norfolk, 91 at Sioux City, 86 at Des Moines, and 92 at Valentine. It was partly sunny, with a temperature of 83 at Concordia, Kansas, and 90 at Denver. At Kansas City, it was cloudy, with a temperature of 85. Once again, at 3 p.m. in Omaha, it was 91 degrees under partly sunny skies. Here are the forecast key messages. There is a slight chance, 20%, for isolated showers or storms through early this evening. Any storms may produce heavy rainfall rates up to 2 inches per hour. Scattered showers and thunderstorms are expected to move into eastern Nebraska late tonight into Thursday morning. Heavy rainfall will again be possible under the strongest storms. A more widespread line of thunderstorms is likely to move across the region later on Thursday into Friday morning. Damaged wind will be possible with the initial line of storms,
along with heavy rain and small hail. This is NOAA All Hazards radio station KIH 61 in Omaha, Nebraska. The current time is 3:39 p.m. Central Daylight Time. Now for the official National Weather Service forecast for the Omaha and Council Bluffs area. This afternoon, hot. Mostly sunny with a slight chance of showers and thunderstorms. Highs in the lower 90s. Southeast winds 5 to 10 miles an hour. Chance of rain 20%. Tonight, partly cloudy with a slight chance of showers and thunderstorms. Lows around 70. Southeast winds 5 to 10 miles an hour. Chance of rain 20%. Thursday, partly sunny with a chance of thunderstorms. Showers likely, mainly in the morning. Hot with highs in the mid-80s. Southeast winds 10 to 15 miles an hour. Chance of rain 60%. Thursday night, a chance of thunderstorms. Showers with lows in the upper 60s. South winds 10 to 15 miles an hour. Chance of rain 80%. Friday, partly sunny. A chance of showers and thunderstorms in the morning. Humid with highs in the lower 80s. Northwest winds 10 to 15 miles an hour, becoming north 15 to 20 miles an hour with gusts up to 30 miles an hour in the afternoon. Chance of rain 40%. Friday night through Monday night, mostly clear. Hot. Lows in the mid-60s. Highs in the mid-80s. Tuesday, mostly sunny. Hot with highs in the upper 80s. At 3 p.m. in Omaha, it was partly sunny. The temperature was 91 degrees, the dew point 73, and the relative humidity 55%, producing a heat index of 99. The wind was southeast at 13 miles an hour, gusting to 21. The pressure was 29.94 inches and rising. Across eastern Nebraska and southwest Iowa, skies ranged from mostly sunny to partly sunny. It was 87 at Lincoln, 91 at Offutt Air Force Base, 88 at Millard, 89 at Fremont, and 87 at Columbus. Blair Airport reported 87, Tacoma reported 91, Nebraska City reported 82, Plattsmouth reported 84, and Red Oak, Iowa reported 88. Here are some observations from across the region. It was sunny, with a temperature of 90 at Sioux Falls and 95 at North Platte. It was mostly sunny, with a temperature of 84 at Grand Island, 93 at Norfolk, 91 at Sioux City, 86 at Des Moines, and 92 at Valentine. It was partly sunny, with a temperature of 83 at Concordia, Kansas, and 90 at Denver. At Kansas City, it was cloudy, with a temperature of 85. Once again, at 3 p.m. in Omaha, it was 91 degrees under partly sunny skies. Here are the forecast key messages. There is a slight chance 20% for isolated showers or storms through early this evening. Any storms may produce heavy rainfall rates up to 2 inches per hour. Scattered showers and thunderstorms are expected to move into eastern Nebraska late tonight into Thursday morning. Heavy rainfall will again be possible under the strongest storms. A more widespread line of thunderstorms is likely to move across the region later on Thursday into Friday morning. Damaged wind will be possible with the initial line of storms, along with heavy rain and small hail. This is NOAA All Hazards radio station KIH 61 in Omaha, Nebraska. The current time is 3:43 p.m. Central Daylight Time. Now for the official National Weather Service forecast for the Omaha and Council Bluffs area. This afternoon, hot. Mostly sunny with a slight chance of showers and thunderstorms. Highs in the lower 90s. Southeast winds 5 to 10 miles an hour. Chance of rain 20%. Tonight, partly cloudy with a slight chance of showers and thunderstorms. Lows around 70. Southeast winds 5 to 10 miles an hour. Chance of rain 20%. Thursday, partly sunny with a chance of thunderstorms.
showers likely mainly in the morning. Hot with highs in the mid-80s. Southeast winds 10 to 15 miles an hour. Chance of rain 60%. Thursday night, a chance of thunderstorms. Showers with lows in the upper 60s. South winds 10 to 15 miles an hour. Chance of rain 80%. Friday, partly sunny. A chance of showers and thunderstorms in the morning. Humid with highs in the lower 80s. Northwest winds 10 to 15 miles an hour, becoming north 15 to 20 miles an hour with gusts up to 30 miles an hour in the afternoon. Chance of rain 40%. Friday night through Monday night, mostly clear. Hot. Lows in the mid-60s. Highs in the mid-80s. Tuesday, mostly sunny. Hot with highs in the upper 80s. At 3 p.m. in Omaha, it was partly sunny. The temperature was 91 degrees, the dew point 73, and the relative humidity 55%, producing a heat index of 99. The wind was southeast at 13 miles an hour, gusting to 21. The pressure was 29.94 inches and rising. Across eastern Nebraska and southwest Iowa, skies ranged from mostly sunny to partly sunny. It was 87 at Lincoln, 91 at Offutt Air Force Base, 88 at Millard, 89 at Fremont, and 87 at Columbus. Blair Airport reported 87, Tacoma reported 91, Nebraska City reported 82, Plattsmouth reported 84, and Red Oak, Iowa reported 88. Here are some observations from across the region. It was sunny, with a temperature of 90 at Sioux Falls and 95 at North Platte. It was mostly sunny, with a temperature of 84 at Grand Island, 93 at Norfolk, 91 at Sioux City, 86 at Des Moines, and 92 at Valentine. It was partly sunny, with a temperature of 83 at Concordia, Kansas, and 90 at Denver. At Kansas City, it was cloudy, with a temperature of 85. Once again, at 3 p.m. in Omaha, it was 91 degrees under partly sunny skies. Here are the forecast key messages. There is a slight chance 20% for isolated showers or storms through early this evening. Any storms may produce heavy rainfall rates up to 2 inches per hour. Scattered showers and thunderstorms are expected to move into eastern Nebraska late tonight into Thursday morning. Heavy rainfall will again be possible under the strongest storms. A more widespread line of thunderstorms is likely to move across the region later on Thursday into Friday morning. Damaged wind will be possible with the initial line of storms, along with heavy rain and small hail. This is NOAA All Hazards radio station KIH 61 in Omaha, Nebraska. The current time is 3:47 p.m. Central Daylight Time. Now for the official National Weather Service forecast for the Omaha and Council Bluffs area. This afternoon, hot. Mostly sunny with a slight chance of showers and thunderstorms. Highs in the lower 90s. Southeast winds 5 to 10 miles an hour. Chance of rain 20%. Tonight, partly cloudy with a slight chance of showers and thunderstorms. Lows around 70. Southeast winds 5 to 10 miles an hour. Chance of rain 20%. Thursday, partly sunny with a chance of thunderstorms. Showers likely, mainly in the morning. Hot with highs in the mid-80s. Southeast winds 10 to 15 miles an hour. Chance of rain 60%. Thursday night, a chance of thunderstorms. Showers with lows in the upper 60s. South winds 10 to 15 miles an hour. Chance of rain 80%. Friday, partly sunny. A chance of showers and thunderstorms in the morning. Humid with highs in the lower 80s. Northwest winds 10 to 15 miles an hour, becoming north 15 to 20 miles an hour with gusts up to 30 miles an hour in the afternoon. Chance of rain 40%. Friday night through Monday night, mostly clear. Hot. Lows in the mid-60s. Highs in the mid-80s.
Tuesday, mostly sunny. Hot with highs in the upper 80s. At 3 p.m. in Omaha, it was partly sunny. The temperature was 91 degrees, the dew point 73, and the relative humidity 55%, producing a heat index of 99. The wind was southeast at 13 miles an hour, gusts 21. The pressure was 29.94 inches and rising. Across eastern Nebraska and southwest Iowa, skies ranged from mostly sunny to partly sunny. It was 87 at Lincoln, 91 at Offutt Air Force Base, 88 at Millard, 89 at Fremont, and 87 at Columbus. Blair Airport reported 87, Tacoma reported 91, Nebraska City reported 82, Plattsmouth reported 84, and Red Oak, Iowa reported 88. Here are some observations from across the region. It was sunny, with a temperature of 90 at Sioux Falls and 95 at North Platte. It was mostly sunny, with a temperature of 84 at Grand Island, 93 at Norfolk, 91 at Sioux City, 86 at Des Moines, and 92 at Valentine. It was partly sunny, with a temperature of 83 at Concordia, Kansas, and 90 at Denver. At Kansas City, it was cloudy, with a temperature of 85. Once again, at 3 p.m. in Omaha, it was 91 degrees under partly sunny skies. Here are the forecast key messages. There is a slight chance 20% for isolated showers or storms through early this evening. Any storms may produce heavy rainfall rates up to 2 inches per hour. Scattered showers and thunderstorms are expected to move into eastern Nebraska late tonight into Thursday morning. Heavy rainfall will again be possible under the strongest storms. A more widespread line of thunderstorms is likely to move across the region later on Thursday into Friday morning. Damaged wind will be possible with the initial line of storms, along with heavy rain and small hail. This is NOAA All Hazards Radio Station KIH 61 in Omaha, Nebraska. The current time is 3:51 p.m. Central Daylight Time. Now for the official National Weather Service forecast for the Omaha and Council Bluffs area. This afternoon, hot. Mostly sunny with a slight chance of showers and thunderstorms. Highs in the lower 90s. Southeast winds 5 to 10 miles an hour. Chance of rain 20%. Tonight, partly cloudy with a slight chance of showers and thunderstorms. Lows around 70. Southeast winds 5 to 10 miles an hour. Chance of rain 20%. Thursday, partly sunny with a chance of thunderstorms. Showers likely, mainly in the morning. Hot with highs in the mid-80s. Southeast winds 10 to 15 miles an hour. Chance of rain 60%. Thursday night, a chance of thunderstorms. Showers with lows in the upper 60s. South winds 10 to 15 miles an hour. Chance of rain 80%. Friday, partly sunny. A chance of showers and thunderstorms in the morning. Humid with highs in the lower 80s. Northwest winds 10 to 15 miles an hour, becoming north 15 to 20 miles an hour with gusts up to 30 miles an hour in the afternoon. Chance of rain 40%. Friday night through Monday night, mostly clear. Hot. Lows in the mid-60s. Highs in the mid-80s. Tuesday, mostly sunny. Hot with highs in the upper 80s. At 3 p.m. in Omaha, it was partly sunny. The temperature was 91 degrees, the dew point 73, and the relative humidity 55%, producing a heat index of 99. The wind was southeast at 13 miles an hour, gusting to 21. The pressure was 29.94 inches and rising. Across eastern Nebraska and southwest Iowa, skies ranged from mostly sunny to partly sunny. It was 87 at Lincoln, 91 at Offutt Air Force Base, 88 at Millard, 89 at Fremont, and 87 at Columbus. Blair Airport reported
reported 87, Tehama reported 91, Nebraska City reported 82, Plattsmouth reported 84, and Red Oak, Iowa reported 88. Here are some observations from across the region. It was sunny, with a temperature of 90 at Sioux Falls and 95 at Northland. It was mostly sunny, with a temperature of 84 at Grand Island, 93 at Norfolk, 91 at Sioux City, 86 at Des Moines, and 92 at Valentine. It was partly sunny, with a temperature of 83 at Concordia, Kansas, and 90 at Denver. At Kansas City, it was cloudy, with a temperature of 85. Once again, at 3 p.m. in Omaha, it was 91 degrees under partly sunny skies. Here are the forecast key messages. There is a slight chance 20% for isolated showers or storms through early this evening. Any storms may produce heavy rainfall rates up to 2 inches per hour. Scattered showers and thunderstorms are expected to move into eastern Nebraska late tonight into Thursday morning. Heavy rainfall will again be possible under the strongest storms. A more widespread line of thunderstorms is likely to move across the region later on Thursday into Friday morning. Damaged wind will be possible with the initial line of storms, along with heavy rain and small hail. This is NOAA All Hazards Radio Station KIH 61 in Omaha, Nebraska. The current time is 3:55 p.m. Central Daylight Time. Now for the official National Weather Service forecast for the Omaha and Council Bluffs area. This afternoon, hot. Mostly sunny with a slight chance of showers and thunderstorms. Highs in the lower 90s. Southeast winds 5 to 10 miles an hour. Chance of rain 20%. Tonight, partly cloudy with a slight chance of showers and thunderstorms. Lows around 70. Southeast winds 5 to 10 miles an hour. Chance of rain 20%. Thursday, partly sunny with a chance of thunderstorms. Showers likely, mainly in the morning. Hot with highs in the mid-80s. Southeast winds 10 to 15 miles an hour. Chance of rain 60%. Thursday night, a chance of thunderstorms. Showers with lows in the upper 60s. South winds 10 to 15 miles an hour. Chance of rain 80%. Friday, partly sunny. A chance of showers and thunderstorms in the morning. Humid with highs in the lower 80s. Northwest winds 10 to 15 miles an hour, becoming north 15 to 20 miles an hour with gusts up to 30 miles an hour in the afternoon. Chance of rain 40%. Friday night through Monday night, mostly clear. Hot. Lows in the mid-60s. Highs in the mid-80s. Tuesday, mostly sunny. Hot with highs in the upper 80s. At 3 p.m. in Omaha, it was partly sunny. The temperature was 91 degrees, the dew point 73, and the relative humidity 55%, producing a heat index of 99. The wind was southeast at 13 miles an hour, gusting to 21. The pressure was 29.94 inches and rising. Across eastern Nebraska and southwest Iowa, skies ranged from mostly sunny to partly sunny. It was 87 at Lincoln, 91 at Offutt Air Force Base, 88 at Millard, 89 at Fremont, and 87 at Columbus. Blair Airport reported 87, Tehama reported 91, Nebraska City reported 82, Plattsmouth reported 84, and Red Oak, Iowa reported 88. Here are some observations from across the region. It was sunny, with a temperature of 90 at Sioux Falls and 95 at Northland. It was mostly sunny, with a temperature of 84 at Grand Island, 93 at Norfolk, 91 at Sioux City, 86 at Des Moines, and 92 at Valentine. It was partly sunny, with a temperature of 83 at Concordia, Kansas, and 90 at Denver. At Kansas City, it was cloudy, with a temperature of 85. Once again, at 3 p.m. in Omaha, it was 91 degrees under partly sunny skies. Here are the forecast key messages.
There is a slight chance, 20%, for isolated showers or storms through early this evening. Any storms may produce heavy rainfall rates up to 2 inches per hour. Scattered showers and thunderstorms are expected to move into eastern Nebraska late tonight into Thursday morning. Heavy rainfall will again be possible under the strongest storms. A more widespread line of thunderstorms is likely to move across the region later on Thursday into Friday morning. Damaged wind will be possible with the initial line of storms, along with heavy rain and small hail. This is NOAA All Hazards radio station KIH-61 in Omaha, Nebraska. The current time is 3:59 p.m. Central Daylight Time. Now for the official National Weather Service forecast for the Omaha and Council Bluffs area. This afternoon, hot. Mostly sunny with a slight chance of showers and thunderstorms. Highs in the lower 90s. Southeast winds 5 to 10 miles an hour. Chance of rain 20%. Tonight, partly cloudy with a slight chance of showers and thunderstorms. Lows around 70. Southeast winds 5 to 10 miles an hour. Chance of rain 20%. Thursday, partly sunny with a chance of thunderstorms. Showers likely, mainly in the morning. Hot with highs in the mid-80s. Southeast winds 10 to 15 miles an hour. Chance of rain 60%. Thursday night, a chance of thunderstorms. Showers with lows in the upper 60s. South winds 10 to 15 miles an hour. Chance of rain 80%. Friday, partly sunny. A chance of showers and thunderstorms in the morning. Humid with highs in the lower 80s. Northwest winds 10 to 15 miles an hour, becoming north 15 to 20 miles an hour with gusts up to 30 miles an hour in the afternoon. Chance of rain 40%. Friday night through Monday night, mostly clear. Hot. Lows in the mid-60s. Highs in the mid-80s. Tuesday, mostly sunny. Hot with highs in the upper 80s. Here are the forecast key messages. There is a slight chance, 20%, for isolated showers or storms through early this evening. Any storms may produce heavy rainfall rates up to 2 inches per hour. Scattered showers and thunderstorms are expected to move into eastern Nebraska late tonight into Thursday morning. Heavy rainfall will again be possible under the strongest storms. A more widespread line of thunderstorms is likely to move across the region later on Thursday into Friday morning. Damaged wind will be possible with the initial line of storms, along with heavy rain and small hail. This is NOAA All Hazards radio station KIH-61 in Omaha, Nebraska. The current time is 4:02 p.m. Central Daylight Time. Now for the official National Weather Service forecast for the Omaha and Council Bluffs area. This afternoon, hot. Mostly sunny with a slight chance of showers and thunderstorms. Highs in the lower 90s. Southeast winds 5 to 10 miles an hour. Chance of rain 20%. Tonight, partly cloudy with a slight chance of showers and thunderstorms. Lows around 70. Southeast winds 5 to 10 miles an hour. Chance of rain 20%. Thursday, partly sunny with a chance of thunderstorms. Showers likely, mainly in the morning. Hot with highs in the mid-80s. Southeast winds 10 to 15 miles an hour. Chance of rain 60%. Thursday night, a chance of thunderstorms. Showers with lows in the upper 60s. South winds 10 to 15 miles an hour. Chance of rain 80%. Friday, partly sunny. A chance of showers and thunderstorms in the morning. Humid with highs in the lower 80s. Northwest winds 10 to 15 miles an hour, becoming north 15 to 20 miles an hour with gusts up to 30 miles an hour in the afternoon. Chance of rain 40%. Friday night through Monday night, mostly clear. Hot. Lows in the mid-60s. Highs in the mid-80s. Tuesday, mostly sunny.
hot with highs in the upper 80s. Here are the forecast key messages. There is a slight chance, 20%, for isolated showers or storms through early this evening. Any storms may produce heavy rainfall rates up to 2 inches per hour. Scattered showers and thunderstorms are expected to move into eastern Nebraska late tonight into Thursday morning. Heavy rainfall will again be possible under the strongest storms. A more widespread line of thunderstorms is likely to move across the region later on Thursday into Friday morning. Damaged wind will be possible with the initial line of storms, along with heavy rain and small hail. This is NOAA All Hazards radio station KIH-61 in Omaha, Nebraska. The current time is 4:04 p.m. Central Daylight Time. Now for the official National Weather Service forecast for the Omaha and Council Bluffs area. This afternoon, hot. Mostly sunny with a slight chance of showers and thunderstorms. Highs in the lower 90s. Southeast winds 5 to 10 miles an hour. Chance of rain 20%. Tonight, partly cloudy with a slight chance of showers and thunderstorms. Lows around 70. Southeast winds 5 to 10 miles an hour. Chance of rain 20%. Thursday, partly sunny with a chance of thunderstorms. Showers likely, mainly in the morning. Hot with highs in the mid-80s. Southeast winds 10 to 15 miles an hour. Chance of rain 60%. Thursday night, a chance of thunderstorms. Showers with lows in the upper 60s. South winds 10 to 15 miles an hour. Chance of rain 80%. Friday, partly sunny. A chance of showers and thunderstorms in the morning. Humid with highs in the lower 80s. Northwest winds 10 to 15 miles an hour, becoming north 15 to 20 miles an hour with gusts up to 30 miles an hour in the afternoon. Chance of rain 40%. Friday night through Monday night, mostly clear. Hot. Lows in the mid-60s. Highs in the mid-80s. Tuesday, mostly sunny. Hot with highs in the upper 80s. At 4 p.m. in Omaha, it was partly sunny. The temperature was 91 degrees, the dew point 71, and the relative humidity 51%, producing a heat index of 97. The wind was southeast at 12 miles an hour, gusting to 21. The pressure was 29.94 inches and steady. Across eastern Nebraska and southwest Iowa, it was sunny, with a temperature of 89 at Fremont and 90 at Blair Airport. It was mostly sunny, with a temperature of 88 at Lincoln, 89 at Millard, and 90 at Tecumseh. It was partly sunny, with a temperature of 87 at Columbus, 84 at Nebraska City, 89 at Plattsmouth, and 90 at Red Oak, Iowa. Here are some observations from across the region. At Denver, a thunderstorm was reported with a temperature of 88. At Concordia, Kansas, rain was falling with a temperature of 82. At North Platte, it was sunny with a temperature of 93. It was mostly sunny with a temperature of 85 at Grand Island, 92 at Norfolk, 90 at Sioux Falls, 91 at Sioux City, and 86 at Des Moines. At Valentine, it was partly sunny, with a temperature of 92. At Kansas City, it was cloudy, with a temperature of 88. Once again, at 4 p.m. in Omaha, it was 91 degrees under partly sunny skies. Here are the forecast key messages. There is a slight chance, 20%, for isolated showers or storms through early this evening. Any storms may produce heavy rainfall rates up to 2 inches per hour. Scattered showers and thunderstorms are expected to move into eastern Nebraska late tonight into Thursday morning. Heavy rainfall will again be possible under the strongest storms. A more widespread line of thunderstorms is likely to move across the region later on Thursday into Friday morning. Damaged wind will be possible with the initial line of storms, along with heavy rain and small hail. This is NOAA All Hazards radio station KIH-61 in Omaha, Nebraska. The current time is
4:08 p.m. Central Daylight Time. Now for the official National Weather Service forecast for the Omaha and Council Bluffs area. This afternoon, hot. Mostly sunny with a slight chance of showers and thunderstorms. Highs in the lower 90s. Southeast winds 5 to 10 miles an hour. Chance of rain 20%. Tonight, partly cloudy with a slight chance of showers and thunderstorms. Lows around 70. Southeast winds 5 to 10 miles an hour. Chance of rain 20%. Thursday, partly sunny with a chance of thunderstorms. Showers likely, mainly in the morning. Hot with highs in the mid-80s. Southeast winds 10 to 15 miles an hour. Chance of rain 60%. Thursday night, a chance of thunderstorms. Showers with lows in the upper 60s. South winds 10 to 15 miles an hour. Chance of rain 80%. Friday, partly sunny. A chance of showers and thunderstorms in the morning. Humid with highs in the lower 80s. Northwest winds 10 to 15 miles an hour, becoming north 15 to 20 miles an hour with gusts up to 30 miles an hour in the afternoon. Chance of rain 40%. Friday night through Monday night, mostly clear. Hot. Lows in the mid-60s. Highs in the mid-80s. Tuesday, mostly sunny. Hot with highs in the upper 80s. At 4 p.m. in Omaha, it was partly sunny. The temperature was 91 degrees, the dew point 71, and the relative humidity 51%, producing a heat index of 97. The wind was southeast at 12 miles an hour, gusting to 21. The pressure was 29.94 inches and steady. Across eastern Nebraska and southwest Iowa, it was sunny, with a temperature of 89 at Fremont and 90 at Blair Airport. It was mostly sunny, with a temperature of 88 at Lincoln, 89 at Millard, and 90 at Tecumseh. It was partly sunny, with a temperature of 87 at Columbus, 84 at Nebraska City, 89 at Plattsmouth, and 90 at Red Oak, Iowa. Here are some observations from across the region. At Denver, a thunderstorm was reported with a temperature of 88. At Concordia, Kansas, rain was falling with a temperature of 82. At North Platte, it was sunny with a temperature of 93. It was mostly sunny with a temperature of 85 at Grand Island, 92 at North Fork, 90 at Sioux Falls, 91 at Sioux City, and 86 at Des Moines. At Valentine, it was partly sunny, with a temperature of 92. At Kansas City, it was cloudy, with a temperature of 88. Once again, at 4 p.m. in Omaha, it was 91 degrees under partly sunny skies. At 4 p.m. in Omaha, it was partly sunny. The temperature was 91 degrees, the dew point 71, and the relative humidity 51%, producing a heat index of 97. The wind was southeast at 12 miles an hour, gusting to 21. The pressure was 29.94 inches and steady. Across eastern Nebraska and southwest Iowa, it was sunny, with a temperature of 89 at Fremont and 90 at Blair Airport. It was mostly sunny, with a temperature of 91 at Offutt Air Force Base, 89 at Millard, and 90 at Tecumseh. It was partly sunny, with a temperature of 88 at Lincoln, 87 at Columbus, 84 at Nebraska City, 89 at Plattsmouth, and 90 at Red Oak, Iowa. Here are some observations from across the region. At Denver, a thunderstorm was reported with a temperature of 88. At Concordia, Kansas, rain was falling with a temperature of 82. At North Platte, it was sunny with a temperature of 93. It was mostly sunny, with a temperature of 85 at Grand Island, 92 at North Fork, 90 at Sioux Falls, 91 at Sioux City, and 86 at Des Moines. At Valentine, it was partly sunny, with a temperature of 92. At Kansas City, it was cloudy, with a temperature of 88. Once again, at 4 p.m. in Omaha, it was 91 degrees under partly sunny skies.
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Here are the forecast key messages. There is a slight chance 20% for isolated showers or storms through early this evening. Any storms may produce heavy rainfall rates up to 2 inches per hour. Scattered showers and thunderstorms are expected to move into eastern Nebraska late tonight into Thursday morning. Heavy rainfall will again be possible under the strongest storms. A more widespread line of thunderstorms is likely to move across the region later on Thursday into Friday morning. Damaged wind will be possible with the initial line of storms, along with heavy rain and small hail. This is NOAA All Hazards radio station KIH 61 in Omaha, Nebraska. The current time is 4:14 p.m. Central Daylight Time. Now for the official National Weather Service forecast for the Omaha and Council Bluffs area. This afternoon, hot. Mostly sunny with a slight chance of showers and thunderstorms. Highs in the lower 90s. Southeast winds 5 to 10 miles an hour. Chance of rain 20%. Tonight, partly cloudy with a slight chance of showers and thunderstorms. Lows around 70. Southeast winds 5 to 10 miles an hour. Chance of rain 20%. Thursday, partly sunny with a chance of thunderstorms. Showers likely, mainly in the morning. Hot with highs in the mid-80s. Southeast winds 10 to 15 miles an hour. Chance of rain 60%. Thursday night, a chance of thunderstorms. Showers with lows in the upper 60s. South winds 10 to 15 miles an hour. Chance of rain 80%. Friday, partly sunny. A chance of showers and thunderstorms in the morning. Humid with highs in the lower 80s. Northwest winds 10 to 15 miles an hour, becoming north 15 to 20 miles an hour with gusts up to 30 miles an hour in the afternoon. Chance of rain 40%. Friday night through Monday night, mostly clear. Hot. Lows in the mid-60s. Highs in the mid-80s. Tuesday, mostly sunny. Hot with highs in the upper 80s. At 4 p.m. in Omaha, it was partly sunny. The temperature was 91 degrees, the dew point 71, and the relative humidity 51%, producing a heat index of 97. The wind was southeast at 12 miles an hour, gusting to 21. The pressure was 29.94 inches and steady. Across eastern Nebraska and southwest Iowa, it was sunny, with a temperature of 89 at Fremont and 90 at Blair Airport. It was mostly sunny, with a temperature of 91 at Offutt Air Force Base, 89 at Millard, and 90 at Takema. It was partly sunny, with a temperature of 88 at Lincoln, 87 at Columbus, 84 at Nebraska City, 89 at Plattsmouth, and 90 at Red Oak, Iowa. Here are some observations from across the region. At Denver, a thunderstorm was reported with a temperature of 88. At Concordia, Kansas, rain was falling with a temperature of 82. At North Platte, it was sunny with a temperature of 93. It was mostly sunny with a temperature of 85 at Grand Island, 92 at Norfolk, 90 at Sioux Falls, 91 at Sioux City, and 86 at Des Moines. At Valentine, it was partly sunny, with a temperature of 92. At Kansas City, it was cloudy, with a temperature of 88. Once again, at 4 p.m. in Omaha, it was 91 degrees under partly sunny skies. Here are the forecast key messages. There is a slight chance 20% for isolated showers or storms through early this evening. Any storms may produce heavy rainfall rates up to 2 inches per hour. Scattered showers and thunderstorms are expected to move into eastern Nebraska late tonight into Thursday morning. Heavy rainfall will again be possible under the strongest storms. A more widespread line of thunderstorms is likely to move across the region later on Thursday into Friday morning.
Damage wind will be possible with the initial line of storms, along with heavy rain and small hail. This is NOAA All Hazards radio station KIH 61 in Omaha, Nebraska. The current time is 4:19 p.m. Central Daylight Time. Now for the official National Weather Service forecast for the Omaha and Council Bluffs area. This afternoon, hot. Mostly sunny with a slight chance of showers and thunderstorms. Highs in the lower 90s. Southeast winds 5 to 10 miles an hour. Chance of rain 20%. Tonight, partly cloudy with a slight chance of showers and thunderstorms. Lows around 70. Southeast winds 5 to 10 miles an hour. Chance of rain 20%. Thursday, partly sunny with a chance of thunderstorms. Showers likely, mainly in the morning. Hot with highs in the mid-80s. Southeast winds 10 to 15 miles an hour. Chance of rain 60%. Thursday night, a chance of thunderstorms. Showers with lows in the upper 60s. South winds 10 to 15 miles an hour. Chance of rain 80%. Friday, partly sunny. A chance of showers and thunderstorms in the morning. Humid with highs in the lower 80s. Northwest winds 10 to 15 miles an hour, becoming north 15 to 20 miles an hour with gusts up to 30 miles an hour in the afternoon. Chance of rain 40%. Friday night through Monday night, mostly clear. Hot. Lows in the mid-60s. Highs in the mid-80s. Tuesday, mostly sunny. Hot with highs in the upper 80s. At 4 p.m. in Omaha, it was partly sunny. The temperature was 91 degrees, the dew point 71, and the relative humidity 51%, producing a heat index of 97. The wind was southeast at 12 miles an hour, gusting to 21. The pressure was 29.94 inches and steady. Across eastern Nebraska and southwest Iowa, it was sunny, with a temperature of 89 at Fremont and 90 at Blair Airport. It was mostly sunny, with a temperature of 91 at Offutt Air Force Base, 89 at Millard, and 90 at Takema. It was partly sunny, with a temperature of 88 at Lincoln, 87 at Columbus, 84 at Nebraska City, 89 at Plattsmouth, and 90 at Red Oak, Iowa. Here are some observations from across the region. At Denver, a thunderstorm was reported with a temperature of 88. At Concordia, Kansas, rain was falling with a temperature of 82. At North Platte, it was sunny with a temperature of 93. It was mostly sunny with a temperature of 85 at Grand Island, 92 at North Fork, 90 at Sioux Falls, 91 at Sioux City, and 86 at Des Moines. At Valentine, it was partly sunny, with a temperature of 92. At Kansas City, it was cloudy, with a temperature of 88. Once again, at 4 p.m. in Omaha, it was 91 degrees under partly sunny skies. Here are the forecast key messages. There is a slight chance 20% for isolated showers or storms through early this evening. Any storms may produce heavy rainfall rates up to 2 inches per hour. Scattered showers and thunderstorms are expected to move into eastern Nebraska late tonight into Thursday morning. Heavy rainfall will again be possible under the strongest storms. A more widespread line of thunderstorms is likely to move across the region later on Thursday into Friday morning. Damaged wind will be possible with the initial line of storms, along with heavy rain and small hail. This is NOAA All Hazards radio station KIH 61 in Omaha, Nebraska. The current time is 4:23 p.m. Central Daylight Time. Now for the official National Weather Service forecast for the Omaha and Council Bluffs area. This afternoon, hot. Mostly sunny with a slight chance of showers and thunderstorms. Highs in the lower 90s. Southeast winds 5 to 10 miles an hour. Chance of rain 20%. Tonight, partly cloudy with a slight chance of showers and thunderstorms. Lows around 70.
southeast winds 5 to 10 miles an hour. Chance of rain 20%. Thursday, partly sunny with a chance of thunderstorms. Showers likely, mainly in the morning. Hot with highs in the mid-80s. Southeast winds 10 to 15 miles an hour. Chance of rain 60%. Thursday night, a chance of thunderstorms. Showers with lows in the upper 60s. South winds 10 to 15 miles an hour. Chance of rain 80%. Friday, partly sunny. A chance of showers and thunderstorms in the morning. Humid with highs in the lower 80s. Northwest winds 10 to 15 miles an hour, becoming north 15 to 20 miles an hour with gusts up to 30 miles an hour in the afternoon. Chance of rain 40%. Friday night through Monday night, mostly clear. Hot. Lows in the mid-60s. Highs in the mid-80s. Tuesday, mostly sunny. Hot with highs in the upper 80s. At 4 p.m. in Omaha, it was partly sunny. The temperature was 91 degrees, the dew point 71, and the relative humidity 51%, producing a heat index of 97. The wind was southeast at 12 miles an hour, gusting to 21. The pressure was 29.94 inches and steady. Across eastern Nebraska and southwest Iowa, it was sunny, with a temperature of 89 at Fremont and 90 at Blair Airport. It was mostly sunny, with a temperature of 91 at Offutt Air Force Base, 89 at Millard, and 90 at Takema. It was partly sunny, with a temperature of 88 at Lincoln, 87 at Columbus, 84 at Nebraska City, 89 at Plattsmouth, and 90 at Red Oak, Iowa. Here are some observations from across the region. At Denver, a thunderstorm was reported with a temperature of 88. At Concordia, Kansas, rain was falling with a temperature of 82. At North Platte, it was sunny with a temperature of 93. It was mostly sunny with a temperature of 85 in Grand Island, 92 at Norfolk, 90 at Sioux Falls, 91 at Sioux City, and 86 at Des Moines. At Valentine, it was partly sunny, with a temperature of 92. At Kansas City, it was cloudy, with a temperature of 88. Once again, at 4 p.m. in Omaha, it was 91 degrees under partly sunny skies. Here are the forecast key messages. There is a slight chance 20% for isolated showers or storms through early this evening. Any storms may produce heavy rainfall rates up to 2 inches per hour. Scattered showers and thunderstorms are expected to move into eastern Nebraska late tonight into Thursday morning. Heavy rainfall will again be possible under the strongest storms. A more widespread line of thunderstorms is likely to move across the region later on Thursday into Friday morning. Damaged wind will be possible with the initial line of storms, along with heavy rain and small hail. This is NOAA All Hazards Radio Station KIH 61 in Omaha, Nebraska. The current time is 4:27 p.m. Central Daylight Time. Now for the official National Weather Service forecast for the Omaha and Council Bluffs area. This afternoon, hot. Mostly sunny with a slight chance of showers and thunderstorms. Highs in the lower 90s. Southeast winds 5 to 10 miles an hour. Chance of rain 20%. Tonight, partly cloudy with a slight chance of showers and thunderstorms. Lows around 70. Southeast winds 5 to 10 miles an hour. Chance of rain 20%. Thursday, partly sunny with a chance of thunderstorms. Showers likely, mainly in the morning. Hot with highs in the mid-80s. Southeast winds 10 to 15 miles an hour. Chance of rain 60%. Thursday night, a chance of thunderstorms. Showers with lows in the upper 60s. South winds 10 to 15 miles an hour. Chance of rain 80%. Friday, partly sunny. A chance of showers and thunderstorms in the morning. Humid with highs in the lower 80s.
Northwest winds 10 to 15 miles an hour, becoming north 15 to 20 miles an hour with gusts up to 30 miles an hour in the afternoon. Chance of rain 40%. Friday night through Monday night, mostly clear. Hot. Lows in the mid-60s. Highs in the mid-80s. Tuesday, mostly sunny. Hot with highs in the upper 80s. At 4 p.m. in Omaha, it was partly sunny. The temperature was 91.

Here are some observations from across the region. At Denver, a thunderstorm was reported with a temperature of 88. At Concordia, Kansas, rain was falling with a temperature of 82. At North Platte, it was sunny with a temperature of 93. It was mostly sunny with a temperature of 85 in Grand Island, 92 at Norfolk, 90 at Sioux Falls, 91 at Sioux City, and 86 at Des Moines. At Valentine, it was partly sunny with a temperature of 92. At Kansas City, it was cloudy with a temperature of 88. Once again, at 4 p.m. in Omaha, it was 91 degrees under partly sunny skies. Here are the forecast key messages. There is a slight chance, 20%, for isolated showers or storms through early this evening. Any storms may produce heavy rainfall rates up to 2 inches per hour. Scattered showers and thunderstorms are expected to move into eastern Nebraska late tonight into Thursday morning. Heavy rainfall will again be possible under the strongest storms. A more widespread line of thunderstorms is likely to move across the region later on Thursday into Friday morning. Damaged wind will be possible with the initial line of storms, along with heavy rain and small hail. 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The current time is 4:31 p.m. Central Daylight Time. Now for the official National Weather Service forecast for the Omaha and Council Bluffs area. This afternoon, hot. Mostly sunny with a slight chance of showers and thunderstorms. Highs in the lower 90s. Southeast winds 5 to 10 miles an hour. Chance of rain 20%. Tonight, partly cloudy with a slight chance of showers and thunderstorms. Lows around 70. Southeast winds 5 to 10 miles an hour. Chance of rain 20%. Thursday, partly sunny with a chance of thunderstorms. Showers likely, mainly in the morning. Hot with highs in the mid-80s. Southeast winds 10 to 15 miles an hour. Chance of rain 60%. Thursday night, a chance of thunderstorms. Showers with lows in the upper 60s. South winds 10 to 15 miles an hour. Chance of rain 80%. Friday, partly sunny. A chance of showers and thunderstorms in the morning. Humid with highs in the lower 80s. Northwest winds 10 to 15 miles an hour, becoming north 15 to 20 miles an hour with gusts up to 30 miles an hour in the afternoon. Chance of rain 40%. Friday night through Monday night, mostly clear. Hot. Lows in the mid-60s. Highs in the mid-80s. Tuesday, mostly sunny. Hot with highs in the upper 80s. At 4 p.m. in Omaha, it was partly sunny. The temperature was 91 degrees, the dew point 71, and the relative humidity 51%, producing a heat index of 97. The wind was southeast at 12 miles an hour, gusting to 21. The pressure was 29.94 inches and steady. Across eastern Nebraska and southwest Iowa, it was sunny, with a temperature of 89 at Fremont and 90 at Blair Airport. It was mostly sunny, with a temperature of 91 at Offutt Air Force Base, 89 at Millard, and 90 at Tacoma. It was partly sunny, with a temperature of 88 at Lincoln, 87 at Columbus, 84 at Nebraska City, 89 at Plattsmouth, and 90 at Red Oak, Iowa. Here are some observations from across the region. At Denver, a thunderstorm was reported with a temperature of 88. At Concordia, Kansas, rain was falling with a temperature of 82. At North Platte, it was sunny with a temperature of 93. It was mostly sunny with a temperature of 85 in Grand Island, 92 at Norfolk, 90 at Sioux Falls, 91 at Sioux City, and 86 at Des Moines. At Valentine, it was partly sunny, with a temperature of 92. At Kansas City, it was cloudy, with a temperature of 88. Once again, at 4 p.m. in Omaha, it was 91 degrees under partly sunny skies. Here are the forecast key messages.

There is a slight chance 20% for isolated showers or storms through early this evening. Any storms may produce heavy rainfall rates up to 2 inches per hour. Scattered showers and thunderstorms are expected to move into eastern Nebraska late tonight into Thursday morning. Heavy rainfall will again be possible under the strongest storms. A more widespread line of thunderstorms is likely to move across the region later on Thursday into Friday morning. Damaged wind will be possible with the initial line of storms, along with heavy rain and small hail. This is NOAA All Hazards Radio Station KIH 61 in Omaha, Nebraska. The current time is 4:35 p.m. Central Daylight Time. Now for the official National Weather Service forecast for the Omaha and Council Bluffs area. This afternoon, hot. Mostly sunny with a slight chance of showers and thunderstorms. Highs in the lower 90s. Southeast winds 5 to 10 miles an hour. Chance of rain 20%. Tonight, partly cloudy with a slight chance of showers and thunderstorms. Lows around 70. Southeast winds 5 to 10 miles an hour. Chance of rain 20%. Thursday, partly sunny with a chance of thunderstorms. Showers likely, mainly in the morning. Hot with highs in the mid-80s. Southeast winds 10 to 15 miles an hour. Chance of rain 60%. Thursday night, a chance of thunderstorms. Showers with lows in the upper 60s. South winds 10 to 15 miles an hour. Chance of rain 80%. Friday, partly sunny. A chance of showers and thunderstorms in the morning. Humid with highs in the lower 80s. Northwest winds 10 to 15 miles an hour, becoming north 15 to 20 miles an hour with gusts up to 30 miles an hour in the afternoon. Chance of rain 40%. Friday night through Monday night, mostly clear. Hot. Lows in the mid-60s. Highs in the mid-80s. Tuesday, mostly sunny. Hot with highs in the upper 80s. At 4 p.m. in Omaha, it was partly sunny. The temperature was 91 degrees, the dew point 71, and the relative humidity 51%, producing a heat index of 97. The wind was southeast at 12 miles an hour, gusting to 21. The pressure was 29.94 inches and steady. Across eastern Nebraska and southwest Iowa, it was sunny, with a temperature of 89 at Fremont and 90 at Blair Airport. It was mostly sunny, with a temperature of 91 at Offutt Air Force Base, 89 at Millard, and 90 at Tacoma. It was partly sunny, with a temperature of 88 at Lincoln, 87 at Columbus, 84 at Nebraska City, 89 at Plattsmouth, and 90 at Red Oak, Iowa. Here are some observations from across the region. At Denver, a thunderstorm was reported with a temperature of 88. At Concordia, Kansas, rain was falling with a temperature of 82. At North Platte, it was sunny with a temperature of 93. It was mostly sunny with a temperature of 85 at Grand Island, 92 at Norfolk, 90 at Sioux Falls, 91 at Sioux City, and 86 at Des Moines. At Valentine, it was partly sunny, with a temperature of 92. At Kansas City, it was cloudy, with a temperature of 88. Once again, at 4 p.m. in Omaha, it was 91 degrees under partly sunny skies. Here are the forecast key messages. There is a slight chance 20% for isolated showers or storms through early this evening. Any storms may produce heavy rainfall rates up to 2 inches per hour. Scattered showers and thunderstorms are expected to move into eastern Nebraska late tonight into Thursday morning. Heavy rainfall will again be possible under the strongest storms. A more widespread line of thunderstorms is likely to move across the region later on Thursday into Friday morning. Damaged wind will be possible with the initial line of storms, along with heavy rain and small hail. This is NOAA All Hazards Radio Station KIH 61 in Omaha, Nebraska. The current time is 4:39 p.m. Central Daylight Time.
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This afternoon, hot. Mostly sunny with a slight chance of showers and thunderstorms. Highs in the lower 90s. Southeast winds 5 to 10 miles an hour. Chance of rain 20%. Tonight, partly cloudy with a slight chance of showers and thunderstorms. Lows around 70. Southeast winds 5 to 10 miles an hour. Chance of rain 20%. Thursday, partly sunny with a chance of thunderstorms. Showers likely, mainly in the morning. Hot with highs in the mid-80s. Southeast winds 10 to 15 miles an hour. Chance of rain 60%. Thursday night, a chance of thunderstorms. Showers with lows in the upper 60s. South winds 10 to 15 miles an hour. Chance of rain 80%. Friday, partly sunny. A chance of showers and thunderstorms in the morning. Humid with highs in the lower 80s. Northwest winds 10 to 15 miles an hour, becoming north 15 to 20 miles an hour with gusts up to 30 miles an hour in the afternoon. Chance of rain 40%. Friday night through Monday night, mostly clear. Hot. Lows in the mid-60s. Highs in the mid-80s. Tuesday, mostly sunny. Hot with highs in the upper 80s. At 4 p.m. in Omaha, it was partly sunny. The temperature was 91 degrees, the dew point 71, and the relative humidity 51%, producing a heat index of 97. The wind was southeast at 12 miles an hour, gusting to 21. The pressure was 29.94 inches and steady. Across eastern Nebraska and southwest Iowa, it was sunny, with a temperature of 89 at Fremont and 90 at Blair Airport. It was mostly sunny, with a temperature of 91 at Offutt Air Force Base, 89 at Millard, and 90 at Tacoma. It was partly sunny, with a temperature of 88 at Lincoln, 87 at Columbus, 84 at Nebraska City, 89 at Plattsmouth, and 90 at Red Oak, Iowa. Here are some observations from across the region. At Denver, a thunderstorm was reported with a temperature of 88. At Concordia, Kansas, rain was falling with a temperature of 82. At North Platte, it was sunny with a temperature of 93. It was mostly sunny with a temperature of 85 in Grand Island, 92 at Norfolk, 90 at Sioux Falls, 91 at Sioux City, and 86 at Des Moines. At Valentine, it was partly sunny, with a temperature of 92. At Kansas City, it was cloudy, with a temperature of 88. Once again, at 4 p.m. in Omaha, it was 91 degrees under partly sunny skies. Here are the forecast key messages. There is a slight chance 20% for isolated showers or storms through early this evening. Any storms may produce heavy rainfall rates up to 2 inches per hour. Scattered showers and thunderstorms are expected to move into eastern Nebraska late tonight into Thursday morning. Heavy rainfall will again be possible under the strongest storms. A more widespread line of thunderstorms is likely to move across the region later on Thursday into Friday morning. Damaged wind will be possible with the initial line of storms, along with heavy rain and small hail. This is NOAA All Hazards Radio Station KIH 61 in Omaha, Nebraska. The current time is 4:44 p.m. Central Daylight Time. Now for the official National Weather Service forecast for the Omaha and Council Bluffs area. This afternoon, hot. Mostly sunny with a slight chance of showers and thunderstorms. Highs in the lower 90s. Southeast winds 5 to 10 miles an hour. Chance of rain 20%. Tonight, partly cloudy with a slight chance of showers and thunderstorms. Lows around 70. Southeast winds 5 to 10 miles an hour. Chance of rain 20%. Thursday, partly sunny with a chance of thunderstorms. Showers likely, mainly in the morning. Hot with highs in the mid-80s. Southeast winds 10 to 15 miles an hour.
chance of rain 60%. Thursday night, a chance of thunderstorms. Showers with lows in the upper 60s. South winds 10 to 15 miles an hour. Chance of rain 80%. Friday, partly sunny. A chance of showers and thunderstorms in the morning. Humid with highs in the lower 80s. Northwest winds 10 to 15 miles an hour, becoming north 15 to 20 miles an hour with gusts up to 30 miles an hour in the afternoon. Chance of rain 40%. Friday night through Monday night, mostly clear. Hot. Lows in the mid-60s. Highs in the mid-80s. Tuesday, mostly sunny. Hot with highs in the upper 80s. At 4 p.m. in Omaha, it was partly sunny. The temperature was 91 degrees, the dew point 71, and the relative humidity 51%, producing a heat index of 97. The wind was southeast at 12 miles an hour, gusting to 21. The pressure was 29.94 inches and steady. Across eastern Nebraska and southwest Iowa, it was sunny, with a temperature of 89 at Fremont and 90 at Blair Airport. It was mostly sunny, with a temperature of 91 at Offutt Air Force Base, 89 at Millard, and 90 at Takema. It was partly sunny, with a temperature of 88 at Lincoln, 87 at Columbus, 84 at Nebraska City, 89 at Plattsmouth, and 90 at Red Oak, Iowa. Here are some observations from across the region. At Denver, a thunderstorm was reported with a temperature of 88. At Concordia, Kansas, rain was falling with a temperature of 82. At North Platte, it was sunny with a temperature of 93. It was mostly sunny with a temperature of 85 at Grand Island, 92 at Norfolk, 90 at Sioux Falls, 91 at Sioux City, and 86 at Des Moines. At Valentine, it was partly sunny, with a temperature of 92. At Kansas City, it was cloudy, with a temperature of 88. Once again, at 4 p.m. in Omaha, it was 91 degrees under partly sunny skies. Here are the forecast key messages. There is a slight chance 20% for isolated showers or storms through early this evening. Any storms may produce heavy rainfall rates up to 2 inches per hour. Scattered showers and thunderstorms are expected to move into eastern Nebraska late tonight into Thursday morning. Heavy rainfall will again be possible under the strongest storms. A more widespread line of thunderstorms is likely to move across the region later on Thursday into Friday morning. Damaged wind will be possible with the initial line of storms, along with heavy rain and small hail. This is NOAA All Hazards Radio Station KIH 61 in Omaha, Nebraska. The current time is 4:48 p.m. Central Daylight Time. Now for the official National Weather Service forecast for the Omaha and Council Bluffs area. This afternoon, hot. Mostly sunny with a slight chance of showers and thunderstorms. Highs in the lower 90s. Southeast winds 5 to 10 miles an hour. Chance of rain 20%. Tonight, partly cloudy with a slight chance of showers and thunderstorms. Lows around 70. Southeast winds 5 to 10 miles an hour. Chance of rain 20%. Thursday, partly sunny with a chance of thunderstorms. Showers likely, mainly in the morning. Hot with highs in the mid-80s. Southeast winds 10 to 15 miles an hour. Chance of rain 60%. Thursday night, a chance of thunderstorms. Showers with lows in the upper 60s. South winds 10 to 15 miles an hour. Chance of rain 80%. Friday, partly sunny. A chance of showers and thunderstorms in the morning. Humid with highs in the lower 80s. Northwest winds 10 to 15 miles an hour, becoming north 15 to 20 miles an hour with gusts up to 30 miles an hour in the afternoon. Chance of rain 40%. Friday night through Monday night, mostly clear. Hot. Lows in the mid-60s. Highs in the mid-80s. Tuesday, mostly sunny. Hot with highs in the upper 80s.
at 4 p.m. in Omaha. It was partly sunny. The temperature was 91 degrees, the dew point 71, and the relative humidity 51%, producing a heat index of 97. The wind was southeast at 12 miles an hour, gusting to 21. The pressure was 29.94 inches and steady. Across eastern Nebraska and southwest Iowa, it was sunny, with a temperature of 89 at Fremont and 90 at Blair Airport. It was mostly sunny, with a temperature of 91 at Offutt Air Force Base, 89 at Millard, and 90 at Takema. It was partly sunny, with a temperature of 88 at Lincoln, 87 at Columbus, 84 at Nebraska City, 89 at Plattsmouth, and 90 at Red Oak, Iowa. Here are some observations from across the region. At Denver, a thunderstorm was reported with a temperature of 88. At Concordia, Kansas, rain was falling with a temperature of 82. At North Platte, it was sunny with a temperature of 93. It was mostly sunny with a temperature of 85 at Grand Island, 92 at Norfolk, 90 at Sioux Falls, 91 at Sioux City, and 86 at Des Moines. At Valentine, it was partly sunny, with a temperature of 92. At Kansas City, it was cloudy, with a temperature of 88. Once again, at 4 p.m. in Omaha, it was 91 degrees under partly sunny skies. Here are the forecast key messages. There is a slight chance 20% for isolated showers or storms through early this evening. Any storms may produce heavy rainfall rates up to 2 inches per hour. Scattered showers and thunderstorms are expected to move into eastern Nebraska late tonight into Thursday morning. Heavy rainfall will again be possible under the strongest storms. A more widespread line of thunderstorms is likely to move across the region later on Thursday into Friday morning. Damaged wind will be possible with the initial line of storms, along with heavy rain and small hail. This is NOAA All Hazards Radio Station KIH-61 in Omaha, Nebraska. The current time is 4:52 p.m. Central Daylight Time. Now for the official National Weather Service forecast for the Omaha and Council Bluffs area. This afternoon, hot. Mostly sunny with a slight chance of showers and thunderstorms. Highs in the lower 90s. Southeast winds 5 to 10 miles an hour. Chance of rain 20%. Tonight, partly cloudy with a slight chance of showers and thunderstorms. Lows around 70. Southeast winds 5 to 10 miles an hour. Chance of rain 20%. Thursday, partly sunny with a chance of thunderstorms. Showers likely, mainly in the morning. Hot with highs in the mid-80s. Southeast winds 10 to 15 miles an hour. Chance of rain 60%. Thursday night, a chance of thunderstorms. Showers with lows in the upper 60s. South winds 10 to 15 miles an hour. Chance of rain 80%. Friday, partly sunny. A chance of showers and thunderstorms in the morning. Humid with highs in the lower 80s. Northwest winds 10 to 15 miles an hour, becoming north 15 to 20 miles an hour with gusts up to 30 miles an hour in the afternoon. Chance of rain 40%. Friday night through Monday night, mostly clear. Hot. Lows in the mid-60s. Highs in the mid-80s. Tuesday, mostly sunny. Hot with highs in the upper 80s. At 4 p.m. in Omaha, it was partly sunny. The temperature was 91 degrees, the dew point 71, and the relative humidity 51%, producing a heat index of 97. The wind was southeast at 12 miles an hour, gusting to 21. The pressure was 29.94 inches and steady. Across eastern Nebraska and southwest Iowa, it was sunny, with a temperature of 89 at Fremont and 90 at Blair Airport. It was mostly sunny, with a temperature of 91 at Offutt Air Force Base, 89 at Millard, and 90 at Takema. It was partly sunny, with a temperature of 88 at Lincoln, 87 at Columbus, 84 at Nebraska City, 89 at Plattsmouth, and 90 at Red Oak, Iowa.
Here are some observations from across the region. At Denver, a thunderstorm was reported with a temperature of 88. At Concordia, Kansas, rain was falling with a temperature of 82. At North Platte, it was sunny with a temperature of 93. It was mostly sunny with a temperature of 85 at Grand Island, 92 at Norfolk, 90 at Sioux Falls, 91 at Sioux City, and 86 at Des Moines. At Valentine, it was partly sunny with a temperature of 92. At Kansas City, it was cloudy with a temperature of 88. Once again, at 4 p.m. in Omaha, it was 91 degrees under partly sunny skies. Here are the forecast key messages. There is a slight chance, 20%, for isolated showers or storms through early this evening. Any storms may produce heavy rainfall rates up to 2 inches per hour. Scattered showers and thunderstorms are expected to move into eastern Nebraska late tonight into Thursday morning. Heavy rainfall will again be possible under the strongest storms. A more widespread line of thunderstorms is likely to move across the region later on Thursday into Friday morning. Damaged wind will be possible with the initial line of storms, along with heavy rain and small hail. 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The current time is 4:56 p.m. Central Daylight Time. Now for the official National Weather Service forecast for the Omaha and Council Bluffs area. This afternoon, hot. Mostly sunny with a slight chance of showers and thunderstorms. Highs in the lower 90s. Southeast winds 5 to 10 miles an hour. Chance of rain 20%. Tonight, partly cloudy with a slight chance of showers and thunderstorms. Lows around 70. Southeast winds 5 to 10 miles an hour. Chance of rain 20%. Thursday, partly sunny with a chance of thunderstorms. Showers likely, mainly in the morning. Hot with highs in the mid-80s. Southeast winds 10 to 15 miles an hour. Chance of rain 60%. Thursday night, a chance of thunderstorms. Showers with lows in the upper 60s. South winds 10 to 15 miles an hour. Chance of rain 80%. Friday, partly sunny. A chance of showers and thunderstorms in the morning. Humid with highs in the lower 80s. Northwest winds 10 to 15 miles an hour, becoming north 15 to 20 miles an hour with gusts up to 30 miles an hour in the afternoon. Chance of rain 40%. Friday night through Monday night, mostly clear. Hot. Lows in the mid-60s. Highs in the mid-80s. Tuesday, mostly sunny. Hot with highs in the upper 80s. At 4 p.m. in Omaha, it was partly sunny. The temperature was 91 degrees, the dew point 71, and the relative humidity 51%, producing a heat index of 97. The wind was southeast at 12 miles an hour, gusting to 21. The pressure was 29.94 inches and steady. Across eastern Nebraska and southwest Iowa, it was sunny with a temperature of 89 at Fremont and 90 at Blair Airport. It was mostly sunny with a temperature of 91 at Offutt Air Force Base, 89 at Millard, and 90 at Tacoma. It was partly sunny with a temperature of 88 at Lincoln, 87 at Columbus, 84 at Nebraska City, 89 at Plattsmouth, and 90 at Red Oak, Iowa. Here are some observations from across the region. At Denver, a thunderstorm was reported with a temperature of 88. At Concordia, Kansas, rain was falling with a temperature of 82. At North Platte, it was sunny with a temperature of 93. It was mostly sunny with a temperature of 85 at Grand Island, 92 at Norfolk, 90 at Sioux Falls, 91 at Sioux City, and 86 at Des Moines. At Valentine, it was partly sunny, with a temperature of 92. At Kansas City, it was cloudy, with a temperature of 88. Once again, at 4 p.m. in Omaha, it was 91 degrees under partly sunny skies. Here are the forecast key messages.
There is a slight chance 20% for isolated showers or storms through early this evening. Any storms may produce heavy rainfall rates up to 2 inches per hour. Scattered showers and thunderstorms are expected to move into eastern Nebraska late tonight into Thursday morning. Heavy rainfall will again be possible under the strongest storms. A more widespread line of thunderstorms is likely to move across the region later on Thursday into Friday morning. Damaged wind will be possible with the initial line of storms, along with heavy rain and small hail. This is NOAA All Hazards radio station KIH-61 in Omaha, Nebraska. The current time is 5 p.m. Central Daylight Time. Now for the official National Weather Service forecast for the Omaha and Council Bluffs area. This afternoon, hot. Mostly sunny with a slight chance of showers and thunderstorms. Highs in the lower 90s. Southeast winds 5 to 10 miles an hour. Chance of rain 20%. Tonight, partly cloudy with a slight chance of showers and thunderstorms. Lows around 70. Southeast winds 5 to 10 miles an hour. Chance of rain 20%. Thursday, partly sunny with a chance of thunderstorms. Showers likely, mainly in the morning. Hot with highs in the mid-80s. Southeast winds 10 to 15 miles an hour. Chance of rain 60%. Thursday night, a chance of thunderstorms. Showers with lows in the upper 60s. South winds 10 to 15 miles an hour. Chance of rain 80%. Friday, partly sunny. A chance of showers and thunderstorms in the morning. Humid with highs in the lower 80s. Northwest winds 10 to 15 miles an hour, becoming north 15 to 20 miles an hour with gusts up to 30 miles an hour in the afternoon. Chance of rain 40%. Friday night through Monday night, mostly clear. Hot. Lows in the mid-60s. Highs in the mid-80s. Tuesday, mostly sunny. Hot with highs in the upper 80s. The Omaha, Nebraska climate summary for this evening, as of 4 p.m., July 29, 2026. Today's high temperature was 93 degrees. This high was 5 degrees above the normal high of 88. The record high is 104 degrees, which was set in 1917. Today's low temperature was 76 degrees. This low was 8 degrees above the normal low of 68. The record low is 50 degrees, which was set in 1971. No precipitation fell today, which leaves the monthly total at 0.39 inches. This is 2.92 inches below the normal amount of 3.31 inches for July. The total precipitation for the year still stands at 13.03 inches, which is 6.04 inches below normal. The total snowfall for the month stands at 0.0 inches, which is normal. The total snowfall since July 1st stands at 0.0 inches, which is normal. There were no heating degree days today, which is normal. This leaves the monthly total at zero, which is normal. The yearly total since July 1st is zero, which is normal. There were 20 cooling degree days today, which is 7 above normal. This brings the monthly total to 465, which is 92 above normal. The yearly total since January 1st is 902, which is 145 above normal. Today the maximum wind observed was 15 miles an hour from the southeast. The highest wind gust observed was 21 miles per hour from the south. The normal high temperature for tomorrow is 88 degrees, and the normal low is 68. The record high for tomorrow is 104, which occurred in 1955, and the record low is 45, which occurred in 1971. Sunset tonight is at 8:43 p.m. Sunrise tomorrow is at 6:17 a.m. The Valley National Weather Service climate summary for this evening, as of 4 p.m., July 29, 2026. Today's high temperature was 90 degrees, record high is 100 degrees, which was set in 2012, and the low 76 degrees.
The record low is 54 degrees, which was set in 1994. No precipitation fell today, which leaves the monthly total at 1.30 inches. The total precipitation for the year still stands at 14.69 inches. No snow fell today, which brings the monthly total to 0.0 inches. This is normal for July. The total snowfall for the season since June 1st still stands at a trace, which is normal. The highest wind gust observed was 23 miles per hour. Sunset tonight is at 8:45 p.m. Sunrise tomorrow is at 6:19 a.m. Here are the forecast key messages. There is a slight chance 20% for isolated showers or storms through early this evening. Any storms may produce heavy rainfall rates up to 2 inches per hour. Scattered showers and thunderstorms are expected to move into eastern Nebraska late tonight into Thursday morning. Heavy rainfall will again be possible under the strongest storms. A more widespread line of thunderstorms is likely to move across the region later on Thursday into Friday morning. Damaged wind will be possible with the initial line of storms, along with heavy rain and small hail. This is NOAA All Hazards Radio Station KIH 61 in Omaha, Nebraska. The current time is 5:06 p.m. Central Daylight Time. Now for the official National Weather Service forecast for the Omaha and Council Bluffs area. This afternoon, hot. Mostly sunny with a slight chance of showers and thunderstorms. Highs in the lower 90s. Southeast winds 5 to 10 miles an hour. Chance of rain 20%. Tonight, partly cloudy with a slight chance of showers and thunderstorms. Lows around 70. Southeast winds 5 to 10 miles an hour. Chance of rain 20%. Thursday, partly sunny with a chance of thunderstorms. Showers likely, mainly in the morning. Hot with highs in the mid-80s. Southeast winds 10 to 15 miles an hour. Chance of rain 60%. Thursday night, a chance of thunderstorms. Showers with lows in the upper 60s. South winds 10 to 15 miles an hour. Chance of rain 80%. Friday, partly sunny. A chance of showers and thunderstorms in the morning. Humid with highs in the lower 80s. Northwest winds 10 to 15 miles an hour, becoming north 15 to 20 miles an hour with gusts up to 30 miles an hour in the afternoon. Chance of rain 40%. Friday night through Monday night, mostly clear. Hot. Lows in the mid-60s. Highs in the mid-80s. Tuesday, mostly sunny. Hot with highs in the upper 80s. At 5 p.m. in Omaha, it was partly sunny. The temperature was 91 degrees, the dew point 72, and the relative humidity 53%, producing a heat index of 98. The wind was south at 12 miles an hour. The pressure was 29.93 inches and falling. Across eastern Nebraska and southwest Iowa, at Fremont, it was sunny, with a temperature of 90. It was mostly sunny, with a temperature of 88 at Lincoln, 89 at Millard, 87 at Blair Airport, 91 at Tecumseh, and 88 at Plattsmouth. It was partly sunny, with a temperature of 88 at Columbus, and 86 at Nebraska City. At Red Oak, Iowa, rain and haze were reported, with a temperature of 82. Here are some observations from across the region. It was sunny, with a temperature of 92 at Norfolk, 86 at North Platte, and 91 at Valentine. It was mostly sunny, with a temperature of 85 in Grand Island, 91 at Sioux Falls, 91 at Sioux City, and 86 at Des Moines. It was partly sunny, with a temperature of 86 at Kansas City, and 83 at Concordia, Kansas. At Denver, it was cloudy, with a temperature of 73. Once again, at 5 p.m. in Omaha, it was 91 degrees under partly sunny skies. Here are the forecast key messages. There is a slight chance 20% for isolated showers or storms through early this evening.
any storms may produce heavy rainfall rates up to 2 inches per hour. Scattered showers and thunderstorms are expected to move into eastern Nebraska late tonight into Thursday morning. Heavy rainfall will again be possible under the strongest storms. A more widespread line of thunderstorms is likely to move across the region later on Thursday into Friday morning. Damaged wind will be possible with the initial line of storms, along with heavy rain and small hail. The Omaha, Nebraska climate summary for this evening, as of 4 p.m., July 29, 2026. Today's high temperature was 93 degrees. This high was 5 degrees above the normal high of 88. The record high is 104 degrees, which was set in 1917. Today's low temperature was 76 degrees. This low was 8 degrees above the normal low of 68. The record low is 50 degrees, which was set in 1971. No precipitation fell today, which leaves the monthly total at 0.39 inches. This is 2.92 inches below the normal amount of 3.31 inches for July. The total precipitation for the year still stands at 13.03 inches, which is 6.04 inches below normal. The total snowfall for the month stands at 0.0 inches, which is normal. The total snowfall since July 1st stands at 0.0 inches, which is normal. There were no heating degree days today, which is normal. This leaves the monthly total at zero, which is normal. The yearly total since July 1st is zero, which is normal. There were 20 cooling degree days today, which is 7 above normal. This brings the monthly total to 465, which is 92 above normal. The yearly total since January 1st is 902, which is 145 above normal. Today the maximum wind observed was 15 miles an hour from the southeast. The highest wind gust observed was 21 miles per hour from the south. The normal high temperature for tomorrow is 88 degrees, and the normal low is 68. The record high for tomorrow is 104, which occurred in 1955, and the record low is 45, which occurred in 1971. Sunset tonight is at 8:43 p.m. Sunrise tomorrow is at 6:17 a.m. The Valley National Weather Service climate summary for this evening, as of 4 p.m., July 29, 2026. Today's high temperature was 90 degrees, record high is 100 degrees, which was set in 2012, and the low 76 degrees. The record low is 54 degrees, which was set in 1994. No precipitation fell today, which leaves the monthly total at 1.30 inches. The total precipitation for the year still stands at 14.69 inches. No snow fell today, which brings the monthly total to 0.0 inches. This is normal for July. The total snowfall for the season since June 1st still stands at a trace, which is normal. The highest wind gust observed was 23 miles per hour. Sunset tonight is at 8:45 p.m. Sunrise tomorrow is at 6:19 a.m. This is NOAA All Hazards Radio Station KIH-61 serving the following counties in Nebraska and Iowa. Douglas, Sarpy, Washington, Cass, Odo, Burt, Dodge, Saunders, Harrison, Pottawatomie, and Mills. 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The current time is 5:14 p.m. Central Daylight Time. Now for the official National Weather Service forecast for the Omaha and Council Bluffs area. This afternoon, hot. Mostly sunny with a slight chance of showers and thunderstorms. Highs in the lower 90s. Southeast winds 5 to 10 miles an hour. Chance of rain 20%. Tonight, partly cloudy with a slight chance of showers and thunderstorms. Lows around 70. Southeast winds 5 to 10 miles an hour. Chance of rain 20%. Thursday, partly sunny with a chance of thunderstorms. Showers likely, mainly in the morning. Hot with highs in the mid-80s.
southeast winds 10 to 15 miles an hour. Chance of rain 60%. Thursday night, a chance of thunderstorms. Showers with lows in the upper 60s. South winds 10 to 15 miles an hour. Chance of rain 80%. Friday, partly sunny. A chance of showers and thunderstorms in the morning. Humid with highs in the lower 80s. Northwest winds 10 to 15 miles an hour, becoming north 15 to 20 miles an hour with gusts up to 30 miles an hour in the afternoon. Chance of rain 40%. Friday night through Monday night, mostly clear. Hot. Lows in the mid-60s. Highs in the mid-80s. Tuesday, mostly sunny. Hot with highs in the upper 80s. At 5 p.m. in Omaha, it was partly sunny. The temperature was 91 degrees, the dew point 72, and the relative humidity 53%, producing a heat index of 98. The wind was south at 12 miles an hour. The pressure was 29.93 inches and falling. Across eastern Nebraska and southwest Iowa, at Fremont, it was sunny, with a temperature of 90. It was mostly sunny, with a temperature of 88 at Lincoln, 92 at Offutt Air Force Base, and 89 at Millard. Under mostly sunny skies, Blair Airport reported 87, Tacoma reported 91, and Plattsmouth reported 88. It was partly sunny, with a temperature of 88 at Columbus, and 86 at Nebraska City. At Red Oak, Iowa, rain and haze were reported, with a temperature of 82. Here are some observations from across the region. It was sunny, with a temperature of 92 at North Fork, 86 at North Platte, and 91 at Valentine. It was mostly sunny, with a temperature of 85 at Grand Island, 91 at Sioux Falls, 91 at Sioux City, and 86 at Des Moines. At Denver, it was partly sunny, with a temperature of 73. It was cloudy, with a temperature of 86 at Kansas City, and 83 at Concordia, Kansas. Once again, at 5 p.m. in Omaha, it was 91 degrees under partly sunny skies. Here are the forecast key messages. There is a slight chance 20% for isolated showers or storms through early this evening. Any storms may produce heavy rainfall rates up to 2 inches per hour. Scattered showers and thunderstorms are expected to move into eastern Nebraska late tonight into Thursday morning. Heavy rainfall will again be possible under the strongest storms. A more widespread line of thunderstorms is likely to move across the region later on Thursday into Friday morning. Damaged wind will be possible with the initial line of storms, along with heavy rain and small hail. This is NOAA All Hazards Radio Station KIH 61 in Omaha, Nebraska. The current time is 5:18 p.m. Central Daylight Time. Now for the official National Weather Service forecast for the Omaha and Council Bluffs area. This afternoon, hot. Mostly sunny with a slight chance of showers and thunderstorms. Highs in the lower 90s. Southeast winds 5 to 10 miles an hour. Chance of rain 20%. Tonight, partly cloudy with a slight chance of showers and thunderstorms. Lows around 70. Southeast winds 5 to 10 miles an hour. Chance of rain 20%. Thursday, partly sunny with a chance of thunderstorms. Showers likely, mainly in the morning. Hot with highs in the mid-80s. Southeast winds 10 to 15 miles an hour. Chance of rain 60%. Thursday night, a chance of thunderstorms. Showers with lows in the upper 60s. South winds 10 to 15 miles an hour. Chance of rain 80%. Friday, partly sunny. A chance of showers and thunderstorms in the morning. Humid with highs in the lower 80s. Northwest winds 10 to 15 miles an hour, becoming north 15 to 20 miles an hour with gusts up to 30 miles an hour in the afternoon. Chance of rain 40%. Friday night through Monday night, mostly clear. Hot. Lows in the mid-60s. Highs in the mid-80s.
Tuesday, mostly sunny. Hot with highs in the upper 80s. At 5 p.m. in Omaha, it was partly sunny. The temperature was 91 degrees, the dew point 72, and the relative humidity 53%, producing a heat index of 98. The wind was south at 12 miles an hour. The pressure was 29.93 inches and falling. Across eastern Nebraska and southwest Iowa, at Fremont, it was sunny, with a temperature of 90. It was mostly sunny, with a temperature of 88 at Lincoln, 92 at Offutt Air Force Base, and 89 at Millard. Under mostly sunny skies, Blair Airport reported 87, Tacoma reported 91, and Plattsmouth reported 88. It was partly sunny, with a temperature of 88 at Columbus, and 86 at Nebraska City. At Red Oak, Iowa, rain and haze were reported, with a temperature of 82. Here are some observations from across the region. It was sunny, with a temperature of 92 at North Fork, 86 at North Platte, and 91 at Valentine. It was mostly sunny, with a temperature of 85 in Grand Island, 91 at Sioux Falls, 91 at Sioux City, and 86 at Des Moines. At Denver, it was partly sunny, with a temperature of 73. It was cloudy, with a temperature of 86 at Kansas City, and 83 at Concordia, Kansas. Once again, at 5 p.m. in Omaha, it was 91 degrees under partly sunny skies. The Omaha, Nebraska climate summary for this evening, as of 4 p.m., July 29, 2026. Today's high temperature was 93 degrees. This high was 5 degrees above the normal high of 88. The record high is 104 degrees, which was set in 1917. Today's low temperature was 76 degrees. This low was 8 degrees above the normal low of 68. The record low is 50 degrees, which was set in 1971. No precipitation fell today, which leaves the monthly total at 0.39 inches. This is 2.92 inches below the normal amount of 3.31 inches for July. The total precipitation for the year still stands at 13.03 inches, which is 6.04 inches below normal. The total snowfall for the month stands at 0.0 inches, which is normal. The total snowfall since July 1st stands at 0.0 inches, which is normal. There were no heating degree days today, which is normal. This leaves the monthly total at zero, which is normal. The yearly total since July 1st is zero, which is normal. There were 20 cooling degree days today, which is 7 above normal. This brings the monthly total to 465, which is 92 above normal. The yearly total since January 1st is 902, which is 145 above normal. Today the maximum wind observed was 15 miles an hour from the southeast. The highest wind gust observed was 21 miles per hour from the south. The normal high temperature for tomorrow is 88 degrees, and the normal low is 68. The record high for tomorrow is 104, which occurred in 1955, and the record low is 45, which occurred in 1971. Sunset tonight is at 8:43 p.m. Sunrise tomorrow is at 6:17 a.m. The Valley National Weather Service climate summary for this evening, as of 4 p.m., July 29, 2026. Today's high temperature was 90 degrees, record high is 100 degrees, which was set in 2012, and the low 76 degrees. The record low is 54 degrees, which was set in 1994. No precipitation fell today, which leaves the monthly total at 1.30 inches. The total precipitation for the year still stands at 14.69 inches. No snow fell today, which brings the monthly total to 0.0 inches. This is normal for July. The total snowfall for the season since June 1st still stands at a trace, which is normal. The highest wind gust observed was 23 miles per hour. Sunset tonight is at 8:45 p.m. Sunrise tomorrow is at 6:19 a.m. Here are the forecast key messages.
There is a slight chance 20% for isolated showers or storms through early this evening. Any storms may produce heavy rainfall rates up to 2 inches per hour. Scattered showers and thunderstorms are expected to move into eastern Nebraska late tonight into Thursday morning. Heavy rainfall will again be possible under the strongest storms. A more widespread line of thunderstorms is likely to move across the region later on Thursday into Friday morning. Damaged wind will be possible with the initial line of storms, along with heavy rain and small hail. This is NOAA All Hazards radio station KIH-61 in Omaha, Nebraska. The current time is 5:25 p.m. Central Daylight Time. Now for the official National Weather Service forecast for the Omaha and Council Bluffs area. Tonight, partly cloudy with a slight chance of showers and thunderstorms. Lows around 70. Southeast winds 5 to 10 miles an hour. Chance of rain 20%. Thursday, partly sunny with a chance of thunderstorms. Showers likely, mainly in the morning. Hot with highs in the mid-80s. Southeast winds 10 to 15 miles an hour. Chance of rain 60%. Thursday night, a chance of thunderstorms. Showers with lows in the upper 60s. South winds 10 to 15 miles an hour. Chance of rain 80%. Friday, partly sunny. A chance of showers and thunderstorms in the morning. Humid with highs in the lower 80s. Northwest winds 10 to 15 miles an hour, becoming north 15 to 20 miles an hour with gusts up to 30 miles an hour in the afternoon. Chance of rain 40%. Friday night, mostly clear. Humid with lows in the mid-60s. North winds 15 to 20 miles an hour with gusts up to 30 miles an hour, diminishing to around 10 miles an hour after midnight. Saturday through Monday night, mostly clear. Hot. Highs in the mid-80s. Lows in the mid-60s. Tuesday, mostly sunny. Hot with highs in the upper 80s. Tuesday night, partly cloudy until midnight, then mostly cloudy with a chance of showers and thunderstorms after midnight. Lows in the upper 60s. Chance of rain 30%. Wednesday, partly sunny. Hot with highs in the mid-80s. At 5 p.m. in Omaha, it was partly sunny. The temperature was 91 degrees, the dew point 72, and the relative humidity 53%, producing a heat index of 98. The wind was south at 12 miles an hour. The pressure was 29.93 inches and falling. Across eastern Nebraska and southwest Iowa, at Fremont, it was sunny, with a temperature of 90. It was mostly sunny, with a temperature of 88 at Lincoln, 92 at Offutt Air Force Base, and 89 at Millard. Under mostly sunny skies, Blair Airport reported 87, Tacoma reported 91, and Plattsmouth reported 88. It was partly sunny, with a temperature of 88 at Columbus, and 86 at Nebraska City. At Red Oak, Iowa, rain and haze were reported, with a temperature of 82. Here are some observations from across the region. It was sunny, with a temperature of 92 at North Fork, 86 at North Platte, and 91 at Valentine. It was mostly sunny, with a temperature of 85 in Grand Island, 91 at Sioux Falls, 91 at Sioux City, and 86 at Des Moines. At Denver, it was partly sunny, with a temperature of 73. It was cloudy, with a temperature of 86 at Kansas City, and 83 at Concordia, Kansas. Once again, at 5 p.m. in Omaha, it was 91 degrees under partly sunny skies. Here are the forecast key messages. There is a slight chance 20% for isolated showers or storms through early this evening. Any storms may produce heavy rainfall rates up to 2 inches per hour. Scattered showers and thunderstorms are expected to move into eastern Nebraska late tonight into Thursday morning. Heavy rainfall will again be possible under the strongest storms. A more widespread line of thunderstorms is likely to move across the region later on Thursday into Friday morning.
Damage wind will be possible with the initial line of storms, along with heavy rain and small hail. This is NOAA All Hazards radio station KIH 61 in Omaha, Nebraska. The current time is 5:29 p.m. Central Daylight Time.

Celsius for July. The total precipitation for the year still stands at 13.03 inches, which is 6.04 inches below normal. The total snowfall for the month stands at 0.0 inches, which is normal. The total snowfall since July 1st stands at 0.0 inches, which is normal. There were no heating degree days today, which is normal. This leaves the monthly total at zero, which is normal. The yearly total since July 1st is zero, which is normal. There were 20 cooling degree days today, which is 7 above normal. This brings the monthly total to 465, which is 92 above normal. The yearly total since January 1st is 902, which is 145 above normal. Today the maximum wind observed was 15 miles an hour from the southeast. The highest wind gust observed was 21 miles per hour from the south. The normal high temperature for tomorrow is 88 degrees, and the normal low is 68. The record high for tomorrow is 104, which occurred in 1955, and the record low is 45, which occurred in 1971. Sunset tonight is at 8:43 p.m. Sunrise tomorrow is at 6:17 a.m. The Valley National Weather Service climate summary for this evening, as of 4 p.m., July 29, 2026. Today's high temperature was 90 degrees, record high is 100 degrees, which was set in 2012, and the low 76 degrees. The record low is 54 degrees, which was set in 1994. No precipitation fell today, which leaves the monthly total at 1.30 inches. The total precipitation for the year still stands at 14.69 inches. No snow fell today, which brings the monthly total to 0.0 inches. This is normal for July. The total snowfall for the season since June 1st still stands at a trace, which is normal. The highest wind gust observed was 23 miles per hour. Sunset tonight is at 8:45 p.m. Sunrise tomorrow is at 6:19 a.m. Now for the official National Weather Service forecast for the Omaha and Council Bluffs area. Tonight, partly cloudy with a slight chance of showers and thunderstorms. Lows around 70. Southeast winds 5 to 10 miles an hour. Chance of rain 20%. Thursday, partly sunny with a chance of thunderstorms. Showers likely, mainly in the morning. Hot with highs in the mid-80s. Southeast winds 10 to 15 miles an hour. Chance of rain 60%. Thursday night, a chance of thunderstorms. Showers with lows in the upper 60s. South winds 10 to 15 miles an hour. Chance of rain 80%. Friday, partly sunny. A chance of showers and thunderstorms in the morning. Humid with highs in the lower 80s. Northwest winds 10 to 15 miles an hour, becoming north 15 to 20 miles an hour with gusts up to 30 miles an hour in the afternoon. Chance of rain 40%. Friday night, mostly clear. Humid with lows in the mid 60s. North winds 15 to 20 miles an hour with gusts up to 30 miles an hour, diminishing to around 10 miles an hour after midnight. Saturday through Monday night, mostly clear. Hot. Highs in the mid-80s. Lows in the mid-60s. Tuesday, mostly sunny. Hot with highs in the upper 80s. Tuesday night, partly cloudy until midnight, then mostly cloudy with a chance of showers and thunderstorms after midnight. Lows in the upper 60s. Chance of rain 30%. Wednesday, partly sunny. Hot with highs in the mid-80s. At 5 p.m. in Omaha, it was partly sunny. The temperature was 91 degrees, the dew point 72, and the relative humidity 53%, producing a heat index of 98. The wind was south at 12 miles an hour. The pressure was 29.93 inches and falling. Across eastern Nebraska and southwest Iowa, at Fremont, it was sunny, with a temperature of 90. It was mostly sunny, with a temperature of 88 at Lincoln, 92 at Offutt Air Force Base,

9 at Millard. Under mostly sunny skies, Blair Airport reported 87, Tacoma reported 91, and Plattsmouth reported 88. It was partly sunny, with a temperature of 88 at Columbus and 86 at Nebraska City. At Red Oak, Iowa, rain and haze were reported, with a temperature of 82. Here are some observations from across the region. It was sunny, with a temperature of 92 at Norfolk, 86 at North Platte, and 91 at Valentine. It was mostly sunny, with a temperature of 85 in Grand Island, 91 at Sioux Falls, 91 at Sioux City, and 86 at Des Moines. At Denver, it was partly sunny, with a temperature of 73. It was cloudy, with a temperature of 86 at Kansas City, and 83 at Concordia, Kansas. Once again, at 5 p.m. in Omaha, it was 91 degrees under partly sunny skies. Here are the forecast key messages. There is a slight chance 20% for isolated showers or storms through early this evening. Any storms may produce heavy rainfall rates up to 2 inches per hour. Scattered showers and thunderstorms are expected to move into eastern Nebraska late tonight into Thursday morning. Heavy rainfall will again be possible under the strongest storms. A more widespread line of thunderstorms is likely to move across the region later on Thursday into Friday morning. Damaged wind will be possible with the initial line of storms, along with heavy rain and small hail. This is NOAA All Hazards radio station KIH-61 in Omaha, Nebraska. The current time is 5:37 p.m. Central Daylight Time. Now for the official National Weather Service forecast for the Omaha and Council Bluffs area. Tonight, partly cloudy with a slight chance of showers and thunderstorms. Lows around 70. Southeast winds 5 to 10 miles an hour. Chance of rain 20%. Thursday, partly sunny with a chance of thunderstorms. Showers likely, mainly in the morning. Hot with highs in the mid-80s. Southeast winds 10 to 15 miles an hour. Chance of rain 60%. Thursday night, a chance of thunderstorms. Showers with lows in the upper 60s. South winds 10 to 15 miles an hour. Chance of rain 80%. Friday, partly sunny. A chance of showers and thunderstorms in the morning. Humid with highs in the lower 80s. Northwest winds 10 to 15 miles an hour, becoming north 15 to 20 miles an hour with gusts up to 30 miles an hour in the afternoon. Chance of rain 40%. Friday night, mostly clear. Humid with lows in the mid-60s. North winds 15 to 20 miles an hour with gusts up to 30 miles an hour, diminishing to around 10 miles an hour after midnight. Saturday through Monday night, mostly clear. Hot. Highs in the mid-80s. Lows in the mid-60s. Tuesday, mostly sunny. Hot with highs in the upper 80s. Tuesday night, partly cloudy until midnight, then mostly cloudy with a chance of showers and thunderstorms after midnight. Lows in the upper 60s. Chance of rain 30%. Wednesday, partly sunny. Hot with highs in the mid-80s. At 5 p.m. in Omaha, it was partly sunny. The temperature was 91 degrees, the dew point 72, and the relative humidity 53%, producing a heat index of 98. The wind was south at 12 miles an hour. The pressure was 29.93 inches and falling. Across eastern Nebraska and southwest Iowa, at Fremont, it was sunny, with a temperature of 90. It was mostly sunny, with a temperature of 88 at Lincoln, 92 at Offutt Air Force Base, and 89 at Millard. Under mostly sunny skies, Blair Airport reported 87, Tacoma reported 91, and Plattsmouth reported 88. It was partly sunny, with a temperature of 88 at Columbus, and 86 at Nebraska City. At Red Oak, Iowa, rain and haze were reported, with a temperature of 82. Here are some observations from across the region. It was sunny, with a temperature of 92 at Norfolk,
86 at Northland and 91 at Valentine. It was mostly sunny, with a temperature of 85 at Grand Island, 91 at Sioux Falls, 91 at Sioux City, and 86 at Des Moines. At Denver, it was partly sunny, with a temperature of 73. It was cloudy, with a temperature of 86 at Kansas City and 83 at Concordia, Kansas. Once again, at 5 p.m. in Omaha, it was 91 degrees under partly sunny skies. The Omaha, Nebraska climate summary for this evening, as of 4 p.m., July 29, 2026. Today's high temperature was 93 degrees. This high was 5 degrees above the normal high of 88. The record high is 104 degrees, which was set in 1917. Today's low temperature was 76 degrees. This low was 8 degrees above the normal low of 68. The record low is 50 degrees, which was set in 1971. No precipitation fell today, which leaves the monthly total at 0.39 inches. This is 2.92 inches below the normal amount of 3.31 inches for July. The total precipitation for the year still stands at 13.03 inches, which is 6.04 inches below normal. The total snowfall for the month stands at 0.0 inches, which is normal. The total snowfall since July 1st stands at 0.0 inches, which is normal. There were no heating degree days today, which is normal. This leaves the monthly total at zero, which is normal. The yearly total since July 1st is zero, which is normal. There were 20 cooling degree days today, which is 7 above normal. This brings the monthly total to 465, which is 92 above normal. The yearly total since January 1st is 902, which is 145 above normal. Today the maximum wind observed was 15 miles an hour from the southeast. The highest wind gust observed was 21 miles per hour from the south. The normal high temperature for tomorrow is 88 degrees, and the normal low is 68. The record high for tomorrow is 104, which occurred in 1955, and the record low is 45, which occurred in 1971. Sunset tonight is at 8:43 p.m. Sunrise tomorrow is at 6:17 a.m. The Valley National Weather Service climate summary for this evening, as of 4 p.m., July 29, 2026. Today's high temperature was 90 degrees, record high is 100 degrees, which was set in 2012, and the low 76 degrees. The record low is 54 degrees, which was set in 1994. No precipitation fell today, which leaves the monthly total at 1.30 inches. The total precipitation for the year still stands at 14.69 inches. No snow fell today, which brings the monthly total to 0.0 inches. This is normal for July. The total snowfall for the season since June 1st still stands at a trace, which is normal. The highest wind gust observed was 23 miles per hour. Sunset tonight is at 8:45 p.m. Sunrise tomorrow is at 6:19 a.m. Here are the forecast key messages. There is a slight chance 20% for isolated showers or storms through early this evening. Any storms may produce heavy rainfall rates up to 2 inches per hour. Scattered showers and thunderstorms are expected to move into eastern Nebraska late tonight into Thursday morning. Heavy rainfall will again be possible under the strongest storms. A more widespread line of thunderstorms is likely to move across the region later on Thursday into Friday morning. Damaged wind will be possible with the initial line of storms, along with heavy rain and small hail. This is NOAA All Hazards Radio Station KIH-61 in Omaha, Nebraska. The current time is 5:45 p.m. Central Daylight Time. Now for the official National Weather Service forecast for the Omaha and Council Bluffs area. Tonight, partly cloudy with a slight chance of showers and thunderstorms. Lows around 70. Southeast winds 5 to 10 miles an hour. Chance of rain 20%. Thursday,
partly sunny with a chance of thunderstorms. Showers likely, mainly in the morning. Hot with highs in the mid-80s. Southeast winds 10 to 15 miles an hour. Chance of rain 60%. Thursday night, a chance of thunderstorms. Showers with lows in the upper 60s. South winds 10 to 15 miles an hour. Chance of rain 80%. Friday, partly sunny. A chance of showers and thunderstorms in the morning. Humid with highs in the lower 80s. Northwest winds 10 to 15 miles an hour, becoming north 15 to 20 miles an hour with gusts up to 30 miles an hour in the afternoon. Chance of rain 40%. Friday night, mostly clear. Humid with lows in the mid-60s. North winds 15 to 20 miles an hour with gusts up to 30 miles an hour, diminishing to around 10 miles an hour after midnight. Saturday through Monday night, mostly clear. Hot. Highs in the mid-80s. Lows in the mid-60s. Tuesday, mostly sunny. Hot with highs in the upper 80s. Tuesday night, partly cloudy until midnight, then mostly cloudy with a chance of showers and thunderstorms after midnight. Lows in the upper 60s. Chance of rain 30%. Wednesday, partly sunny. Hot with highs in the mid-80s. At 5 p.m. in Omaha, it was partly sunny. The temperature was 91 degrees, the dew point 72, and the relative humidity 53%, producing a heat index of 98. The wind was south at 12 miles an hour. The pressure was 29.93 inches and falling. Across eastern Nebraska and southwest Iowa, at Fremont, it was sunny, with a temperature of 90. It was mostly sunny, with a temperature of 88 at Lincoln, 92 at Offutt Air Force Base, and 89 at Millard. Under mostly sunny skies, Blair Airport reported 87, Tacoma reported 91, and Plattsmouth reported 88. It was partly sunny, with a temperature of 88 at Columbus, and 86 at Nebraska City. At Red Oak, Iowa, rain and haze were reported, with a temperature of 82. Here are some observations from across the region. It was sunny, with a temperature of 92 at North Fork, 86 at North Platte, and 91 at Valentine. It was mostly sunny, with a temperature of 85 at Grand Island, 91 at Sioux Falls, 91 at Sioux City, and 86 at Des Moines. At Denver, it was partly sunny, with a temperature of 73. It was cloudy, with a temperature of 86 at Kansas City, and 83 at Concordia, Kansas. Once again, at 5 p.m. in Omaha, it was 91 degrees under partly sunny skies. Here are the forecast key messages. There is a slight chance, 20%, for isolated showers or storms through early this evening. Any storms may produce heavy rainfall rates up to 2 inches per hour. Scattered showers and thunderstorms are expected to move into eastern Nebraska late tonight into Thursday morning. Heavy rainfall will again be possible under the strongest storms. A more widespread line of thunderstorms is likely to move across the region later on Thursday into Friday morning. Damaged wind will be possible with the initial line of storms, along with heavy rain and small hail. This is NOAA All Hazards Radio Station KIH 61 in Omaha, Nebraska. The current time is 5:49 p.m. Central Daylight Time. Now for the official National Weather Service forecast for the Omaha and Council Bluffs area. Tonight, partly cloudy with a slight chance of showers and thunderstorms. Lows around 70. Southeast winds 5 to 10 miles an hour. Chance of rain 20%. Thursday, partly sunny with a chance of thunderstorms. Showers likely, mainly in the morning. Hot with highs in the mid-80s. Southeast winds 10 to 15 miles an hour. Chance of rain 60%. Thursday night, a chance of thunderstorms. Showers with lows in the upper 60s. South winds 10 to 15 miles an hour. Chance of rain 80%. Friday, partly sunny.
a chance of showers and thunderstorms in the morning. Humid with highs in the lower 80s. Northwest winds 10 to 15 miles an hour, becoming north 15 to 20 miles an hour with gusts up to 30 miles an hour in the afternoon. Chance of rain 40%. Friday night, mostly clear. Humid with lows in the mid-60s. North winds 15 to 20 miles an hour with gusts up to 30 miles an hour, diminishing to around 10 miles an hour after midnight. Saturday through Monday night, mostly clear. Hot. Highs in the mid-80s. Lows in the mid-60s. Tuesday, mostly sunny. Hot with highs in the upper 80s. Tuesday night, partly cloudy until midnight, then mostly cloudy with a chance of showers and thunderstorms after midnight. Lows in the upper 60s. Chance of rain 30%. Wednesday, partly sunny. Hot with highs in the mid-80s. The Omaha, Nebraska climate summary for this evening, as of 4 p.m., July 29, 2026. Today's high temperature was 93 degrees. This high was 5 degrees above the normal high of 88. The record high is 104 degrees, which was set in 1917. Today's low temperature was 76 degrees. This low was 8 degrees above the normal low of 68. The record low is 50 degrees, which was set in 1971. No precipitation fell today, which leaves the monthly total at 0.39 inches. This is 2.92 inches below the normal amount of 3.31 inches for July. The total precipitation for the year still stands at 13.03 inches, which is 6.04 inches below normal. The total snowfall for the month stands at 0.0 inches, which is normal. The total snowfall since July 1st stands at 0.0 inches, which is normal. There were no heating degree days today, which is normal. This leaves the monthly total at zero, which is normal. The yearly total since July 1st is zero, which is normal. There were 20 cooling degree days today, which is 7 above normal. This brings the monthly total to 465, which is 92 above normal. The yearly total since January 1st is 902, which is 145 above normal. Today the maximum wind observed was 15 miles an hour from the southeast. The highest wind gust observed was 21 miles per hour from the south. The normal high temperature for tomorrow is 88 degrees, and the normal low is 68. The record high for tomorrow is 104, which occurred in 1955, and the record low is 45, which occurred in 1971. Sunset tonight is at 8:43 p.m. Sunrise tomorrow is at 6:17 a.m. The Valley National Weather Service climate summary for this evening, as of 4 p.m., July 29, 2026. Today's high temperature was 90 degrees, record high is 100 degrees, which was set in 2012, and the low 76 degrees. The record low is 54 degrees, which was set in 1994. No precipitation fell today, which leaves the monthly total at 1.30 inches. The total precipitation for the year still stands at 14.69 inches. No snow fell today, which brings the monthly total to 0.0 inches. This is normal for July. The total snowfall for the season since June 1st still stands at a trace, which is normal. The highest wind gust observed was 23 miles per hour. Sunset tonight is at 8:45 p.m. Sunrise tomorrow is at 6:19 a.m. At 5 p.m. in Omaha, it was partly sunny. The temperature was 91 degrees, the dew point 72, and the relative humidity 53%, producing a heat index of 98. The wind was south at 12 miles an hour. The pressure was 29.93 inches and falling. Across eastern Nebraska and southwest Iowa, at Fremont, it was sunny, with a temperature of 90. It was mostly sunny, with a temperature of 88 at Lincoln, 92 at Offutt Air Force Base, and 89 at Millard. Under mostly sunny skies,
Blair Airport reported 87, Tacoma reported 91, and Plattsmouth reported 88. It was partly sunny, with a temperature of 88 at Columbus and 86 at Nebraska City. At Red Oak, Iowa, rain and haze were reported, with a temperature of 82. Here are some observations from across the region. It was sunny, with a temperature of 92 at Norfolk, 86 at North Platte, and 91 at Valentine. It was mostly sunny, with a temperature of 85 in Grand Island, 91 at Sioux Falls, 91 at Sioux City, and 86 at Des Moines. At Denver, it was partly sunny, with a temperature of 73. It was cloudy, with a temperature of 86 at Kansas City, and 83 at Concordia, Kansas. Once again, at 5 p.m. in Omaha, it was 91 degrees under partly sunny skies. Here are the forecast key messages. There is a slight chance 20% for isolated showers or storms through early this evening. Any storms may produce heavy rainfall rates up to 2 inches per hour. Scattered showers and thunderstorms are expected to move into eastern Nebraska late tonight into Thursday morning. Heavy rainfall will again be possible under the strongest storms. A more widespread line of thunderstorms is likely to move across the region later on Thursday into Friday morning. Damaged wind will be possible with the initial line of storms, along with heavy rain and small hail. This is NOAA All Hazards Radio Station KIH 61 in Omaha, Nebraska. The current time is 5:57 p.m. Central Daylight Time. Now for the official National Weather Service forecast for the Omaha and Council Bluffs area. Tonight, partly cloudy with a slight chance of showers and thunderstorms. Lows around 70. Southeast winds 5 to 10 miles an hour. Chance of rain 20%. Thursday, partly sunny with a chance of thunderstorms. Showers likely, mainly in the morning. Hot with highs in the mid-80s. Southeast winds 10 to 15 miles an hour. Chance of rain 60%. Thursday night, a chance of thunderstorms. Showers with lows in the upper 60s. South winds 10 to 15 miles an hour. Chance of rain 80%. Friday, partly sunny. A chance of showers and thunderstorms in the morning. Humid with highs in the lower 80s. Northwest winds 10 to 15 miles an hour, becoming north 15 to 20 miles an hour with gusts up to 30 miles an hour in the afternoon. Chance of rain 40%. Friday night, mostly clear. Humid with lows in the mid-60s. North winds 15 to 20 miles an hour with gusts up to 30 miles an hour, diminishing to around 10 miles an hour after midnight. Saturday through Monday night, mostly clear. Hot. Highs in the mid-80s. Lows in the mid-60s. Tuesday, mostly sunny. Hot with highs in the upper 80s. Tuesday night, partly cloudy until midnight, then mostly cloudy with a chance of showers and thunderstorms after midnight. Lows in the upper 60s. Chance of rain 30%. Wednesday, partly sunny. Hot with highs in the mid-80s. At 5 p.m. in Omaha, it was partly sunny. The temperature was 91 degrees, the dew point 72, and the relative humidity 53%, producing a heat index of 98. The wind was south at 12 miles an hour. The pressure was 29.93 inches and falling. Across eastern Nebraska and southwest Iowa, at Fremont, it was sunny, with a temperature of 90. It was mostly sunny, with a temperature of 88 at Lincoln, 92 at Offutt Air Force Base, and 89 at Millard. Under mostly sunny skies, Blair Airport reported 87, Tacoma reported 91, and Plattsmouth reported 88. It was partly sunny, with a temperature of 88 at Columbus, and 86 at Nebraska City. At Red Oak, Iowa, rain and haze were reported, with a temperature of 82. Here are some observations from across the region. It was sunny, with a temperature of 92 at Norfolk, 86 at North Platte, and 91 at Valentine.
It was mostly sunny, with a temperature of 85 in Grand Island, 91 at Sioux Falls, 91 at Sioux City, and 86 at Des Moines. At Denver, it was partly sunny, with a temperature of 73. It was cloudy, with a temperature of 86 at Kansas City, and 83 at Concordia, Kansas. Once again, at 5 p.m. in Omaha, it was 91 degrees under partly sunny skies. The Omaha, Nebraska climate summary for this evening, as of 4 p.m., July 29, 2026. Today's high temperature was 93 degrees. This high was 5 degrees above the normal high of 88. The record high is 104 degrees, which was set in 1917. Today's low temperature was 76 degrees. This low was 8 degrees above the normal low of 68. The record low is 50 degrees, which was set in 1971. No precipitation fell today, which leaves the monthly total at 0.39 inches. This is 2.92 inches below the normal amount of 3.31 inches for July. The total precipitation for the year still stands at 13.03 inches, which is 6.04 inches below normal. The total snowfall for the month stands at 0.0 inches, which is normal. The total snowfall since July 1st stands at 0.0 inches, which is normal. There were no heating degree days today, which is normal. This leaves the monthly total at zero, which is normal. The yearly total since July 1st is zero, which is normal. There were 20 cooling degree days today, which is 7 above normal. This brings the monthly total to 465, which is 92 above normal. The yearly total since January 1st is 902, which is 145 above normal. Today the maximum wind observed was 15 miles an hour from the southeast. The highest wind gust observed was 21 miles per hour from the south. The normal high temperature for tomorrow is 88 degrees, and the normal low is 68. The record high for tomorrow is 104, which occurred in 1955, and the record low is 45, which occurred in 1971. Sunset tonight is at 8:43 p.m. Sunrise tomorrow is at 6:17 a.m. The Valley National Weather Service climate summary for this evening, as of 4 p.m., July 29, 2026. Today's high temperature was 90 degrees, record high is 100 degrees, which was set in 2012, and the low 76 degrees. The record low is 54 degrees, which was set in 1994. No precipitation fell today, which leaves the monthly total at 1.30 inches. The total precipitation for the year still stands at 14.69 inches. No snow fell today, which brings the monthly total to 0.0 inches. This is normal for July. The total snowfall for the season since June 1st still stands at a trace, which is normal. The highest wind gust observed was 23 miles per hour. Sunset tonight is at 8:45 p.m. Sunrise tomorrow is at 6:19 a.m. Here are the forecast key messages. There is a slight chance 20% for isolated showers or storms through early this evening. Any storms may produce heavy rainfall rates up to 2 inches per hour. Scattered showers and thunderstorms are expected to move into eastern Nebraska late tonight into Thursday morning. Heavy rainfall will again be possible under the strongest storms. A more widespread line of thunderstorms is likely to move across the region later on Thursday into Friday morning. Damaged wind will be possible with the initial line of storms, along with heavy rain and small hail. This is NOAA All Hazards Radio Station KIH-61 in Omaha, Nebraska. The current time is 6:05 p.m. Central Daylight Time. Now for the official National Weather Service forecast for the Omaha and Council Bluffs area. Tonight, partly cloudy with a slight chance of showers and thunderstorms. Lows around 70. Southeast winds 5 to 10 miles an hour. Chance of rain 20%. Thursday, partly sunny with a chance of thunderstorms. Showers likely, mainly in the morning.
hot with highs in the mid-80s. Southeast winds 10 to 15 miles an hour. Chance of rain 60%. Thursday night, a chance of thunderstorms. Showers with lows in the upper 60s. South winds 10 to 15 miles an hour. Chance of rain 80%. Friday, partly sunny. A chance of showers and thunderstorms in the morning. Humid with highs in the lower 80s. Northwest winds 10 to 15 miles an hour, becoming north 15 to 20 miles an hour with gusts up to 30 miles an hour in the afternoon. Chance of rain 40%. Friday night, mostly clear. Humid with lows in the mid-60s. North winds 15 to 20 miles an hour with gusts up to 30 miles an hour, diminishing to around 10 miles an hour after midnight. Saturday through Monday night, mostly clear. Hot. Highs in the mid-80s. Lows in the mid-60s. Tuesday, mostly sunny. Hot with highs in the upper 80s. Tuesday night, partly cloudy until midnight, then mostly cloudy with a chance of showers and thunderstorms after midnight. Lows in the upper 60s. Chance of rain 30%. Wednesday, partly sunny. Hot with highs in the mid-80s. At 6 p.m. in Omaha, it was partly sunny. The temperature was 92 degrees, the dew point 73, and the relative humidity 53%, producing a heat index of 100. The wind was south at 10 miles an hour. The pressure was 29.92 inches and falling. Across eastern Nebraska and southwest Iowa, it was sunny, with a temperature of 89 at Fremont and 87 at Plaxmouth. It was mostly sunny, with a temperature of 87 at Lincoln, 91 at Offutt Air Force Base, 89 at Blair Airport, and 86 at Nebraska City. It was partly sunny, with a temperature of 86 at Columbus and 91 at Takema. Here are some observations from across the region. At Denver, a thunderstorm was reported, with a temperature of 70. It was sunny, with a temperature of 85 at Grand Island, 90 at Sioux City, and 89 at Northland. It was mostly sunny, with a temperature of 89 at Norfolk, 89 at Sioux Falls, and 85 at Des Moines. It was partly sunny, with a temperature of 83 at Concordia, Kansas, and 93 at Valentine. At Kansas City, it was cloudy, with a temperature of 85. Once again, at 6 p.m. in Omaha, it was 92 degrees under partly sunny skies. Here are the forecast key messages. There is a slight chance 20% for isolated showers or storms through early this evening. Any storms may produce heavy rainfall rates up to 2 inches per hour. Scattered showers and thunderstorms are expected to move into eastern Nebraska late tonight into Thursday morning. Heavy rainfall will again be possible under the strongest storms. A more widespread line of thunderstorms is likely to move across the region later on Thursday into Friday morning. Damaged wind will be possible with the initial line of storms, along with heavy rain and small hail. 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Douglas, Sarpy, Washington, Cass, Odo, Burt, Dodge, Saunders, Harrison, Pottawatomie, and Mills. 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The current time is 6:09 p.m. Central Daylight Time. Now for the official National Weather Service forecast for the Omaha and Council Bluffs area. Tonight, partly cloudy with a slight chance of showers and thunderstorms. Lows around 70. Southeast winds 5 to 10 miles an hour. Chance of rain 20%. Thursday, partly sunny with a chance of thunderstorms. Showers likely, mainly in the morning. Hot with highs in the mid-80s. Southeast winds 10 to 15 miles an hour. Chance of rain 60%. Thursday night, a chance of thunderstorms. Showers with lows in the upper 60s. South winds 10 to 15 miles an hour. Chance of rain 80%.
Friday, partly sunny. A chance of showers and thunderstorms in the morning. Humid with highs in the lower 80s. Northwest winds 10 to 15 miles an hour, becoming north 15 to 20 miles an hour with gusts up to 30 miles an hour in the afternoon. Chance of rain 40%. Friday night, mostly clear. Humid with lows in the mid-60s. North winds 15 to 20 miles an hour with gusts up to 30 miles an hour, diminishing to around 10 miles an hour after midnight. Saturday through Monday night, mostly clear. Hot. Highs in the mid-80s. Lows in the mid-60s. Tuesday, mostly sunny. Hot with highs in the upper 80s. Tuesday night, partly cloudy until midnight, then mostly cloudy with a chance of showers and thunderstorms after midnight. Lows in the upper 60s. Chance of rain 30%. Wednesday, partly sunny. Hot with highs in the mid-80s. The Omaha, Nebraska climate summary for this evening, as of 4 p.m., July 29, 2026. Today's high temperature was 93 degrees. This high was 5 degrees above the normal high of 88. The record high is 104 degrees, which was set in 1917. Today's low temperature was 76 degrees. This low was 8 degrees above the normal low of 68. The record low is 50 degrees, which was set in 1971. No precipitation fell today, which leaves the monthly total at 0.39 inches. This is 2.92 inches below the normal amount of 3.31 inches for July. The total precipitation for the year still stands at 13.03 inches, which is 6.04 inches below normal. The total snowfall for the month stands at 0.0 inches, which is normal. The total snowfall since July 1st stands at 0.0 inches, which is normal. There were no heating degree days today, which is normal. This leaves the monthly total at zero, which is normal. The yearly total since July 1st is zero, which is normal. There were 20 cooling degree days today, which is 7 above normal. This brings the monthly total to 465, which is 92 above normal. The yearly total since January 1st is 902, which is 145 above normal. Today the maximum wind observed was 15 miles an hour from the southeast. The highest wind gust observed was 21 miles per hour from the south. The normal high temperature for tomorrow is 88 degrees, and the normal low is 68. The record high for tomorrow is 104, which occurred in 1955, and the record low is 45, which occurred in 1971. Sunset tonight is at 8:43 p.m. Sunrise tomorrow is at 6:17 a.m. The Valley National Weather Service climate summary for this evening, as of 4 p.m., July 29, 2026. Today's high temperature was 90 degrees, record high is 100 degrees, which was set in 2012, and the low 76 degrees. The record low is 54 degrees, which was set in 1994. No precipitation fell today, which leaves the monthly total at 1.30 inches. The total precipitation for the year still stands at 14.69 inches. No snow fell today, which brings the monthly total to 0.0 inches. This is normal for July. The total snowfall for the season since June 1st still stands at a trace, which is normal. The highest wind gust observed was 23 miles per hour. Sunset tonight is at 8:45 p.m. Sunrise tomorrow is at 6:19 a.m. At 6 p.m. in Omaha, it was partly sunny. The temperature was 92 degrees, the dew point 73, and the relative humidity 53%, producing a heat index of 100. The wind was south at 10 miles an hour. The pressure was 29.92 inches and falling. Across eastern Nebraska and southwest Iowa, it was sunny, with a temperature of 89 at Fremont and 87 at Plaxmouth. It was mostly sunny, with a temperature of 87 at Lincoln, 91 at Offutt Air Force Base,
89 at Blair Airport, and 86 at Nebraska City. It was partly sunny, with a temperature of 86 at Columbus and 91 at Tacoma. Here are some observations from across the region. At Denver, a thunderstorm was reported with a temperature of 70. It was sunny, with a temperature of 90 at Sioux City and 89 at North Platte. It was mostly sunny, with a temperature of 85 in Grand Island, 89 at North Fork, 89 at Sioux Falls, and 85 at Des Moines. It was partly sunny, with a temperature of 83 at Concordia, Kansas, and 93 at Valentine. At Kansas City, it was cloudy, with a temperature of 85. Once again, at 6 p.m. in Omaha, it was 92 degrees under partly sunny skies. Here are the forecast key messages. There is a slight chance 20% for isolated showers or storms through early this evening. Any storms may produce heavy rainfall rates up to 2 inches per hour. Scattered showers and thunderstorms are expected to move into eastern Nebraska late tonight into Thursday morning. Heavy rainfall will again be possible under the strongest storms. A more widespread line of thunderstorms is likely to move across the region later on Thursday into Friday morning. Damaged wind will be possible with the initial line of storms, along with heavy rain and small hail. This is NOAA All Hazards radio station KIH 61 in Omaha, Nebraska. The current time is 6:17 p.m. Central Daylight Time. Now for the official National Weather Service forecast for the Omaha and Council Bluffs area. Tonight, partly cloudy with a slight chance of showers and thunderstorms. Lows around 70. Southeast winds 5 to 10 miles an hour. Chance of rain 20%. Thursday, partly sunny with a chance of thunderstorms. Showers likely, mainly in the morning. Hot with highs in the mid-80s. Southeast winds 10 to 15 miles an hour. Chance of rain 60%. Thursday night, a chance of thunderstorms. Showers with lows in the upper 60s. South winds 10 to 15 miles an hour. Chance of rain 80%. Friday, partly sunny. A chance of showers and thunderstorms in the morning. Humid with highs in the lower 80s. Northwest winds 10 to 15 miles an hour, becoming north 15 to 20 miles an hour with gusts up to 30 miles an hour in the afternoon. Chance of rain 40%. Friday night, mostly clear. Humid with lows in the mid-60s. North winds 15 to 20 miles an hour with gusts up to 30 miles an hour, diminishing to around 10 miles an hour after midnight. Saturday through Monday night, mostly clear. Hot. Highs in the mid-80s. Lows in the mid-60s. Tuesday, mostly sunny. Hot with highs in the upper 80s. Tuesday night, partly cloudy until midnight, then mostly cloudy with a chance of showers and thunderstorms after midnight. Lows in the upper 60s. Chance of rain 30%. Wednesday, partly sunny. Hot with highs in the mid-80s. At 6 p.m. in Omaha, it was partly sunny. The temperature was 92 degrees, the dew point 73, and the relative humidity 53%, producing a heat index of 100. The wind was south at 10 miles an hour. The pressure was 29.92 inches and falling. Across eastern Nebraska and southwest Iowa, it was sunny, with a temperature of 89 at Fremont and 87 at Plaxmouth. It was mostly sunny, with a temperature of 87 at Lincoln, 91 at Offutt Air Force Base, 89 at Blair Airport, and 86 at Nebraska City. It was partly sunny, with a temperature of 86 at Columbus and 91 at Tacoma. Here are some observations from across the region. At Denver, a thunderstorm was reported with a temperature of 70. It was sunny, with a temperature of 90 at Sioux City and 89 at North Platte. It was mostly sunny, with a temperature of 85 in Grand Island, 89 at North Fork, 89 at Sioux Falls, and 85 at Des Moines.
It was partly sunny, with a temperature of 83 at Concordia, Kansas, and 93 at Valentine. At Kansas City, it was cloudy, with a temperature of 85. Once again, at 6 p.m. in Omaha, it was 92 degrees under partly sunny skies. The Omaha, Nebraska climate summary for this evening, as of 4 p.m., July 29, 2026. Today's high temperature was 93 degrees. This high was 5 degrees above the normal high of 88. The record high is 104 degrees, which was set in 1917. Today's low temperature was 76 degrees. This low was 8 degrees above the normal low of 68. The record low is 50 degrees, which was set in 1971. No precipitation fell today, which leaves the monthly total at 0.39 inches. This is 2.92 inches below the normal amount of 3.31 inches for July. The total precipitation for the year still stands at 13.03 inches, which is 6.04 inches below normal. The total snowfall for the month stands at 0.0 inches, which is normal. The total snowfall since July 1st stands at 0.0 inches, which is normal. There were no heating degree days today, which is normal. This leaves the monthly total at zero, which is normal. The yearly total since July 1st is zero, which is normal. There were 20 cooling degree days today, which is 7 above normal. This brings the monthly total to 465, which is 92 above normal. The yearly total since January 1st is 902, which is 145 above normal. Today the maximum wind observed was 15 miles an hour from the southeast. The highest wind gust observed was 21 miles per hour from the south. The normal high temperature for tomorrow is 88 degrees, and the normal low is 68. The record high for tomorrow is 104, which occurred in 1955, and the record low is 45, which occurred in 1971. Sunset tonight is at 8:43 p.m. Sunrise tomorrow is at 6:17 a.m. The Valley National Weather Service climate summary for this evening, as of 4 p.m., July 29, 2026. Today's high temperature was 90 degrees, record high is 100 degrees, which was set in 2012, and the low 76 degrees. The record low is 54 degrees, which was set in 1994. No precipitation fell today, which leaves the monthly total at 1.30 inches. The total precipitation for the year still stands at 14.69 inches. No snow fell today, which brings the monthly total to 0.0 inches. This is normal for July. The total snowfall for the season since June 1st still stands at a trace, which is normal. The highest wind gust observed was 23 miles per hour. Sunset tonight is at 8:45 p.m. Sunrise tomorrow is at 6:19 a.m. Here are the forecast key messages. There is a slight chance 20% for isolated showers or storms through early this evening. Any storms may produce heavy rainfall rates up to 2 inches per hour. Scattered showers and thunderstorms are expected to move into eastern Nebraska late tonight into Thursday morning. Heavy rainfall will again be possible under the strongest storms. A more widespread line of thunderstorms is likely to move across the region later on Thursday into Friday morning. Damaged wind will be possible with the initial line of storms, along with heavy rain and small hail. This is NOAA All Hazards Radio Station KIH 61 in Omaha, Nebraska. The current time is 6:24 p.m. Central Daylight Time. Now for the official National Weather Service forecast for the Omaha and Council Bluffs area. Tonight, partly cloudy with a slight chance of showers and thunderstorms. Lows around 70. Southeast winds 5 to 10 miles an hour. Chance of rain 20%. Thursday, partly sunny with a chance of thunderstorms. Showers likely, mainly in the morning. Hot with highs in the mid-80s. Southeast winds 10 to 15 miles an hour. Chance of rain 60%.
Thursday night, a chance of thunderstorms. Showers with lows in the upper 60s. South winds 10 to 15 miles an hour. Chance of rain 80%. Friday, partly sunny. A chance of showers and thunderstorms in the morning. Humid with highs in the lower 80s. Northwest winds 10 to 15 miles an hour, becoming north 15 to 20 miles an hour with gusts up to 30 miles an hour in the afternoon. Chance of rain 40%. Friday night, mostly clear. Humid with lows in the mid-60s. North winds 15 to 20 miles an hour with gusts up to 30 miles an hour, diminishing to around 10 miles an hour after midnight. Saturday through Monday night, mostly clear. Hot. Highs in the mid-80s. Lows in the mid-60s. Tuesday, mostly sunny. Hot with highs in the upper 80s. Tuesday night, partly cloudy until midnight, then mostly cloudy with a chance of showers and thunderstorms after midnight. Lows in the upper 60s. Chance of rain 30%. Wednesday, partly sunny. Hot with highs in the mid-80s. At 6 p.m. in Omaha, it was partly sunny. The temperature was 92 degrees, the dew point 73, and the relative humidity 53%, producing a heat index of 100. The wind was south at 10 miles an hour. The pressure was 29.92 inches and falling. Across eastern Nebraska and southwest Iowa, it was sunny, with a temperature of 89 at Fremont and 87 at Plaxmouth. It was mostly sunny, with a temperature of 87 at Lincoln, 91 at Offutt Air Force Base, 89 at Blair Airport, and 86 at Nebraska City. It was partly sunny, with a temperature of 86 at Columbus, and 91 at Tacoma. Here are some observations from across the region. At Denver, a thunderstorm was reported, with a temperature of 70. It was sunny, with a temperature of 90 at Sioux City and 89 at North Platte. It was mostly sunny, with a temperature of 85 at Grand Island, 89 at North Fork, 89 at Sioux Falls, and 85 at Des Moines. It was partly sunny, with a temperature of 83 at Concordia, Kansas, and 93 at Valentine. At Kansas City, it was cloudy, with a temperature of 85. Once again, at 6 p.m. in Omaha, it was 92 degrees under partly sunny skies. Here are the forecast key messages. There is a slight chance, 20%, for isolated showers or storms through early this evening. Any storms may produce heavy rainfall rates up to 2 inches per hour. Scattered showers and thunderstorms are expected to move into eastern Nebraska late tonight into Thursday morning. Heavy rainfall will again be possible under the strongest storms. A more widespread line of thunderstorms is likely to move across the region later on Thursday into Friday morning. Damaged wind will be possible with the initial line of storms, along with heavy rain and small hail. This is NOAA All Hazards Radio Station KIH 61 in Omaha, Nebraska. The current time is 6:29 p.m. Central Daylight Time. Now for the official National Weather Service forecast for the Omaha and Council Bluffs area. Tonight, partly cloudy with a slight chance of showers and thunderstorms. Lows around 70. Southeast winds 5 to 10 miles an hour. Chance of rain 20%. Thursday, partly sunny with a chance of thunderstorms. Showers likely, mainly in the morning. Hot with highs in the mid-80s. Southeast winds 10 to 15 miles an hour. Chance of rain 60%. Thursday night, a chance of thunderstorms. Showers with lows in the upper 60s. South winds 10 to 15 miles an hour. Chance of rain 80%. Friday, partly sunny. A chance of showers and thunderstorms in the morning. Humid with highs in the lower 80s. Northwest winds 10 to 15 miles an hour, becoming north 15 to 20 miles an hour with gusts up to 30 miles an hour in the afternoon. Chance of rain 40%. Friday night, mostly clear. Humid with lows in the mid-60s.
North winds 15 to 20 miles an hour with gusts up to 30 miles an hour, diminishing to around 10 miles an hour after midnight. Saturday through Monday night, mostly clear. Hot. Highs in the mid-80s. Lows in the mid-60s. Tuesday,

sunset in 1917. Today's low temperature was 76 degrees. This low was 8 degrees above the normal low of 68. The record low is 50 degrees, which was set in 1971. No precipitation fell today, which leaves the monthly total at 0.39 inches. This is 2.92 inches below the normal amount of 3.31 inches for July. The total precipitation for the year still stands at 13.03 inches, which is 6.04 inches below normal. The total snowfall for the month stands at 0.0 inches, which is normal. The total snowfall since July 1st stands at 0.0 inches, which is normal. There were no heating degree days today, which is normal. This leaves the monthly total at zero, which is normal. The yearly total since July 1st is zero, which is normal. There were 20 cooling degree days today, which is 7 above normal. This brings the monthly total to 465, which is 92 above normal. The yearly total since January 1st is 902, which is 145 above normal. Today the maximum wind observed was 15 miles an hour from the southeast. The highest wind gust observed was 21 miles per hour from the south. The normal high temperature for tomorrow is 88 degrees, and the normal low is 68. The record high for tomorrow is 104, which occurred in 1955, and the record low is 45, which occurred in 1971. Sunset tonight is at 8:43 p.m. Sunrise tomorrow is at 6:17 a.m. The Valley National Weather Service climate summary for this evening, as of 4 p.m., July 29, 2026. Today's high temperature was 90 degrees, record high is 100 degrees, which was set in 2012, and the low 76 degrees. The record low is 54 degrees, which was set in 1994. No precipitation fell today, which leaves the monthly total at 1.30 inches. The total precipitation for the year still stands at 14.69 inches. No snow fell today, which brings the monthly total to 0.0 inches. This is normal for July. The total snowfall for the season since June 1st still stands at a trace, which is normal. The highest wind gust observed was 23 miles per hour. Sunset tonight is at 8:45 p.m. Sunrise tomorrow is at 6:19 a.m. Here are the forecast key messages. There is a slight chance 20% for isolated showers or storms through early this evening. Any storms may produce heavy rainfall rates up to 2 inches per hour. Scattered showers and thunderstorms are expected to move into eastern Nebraska late tonight into Thursday morning. Heavy rainfall will again be possible under the strongest storms. A more widespread line of thunderstorms is likely to move across the region later on Thursday into Friday morning. Damaged wind will be possible with the initial line of storms, along with heavy rain and small hail. Here are the forecast key messages. There is a slight chance 20% for isolated showers or storms through early this evening. Any storms may produce heavy rainfall rates up to 2 inches per hour. Scattered showers and thunderstorms are expected to move into eastern Nebraska late tonight into Thursday morning. Heavy rainfall will again be possible under the strongest storms. A more widespread line of thunderstorms is likely to move across the region later on Thursday into Friday morning. Damaging wind will be possible with the initial line of storms, along with heavy rain and small hail. This is NOAA All Hazards Radio Station KIH 61 in Omaha, Nebraska. The current time is 6:35 p.m. Central Daylight Time. Now for the official National Weather Service forecast for the Omaha and Council Bluffs area. Tonight, partly cloudy with a slight chance of showers and thunderstorms. Lows around 70. Southeast winds 5 to 10 miles an hour. Chance of rain 20%. Thursday, partly sunny with a chance of thunderstorms. Showers likely, mainly in the morning. Hot with highs in the mid-80s. Southeast winds 10 to 15 miles an hour.

chance of rain 60%. Thursday night, a chance of thunderstorms. Showers with lows in the upper 60s. South winds 10 to 15 miles an hour. Chance of rain 80%. Friday, partly sunny. A chance of showers and thunderstorms in the morning. Humid with highs in the lower 80s. Northwest winds 10 to 15 miles an hour, becoming north 15 to 20 miles an hour with gusts up to 30 miles an hour in the afternoon. Chance of rain 40%. Friday night, mostly clear. Humid with lows in the mid-60s. North winds 15 to 20 miles an hour with gusts up to 30 miles an hour, diminishing to around 10 miles an hour after midnight. Saturday through Monday night, mostly clear. Hot. Highs in the mid-80s. Lows in the mid-60s. Tuesday, mostly sunny. Hot with highs in the upper 80s. Tuesday night, partly cloudy until midnight, then mostly cloudy with a chance of showers and thunderstorms after midnight. Lows in the upper 60s. Chance of rain 30%. Wednesday, partly sunny. Hot with highs in the mid-80s. At 6 p.m. in Omaha, it was partly sunny. The temperature was 92 degrees, the dew point 73, and the relative humidity 53%, producing a heat index of 100. The wind was south at 10 miles an hour. The pressure was 29.92 inches and falling. Across eastern Nebraska and southwest Iowa, it was sunny, with a temperature of 89 at Fremont and 87 at Plaxnut. It was mostly sunny, with a temperature of 87 at Lincoln, 91 at Offutt Air Force Base, 89 at Blair Airport, and 86 at Nebraska City. It was partly sunny, with a temperature of 86 at Columbus, and 91 at Takema. Here are some observations from across the region. At Denver, a thunderstorm was reported, with a temperature of 70. It was sunny, with a temperature of 90 at Sioux City and 89 at Northland. It was mostly sunny, with a temperature of 85 in Grand Island, 89 at Norfolk, 89 at Sioux Falls, and 85 at Des Moines. It was partly sunny, with a temperature of 83 at Concordia, Kansas, and 93 at Valentine. At Kansas City, it was cloudy, with a temperature of 85. Once again, at 6 p.m. in Omaha, it was 92 degrees under partly sunny skies. Here are the forecast key messages. There is a slight chance, 20%, for isolated showers or storms through early this evening. Any storms may produce heavy rainfall rates up to 2 inches per hour. Scattered showers and thunderstorms are expected to move into eastern Nebraska late tonight into Thursday morning. Heavy rainfall will again be possible under the strongest storms. A more widespread line of thunderstorms is likely to move across the region later on Thursday into Friday morning. Damaging wind will be possible with the initial line of storms, along with heavy rain and small hail. The Omaha, Nebraska climate summary for this evening, as of 4 p.m., July 29, 2026. Today's high temperature was 93 degrees. This high was 5 degrees above the normal high of 88. The record high is 104 degrees, which was set in 1917. Today's low temperature was 76 degrees. This low was 8 degrees above the normal low of 68. The record low is 50 degrees, which was set in 1971. No precipitation fell today, which leaves the monthly total at 0.39 inches. This is 2.92 inches below the normal amount of 3.31 inches for July. The total precipitation for the year still stands at 13.03 inches, which is 6.04 inches below normal. The total snowfall for the month stands at 0.0 inches, which is normal. The total snowfall since July 1st stands at 0.0 inches, which is normal. There were no heating degree days today, which is normal. This leaves the monthly total at zero, which is normal. The yearly total since July 1st is zero, which is normal. There were 20 cooling degree days today, which is 7 above normal.
This brings the monthly total to 465, which is 92 above normal. The yearly total since January 1st is 902, which is 145 above normal. Today the maximum wind observed was 15 miles an hour from the southeast. The highest wind gust observed was 21 miles per hour from the south. The normal high temperature for tomorrow is 88 degrees, and the normal low is 68. The record high for tomorrow is 104, which occurred in 1955, and the record low is 45, which occurred in 1971. Sunset tonight is at 8:43 p.m. Sunrise tomorrow is at 6:17 a.m. The Valley National Weather Service climate summary for this evening, as of 4 p.m., July 29, 2026. Today's high temperature was 90 degrees, record high is 100 degrees, which was set in 2012, and the low 76 degrees. The record low is 54 degrees, which was set in 1994. No precipitation fell today, which leaves the monthly total at 1.30 inches. The total precipitation for the year still stands at 14.69 inches. No snow fell today, which brings the monthly total to 0.0 inches. This is normal for July. The total snowfall for the season since June 1st still stands at a trace, which is normal. The highest wind gust observed was 23 miles per hour. Sunset tonight is at 8:45 p.m. Sunrise tomorrow is at 6:19 a.m. This is NOAA All Hazards Radio Station KIH-61 in Omaha, Nebraska. The current time is 6:43 p.m. Central Daylight Time. Now for the official National Weather Service forecast for the Omaha and Council Bluffs area. Tonight, partly cloudy with a slight chance of showers and thunderstorms. Lows around 70. Southeast winds 5 to 10 miles an hour. Chance of rain 20%. Thursday, partly sunny with a chance of thunderstorms. Showers likely, mainly in the morning. Hot with highs in the mid-80s. Southeast winds 10 to 15 miles an hour. Chance of rain 60%. Thursday night, a chance of thunderstorms. Showers with lows in the upper 60s. South winds 10 to 15 miles an hour. Chance of rain 80%. Friday, partly sunny. A chance of showers and thunderstorms in the morning. Humid with highs in the lower 80s. Northwest winds 10 to 15 miles an hour, becoming north 15 to 20 miles an hour with gusts up to 30 miles an hour in the afternoon. Chance of rain 40%. Friday night, mostly clear. Humid with lows in the mid-60s. North winds 15 to 20 miles an hour with gusts up to 30 miles an hour, diminishing to around 10 miles an hour after midnight. Saturday through Monday night, mostly clear. Hot. Highs in the mid-80s. Lows in the mid-60s. Tuesday, mostly sunny. Hot with highs in the upper 80s. Tuesday night, partly cloudy until midnight, then mostly cloudy with a chance of showers and thunderstorms after midnight. Lows in the upper 60s. Chance of rain 30%. Wednesday, partly sunny. Hot with highs in the mid-80s. At 6 p.m. in Omaha, it was partly sunny. The temperature was 92 degrees, the dew point 73, and the relative humidity 53%, producing a heat index of 100. The wind was south at 10 miles an hour. The pressure was 29.92 inches and falling. Across eastern Nebraska and southwest Iowa, it was sunny, with a temperature of 89 at Fremont and 87 at Plaxmouth. It was mostly sunny, with a temperature of 87 at Lincoln, 91 at Offutt Air Force Base, 89 at Blair Airport, and 86 at Nebraska City. It was partly sunny, with a temperature of 86 at Columbus, and 91 at Tacoma. Here are some observations from across the region. At Denver, a thunderstorm was reported, with a temperature of 70. It was sunny, with a temperature of 90 at Sioux City and 89 at North Platte.
It was mostly sunny, with a temperature of 85 at Grand Island, 89 at Norfolk, 89 at Sioux Falls, and 85 at Des Moines. It was partly sunny, with a temperature of 83 at Concordia, Kansas, and 93 at Valentine. At Kansas City, it was cloudy, with a temperature of 85. Once again, at 6 p.m. in Omaha, it was 92 degrees under partly sunny skies. Here are the forecast key messages. There is a slight chance, 20%, for isolated showers or storms through early this evening. Any storms may produce heavy rainfall rates up to 2 inches per hour. Scattered showers and thunderstorms are expected to move into eastern Nebraska late tonight into Thursday morning. Heavy rainfall will again be possible under the strongest storms. A more widespread line of thunderstorms is likely to move across the region later on Thursday into Friday morning. Damaging wind will be possible with the initial line of storms, along with heavy rain and small hail. This is NOAA All Hazards Radio Station KIH 61 in Omaha, Nebraska. The current time is 6:47 p.m. Central Daylight Time. Now for the official National Weather Service forecast for the Omaha and Council Bluffs area. Tonight, partly cloudy with a slight chance of showers and thunderstorms. Lows around 70. Southeast winds 5 to 10 miles an hour. Chance of rain 20%. Thursday, partly sunny with a chance of thunderstorms. Showers likely, mainly in the morning. Hot with highs in the mid-80s. Southeast winds 10 to 15 miles an hour. Chance of rain 60%. Thursday night, a chance of thunderstorms. Showers with lows in the upper 60s. South winds 10 to 15 miles an hour. Chance of rain 80%. Friday, partly sunny. A chance of showers and thunderstorms in the morning. Humid with highs in the lower 80s. Northwest winds 10 to 15 miles an hour, becoming north 15 to 20 miles an hour with gusts up to 30 miles an hour in the afternoon. Chance of rain 40%. Friday night, mostly clear. Humid with lows in the mid-60s. North winds 15 to 20 miles an hour with gusts up to 30 miles an hour, diminishing to around 10 miles an hour after midnight. Saturday through Monday night, mostly clear. Hot. Highs in the mid-80s. Lows in the mid-60s. Tuesday, mostly sunny. Hot with highs in the upper 80s. Tuesday night, partly cloudy until midnight, then mostly cloudy with a chance of showers and thunderstorms after midnight. Lows in the upper 60s. Chance of rain 30%. Wednesday, partly sunny. Hot with highs in the mid-80s. At 6 p.m. in Omaha, it was partly sunny. The temperature was 92 degrees, the dew point 73, and the relative humidity 53%, producing a heat index of 100. The wind was south at 10 miles an hour. The pressure was 29.92 inches and falling. Across eastern Nebraska and southwest Iowa, it was sunny, with a temperature of 89 at Fremont and 87 at Flaxnut. It was mostly sunny, with a temperature of 87 at Lincoln, 91 at Offutt Air Force Base, 89 at Blair Airport, and 86 at Nebraska City. It was partly sunny, with a temperature of 86 at Columbus, and 91 at Takema. Here are some observations from across the region. At Denver, a thunderstorm was reported, with a temperature of 70. It was sunny, with a temperature of 90 at Sioux City and 89 at North Platte. It was mostly sunny, with a temperature of 85 at Grand Island, 89 at Norfolk, 89 at Sioux Falls, and 85 at Des Moines. It was partly sunny, with a temperature of 83 at Concordia, Kansas, and 93 at Valentine. At Kansas City, it was cloudy, with a temperature of 85. Once again, at 6 p.m. in Omaha, it was 92 degrees under partly sunny skies. The Omaha, Nebraska climate summary for this evening, as of 4 p.m., July 29, 2026. Today's high temperature was 93 degrees.
This high was 5 degrees above the normal high of 88. The record high is 104 degrees, which was set in 1917. Today's low temperature was 76 degrees. This low was 8 degrees above the normal low of 68. The record low is 50 degrees, which was set in 1971. No precipitation fell today, which leaves the monthly total at 0.39 inches. This is 2.92 inches below the normal amount of 3.31 inches for July. The total precipitation for the year still stands at 13.03 inches, which is 6.04 inches below normal. The total snowfall for the month stands at 0.0 inches, which is normal. The total snowfall since July 1st stands at 0.0 inches, which is normal. There were no heating degree days today, which is normal. This leaves the monthly total at zero, which is normal. The yearly total since July 1st is zero, which is normal. There were 20 cooling degree days today, which is 7 above normal. This brings the monthly total to 465, which is 92 above normal. The yearly total since January 1st is 902, which is 145 above normal. Today the maximum wind observed was 15 miles an hour from the southeast. The highest wind gust observed was 21 miles per hour from the south. The normal high temperature for tomorrow is 88 degrees, and the normal low is 68. The record high for tomorrow is 104, which occurred in 1955, and the record low is 45, which occurred in 1971. Sunset tonight is at 8:43 p.m. Sunrise tomorrow is at 6:17 a.m. The Valley National Weather Service climate summary for this evening, as of 4 p.m., July 29, 2026. Today's high temperature was 90 degrees, record high is 100 degrees, which was set in 2012, and the low 76 degrees. The record low is 54 degrees, which was set in 1994. No precipitation fell today, which leaves the monthly total at 1.30 inches. The total precipitation for the year still stands at 14.69 inches. No snow fell today, which brings the monthly total to 0.0 inches. This is normal for July. The total snowfall for the season since June 1st still stands at a trace, which is normal. The highest wind gust observed was 23 miles per hour. Sunset tonight is at 8:45 p.m. Sunrise tomorrow is at 6:19 a.m. Here are the forecast key messages. There is a slight chance 20% for isolated showers or storms through early this evening. Any storms may produce heavy rainfall rates up to 2 inches per hour. Scattered showers and thunderstorms are expected to move into eastern Nebraska late tonight into Thursday morning. Heavy rainfall will again be possible under the strongest storms. A more widespread line of thunderstorms is likely to move across the region later on Thursday into Friday morning. Damaging wind will be possible with the initial line of storms, along with heavy rain and small hail. This is NOAA All Hazards Radio Station KIH-61 in Omaha, Nebraska. The current time is 6:55 p.m. Central Daylight Time. Now for the official National Weather Service forecast for the Omaha and Council Bluffs area. Tonight, partly cloudy with a slight chance of showers and thunderstorms. Lows around 70. Southeast winds 5 to 10 miles an hour. Chance of rain 20%. Thursday, partly sunny with a chance of thunderstorms. Showers likely, mainly in the morning. Hot with highs in the mid-80s. Southeast winds 10 to 15 miles an hour. Chance of rain 60%. Thursday night, a chance of thunderstorms. Showers with lows in the upper 60s. South winds 10 to 15 miles an hour. Chance of rain 80%. Friday, partly sunny. A chance of showers and thunderstorms in the morning. Humid with highs in the lower 80s. Northwest winds 10 to 15 miles an hour, becoming north 15 to 20 miles an hour with gusts up to 30 miles an hour in the afternoon.
chance of rain 40%. Friday night, mostly clear. Humid with lows in the mid-60s. North winds 15 to 20 miles an hour with gusts up to 30 miles an hour, diminishing to around 10 miles an hour after midnight. Saturday through Monday night, mostly clear. Hot. Highs in the mid-80s. Lows in the mid-60s. Tuesday, mostly sunny. Hot with highs in the upper 80s. Tuesday night, partly cloudy until midnight, then mostly cloudy with a chance of showers and thunderstorms after midnight. Lows in the upper 60s. Chance of rain 30%. Wednesday, partly sunny. Hot with highs in the mid-80s. At 6 p.m. in Omaha, it was partly sunny. The temperature was 92 degrees, the dew point 73, and the relative humidity 53%, producing a heat index of 100. The wind was south at 10 miles an hour. The pressure was 29.92 inches and falling. Across eastern Nebraska and southwest Iowa, it was sunny, with a temperature of 89 at Fremont and 87 at Flaxman. It was mostly sunny, with a temperature of 87 at Lincoln, 91 at Offutt Air Force Base, 89 at Blair Airport, and 86 at Nebraska City. It was partly sunny, with a temperature of 86 at Columbus and 91 at Takema. Here are some observations from across the region. At Denver, a thunderstorm was reported with a temperature of 70. It was sunny, with a temperature of 90 at Sioux City and 89 at North Platte. It was mostly sunny, with a temperature of 85 in Grand Island, 89 at North Fork, 89 at Sioux Falls, and 85 at Des Moines. It was partly sunny, with a temperature of 83 at Concordia, Kansas, and 93 at Valentine. At Kansas City, it was cloudy, with a temperature of 85. Once again, at 6 p.m. in Omaha, it was 92 degrees under partly sunny skies. Here are the forecast key messages. There is a slight chance 20% for isolated showers or storms through early this evening. Any storms may produce heavy rainfall rates up to 2 inches per hour. Scattered showers and thunderstorms are expected to move into eastern Nebraska late tonight into Thursday morning. Heavy rainfall will again be possible under the strongest storms. A more widespread line of thunderstorms is likely to move across the region later on Thursday into Friday morning. Damaging wind will be possible with the initial line of storms, along with heavy rain and small hail. This is NOAA All Hazards Radio Station KIH-61 in Omaha, Nebraska. The current time is 6:59 p.m. Central Daylight Time. Now for the official National Weather Service forecast for the Omaha and Council Bluffs area. Tonight, partly cloudy with a slight chance of showers and thunderstorms. Lows around 70. Southeast winds 5 to 10 miles an hour. Chance of rain 20%. Thursday, partly sunny with a chance of thunderstorms. Showers likely, mainly in the morning. Hot with highs in the mid-80s. Southeast winds 10 to 15 miles an hour. Chance of rain 60%. Thursday night, a chance of thunderstorms. Showers with lows in the upper 60s. South winds 10 to 15 miles an hour. Chance of rain 80%. Friday, partly sunny. A chance of showers and thunderstorms in the morning. Humid with highs in the lower 80s. Northwest winds 10 to 15 miles an hour, becoming north 15 to 20 miles an hour with gusts up to 30 miles an hour in the afternoon. Chance of rain 40%. Friday night, mostly clear. Humid with lows in the mid-60s. North winds 15 to 20 miles an hour with gusts up to 30 miles an hour, diminishing to around 10 miles an hour after midnight. Saturday through Monday night, mostly clear. Hot. Highs in the mid-80s. Lows in the mid-60s. Tuesday, mostly sunny. Hot with highs in the upper 80s. Tuesday night, partly cloudy until midnight, then mostly cloudy with a chance of showers and thunderstorms after midnight.